20%. Wednesday night, mostly cloudy with a 50% chance of showers. Lows in the mid-60s. Thursday, partly sunny with a chance of showers. Highs in the upper 70s. Chance of rain 50%. Again, the forecast for Champaign, Urbana and surrounding areas of east central Illinois for the rest of tonight, mostly cloudy. Lows in the lower 60s. Northeast winds around 5 miles an hour. At 7 p.m. at the Champaign Airport, skies were mostly cloudy. The temperature was 72 degrees, the dew point was 68, and the relative humidity was 87%. The wind was east at 3 miles an hour. The pressure was 29.99 inches and steady. Elsewhere around the area, temperatures were in the lower to mid-70s. It was partly cloudy at Peoria, Mattoon, and Decatur. It was mostly cloudy at Rantoul, and Paris. It was cloudy at Bloomington, Terre Haute, and Springfield. And once again at 7 p.m. at the Champaign Airport, under mostly cloudy skies, the temperature was 72. The time is currently 7:05 p.m. Central Daylight Time. 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Programming originates from NOAA's National Weather Service office in Lincoln and transmits from the WCIA television tower near Seymour. 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Now for the official National Weather Service forecast for Champaign, Urbana and surrounding areas of east central Illinois. Rest of tonight, mostly cloudy. Lows in the lower 60s. Northeast winds around 5 miles an hour. Friday, partly sunny. Highs in the lower 80s. East winds around 5 miles an hour. Friday night, mostly cloudy with a 20% chance of showers. Lows in the mid-60s. Southeast winds around 5 miles an hour. Saturday, mostly sunny. Humid with highs in the mid-80s. Southwest winds 5 to 10 miles an hour. Saturday night, partly cloudy. Lows in the mid-60s. West winds around 5 miles an hour. Sunday through Monday, partly cloudy. Highs in the mid-80s. Lows around 60. Monday night, mostly clear. Lows in the upper 60s. Tuesday, sunny. A chance of showers in the afternoon. Highs in the upper 80s. Chance of rain 40%. Tuesday night, showers likely until midnight, then a chance of showers after midnight. Lows in the mid-60s. Chance of rain 60%. Wednesday, showers likely, mainly in the morning. Highs in the lower 80s. Chance of rain 60%. Wednesday night, mostly cloudy with a 50% chance of showers. Lows in the mid-60s. Thursday, partly sunny with a chance of showers. Highs in the upper 70s. Chance of rain 50%. Again, the forecast for Champaign, Urbana and surrounding areas of east central Illinois for the rest of tonight, mostly cloudy. Lows in the lower 60s. Northeast winds around 5 miles an hour. At 7 p.m. at the Champaign Airport, skies were mostly cloudy. The temperature was 72 degrees, the dew point was 68, and the relative humidity was 87%. The wind was east at 3 miles an hour. The pressure was 29.99 inches and steady. Elsewhere around the area, temperatures were in the lower to mid-70s. It was partly cloudy at Peoria, Mattoon, and Decatur. It was mostly cloudy at Rantoul, and Paris. It was cloudy at Bloomington, Terre Haute, and Springfield. And once again at 7 p.m. at the Champaign Airport, under mostly cloudy skies, the temperature was 72. Looking elsewhere around the Midwest at 7 p.m., Chicago was partly cloudy, and 73. Indianapolis was cloudy, and 74. St. Louis was cloudy, and 77. Kansas City was partly cloudy, and 81. Des Moines was partly cloudy, and 79. Milwaukee was mostly cloudy, and 69.

National Weather Service forecast for Champaign, Urbana, and surrounding areas of East Central Illinois. Rest of tonight, mostly cloudy. Lows in the lower 60s. Northeast winds around 5 miles an hour. Friday, partly sunny. Highs in the lower 80s. East winds around 5 miles an hour. Friday night, mostly cloudy with a 20% chance of showers. Lows in the mid-60s. Southeast winds around 5 miles an hour. Saturday, mostly sunny. Humid with highs in the mid-80s. Southwest winds 5 to 10 miles an hour. Saturday night, partly cloudy. Lows in the mid-60s. West winds around 5 miles an hour. Sunday through Monday, partly cloudy. Highs in the mid-80s. Lows around 60. Monday night, mostly clear. Lows in the upper 60s. Tuesday, sunny. A chance of showers in the afternoon. Highs in the upper 80s. Chance of rain 40%. Tuesday night, showers likely until midnight, then a chance of showers after midnight. Lows in the mid-60s. Chance of rain 60%. Wednesday, showers likely, mainly in the morning. Highs in the lower 80s. Chance of rain 60%. Wednesday night, mostly cloudy with a 50% chance of showers. Lows in the mid-60s. Thursday, partly sunny with a chance of showers. Highs in the upper 70s. Chance of rain 50%. Again, the forecast for Champaign, Urbana, and surrounding areas of East Central Illinois for the rest of tonight, mostly cloudy. Lows in the lower 60s. Northeast winds around 5 miles an hour. At 7 p.m. at the Champaign Airport, skies were mostly cloudy. The temperature was 72 degrees, the dew point was 68, and the relative humidity was 87%. The wind was east at 3 miles an hour. The pressure was 29.99 inches and steady. Elsewhere around the area, temperatures were in the lower to mid-70s. It was partly cloudy at Peoria, Mattoon, and Decatur. It was mostly cloudy at Rantoul and Paris. It was cloudy at Bloomington, Terre Haute, and Springfield. And once again at 7 p.m. at the Champaign Airport, under mostly cloudy skies, the temperature was 72. Looking elsewhere around the Midwest at 7 p.m., Chicago was partly cloudy, and 73. Indianapolis was cloudy, and 74. St. Louis was cloudy, and 77. Kansas City was partly cloudy, and 81. Des Moines was partly cloudy, and 79. Milwaukee was mostly cloudy, and 69. The time is currently 7:13 p.m. Central Daylight Time. 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Now for the official National Weather Service forecast for Champaign, Urbana, and surrounding areas of East Central Illinois. Rest of tonight, mostly cloudy. Lows in the lower 60s. Northeast winds around 5 miles an hour. Friday, partly sunny. Highs in the lower 80s. East winds around 5 miles an hour. Friday night, mostly cloudy with a 20% chance of showers. Lows in the mid-60s. Southeast winds around 5 miles an hour. Saturday, mostly sunny. Humid with highs in the mid-80s. Southwest winds 5 to 10 miles an hour. Saturday night, partly cloudy. Lows in the mid-60s. West winds around 5 miles an hour. Sunday through Monday, partly cloudy. Highs in the mid-80s. Lows around 60. Monday night, mostly clear. Lows in the upper 60s. Tuesday, sunny. A chance of showers in the afternoon. Highs in the upper 80s. Chance of rain 40%. Tuesday night, showers likely until midnight, then a chance of showers after midnight. Lows in the mid-60s. Chance of rain 60%. Wednesday, showers likely, mainly in the morning. Highs in the lower 80s. Chance of rain 60%. Wednesday night, mostly cloudy with a 50% chance of showers. Lows in the mid-60s. Thursday, partly sunny with a chance of showers. Highs in the upper 70s. Chance of rain 50%. Again, the forecast for Champaign, Urbana, and surrounding areas of East Central Illinois for the rest of tonight, mostly cloudy.

Lows in the lower 60s. Northeast winds around 5 miles an hour. The Champaign, Illinois Airport climate summary for this evening, as of 4 p.m., September 10, 2026. Today's high temperature was 75 degrees. The normal high is 81. Today's low temperature was 64 degrees. The normal low is 57. 0.10 inches of precipitation fell today. Sunset tonight is at 7:10 p.m. Sunrise tomorrow is at 6:30 a.m. The Mattoon, Illinois Airport climate summary for this evening, as of 4 p.m., September 10, 2026. Today's high temperature was 76 degrees. The normal high is 81. Today's low temperature was 67 degrees. The normal low is 58. 0.08 inches of precipitation fell today. Sunset tonight is at 7:10 p.m. Sunrise tomorrow is at 6:31 a.m. The time is currently 7:16 p.m. Central Daylight Time. 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Now for the official National Weather Service forecast for Champaign, Urbana, and surrounding areas of East Central Illinois. Rest of tonight, mostly cloudy. Lows in the lower 60s. Northeast winds around 5 miles an hour. Friday, partly sunny. Highs in the lower 80s. East winds around 5 miles an hour. Friday night, mostly cloudy with a 20% chance of showers. Lows in the mid-60s. Southeast winds around 5 miles an hour. Saturday, mostly sunny. Humid with highs in the mid-80s. Southwest winds 5 to 10 miles an hour. Saturday night, partly cloudy. Lows in the mid-60s. West winds around 5 miles an hour. Sunday through Monday, partly cloudy. Highs in the mid-80s. Lows around 60. Monday night, mostly clear. Lows in the upper 60s. Tuesday, sunny. A chance of showers in the afternoon. Highs in the upper 80s. Chance of rain 40%. Tuesday night, showers likely until midnight, then a chance of showers after midnight. Lows in the mid-60s. Chance of rain 60%. Wednesday, showers likely, mainly in the morning. Highs in the lower 80s. Chance of rain 60%. Wednesday night, mostly cloudy with a 50% chance of showers. Lows in the mid-60s. Thursday, partly sunny with a chance of showers. Highs in the upper 70s. Chance of rain 50%. Again, the forecast for Champaign, Urbana, and surrounding areas of East Central Illinois for the rest of tonight, mostly cloudy. Lows in the lower 60s. Northeast winds around 5 miles an hour. At 7 p.m. at the Champaign Airport, skies were mostly cloudy. The temperature was 72 degrees, the dew point was 68, and the relative humidity was 87%. The wind was east at 3 miles an hour. The pressure was 29.99 inches and steady. Elsewhere around the area, temperatures were in the lower to mid-70s. It was partly cloudy at Peoria, Mattoon, and Decatur. It was mostly cloudy at Rantoul and Paris. It was cloudy at Bloomington, Terre Haute, and Springfield. And once again at 7 p.m. at the Champaign Airport, under mostly cloudy skies, the temperature was 72. Looking elsewhere around the Midwest at 7 p.m., Chicago was partly cloudy, and 73. Indianapolis was cloudy, and 74. St. Louis was cloudy, and 77. Kansas City was partly cloudy, and 81. Des Moines was partly cloudy, and 79. Milwaukee was mostly cloudy, and 69. The time is currently 7:19 p.m. Central Daylight Time. 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Now for the official National Weather Service forecast for Champaign, Urbana, and surrounding areas of East Central Illinois. Rest of tonight, mostly cloudy. Lows in the lower 60s. Northeast winds around 5 miles an hour. Friday, partly sunny. Highs in the lower 80s. East winds around 5 miles an hour. Friday night, mostly cloudy with a 20% chance of showers. Lows in the mid-60s. Southeast winds around 5 miles an hour.

Saturday, mostly sunny. Humid with highs in the mid-80s. Southwest winds 5 to 10 miles an hour. Saturday night, partly cloudy. Lows in the mid-60s. West winds around 5 miles an hour. Sunday through Monday, partly cloudy. Highs in the mid-80s. Lows around 60. Monday night, mostly clear. Lows in the upper 60s. Tuesday, sunny. A chance of showers in the afternoon. Highs in the upper 80s. Chance of rain 40%. Tuesday night, showers likely until midnight, then a chance of showers after midnight. Lows in the mid-60s. Chance of rain 60%. Wednesday, showers likely, mainly in the morning. Highs in the lower 80s. Chance of rain 60%. Wednesday night, mostly cloudy with a 50% chance of showers. Lows in the mid-60s. Thursday, partly sunny with a chance of showers. Highs in the upper 70s. Chance of rain 50%. Again, the forecast for Champaign, Urbana and surrounding areas of east central Illinois for the rest of tonight, mostly cloudy. Lows in the lower 60s. Northeast winds around 5 miles an hour. At 7 p.m. at the Champaign Airport, skies were mostly cloudy. The temperature was 72 degrees, the dew point was 68, and the relative humidity was 87%. The wind was east at 3 miles an hour. The pressure was 29.99 inches and steady. Elsewhere around the area, temperatures were in the lower to mid-70s. It was partly cloudy at Peoria, Paris, Mattoon, and Decatur. At Rantoul, it was mostly cloudy. It was cloudy at Bloomington, Terre Haute, and Springfield. And once again at 7 p.m. at the Champaign Airport, under mostly cloudy skies, the temperature was 72. Looking elsewhere around the Midwest at 7 p.m., Chicago was partly cloudy, and 73. Indianapolis was cloudy, and 74. St. Louis was cloudy, and 77. Kansas City was partly cloudy, and 81. Des Moines was partly cloudy, and 79. Milwaukee was mostly cloudy, and 69. The time is currently 7:22 p.m. Central Daylight Time. 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Now for the official National Weather Service forecast for Champaign, Urbana and surrounding areas of east central Illinois. Rest of tonight, mostly cloudy. Lows in the lower 60s. Northeast winds around 5 miles an hour. Friday, partly sunny. Highs in the lower 80s. East winds around 5 miles an hour. Friday night, mostly cloudy with a 20% chance of showers. Lows in the mid-60s. Southeast winds around 5 miles an hour. Saturday, mostly sunny. Humid with highs in the mid-80s. Southwest winds 5 to 10 miles an hour. Saturday night, partly cloudy. Lows in the mid-60s. West winds around 5 miles an hour. Sunday through Monday, partly cloudy. Highs in the mid-80s. Lows around 60. Monday night, mostly clear. Lows in the upper 60s. Tuesday, sunny. A chance of showers in the afternoon. Highs in the upper 80s. Chance of rain 40%. Tuesday night, showers likely until midnight, then a chance of showers after midnight. Lows in the mid-60s. Chance of rain 60%. Wednesday, showers likely, mainly in the morning. Highs in the lower 80s. Chance of rain 60%. Wednesday night, mostly cloudy with a 50% chance of showers. Lows in the mid-60s. Thursday, partly sunny with a chance of showers. Highs in the upper 70s. Chance of rain 50%. Again, the forecast for Champaign, Urbana and surrounding areas of east central Illinois for the rest of tonight, mostly cloudy. Lows in the lower 60s. Northeast winds around 5 miles an hour. At 7 p.m. at the Champaign Airport, skies were mostly cloudy. The temperature was 72 degrees, the dew point was 68, and the relative humidity was 87%. The wind was east at 3 miles an hour. The pressure was 29.99 inches and steady. Elsewhere around the area, temperatures were in the lower to mid-70s. It was partly cloudy at Peoria,

Paris, Mattoon, indicator. At Rantoul, it was mostly cloudy. It was cloudy at Bloomington, Terre Haute, and Springfield. And once again at 7 p.m. at the Champaign Airport, under mostly cloudy skies, the temperature was 72. Looking elsewhere around the Midwest at 7 p.m., Chicago was partly cloudy, and 73. Indianapolis was cloudy, and 74. St. Louis was cloudy, and 77. Kansas City was partly cloudy, and 81. Des Moines was partly cloudy, and 79. Milwaukee was mostly cloudy, and 69. Looking elsewhere around the Midwest at 7 p.m., Chicago was partly cloudy, and 73. Indianapolis was cloudy, and 74. St. Louis was mostly cloudy, and 77. Kansas City was partly cloudy, and 81. Des Moines was partly cloudy, and 79. Milwaukee was mostly cloudy, and 69. The time is currently 7:26 p.m. Central Daylight Time. 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Now for the official National Weather Service forecast for Champaign, Urbana, and surrounding areas of East Central Illinois. Rest of tonight, mostly cloudy. Lows in the lower 60s. Northeast winds around 5 miles an hour. Friday, partly sunny. Highs in the lower 80s. East winds around 5 miles an hour. Friday night, mostly cloudy with a 20% chance of showers. Lows in the mid-60s. Southeast winds around 5 miles an hour. Saturday, mostly sunny. Humid with highs in the mid-80s. Southwest winds 5 to 10 miles an hour. Saturday night, partly cloudy. Lows in the mid-60s. West winds around 5 miles an hour. Sunday through Monday, partly cloudy. Highs in the mid-80s. Lows around 60. Monday night, mostly clear. Lows in the upper 60s. Tuesday, sunny. A chance of showers in the afternoon. Highs in the upper 80s. Chance of rain 40%. Tuesday night, showers likely until midnight, then a chance of showers after midnight. Lows in the mid-60s. Chance of rain 60%. Wednesday, showers likely, mainly in the morning. Highs in the lower 80s. Chance of rain 60%. Wednesday night, mostly cloudy with a 50% chance of showers. Lows in the mid-60s. Thursday, partly sunny with a chance of showers. Highs in the upper 70s. Chance of rain 50%. Again, the forecast for Champaign, Urbana, and surrounding areas of East Central Illinois for the rest of tonight, mostly cloudy. Lows in the lower 60s. Northeast winds around 5 miles an hour. At 7 p.m. at the Champaign Airport, skies were mostly cloudy. The temperature was 72 degrees, the dew point was 68, and the relative humidity was 87%. The wind was east at 3 miles an hour. The pressure was 29.99 inches and steady. Elsewhere around the area, temperatures were in the lower to mid-70s. It was partly cloudy at Peoria, Paris, Mattoon, indicator. At Rantoul, it was mostly cloudy. It was cloudy at Bloomington, Terre Haute, and Springfield. And once again at 7 p.m. at the Champaign Airport, under mostly cloudy skies, the temperature was 72. Looking elsewhere around the Midwest at 7 p.m., Chicago was partly cloudy, and 73. Indianapolis was cloudy, and 74. St. Louis was mostly cloudy, and 77. Kansas City was partly cloudy, and 81. Des Moines was partly cloudy, and 79. Milwaukee was mostly cloudy, and 69. The time is currently 7:29 p.m. Central Daylight Time. 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Now for the official National Weather Service forecast for Champaign, Urbana, and surrounding areas of East Central Illinois. Rest of tonight, mostly cloudy. Lows in the lower 60s. Northeast winds around 5 miles an hour. Friday, partly sunny. Highs in the lower 80s. East winds around 5 miles an hour. Friday night, mostly cloudy with a 20% chance of showers. Lows in the mid-60s.

southeast winds around 5 miles an hour. Saturday, mostly sunny. Humid with highs in the mid-80s. Southwest winds 5 to 10 miles an hour. Saturday night, partly cloudy. Lows in the mid-60s. West winds around 5 miles an hour. Sunday through Monday, partly cloudy. Highs in the mid-80s. Lows around 60. Monday night, mostly clear. Lows in the upper 60s. Tuesday, sunny. A chance of showers in the afternoon. Highs in the upper 80s. Chance of rain 40%. Tuesday night, showers likely until midnight, then a chance of showers after midnight. Lows in the mid-60s. Chance of rain 60%. Wednesday, showers likely, mainly in the morning. Highs in the lower 80s. Chance of rain 60%. Wednesday night, mostly cloudy with a 50% chance of showers. Lows in the mid-60s. Thursday, partly sunny with a chance of showers. Highs in the upper 70s. Chance of rain 50%. Again, the forecast for Champaign, Urbana and surrounding areas of east central Illinois for the rest of tonight, mostly cloudy. Lows in the lower 60s. Northeast winds around 5 miles an hour. The Champaign, Illinois Airport climate summary for this evening, as of 4 p.m., September 10, 2026. Today's high temperature was 75 degrees. The normal high is 81. Today's low temperature was 64 degrees. The normal low is 57. 0.10 inches of precipitation fell today. Sunset tonight is at 7:10 p.m. Sunrise tomorrow is at 6:30 a.m. The Mattoon, Illinois Airport climate summary for this evening, as of 4 p.m., September 10, 2026. Today's high temperature was 76 degrees. The normal high is 81. Today's low temperature was 67 degrees. The normal low is 58. 0.08 inches of precipitation fell today. Sunset tonight is at 7:10 p.m. Sunrise tomorrow is at 6:31 a.m. At 7 p.m. at the Champaign Airport, skies were mostly cloudy. The temperature was 72 degrees, the dew point was 68, and the relative humidity was 87%. The wind was east at 3 miles an hour. The pressure was 29.99 inches and steady. Elsewhere around the area, temperatures were in the lower to mid-70s. It was partly cloudy at Peoria, Paris, Mattoon, and Decatur. At Rantoul, it was mostly cloudy. It was cloudy at Bloomington, Terre Haute, and Springfield. And once again at 7 p.m. at the Champaign Airport, under mostly cloudy sky, Paris, Mattoon, and Decatur. At Rantoul, it was mostly cloudy. It was cloudy at Bloomington, Terre Haute, and Springfield. And once again at 7 p.m. at the Champaign Airport, under mostly cloudy skies, the temperature was 72. Looking elsewhere around the Midwest at 7 p.m., Chicago was partly cloudy, and 73. Indianapolis was cloudy, and 74. St. Louis was mostly cloudy, and 77. Kansas City was partly cloudy, and 81. Des Moines was partly cloudy, and 79. Milwaukee was mostly cloudy, and 69. The time is currently 7:33 p.m. Central Daylight Time. 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Now for the official National Weather Service forecast for Champaign, Urbana and surrounding areas of east central Illinois. Rest of tonight, mostly cloudy. Lows in the lower 60s. Northeast winds around 5 miles an hour. Friday, partly sunny. Highs in the lower 80s. East winds around 5 miles an hour. Friday night, mostly cloudy with a 20% chance of showers. Lows in the mid-60s. Southeast winds around 5 miles an hour. Saturday, mostly sunny. Humid with highs in the mid-80s. Southwest winds 5 to 10 miles an hour. Saturday night, partly cloudy. Lows in the mid-60s. West winds around 5 miles an hour. Sunday through Monday, partly cloudy. Highs in the mid-80s. Lows around 60. Monday night, mostly clear. Lows in the upper 60s. Tuesday, sunny. A chance of showers in the afternoon.

highs in the upper 80s. Chance of rain 40%. Tuesday night, showers likely until midnight, then a chance of showers after midnight. Lows in the mid-60s. Chance of rain 60%. Wednesday, showers likely, mainly in the morning. Highs in the lower 80s. Chance of rain 60%. Wednesday night, mostly cloudy with a 50% chance of showers. Lows in the mid-60s. Thursday, partly sunny with a chance of showers. Highs in the upper 70s. Chance of rain 50%. Again, the forecast for Champaign, Urbana and surrounding areas of east central Illinois for the rest of tonight, mostly cloudy. Lows in the lower 60s. Northeast winds around 5 miles an hour. At 7 p.m. at the Champaign Airport, skies were mostly cloudy. The temperature was 72 degrees, the dew point was 68, and the relative humidity was 87%. The wind was east at 3 miles an hour. The pressure was 29.99 inches and steady. Elsewhere around the area, temperatures were in the lower to mid-70s. It was partly cloudy at Peoria, Paris, Mattoon, and Decatur. At Rantoul, it was mostly cloudy. It was cloudy at Bloomington, Terre Haute, and Springfield. And once again at 7 p.m. at the Champaign Airport, under mostly cloudy skies, the temperature was 72. Looking elsewhere around the Midwest at 7 p.m., Chicago was partly cloudy, and 73. Indianapolis was cloudy, and 74. St. Louis was mostly cloudy, and 77. Kansas City was partly cloudy, and 81. Des Moines was partly cloudy, and 79. Milwaukee was mostly cloudy, and 69. The time is currently 7:36 p.m. Central Daylight Time. 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Now for the official National Weather Service forecast for Champaign, Urbana and surrounding areas of east central Illinois. Rest of tonight, mostly cloudy. Lows in the lower 60s. Northeast winds around 5 miles an hour. Friday, partly sunny. Highs in the lower 80s. East winds around 5 miles an hour. Friday night, mostly cloudy with a 20% chance of showers. Lows in the mid-60s. Southeast winds around 5 miles an hour. Saturday, mostly sunny. Humid with highs in the mid-80s. Southwest winds 5 to 10 miles an hour. Saturday night, partly cloudy. Lows in the mid-60s. West winds around 5 miles an hour. Sunday through Monday, partly cloudy. Highs in the mid-80s. Lows around 60. Monday night, mostly clear. Lows in the upper 60s. Tuesday, sunny. A chance of showers in the afternoon. Highs in the upper 80s. Chance of rain 40%. Tuesday night, showers likely until midnight, then a chance of showers after midnight. Lows in the mid-60s. Chance of rain 60%. Wednesday, showers likely, mainly in the morning. Highs in the lower 80s. Chance of rain 60%. Wednesday night, mostly cloudy with a 50% chance of showers. Lows in the mid-60s. Thursday, partly sunny with a chance of showers. Highs in the upper 70s. Chance of rain 50%. Again, the forecast for Champaign, Urbana and surrounding areas of east central Illinois for the rest of tonight, mostly cloudy. Lows in the lower 60s. Northeast winds around 5 miles an hour. At 7 p.m. at the Champaign Airport, skies were mostly cloudy. The temperature was 72 degrees, the dew point was 68, and the relative humidity was 87%. The wind was east at 3 miles an hour. The pressure was 29.99 inches and steady. Elsewhere around the area, temperatures were in the lower to mid-70s. It was partly cloudy at Peoria, Paris, Mattoon, and Decatur. At Rantoul, it was mostly cloudy. It was cloudy at Bloomington, Terre Haute, and Springfield. And once again at 7 p.m. at the Champaign Airport, under mostly cloudy skies, the temperature was 72. Looking elsewhere around the Midwest at 7 p.m., Chicago was partly cloudy, and 73. Indianapolis was cloudy, and 74. St. Louis was mostly cloudy, and 77.

Kansas City was partly cloudy and 81. Des Moines was partly cloudy and 79. Milwaukee was mostly cloudy and 69. The time is currently 7:40 p.m. Central Daylight Time. 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Now for the official National Weather Service forecast for Champaign, Urbana, and surrounding areas of East Central Illinois. Rest of tonight, mostly cloudy. Lows in the lower 60s. Northeast winds around 5 miles an hour. Friday, partly sunny. Highs in the lower 80s. East winds around 5 miles an hour. Friday night, mostly cloudy with a 20% chance of showers. Lows in the mid-60s. Southeast winds around 5 miles an hour. Saturday, mostly sunny. Humid with highs in the mid-80s. Southwest winds 5 to 10 miles an hour. Saturday night, partly cloudy. Lows in the mid-60s. West winds around 5 miles an hour. Sunday through Monday, partly cloudy. Highs in the mid-80s. Lows around 60. Monday night, mostly clear. Lows in the upper 60s. Tuesday, sunny. A chance of showers in the afternoon. Highs in the upper 80s. Chance of rain 40%. Tuesday night, showers likely until midnight, then a chance of showers after midnight. Lows in the mid-60s. Chance of rain 60%. Wednesday, showers likely, mainly in the morning. Highs in the lower 80s. Chance of rain 60%. Wednesday night, mostly cloudy with a 50% chance of showers. Lows in the mid-60s. Thursday, partly sunny with a chance of showers. Highs in the upper 70s. Chance of rain 50%. Again, the forecast for Champaign, Urbana, and surrounding areas of East Central Illinois for the rest of tonight, mostly cloudy. Lows in the lower 60s. Northeast winds around 5 miles an hour. At 7 p.m. at the Champaign Airport, skies were mostly cloudy. The temperature was 72 degrees, the dew point was 68, and the relative humidity was 87%. The wind was east at 3 miles an hour. The pressure was 29.99 inches and steady. Elsewhere around the area, temperatures were in the lower to mid-70s. It was partly cloudy at Peoria, Paris, Mattoon, and Decatur. At Rantoul, it was mostly cloudy. It was cloudy at Bloomington, Terre Haute, and Springfield. And once again at 7 p.m. at the Champaign Airport, under mostly cloudy skies, the temperature was 72. Looking elsewhere around the Midwest at 7 p.m., Chicago was partly cloudy, and 73. Indianapolis was cloudy, and 74. St. Louis was mostly cloudy, and 77. Kansas City was partly cloudy, and 81. Des Moines was partly cloudy, and 79. Milwaukee was mostly cloudy, and 69. The time is currently 7:43 p.m. Central Daylight Time. 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Now for the official National Weather Service forecast for Champaign, Urbana, and surrounding areas of East Central Illinois. Rest of tonight, mostly cloudy. Lows in the lower 60s. Northeast winds around 5 miles an hour. Friday, partly sunny. Highs in the lower 80s. East winds around 5 miles an hour. Friday night, mostly cloudy with a 20% chance of showers. Lows in the mid-60s. Southeast winds around 5 miles an hour. Saturday, mostly sunny. Humid with highs in the mid-80s. Southwest winds 5 to 10 miles an hour. Saturday night, partly cloudy. Lows in the mid-60s. West winds around 5 miles an hour. Sunday through Monday, partly cloudy. Highs in the mid-80s. Lows around 60. Monday night, mostly clear. Lows in the upper 60s. Tuesday, sunny. A chance of showers in the afternoon. Highs in the upper 80s. Chance of rain 40%. Tuesday night, showers likely until midnight, then a chance of showers after midnight. Lows in the mid-60s. Chance of rain 60%. Wednesday, showers likely, mainly in the morning. Highs in the lower 80s.
chance of rain 60%. Wednesday night, mostly cloudy with a 50% chance of showers. Lows in the mid-60s. Thursday, partly sunny with a chance of showers. Highs in the upper 70s. Chance of rain 50%. Again, the forecast for Champaign, Urbana, and surrounding areas of East Central Illinois for the rest of tonight, mostly cloudy. Lows in the lower 60s. Northeast winds around 5 miles an hour. The Champaign, Illinois Airport climate summary for this evening, as of 4 p.m., September 10, 2026. Today's high temperature was 75 degrees. The normal high is 81. Today's low temperature was 64 degrees. The normal low is 57. 0.10 inches of precipitation fell today. Sunset tonight is at 7:10 p.m. Sunrise tomorrow is at 6:30 a.m. The Mattoon, Illinois Airport climate summary for this evening, as of 4 p.m., September 10, 2026. Today's high temperature was 76 degrees. The normal high is 81. Today's low temperature was 67 degrees. The normal low is 58. 0.08 inches of precipitation fell today. Sunset tonight is at 7:10 p.m. Sunrise tomorrow is at 6:31 a.m. At 7 p.m. at the Champaign Airport, skies were mostly cloudy. The temperature was 72 degrees, the dew point was 68, and the relative humidity was 87%. The wind was east at 3 miles an hour. The pressure was 29.99 inches and steady. Elsewhere around the area, temperatures were in the lower to mid-70s. It was partly cloudy at Peoria, Paris, Mattoon, and Decatur. At Rantoul, it was mostly cloudy. It was cloudy at Bloomington, Terre Haute, and Springfield. And once again at 7 p.m. at the Champaign Airport, under mostly cloudy skies, the temperature was 72. Looking elsewhere around the Midwest at 7 p.m., Chicago was partly cloudy, and 73. Indianapolis was cloudy, and 74. St. Louis was mostly cloudy, and 77. Kansas City was partly cloudy, and 81. Des Moines was partly cloudy, and 79. Milwaukee was mostly cloudy, and 69. The time is currently 7:47 p.m. Central Daylight Time. 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Now for the official National Weather Service forecast for Champaign, Urbana, and surrounding areas of East Central Illinois. Rest of tonight, mostly cloudy. Lows in the lower 60s. Northeast winds around 5 miles an hour. Friday, partly sunny. Highs in the lower 80s. East winds around 5 miles an hour. Friday night, mostly cloudy with a 20% chance of showers. Lows in the mid-60s. Southeast winds around 5 miles an hour. Saturday, mostly sunny. Humid with highs in the mid-80s. Southwest winds 5 to 10 miles an hour. Saturday night, partly cloudy. Lows in the mid-60s. West winds around 5 miles an hour. Sunday through Monday, partly cloudy. Highs in the mid-80s. Lows around 60. Monday night, mostly clear. Lows in the upper 60s. Tuesday, sunny. A chance of showers in the afternoon. Highs in the upper 80s. Chance of rain 40%. Tuesday night, showers likely until midnight, then a chance of showers after midnight. Lows in the mid-60s. Chance of rain 60%. Wednesday, showers likely, mainly in the morning. Highs in the lower 80s. Chance of rain 60%. Wednesday night, mostly cloudy with a 50% chance of showers. Lows in the mid-60s. Thursday, partly sunny with a chance of showers. Highs in the upper 70s. Chance of rain 50%. Again, the forecast for Champaign, Urbana, and surrounding areas of East Central Illinois for the rest of tonight, mostly cloudy. Lows in the lower 60s. Northeast winds around 5 miles an hour. At 7 p.m. at the Champaign Airport, skies were mostly cloudy. The temperature was 72 degrees, the dew point was 68, and the relative humidity was 87%. The wind was east at 3 miles an hour. The pressure was 29.99 inches and steady.
Elsewhere around the area, temperatures were in the lower to mid-70s. It was partly cloudy at Peoria, Paris, Mattoon, and Decatur. At Rantoul, it was mostly cloudy. It was cloudy at Bloomington, Terre Haute, and Springfield. And once again at 7 p.m. at the Champaign Airport, under mostly cloudy skies, the temperature was 72. Looking elsewhere around the Midwest at 7 p.m., Chicago was partly cloudy, and 73. Indianapolis was cloudy, and 74. St. Louis was mostly cloudy, and 77. Kansas City was partly cloudy, and 81. Des Moines was partly cloudy, and 79. Milwaukee was mostly cloudy, and 69. The time is currently 7:50 p.m. Central Daylight Time. 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Now for the official National Weather Service forecast for Champaign, Urbana, and surrounding areas of East Central Illinois. Rest of tonight, mostly cloudy. Lows in the lower 60s. Northeast winds around 5 miles an hour. Friday, partly sunny. Highs in the lower 80s. East winds around 5 miles an hour. Friday night, mostly cloudy with a 20% chance of showers. Lows in the mid-60s. Southeast winds around 5 miles an hour. Saturday, mostly sunny. Humid with highs in the mid-80s. Southwest winds 5 to 10 miles an hour. Saturday night, partly cloudy. Lows in the mid-60s. West winds around 5 miles an hour. Sunday through Monday, partly cloudy. Highs in the mid-80s. Lows around 60. Monday night, mostly clear. Lows in the upper 60s. Tuesday, sunny. A chance of showers in the afternoon. Highs in the upper 80s. Chance of rain 40%. Tuesday night, showers likely until midnight, then a chance of showers after midnight. Lows in the mid-60s. Chance of rain 60%. Wednesday, showers likely, mainly in the morning. Highs in the lower 80s. Chance of rain 60%. Wednesday night, mostly cloudy with a 50% chance of showers. Lows in the mid-60s. Thursday, partly sunny with a chance of showers. Highs in the upper 70s. Chance of rain 50%. Again, the forecast for Champaign, Urbana, and surrounding areas of East Central Illinois for the rest of tonight, mostly cloudy. Lows in the lower 60s. Northeast winds around 5 miles an hour. At 7 p.m. at the Champaign Airport, skies were mostly cloudy. The temperature was 72 degrees, the dew point was 68, and the relative humidity was 87%. The wind was east at 3 miles an hour. The pressure was 29.99 inches and steady. Elsewhere around the area, temperatures were in the lower to mid-70s. It was partly cloudy at Peoria, Paris, Mattoon, and Decatur. At Rantoul, it was mostly cloudy. It was cloudy at Bloomington, Terre Haute, and Springfield. And once again at 7 p.m. at the Champaign Airport, under mostly cloudy skies, the temperature was 72. Looking elsewhere around the Midwest at 7 p.m., Chicago was partly cloudy, and 73. Indianapolis was cloudy, and 74. St. Louis was mostly cloudy, and 77. Kansas City was partly cloudy, and 81. Des Moines was partly cloudy, and 79. Milwaukee was mostly cloudy, and 69. The time is currently 7:54 p.m. Central Daylight Time. 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Now for the official National Weather Service forecast for Champaign, Urbana, and surrounding areas of East Central Illinois. Rest of tonight, mostly cloudy. Lows in the lower 60s. Northeast winds around 5 miles an hour. Friday, partly sunny. Highs in the lower 80s. East winds around 5 miles an hour. Friday night, mostly cloudy with a 20% chance of showers. Lows in the mid-60s. Southeast winds around 5 miles an hour. Saturday, mostly sunny. Humid with highs in the mid-80s. Southwest winds 5 to 10 miles an hour. Saturday night, partly cloudy. Lows in the mid-60s. West winds

around 5 miles an hour. Sunday through Monday, partly cloudy. Highs in the mid-80s. Lows around 60. Monday night, mostly clear. Lows in the upper 60s. Tuesday, sunny. A chance of showers in the afternoon. Highs in the upper 80s. Chance of rain 40%. Tuesday night, showers likely until midnight, then a chance of showers after midnight. Lows in the mid-60s. Chance of rain 60%. Wednesday, showers likely, mainly in the morning. Highs in the lower 80s. Chance of rain 60%. Wednesday night, mostly cloudy with a 50% chance of showers. Lows in the mid-60s. Thursday, partly sunny with a chance of showers. Highs in the upper 70s. Chance of rain 50%. Again, the forecast for Champaign, Urbana and surrounding areas of East Central Illinois for the rest of tonight, mostly cloudy. Lows in the lower 60s. Northeast winds around 5 miles an hour. At 7 p.m. at the Champaign Airport, skies were mostly cloudy. The temperature was 72 degrees, the dew point was 68, and the relative humidity was 87%. The wind was east at 3 miles an hour. The pressure was 29.99 inches and steady. Elsewhere around the area, temperatures were in the lower to mid-70s. It was partly cloudy at Peoria, Paris, Mattoon, and Decatur. At Rantoul, it was mostly cloudy. It was cloudy at Bloomington, Terre Haute, and Springfield. And once again at 7 p.m. at the Champaign Airport, under mostly cloudy skies, the temperature was 72. Looking elsewhere around the Midwest at 7 p.m., Chicago was partly cloudy, and 73. Indianapolis was cloudy, and 74. St. Louis was mostly cloudy, and 77. Kansas City was partly cloudy, and 81. Des Moines was partly cloudy, and 79. Milwaukee was mostly cloudy, and 69. The time is currently 7:57 p.m. Central Daylight Time. 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Now for the official National Weather Service forecast for Champaign, Urbana and surrounding areas of East Central Illinois. Rest of tonight, mostly cloudy. Lows in the lower 60s. Northeast winds around 5 miles an hour. Friday, partly sunny. Highs in the lower 80s. East winds around 5 miles an hour. Friday night, mostly cloudy with a 20% chance of showers. Lows in the mid-60s. Southeast winds around 5 miles an hour. Saturday, mostly sunny. Humid with highs in the mid-80s. Southwest winds 5 to 10 miles an hour. Saturday night, partly cloudy. Lows in the mid-60s. West winds around 5 miles an hour. Sunday through Monday, partly cloudy. Highs in the mid-80s. Lows around 60. Monday night, mostly clear. Lows in the upper 60s. Tuesday, sunny. A chance of showers in the afternoon. Highs in the upper 80s. Chance of rain 40%. Tuesday night, showers likely until midnight, then a chance of showers after midnight. Lows in the mid-60s. Chance of rain 60%. Wednesday, showers likely, mainly in the morning. Highs in the lower 80s. Chance of rain 60%. Wednesday night, mostly cloudy with a 50% chance of showers. Lows in the mid-60s. Thursday, partly sunny with a chance of showers. Highs in the upper 70s. Chance of rain 50%. Again, the forecast for Champaign, Urbana and surrounding areas of East Central Illinois for the rest of tonight, mostly cloudy. Lows in the lower 60s. Northeast winds around 5 miles an hour. At 7 p.m. at the Champaign Airport, skies were mostly cloudy. The temperature was 72 degrees, the dew point was 68, and the relative humidity was 87%. The wind was east at 3 miles an hour. The pressure was 29.99 inches and steady. Elsewhere around the area, temperatures were in the lower to mid-70s. It was partly cloudy at Peoria, Paris, Mattoon, and Decatur. At Rantoul, it was mostly cloudy. It was cloudy at Bloomington, Terre Haute, and Springfield. And once again at 7 p.m. at the Champaign Airport.

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Now for the official National Weather Service forecast for Champaign, Urbana, and surrounding areas of East Central Illinois. Rest of tonight, mostly cloudy. Lows in the lower 60s. Northeast winds around 5 miles an hour. Friday, partly sunny. Highs in the lower 80s. East winds around 5 miles an hour. Friday night, mostly cloudy with a 20% chance of showers. Lows in the mid-60s. Southeast winds around 5 miles an hour. Saturday, mostly sunny. Humid with highs in the mid-80s. Southwest winds 5 to 10 miles an hour. Saturday night, partly cloudy. Lows in the mid-60s. West winds around 5 miles an hour. Sunday through Monday, partly cloudy. Highs in the mid-80s. Lows around 60. Monday night, mostly clear. Lows in the upper 60s. Tuesday, sunny. A chance of showers in the afternoon. Highs in the upper 80s. Chance of rain 40%. Tuesday night, showers likely until midnight, then a chance of showers after midnight. Lows in the mid-60s. Chance of rain 60%. Wednesday, showers likely, mainly in the morning. Highs in the lower 80s. Chance of rain 60%. Wednesday night, mostly cloudy with a 50% chance of showers. Lows in the mid-60s. Thursday, partly sunny with a chance of showers. Highs in the upper 70s. Chance of rain 50%. Again, the forecast for Champaign, Urbana, and surrounding areas of East Central Illinois for the rest of tonight, mostly cloudy. Lows in the lower 60s. Northeast winds around 5 miles an hour. 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Programming originates from NOAA's National Weather Service office in Lincoln and transmits from the WCIA television tower near Seymour. The station serves the following counties: Champaign, DeWitt, Coles, Douglas, Edgar, Ford, Moultrie, Piatt, and Vermilion. WXJ76 is part of the All Hazards Network of NOAA Weather Radio. At 8 p.m. at the Champaign Airport, skies were mostly cloudy. The temperature was 71 degrees, the dew point was 68, and the relative humidity was 90%. The wind was east at 6 miles an hour. The pressure was 30.00 inches and rising. Elsewhere around the area, at Mattoon, it was partly cloudy, with a temperature of 72. It was cloudy, with a temperature of 73 at Terre Haute, 73 at Decatur, and 72 at Springfield. At Peoria and Bloomington, the weather conditions were not available. And once again at 8 p.m. at the Champaign Airport, under mostly cloudy skies, the temperature was 71. Looking elsewhere around the Midwest at 8 p.m., Chicago was partly cloudy, and 70. Indianapolis was cloudy, and 73. St. Louis was mostly cloudy, and 76. Kansas City was partly cloudy, and 78. Des Moines was clear, and 75. Milwaukee was partly cloudy, and 66. The time is currently 8:09 p.m. Central Daylight Time. 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Now for the official National Weather Service forecast for Champaign, Urbana, and surrounding areas of East Central Illinois. Rest of tonight, mostly cloudy. Lows in the lower 60s. Northeast winds around 5 miles an hour. Friday, partly sunny. Highs in the lower 80s. East winds around 5 miles an hour. Friday night, mostly cloudy with a 20% chance of showers. Lows in the mid-60s. Southeast winds around 5 miles an hour. Saturday, mostly sunny. Humid with highs in the mid-80s. Southwest winds 5 to 10 miles an hour. Saturday night, partly cloudy. Lows in the mid-60s. West winds around 5 miles an hour. Sunday through Monday, partly cloudy. Highs in the mid-80s. Lows around 60. Monday night, mostly clear. Lows in the upper 60s. Tuesday, sun.

percent. Wednesday night, mostly cloudy with a 50% chance of showers. Lows in the mid-60s. Thursday, partly sunny with a chance of showers. Highs in the upper 70s. Chance of rain 50%. Again, the forecast for Champaign, Urbana and surrounding areas of east central Illinois for the rest of tonight, mostly cloudy. Lows in the lower 60s. Northeast winds around 5 miles an hour. At 8 p.m. at the Champaign Airport, skies were mostly cloudy. The temperature was 71 degrees, the dew point was 68, and the relative humidity was 90%. The wind was east at 6 miles an hour. The pressure was 30.00 inches and rising. Elsewhere around the area, at Mattoon, it was partly cloudy, with a temperature of 72. It was cloudy, with a temperature of 73 at Terre Haute, 73 at Decatur, and 72 at Springfield. At Peoria and Bloomington, the weather conditions were not available. And once again at 8 p.m. at the Champaign Airport, under mostly cloudy skies, the temperature was 71. At 8 p.m. at the Champaign Airport, skies were mostly cloudy. The temperature was 71 degrees, the dew point was 68, and the relative humidity was 90%. The wind was east at 6 miles an hour. The pressure was 30.00 inches and rising. Elsewhere around the area, temperatures were around 70 degrees. It was partly cloudy at Peoria, Bloomington, Paris, and Mattoon. At Rantoul, it was mostly cloudy. It was cloudy at Terre Haute, Decatur, and Springfield. And once again at 8 p.m. at the Champaign Airport, under mostly cloudy skies, the temperature was 71. Looking elsewhere around the Midwest at 8 p.m., Chicago was partly cloudy, and 70. Indianapolis was cloudy, and 73. St. Louis was mostly cloudy, and 76. Kansas City was partly cloudy, and 78. Des Moines was clear, and 75. Milwaukee was partly cloudy, and 66. The time is currently 8:13 p.m. Central Daylight Time. 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Now for the official National Weather Service forecast for Champaign, Urbana and surrounding areas of east central Illinois. Rest of tonight, mostly cloudy. Lows in the lower 60s. Northeast winds around 5 miles an hour. Friday, partly sunny. Highs in the lower 80s. East winds around 5 miles an hour. Friday night, mostly cloudy with a 20% chance of showers. Lows in the mid-60s. Southeast winds around 5 miles an hour. Saturday, mostly sunny. Humid with highs in the mid-80s. Southwest winds 5 to 10 miles an hour. Saturday night, partly cloudy. Lows in the mid-60s. West winds around 5 miles an hour. Sunday through Monday, partly cloudy. Highs in the mid-80s. Lows around 60. Monday night, mostly clear. Lows in the upper 60s. Tuesday, sunny. A chance of showers in the afternoon. Highs in the upper 80s. Chance of rain 40%. Tuesday night, showers likely until midnight, then a chance of showers after midnight. Lows in the mid-60s. Chance of rain 60%. Wednesday, showers likely, mainly in the morning. Highs in the lower 80s. Chance of rain 60%. Wednesday night, mostly cloudy with a 50% chance of showers. Lows in the mid-60s. Thursday, partly sunny with a chance of showers. Highs in the upper 70s. Chance of rain 50%. Again, the forecast for Champaign, Urbana and surrounding areas of east central Illinois for the rest of tonight, mostly cloudy. Lows in the lower 60s. Northeast winds around 5 miles an hour. At 8 p.m. at the Champaign Airport, skies were mostly cloudy. The temperature was 71 degrees, the dew point was 68, and the relative humidity was 90%. The wind was east at 6 miles an hour. The pressure was 30.00 inches and rising. Elsewhere around the area, temperatures were around 70 degrees. It was partly cloudy at Peoria, Bloomington, Paris, and Mattoon. At Rantoul, it was mostly cloudy. It was cloudy at Terre Haute, Decatur, and Springfield. And once again at 8 p.m. at the Champaign

Airport, under mostly cloudy skies, the temperature was 71. Looking elsewhere around the Midwest at 8 p.m., Chicago was partly cloudy, and 70. Indianapolis was cloudy, and 73. St. Louis was mostly cloudy, and 76. Kansas City was partly cloudy, and 78. Des Moines was clear, and 75. Milwaukee was partly cloudy, and 66. The time is currently 8:16 p.m. Central Daylight Time. 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Now for the official National Weather Service forecast for Champaign, Urbana, and surrounding areas of East Central Illinois. Rest of tonight, mostly cloudy. Lows in the lower 60s. Northeast winds around 5 miles an hour. Friday, partly sunny. Highs in the lower 80s. East winds around 5 miles an hour. Friday night, mostly cloudy with a 20% chance of showers. Lows in the mid-60s. Southeast winds around 5 miles an hour. Saturday, mostly sunny. Humid with highs in the mid-80s. Southwest winds 5 to 10 miles an hour. Saturday night, partly cloudy. Lows in the mid-60s. West winds around 5 miles an hour. Sunday through Monday, partly cloudy. Highs in the mid-80s. Lows around 60. Monday night, mostly clear. Lows in the upper 60s. Tuesday, sunny. A chance of showers in the afternoon. Highs in the upper 80s. Chance of rain 40%. Tuesday night, showers likely until midnight, then a chance of showers after midnight. Lows in the mid-60s. Chance of rain 60%. Wednesday, showers likely, mainly in the morning. Highs in the lower 80s. Chance of rain 60%. Wednesday night, mostly cloudy with a 50% chance of showers. Lows in the mid-60s. Thursday, partly sunny with a chance of showers. Highs in the upper 70s. Chance of rain 50%. Again, the forecast for Champaign, Urbana, and surrounding areas of East Central Illinois for the rest of tonight, mostly cloudy. Lows in the lower 60s. Northeast winds around 5 miles an hour. At 8 p.m. at the Champaign Airport, skies were mostly cloudy. The temperature was 71 degrees, the dew point was 68, and the relative humidity was 90%. The wind was east at 6 miles an hour. The pressure was 30.00 inches and rising. Elsewhere around the area, temperatures were around 70 degrees. It was partly cloudy at Peoria, Bloomington, Paris, and Mattoon. At Rantoul, it was mostly cloudy. It was cloudy at Terre Haute, Decatur, and Springfield. And once again at 8 p.m. at the Champaign Airport, under mostly cloudy skies, the temperature was 71. Looking elsewhere around the Midwest at 8 p.m., Chicago was partly cloudy, and 70. Indianapolis was cloudy, and 73. St. Louis was mostly cloudy, and 76. Kansas City was partly cloudy, and 78. Des Moines was clear, and 75. Milwaukee was partly cloudy, and 66. The time is currently 8:19 p.m. Central Daylight Time. 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Now for the official National Weather Service forecast for Champaign, Urbana, and surrounding areas of East Central Illinois. Rest of tonight, mostly cloudy. Lows in the lower 60s. Northeast winds around 5 miles an hour. Friday, partly sunny. Highs in the lower 80s. East winds around 5 miles an hour. Friday night, mostly cloudy with a 20% chance of showers. Lows in the mid-60s. Southeast winds around 5 miles an hour. Saturday, mostly sunny. Humid with highs in the mid-80s. Southwest winds 5 to 10 miles an hour. Saturday night, partly cloudy. Lows in the mid-60s. West winds around 5 miles an hour. Sunday through Monday, partly cloudy. Highs in the mid-80s. Lows around 60. Monday night, mostly clear. Lows in the upper 60s. Tuesday, sunny. A chance of showers in the afternoon. Highs in the upper 80s. Chance of rain 40%.
Tuesday night, showers likely until midnight, then a chance of showers after midnight. Lows in the mid-60s. Chance of rain 60%. Wednesday, showers likely, mainly in the morning. Highs in the lower 80s. Chance of rain 60%. Wednesday night, mostly cloudy with a 50% chance of showers. Lows in the mid-60s. Thursday, partly sunny with a chance of showers. Highs in the upper 70s. Chance of rain 50%. Again, the forecast for Champaign, Urbana and surrounding areas of East Central Illinois for the rest of tonight, mostly cloudy. Lows in the lower 60s. Northeast winds around 5 miles an hour. At 8 p.m. at the Champaign Airport, skies were partly cloudy. The temperature was 70 degrees, the dew point was 67, and the relative humidity was 90%. The wind was east at 5 miles an hour. The pressure was 30.01 inches and rising. Elsewhere around the area, temperatures were around 70 degrees. It was partly cloudy at Peoria, Bloomington, and Paris. It was mostly cloudy at Rantoul and Mattoon. It was cloudy at Terre Haute, Decatur, and Springfield. And once again at 8 p.m. at the Champaign Airport, under partly cloudy skies, the temperature was 70. Looking elsewhere around the Midwest at 8 p.m., Chicago was partly cloudy, and 70. Indianapolis was cloudy, and 73. St. Louis was mostly cloudy, and 76. Kansas City was partly cloudy, and 78. Des Moines was clear, and 75. Milwaukee was partly cloudy, and 66. The time is currently 8:22 p.m. Central Daylight Time. 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Now for the official National Weather Service forecast for Champaign, Urbana and surrounding areas of East Central Illinois. Rest of tonight, mostly cloudy. Lows in the lower 60s. Northeast winds around 5 miles an hour. Friday, partly sunny. Highs in the lower 80s. East winds around 5 miles an hour. Friday night, mostly cloudy with a 20% chance of showers. Lows in the mid-60s. Southeast winds around 5 miles an hour. Saturday, mostly sunny. Humid with highs in the mid-80s. Southwest winds 5 to 10 miles an hour. Saturday night, partly cloudy. Lows in the mid-60s. West winds around 5 miles an hour. Sunday through Monday, partly cloudy. Highs in the mid-80s. Lows around 60. Monday night, mostly clear. Lows in the upper 60s. Tuesday, sunny. A chance of showers in the afternoon. Highs in the upper 80s. Chance of rain 40%. Tuesday night, showers likely until midnight, then a chance of showers after midnight. Lows in the mid-60s. Chance of rain 60%. Wednesday, showers likely, mainly in the morning. Highs in the lower 80s. Chance of rain 60%. Wednesday night, mostly cloudy with a 50% chance of showers. Lows in the mid-60s. Thursday, partly sunny with a chance of showers. Highs in the upper 70s. Chance of rain 50%. Again, the forecast for Champaign, Urbana and surrounding areas of East Central Illinois for the rest of tonight, mostly cloudy. Lows in the lower 60s. Northeast winds around 5 miles an hour. At 8 p.m. at the Champaign Airport, skies were partly cloudy. The temperature was 70 degrees, the dew point was 67, and the relative humidity was 90%. The wind was east at 5 miles an hour. The pressure was 30.01 inches and rising. Elsewhere around the area, temperatures were around 70 degrees. It was partly cloudy at Peoria, Bloomington, and Paris. It was mostly cloudy at Rantoul and Mattoon. It was cloudy at Terre Haute, Decatur, and Springfield. And once again at 8 p.m. at the Champaign Airport, under partly cloudy skies, the temperature was 70. Looking elsewhere around the Midwest at 8 p.m., Chicago was partly cloudy, and 70. Indianapolis was cloudy, and 73. St. Louis was mostly cloudy, and 76. Kansas City was partly cloudy, and 78. Des Moines was clear, and 75. Milwaukee was partly cloudy, and

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The time is currently 8:25 p.m. Central Daylight Time. 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Now for the official National Weather Service forecast for Champaign, Urbana, and surrounding areas of East Central Illinois. Rest of tonight, mostly cloudy. Lows in the lower 60s. Northeast winds around 5 miles an hour. Friday, partly sunny. Highs in the lower 80s. East winds around 5 miles an hour. Friday night, mostly cloudy with a 20% chance of showers. Lows in the mid-60s. Southeast winds around 5 miles an hour. Saturday, mostly sunny. Humid with highs in the mid-80s. Southwest winds 5 to 10 miles an hour. Saturday night, partly cloudy. Lows in the mid-60s. West winds around 5 miles an hour. Sunday through Monday, partly cloudy. Highs in the mid-80s. Lows around 60. Monday night, mostly clear. Lows in the upper 60s. Tuesday, sunny. A chance of showers in the afternoon. Highs in the upper 80s. Chance of rain 40%. Tuesday night, showers likely until midnight, then a chance of showers after midnight. Lows in the mid-60s. Chance of rain 60%. Wednesday, showers likely, mainly in the morning. Highs in the lower 80s. Chance of rain 60%. Wednesday night, mostly cloudy with a 50% chance of showers. Lows in the mid-60s. Thursday, partly sunny with a chance of showers. Highs in the upper 70s. Chance of rain 50%. Again, the forecast for Champaign, Urbana, and surrounding areas of East Central Illinois for the rest of tonight, mostly cloudy. Lows in the lower 60s. Northeast winds around 5 miles an hour. At 8 p.m. at the Champaign Airport, skies were partly cloudy. The temperature was 70 degrees, the dew point was 67, and the relative humidity was 90%. The wind was east at 5 miles an hour. The pressure was 30.01 inches and rising. Elsewhere around the area, temperatures were around 70 degrees. It was partly cloudy at Peoria, Bloomington, and Paris. It was mostly cloudy at Rantoul and Mattoon. It was cloudy at Terre Haute, Decatur, and Springfield. And once again at 8 p.m. at the Champaign Airport, under partly cloudy skies, the temperature was 70. Looking elsewhere around the Midwest at 8 p.m., Chicago was partly cloudy, and 70. Indianapolis was cloudy, and 73. St. Louis was mostly cloudy, and 76. Kansas City was partly cloudy, and 78. Des Moines was clear, and 75. Milwaukee was partly cloudy, and 66. The time is currently 8:29 p.m. Central Daylight Time. 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Now for the official National Weather Service forecast for Champaign, Urbana, and surrounding areas of East Central Illinois. Rest of tonight, mostly cloudy. Lows in the lower 60s. Northeast winds around 5 miles an hour. Friday, partly sunny. Highs in the lower 80s. East winds around 5 miles an hour. Friday night, mostly cloudy with a 20% chance of showers. Lows in the mid-60s. Southeast winds around 5 miles an hour. Saturday, mostly sunny. Humid with highs in the mid-80s. Southwest winds 5 to 10 miles an hour. Saturday night, partly cloudy. Lows in the mid-60s. West winds around 5 miles an hour. Sunday through Monday, partly cloudy. Highs in the mid-80s. Lows around 60. Monday night, mostly clear. Lows in the upper 60s. Tuesday, sunny. A chance of showers in the afternoon. Highs in the upper 80s. Chance of rain 40%. Tuesday night, showers likely until midnight, then a chance of showers after midnight. Lows in the mid-60s. Chance of rain 60%. Wednesday, showers likely, mainly in the morning. Highs in the lower 80s. Chance of rain 60%. Wednesday night, mostly cloudy with a 50% chance of showers. Lows in the mid-60s. Thursday, partly sunny with a chance of

hours. Highs in the upper 70s. Chance of rain 50%. Again, the forecast for Champaign, Urbana, and surrounding areas of east central Illinois for the rest of tonight, mostly cloudy. Lows in the lower 60s. Northeast winds around 5 miles an hour. At 8 p.m. at the Champaign Airport, skies were partly cloudy. The temperature was 70 degrees, the dew point was 67, and the relative humidity was 90%. The wind was east at 5 miles an hour. The pressure was 30.01 inches and rising. Elsewhere around the area, temperatures were around 70 degrees. It was partly cloudy at Peoria, Bloomington, and Paris. It was mostly cloudy at Rantoul and Mattoon. It was cloudy at Terre Haute, Decatur, and Springfield. And once again at 8 p.m. at the Champaign Airport, under partly cloudy skies, the temperature was 70. Looking elsewhere around the Midwest at 8 p.m., Chicago was partly cloudy, and 70. Indianapolis was cloudy, and 73. St. Louis was mostly cloudy, and 76. Kansas City was partly cloudy, and 78. Des Moines was clear, and 75. Milwaukee was partly cloudy, and 66. The time is currently 8:32 p.m. Central Daylight Time. 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Now for the official National Weather Service forecast for Champaign, Urbana, and surrounding areas of east central Illinois. Rest of tonight, mostly cloudy. Lows in the lower 60s. Northeast winds around 5 miles an hour. Friday, partly sunny. Highs in the lower 80s. East winds around 5 miles an hour. Friday night, mostly cloudy with a 20% chance of showers. Lows in the mid-60s. Southeast winds around 5 miles an hour. Saturday, mostly sunny. Humid with highs in the mid-80s. Southwest winds 5 to 10 miles an hour. Saturday night, partly cloudy. Lows in the mid-60s. West winds around 5 miles an hour. Sunday through Monday, partly cloudy. Humid with highs in the mid-80s. Southwest winds 5 to 10 miles an hour. Saturday night, partly cloudy. Lows in the mid-60s. West winds around 5 miles an hour. Sunday through Monday, partly cloudy. Highs in the mid-80s. Lows around 60. Monday night, mostly clear. Lows in the upper 60s. Tuesday, sunny. A chance of showers in the afternoon. Highs in the upper 80s. Chance of rain 40%. Tuesday night, showers likely until midnight, then a chance of showers after midnight. Lows in the mid-60s. Chance of rain 60%. Wednesday, showers likely, mainly in the morning. Highs in the lower 80s. Chance of rain 60%. Wednesday night, mostly cloudy with a 50% chance of showers. Lows in the mid-60s. Thursday, partly sunny with a chance of showers. Highs in the upper 70s. Chance of rain 50%. Again, the forecast for Champaign, Urbana, and surrounding areas of east central Illinois for the rest of tonight, mostly cloudy. Lows in the lower 60s. Northeast winds around 5 miles an hour. At 8 p.m. at the Champaign Airport, skies were partly cloudy. The temperature was 70 degrees, the dew point was 67, and the relative humidity was 90%. The wind was east at 5 miles an hour. The pressure was 30.01 inches and rising. Elsewhere around the area, temperatures were around 70 degrees. It was partly cloudy at Peoria, Bloomington, and Paris. It was mostly cloudy at Rantoul and Mattoon. It was cloudy at Terre Haute, Decatur, and Springfield. And once again at 8 p.m. at the Champaign Airport, under partly cloudy skies, the temperature was 70. Looking elsewhere around the Midwest at 8 p.m., Chicago was partly cloudy, and 70. Indianapolis was cloudy, and 73. St. Louis was mostly cloudy, and 76. Kansas City was partly cloudy, and 78. Des Moines was clear, and 75. Milwaukee was partly cloudy, and 66. The time is currently 8:35 p.m. Central Daylight Time. 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

percent chance of showers. Lows in the mid-60s. Southeast winds around 5 miles an hour. Saturday, mostly sunny. Humid with highs in the mid-80s. Southwest winds 5 to 10 miles an hour. Saturday night, partly cloudy. Lows in the mid-60s. West winds around 5 miles an hour. Sunday through Monday, partly cloudy. Highs in the mid-80s. Lows around 60. Monday night, mostly clear. Lows in the upper 60s. Tuesday, sunny. A chance of showers in the afternoon. Highs in the upper 80s. Chance of rain 40%. Tuesday night, showers likely until midnight, then a chance of showers after midnight. Lows in the mid-60s. Chance of rain 60%. Wednesday, showers likely, mainly in the morning. Highs in the lower 80s. Chance of rain 60%. Wednesday night, mostly cloudy with a 50% chance of showers. Lows in the mid-60s. Thursday, partly sunny with a chance of showers. Highs in the upper 70s. Chance of rain 50%. Again, the forecast for Champaign, Urbana and surrounding areas of East Central Illinois for the rest of tonight, mostly cloudy. Lows in the lower 60s. Northeast winds around 5 miles an hour. At 8 p.m. at the Champaign Airport, skies were partly cloudy. The temperature was 70 degrees, the dew point was 67, and the relative humidity was 90%. The wind was east at 5 miles an hour. The pressure was 30.01 inches and rising. Elsewhere around the area, temperatures were around 70 degrees. It was partly cloudy at Peoria, Bloomington, and Paris. It was mostly cloudy at Rantoul and Mattoon. It was cloudy at Terre Haute, Decatur, and Springfield. And once again at 8 p.m. at the Champaign Airport, under partly cloudy skies, the temperature was 70. Looking elsewhere around the Midwest at 8 p.m., Chicago was partly cloudy, and 70. Indianapolis was cloudy, and 73. St. Louis was mostly cloudy, and 76. Kansas City was partly cloudy, and 78. Des Moines was clear, and 75. Milwaukee was partly cloudy, and 66. The time is currently 8:48 p.m. Central Daylight Time. 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Now for the official National Weather Service forecast for Champaign, Urbana and surrounding areas of East Central Illinois. Rest of tonight, mostly cloudy. Lows in the lower 60s. Northeast winds around 5 miles an hour. Friday, partly sunny. Highs in the lower 80s. East winds around 5 miles an hour. Friday night, mostly cloudy with a 20% chance of showers. Lows in the mid-60s. Southeast winds around 5 miles an hour. Saturday, mostly sunny. Humid with highs in the mid-80s. Southwest winds 5 to 10 miles an hour. Saturday night, partly cloudy. Lows in the mid-60s. West winds around 5 miles an hour. Sunday through Monday, partly cloudy. Highs in the mid-80s. Lows around 60. Monday night, mostly clear. Lows in the upper 60s. Tuesday, sunny. A chance of showers in the afternoon. Highs in the upper 80s. Chance of rain 40%. Tuesday night, showers likely until midnight, then a chance of showers after midnight. Lows in the mid-60s. Chance of rain 60%. Wednesday, showers likely, mainly in the morning. Highs in the lower 80s. Chance of rain 60%. Wednesday night, mostly cloudy with a 50% chance of showers. Lows in the mid-60s. Thursday, partly sunny with a chance of showers. Highs in the upper 70s. Chance of rain 50%. Again, the forecast for Champaign, Urbana and surrounding areas of East Central Illinois for the rest of tonight, mostly cloudy. Lows in the lower 60s. Northeast winds around 5 miles an hour. At 8 p.m. at the Champaign Airport, skies were partly cloudy. The temperature was 70 degrees, the dew point was 67, and the relative humidity was 90%. The wind was east at 5 miles an hour. The pressure was 30.01 inches and rising. Elsewhere around the area, temperatures were around

70 degrees. It was partly cloudy at Peoria, Bloomington, and Paris. It was mostly cloudy at Rantoul and Mattoon. It was cloudy at Terre Haute, Decatur, and Springfield. And once again at 8 p.m. at the Champaign Airport, under partly cloudy skies, the temperature was 70. Looking elsewhere around the Midwest at 8 p.m., Chicago was partly cloudy, and 70. Indianapolis was cloudy, and 73. St. Louis was mostly cloudy, and 76. Kansas City was partly cloudy, and 78. Des Moines was clear, and 75. Milwaukee was partly cloudy, and 66. The time is currently 8:51 p.m. Central Daylight Time. 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Now for the official National Weather Service forecast for Champaign, Urbana, and surrounding areas of East Central Illinois. Rest of tonight, mostly cloudy. Lows in the lower 60s. Northeast winds around 5 miles an hour. Friday, partly sunny. Highs in the lower 80s. East winds around 5 miles an hour. Friday night, mostly cloudy with a 20% chance of showers. Lows in the mid-60s. Southeast winds around 5 miles an hour. Saturday, mostly sunny. Humid with highs in the mid-80s. Southwest winds 5 to 10 miles an hour. Saturday night, partly cloudy. Lows in the mid-60s. West winds around 5 miles an hour. Sunday through Monday, partly cloudy. Highs in the mid-80s. Lows around 60. Monday night, mostly clear. Lows in the upper 60s. Tuesday, sunny. A chance of showers in the afternoon. Highs in the upper 80s. Chance of rain 40%. Tuesday night, showers likely until midnight, then a chance of showers after midnight. Lows in the mid-60s. Chance of rain 60%. Wednesday, showers likely, mainly in the morning. Highs in the lower 80s. Chance of rain 60%. Wednesday night, mostly cloudy with a 50% chance of showers. Lows in the mid-60s. Thursday, partly sunny with a chance of showers. Highs in the upper 70s. Chance of rain 50%. Again, the forecast for Champaign, Urbana, and surrounding areas of East Central Illinois for the rest of tonight, mostly cloudy. Lows in the lower 60s. Northeast winds around 5 miles an hour. At 8 p.m. at the Champaign Airport, skies were partly cloudy. The temperature was 70 degrees, the dew point was 67, and the relative humidity was 90%. The wind was east at 5 miles an hour. The pressure was 30.01 inches and rising. Elsewhere around the area, temperatures were around 70 degrees. It was partly cloudy at Peoria, Bloomington, and Paris. It was mostly cloudy at Rantoul and Mattoon. It was cloudy at Terre Haute, Decatur, and Springfield. And once again at 8 p.m. at the Champaign Airport, under partly cloudy skies, the temperature was 70. Looking elsewhere around the Midwest at 8 p.m., Chicago was partly cloudy, and 70. Indianapolis was cloudy, and 73. St. Louis was mostly cloudy, and 76. Kansas City was partly cloudy, and 78. Des Moines was clear, and 75. Milwaukee was partly cloudy, and 66. The time is currently 8:54 p.m. Central Daylight Time. 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Now for the official National Weather Service forecast for Champaign, Urbana, and surrounding areas of East Central Illinois. Rest of tonight, mostly cloudy. Lows in the lower 60s. Northeast winds around 5 miles an hour. Friday, partly sunny. Highs in the lower 80s. East winds around 5 miles an hour. Friday night, mostly cloudy with a 20% chance of showers. Lows in the mid-60s. Southeast winds around 5 miles an hour. Saturday, mostly sunny. Humid with highs in the mid-80s. Southwest winds 5 to 10 miles an hour. Saturday night, partly cloudy. Lows in the mid-60s. West winds around 5 miles an hour. Sunday through Monday, partly cloudy. Highs in the mid-80s.

Lows around 60. Monday night, mostly clear. Lows in the upper 60s. Tuesday, sunny. A chance of showers in the afternoon. Highs in the upper 80s. Chance of rain 40%. Tuesday night, showers likely until midnight, then a chance of showers after midnight. Lows in the mid-60s. Chance of rain 60%. Wednesday, showers likely, mainly in the morning. Highs in the lower 80s. Chance of rain 60%. Wednesday night, mostly cloudy with a 50% chance of showers. Lows in the mid-60s. Thursday, partly sunny with a chance of showers. Highs in the upper 70s. Chance of rain 50%. Again, the forecast for Champaign, Urbana and surrounding areas of East Central Illinois for the rest of tonight, mostly cloudy. Lows in the lower 60s. Northeast winds around 5 miles an hour. At 8 p.m. at the Champaign Airport, skies were partly cloudy. The temperature was 70 degrees, the dew point was 67, and the relative humidity was 90%. The wind was east at 5 miles an hour. The pressure was 30.01 inches and rising. Elsewhere around the area, temperatures were around 70 degrees. It was partly cloudy at Peoria, Bloomington, and Paris. It was mostly cloudy at Rantoul and Mattoon. It was cloudy at Terre Haute, Decatur, and Springfield. And once again at 8 p.m. at the Champaign Airport, under partly cloudy skies, the temperature was 70. Looking elsewhere around the Midwest at 8 p.m., Chicago was partly cloudy, and 70. Indianapolis was cloudy, and 73. St. Louis was mostly cloudy, and 76. Kansas City was partly cloudy, and 78. Des Moines was clear, and 75. Milwaukee was partly cloudy, and 66. The time is currently 8:57 p.m. Central Daylight Time. 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Now for the official National Weather Service forecast for Champaign, Urbana and surrounding areas of East Central Illinois. Rest of tonight, mostly cloudy. Lows in the lower 60s. Northeast winds around 5 miles an hour. Friday, partly sunny. Highs in the lower 80s. East winds around 5 miles an hour. Friday night, mostly cloudy with a 20% chance of showers. Lows in the mid-60s. Southeast winds around 5 miles an hour. Saturday, mostly sunny. Humid with highs in the mid-80s. Southwest winds 5 to 10 miles an hour. Saturday night, partly cloudy. Lows in the mid-60s. West winds around 5 miles an hour. Sunday through Monday, partly cloudy. Highs in the mid-80s. Lows around 60. Monday night, mostly clear. Lows in the upper 60s. Tuesday, sunny. A chance of showers in the afternoon. Highs in the upper 80s. Chance of rain 40%. Tuesday night, showers likely until midnight, then a chance of showers after midnight. Lows in the mid-60s. Chance of rain 60%. Wednesday, showers likely, mainly in the morning. Highs in the lower 80s. Chance of rain 60%. Wednesday night, mostly cloudy with a 50% chance of showers. Lows in the mid-60s. Thursday, partly sunny with a chance of showers. Highs in the upper 70s. Chance of rain 50%. Again, the forecast for Champaign, Urbana and surrounding areas of East Central Illinois for the rest of tonight, mostly cloudy. Lows in the lower 60s. Northeast winds around 5 miles an hour. The time is currently 9 p.m. Central Daylight Time. 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Now for the official National Weather Service forecast for Champaign, Urbana and surrounding areas of East Central Illinois. Rest of tonight, mostly cloudy. Lows in the lower 60s. Northeast winds around 5 miles an hour. Friday, partly sunny. Highs in the lower 80s. East winds around 5 miles an hour. Friday night, mostly cloudy with a 20% chance of showers. Lows in the mid-60s. Southeast winds around 5 miles an hour. Saturday, mostly sunny. Humid with highs in the mid-80s.

southwest winds 5 to 10 miles an hour. Saturday night, partly cloudy. Lows in the mid-60s. West winds around 5 miles an hour. Sunday through Monday, partly cloudy. Highs in the mid-80s. Lows around 60. Monday night, mostly clear. Lows in the upper 60s. Tuesday, sunny. A chance of showers in the afternoon. Highs in the upper 80s. Chance of rain 40%. Tuesday night, showers likely until midnight, then a chance of showers after midnight. Lows in the mid-60s. Chance of rain 60%. Wednesday, showers likely, mainly in the morning. Highs in the lower 80s. Chance of rain 60%. Wednesday night, mostly cloudy with a 50% chance of showers. Lows in the mid-60s. Thursday, partly sunny with a chance of showers. Highs in the upper 70s. Chance of rain 50%. Again, the forecast for Champaign, Urbana and surrounding areas of East Central Illinois for the rest of tonight, mostly cloudy. Lows in the lower 60s. Northeast winds around 5 miles an hour. The time is currently 9:02 p.m. Central Daylight Time. 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Now for the official National Weather Service forecast for Champaign, Urbana and surrounding areas of East Central Illinois. Rest of tonight, mostly cloudy. Lows in the lower 60s. Northeast winds around 5 miles an hour. Friday, partly sunny. Highs in the lower 80s. East winds around 5 miles an hour. Friday night, mostly cloudy with a 20% chance of showers. Lows in the mid-60s. Southeast winds around 5 miles an hour. Saturday, mostly sunny. Humid with highs in the mid-80s. Southwest winds 5 to 10 miles an hour. Saturday night, partly cloudy. Lows in the mid-60s. West winds around 5 miles an hour. Sunday through Monday, partly cloudy. Highs in the mid-80s. Lows around 60. Monday night, mostly clear. Lows in the upper 60s. Tuesday, sunny. A chance of showers in the afternoon. Highs in the upper 80s. Chance of rain 40%. Tuesday night, showers likely until midnight, then a chance of showers after midnight. Lows in the mid-60s. Chance of rain 60%. Wednesday, showers likely, mainly in the morning. Highs in the lower 80s. Chance of rain 60%. Wednesday night, mostly cloudy with a 50% chance of showers. Lows in the mid-60s. Thursday, partly sunny with a chance of showers. Highs in the upper 70s. Chance of rain 50%. Again, the forecast for Champaign, Urbana and surrounding areas of East Central Illinois for the rest of tonight, mostly cloudy. Lows in the lower 60s. Northeast winds around 5 miles an hour. At 9 p.m. at the Champaign Airport, skies were partly cloudy. The temperature was 68 degrees, the dew point was 66, and the relative humidity was 93%. The wind was east at 8 miles an hour. The pressure was 30.01 inches and steady. Elsewhere around the area, it was partly cloudy, with a temperature of 68 at Peoria, 71 at Decatur, and 69 at Springfield. It was mostly cloudy, with a temperature of 72 at Terre Haute, and 72 at Mattoon. At Bloomington, the weather conditions were not available. And once again at 9 p.m. at the Champaign Airport, under partly cloudy skies, the temperature was 68. The time is currently 9:04 p.m. Central Daylight Time. 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Now for the official National Weather Service forecast for Champaign, Urbana and surrounding areas of East Central Illinois. Rest of tonight, mostly cloudy. Lows in the lower 60s. Northeast winds around 5 miles an hour. Friday, partly sunny. Highs in the lower 80s. East winds around 5 miles an hour. Friday night, mostly cloudy with a 20% chance of showers. Lows in the mid-60s. Southeast winds around 5 miles an hour. Saturday, mostly sunny. Humid with highs in the mid-80s. Southwest winds 5 to 10 miles an hour.

Saturday night, partly cloudy. Lows in the mid-60s. West winds around 5 miles an hour. Sunday through Monday, partly cloudy. Highs in the mid-80s. Lows around 60. Monday night, mostly clear. Lows in the upper 60s. Tuesday, sunny. A chance of showers in the afternoon. Highs in the upper 80s. Chance of rain 40%. Tuesday night, showers likely until midnight, then a chance of showers after midnight. Lows in the mid-60s. Chance of rain 60%. Wednesday, showers likely, mainly in the morning. Highs in the lower 80s. Chance of rain 60%. Wednesday night, mostly cloudy with a 50% chance of showers. Lows in the mid-60s. Thursday, partly sunny with a chance of showers. Highs in the upper 70s. Chance of rain 50%. Again, the forecast for Champaign, Urbana and surrounding areas of East Central Illinois for the rest of tonight, mostly cloudy. Lows in the lower 60s. Northeast winds around 5 miles an hour. 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Programming originates from NOAA's National Weather Service office in Lincoln and transmits from the WCIA television tower near Seymour. The station serves the following counties: Champaign, DeWitt, Coles, Douglas, Edgar, Ford, Moultrie, Piatt, and Vermilion. 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At 9 p.m. at the Champaign Airport, skies were partly cloudy. The temperature was 68 degrees, the dew point was 66, and the relative humidity was 93%. The wind was east at 8 miles an hour. The pressure was 30.01 inches and steady. Elsewhere around the area, it was partly cloudy, with a temperature of 68 at Peoria, 71 at Decatur, and 69 at Springfield. It was mostly cloudy, with a temperature of 72 at Terre Haute, and 72 at Mattoon. At Bloomington, the weather conditions were not available. And once again at 9 p.m. at the Champaign Airport, under partly cloudy skies, the temperature was 68. Looking elsewhere around the Midwest at 9 p.m., Chicago was clear, and 68. Indianapolis was cloudy, and 72. St. Louis was mostly cloudy, and 75. Kansas City was clear, and 76. Des Moines was clear, and 72. Milwaukee was partly cloudy, and 67. The time is currently 9:08 p.m. Central Daylight Time. 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Now for the official National Weather Service forecast for Champaign, Urbana and surrounding areas of East Central Illinois. Rest of tonight, mostly cloudy. Lows in the lower 60s. Northeast winds around 5 miles an hour. Friday, partly sunny. Highs in the lower 80s. East winds around 5 miles an hour. Friday night, mostly cloudy with a 20% chance of showers. Lows in the mid-60s. Southeast winds around 5 miles an hour. Saturday, mostly sunny. Humid with highs in the mid-80s. Southwest winds 5 to 10 miles an hour. Saturday night, partly cloudy. Lows in the mid-60s. West winds around 5 miles an hour. Sunday through Monday, partly cloudy. Highs in the mid-80s. Lows around 60. Monday night, mostly clear. Lows in the upper 60s. Tuesday, sunny. A chance of showers in the afternoon. Highs in the upper 80s. Chance of rain 40%. Tuesday night, showers likely until midnight, then a chance of showers after midnight. Lows in the mid-60s. Chance of rain 60%. Wednesday, showers likely, mainly in the morning. Highs in the lower 80s. Chance of rain 60%. Wednesday night, mostly cloudy with a 50% chance of showers. Lows in the mid-60s. Thursday, partly sunny with a chance of showers. Highs in the upper 70s. Chance of rain 50%. Again, the forecast for Champaign, Urbana and surrounding areas of East Central Illinois for the rest of tonight, mostly cloudy. Lows in the lower 60s.

8 at Peoria, 71 at Decatur, and 69 at Springfield. It was mostly cloudy, with a temperature of 72 at Terre Haute and 72 at Mattoon. At Bloomington, the weather conditions were not available. And once again at 9 p.m. at the Champaign Airport, under partly cloudy skies, the temperature was 68. At 9 p.m. at the Champaign Airport, skies were partly cloudy. The temperature was 68 degrees, the dew point was 66, and the relative humidity was 93%. The wind was east at 8 miles an hour. The pressure was 30.01 inches and steady. Elsewhere around the area, skies ranged from partly cloudy to mostly cloudy, and temperatures were around 70 degrees. And once again at 9 p.m. at the Champaign Airport, under partly cloudy skies, the temperature was 68. Looking elsewhere around the Midwest at 9 p.m., Chicago was clear, and 68. Indianapolis was cloudy, and 72. St. Louis was mostly cloudy, and 75. Kansas City was clear, and 76. Des Moines was clear, and 72. Milwaukee was partly cloudy, and 67. The time is currently 9:12 p.m. Central Daylight Time. 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Now for the official National Weather Service forecast for Champaign, Urbana, and surrounding areas of East Central Illinois. Rest of tonight, mostly cloudy. Lows in the lower 60s. Northeast winds around 5 miles an hour. Friday, partly sunny. Highs in the lower 80s. East winds around 5 miles an hour. Friday night, mostly cloudy with a 20% chance of showers. Lows in the mid-60s. Southeast winds around 5 miles an hour. Saturday, mostly sunny. Humid with highs in the mid-80s. Southwest winds 5 to 10 miles an hour. Saturday night, partly cloudy. Lows in the mid-60s. West winds around 5 miles an hour. Sunday through Monday, partly cloudy. Highs in the mid-80s. Lows around 60. Monday night, mostly clear. Lows in the upper 60s. Tuesday, sunny. A chance of showers in the afternoon. Highs in the upper 80s. Chance of rain 40%. Tuesday night, showers likely until midnight, then a chance of showers after midnight. Lows in the mid-60s. Chance of rain 60%. Wednesday, showers likely, mainly in the morning. Highs in the lower 80s. Chance of rain 60%. Wednesday night, mostly cloudy with a 50% chance of showers. Lows in the mid-60s. Thursday, partly sunny with a chance of showers. Highs in the upper 70s. Chance of rain 50%. Again, the forecast for Champaign, Urbana, and surrounding areas of East Central Illinois for the rest of tonight, mostly cloudy. Lows in the lower 60s. Northeast winds around 5 miles an hour. At 9 p.m. at the Champaign Airport, skies were partly cloudy. The temperature was 68 degrees, the dew point was 66, and the relative humidity was 93%. The wind was east at 8 miles an hour. The pressure was 30.01 inches and steady. Elsewhere around the area, skies ranged from partly cloudy to mostly cloudy, and temperatures were around 70 degrees. And once again at 9 p.m. at the Champaign Airport, under partly cloudy skies, the temperature was 68. Looking elsewhere around the Midwest at 9 p.m., Chicago was clear, and 68. Indianapolis was cloudy, and 72. St. Louis was mostly cloudy, and 75. Kansas City was clear, and 76. Des Moines was clear, and 72. Milwaukee was partly cloudy, and 67. Looking elsewhere around the Midwest at 9 p.m., Chicago was clear, and 68. Indianapolis was cloudy, and 72. St. Louis was mostly cloudy, and 75. Kansas City was clear, and 76. Des Moines was clear, and 72. Milwaukee was partly cloudy, and 67. The time is currently 9:16 p.m. Central Daylight Time. 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Now for the official National Weather Service forecast for Champaign, Urbana, and surrounding

areas of east central Illinois. Rest of tonight, mostly cloudy. Lows in the lower 60s. Northeast winds around 5 miles an hour. Friday, partly sunny. Highs in the lower 80s. East winds around 5 miles an hour. Friday night, mostly cloudy with a 20% chance of showers. Lows in the mid-60s. Southeast winds around 5 miles an hour. Saturday, mostly sunny. Humid with highs in the mid-80s. Southwest winds 5 to 10 miles an hour. Saturday night, partly cloudy. Lows in the mid-60s. West winds around 5 miles an hour. Sunday through Monday, partly cloudy. Highs in the mid-80s. Lows around 60. Monday night, mostly clear. Lows in the upper 60s. Tuesday, sunny. A chance of showers in the afternoon. Highs in the upper 80s. Chance of rain 40%. Tuesday night, showers likely until midnight, then a chance of showers after midnight. Lows in the mid-60s. Chance of rain 60%. Wednesday, showers likely, mainly in the morning. Highs in the lower 80s. Chance of rain 60%. Wednesday night, mostly cloudy with a 50% chance of showers. Lows in the mid-60s. Thursday, partly sunny with a chance of showers. Highs in the upper 70s. Chance of rain 50%. Again, the forecast for Champaign, Urbana and surrounding areas of east central Illinois for the rest of tonight, mostly cloudy. Lows in the lower 60s. Northeast winds around 5 miles an hour. At 9 p.m. at the Champaign Airport, skies were partly cloudy. The temperature was 68 degrees, the dew point was 66, and the relative humidity was 93%. The wind was east at 8 miles an hour. The pressure was 30.01 inches and steady. Elsewhere around the area, skies ranged from partly cloudy to mostly cloudy, and temperatures were around 70 degrees. And once again at 9 p.m. at the Champaign Airport, under partly cloudy skies, the temperature was 68. Looking elsewhere around the Midwest at 9 p.m., Chicago was clear, and 68. Indianapolis was cloudy, and 72. St. Louis was mostly cloudy, and 75. Kansas City was clear, and 76. Des Moines was clear, and 72. Milwaukee was partly cloudy, and 67. The time is currently 9:19 p.m. Central Daylight Time. 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Now for the official National Weather Service forecast for Champaign, Urbana and surrounding areas of east central Illinois. Rest of tonight, mostly cloudy. Lows in the lower 60s. Northeast winds around 5 miles an hour. Friday, partly sunny. Highs in the lower 80s. East winds around 5 miles an hour. Friday night, mostly cloudy with a 20% chance of showers. Lows in the mid-60s. Southeast winds around 5 miles an hour. Saturday, mostly sunny. Humid with highs in the mid-80s. Southwest winds 5 to 10 miles an hour. Saturday night, partly cloudy. Lows in the mid-60s. West winds around 5 miles an hour. Sunday through Monday, partly cloudy. Highs in the mid-80s. Lows around 60. Monday night, mostly clear. Lows in the upper 60s. Tuesday, sunny. A chance of showers in the afternoon. Highs in the upper 80s. Chance of rain 40%. Tuesday night, showers likely until midnight, then a chance of showers after midnight. Lows in the mid-60s. Chance of rain 60%. Wednesday, showers likely, mainly in the morning. Highs in the lower 80s. Chance of rain 60%. Wednesday night, mostly cloudy with a 50% chance of showers. Lows in the mid-60s. Thursday, partly sunny with a chance of showers. Highs in the upper 70s. Chance of rain 50%. Again, the forecast for Champaign, Urbana and surrounding areas of east central Illinois for the rest of tonight, mostly cloudy. Lows in the lower 60s. Northeast winds around 5 miles an hour. At 9 p.m. at the Champaign Airport, skies were partly cloudy. The temperature was 68 degrees. The dew point was 60.

6, and the relative humidity was 93%. The wind was east at 8 miles an hour. The pressure was 30.01 inches and steady. Elsewhere around the area, temperatures were around 70 degrees. At Peoria, it was clear. It was partly cloudy at Bloomington, Decatur, and Springfield. It was mostly cloudy at Rantoul, Paris, Terre Haute, and Mattoon. And once again at 9 p.m. at the Champaign Airport, under partly cloudy skies, the temperature was 68. Looking elsewhere around the Midwest at 9 p.m., Chicago was clear, and 68. Indianapolis was cloudy, and 72. St. Louis was mostly cloudy, and 75. Kansas City was clear, and 76. Des Moines was clear, and 72. Milwaukee was partly cloudy, and 67. The time is currently 9:22 p.m. Central Daylight Time. 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Now for the official National Weather Service forecast for Champaign, Urbana, and surrounding areas of East Central Illinois. Rest of tonight, mostly cloudy. Lows in the lower 60s. Northeast winds around 5 miles an hour. Friday, partly sunny. Highs in the lower 80s. East winds around 5 miles an hour. Friday night, mostly cloudy with a 20% chance of showers. Lows in the mid-60s. Southeast winds around 5 miles an hour. Saturday, mostly sunny. Humid with highs in the mid-80s. Southwest winds 5 to 10 miles an hour. Saturday night, partly cloudy. Lows in the mid-60s. West winds around 5 miles an hour. Sunday through Monday, partly cloudy. Highs in the mid-80s. Lows around 60. Monday night, mostly clear. Lows in the upper 60s. Tuesday, sunny. A chance of showers in the afternoon. Highs in the upper 80s. Chance of rain 40%. Tuesday night, showers likely until midnight, then a chance of showers after midnight. Lows in the mid-60s. Chance of rain 60%. Wednesday, showers likely, mainly in the morning. Highs in the lower 80s. Chance of rain 60%. Wednesday night, mostly cloudy with a 50% chance of showers. Lows in the mid-60s. Thursday, partly sunny with a chance of showers. Highs in the upper 70s. Chance of rain 50%. Again, the forecast for Champaign, Urbana, and surrounding areas of East Central Illinois for the rest of tonight, mostly cloudy. Lows in the lower 60s. Northeast winds around 5 miles an hour. At 9 p.m. at the Champaign Airport, skies were partly cloudy. The temperature was 68 degrees, the dew point was 66, and the relative humidity was 93%. The wind was east at 8 miles an hour. The pressure was 30.01 inches and steady. Elsewhere around the area, temperatures were around 70 degrees. At Peoria, it was clear. It was partly cloudy at Bloomington, Decatur, and Springfield. It was mostly cloudy at Rantoul, Paris, Terre Haute, and Mattoon. And once again at 9 p.m. at the Champaign Airport, under partly cloudy skies, the temperature was 68. Looking elsewhere around the Midwest at 9 p.m., Chicago was clear, and 68. Indianapolis was cloudy, and 72. St. Louis was mostly cloudy, and 75. Kansas City was clear, and 76. Des Moines was clear, and 72. Milwaukee was partly cloudy, and 67. Looking elsewhere around the Midwest at 9 p.m., Chicago was clear, and 68. Indianapolis was cloudy, and 72. St. Louis was mostly cloudy, and 75. Kansas City was clear, and 76. Des Moines was clear, and 72. Milwaukee was partly cloudy, and 67. The time is currently 9:25 p.m. Central Daylight Time. 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Now for the official National Weather Service forecast for Champaign, Urbana, and surrounding areas of East Central Illinois. Rest of tonight, mostly cloudy. Lows in the lower 60s. Northeast winds around 5 miles an hour. Friday, partly sunny.
highs in the lower 80s. East winds around 5 miles an hour. Friday night, mostly cloudy with a 20% chance of showers. Lows in the mid-60s. Southeast winds around 5 miles an hour. Saturday, mostly sunny. Humid with highs in the mid-80s. Southwest winds 5 to 10 miles an hour. Saturday night, partly cloudy. Lows in the mid-60s. West winds around 5 miles an hour. Sunday through Monday, partly cloudy. Highs in the mid-80s. Lows around 60. Monday night, mostly clear. Lows in the upper 60s. Tuesday, sunny. A chance of showers in the afternoon. Highs in the upper 80s. Chance of rain 40%. Tuesday night, showers likely until midnight, then a chance of showers after midnight. Lows in the mid-60s. Chance of rain 60%. Wednesday, showers likely, mainly in the morning. Highs in the lower 80s. Chance of rain 60%. Wednesday night, mostly cloudy with a 50% chance of showers. Lows in the mid-60s. Thursday, partly sunny with a chance of showers. Highs in the upper 70s. Chance of rain 50%. Again, the forecast for Champaign, Urbana and surrounding areas of East Central Illinois for the rest of tonight, mostly cloudy. Lows in the lower 60s. Northeast winds around 5 miles an hour. At 9 p.m. at the Champaign Airport, skies were partly cloudy. The temperature was 68 degrees, the dew point was 66, and the relative humidity was 93%. The wind was east at 8 miles an hour. The pressure was 30.01 inches and steady. Elsewhere around the area, temperatures were around 70 degrees. At Peoria, it was clear. It was partly cloudy at Bloomington, Decatur, and Springfield. It was mostly cloudy at Rantoul, Paris, Terre Haute, and Mattoon. And once again at 9 p.m. at the Champaign Airport, under partly cloudy skies, the temperature was 68. Looking elsewhere around the Midwest at 9 p.m., Chicago was clear, and 68. Indianapolis was cloudy, and 72. St. Louis was mostly cloudy, and 75. Kansas City was clear, and 76. Des Moines was clear, and 72. Milwaukee was partly cloudy, and 67. The time is currently 9:29 p.m. Central Daylight Time. 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Now for the official National Weather Service forecast for Champaign, Urbana and surrounding areas of East Central Illinois. Rest of tonight, mostly cloudy. Lows in the lower 60s. Northeast winds around 5 miles an hour. Friday, partly sunny. Highs in the lower 80s. East winds around 5 miles an hour. Friday night, mostly cloudy with a 20% chance of showers. Lows in the mid-60s. Southeast winds around 5 miles an hour. Saturday, mostly sunny. Humid with highs in the mid-80s. Southwest winds 5 to 10 miles an hour. Saturday night, partly cloudy. Lows in the mid-60s. West winds around 5 miles an hour. Sunday through Monday, partly cloudy. Highs in the mid-80s. Lows around 60. Monday night, mostly clear. Lows in the upper 60s. Tuesday, sunny. A chance of showers in the afternoon. Highs in the upper 80s. Chance of rain 40%. Tuesday night, showers likely until midnight, then a chance of showers after midnight. Lows in the mid-60s. Chance of rain 60%. Wednesday, showers likely, mainly in the morning. Highs in the lower 80s. Chance of rain 60%. Wednesday night, mostly cloudy with a 50% chance of showers. Lows in the mid-60s. Thursday, partly sunny with a chance of showers. Highs in the upper 70s. Chance of rain 50%. Again, the forecast for Champaign, Urbana and surrounding areas of East Central Illinois for the rest of tonight, mostly cloudy. Lows in the lower 60s. Northeast winds around 5 miles an hour. At 9 p.m. at the Champaign Airport, skies were partly cloudy. The temperature was 68 degrees, the dew point was 66, and the relative humidity was 93%.

The wind was east at 8 miles an hour. The pressure was 30.01 inches and steady. Elsewhere around the area, temperatures were around 70 degrees. At Peoria, it was clear. It was partly cloudy at Bloomington, Decatur, and Springfield. It was mostly cloudy at Rantoul, Paris, Terre Haute, and Mattoon. And once again at 9 p.m. at the Champaign Airport, under partly cloudy skies, the temperature was 68. Looking elsewhere around the Midwest at 9 p.m., Chicago was clear, and 68. Indianapolis was cloudy, and 72. St. Louis was mostly cloudy, and 75. Kansas City was clear, and 76. Des Moines was clear, and 72. Milwaukee was partly cloudy, and 67. The time is currently 9:32 p.m. Central Daylight Time. 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Now for the official National Weather Service forecast for Champaign, Urbana, and surrounding areas of East Central Illinois. Rest of tonight, mostly cloudy. Lows in the lower 60s. Northeast winds around 5 miles an hour. Friday, partly sunny. Highs in the lower 80s. East winds around 5 miles an hour. Friday night, mostly cloudy with a 20% chance of showers. Lows in the mid-60s. Southeast winds around 5 miles an hour. Saturday, mostly sunny. Humid with highs in the mid-80s. Southwest winds 5 to 10 miles an hour. Saturday night, partly cloudy, 60s. Southeast winds around 5 miles an hour. Saturday, mostly sunny. Humid with highs in the mid-80s. Southwest winds 5 to 10 miles an hour. Saturday night, partly cloudy. Lows in the mid-60s. West winds around 5 miles an hour. Sunday through Monday, partly cloudy. Highs in the mid-80s. Lows around 60. Monday night, mostly clear. Lows in the upper 60s. Tuesday, sunny. A chance of showers in the afternoon. Highs in the upper 80s. Chance of rain 40%. Tuesday night, showers likely until midnight, then a chance of showers after midnight. Lows in the mid-60s. Chance of rain 60%. Wednesday, showers likely, mainly in the morning. Highs in the lower 80s. Chance of rain 60%. Wednesday night, mostly cloudy with a 50% chance of showers. Lows in the mid-60s. Thursday, partly sunny with a chance of showers. Highs in the upper 70s. Chance of rain 50%. Again, the forecast for Champaign, Urbana, and surrounding areas of East Central Illinois for the rest of tonight, mostly cloudy. Lows in the lower 60s. Northeast winds around 5 miles an hour. At 9 p.m. at the Champaign Airport, skies were partly cloudy. The temperature was 68 degrees, the dew point was 66, and the relative humidity was 93%. The wind was east at 8 miles an hour. The pressure was 30.01 inches and steady. Elsewhere around the area, temperatures were around 70 degrees. At Peoria, it was clear. It was partly cloudy at Bloomington, Decatur, and Springfield. It was mostly cloudy at Rantoul, Paris, Terre Haute, and Mattoon. And once again at 9 p.m. at the Champaign Airport, under partly cloudy skies, the temperature was 68. Looking elsewhere around the Midwest at 9 p.m., Chicago was clear, and 68. Indianapolis was cloudy, and 72. St. Louis was mostly cloudy, and 75. Kansas City was clear, and 76. Des Moines was clear, and 72. Milwaukee was partly cloudy, and 67. The time is currently 9:35 p.m. Central Daylight Time. 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Now for the official National Weather Service forecast for Champaign, Urbana, and surrounding areas of East Central Illinois. Rest of tonight, mostly cloudy. Lows in the lower 60s. Northeast winds around 5 miles an hour. Friday, partly sunny. Highs in the lower 80s. East winds around 5 miles an hour. Friday night, mostly cloudy with a 20% chance of showers. Lows in the mid

60s. Southeast winds around 5 miles an hour. Saturday, mostly sunny. Humid with highs in the mid-80s. Southwest winds 5 to 10 miles an hour. Saturday night, partly cloudy. Lows in the mid-60s. West winds around 5 miles an hour. Sunday through Monday, partly cloudy. Highs in the mid-80s. Lows around 60. Monday night, mostly clear. Lows in the upper 60s. Tuesday, sunny. A chance of showers in the afternoon. Highs in the upper 80s. Chance of rain 40%. Tuesday night, showers likely until midnight, then a chance of showers after midnight. Lows in the mid-60s. Chance of rain 60%. Wednesday, showers likely, mainly in the morning. Highs in the lower 80s. Chance of rain 60%. Wednesday night, mostly cloudy with a 50% chance of showers. Lows in the mid-60s. Thursday, partly sunny with a chance of showers. Highs in the upper 70s. Chance of rain 50%. Again, the forecast for Champaign, Urbana and surrounding areas of East Central Illinois for the rest of tonight, mostly cloudy. Lows in the lower 60s. Northeast winds around 5 miles an hour. At 9 p.m. at the Champaign Airport, skies were partly cloudy. The temperature was 68 degrees, the dew point was 66, and the relative humidity was 93%. The wind was east at 8 miles an hour. The pressure was 30.01 inches and steady. Elsewhere around the area, temperatures were around 70 degrees. At Peoria, it was clear. It was partly cloudy at Bloomington, Decatur, and Springfield. It was mostly cloudy at Rantoul, Paris, Terre Haute, and Mattoon. And once again at 9 p.m. at the Champaign Airport, under partly cloudy skies, the temperature was 68. Looking elsewhere around the Midwest at 9 p.m., Chicago was clear, and 68. Indianapolis was cloudy, and 72. St. Louis was mostly cloudy, and 75. Kansas City was clear, and 76. Des Moines was clear, and 72. Milwaukee was partly cloudy, and 67. The time is currently 9:38 p.m. Central Daylight Time. 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Now for the official National Weather Service forecast for Champaign, Urbana and surrounding areas of East Central Illinois. Rest of tonight, mostly cloudy. Lows in the lower 60s. Northeast winds around 5 miles an hour. Friday, partly sunny. Highs in the lower 80s. East winds around 5 miles an hour. Friday night, mostly cloudy with a 20% chance of showers. Lows in the mid-60s. Southeast winds around 5 miles an hour. Saturday, mostly sunny. Humid with highs in the mid-80s. Southwest winds 5 to 10 miles an hour. Saturday night, partly cloudy. Lows in the mid-60s. West winds around 5 miles an hour. Sunday through Monday, partly cloudy. Highs in the mid-80s. Lows around 60. Monday night, mostly clear. Lows in the upper 60s. Tuesday, sunny. A chance of showers in the afternoon. Highs in the upper 80s. Chance of rain 40%. Tuesday night, showers likely until midnight, then a chance of showers after midnight. Lows in the mid-60s. Chance of rain 60%. Wednesday, showers likely, mainly in the morning. Highs in the lower 80s. Chance of rain 60%. Wednesday night, mostly cloudy with a 50% chance of showers. Lows in the mid-60s. Thursday, partly sunny with a chance of showers. Highs in the upper 70s. Chance of rain 50%. Again, the forecast for Champaign, Urbana and surrounding areas of East Central Illinois for the rest of tonight, mostly cloudy. Lows in the lower 60s. Northeast winds around 5 miles an hour. At 9 p.m. at the Champaign Airport, skies were partly cloudy. The temperature was 68 degrees, the dew point was 66, and the relative humidity was 93%. The wind was east at 8 miles an hour. The pressure was 30.01 inches and steady. Elsewhere around the area, temperatures were around 70 degrees.

At Peoria, it was clear. It was partly cloudy at Bloomington, Decatur, and Springfield. It was mostly cloudy at Rantoul, Paris, Terre Haute, and Mattoon. And once again at 9 p.m. at the Champaign Airport, under partly cloudy skies, the temperature was 68. Looking elsewhere around the Midwest at 9 p.m., Chicago was clear, and 68. Indianapolis was cloudy, and 72. St. Louis was mostly cloudy, and 75. Kansas City was clear, and 76. Des Moines was clear, and 72. Milwaukee was partly cloudy, and 67. The time is currently 9:42 p.m. Central Daylight Time. 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Now for the official National Weather Service forecast for Champaign, Urbana, and surrounding areas of East Central Illinois. Rest of tonight, mostly cloudy. Lows in the lower 60s. Northeast winds around 5 miles an hour. Friday, partly sunny. Highs in the lower 80s. East winds around 5 miles an hour. Friday night, mostly cloudy with a 20% chance of showers. Lows in the mid-60s. Southeast winds around 5 miles an hour. Saturday, mostly sunny. Humid with highs in the mid-80s. Southwest winds 5 to 10 miles an hour. Saturday night, partly cloudy. Lows in the mid-60s. West winds around 5 miles an hour. Sunday through Monday, partly cloudy. Highs in the mid-80s. Lows around 60. Monday night, mostly clear. Lows in the upper 60s. Tuesday, sunny. A chance of showers in the afternoon. Highs in the upper 80s. Chance of rain 40%. Tuesday night, showers likely until midnight, then a chance of showers after midnight. Lows in the mid-60s. Chance of rain 60%. Wednesday, showers likely, mainly in the morning. Highs in the lower 80s. Chance of rain 60%. Wednesday night, mostly cloudy with a 50% chance of showers. Lows in the mid-60s. Thursday, partly sunny with a chance of showers. Highs in the upper 70s. Chance of rain 50%. Again, the forecast for Champaign, Urbana, and surrounding areas of East Central Illinois for the rest of tonight, mostly cloudy. Lows in the lower 60s. Northeast winds around 5 miles an hour. At 9 p.m. at the Champaign Airport, skies were partly cloudy. The temperature was 68 degrees, the dew point was 66, and the relative humidity was 93%. The wind was east at 8 miles an hour. The pressure was 30.01 inches and steady. Elsewhere around the area, temperatures were around 70 degrees. At Peoria, it was clear. It was partly cloudy at Bloomington, Decatur, and Springfield. It was mostly cloudy at Rantoul, Paris, Terre Haute, and Mattoon. And once again at 9 p.m. at the Champaign Airport, under partly cloudy skies, the temperature was 68. Looking elsewhere around the Midwest at 9 p.m., Chicago was clear, and 68. Indianapolis was cloudy, and 72. St. Louis was mostly cloudy, and 75. Kansas City was clear, and 76. Des Moines was clear, and 72. Milwaukee was partly cloudy, and 67. The time is currently 9:45 p.m. Central Daylight Time. 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Now for the official National Weather Service forecast for Champaign, Urbana, and surrounding areas of East Central Illinois. Rest of tonight, mostly cloudy. Lows in the lower 60s. Northeast winds around 5 miles an hour. Friday, partly sunny. Highs in the lower 80s. East winds around 5 miles an hour. Friday night, mostly cloudy with a 20% chance of showers. Lows in the mid-60s. Southeast winds around 5 miles an hour. Saturday, mostly sunny. Humid with highs in the mid-80s. Southwest winds 5 to 10 miles an hour. Saturday night, partly cloudy. Lows in the mid-60s. West winds around 5 miles an hour. Sunday through Monday, partly cloudy. Highs in the mid-80s. Lows around 6.

likely mainly in the morning. Highs in the lower 80s. Chance of rain 60%. Wednesday night, mostly cloudy with a 50% chance of showers. Lows in the mid-60s. Thursday, partly sunny with a chance of showers. Highs in the upper 70s. Chance of rain 50%. Again, the forecast for Champaign, Urbana and surrounding areas of east central Illinois for the rest of tonight, mostly cloudy. Lows in the lower 60s. Northeast winds around 5 miles an hour. At 9 p.m. at the Champaign Airport, skies were partly cloudy. The temperature was 68 degrees, the dew point was 66, and the relative humidity was 93%. The wind was east at 8 miles an hour. The pressure was 30.01 inches and steady. Elsewhere around the area, temperatures were around 70 degrees. At Peoria, it was clear. It was partly cloudy at Bloomington, Decatur, and Springfield. It was mostly cloudy at Rantoul, Paris, Terre Haute, and Mattoon. And once again at 9 p.m. at the Champaign Airport, under partly cloudy skies, the temperature was 68. Looking elsewhere around the Midwest at 9 p.m., Chicago was clear, and 68. Indianapolis was cloudy, and 72. St. Louis was mostly cloudy, and 75. Kansas City was clear, and 76. Des Moines was clear, and 72. Milwaukee was partly cloudy, and 67. The time is currently 9:58 p.m. Central Daylight Time. 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Now for the official National Weather Service forecast for Champaign, Urbana and surrounding areas of east central Illinois. Rest of tonight, mostly cloudy. Lows in the lower 60s. Northeast winds around 5 miles an hour. Friday, partly sunny. Highs in the lower 80s. East winds around 5 miles an hour. Friday night, mostly cloudy with a 20% chance of showers. Lows in the mid-60s. Southeast winds around 5 miles an hour. Saturday, mostly sunny. Humid with highs in the mid-80s. Southwest winds 5 to 10 miles an hour. Saturday night, partly cloudy. Lows in the mid-60s. West winds around 5 miles an hour. Sunday through Monday, partly cloudy. Highs in the mid-80s. Lows around 60. Monday night, mostly clear. Lows in the upper 60s. Tuesday, sunny. A chance of showers in the afternoon. Highs in the upper 80s. Chance of rain 40%. Tuesday night, showers likely until midnight, then a chance of showers after midnight. Lows in the mid-60s. Chance of rain 60%. Wednesday, showers likely, mainly in the morning. Highs in the lower 80s. Chance of rain 60%. Wednesday night, mostly cloudy with a 50% chance of showers. Lows in the mid-60s. Thursday, partly sunny with a chance of showers. Highs in the upper 70s. Chance of rain 50%. Again, the forecast for Champaign, Urbana and surrounding areas of east central Illinois for the rest of tonight, mostly cloudy. Lows in the lower 60s. Northeast winds around 5 miles an hour. The time is currently 10 p.m. Central Daylight Time. 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Now for the official National Weather Service forecast for Champaign, Urbana and surrounding areas of east central Illinois. Rest of tonight, mostly cloudy. Lows in the lower 60s. Northeast winds around 5 miles an hour. Friday, partly sunny. Highs in the lower 80s. East winds around 5 miles an hour. Friday night, mostly cloudy with a 20% chance of showers. Lows in the mid-60s. Southeast winds around 5 miles an hour. Saturday, mostly sunny. Humid with highs in the mid-80s. Southwest winds 5 to 10 miles an hour. Saturday night, partly cloudy. Lows in the mid-60s. West winds around 5 miles an hour. Sunday through Monday, partly cloudy. Highs in the mid-80s. Lows around 60. Monday night, mostly clear. Lows in the upper 60s. Tuesday, sunny. A chance of showers in the

afternoon. Highs in the upper 80s. Chance of rain 40%. Tuesday night, showers likely until midnight, then a chance of showers after midnight. Lows in the mid-60s. Chance of rain 60%. Wednesday, showers likely, mainly in the morning. Highs in the lower 80s. Chance of rain 60%. Wednesday night, mostly cloudy with a 50% chance of showers. Lows in the mid-60s. Thursday, partly sunny with a chance of showers. Highs in the upper 70s. Chance of rain 50%. Again, the forecast for Champaign, Urbana and surrounding areas of east central Illinois for the rest of tonight, mostly cloudy. Lows in the lower 60s. Northeast winds around 5 miles an hour. The time is currently 10:02 p.m. Central Daylight Time. 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Now for the official National Weather Service forecast for Champaign, Urbana and surrounding areas of east central Illinois. Rest of tonight, mostly cloudy. Lows in the lower 60s. Northeast winds around 5 miles an hour. Friday, partly sunny. Highs in the lower 80s. East winds around 5 miles an hour. Friday night, mostly cloudy with a 20% chance of showers. Lows in the mid-60s. Southeast winds around 5 miles an hour. Saturday, mostly sunny. Humid with highs in the mid-80s. Southwest winds 5 to 10 miles an hour. Saturday night, partly cloudy. Lows in the mid-60s. West winds around 5 miles an hour. Sunday through Monday, partly cloudy. Highs in the mid-80s. Lows around 60. Monday night, mostly clear. Lows in the upper 60s. Tuesday, sunny. A chance of showers in the afternoon. Highs in the upper 80s. Chance of rain 40%. Tuesday night, showers likely until midnight, then a chance of showers after midnight. Lows in the mid-60s. Chance of rain 60%. Wednesday, showers likely, mainly in the morning. Highs in the lower 80s. Chance of rain 60%. Wednesday night, mostly cloudy with a 50% chance of showers. Lows in the mid-60s. Thursday, partly sunny with a chance of showers. Highs in the upper 70s. Chance of rain 50%. Again, the forecast for Champaign, Urbana and surrounding areas of east central Illinois for the rest of tonight, mostly cloudy. Lows in the lower 60s. Northeast winds around 5 miles an hour. At 10 p.m. at the Champaign Airport, skies were partly cloudy. The temperature was 66 degrees, the dew point was 64, and the relative humidity was 93%. The wind was east at 5 miles an hour. The pressure was 30.02 inches and rising. Elsewhere around the area, temperatures were around 70 degrees. At Peoria, it was clear. It was partly cloudy at Bloomington, Rantoul, and Springfield. It was mostly cloudy at Paris, Mattoon, and Decatur. At Terre Haute, it was cloudy. And once again at 10 p.m. at the Champaign Airport, under partly cloudy skies, the temperature was 66. The time is currently 10:05 p.m. Central Daylight Time. 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Now for the official National Weather Service forecast for Champaign, Urbana and surrounding areas of east central Illinois. Rest of tonight, mostly cloudy. Lows in the lower 60s. Northeast winds around 5 miles an hour. Friday, partly sunny. Highs in the lower 80s. East winds around 5 miles an hour. Friday night, mostly cloudy with a 20% chance of showers. Lows in the mid-60s. Southeast winds around 5 miles an hour. Saturday, mostly sunny. Humid with highs in the mid-80s. Southwest winds 5 to 10 miles an hour. Saturday night, partly cloudy. Lows in the mid-60s. West winds around 5 miles an hour. Sunday through Monday, partly cloudy. Highs in the mid-80s. Lows around 60. Monday night, mostly clear. Lows in the upper 60s. Tuesday, sunny. A chance of showers in the afternoon. Highs in the upper 80s. Chance of rain.
80%. Tuesday night, showers likely until midnight, then a chance of showers after midnight. Lows in the mid-60s. Chance of rain 60%. Wednesday, showers likely, mainly in the morning. Highs in the lower 80s. Chance of rain 60%. Wednesday night, mostly cloudy with a 50% chance of showers. Lows in the mid-60s. Thursday, partly sunny with a chance of showers. Highs in the upper 70s. Chance of rain 50%. Again, the forecast for Champaign, Urbana and surrounding areas of east central Illinois for the rest of tonight, mostly cloudy. Lows in the lower 60s. Northeast winds around 5 miles an hour. 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Programming originates from NOAA's National Weather Service office in Lincoln and transmits from the WCIA television tower near Seymour. The station serves the following counties: Champaign, DeWitt, Coles, Douglas, Edgar, Ford, Moultrie, Piatt, and Vermilion. 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At 10 p.m. at the Champaign Airport, skies were partly cloudy. The temperature was 66 degrees, the dew point was 64, and the relative humidity was 93%. The wind was east at 5 miles an hour. The pressure was 30.02 inches and rising. Elsewhere around the area, temperatures were around 70 degrees. At Peoria, it was clear. It was partly cloudy at Bloomington, Rantoul, and Springfield. It was mostly cloudy at Paris, Mattoon, and Decatur. At Terre Haute, it was cloudy. And once again at 10 p.m. at the Champaign Airport, under partly cloudy skies, the temperature was 66. Looking elsewhere around the Midwest at 10 p.m., Chicago was clear, and 67. Indianapolis was cloudy, and 71. St. Louis was mostly cloudy, and 74. Kansas City was clear, and 73. Des Moines was clear, and 72. Milwaukee was partly cloudy, and 66. The time is currently 10:09 p.m. Central Daylight Time. 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Now for the official National Weather Service forecast for Champaign, Urbana and surrounding areas of east central Illinois. Rest of tonight, mostly cloudy. Lows in the lower 60s. Northeast winds around 5 miles an hour. Friday, partly sunny. Highs in the lower 80s. East winds around 5 miles an hour. Friday night, mostly cloudy with a 20% chance of showers. Lows in the mid-60s. Southeast winds around 5 miles an hour. Saturday, mostly sunny. Humid with highs in the mid-80s. Southwest winds 5 to 10 miles an hour. Saturday night, partly cloudy. Lows in the mid-60s. West winds around 5 miles an hour. Sunday through Monday, partly cloudy. Highs in the mid-80s. Lows around 60. Monday night, mostly clear. Lows in the upper 60s. Tuesday, sunny. A chance of showers in the afternoon. Highs in the upper 80s. Chance of rain 40%. Tuesday night, showers likely until midnight, then a chance of showers after midnight. Lows in the mid-60s. Chance of rain 60%. Wednesday, showers likely, mainly in the morning. Highs in the lower 80s. Chance of rain 60%. Wednesday night, mostly cloudy with a 50% chance of showers. Lows in the mid-60s. Thursday, partly sunny with a chance of showers. Highs in the upper 70s. Chance of rain 50%. Again, the forecast for Champaign, Urbana and surrounding areas of east central Illinois for the rest of tonight, mostly cloudy. Lows in the lower 60s. Northeast winds around 5 miles an hour. At 10 p.m. at the Champaign Airport, skies were partly cloudy. The temperature was 66 degrees, the dew point was 64, and the relative humidity was 93%. The wind was east at 5 miles an hour. The pressure was 30.02 inches and rising. Elsewhere around the area, temperatures were around 70 degrees. At Peoria, it was clear.

Skies were partly cloudy. The temperature was 66 degrees, the dew point was 64, and the relative humidity was 93%. The wind was east at 5 miles an hour. The pressure was 30.02 inches and rising. Elsewhere around the area, temperatures were around 70 degrees. At Peoria, it was clear. It was partly cloudy at Bloomington, Rantoul, and Springfield. It was mostly cloudy at Paris, Mattoon, and Decatur. At Terre Haute, it was cloudy. And once again at 10 p.m. at the Champaign Airport, under partly cloudy skies, the temperature was 66. Looking elsewhere around the Midwest at 10 p.m., Chicago was clear, and 67. Indianapolis was cloudy, and 71. St. Louis was mostly cloudy, and 74. Kansas City was clear, and 73. Des Moines was clear, and 72. Milwaukee was partly cloudy, and 66. The time is currently 10:12 p.m. Central Daylight Time. 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Now for the official National Weather Service forecast for Champaign, Urbana, and surrounding areas of East Central Illinois. Rest of tonight, mostly cloudy. Lows in the lower 60s. Northeast winds around 5 miles an hour. Friday, partly sunny. Highs in the lower 80s. East winds around 5 miles an hour. Friday night, mostly cloudy with a 20% chance of showers. Lows in the mid-60s. Southeast winds around 5 miles an hour. Saturday, mostly sunny. Humid with highs in the mid-80s. Southwest winds 5 to 10 miles an hour. Saturday night, partly cloudy. Lows in the mid-60s. West winds around 5 miles an hour. Sunday through Monday, partly cloudy. Highs in the mid-80s. Lows around 60. Monday night, mostly clear. Lows in the upper 60s. Tuesday, sunny. A chance of showers in the afternoon. Highs in the upper 80s. Chance of rain 40%. Tuesday night, showers likely until midnight, then a chance of showers after midnight. Lows in the mid-60s. Chance of rain 60%. Wednesday, showers likely, mainly in the morning. Highs in the lower 80s. Chance of rain 60%. Wednesday night, mostly cloudy with a 50% chance of showers. Lows in the mid-60s. Thursday, partly sunny with a chance of showers. Highs in the upper 70s. Chance of rain 50%. Again, the forecast for Champaign, Urbana, and surrounding areas of East Central Illinois for the rest of tonight, mostly cloudy. Lows in the lower 60s. Northeast winds around 5 miles an hour. At 10 p.m. at the Champaign Airport, skies were partly cloudy. The temperature was 66 degrees, the dew point was 64, and the relative humidity was 93%. The wind was east at 5 miles an hour. The pressure was 30.02 inches and rising. Elsewhere around the area, temperatures were around 70 degrees. At Peoria, it was clear. It was partly cloudy at Bloomington, Rantoul, and Springfield. It was mostly cloudy at Paris, Mattoon, and Decatur. At Terre Haute, it was cloudy. And once again at 10 p.m. at the Champaign Airport, under partly cloudy skies, the temperature was 66. Looking elsewhere around the Midwest at 10 p.m., Chicago was clear, and 67. Indianapolis was cloudy, and 71. St. Louis was mostly cloudy, and 74. Kansas City was clear, and 73. Des Moines was clear, and 72. Milwaukee was partly cloudy, and 66. The time is currently 10:16 p.m. Central Daylight Time. 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Now for the official National Weather Service forecast for Champaign, Urbana, and surrounding areas of East Central Illinois. Rest of tonight, mostly cloudy. Lows in the lower 60s. Northeast winds around 5 miles an hour. Friday, partly sunny. Highs in the lower 80s. East winds around 5 miles an hour. Friday night, mostly cloudy with a 20% chance of showers. Lows in the mid-60s. Southeast winds around 5 miles an hour.

Saturday, mostly sunny. Humid with highs in the mid-80s. Southwest winds 5 to 10 miles an hour. Saturday night, partly cloudy. Lows in the mid-60s. West winds around 5 miles an hour. Sunday through Monday, partly cloudy. Highs in the mid-80s. Lows around 60. Monday night, mostly clear. Lows in the upper 60s. Tuesday, sunny. A chance of showers in the afternoon. Highs in the upper 80s. Chance of rain 40%. Tuesday night, showers likely until midnight, then a chance of showers after midnight. Lows in the mid-60s. Chance of rain 60%. Wednesday, showers likely, mainly in the morning. Highs in the lower 80s. Chance of rain 60%. Wednesday night, mostly cloudy with a 50% chance of showers. Lows in the mid-60s. Thursday, partly sunny with a chance of showers. Highs in the upper 70s. Chance of rain 50%. Again, the forecast for Champaign, Urbana and surrounding areas of East Central Illinois for the rest of tonight, mostly cloudy. Lows in the lower 60s. Northeast winds around 5 miles an hour. At 10 p.m. at the Champaign Airport, skies were partly cloudy. The temperature was 66 degrees, the dew point was 64, and the relative humidity was 93%. The wind was east at 5 miles an hour. The pressure was 30.02 inches and rising. Elsewhere around the area, temperatures were around 70 degrees. At Peoria, it was clear. It was partly cloudy at Bloomington, Rantoul, and Springfield. It was mostly cloudy at Paris, Mattoon, and Decatur. At Terre Haute, it was cloudy. And once again at 10 p.m. at the Champaign Airport, under partly cloudy skies, the temperature was 66. Looking elsewhere around the Midwest at 10 p.m., Chicago was clear, and 67. Indianapolis was cloudy, and 71. St. Louis was mostly cloudy, and 74. Kansas City was clear, and 73. Des Moines was clear, and 72. Milwaukee was partly cloudy, and 66. The time is currently 10:19 p.m. Central Daylight Time. 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Now for the official National Weather Service forecast for Champaign, Urbana and surrounding areas of East Central Illinois. Rest of tonight, mostly cloudy. Lows in the lower 60s. Northeast winds around 5 miles an hour. Friday, partly sunny. Highs in the lower 80s. East winds around 5 miles an hour. Friday night, mostly cloudy with a 20% chance of showers. Lows in the mid-60s. Southeast winds around 5 miles an hour. Saturday, mostly sunny. Humid with highs in the mid-80s. Southwest winds 5 to 10 miles an hour. Saturday night, partly cloudy. Lows in the mid-60s. West winds around 5 miles an hour. Sunday through Monday, partly cloudy. Highs in the mid-80s. Lows around 60. Monday night, mostly clear. Lows in the upper 60s. Tuesday, sunny. A chance of showers in the afternoon. Highs in the upper 80s. Chance of rain 40%. Tuesday night, showers likely until midnight, then a chance of showers after midnight. Lows in the mid-60s. Chance of rain 60%. Wednesday, showers likely, mainly in the morning. Highs in the lower 80s. Chance of rain 60%. Wednesday night, mostly cloudy with a 50% chance of showers. Lows in the mid-60s. Thursday, partly sunny with a chance of showers. Highs in the upper 70s. Chance of rain 50%. Again, the forecast for Champaign, Urbana and surrounding areas of East Central Illinois for the rest of tonight, mostly cloudy. Lows in the lower 60s. Northeast winds around 5 miles an hour. At 10 p.m. at the Champaign Airport, skies were partly cloudy. The temperature was 66 degrees, the dew point was 64, and the relative humidity was 93%. The wind was east at 5 miles an hour. The pressure was 30.02 inches and rising. Elsewhere around the area, temperatures were around 70 degrees. It was clear at Peoria and Bloomington.
It was partly cloudy at Rantoul, Paris, Mattoon, and Springfield. At Decatur, it was mostly cloudy. At Terre Haute, it was cloudy. And once again at 10 p.m. at the Champagne Airport, under partly cloudy skies, the temperature was 66. Looking elsewhere around the Midwest at 10 p.m., Chicago was clear, and 67. Indianapolis was cloudy, and 71. St. Louis was mostly cloudy, and 74. Kansas City was clear, and 73. Des Moines was clear, and 72. Milwaukee was partly cloudy, and 66. The time is currently 10:22 p.m. Central Daylight Time. 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Now for the official National Weather Service forecast for Champaign, Urbana, and surrounding areas of East Central Illinois. Rest of tonight, mostly cloudy. Lows in the lower 60s. Northeast winds around 5 miles an hour. Friday, partly sunny. Highs in the lower 80s. East winds around 5 miles an hour. Friday night, mostly cloudy with a 20% chance of showers. Lows in the mid-60s. Southeast winds around 5 miles an hour. Saturday, mostly sunny. Humid with highs in the mid-80s. Southwest winds 5 to 10 miles an hour. Saturday night, partly cloudy. Lows in the mid-60s. West winds around 5 miles an hour. Sunday through Monday, partly cloudy. Highs in the mid-80s. Lows around 60. Monday night, mostly clear. Lows in the upper 60s. Tuesday, sunny. A chance of showers in the afternoon. Highs in the upper 80s. Chance of rain 40%. Tuesday night, showers likely until midnight, then a chance of showers after midnight. Lows in the mid-60s. Chance of rain 60%. Wednesday, showers likely, mainly in the morning. Highs in the lower 80s. Chance of rain 60%. Wednesday night, mostly cloudy with a 50% chance of showers. Lows in the mid-60s. Thursday, partly sunny with a chance of showers. Highs in the upper 70s. Chance of rain 50%. Again, the forecast for Champaign, Urbana, and surrounding areas of East Central Illinois for the rest of tonight, mostly cloudy. Lows in the lower 60s. Northeast winds around 5 miles an hour. At 10 p.m. at the Champaign Airport, skies were partly cloudy. The temperature was 66 degrees, the dew point was 64, and the relative humidity was 93%. The wind was east at 5 miles an hour. The pressure was 30.02 inches and rising. Elsewhere around the area, temperatures were around 70 degrees. It was clear at Peoria and Bloomington. It was partly cloudy at Rantoul, Paris, Mattoon, and Springfield. At Decatur, it was mostly cloudy. At Terre Haute, it was cloudy. And once again at 10 p.m. at the Champaign Airport, under partly cloudy skies, the temperature was 66. Looking elsewhere around the Midwest at 10 p.m., Chicago was clear, and 67. Indianapolis was cloudy, and 71. St. Louis was mostly cloudy, and 74. Kansas City was clear, and 73. Des Moines was clear, and 72. Milwaukee was partly cloudy, and 66. The time is currently 10:25 p.m. Central Daylight Time. 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Now for the official National Weather Service forecast for Champaign, Urbana, and surrounding areas of East Central Illinois. Rest of tonight, mostly cloudy. Lows in the lower 60s. Northeast winds around 5 miles an hour. Friday, partly sunny. Highs in the lower 80s. East winds around 5 miles an hour. Friday night, mostly cloudy with a 20% chance of showers. Lows in the mid-60s. Southeast winds around 5 miles an hour. Saturday, mostly sunny. Humid with highs in the mid-80s. Southwest winds 5 to 10 miles an hour. Saturday night, partly cloudy. Lows in the mid-60s. West winds around 5 miles an hour. Sunday through Monday, partly cloudy. Highs in the mid-80s.

Lows around 60. Monday night, mostly clear. Lows in the upper 60s. Tuesday, sunny. A chance of showers in the afternoon. Highs in the upper 80s. Chance of rain 40%. Tuesday night, showers likely until midnight, then a chance of showers after midnight. Lows in the mid-60s. Chance of rain 60%. Wednesday, showers likely, mainly in the morning. Highs in the lower 80s. Chance of rain 60%. Wednesday night, mostly cloudy with a 50% chance of showers. Lows in the mid-60s. Thursday, partly sunny with a chance of showers. Highs in the upper 70s. Chance of rain 50%. Again, the forecast for Champaign, Urbana and surrounding areas of east central Illinois for the rest of tonight, mostly cloudy. Lows in the lower 60s. Northeast winds around 5 miles an hour. At 10 p.m. at the Champaign Airport, skies were partly cloudy. The temperature was 66 degrees, the dew point was 64, and the relative humidity was 93%. The wind was east at 5 miles an hour. The pressure was 30.02 inches and rising. Elsewhere around the area, temperatures were around 70 degrees. It was clear at Peoria and Bloomington. It was partly cloudy at Rantoul, Paris, Mattoon, and Springfield. At Decatur, it was mostly cloudy. At Terre Haute, it was cloudy. And once again at 10 p.m. at the Champaign Airport, under partly cloudy skies, the temperature was 66. Looking elsewhere around the Midwest at 10 p.m., Chicago was clear, and 67. Indianapolis was cloudy, and 71. St. Louis was mostly cloudy, and 74. Kansas City was clear, and 73. Des Moines was clear, and 72. Milwaukee was partly cloudy, and 66. The time is currently 10:29 p.m. Central Daylight Time. 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Now for the official National Weather Service forecast for Champaign, Urbana and surrounding areas of east central Illinois. Rest of tonight, mostly cloudy. Lows in the lower 60s. Northeast winds around 5 miles an hour. Friday, partly sunny. Highs in the lower 80s. East winds around 5 miles an hour. Friday night, mostly cloudy with a 20% chance of showers. Lows in the mid-60s. Southeast winds around 5 miles an hour. Saturday, mostly sunny. Humid with highs in the mid-80s. Southwest winds 5 to 10 miles an hour. Saturday night, partly cloudy. Lows in the mid-60s. West winds around 5 miles an hour. Sunday through Monday, partly cloudy. Highs in the mid-80s. Lows around 60. Monday night, mostly clear. Lows in the upper 60s. Tuesday, sunny. A chance of showers in the afternoon. Highs in the upper 80s. Chance of rain 40%. Tuesday night, showers likely until midnight, then a chance of showers after midnight. Lows in the mid-60s. Chance of rain 60%. Wednesday, showers likely, mainly in the morning. Highs in the lower 80s. Chance of rain 60%. Wednesday night, mostly cloudy with a 50% chance of showers. Lows in the mid-60s. Thursday, partly sunny with a chance of showers. Highs in the upper 70s. Chance of rain 50%. Again, the forecast for Champaign, Urbana and surrounding areas of east central Illinois for the rest of tonight, mostly cloudy. Lows in the lower 60s. Northeast winds around 5 miles an hour. At 10 p.m. at the Champaign Airport, skies were partly cloudy. The temperature was 66 degrees, the dew point was 64, and the relative humidity was 93%. The wind was east at 5 miles an hour. The pressure was 30.02 inches and rising. Elsewhere around the area, temperatures were around 70 degrees. It was clear at Peoria and Bloomington. It was partly cloudy at Rantoul, Paris, Mattoon, and Springfield. At Decatur, it was mostly cloudy. At Terre Haute, it was cloudy. And once again at 10 p.m. at the Champaign Airport, under partly cloudy skies, the temperature was 66. Looking elsewhere around the Midwest
At 10 p.m., Chicago was clear, and 67. Indianapolis was cloudy, and 71. St. Louis was mostly cloudy, and 74. Kansas City was clear, and 73. Des Moines was clear, and 72. Milwaukee was partly cloudy, and 66. The time is currently 10:32 p.m. Central Daylight Time. 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Now for the official National Weather Service forecast for Champaign, Urbana, and surrounding areas of East Central Illinois. Rest of tonight, mostly cloudy. Lows in the lower 60s. Northeast winds around 5 miles an hour. Friday, partly sunny. Highs in the lower 80s. East winds around 5 miles an hour. Friday night, mostly cloudy with a 20% chance of showers. Lows in the mid-60s. Southeast winds around 5 miles an hour. Saturday, mostly sunny. Humid with highs in the mid-80s. Southwest winds 5 to 10 miles an hour. Saturday night. Friday night, mostly cloudy with a 20% chance of showers. Lows in the mid-60s. Southeast winds around 5 miles an hour. Saturday, mostly sunny. Humid with highs in the mid-80s. Southwest winds 5 to 10 miles an hour. Saturday night, partly cloudy. Lows in the mid-60s. West winds around 5 miles an hour. Sunday through Monday, partly cloudy. Highs in the mid-80s. Lows around 60. Monday night, mostly clear. Lows in the upper 60s. Tuesday, sunny. A chance of showers in the afternoon. Highs in the upper 80s. Chance of rain 40%. Tuesday night, showers likely until midnight, then a chance of showers after midnight. Lows in the mid-60s. Chance of rain 60%. Wednesday, showers likely, mainly in the morning. Highs in the lower 80s. Chance of rain 60%. Wednesday night, mostly cloudy with a 50% chance of showers. Lows in the mid-60s. Thursday, partly sunny with a chance of showers. Highs in the upper 70s. Chance of rain 50%. Again, the forecast for Champaign, Urbana, and surrounding areas of East Central Illinois for the rest of tonight, mostly cloudy. Lows in the lower 60s. Northeast winds around 5 miles an hour. At 10 p.m. at the Champaign Airport, skies were partly cloudy. The temperature was 66 degrees, the dew point was 64, and the relative humidity was 93%. The wind was east at 5 miles an hour. The pressure was 30.02 inches and rising. Elsewhere around the area, temperatures were around 70 degrees. It was clear at Peoria and Bloomington. It was partly cloudy at Rantoul, Paris, Mattoon, and Springfield. At Decatur, it was mostly cloudy. At Terre Haute, it was cloudy. And once again at 10 p.m. at the Champaign Airport, under partly cloudy skies, the temperature was 66. Looking elsewhere around the Midwest at 10 p.m., Chicago was clear, and 67. Indianapolis was cloudy, and 71. St. Louis was mostly cloudy, and 74. Kansas City was clear, and 73. Des Moines was clear, and 72. Milwaukee was partly cloudy, and 66. The time is currently 10:35 p.m. Central Daylight Time. 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Now for the official National Weather Service forecast for Champaign, Urbana, and surrounding areas of East Central Illinois. Rest of tonight, mostly cloudy. Lows in the lower 60s. Northeast winds around 5 miles an hour. Friday, partly sunny. Highs in the lower 80s. East winds around 5 miles an hour. Friday night, mostly cloudy with a 20% chance of showers. Lows in the mid-60s. Southeast winds around 5 miles an hour. Saturday, mostly sunny. Humid with highs in the mid-80s. Southwest winds 5 to 10 miles an hour. Saturday night, partly cloudy. Lows in the mid-60s. West winds around 5 miles an hour. Sunday through Monday, partly cloudy. Highs in the mid-80s. Lows around 60.

Monday night, mostly clear. Lows in the upper 60s. Tuesday, sunny. A chance of showers in the afternoon. Highs in the upper 80s. Chance of rain 40%. Tuesday night, showers likely until midnight, then a chance of showers after midnight. Lows in the mid-60s. Chance of rain 60%. Wednesday, showers likely, mainly in the morning. Highs in the lower 80s. Chance of rain 60%. Wednesday night, mostly cloudy with a 50% chance of showers. Lows in the mid-60s. Thursday, partly sunny with a chance of showers. Highs in the upper 70s. Chance of rain 50%. Again, the forecast for Champaign, Urbana and surrounding areas of east central Illinois for the rest of tonight, mostly cloudy. Lows in the lower 60s. Northeast winds around 5 miles an hour. At 10 p.m. at the Champaign Airport, skies were partly cloudy. The temperature was 66 degrees, the dew point was 64, and the relative humidity was 93%. The wind was east at 5 miles an hour. The pressure was 30.02 inches and rising. Elsewhere around the area, temperatures were around 70 degrees. It was clear at Peoria and Bloomington. It was partly cloudy at Rantoul, Paris, Mattoon, and Springfield. At Decatur, it was mostly cloudy. At Terre Haute, it was cloudy. And once again at 10 p.m. at the Champaign Airport, under partly cloudy skies, the temperature was 66. Looking elsewhere around the Midwest at 10 p.m., Chicago was clear, and 67. Indianapolis was cloudy, and 71. St. Louis was mostly cloudy, and 74. Kansas City was clear, and 73. Des Moines was clear, and 72. Milwaukee was partly cloudy, and 66. The time is currently 10:38 p.m. Central Daylight Time. 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Now for the official National Weather Service forecast for Champaign, Urbana and surrounding areas of east central Illinois. Rest of tonight, mostly cloudy. Lows in the lower 60s. Northeast winds around 5 miles an hour. Friday, partly sunny. Highs in the lower 80s. East winds around 5 miles an hour. Friday night, mostly cloudy with a 20% chance of showers. Lows in the mid-60s. Southeast winds around 5 miles an hour. Saturday, mostly sunny. Humid with highs in the mid-80s. Southwest winds 5 to 10 miles an hour. Saturday night, partly cloudy. Lows in the mid-60s. West winds around 5 miles an hour. Sunday through Monday, partly cloudy. Highs in the mid-80s. Lows around 60. Monday night, mostly clear. Lows in the upper 60s. Tuesday, sunny. A chance of showers in the afternoon. Highs in the upper 80s. Chance of rain 40%. Tuesday night, showers likely until midnight, then a chance of showers after midnight. Lows in the mid-60s. Chance of rain 60%. Wednesday, showers likely, mainly in the morning. Highs in the lower 80s. Chance of rain 60%. Wednesday night, mostly cloudy with a 50% chance of showers. Lows in the mid-60s. Thursday, partly sunny with a chance of showers. Highs in the upper 70s. Chance of rain 50%. Again, the forecast for Champaign, Urbana and surrounding areas of east central Illinois for the rest of tonight, mostly cloudy. Lows in the lower 60s. Northeast winds around 5 miles an hour. At 10 p.m. at the Champaign Airport, skies were partly cloudy. The temperature was 66 degrees, the dew point was 64, and the relative humidity was 93%. The wind was east at 5 miles an hour. The pressure was 30.02 inches and rising. Elsewhere around the area, temperatures were around 70 degrees. It was clear at Peoria and Bloomington. It was partly cloudy at Rantoul, Paris, Mattoon, and Springfield. At Decatur, it was mostly cloudy. At Terre Haute, it was cloudy. And once again at 10 p.m. at the Champaign Airport, under partly cloudy skies, the temperature was 66. Looking elsewhere around the Midwest at 10 p.m., Chicago.

was clear, and 67. Indianapolis was cloudy, and 71. St. Louis was mostly cloudy, and 74. Kansas City was clear, and 73. Des Moines was clear, and 72. Milwaukee was partly cloudy, and 66. The time is currently 10:42 p.m. Central Daylight Time. 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Now for the official National Weather Service forecast for Champaign, Urbana, and surrounding areas of East Central Illinois. Rest of tonight, mostly cloudy. Lows in the lower 60s. Northeast winds around 5 miles an hour. Friday, partly sunny. Highs in the lower 80s. East winds around 5 miles an hour. Friday night, mostly cloudy with a 20% chance of showers. Lows in the mid-60s. Southeast winds around 5 miles an hour. Saturday, mostly sunny. Humid with highs in the mid-80s. Southwest winds 5 to 10 miles an hour. Saturday night, partly cloudy. Lows in the mid-60s. West winds around 5 miles an hour. Sunday through Monday, partly cloudy. Highs in the mid-80s. Lows around 60. Monday night, mostly clear. Lows in the upper 60s. Tuesday, sunny. A chance of showers in the afternoon. Highs in the upper 80s. Chance of rain 40%. Tuesday night, showers likely until midnight, then a chance of showers after midnight. Lows in the mid-60s. Chance of rain 60%. Wednesday, showers likely, mainly in the morning. Highs in the lower 80s. Chance of rain 60%. Wednesday night, mostly cloudy with a 50% chance of showers. Lows in the mid-60s. Thursday, partly sunny with a chance of showers. Highs in the upper 70s. Chance of rain 50%. Again, the forecast for Champaign, Urbana, and surrounding areas of East Central Illinois for the rest of tonight, mostly cloudy. Lows in the lower 60s. Northeast winds around 5 miles an hour. At 10 p.m. at the Champaign Airport, skies were partly cloudy. The temperature was 66 degrees, the dew point was 64, and the relative humidity was 93%. The wind was east at 5 miles an hour. The pressure was 30.02 inches and rising. Elsewhere around the area, temperatures were around 70 degrees. It was clear at Peoria and Bloomington. It was partly cloudy at Rantoul, Paris, Mattoon, and Springfield. At Decatur, it was mostly cloudy. At Terre Haute, it was cloudy. And once again at 10 p.m. at the Champaign Airport, under partly cloudy skies, the temperature was 66. Looking elsewhere around the Midwest at 10 p.m., Chicago was clear, and 67. Indianapolis was cloudy, and 71. St. Louis was mostly cloudy, and 74. Kansas City was clear, and 73. Des Moines was clear, and 72. Milwaukee was partly cloudy, and 66. The time is currently 10:45 p.m. Central Daylight Time. 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Now for the official National Weather Service forecast for Champaign, Urbana, and surrounding areas of East Central Illinois. Rest of tonight, mostly cloudy. Lows in the lower 60s. Northeast winds around 5 miles an hour. Friday, partly sunny. Highs in the lower 80s. East winds around 5 miles an hour. Friday night, mostly cloudy with a 20% chance of showers. Lows in the mid-60s. Southeast winds around 5 miles an hour. Saturday, mostly sunny. Humid with highs in the mid-80s. Southwest winds 5 to 10 miles an hour. Saturday night, partly cloudy. Lows in the mid-60s. West winds around 5 miles an hour. Sunday through Monday, partly cloudy. Highs in the mid-80s. Lows around 60. Monday night, mostly clear. Lows in the upper 60s. Tuesday, sunny. A chance of showers in the afternoon. Highs in the upper 80s. Chance of rain 40%. Tuesday night, showers likely until midnight, then a chance of showers after midnight. Lows in the mid-60s.

chance of rain 60%. Wednesday, showers likely, mainly in the morning. Highs in the lower 80s. Chance of rain 60%. Wednesday night, mostly cloudy with a 50% chance of showers. Lows in the mid-60s. Thursday, partly sunny with a chance of showers. Highs in the upper 70s. Chance of rain 50%. Again, the forecast for Champaign, Urbana and surrounding areas of East Central Illinois for the rest of tonight, mostly cloudy. Lows in the lower 60s. Northeast winds around 5 miles an hour. At 10 p.m. at the Champaign Airport, skies were partly cloudy. The temperature was 66 degrees, the dew point was 64, and the relative humidity was 93%. The wind was east at 5 miles an hour. The pressure was 30.02 inches and rising. Elsewhere around the area, temperatures were around 70 degrees. It was clear at Peoria and Bloomington. It was partly cloudy at Rantoul, Paris, Mattoon, and Springfield. At Decatur, it was mostly cloudy. At Terre Haute, it was cloudy. And once again at 10 p.m. at the Champaign Airport, under partly cloudy skies, the temperature was 66. Looking elsewhere around the Midwest at 10 p.m., Chicago was clear, and 67. Indianapolis was cloudy, and 71. St. Louis was mostly cloudy, and 74. Kansas City was clear, and 73. Des Moines was clear, and 72. Milwaukee was partly cloudy, and 66. The time is currently 10:48 p.m. Central Daylight Time. 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Now for the official National Weather Service forecast for Champaign, Urbana and surrounding areas of East Central Illinois. Rest of tonight, mostly cloudy. Lows in the lower 60s. Northeast winds around 5 miles an hour. Friday, partly sunny. Highs in the lower 80s. East winds around 5 miles an hour. Friday night, mostly cloudy with a 20% chance of showers. Lows in the mid-60s. Southeast winds around 5 miles an hour. Saturday, mostly sunny. Humid with highs in the mid-80s. Southwest winds 5 to 10 miles an hour. Saturday night, partly cloudy. Lows in the mid-60s. West winds around 5 miles an hour. Sunday through Monday, partly cloudy. Highs in the mid-80s. Lows around 60. Monday night, mostly clear. Lows in the upper 60s. Tuesday, sunny. A chance of showers in the afternoon. Highs in the upper 80s. Chance of rain 40%. Tuesday night, showers likely until midnight, then a chance of showers after midnight. Lows in the mid 60s. Chance of rain 60%. Wednesday, showers likely, mainly in the morning. Highs in the lower 80s. Chance of rain 60%. Wednesday night, mostly cloudy with a 50% chance of showers. Lows in the mid-60s. Thursday, partly sunny with a chance of showers. Highs in the upper 70s. Chance of rain 50%. Again, the forecast for Champaign, Urbana and surrounding areas of East Central Illinois for the rest of tonight, mostly cloudy. Lows in the lower 60s. Northeast winds around 5 miles an hour. At 10 p.m. at the Champaign Airport, skies were partly cloudy. The temperature was 66 degrees, the dew point was 64, and the relative humidity was 93%. The wind was east at 5 miles an hour. The pressure was 30.02 inches and rising. Elsewhere around the area, temperatures were around 70 degrees. It was clear at Peoria and Bloomington. It was partly cloudy at Rantoul, Paris, Mattoon, and Springfield. At Decatur, it was mostly cloudy. At Terre Haute, it was cloudy. And once again at 10 p.m. at the Champaign Airport, under partly cloudy skies, the temperature was 66. Looking elsewhere around the Midwest at 10 p.m., Chicago was clear, and 67. Indianapolis was cloudy, and 71. St. Louis was mostly cloudy, and 74. Kansas City was clear, and 73. Des Moines was clear, and 72. Milwaukee was partly cloudy, and 66. The time is currently 10.

Wednesday, showers likely, mainly in the morning. Highs in the lower 80s. Chance of rain 60%. Wednesday night, mostly cloudy with a 50% chance of showers. Lows in the mid-60s. Thursday, partly sunny with a chance of showers. Highs in the upper 70s. Chance of rain 50%. Again, the forecast for Champaign, Urbana and surrounding areas of east central Illinois for the rest of tonight, mostly cloudy. Lows in the lower 60s. Northeast winds around 5 miles an hour. The time is currently 11:02 p.m. Central Daylight Time. 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Now for the official National Weather Service forecast for Champaign, Urbana and surrounding areas of east central Illinois. Rest of tonight, mostly cloudy. Lows in the lower 60s. Northeast winds around 5 miles an hour. Friday, partly sunny. Highs in the lower 80s. East winds around 5 miles an hour. Friday night, mostly cloudy with a 20% chance of showers. Lows in the mid-60s. Southeast winds around 5 miles an hour. Saturday, mostly sunny. Humid with highs in the mid-80s. Southwest winds 5 to 10 miles an hour. Saturday night, partly cloudy. Lows in the mid-60s. West winds around 5 miles an hour. Sunday through Monday, partly cloudy. Highs in the mid-80s. Lows around 60. Monday night, mostly clear. Lows in the upper 60s. Tuesday, sunny. A chance of showers in the afternoon. Highs in the upper 80s. Chance of rain 40%. Tuesday night, showers likely until midnight, then a chance of showers after midnight. Lows in the mid-60s. Chance of rain 60%. Wednesday, showers likely, mainly in the morning. Highs in the lower 80s. Chance of rain 60%. Wednesday night, mostly cloudy with a 50% chance of showers. Lows in the mid-60s. Thursday, partly sunny with a chance of showers. Highs in the upper 70s. Chance of rain 50%. Again, the forecast for Champaign, Urbana and surrounding areas of east central Illinois for the rest of tonight, mostly cloudy. Lows in the lower 60s. Northeast winds around 5 miles an hour. At 11 p.m. at the Champaign Airport, skies were partly cloudy. The temperature was 65 degrees, the dew point was 63, and the relative humidity was 93%. The wind was east at 3 miles an hour. The pressure was 30.02 inches and steady. Elsewhere around the area, at Bloomington, fog was reported, with a temperature of 63. At Peoria, it was clear, with a temperature of 66. It was partly cloudy, with a temperature of 70 at Terre Haute, and 68 at Mattoon. At Springfield, it was mostly cloudy, with a temperature of 68. At Decatur, it was cloudy, with a temperature of 67. And once again at 11 p.m. at the Champaign Airport, under partly cloudy skies, the temperature was 65. The time is currently 11:05 p.m. Central Daylight Time. 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Now for the official National Weather Service forecast for Champaign, Urbana and surrounding areas of east central Illinois. Rest of tonight, mostly cloudy. Lows in the lower 60s. Northeast winds around 5 miles an hour. Friday, partly sunny. Highs in the lower 80s. East winds around 5 miles an hour. Friday night, mostly cloudy with a 20% chance of showers. Lows in the mid-60s. Southeast winds around 5 miles an hour. Saturday, mostly sunny. Humid with highs in the mid-80s. Southwest winds 5 to 10 miles an hour. Saturday night, partly cloudy. Lows in the mid-60s. West winds around 5 miles an hour. Sunday through Monday, partly cloudy. Highs in the mid-80s. Lows around 60. Monday night, mostly clear. Lows in the upper 60s. Tuesday, sunny. A chance of showers in the afternoon. Highs in the upper 80s. Chance of rain 40%. Tuesday night, showers likely until midnight, then a chance of showers after midnight. Lows in the mid

60s. Chance of rain 60%. Wednesday, showers likely, mainly in the morning. Highs in the lower 80s. Chance of rain 60%. Wednesday night, mostly cloudy with a 50% chance of showers. Lows in the mid-60s. Thursday, partly sunny with a chance of showers. Highs in the upper 70s. Chance of rain 50%. Again, the forecast for Champaign, Urbana and surrounding areas of east central Illinois for the rest of tonight, mostly cloudy. Lows in the lower 60s. Northeast winds around 5 miles an hour. 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Programming originates from NOAA's National Weather Service office in Lincoln and transmits from the WCIA television tower near Seymour. The station serves the following counties: Champaign, DeWitt, Coles, Douglas, Edgar, Ford, Moultrie, Piatt, and Vermilion. 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At 11 p.m. at the Champaign Airport, skies were partly cloudy. The temperature was 65 degrees, the dew point was 63, and the relative humidity was 93%. The wind was east at 3 miles an hour. The pressure was 30.02 inches and steady. Elsewhere around the area, at Bloomington, fog was reported, with a temperature of 63. At Peoria, it was clear, with a temperature of 66. It was partly cloudy, with a temperature of 70 at Terre Haute and 68 at Mattoon. At Springfield, it was mostly cloudy, with a temperature of 68. At Decatur, it was cloudy, with a temperature of 67. And once again at 11 p.m. at the Champaign Airport, under partly cloudy skies, the temperature was 65. Looking elsewhere around the Midwest at 11 p.m., Chicago was clear, and 66. Indianapolis was cloudy, and 71. St. Louis was mostly cloudy, and 74. Kansas City was clear, and 71. Des Moines was clear, and 70. Milwaukee was partly cloudy, and 64. The time is currently 11:09 p.m. Central Daylight Time. 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Now for the official National Weather Service forecast for Champaign, Urbana and surrounding areas of east central Illinois. Rest of tonight, mostly cloudy. Lows in the lower 60s. Northeast winds around 5 miles an hour. Friday, partly sunny. Highs in the lower 80s. East winds around 5 miles an hour. Friday night, mostly cloudy with a 20% chance of showers. Lows in the mid-60s. Southeast winds around 5 miles an hour. Saturday, mostly sunny. Humid with highs in the mid-80s. Southwest winds 5 to 10 miles an hour. Saturday night, partly cloudy. Lows in the mid-60s. West winds around 5 miles an hour. Sunday through Monday, partly cloudy. Highs in the mid-80s. Lows around 60. Monday night, mostly clear. Lows in the upper 60s. Tuesday, sunny. A chance of showers in the afternoon. Highs in the upper 80s. Chance of rain 40%. Tuesday night, showers likely until midnight, then a chance of showers after midnight. Lows in the mid-60s. Chance of rain 60%. Wednesday, showers likely, mainly in the morning. Highs in the lower 80s. Chance of rain 60%. Wednesday night, mostly cloudy with a 50% chance of showers. Lows in the mid-60s. Thursday, partly sunny with a chance of showers. Highs in the upper 70s. Chance of rain 50%. Again, the forecast for Champaign, Urbana and surrounding areas of east central Illinois for the rest of tonight, mostly cloudy. Lows in the lower 60s. Northeast winds around 5 miles an hour. At 11 p.m. at the Champaign Airport, skies were partly cloudy. The temperature was 65 degrees, the dew point was 63, and the relative humidity was 93%. The wind was east at 3 miles an hour. The pressure was 30.02 inches and steady. Elsewhere around the area, at Bloomington, fog was reported, with a temperature of 64. At Peoria,

Looking elsewhere around the Midwest at 11 p.m., Chicago was clear, and 66. Indianapolis was cloudy, and 71. St. Louis was mostly cloudy, and 74. Kansas City was clear, and 71. Des Moines was clear, and 70. Milwaukee was partly cloudy, and 64. The time is currently 11:12 p.m. Central Daylight Time. 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Now for the official National Weather Service forecast for Champaign, Urbana, and surrounding areas of East Central Illinois. Rest of tonight, mostly cloudy. Lows in the lower 60s. Northeast winds around 5 miles an hour. Friday, partly sunny. Highs in the lower 80s. East winds around 5 miles an hour. Friday night, mostly cloudy with a 20% chance of showers. Lows in the mid-60s. Southeast winds around 5 miles an hour. Saturday, mostly sunny. Humid with highs in the mid-80s. Southwest winds 5 to 10 miles an hour. Saturday night, partly cloudy. Lows in the mid-60s. West winds around 5 miles an hour. Sunday through Monday, partly cloudy. Highs in the mid-80s. Lows around 60. Monday night, mostly clear. Lows in the upper 60s. Tuesday, sunny. A chance of showers in the afternoon. Highs in the upper 80s. Chance of rain 40%. Tuesday night, showers likely until midnight, then a chance of showers after midnight. Lows in the mid-60s. Chance of rain 60%. Wednesday, showers likely, mainly in the morning. Highs in the lower 80s. Chance of rain 60%. Wednesday night, mostly cloudy with a 50% chance of showers. Lows in the mid-60s. Thursday, partly sunny with a chance of showers. Highs in the upper 70s. Chance of rain 50%. Again, the forecast for Champaign, Urbana, and surrounding areas of East Central Illinois for the rest of tonight, mostly cloudy. Lows in the lower 60s. Northeast winds around 5 miles an hour. At 11 p.m. at the Champaign Airport, skies were partly cloudy. The temperature was 65 degrees, the dew point was 63, and the relative humidity was 93%. The wind was east at 3 miles an hour. The pressure was 30.02 inches and steady. Elsewhere around the area, at Bloomington, fog was reported, with a temperature of 64. At Peoria, it was clear, with a temperature of 66. It was partly cloudy, with a temperature of 65 at Rantoul, 65 at Paris, 70 at Terre Haute, and 68 at Mattoon. At Springfield, it was mostly cloudy, with a temperature of 68. At Decatur, it was cloudy, with a temperature of 67. And once again at 11 p.m. at the Champaign Airport, under partly cloudy skies, the temperature was 65. Looking elsewhere around the Midwest at 11 p.m., Chicago was clear, and 66. Indianapolis was cloudy, and 71. St. Louis was mostly cloudy, and 74. Kansas City was clear, and 71. Des Moines was clear, and 70. Milwaukee was partly cloudy, and 64. The time is currently 11:16 p.m. Central Daylight Time. 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Now for the official National Weather Service forecast for Champaign, Urbana, and surrounding areas of East Central Illinois. Rest of tonight, mostly cloudy. Lows in the lower 60s. Northeast winds around 5 miles an hour. Friday, partly sunny. Highs in the lower 80s. East winds around 5 miles an hour. Friday night, mostly cloudy with a 20% chance of showers. Lows in the mid-60s. Southeast winds around 5 miles an hour. Saturday, mostly sunny. Humid with highs in the mid-80s. Southwest winds 5 to 10 miles an hour. Saturday night, partly cloudy. Lows in the mid-60s. West winds around 5 miles an hour. Sunday through Monday, partly cloudy. Highs in the mid-80s. Lows around 60. Monday night, mostly clear. Lows in the upper 60s. Tuesday, sunny.

A chance of showers in the afternoon. Highs in the upper 80s. Chance of rain 40%. Tuesday night, showers likely until midnight, then a chance of showers after midnight. Lows in the mid-60s. Chance of rain 60%. Wednesday, showers likely, mainly in the morning. Highs in the lower 80s. Chance of rain 60%. Wednesday night, mostly cloudy with a 50% chance of showers. Lows in the mid-60s. Thursday, partly sunny with a chance of showers. Highs in the upper 70s. Chance of rain 50%. Again, the forecast for Champaign, Urbana and surrounding areas of east central Illinois for the rest of tonight, mostly cloudy. Lows in the lower 60s. Northeast winds around 5 miles an hour. At 11 p.m. at the Champaign Airport, skies were partly cloudy. The temperature was 65 degrees, the dew point was 63, and the relative humidity was 93%. The wind was east at 3 miles an hour. The pressure was 30.02 inches and steady. Elsewhere around the area, at Bloomington, fog was reported, with a temperature of 64. At Peoria, it was clear, with a temperature of 66. It was partly cloudy, with a temperature of 65 at Rantoul, 65 at Paris, 70 at Terre Haute, and 68 at Mattoon. At Springfield, it was mostly cloudy, with a temperature of 68. At Decatur, it was cloudy, with a temperature of 67. And once again at 11 p.m. at the Champaign Airport, under partly cloudy skies, the temperature was 65. Looking elsewhere around the Midwest at 11 p.m., Chicago was clear, and 66. Indianapolis was cloudy, and 71. St. Louis was mostly cloudy, and 74. Kansas City was clear, and 71. Des Moines was clear, and 70. Milwaukee was partly cloudy, and 64. The time is currently 11:19 p.m. Central Daylight Time. 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Now for the official National Weather Service forecast for Champaign, Urbana and surrounding areas of east central Illinois. Rest of tonight, mostly cloudy. Lows in the lower 60s. Northeast winds around 5 miles an hour. Friday, partly sunny. Highs in the lower 80s. East winds around 5 miles an hour. Friday night, mostly cloudy with a 20% chance of showers. Lows in the mid-60s. Southeast winds around 5 miles an hour. Saturday, mostly sunny. Humid with highs in the mid-80s. Southwest winds 5 to 10 miles an hour. Saturday night, partly cloudy. Lows in the mid-60s. West winds around 5 miles an hour. Sunday through Monday, partly cloudy. Highs in the mid-80s. Lows around 60. Monday night, mostly clear. Lows in the upper 60s. Tuesday, sunny. A chance of showers in the afternoon. Highs in the upper 80s. Chance of rain 40%. Tuesday night, showers likely until midnight, then a chance of showers after midnight. Lows in the mid-60s. Chance of rain 60%. Wednesday, showers likely, mainly in the morning. Highs in the lower 80s. Chance of rain 60%. Wednesday night, mostly cloudy with a 50% chance of showers. Lows in the mid-60s. Thursday, partly sunny with a chance of showers. Highs in the upper 70s. Chance of rain 50%. Again, the forecast for Champaign, Urbana and surrounding areas of east central Illinois for the rest of tonight, mostly cloudy. Lows in the lower 60s. Northeast winds around 5 miles an hour. At 11 p.m. at the Champaign Airport, skies were partly cloudy. The temperature was 65 degrees, the dew point was 63, and the relative humidity was 93%. The wind was east at 3 miles an hour. The pressure was 30.02 inches and steady. Elsewhere around the area, it was clear, with a temperature of 66 at Peoria and 65 at Rantoul. It was partly cloudy, with a temperature of 64 at Bloomington, 65 at Paris, and 68 at Mattoon. It was mostly cloudy, with a temperature of 70 at Terre Haute, and 68 at Springfield. At Decatur, it was cloudy, with a temperature of 67.
And once again at 11 p.m. at the Champaign Airport, under partly cloudy skies, the temperature was 65. Looking elsewhere around the Midwest at 11 p.m., Chicago was clear, and 66. Indianapolis was cloudy, and 71. St. Louis was mostly cloudy, and 74. Kansas City was clear, and 71. Des Moines was clear, and 70. Milwaukee was partly cloudy, and 64. The time is currently 11:23 p.m. Central Daylight Time. 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Now for the official National Weather Service forecast for Champaign, Urbana, and surrounding areas of East Central Illinois. Rest of tonight, mostly cloudy. Lows in the lower 60s. Northeast winds around 5 miles an hour. Friday, partly sunny. Highs in the lower 80s. East winds around 5 miles an hour. Friday night, mostly cloudy with a 20% chance of showers. Lows in the mid-60s. Southeast winds around 5 miles an hour. Saturday, mostly sunny. Humid with highs in the mid-80s. Southwest winds 5 to 10 miles an hour. Saturday night, partly cloudy. Lows in the mid-60s. West winds around 5 miles an hour. Sunday through Monday, partly cloudy. Highs in the mid-80s. Lows around 60. Monday night, mostly clear. Lows in the upper 60s. Tuesday, sunny. A chance of showers in the afternoon. Highs in the upper 80s. Chance of rain 40%. Tuesday night, showers likely until midnight, then a chance of showers after midnight. Lows in the mid-60s. Chance of rain 60%. Wednesday, showers likely, mainly in the morning. Highs in the lower 80s. Chance of rain 60%. Wednesday night, mostly cloudy with a 50% chance of showers. Lows in the mid-60s. Thursday, partly sunny with a chance of showers. Highs in the upper 70s. Chance of rain 50%. Again, the forecast for Champaign, Urbana, and surrounding areas of East Central Illinois for the rest of tonight, mostly cloudy. Lows in the lower 60s. Northeast winds around 5 miles an hour. At 11 p.m. at the Champaign Airport, skies were partly cloudy. The temperature was 65 degrees, the dew point was 63, and the relative humidity was 93%. The wind was east at 3 miles an hour. The pressure was 30.02 inches and steady. Elsewhere around the area, it was clear, with a temperature of 66 at Peoria and 65 at Rantoul. It was partly cloudy, with a temperature of 64 at Bloomington, 65 at Paris, and 68 at Mattoon. It was mostly cloudy, with a temperature of 70 at Terre Haute and 68 at Springfield. At Decatur, it was cloudy, with a temperature of 67. And once again at 11 p.m. at the Champaign Airport, under partly cloudy skies, the temperature was 65. Looking elsewhere around the Midwest at 11 p.m., Chicago was clear, and 66. Indianapolis was cloudy, and 71. St. Louis was mostly cloudy, and 74. Kansas City was clear, and 71. Des Moines was clear, and 70. Milwaukee was partly cloudy, and 64. The time is currently 11:26 p.m. Central Daylight Time. 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Now for the official National Weather Service forecast for Champaign, Urbana, and surrounding areas of East Central Illinois. Rest of tonight, mostly cloudy. Lows in the lower 60s. Northeast winds around 5 miles an hour. Friday, partly sunny. Highs in the lower 80s. East winds around 5 miles an hour. Friday night, mostly cloudy with a 20% chance of showers. Lows in the mid-60s. Southeast winds around 5 miles an hour. Saturday, mostly sunny. Humid with highs in the mid-80s. Southwest winds 5 to 10 miles an hour. Saturday night, partly cloudy. Lows in the mid-60s. West winds around 5 miles an hour. Sunday through Monday, partly cloudy. Highs in the mid-80s. Lows around 60. Monday night, mostly clear.
lows in the upper 60s. Tuesday, sunny. A chance of showers in the afternoon. Highs in the upper 80s. Chance of rain 40%. Tuesday night, showers likely until midnight, then a chance of showers after midnight. Lows in the mid-60s. Chance of rain 60%. Wednesday, showers likely, mainly in the morning. Highs in the lower 80s. Chance of rain 60%. Wednesday night, mostly cloudy with a 50% chance of showers. Lows in the mid-60s. Thursday, partly sunny with a chance of showers. Highs in the upper 70s. Chance of rain 50%. Again, the forecast for Champaign, Urbana and surrounding areas of East Central Illinois for the rest of tonight, mostly cloudy. Lows in the lower 60s. Northeast winds around 5 miles an hour. At 11 p.m. at the Champaign Airport, skies were partly cloudy. The temperature was 65 degrees, the dew point was 63, and the relative humidity was 93%. The wind was east at 3 miles an hour. The pressure was 30.02 inches and steady. Elsewhere around the area, it was clear, with a temperature of 66 at Peoria, and 65 at Red Hill. It was partly cloudy, with a temperature of 64 at Bloomington, 65 at Paris, and 68 at Mattoon. It was mostly cloudy, with a temperature of 70 at Terre Haute, and 68 at Springfield. At Decatur, it was cloudy, with a temperature of 67. And once again at 11 p.m. at the Champaign Airport, under partly cloudy skies, the temperature was 65. Looking elsewhere around the Midwest at 11 p.m., Chicago was clear, and 66. Indianapolis was cloudy, and 71. St. Louis was mostly cloudy, and 74. Kansas City was clear, and 71. Des Moines was clear, and 70. Milwaukee was partly cloudy, and 64. The time is currently 11:29 p.m. Central Daylight Time. 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Now for the official National Weather Service forecast for Champaign, Urbana and surrounding areas of East Central Illinois. Rest of tonight, mostly cloudy. Lows in the lower 60s. Northeast winds around 5 miles an hour. Friday, partly sunny in the morning, then becoming mostly cloudy. Highs in the lower 80s. East winds around 5 miles an hour. Friday night, mostly cloudy until midnight, then becoming partly cloudy. Lows in the mid-60s. Southeast winds around 5 miles an hour. Saturday, mostly sunny. Humid with highs in the mid-80s. Southwest winds 5 to 10 miles an hour, becoming west in the afternoon. Saturday night, partly cloudy. Lows in the mid-60s. West winds around 5 miles an hour. Sunday through Monday, partly cloudy. Highs in the mid-80s. Lows around 60. Monday night, mostly clear. Lows in the upper 60s. Tuesday, sunny. A chance of showers in the afternoon. Highs in the upper 80s. Chance of rain 40%. Tuesday night, showers likely until midnight, then a chance of showers after midnight. Lows in the mid-60s. Chance of rain 60%. Wednesday, showers likely, mainly in the morning. Highs in the lower 80s. Chance of rain 60%. Wednesday night, mostly cloudy with a 50% chance of showers. Lows in the mid-60s. Thursday, partly sunny with a chance of showers. Highs in the upper 70s. Chance of rain 50%. Again, the forecast for Champaign, Urbana and surrounding areas of East Central Illinois for the rest of tonight, mostly cloudy. Lows in the lower 60s. Northeast winds around 5 miles an hour. At 11 p.m. at the Champaign Airport, skies were partly cloudy. The temperature was 65 degrees, the dew point was 63, and the relative humidity was 93%. The wind was east at 3 miles an hour. The pressure was 30.02 inches and steady. Elsewhere around the area, it was clear, with a temperature of 66 at Peoria, and 65 at Red Hill. It was partly cloudy, with a temperature of 64 at Bloomington, 65 at Paris, and 68 at Mattoon.
It was mostly cloudy, with a temperature of 70 at Terre Haute and 68 at Springfield. Educator.

It was cloudy, with a temperature of 67. And once again at 11 p.m. at the Champaign Airport, under partly cloudy skies, the temperature was 65. Looking elsewhere around the Midwest at 11 p.m., Chicago was clear, and 66. Indianapolis was cloudy, and 71. St. Louis was mostly cloudy, and 74. Kansas City was clear, and 71. Des Moines was clear, and 70. Milwaukee was partly cloudy, and 64. The time is here, and 66. Indianapolis was cloudy, and 71. St. Louis was mostly cloudy, and 74. Kansas City was clear, and 71. Des Moines was clear, and 70. Milwaukee was partly cloudy, and 64. The time is currently 11:33 p.m. Central Daylight Time. 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Now for the official National Weather Service forecast for Champaign, Urbana, and surrounding areas of East Central Illinois. Rest of tonight, mostly cloudy. Lows in the lower 60s. Northeast winds around 5 miles an hour. Friday, partly sunny in the morning, then becoming mostly cloudy. Highs in the lower 80s. East winds around 5 miles an hour. Friday night, mostly cloudy until midnight, then becoming partly cloudy. Lows in the mid-60s. Southeast winds around 5 miles an hour. Saturday, mostly sunny. Humid with highs in the mid-80s. Southwest winds 5 to 10 miles an hour, becoming west in the afternoon. Saturday night, partly cloudy. Lows in the mid-60s. West winds around 5 miles an hour. Sunday through Monday, partly cloudy. Highs in the mid-80s. Lows around 60. Monday night, mostly clear. Lows in the upper 60s. Tuesday, sunny. A chance of showers in the afternoon. Highs in the upper 80s. Chance of rain 40%. Tuesday night, showers likely until midnight, then a chance of showers after midnight. Lows in the mid-60s. Chance of rain 60%. Wednesday, showers likely, mainly in the morning. Highs in the lower 80s. Chance of rain 60%. Wednesday night, mostly cloudy with a 50% chance of showers. Lows in the mid-60s. Thursday, partly sunny with a chance of showers. Highs in the upper 70s. Chance of rain 50%. Again, the forecast for Champaign, Urbana, and surrounding areas of East Central Illinois for the rest of tonight, mostly cloudy. Lows in the lower 60s. Northeast winds around 5 miles an hour. At 11 p.m. at the Champaign Airport, skies were partly cloudy. The temperature was 65 degrees, the dew point was 63, and the relative humidity was 93%. The wind was east at 3 miles an hour. The pressure was 30.02 inches and steady. Elsewhere around the area, it was clear, with a temperature of 66 at Peoria, and 65 at Red Tool. It was partly cloudy, with a temperature of 64 at Bloomington, 65 at Paris, and 68 at Mattoon. It was mostly cloudy, with a temperature of 70 at Terre Haute, and 68 at Springfield. At Decatur, it was cloudy, with a temperature of 67. And once again at 11 p.m. at the Champaign Airport, under partly cloudy skies, the temperature was 65. Looking elsewhere around the Midwest at 11 p.m., Chicago was clear, and 66. Indianapolis was cloudy, and 71. St. Louis was mostly cloudy, and 74. Kansas City was clear, and 71. Des Moines was clear, and 70. Milwaukee was partly cloudy, and 64. The time is currently 11:36 p.m. Central Daylight Time. 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Now for the official National Weather Service forecast for Champaign, Urbana, and surrounding areas of East Central Illinois. Rest of tonight, mostly cloudy. Lows in the lower 60s. Northeast winds around 5 miles an hour. Friday, partly sunny in the morning, then becoming mostly cloudy. Highs in the lower 80s. East winds around 5 miles an hour. Friday night, mostly cloudy until midnight, then becoming partly cloudy.

Lows in the mid-60s. Southeast winds around 5 miles an hour. Saturday, mostly sunny. Humid with highs in the mid-80s. Southwest winds 5 to 10 miles an hour, becoming west in the afternoon. Saturday night, partly cloudy. Lows in the mid-60s. West winds around 5 miles an hour. Sunday through Monday, partly cloudy. Highs in the mid-80s. Lows around 60. Monday night, mostly clear. Lows in the upper 60s. Tuesday, sunny. A chance of showers in the afternoon. Highs in the upper 80s. Chance of rain 40%. Tuesday night, showers likely until midnight, then a chance of showers after midnight. Lows in the mid-60s. Chance of rain 60%. Wednesday, showers likely, mainly in the morning. Highs in the lower 80s. Chance of rain 60%. Wednesday night, mostly cloudy with a 50% chance of showers. Lows in the mid-60s. Thursday, partly sunny with a chance of showers. Highs in the upper 70s. Chance of rain 50%. Again, the forecast for Champaign, Urbana and surrounding areas of East Central Illinois for the rest of tonight, mostly cloudy. Lows in the lower 60s. Northeast winds around 5 miles an hour. At 11 p.m. at the Champaign Airport, skies were partly cloudy. The temperature was 65 degrees, the dew point was 63, and the relative humidity was 93%. The wind was east at 3 miles an hour. The pressure was 30.02 inches and steady. Elsewhere around the area, it was clear, with a temperature of 66 at Peoria, and 65 at Rantoul. It was partly cloudy, with a temperature of 64 at Bloomington, 65 at Paris, and 68 at Mattoon. It was mostly cloudy, with a temperature of 70 at Terre Haute, and 68 at Springfield. At Decatur, it was cloudy, with a temperature of 67. And once again at 11 p.m. at the Champaign Airport, under partly cloudy skies, the temperature was 65. Looking elsewhere around the Midwest at 11 p.m., Chicago was clear, and 66. Indianapolis was cloudy, and 71. St. Louis was mostly cloudy, and 74. Kansas City was clear, and 71. Des Moines was clear, and 70. Milwaukee was partly cloudy, and 64. The time is currently 11:40 p.m. Central Daylight Time. 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Now for the official National Weather Service forecast for Champaign, Urbana and surrounding areas of East Central Illinois. Rest of tonight, mostly cloudy. Lows in the lower 60s. Northeast winds around 5 miles an hour. Friday, partly sunny in the morning, then becoming mostly cloudy. Highs in the lower 80s. East winds around 5 miles an hour. Friday night, mostly cloudy until midnight, then becoming partly cloudy. Lows in the mid-60s. Southeast winds around 5 miles an hour. Saturday, mostly sunny. Humid with highs in the mid-80s. Southwest winds 5 to 10 miles an hour, becoming west in the afternoon. Saturday night, partly cloudy. Lows in the mid-60s. West winds around 5 miles an hour. Sunday through Monday, partly cloudy. Highs in the mid-80s. Lows around 60. Monday night, mostly clear. Lows in the upper 60s. Tuesday, sunny. A chance of showers in the afternoon. Highs in the upper 80s. Chance of rain 40%. Tuesday night, showers likely until midnight, then a chance of showers after midnight. Lows in the mid-60s. Chance of rain 60%. Wednesday, showers likely, mainly in the morning. Highs in the lower 80s. Chance of rain 60%. Wednesday night, mostly cloudy with a 50% chance of showers. Lows in the mid-60s. Thursday, partly sunny with a chance of showers. Highs in the upper 70s. Chance of rain 50%. Again, the forecast for Champaign, Urbana and surrounding areas of East Central Illinois for the rest of tonight, mostly cloudy. Lows in the lower 60s. Northeast winds around 5 miles an hour. At 11 p.m. at the Champaign Airport, skies were partly cloudy. The

temperature was 65 degrees, the dew point was 63, and the relative humidity was 93%. The wind was east at 3 miles an hour. The pressure was 30.02 inches and steady. Elsewhere around the area, it was clear, with a temperature of 66 at Peoria, and 65 at Rantoul. It was partly cloudy, with a temperature of 64 at Bloomington, 65 at Paris, and 68 at Mattoon. It was mostly cloudy, with a temperature of 70 at Terre Haute, and 68 at Springfield. At Decatur, it was cloudy, with a temperature of 67. And once again at 11 p.m. at the Champaign Airport, under partly cloudy skies, the temperature was 65. Looking elsewhere around the Midwest at 11 p.m., Chicago was clear, and 66. Indianapolis was cloudy, and 71. St. Louis was mostly cloudy, and 74. Kansas City was clear, and 71. Des Moines was clear, and 70. Milwaukee was partly cloudy, and 64. The time is currently 11:43 p.m. Central Daylight Time. 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Now for the official National Weather Service forecast for Champaign, Urbana, and surrounding areas of East Central Illinois. Rest of tonight, mostly cloudy. Lows in the lower 60s. Northeast winds around 5 miles an hour. Friday, partly sunny in the morning, then becoming mostly cloudy. Highs in the lower 80s. East winds around 5 miles an hour. Friday night, mostly cloudy until midnight, then becoming partly cloudy. Lows in the mid-60s. Southeast winds around 5 miles an hour. Saturday, mostly sunny. Humid with highs in the mid-80s. Southwest winds 5 to 10 miles an hour, becoming west in the afternoon. Saturday night, partly cloudy. Lows in the mid-60s. West winds around 5 miles an hour. Sunday through Monday, partly cloudy. Highs in the mid-80s. Lows around 60. Monday night, mostly clear. Lows in the upper 60s. Tuesday, sunny. A chance of showers in the afternoon. Highs in the upper 80s. Chance of rain 40%. Tuesday night, showers likely until midnight, then a chance of showers after midnight. Lows in the mid-60s. Chance of rain 60%. Wednesday, showers likely, mainly in the morning. Highs in the lower 80s. Chance of rain 60%. Wednesday night, mostly cloudy with a 50% chance of showers. Lows in the mid-60s. Thursday, partly sunny with a chance of showers. Highs in the upper 70s. Chance of rain 50%. Again, the forecast for Champaign, Urbana, and surrounding areas of East Central Illinois for the rest of tonight, mostly cloudy. Lows in the lower 60s. Northeast winds around 5 miles an hour. At 11 p.m. at the Champaign Airport, skies were partly cloudy. The temperature was 65 degrees, the dew point was 63, and the relative humidity was 93%. The wind was east at 3 miles an hour. The pressure was 30.02 inches and steady. Elsewhere around the area, it was clear, with a temperature of 66 at Peoria, and 65 at Rantoul. It was partly cloudy, with a temperature of 64 at Bloomington, 65 at Paris, and 68 at Mattoon. It was mostly cloudy, with a temperature of 70 at Terre Haute, and 68 at Springfield. At Decatur, it was cloudy, with a temperature of 67. And once again at 11 p.m. at the Champaign Airport, under partly cloudy skies, the temperature was 65. Looking elsewhere around the Midwest at 11 p.m., Chicago was clear, and 66. Indianapolis was cloudy, and 71. St. Louis was mostly cloudy, and 74. Kansas City was clear, and 71. Des Moines was clear, and 70. Milwaukee was partly cloudy, and 64. The time is currently 11:47 p.m. Central Daylight Time. 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Now for the official National Weather Service forecast for Champaign, Urbana, and surrounding areas of East Central Illinois. Rest of tonight, mostly cloudy. Lows in the lower 60s. Northeast winds around 5 miles an hour.

Friday, partly sunny in the morning, then becoming mostly cloudy. Highs in the lower 80s. East winds around 5 miles an hour. Friday night, mostly cloudy until midnight, then becoming partly cloudy. Lows in the mid-60s. Southeast winds around 5 miles an hour. Saturday, mostly sunny. Humid with highs in the mid-80s. Southwest winds 5 to 10 miles an hour, becoming west in the afternoon. Saturday night, partly cloudy. Lows in the mid-60s. West winds around 5 miles an hour. Sunday through Monday, partly cloudy. Highs in the mid-80s. Lows around 60. Monday night, mostly clear. Lows in the upper 60s. Tuesday, sunny. A chance of showers in the afternoon. Highs in the upper 80s. Chance of rain 40%. Tuesday night, showers likely until midnight, then a chance of showers after midnight. Lows in the mid-60s. Chance of rain 60%. Wednesday, showers likely, mainly in the morning. Highs in the lower 80s. Chance of rain 60%. Wednesday night, mostly cloudy with a 50% chance of showers. Lows in the mid-60s. Thursday, partly sunny with a chance of showers. Highs in the upper 70s. Chance of rain 50%. Again, the forecast for Champaign, Urbana and surrounding areas of East Central Illinois for the rest of tonight, mostly cloudy. Lows in the lower 60s. Northeast winds around 5 miles an hour. At 11 p.m. at the Champaign Airport, skies were partly cloudy. The temperature was 65 degrees, the dew point was 63, and the relative humidity was 93%. The wind was east at 3 miles an hour. The pressure was 30.02 inches and steady. Elsewhere around the area, it was clear, with a temperature of 66 at Peoria, and 65 at Red Tool. It was partly cloudy, with a temperature of 64 at Bloomington, 65 at Paris, and 68 at Mattoon. It was mostly cloudy, with a temperature of 70 at Terre Haute, and 68 at Springfield. At Decatur, it was cloudy, with a temperature of 67. And once again at 11 p.m. at the Champaign Airport, under partly cloudy skies, the temperature was 65. Looking elsewhere around the Midwest at 11 p.m., Chicago was clear, and 66. Indianapolis was cloudy, and 71. St. Louis was mostly cloudy, and 74. Kansas City was clear, and 71. Des Moines was clear, and 70. Milwaukee was partly cloudy, and 64. The time is currently 11:50 p.m. Central Daylight Time. 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Now for the official National Weather Service forecast for Champaign, Urbana and surrounding areas of East Central Illinois. Rest of tonight, mostly cloudy. Lows in the lower 60s. Northeast winds around 5 miles an hour. Friday, partly sunny in the morning, then becoming mostly cloudy. Highs in the lower 80s. East winds around 5 miles an hour. Friday night, mostly cloudy until midnight, then becoming partly cloudy. Lows in the mid-60s. Southeast winds around 5 miles an hour. Saturday, mostly sunny. Humid with highs in the mid-80s. Southwest winds 5 to 10 miles an hour, becoming west in the afternoon. Saturday night, partly cloudy. Lows in the mid-60s. West winds around 5 miles an hour. Sunday through Monday, partly cloudy. Highs in the mid-80s. Lows around 60. Monday night, mostly clear. Lows in the upper 60s. Tuesday, sunny. A chance of showers in the afternoon. Highs in the upper 80s. Chance of rain 40%. Tuesday night, showers likely until midnight, then a chance of showers after midnight. Lows in the mid-60s. Chance of rain 60%. Wednesday, showers likely, mainly in the morning. Highs in the lower 80s. Chance of rain 60%. Wednesday night, mostly cloudy with a 50% chance of showers. Lows in the mid-60s. Thursday, partly sunny with a chance of showers. Highs in the upper 70s. Chance of rain 50%. Again, the forecast for Champaign, Urbana and surrounding areas of East
central Illinois for the rest of tonight, mostly cloudy. Lows in the lower 60s. Northeast winds around 5 miles an hour. At 11 p.m. at the Champaign Airport, skies were partly cloudy. The temperature was 65 degrees, the dew point was 63, and the relative humidity was 93%. The wind was east at 3 miles an hour. The pressure was 30.02 inches and steady. Elsewhere around the area, it was clear, with a temperature of 66 at Peoria and 65 at Red Hill. It was partly cloudy, with a temperature of 64 at Bloomington, 65 at Paris, and 68 at Mattoon. It was mostly cloudy, with a temperature of 70 at Terre Haute and 68 at Springfield. At Decatur, it was cloudy, with a temperature of 67. And once again at 11 p.m. at the Champaign Airport, under partly cloudy skies, the temperature was 65. Looking elsewhere around the Midwest at 11 p.m., Chicago was clear, and 66. Indianapolis was cloudy, and 71. St. Louis was mostly cloudy, and 74. Kansas City was clear, and 71. Des Moines was clear, and 70. Milwaukee was partly cloudy, and 64. The time is currently 11:53 p.m. Central Daylight Time. 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Now for the official National Weather Service forecast for Champaign, Urbana, and surrounding areas of East Central Illinois. Rest of tonight, mostly cloudy. Lows in the lower 60s. Northeast winds around 5 miles an hour. Friday, partly sunny in the morning, then becoming mostly cloudy. Highs in the lower 80s. East winds around 5 miles an hour. Friday night, mostly cloudy until midnight, then becoming partly cloudy. Lows in the mid-60s. Southeast winds around 5 miles an hour. Saturday, mostly sunny. Humid with highs in the mid-80s. Southwest winds 5 to 10 miles an hour, becoming west in the afternoon. Saturday night, partly cloudy. Lows in the mid-60s. West winds around 5 miles an hour. Sunday through Monday, partly cloudy. Highs in the mid-80s. Lows around 60. Monday night, mostly clear. Lows in the upper 60s. Tuesday, sunny. A chance of showers in the afternoon. Highs in the upper 80s. Chance of rain 40%. Tuesday night, showers likely until midnight, then a chance of showers after midnight. Lows in the mid-60s. Chance of rain 60%. Wednesday, showers likely, mainly in the morning. Highs in the lower 80s. Chance of rain 60%. Wednesday night, mostly cloudy with a 50% chance of showers. Lows in the mid-60s. Thursday, partly sunny with a chance of showers. Highs in the upper 70s. Chance of rain 50%. Again, the forecast for Champaign, Urbana, and surrounding areas of East Central Illinois for the rest of tonight, mostly cloudy. Lows in the lower 60s. Northeast winds around 5 miles an hour. At 11 p.m. at the Champaign Airport, skies were partly cloudy. The temperature was 65 degrees, the dew point was 63, and the relative humidity was 93%. The wind was east at 3 miles an hour. The pressure was 30.02 inches and steady. Elsewhere around the area, it was clear, with a temperature of 66 at Peoria and 65 at Red Hill. It was partly cloudy, with a temperature of 64 at Bloomington, 65 at Paris, and 68 at Mattoon. It was mostly cloudy, with a temperature of 70 at Terre Haute and 68 at Springfield. At Decatur, it was cloudy, with a temperature of 67. And once again at 11 p.m. at the Champaign Airport, under partly cloudy skies, the temperature was 65. Looking elsewhere around the Midwest at 11 p.m., Chicago was clear, and 66. Indianapolis was cloudy, and 71. St. Louis was mostly cloudy, and 74. Kansas City was clear, and 71. Des Moines was clear, and 70. Milwaukee was partly cloudy, and 64. The time is currently 11:57 p.m. Central Daylight Time. 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

Now for the official National Weather Service forecast for Champaign, Urbana, and surrounding areas of East Central Illinois. Rest of tonight, mostly cloudy. Lows in the lower 60s. Northeast winds around 5 miles an hour. Friday, partly sunny in the morning, then becoming mostly cloudy. Highs in the lower 80s. East winds around 5 miles an hour. Friday night, mostly cloudy until midnight, then becoming partly cloudy. Lows in the mid-60s. Southeast winds around 5 miles an hour. Saturday, mostly sunny. Humid with highs in the mid-80s. Southwest winds 5 to 10 miles an hour, becoming west in the afternoon. Saturday night, partly cloudy. Lows in the mid-60s. West winds around 5 miles an hour. Sunday through Monday, partly cloudy. Highs in the mid-80s. Lows around 60. Monday night, mostly clear. Lows in the upper 60s. Tuesday, sunny. A chance of showers in the afternoon. Highs in the upper 80s. Chance of rain 40%. Tuesday night, showers likely until midnight, then a chance of showers after midnight. Lows in the mid-60s. Chance of rain 60%. Wednesday, showers likely, mainly in the morning. Highs in the lower 80s. Chance of rain 60%. Wednesday night, mostly cloudy with a 50% chance of showers. Lows in the mid-60s. Thursday, partly sunny with a chance of showers. Highs in the upper 70s. Chance of rain 50%. Again, the forecast for Champaign, Urbana, and surrounding areas of East Central Illinois for the rest of tonight, mostly cloudy. Lows in the lower 60s. Northeast winds around 5 miles an hour. At 11 p.m. at the Champaign Airport, skies were partly cloudy. The temperature was 65 degrees, the dew point was 63, and the relative humidity was 93%. The wind was east at 3 miles an hour. The pressure was 30.02 inches and steady. Elsewhere around the area, it was clear, with a temperature of 66 at Peoria and 65 at Red Hill. It was partly cloudy, with a temperature of 64 at Bloomington, 65 at Paris, and 68 at Mattoon. It was mostly cloudy, with a temperature of 70 at Terre Haute and 68 at Springfield. At Decatur, it was cloudy, with a temperature of 67. And once again at 11 p.m. at the Champaign Airport, under partly cloudy skies, the temperature was 65. The time is currently 12 a.m. Central Daylight Time. 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Now for the official National Weather Service forecast for Champaign, Urbana, and surrounding areas of East Central Illinois. Rest of tonight, mostly cloudy. Lows in the lower 60s. Northeast winds around 5 miles an hour. Friday, partly sunny in the morning, then becoming mostly cloudy. Highs in the lower 80s. East winds around 5 miles an hour. Friday night, mostly cloudy until midnight, then becoming partly cloudy. Lows in the mid-60s. Southeast winds around 5 miles an hour. Saturday, mostly sunny. Humid with highs in the mid-80s. Southwest winds 5 to 10 miles an hour, becoming west in the afternoon. Saturday night, partly cloudy. Lows in the mid-60s. West winds around 5 miles an hour. Sunday through Monday, partly cloudy. Highs in the mid-80s. Lows around 60. Monday night, mostly clear. Lows in the upper 60s. Tuesday, sunny. A chance of showers in the afternoon. Highs in the upper 80s. Chance of rain 40%. Tuesday night, showers likely until midnight, then a chance of showers after midnight. Lows in the mid-60s. Chance of rain 60%. Wednesday, showers likely, mainly in the morning. Highs in the lower 80s. Chance of rain 60%. Wednesday night, mostly cloudy with a 50% chance of showers. Lows in the mid-60s. Thursday, partly sunny with a chance of showers. Highs in the upper 70s. Chance of rain 50%. Again, the forecast for Champaign, Urbana, and surrounding areas of East Central Illinois for the rest of tonight, mostly cloudy. Lows in the lower 60s. Northeast winds around 5 miles an hour.
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Now for the official National Weather Service forecast for Champaign, Urbana and surrounding areas of East Central Illinois. Rest of tonight, mostly cloudy. Lows in the lower 60s. Northeast winds around 5 miles an hour. Friday, partly sunny in the morning, then becoming mostly cloudy. Highs in the lower 80s. East winds around 5 miles an hour. Friday night, mostly cloudy until midnight, then becoming partly cloudy. Lows in the mid-60s. Southeast winds around 5 miles an hour. Saturday, mostly sunny. Humid with highs in the mid-80s. Southwest winds 5 to 10 miles an hour, becoming west in the afternoon. Saturday night, partly cloudy. Lows in the mid-60s. West winds around 5 miles an hour. Sunday through Monday, partly cloudy. Highs in the mid-80s. Lows around 60. Monday night, mostly clear. Lows in the upper 60s. Tuesday, sunny. A chance of showers in the afternoon. Highs in the upper 80s. Chance of rain 40%. Tuesday night, showers likely until midnight, then a chance of showers after midnight. Lows in the mid-60s. Chance of rain 60%. Wednesday, showers likely, mainly in the morning. Highs in the lower 80s. Chance of rain 60%. Wednesday night, mostly cloudy with a 50% chance of showers. Lows in the mid-60s. Thursday, partly sunny with a chance of showers. Highs in the upper 70s. Chance of rain 50%. Again, the forecast for Champaign, Urbana and surrounding areas of East Central Illinois for the rest of tonight, mostly cloudy. Lows in the lower 60s. Northeast winds around 5 miles an hour. At midnight at the Champaign Airport, skies were partly cloudy. The temperature was 64 degrees, the dew point was 63, and the relative humidity was 96%. The wind was east at 5 miles an hour. The pressure was 30.03 inches and rising. Elsewhere around the area, at Mattoon, fog was reported, with a temperature of 67. It was clear, with a temperature of 66 at Peoria, and 63 at Bloomington. It was mostly cloudy, with a temperature of 68 at Terre Haute, 68 at Decatur, and 67 at Springfield. And once again at midnight at the Champaign Airport, under partly cloudy skies, the temperature was 64. The time is currently 12:05 a.m. Central Daylight Time. 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Now for the official National Weather Service forecast for Champaign, Urbana and surrounding areas of East Central Illinois. Rest of tonight, mostly cloudy. Lows in the lower 60s. Northeast winds around 5 miles an hour. Friday, partly sunny in the morning, then becoming mostly cloudy. Highs in the lower 80s. East winds around 5 miles an hour. Friday night, mostly cloudy until midnight, then becoming partly cloudy. Lows in the mid-60s. Southeast winds around 5 miles an hour. Saturday, mostly sunny. Humid with highs in the mid-80s. Southwest winds 5 to 10 miles an hour, becoming west in the afternoon. Saturday night, partly cloudy. Lows in the mid-60s. West winds around 5 miles an hour. Sunday through Monday, partly cloudy. Highs in the mid-80s. Lows around 60. Monday night, mostly clear. Lows in the upper 60s. Tuesday, sunny. A chance of showers in the afternoon. Highs in the upper 80s. Chance of rain 40%. Tuesday night, showers likely until midnight, then a chance of showers after midnight. Lows in the mid-60s. Chance of rain 60%. Wednesday, showers likely, mainly in the morning. Highs in the lower 80s. Chance of rain 60%. Wednesday night, mostly cloudy with a 50% chance of showers. Lows in the mid-60s. Thursday, partly sunny with a chance of showers. Highs in the upper 70s. Chance of rain 50%. Again, the forecast for Champaign, Urbana and surrounding areas of East Central Illinois for the rest of tonight, mostly cloudy.
lows in the lower 60s. Northeast winds around 5 miles an hour. 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Programming originates from NOAA's National Weather Service office in Lincoln and transmits from the WCIA television tower near Seymour. The station serves the following counties: Champaign, DeWitt, Coles, Douglas, Edgar, Ford, Moultrie, Piatt, and Vermilion. 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At midnight at the Champaign Airport, skies were partly cloudy. The temperature was 64 degrees, the dew point was 63, and the relative humidity was 96%. The wind was east at 5 miles an hour. The pressure was 30.03 inches and rising. Elsewhere around the area, at Mattoon, fog was reported, with a temperature of 67. It was clear, with a temperature of 66 at Peoria, and 63 at Bloomington. It was mostly cloudy, with a temperature of 68 at Terre Haute, 68 at Decatur, and 67 at Springfield. And once again at midnight at the Champaign Airport, under partly cloudy skies, the temperature was 64. Looking elsewhere around the Midwest at midnight, Chicago was clear, and 65. Indianapolis was cloudy, and 70. St. Louis was mostly cloudy, and 74. Kansas City was clear, and 68. Des Moines was clear, and 68. Milwaukee was partly cloudy, and 63. The time is currently 12:09 a.m. Central Daylight Time. 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Now for the official National Weather Service forecast for Champaign, Urbana, and surrounding areas of East Central Illinois. Rest of tonight, mostly cloudy. Lows in the lower 60s. Northeast winds around 5 miles an hour. Friday, partly sunny in the morning, then becoming mostly cloudy. Highs in the lower 80s. East winds around 5 miles an hour. Friday night, mostly cloudy until midnight, then becoming partly cloudy. Lows in the mid-60s. Southeast winds around 5 miles an hour. Saturday, mostly sunny. Humid with highs in the mid-80s. Southwest winds 5 to 10 miles an hour, becoming west in the afternoon. Saturday night, partly cloudy. Lows in the mid-60s. West winds around 5 miles an hour. Sunday through Monday, partly cloudy. Highs in the mid-80s. Lows around 60. Monday night, mostly clear. Lows in the upper 60s. Tuesday, sunny. A chance of showers in the afternoon. Highs in the upper 80s. Chance of rain 40%. Tuesday night, showers likely until midnight, then a chance of showers after midnight. Lows in the mid-60s. Chance of rain 60%. Wednesday, showers likely, mainly in the morning. Highs in the lower 80s. Chance of rain 60%. Wednesday night, mostly cloudy with a 50% chance of showers. Lows in the mid-60s. Thursday, partly sunny with a chance of showers. Highs in the upper 70s. Chance of rain 50%. Again, the forecast for Champaign, Urbana, and surrounding areas of East Central Illinois for the rest of tonight, mostly cloudy. Lows in the lower 60s. Northeast winds around 5 miles an hour. At midnight at the Champaign Airport, skies were partly cloudy. The temperature was 64 degrees, the dew point was 63, and the relative humidity was 96%. The wind was east at 5 miles an hour. The pressure was 30.03 inches and rising. Elsewhere around the area, temperatures were in the lower to upper 60s. At Mattoon, fog was reported. It was clear at Peoria, Bloomington, and Rantoul. At Paris, it was partly cloudy. It was mostly cloudy at Terre Haute, Decatur, and Springfield. And once again at midnight at the Champaign Airport, under partly cloudy skies, the temperature was 64. Looking elsewhere around the Midwest at midnight, Chicago was clear, and 65. Indianapolis was cloudy, and 70. St. Louis was mostly cloudy, and 74. Kansas City was clear, and 68. Des Moines was clear,

lows in the lower 60s. Northeast winds around 5 miles an hour. Friday, partly sunny in the morning, then becoming mostly cloudy. Highs in the lower 80s. East winds around 5 miles an hour. Friday night, mostly cloudy until midnight, then becoming partly cloudy. Lows in the mid-60s. Southeast winds around 5 miles an hour. Saturday, mostly sunny. Humid with highs in the mid-80s. Southwest winds 5 to 10 miles an hour, becoming west in the afternoon. Saturday night, partly cloudy. Lows in the mid-60s. West winds around 5 miles an hour. Sunday through Monday, partly cloudy. Highs in the mid-80s. Lows around 60. Monday night, mostly clear. Lows in the upper 60s. Tuesday, sunny. A chance of showers in the afternoon. Highs in the upper 80s. Chance of rain 40%. Tuesday night, showers likely until midnight, then a chance of showers after midnight. Lows in the mid-60s. Chance of rain 60%. Wednesday, showers likely, mainly in the morning. Highs in the lower 80s. Chance of rain 60%. Wednesday night, mostly cloudy with a 50% chance of showers. Lows in the mid-60s. Thursday, partly sunny with a chance of showers. Highs in the upper 70s. Chance of rain 50%. Again, the forecast for Champaign, Urbana and surrounding areas of East Central Illinois for the rest of tonight, mostly cloudy. Lows in the lower 60s. Northeast winds around 5 miles an hour. At midnight at the Champaign Airport, skies were partly cloudy. The temperature was 64 degrees, the dew point was 63, and the relative humidity was 96%. The wind was east at 5 miles an hour. The pressure was 30.03 inches and rising. Elsewhere around the area, temperatures were in the lower to upper 60s. At Mattoon, fog was reported. It was clear at Peoria, Bloomington, and Rantoul. At Paris, it was partly cloudy. It was mostly cloudy at Terre Haute, Decatur, and Springfield. And once again at midnight at the Champaign Airport, under partly cloudy skies, the temperature was 64. Looking elsewhere around the Midwest at midnight, Chicago was clear, and 65. Indianapolis was cloudy, and 70. St. Louis was mostly cloudy, and 74. Kansas City was clear, and 68. Des Moines was clear, and 68. Milwaukee was partly cloudy, and 63. The time is currently 12:16 a.m. Central Daylight Time. 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Now for the official National Weather Service forecast for Champaign, Urbana and surrounding areas of East Central Illinois. Rest of tonight, mostly cloudy. Lows in the lower 60s. Northeast winds around 5 miles an hour. Friday, partly sunny in the morning, then becoming mostly cloudy. Highs in the lower 80s. East winds around 5 miles an hour. Friday night, mostly cloudy until midnight, then becoming partly cloudy. Lows in the mid-60s. Southeast winds around 5 miles an hour. Saturday, mostly sunny. Humid with highs in the mid-80s. Southwest winds 5 to 10 miles an hour, becoming west in the afternoon. Saturday night, partly cloudy. Lows in the mid-60s. West winds around 5 miles an hour. Sunday through Monday, partly cloudy. Highs in the mid-80s. Lows around 60. Monday night, mostly clear. Lows in the upper 60s. Tuesday, sunny. A chance of showers in the afternoon. Highs in the upper 80s. Chance of rain 40%. Tuesday night, showers likely until midnight, then a chance of showers after midnight. Lows in the mid-60s. Chance of rain 60%. Wednesday, showers likely, mainly in the morning. Highs in the lower 80s. Chance of rain 60%. Wednesday night, mostly cloudy with a 50% chance of showers. Lows in the mid-60s. Thursday, partly sunny with a chance of showers. Highs in the upper 70s. Chance of rain 50%. Again, the forecast for Champaign, Urbana and surrounding areas of East Central Illinois for the rest of tonight, mostly cloudy.

lows in the lower 60s. Northeast winds around 5 miles an hour. At midnight at the Champaign Airport, skies were partly cloudy. The temperature was 64 degrees, the dew point was 63, and the relative humidity was 96%. The wind was east at 5 miles an hour. The pressure was 30.03 inches and rising. Elsewhere around the area, temperatures were in the lower to upper 60s. At Mattoon, fog was reported. It was clear at Peoria, Bloomington, and Rantoul. At Paris, it was partly cloudy. It was mostly cloudy at Terre Haute, Decatur, and Springfield. And once again at midnight at the Champaign Airport, under partly cloudy skies, the temperature was 64. Looking elsewhere around the Midwest at midnight, Chicago was clear, and 65. Indianapolis was cloudy, and 70. St. Louis was mostly cloudy, and 74. Kansas City was clear, and 68. Des Moines was clear, and 68. Milwaukee was partly cloudy, and 63. The time is currently 12:19 a.m. Central Daylight Time. 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Now for the official National Weather Service forecast for Champaign, Urbana, and surrounding areas of East Central Illinois. Rest of tonight, mostly cloudy. Lows in the lower 60s. Northeast winds around 5 miles an hour. Friday, partly sunny in the morning, then becoming mostly cloudy. Highs in the lower 80s. East winds around 5 miles an hour. Friday night, mostly cloudy until midnight, then becoming partly cloudy. Lows in the mid-60s. Southeast winds around 5 miles an hour. Saturday, mostly sunny. Humid with highs in the mid-80s. Southwest winds 5 to 10 miles an hour, becoming west in the afternoon. Saturday night, partly cloudy. Lows in the mid-60s. West winds around 5 miles an hour. Sunday through Monday, partly cloudy. Highs in the mid-80s. Lows around 60. Monday night, mostly clear. Lows in the upper 60s. Tuesday, sunny. A chance of showers in the afternoon. Highs in the upper 80s. Chance of rain 40%. Tuesday night, showers likely until midnight, then a chance of showers after midnight. Lows in the mid-60s. Chance of rain 60%. Wednesday, showers likely, mainly in the morning. Highs in the lower 80s. Chance of rain 60%. Wednesday night, mostly cloudy with a 50% chance of showers. Lows in the mid-60s. Thursday, partly sunny with a chance of showers. Highs in the upper 70s. Chance of rain 50%. Again, the forecast for Champaign, Urbana, and surrounding areas of East Central Illinois for the rest of tonight, mostly cloudy. Lows in the lower 60s. Northeast winds around 5 miles an hour. At midnight at the Champaign Airport, skies were clear. The temperature was 64 degrees, the dew point was 63, and the relative humidity was 96%. The wind was east at 5 miles an hour. The pressure was 30.03 inches and rising. Elsewhere around the area, temperatures were in the lower to upper 60s. At Mattoon, fog was reported. It was clear at Peoria, Bloomington, and Rantoul. It was partly cloudy at Paris and Terre Haute. It was mostly cloudy at Decatur and Springfield. And once again at midnight at the Champaign Airport, under clear skies, the temperature was 64. Looking elsewhere around the Midwest at midnight, Chicago was clear, and 65. Indianapolis was cloudy, and 70. St. Louis was mostly cloudy, and 74. Kansas City was clear, and 68. Des Moines was clear, and 68. Milwaukee was partly cloudy, and 63. The time is currently 12:22 a.m. Central Daylight Time. 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Now for the official National Weather Service forecast for Champaign, Urbana, and surrounding areas of East Central Illinois. Rest of tonight, mostly cloudy. Lows in the lower 60s. Northeast winds around 5 miles an hour. Friday, partly sunny in the morning, then becoming mostly cloudy.

Highs in the lower 80s. East winds around 5 miles an hour. Friday night, mostly cloudy until midnight, then becoming partly cloudy. Lows in the mid-60s. Southeast winds around 5 miles an hour. Saturday, mostly sunny. Humid with highs in the mid-80s. Southwest winds 5 to 10 miles an hour, becoming west in the afternoon. Saturday night, partly cloudy. Lows in the mid-60s. West winds around 5 miles an hour. Sunday through Monday, partly cloudy. Highs in the mid-80s. Lows around 60. Monday night, mostly clear. Lows in the upper 60s. Tuesday, sunny. A chance of showers in the afternoon. Highs in the upper 80s. Chance of rain 40%. Tuesday night, showers likely until midnight, then a chance of showers after midnight. Lows in the mid-60s. Chance of rain 60%. Wednesday, showers likely, mainly in the morning. Highs in the lower 80s. Chance of rain 60%. Wednesday night, mostly cloudy with a 50% chance of showers. Lows in the mid-60s. Thursday, partly sunny with a chance of showers. Highs in the upper 70s. Chance of rain 50%. Again, the forecast for Champaign, Urbana and surrounding areas of East Central Illinois for the rest of tonight, mostly cloudy. Lows in the lower 60s. Northeast winds around 5 miles an hour. At midnight at the Champaign Airport, skies were clear. The temperature was 64 degrees, the dew point was 63, and the relative humidity was 96%. The wind was east at 5 miles an hour. The pressure was 30.03 inches and rising. Elsewhere around the area, temperatures were in the lower to upper 60s. At Mattoon, fog was reported. It was clear at Peoria, Bloomington, and Rentoul. It was partly cloudy at Paris and Terre Haute. It was mostly cloudy at Decatur and Springfield. And once again at midnight at the Champaign Airport, under clear skies, the temperature was 64. Looking elsewhere around the Midwest at midnight, Chicago was clear and 65. Indianapolis was cloudy and 70. St. Louis was mostly cloudy and 74. Kansas City was clear and 68. Des Moines was clear and 68. Milwaukee was partly cloudy and 63. The time is currently 12:25 a.m. Central Daylight Time. 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Now for the official National Weather Service forecast for Champaign, Urbana and surrounding areas of East Central Illinois. Rest of tonight, mostly cloudy. Lows in the lower 60s. Northeast winds around 5 miles an hour. Friday, partly sunny in the morning, then becoming mostly cloudy. Highs in the lower 80s. East winds around 5 miles an hour. Friday night, mostly cloudy until midnight, then becoming partly cloudy. Lows in the mid-60s. Southeast winds around 5 miles an hour. Saturday, mostly sunny. Humid with highs in the mid-80s. Southwest winds 5 to 10 miles an hour, becoming west in the afternoon. Saturday night, partly cloudy. Lows in the mid-60s. West winds around 5 miles an hour. Sunday through Monday, partly cloudy. Highs in the mid-80s. Lows around 60. Monday night, mostly clear. Lows in the upper 60s. Tuesday, sunny. A chance of showers in the afternoon. Highs in the upper 80s. Chance of rain 40%. Tuesday night, showers likely until midnight, then a chance of showers after midnight. Lows in the mid-60s. Chance of rain 60%. Wednesday, showers likely, mainly in the morning. Highs in the lower 80s. Chance of rain 60%. Wednesday night, mostly cloudy with a 50% chance of showers. Lows in the mid-60s. Thursday, partly sunny with a chance of showers. Highs in the upper 70s. Chance of rain 50%. Again, the forecast for Champaign, Urbana and surrounding areas of East Central Illinois for the rest of tonight, mostly cloudy. Lows in the lower 60s. Northeast winds around 5 miles an hour. At midnight at the Champaign Airport, skies were clear.

Temperature was 64 degrees, the dew point was 63, and the relative humidity was 96%. The wind was east at 5 miles an hour. The pressure was 30.03 inches and rising. Elsewhere around the area, temperatures were in the lower to upper 60s. At Mattoon, fog was reported. It was clear at Peoria, Bloomington, and Rentoul. It was partly cloudy at Paris and Terre Haute. It was mostly cloudy at Decatur and Springfield. And once again at midnight at the Champaign Airport, under clear skies, the temperature was 64. Looking elsewhere around the Midwest at midnight, Chicago was clear and 65. Indianapolis was cloudy and 70. St. Louis was mostly cloudy and 74. Kansas City was clear and 68. Des Moines was clear and 68. Milwaukee was partly cloudy and 63. The time is currently 12:29 a.m. Central Daylight Time. 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Now for the official National Weather Service forecast for Champaign, Urbana, and surrounding areas of East Central Illinois. Rest of tonight, mostly cloudy. Lows in the lower 60s. Northeast winds around 5 miles an hour. Friday, partly sunny in the morning, then becoming mostly cloudy. Highs in the lower 80s. East winds around 5 miles an hour. Friday night, mostly cloudy until midnight, then becoming partly cloudy. Lows in the mid-60s. Southeast winds around 5 miles an hour. Saturday, mostly sunny. Humid with highs in the mid-80s. Southwest winds 5 to 10 miles an hour, becoming west in the afternoon. Saturday night, partly cloudy. Lows in the mid-60s. West winds around 5 miles an hour. Sunday through Monday, partly cloudy. Highs in the mid-80s. Lows around 60. Monday night, mostly clear. Lows in the upper 60s. Tuesday, sunny. A chance of showers in the afternoon. Highs in the upper 80s. Chance of rain 40%. Tuesday night, showers likely until midnight, then a chance of showers after midnight. Lows in the mid-60s. Chance of rain 60%. Wednesday, showers likely, mainly in the morning. Highs in the lower 80s. Chance of rain 60%. Wednesday night, mostly cloudy with a 50% chance of showers. Lows in the mid-60s. Thursday, partly sunny with a chance of showers. Highs in the upper 70s. Chance of rain 50%. Again, the forecast for Champaign, Urbana, and surrounding areas of East Central Illinois for the rest of tonight, mostly cloudy. Lows in the lower 60s. Northeast winds around 5 miles an hour. At midnight at the Champaign Airport, skies were clear. The temperature was 64 degrees, the dew point was 63, and the relative humidity was 96%. The wind was east at 5 miles an hour. The pressure was 30.03 inches and rising. Elsewhere around the area, temperatures were in the lower to upper 60s. At Mattoon, fog was reported. It was clear at Peoria, Bloomington, and Rentoul. It was partly cloudy at Paris and Terre Haute. It was mostly cloudy at Decatur and Springfield. And once again at midnight at the Champaign Airport, under clear skies, the temperature was 64. Looking elsewhere around the Midwest at midnight, Chicago was clear and 65. Indianapolis was cloudy and 70. St. Louis was mostly cloudy and 74. Kansas City was clear and 68. Des Moines was clear and 68. Milwaukee was partly cloudy and 63. The time is currently 12:32 a.m. Central Daylight Time. 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Now for the official National Weather Service forecast for Champaign, Urbana, and surrounding areas of East Central Illinois. Rest of tonight, mostly cloudy. Lows in the lower 60s. Northeast winds around 5 miles an hour. Friday, partly sunny in the morning, then becoming mostly cloudy. Highs in the lower 80s. East winds around 5 miles an hour. Friday night, mostly cloudy until midnight, then becoming partly cloudy. Lows in the mid-60s.

southeast day, partly sunny in the morning, then becoming mostly cloudy. Highs in the lower 80s. East winds around 5 miles an hour. Friday night, mostly cloudy until midnight, then becoming partly cloudy. Lows in the mid-60s. Southeast winds around 5 miles an hour. Saturday, mostly sunny. Humid with highs in the mid-80s. Southwest winds 5 to 10 miles an hour, becoming west in the afternoon. Saturday night, partly cloudy. Lows in the mid-60s. West winds around 5 miles an hour. Sunday through Monday, partly cloudy. Highs in the mid-80s. Lows around 60. Monday night, mostly clear. Lows in the upper 60s. Tuesday, sunny. A chance of showers in the afternoon. Highs in the upper 80s. Chance of rain 40%. Tuesday night, showers likely until midnight, then a chance of showers after midnight. Lows in the mid-60s. Chance of rain 60%. Wednesday, showers likely, mainly in the morning. Highs in the lower 80s. Chance of rain 60%. Wednesday night, mostly cloudy with a 50% chance of showers. Lows in the mid-60s. Thursday, partly sunny with a chance of showers. Highs in the upper 70s. Chance of rain 50%. Again, the forecast for Champaign, Urbana and surrounding areas of East Central Illinois for the rest of tonight, mostly cloudy. Lows in the lower 60s. Northeast winds around 5 miles an hour. At midnight at the Champaign Airport, skies were clear. The temperature was 64 degrees, the dew point was 63, and the relative humidity was 96%. The wind was east at 5 miles an hour. The pressure was 30.03 inches and rising. Elsewhere around the area, temperatures were in the lower to upper 60s. At Mattoon, fog was reported. It was clear at Peoria, Bloomington, and Rantoul. It was partly cloudy at Paris and Terre Haute. It was mostly cloudy at Decatur and Springfield. And once again at midnight at the Champaign Airport, under clear skies, the temperature was 64. Looking elsewhere around the Midwest at midnight, Chicago was clear and 65. Indianapolis was cloudy and 70. St. Louis was mostly cloudy and 74. Kansas City was clear and 68. Des Moines was clear and 68. Milwaukee was partly cloudy and 63. The time is currently 12:35 a.m. Central Daylight Time. 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Now for the official National Weather Service forecast for Champaign, Urbana and surrounding areas of East Central Illinois. Rest of tonight, mostly cloudy. Lows in the lower 60s. Northeast winds around 5 miles an hour. Friday, partly sunny in the morning, then becoming mostly cloudy. Highs in the lower 80s. East winds around 5 miles an hour. Friday night, mostly cloudy until midnight, then becoming partly cloudy. Lows in the mid-60s. Southeast winds around 5 miles an hour. Saturday, mostly sunny. Humid with highs in the mid-80s. Southwest winds 5 to 10 miles an hour, becoming west in the afternoon. Saturday night, partly cloudy. Lows in the mid-60s. West winds around 5 miles an hour. Sunday through Monday, partly cloudy. Highs in the mid-80s. Lows around 60. Monday night, mostly clear. Lows in the upper 60s. Tuesday, sunny. A chance of showers in the afternoon. Highs in the upper 80s. Chance of rain 40%. Tuesday night, showers likely until midnight, then a chance of showers after midnight. Lows in the mid-60s. Chance of rain 60%. Wednesday, showers likely, mainly in the morning. Highs in the lower 80s. Chance of rain 60%. Wednesday night, mostly cloudy with a 50% chance of showers. Lows in the mid-60s. Thursday, partly sunny with a chance of showers. Highs in the upper 70s. Chance of rain 50%. Again, the forecast for Champaign, Urbana and surrounding areas of East Central Illinois for the rest of tonight, mostly cloudy. Lows in the lower 60s. Northeast winds around 5 miles an hour.

At midnight at the Champagne Airport, skies were clear. The temperature was 64 degrees, the dew point was 63, and the relative humidity was 96%. The wind was east at 5 miles an hour. The pressure was 30.03 inches and rising. Elsewhere around the area, temperatures were in the lower to upper 60s. At Mattoon, fog was reported. It was clear at Peoria, Bloomington, and Rantoul. It was partly cloudy at Paris and Terre Haute. It was mostly cloudy at Decatur and Springfield. And once again at midnight at the Champaign Airport, under clear skies, the temperature was 64. Looking elsewhere around the Midwest at midnight, Chicago was clear and 65. Indianapolis was cloudy and 70. St. Louis was mostly cloudy and 74. Kansas City was clear and 68. Des Moines was clear and 68. Milwaukee was partly cloudy and 63. The time is currently 12:39 a.m. Central Daylight Time. 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Now for the official National Weather Service forecast for Champaign, Urbana, and surrounding areas of East Central Illinois. Rest of tonight, mostly cloudy. Lows in the lower 60s. Northeast winds around 5 miles an hour. Friday, partly sunny in the morning, then becoming mostly cloudy. Highs in the lower 80s. East winds around 5 miles an hour. Friday night, mostly cloudy until midnight, then becoming partly cloudy. Lows in the mid-60s. Southeast winds around 5 miles an hour. Saturday, mostly sunny. Humid with highs in the mid-80s. Southwest winds 5 to 10 miles an hour, becoming west in the afternoon. Saturday night, partly cloudy. Lows in the mid-60s. West winds around 5 miles an hour. Sunday through Monday, partly cloudy. Highs in the mid-80s. Lows around 60. Monday night, mostly clear. Lows in the upper 60s. Tuesday, sunny. A chance of showers in the afternoon. Highs in the upper 80s. Chance of rain 40%. Tuesday night, showers likely until midnight, then a chance of showers after midnight. Lows in the mid-60s. Chance of rain 60%. Wednesday, showers likely, mainly in the morning. Highs in the lower 80s. Chance of rain 60%. Wednesday night, mostly cloudy with a 50% chance of showers. Lows in the mid-60s. Thursday, partly sunny with a chance of showers. Highs in the upper 70s. Chance of rain 50%. Again, the forecast for Champaign, Urbana, and surrounding areas of East Central Illinois for the rest of tonight, mostly cloudy. Lows in the lower 60s. Northeast winds around 5 miles an hour. At midnight at the Champaign Airport, skies were clear. The temperature was 64 degrees, the dew point was 63, and the relative humidity was 96%. The wind was east at 5 miles an hour. The pressure was 30.03 inches and rising. Elsewhere around the area, temperatures were in the lower to upper 60s. At Mattoon, fog was reported. It was clear at Peoria, Bloomington, and Rantoul. It was partly cloudy at Paris and Terre Haute. It was mostly cloudy at Decatur and Springfield. And once again at midnight at the Champaign Airport, under clear skies, the temperature was 64. Looking elsewhere around the Midwest at midnight, Chicago was clear and 65. Indianapolis was cloudy and 70. St. Louis was mostly cloudy and 74. Kansas City was clear and 68. Des Moines was clear and 68. Milwaukee was partly cloudy and 63. The time is currently 12:42 a.m. Central Daylight Time. 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Now for the official National Weather Service forecast for Champaign, Urbana, and surrounding areas of East Central Illinois. Rest of tonight, mostly cloudy. Lows in the lower 60s. Northeast winds around 5 miles an hour. Friday, partly sunny in the morning, then becoming mostly cloudy. Highs in the lower 80s. East winds around 5 miles an hour. Friday night,

mostly cloudy until midnight, then becoming partly cloudy. Lows in the mid-60s. Southeast winds around 5 miles an hour. Saturday, mostly sunny. Humid with highs in the mid-80s. Southwest winds 5 to 10 miles an hour, becoming west in the afternoon. Saturday night, partly cloudy. Lows in the mid-60s. West winds around 5 miles an hour. Sunday through Monday, partly cloudy. Highs in the mid-80s. Lows around 60. Monday night, mostly clear. Lows in the upper 60s. Tuesday, sunny. A chance of showers in the afternoon. Highs in the upper 80s. Chance of rain 40%. Tuesday night, showers likely until midnight, then a chance of showers after midnight. Lows in the mid-60s. Chance of rain 60%. Wednesday, showers likely, mainly in the morning. Highs in the lower 80s. Chance of rain 60%. Wednesday night, mostly cloudy with a 50% chance of showers. Lows in the mid-60s. Thursday, partly sunny with a chance of showers. Highs in the upper 70s. Chance of rain 50%. Again, the forecast for Champaign, Urbana and surrounding areas of East Central Illinois for the rest of tonight, mostly cloudy. Lows in the lower 60s. Northeast winds around 5 miles an hour. At midnight at the Champaign Airport, skies were clear. The temperature was 64 degrees, the dew point was 63, and the relative humidity was 96%. The wind was east at 5 miles an hour. The pressure was 30.03 inches and rising. Elsewhere around the area, temperatures were in the lower to upper 60s. At Mattoon, fog was reported. It was clear at Peoria, Bloomington, and Rentoul. It was partly cloudy at Paris and Terre Haute. It was mostly cloudy at Decatur and Springfield. And once again at midnight at the Champaign Airport, under clear skies, the temperature was 64. Looking elsewhere around the Midwest at midnight, Chicago was clear and 65. Indianapolis was cloudy and 70. St. Louis was mostly cloudy and 74. Kansas City was clear and 68. Des Moines was clear and 68. Milwaukee was partly cloudy and 63. The time is currently 12:45 a.m. Central Daylight Time. 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Now for the official National Weather Service forecast for Champaign, Urbana and surrounding areas of East Central Illinois. Rest of tonight, mostly cloudy. Lows in the lower 60s. Northeast winds around 5 miles an hour. Friday, partly sunny in the morning, then becoming mostly cloudy. Highs in the lower 80s. East winds around 5 miles an hour. Friday night, mostly cloudy until midnight, then becoming partly cloudy. Lows in the mid-60s. Southeast winds around 5 miles an hour. Saturday, mostly sunny. Humid with highs in the mid-80s. Southwest winds 5 to 10 miles an hour, becoming west in the afternoon. Saturday night, partly cloudy. Lows in the mid-60s. West winds around 5 miles an hour. Sunday through Monday, partly cloudy. Highs in the mid-80s. Lows around 60. Monday night, mostly clear. Lows in the upper 60s. Tuesday, sunny. A chance of showers in the afternoon. Highs in the upper 80s. Chance of rain 40%. Tuesday night, showers likely until midnight, then a chance of showers after midnight. Lows in the mid-60s. Chance of rain 60%. Wednesday, showers likely, mainly in the morning. Highs in the lower 80s. Chance of rain 60%. Wednesday night, mostly cloudy with a 50% chance of showers. Lows in the mid-60s. Thursday, partly sunny with a chance of showers. Highs in the upper 70s. Chance of rain 50%. Again, the forecast for Champaign, Urbana and surrounding areas of East Central Illinois for the rest of tonight, mostly cloudy. Lows in the lower 60s. Northeast winds around 5 miles an hour. At midnight at the Champaign Airport, skies were clear. The temperature was 64 degrees, the dew point was 63, and the relative humidity was 96%.

The wind was east at 5 miles an hour. The pressure was 30.03 inches and rising. Elsewhere around the area, temperatures were in the lower to upper 60s. At Mattoon, fog was reported. It was clear at Peoria, Bloomington, and Rantoul. It was partly cloudy at Paris and Terre Haute. It was mostly cloudy at Decatur and Springfield. And once again at midnight at the Champaign Airport, under clear skies, the temperature was 64. Looking elsewhere around the Midwest at midnight, Chicago was clear and 65. Indianapolis was cloudy and 70. St. Louis was mostly cloudy and 74. Kansas City was clear and 68. Des Moines was clear and 68. Milwaukee was partly cloudy and 63. The time is currently 12:49 a.m. Central Daylight Time. 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Now for the official National Weather Service forecast for Champaign, Urbana, and surrounding areas of East Central Illinois. Rest of tonight, mostly cloudy. Lows in the lower 60s. Northeast winds around 5 miles an hour. Friday, partly sunny in the morning, then becoming mostly cloudy. Highs in the lower 80s. East winds around 5 miles an hour. Friday night, mostly cloudy until midnight, then becoming partly cloudy. Lows in the mid-60s. Southeast winds around 5 miles an hour. Saturday, mostly sunny. Humid with highs in the mid-80s. Southwest winds 5 to 10 miles an hour, becoming west in the afternoon. Saturday night, partly cloudy. Lows in the mid-60s. West winds around 5 miles an hour. Sunday through Monday, partly cloudy. Highs in the mid-80s. Lows around 60. Monday night, mostly clear. Lows in the upper 60s. Tuesday, sunny. A chance of showers in the afternoon. Highs in the upper 80s. Chance of rain 40%. Tuesday night, showers likely until midnight, then a chance of showers after midnight. Lows in the mid-60s. Chance of rain 60%. Wednesday, showers likely, mainly in the morning. Highs in the lower 80s. Chance of rain 60%. Wednesday night, mostly cloudy with a 50% chance of showers. Lows in the mid-60s. Thursday, partly sunny with a chance of showers. Highs in the upper 70s. Chance of rain 50%. Again, the forecast for Champaign, Urbana, and surrounding areas of East Central Illinois for the rest of tonight, mostly cloudy. Lows in the lower 60s. Northeast winds around 5 miles an hour. At midnight at the Champaign Airport, skies were clear. The temperature was 64 degrees, the dew point was 63, and the relative humidity was 96%. The wind was east at 5 miles an hour. The pressure was 30.03 inches and rising. Elsewhere around the area, temperatures were in the lower to upper 60s. At Mattoon, fog was reported. It was clear at Peoria, Bloomington, and Rantoul. It was partly cloudy at Paris and Terre Haute. It was mostly cloudy at Decatur and Springfield. And once again at midnight at the Champaign Airport, under clear skies, the temperature was 64. Looking elsewhere around the Midwest at midnight, Chicago was clear and 65. Indianapolis was cloudy and 70. St. Louis was mostly cloudy and 74. Kansas City was clear and 68. Des Moines was clear and 68. Milwaukee was partly cloudy and 63. The time is currently 12:52 a.m. Central Daylight Time. 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Now for the official National Weather Service forecast for Champaign, Urbana, and surrounding areas of East Central Illinois. Rest of tonight, mostly cloudy. Lows in the lower 60s. Northeast winds around 5 miles an hour. Friday, partly sunny in the morning, then becoming mostly cloudy. Highs in the lower 80s. East winds around 5 miles an hour. Friday night, mostly cloudy until midnight, then becoming partly cloudy. Lows in the mid-60s. Southeast winds around 5 miles an hour. Saturday, mostly sunny,

humid with highs in the mid-80s. Southwest winds 5 to 10 miles an hour, becoming west in the afternoon. Saturday night, partly cloudy. Lows in the mid-60s. West winds around 5 miles an hour. Sunday through Monday, partly cloudy. Highs in the mid-80s. Lows around 60. Monday night, mostly clear. Lows in the upper 60s. Tuesday, sunny. A chance of showers in the afternoon. Highs in the upper 80s. Chance of rain 40%. Tuesday night, showers likely until midnight, then a chance of showers after midnight. Lows in the mid-60s. Chance of rain 60%. Wednesday, showers likely, mainly in the morning. Highs in the lower 80s. Chance of rain 60%. Wednesday night, mostly cloudy with a 50% chance of showers. Lows in the mid-60s. Thursday, partly sunny with a chance of showers. Highs in the upper 70s. Chance of rain 50%. Again, the forecast for Champaign, Urbana and surrounding areas of east central Illinois for the rest of tonight, mostly cloudy. Lows in the lower 60s. Northeast winds around 5 miles an hour. At midnight at the Champaign Airport, skies were clear. The temperature was 64 degrees, the dew point was 63, and the relative humidity was 96%. The wind was east at 5 miles an hour. The pressure was 30.03 inches and rising. Elsewhere around the area, temperatures were in the lower to upper 60s. At Mattoon, fog was reported. It was clear at Peoria, Bloomington, and Rentoul. It was partly cloudy at Paris and Terre Haute. It was mostly cloudy at Decatur and Springfield. And once again at midnight at the Champaign Airport, under clear skies, the temperature was 64. Looking elsewhere around the Midwest at midnight, Chicago was clear and 65. Indianapolis was cloudy and 70. St. Louis was mostly cloudy and 74. Kansas City was clear and 68. Des Moines was clear and 68. Milwaukee was partly cloudy and 63. The time is currently 12:55 a.m. Central Daylight Time. 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Now for the official National Weather Service forecast for Champaign, Urbana and surrounding areas of east central Illinois. Rest of tonight, mostly cloudy. Lows in the lower 60s. Northeast winds around 5 miles an hour. Friday, partly sunny in the morning, then becoming mostly cloudy. Highs in the lower 80s. East winds around 5 miles an hour. Friday night, mostly cloudy until midnight, then becoming partly cloudy. Lows in the mid-60s. Southeast winds around 5 miles an hour. Saturday, mostly sunny. Humid with highs in the mid-80s. Southwest winds 5 to 10 miles an hour, becoming west in the afternoon. Saturday night, partly cloudy. Lows in the mid-60s. West winds around 5 miles an hour. Sunday through Monday, partly cloudy. Highs in the mid-80s. Lows around 60. Monday night, mostly clear. Lows in the upper 60s. Tuesday, sunny. A chance of showers in the afternoon. Highs in the upper 80s. Chance of rain 40%. Tuesday night, showers likely until midnight, then a chance of showers after midnight. Lows in the mid-60s. Chance of rain 60%. Wednesday, showers likely, mainly in the morning. Highs in the lower 80s. Chance of rain 60%. Wednesday night, mostly cloudy with a 50% chance of showers. Lows in the mid-60s. Thursday, partly sunny with a chance of showers. Highs in the upper 70s. Chance of rain 50%. Again, the forecast for Champaign, Urbana and surrounding areas of east central Illinois for the rest of tonight, mostly cloudy. Lows in the lower 60s. Northeast winds around 5 miles an hour. At midnight at the Champaign Airport, skies were clear. The temperature was 64 degrees, the dew point was 63, and the relative humidity was 96%. The wind was east at 5 miles an hour. The pressure was 30.03 inches and rising. Elsewhere around the area, temperatures were in the lower to upper 60s. At Mattoon.

northeast winds around 5 miles an hour. At 1 a.m. at the Champaign Airport, skies were clear. The temperature was 64 degrees, the dew point was 63, and the relative humidity was 96%. The wind was northeast at 6 miles an hour. The pressure was 30.03 inches and steady. Elsewhere around the area, at Mattoon, fog was reported, with a temperature of 66. It was clear, with a temperature of 64 at Peoria, 62 at Bloomington, and 64 at Rantoul. It was partly cloudy, with a temperature of 64 at Paris, and 68 at Terre Haute. It was cloudy, with a temperature of 68 at Decatur, and 69 at Springfield. And once again at 1 a.m. at the Champaign Airport, under clear skies, the temperature was 64. The time is currently 1:04 a.m. Central Daylight Time. 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Now for the official National Weather Service forecast for Champaign, Urbana, and surrounding areas of East Central Illinois. Rest of tonight, mostly cloudy. Lows in the lower 60s. Northeast winds around 5 miles an hour. Friday, partly sunny in the morning, then becoming mostly cloudy. Highs in the lower 80s. East winds around 5 miles an hour. Friday night, mostly cloudy until midnight, then becoming partly cloudy. Lows in the mid-60s. Southeast winds around 5 miles an hour. Saturday, mostly sunny. Humid with highs in the mid-80s. Southwest winds 5 to 10 miles an hour, becoming west in the afternoon. Saturday night, partly cloudy. Lows in the mid-60s. West winds around 5 miles an hour. Sunday through Monday, partly cloudy. Highs in the mid-80s. Lows around 60. Monday night, mostly clear. Lows in the upper 60s. Tuesday, sunny. A chance of showers in the afternoon. Highs in the upper 80s. Chance of rain 40%. Tuesday night, showers likely until midnight, then a chance of showers after midnight. Lows in the mid-60s. Chance of rain 60%. Wednesday, showers likely, mainly in the morning. Highs in the lower 80s. Chance of rain 60%. Wednesday night, mostly cloudy with a 50% chance of showers. Lows in the mid-60s. Thursday, partly sunny with a chance of showers. Highs in the upper 70s. Chance of rain 50%. Again, the forecast for Champaign, Urbana, and surrounding areas of East Central Illinois for the rest of tonight, mostly cloudy. Lows in the lower 60s. Northeast winds around 5 miles an hour. 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Programming originates from NOAA's National Weather Service office in Lincoln and transmits from the WCIA television tower near Seymour. The station serves the following counties: Champaign, DeWitt, Coles, Douglas, Edgar, Ford, Moultrie, Piatt, and Vermilion. 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At 1 a.m. at the Champaign Airport, skies were clear. The temperature was 64 degrees, the dew point was 63, and the relative humidity was 96%. The wind was northeast at 6 miles an hour. The pressure was 30.03 inches and steady. Elsewhere around the area, at Mattoon, fog was reported, with a temperature of 66. It was clear, with a temperature of 64 at Peoria, 62 at Bloomington, and 64 at Rantoul. It was partly cloudy, with a temperature of 64 at Paris, and 68 at Terre Haute. It was cloudy, with a temperature of 68 at Decatur, and 69 at Springfield. And once again at 1 a.m. at the Champaign Airport, under clear skies, the temperature was 64. Looking elsewhere around the Midwest at 1 a.m., Chicago was clear, and 64. Indianapolis was cloudy, and 69. St. Louis was mostly cloudy, and 72. Kansas City was clear, and 69. Des Moines was clear, and 67. Milwaukee was partly cloudy, and 63. The time is currently 1:08 a.m. Central Daylight Time. 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

Hazards, Station WXJ76 in Champaign. Now for the official National Weather Service forecast for Champaign, Urbana, and surrounding areas of East Central Illinois. Rest of tonight, mostly cloudy. Lows in the lower 60s. Northeast winds around 5 miles an hour. Friday, partly sunny in the morning, then becoming mostly cloudy. Highs in the lower 80s. East winds around 5 miles an hour. Friday night, mostly cloudy until midnight, then becoming partly cloudy. Lows in the mid-60s. Southeast winds around 5 miles an hour. Saturday, mostly sunny. Humid with highs in the mid-80s. Southwest winds 5 to 10 miles an hour, becoming west in the afternoon. Saturday night, partly cloudy. Lows in the mid-60s. West winds around 5 miles an hour. Sunday through Monday, partly cloudy. Highs in the mid-80s. Lows around 60. Monday night, mostly clear. Lows in the upper 60s. Tuesday, sunny. A chance of showers in the afternoon. Highs in the upper 80s. Chance of rain 40%. Tuesday night, showers likely until midnight, then a chance of showers after midnight. Lows in the mid-60s. Chance of rain 60%. Wednesday, showers likely, mainly in the morning. Highs in the lower 80s. Chance of rain 60%. Wednesday night, mostly cloudy with a 50% chance of showers. Lows in the mid-60s. Thursday, partly sunny with a chance of showers. Highs in the upper 70s. Chance of rain 50%. Again, the forecast for Champaign, Urbana, and surrounding areas of East Central Illinois for the rest of tonight, mostly cloudy. Lows in the lower 60s. Northeast winds around 5 miles an hour. At 1 a.m. at the Champaign Airport, skies were clear. The temperature was 64 degrees, the dew point was 63, and the relative humidity was 96%. The wind was northeast at 6 miles an hour. The pressure was 30.03 inches and steady. Elsewhere around the area, at Mattoon, fog was reported, with a temperature of 66. It was clear, with a temperature of 64 at Peoria, 62 at Bloomington, and 64 at Red Hill. It was partly cloudy, with a temperature of 64 at Paris, and 68 at Terre Haute. It was cloudy, with a temperature of 68 at Decatur, and 69 at Springfield. And once again at 1 a.m. at the Champaign Airport, under clear skies, the temperature was 64. At 1 a.m. at the Champaign Airport, skies were clear. The temperature was 64 degrees, the dew point was 63, and the relative humidity was 96%. The wind was northeast at 6 miles an hour. The pressure was 30.03 inches and steady. Elsewhere around the area, at Mattoon, fog was reported, with a temperature of 66. It was clear, with a temperature of 64 at Peoria, 62 at Bloomington, and 64 at Red Hill. It was partly cloudy, with a temperature of 64 at Paris, and 68 at Terre Haute. It was cloudy, with a temperature of 68 at Decatur, and 69 at Springfield. And once again at 1 a.m. at the Champaign Airport, under clear skies, the temperature was 64. Looking elsewhere around the Midwest at 1 a.m., Chicago was clear, and 64. Indianapolis was cloudy, and 69. St. Louis was mostly cloudy, and 72. Kansas City was clear, and 69. Des Moines was clear, and 67. Milwaukee was partly cloudy, and 63. The time is currently 1:12 a.m. Central Daylight Time. 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Now for the official National Weather Service forecast for Champaign, Urbana, and surrounding areas of East Central Illinois. Rest of tonight, mostly cloudy. Lows in the lower 60s. Northeast winds around 5 miles an hour. Friday, partly sunny in the morning, then becoming mostly cloudy. Highs in the lower 80s. East winds around 5 miles an hour. Friday night, mostly cloudy until midnight, then becoming partly cloudy. Lows in the mid-60s. Southeast winds around 5 miles an hour. Saturday, mostly sunny. Humid with highs in the mid-80s. Southwest winds 5 to 10 miles an hour.

upper 80s. Chance of rain 40%. Tuesday night, showers likely until midnight, then a chance of showers after midnight. Lows in the mid-60s. Chance of rain 60%. Wednesday, showers likely, mainly in the morning. Highs in the lower 80s. Chance of rain 60%. Wednesday night, mostly cloudy with a 50% chance of showers. Lows in the mid-60s. Thursday, partly sunny with a chance of showers. Highs in the upper 70s. Chance of rain 50%. Again, the forecast for Champaign, Urbana and surrounding areas of East Central Illinois for the rest of tonight, mostly cloudy. Lows in the lower 60s. Northeast winds around 5 miles an hour. At 1 a.m. at the Champaign Airport, skies were clear. The temperature was 64 degrees, the dew point was 63, and the relative humidity was 96%. The wind was northeast at 6 miles an hour. The pressure was 30.03 inches and steady. Elsewhere around the area, at Mattoon, fog was reported, with a temperature of 66. It was clear, with a temperature of 64 at Peoria, 62 at Bloomington, and 64 at Rantoul. It was partly cloudy, with a temperature of 64 at Paris, and 68 at Terre Haute. It was cloudy, with a temperature of 68 at Decatur, and 69 at Springfield. And once again at 1 a.m. at the Champaign Airport, under clear skies, the temperature was 64. Looking elsewhere around the Midwest at 1 a.m., Chicago was clear, and 64. Indianapolis was cloudy, and 69. St. Louis was mostly cloudy, and 72. Kansas City was clear, and 69. Des Moines was clear, and 67. Milwaukee was partly cloudy, and 63. The time is currently 1:15 a.m. Central Daylight Time. 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Now for the official National Weather Service forecast for Champaign, Urbana and surrounding areas of East Central Illinois. Rest of tonight, mostly cloudy. Lows in the lower 60s. Northeast winds around 5 miles an hour. Friday, partly sunny in the morning, then becoming mostly cloudy. Highs in the lower 80s. East winds around 5 miles an hour. Friday night, mostly cloudy until midnight, then becoming partly cloudy. Lows in the mid-60s. Southeast winds around 5 miles an hour. Saturday, mostly sunny. Humid with highs in the mid-80s. Southwest winds 5 to 10 miles an hour, becoming west in the afternoon. Saturday night, partly cloudy. Lows in the mid-60s. West winds around 5 miles an hour. Sunday through Monday, partly cloudy. Highs in the mid-80s. Lows around 60. Monday night, mostly clear. Lows in the upper 60s. Tuesday, sunny. A chance of showers in the afternoon. Highs in the upper 80s. Chance of rain 40%. Tuesday night, showers likely until midnight, then a chance of showers after midnight. Lows in the mid-60s. Chance of rain 60%. Wednesday, showers likely, mainly in the morning. Highs in the lower 80s. Chance of rain 60%. Wednesday night, mostly cloudy with a 50% chance of showers. Lows in the mid-60s. Thursday, partly sunny with a chance of showers. Highs in the upper 70s. Chance of rain 50%. Again, the forecast for Champaign, Urbana and surrounding areas of East Central Illinois for the rest of tonight, mostly cloudy. Lows in the lower 60s. Northeast winds around 5 miles an hour. At 1 a.m. at the Champaign Airport, skies were clear. The temperature was 64 degrees, the dew point was 63, and the relative humidity was 96%. The wind was northeast at 6 miles an hour. The pressure was 30.03 inches and steady. Elsewhere around the area, at Mattoon, fog was reported, with a temperature of 66. It was clear, with a temperature of 64 at Peoria, 62 at Bloomington, and 64 at Rantoul. It was partly cloudy, with a temperature of 64 at Paris, and 68 at Terre Haute. It was cloudy, with a temperature of 68 at Decatur, and 69 at Springfield. And once again at 1 a.m. at the Champaign Airport, under clear skies,

The temperature was 64. Looking elsewhere around the Midwest at 1 a.m., Chicago was clear, and 64. Indianapolis was cloudy, and 69. St. Louis was mostly cloudy, and 72. Kansas City was clear, and 69. Des Moines was clear, and 67. Milwaukee was partly cloudy, and 63. The time is currently 1:19 a.m. Central Daylight Time. 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Now for the official National Weather Service forecast for Champaign, Urbana, and surrounding areas of East Central Illinois. Rest of tonight, mostly cloudy. Lows in the lower 60s. Northeast winds around 5 miles an hour. Friday, partly sunny in the morning, then becoming mostly cloudy. Highs in the lower 80s. East winds around 5 miles an hour. Friday night, mostly cloudy until midnight, then becoming partly cloudy. Lows in the mid-60s. Southeast winds around 5 miles an hour. Saturday, mostly sunny. Humid with highs in the mid-80s. Southwest winds 5 to 10 miles an hour, becoming west in the afternoon. Saturday night, partly cloudy. Lows in the mid-60s. West winds around 5 miles an hour. Sunday through Monday, partly cloudy. Highs in the mid-80s. Lows around 60. Monday night, mostly clear. Lows in the upper 60s. Tuesday, sunny. A chance of showers in the afternoon. Highs in the upper 80s. Chance of rain 40%. Tuesday night, showers likely until midnight, then a chance of showers after midnight. Lows in the mid-60s. Chance of rain 60%. Wednesday, showers likely, mainly in the morning. Highs in the lower 80s. Chance of rain 60%. Wednesday night, mostly cloudy with a 50% chance of showers. Lows in the mid-60s. Thursday, partly sunny with a chance of showers. Highs in the upper 70s. Chance of rain 50%. Again, the forecast for Champaign, Urbana, and surrounding areas of East Central Illinois for the rest of tonight, mostly cloudy. Lows in the lower 60s. Northeast winds around 5 miles an hour. At 1 a.m. at the Champaign Airport, skies were clear. The temperature was 64 degrees, the dew point was 63, and the relative humidity was 96%. The wind was northeast at 6 miles an hour. The pressure was 30.03 inches and steady. Elsewhere around the area, at Mattoon, fog was reported, with a temperature of 66. It was clear, with a temperature of 64 at Peoria, 62 at Bloomington, 64 at Rantoul, and 64 at Paris. At Terre Haute, it was partly cloudy, with a temperature of 68. It was cloudy, with a temperature of 68 at Decatur, and 69 at Springfield. And once again at 1 a.m. at the Champaign Airport, under clear skies, the temperature was 64. Looking elsewhere around the Midwest at 1 a.m., Chicago was clear, and 64. Indianapolis was cloudy, and 69. St. Louis was mostly cloudy, and 72. Kansas City was clear, and 69. Des Moines was clear, and 67. Milwaukee was partly cloudy, and 63. The time is currently 1:22 a.m. Central Daylight Time. 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Now for the official National Weather Service forecast for Champaign, Urbana, and surrounding areas of East Central Illinois. Rest of tonight, mostly cloudy. Lows in the lower 60s. Northeast winds around 5 miles an hour. Friday, partly sunny in the morning, then becoming mostly cloudy. Highs in the lower 80s. East winds around 5 miles an hour. Friday night, mostly cloudy until midnight, then becoming partly cloudy. Lows in the mid-60s. Southeast winds around 5 miles an hour. Saturday, mostly sunny. Humid with highs in the mid-80s. Southwest winds 5 to 10 miles an hour, becoming west in the afternoon. Saturday night, partly cloudy. Lows in the mid-60s. West winds around 5 miles an hour. Sunday through Monday, partly cloudy. Highs in the mid-80s. Lows around 60.

Monday night, mostly clear. Lows in the upper 60s. Tuesday, sunny. A chance of showers in the afternoon. Highs in the upper 80s. Chance of rain 40%. Tuesday night, showers likely until midnight, then a chance of showers after midnight. Lows in the mid-60s. Chance of rain 60%. Wednesday, showers likely, mainly in the morning. Highs in the lower 80s. Chance of rain 60%. Wednesday night, mostly cloudy with a 50% chance of showers. Lows in the mid-60s. Thursday, partly sunny with a chance of showers. Highs in the upper 70s. Chance of rain 50%. Again, the forecast for Champaign, Urbana and surrounding areas of East Central Illinois for the rest of tonight, mostly cloudy. Lows in the lower 60s. Northeast winds around 5 miles an hour. At 1 a.m. at the Champaign Airport, skies were clear. The temperature was 64 degrees, the dew point was 63, and the relative humidity was 96%. The wind was northeast at 6 miles an hour. The pressure was 30.03 inches and steady. Elsewhere around the area, at Mattoon, fog was reported, with a temperature of 66. It was clear, with a temperature of 64 at Peoria, 62 at Bloomington, 64 at Red Hill, and 64 at Paris. At Terre Haute, it was partly cloudy, with a temperature of 68. It was cloudy, with a temperature of 68 at Decatur, and 69 at Springfield. And once again at 1 a.m. at the Champaign Airport, under clear skies, the temperature was 64. Looking elsewhere around the Midwest at 1 a.m., Chicago was clear, and 64. Indianapolis was cloudy, and 69. St. Louis was mostly cloudy, and 72. Kansas City was clear, and 69. Des Moines was clear, and 67. Milwaukee was partly cloudy, and 63. The time is currently 1:26 a.m. Central Daylight Time. 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Now for the official National Weather Service forecast for Champaign, Urbana and surrounding areas of East Central Illinois. Rest of tonight, mostly cloudy. Lows in the lower 60s. Northeast winds around 5 miles an hour. Friday, partly sunny in the morning, then becoming mostly cloudy. Highs in the lower 80s. East winds around 5 miles an hour. Friday night, mostly cloudy until midnight, then becoming partly cloudy. Lows in the mid-60s. Southeast winds around 5 miles an hour. Saturday, mostly sunny. Humid with highs in the mid-80s. Southwest winds 5 to 10 miles an hour, becoming west in the afternoon. Saturday night, partly cloudy. Lows in the mid-60s. West winds around 5 miles an hour. Sunday through Monday, partly cloudy. Highs in the mid-80s. Lows around 60. Monday night, mostly clear. Lows in the upper 60s. Tuesday, sunny. A chance of showers in the afternoon. Highs in the upper 80s. Chance of rain 40%. Tuesday night, showers likely until midnight, then a chance of showers after midnight. Lows in the mid-60s. Chance of rain 60%. Wednesday, showers likely, mainly in the morning. Highs in the lower 80s. Chance of rain 60%. Wednesday night, mostly cloudy with a 50% chance of showers. Lows in the mid-60s. Thursday, partly sunny with a chance of showers. Highs in the upper 70s. Chance of rain 50%. Again, the forecast for Champaign, Urbana and surrounding areas of East Central Illinois for the rest of tonight, mostly cloudy. Lows in the lower 60s. Northeast winds around 5 miles an hour. At 1 a.m. at the Champaign Airport, skies were clear. The temperature was 64 degrees, the dew point was 63, and the relative humidity was 96%. The wind was northeast at 6 miles an hour. The pressure was 30.03 inches and steady. Elsewhere around the area, at Mattoon, fog was reported, with a temperature of 66. It was clear, with a temperature of 64 at Peoria, 62 at Bloomington, 64 at Red Hill, and 64 at Paris. At Terre Haute, it was partly cloudy, with a temperature

68. It was cloudy, with a temperature of 68 at Decatur, and 69 at Springfield. And once again at 1 a.m. at the Champaign Airport, under clear skies, the temperature was 64. Looking elsewhere around the Midwest at 1 a.m., Chicago was clear, and 64. Indianapolis was cloudy, and 69. St. Louis was mostly cloudy, and 72. Kansas City was clear, and 69. Des Moines was clear, and 67. Milwaukee was partly cloudy, and 63. The time is currently 1:29 a.m. Central Daylight Time. 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Now for the official National Weather Service forecast for Champaign, Urbana, and surrounding areas of East Central Illinois. Rest of tonight, mostly cloudy. Lows in the lower 60s. Northeast winds around 5 miles an hour. Friday, partly sunny in the morning, then becoming mostly cloudy. Highs in the lower 80s. East winds around 5 miles an hour. Friday night, mostly cloudy until midnight, then becoming partly cloudy. Lows in the mid-60s. Southeast winds around 5 miles an hour. Saturday, mostly sunny. Humid with highs in the mid-80s. Southwest winds 5 to 10 miles an hour, becoming west in the afternoon. Saturday night, partly cloudy. Lows in the mid-60s. West winds around 5 miles an hour. Sunday through Monday, partly cloudy. Highs in the mid-80s. Lows around 60. Monday night, mostly clear. Lows in the upper 60s. Tuesday, sunny. A chance of showers in the afternoon. Highs in the upper 80s. Chance of rain 40%. Tuesday night, showers likely until midnight, then a chance of showers after midnight. Lows in the mid-60s. Chance of rain 60%. Wednesday, showers likely, mainly in the morning. Highs in the lower 80s. Chance of rain 60%. Wednesday night, mostly cloudy with a 50% chance of showers. Lows in the mid-60s. Thursday, partly sunny with a chance of showers. Highs in the upper 70s. Chance of rain 50%. Again, the forecast for Champaign, Urbana, and surrounding areas of East Central Illinois for the rest of tonight, mostly cloudy. Lows in the lower 60s. Northeast winds around 5 miles an hour. Now for the official National Weather Service forecast for Champaign, Urbana, and surrounding areas of East Central Illinois. Rest of tonight, mostly cloudy. Near steady temperature in the lower 60s. Northeast winds around 5 miles an hour. Friday, partly sunny in the morning, then becoming mostly cloudy. Highs in the lower 80s. East winds around 5 miles an hour. Friday night, mostly cloudy until midnight, then becoming partly cloudy. Lows in the mid-60s. Southeast winds around 5 miles an hour. Saturday, mostly sunny. Highs in the upper 80s. Southwest winds 5 to 10 miles an hour. Saturday night, mostly clear until midnight, then becoming partly cloudy. Lows in the mid-60s. West winds around 5 miles an hour. Sunday through Monday, partly cloudy. Highs in the upper 80s. Lows in the lower 60s. Monday night, mostly clear. Lows in the upper 60s. Tuesday, mostly sunny. Highs around 90. Tuesday night, partly cloudy until midnight, then becoming mostly cloudy. A chance of thunderstorms until midnight. A chance of showers. Lows in the mid-60s. Chance of rain 50%. Wednesday, partly sunny. A chance of showers in the morning, then showers likely with a chance of then becoming mostly cloudy. A chance of thunderstorms until midnight. A chance of showers. Lows in the mid-60s. Chance of rain 50%. Wednesday, partly sunny. A chance of showers in the morning, then showers likely with a chance of thunderstorms in the afternoon. Highs in the upper 80s. Chance of rain 60%. Wednesday night, mostly cloudy with a chance of showers. Lows in the upper 60s. Chance of rain 50%. Thursday, showers likely, mainly in the morning. Highs in the mid-80s. Chance of rain 60%. Again, the

forecast for Champaign, Urbana, and surrounding areas of East Central Illinois for the rest of tonight, mostly cloudy. Near steady temperature in the lower 60s. Northeast winds around 5 miles an hour. At 1 a.m. at the Champaign Airport, skies were clear. The temperature was 64 degrees, the dew point was 63, and the relative humidity was 96%. The wind was northeast at 6 miles an hour. The pressure was 30.03 inches and steady. Elsewhere around the area, at Mattoon, fog was reported, with a temperature of 66. It was clear, with a temperature of 64 at Peoria, 62 at Bloomington, 64 at Red Tool, and 64 at Paris. At Terre Haute, it was partly cloudy, with a temperature of 68. It was cloudy, with a temperature of 68 at Decatur, and 69 at Springfield. And once again at 1 a.m. at the Champaign Airport, under clear skies, the temperature was 64. Looking elsewhere around the Midwest at 1 a.m., Chicago was clear, and 64. Indianapolis was cloudy, and 69. St. Louis was mostly cloudy, and 72. Kansas City was clear, and 69. Des Moines was clear, and 67. Milwaukee was partly cloudy, and 63. The time is currently 1:35 a.m. Central Daylight Time. 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Now for the official National Weather Service forecast for Champaign, Urbana, and surrounding areas of East Central Illinois. Rest of tonight, mostly cloudy. Near steady temperature in the lower 60s. Northeast winds around 5 miles an hour. Friday, partly sunny in the morning, then becoming mostly cloudy. Highs in the lower 80s. East winds around 5 miles an hour. Friday night, mostly cloudy until midnight, then becoming partly cloudy. Lows in the mid-60s. Southeast winds around 5 miles an hour. Saturday, mostly sunny. Highs in the upper 80s. Southwest winds 5 to 10 miles an hour. Saturday night, mostly clear until midnight, then becoming partly cloudy. Lows in the mid-60s. West winds around 5 miles an hour. Sunday through Monday, partly cloudy. Highs in the upper 80s. Lows in the lower 60s. Monday night, mostly clear. Lows in the upper 60s. Tuesday, mostly sunny. Highs around 90. Tuesday night, partly cloudy until midnight, then becoming mostly cloudy. A chance of thunderstorms until midnight. A chance of showers. Lows in the mid-60s. Chance of rain 50%. Wednesday, partly sunny. A chance of showers in the morning, then showers likely with a chance of thunderstorms in the afternoon. Highs in the upper 80s. Chance of rain 60%. Wednesday night, mostly cloudy with a chance of showers. Lows in the upper 60s. Chance of rain 50%. Thursday, showers likely, mainly in the morning. Highs in the mid-80s. Chance of rain 60%. Again, the forecast for Champaign, Urbana, and surrounding areas of East Central Illinois for the rest of tonight, mostly cloudy. Near steady temperature in the lower 60s. Northeast winds around 5 miles an hour. At 1 a.m. at the Champaign Airport, skies were clear. The temperature was 64 degrees, the dew point was 63, and the relative humidity was 96%. The wind was northeast at 6 miles an hour. The pressure was 30.03 inches and steady. Elsewhere around the area, at Mattoon, fog was reported, with a temperature of 66. It was clear, with a temperature of 64 at Peoria, 62 at Bloomington, 64 at Red Tool, and 64 at Paris. At Terre Haute, it was partly cloudy, with a temperature of 68. It was cloudy, with a temperature of 68 at Decatur, and 69 at Springfield. And once again at 1 a.m. at the Champaign Airport, under clear skies, the temperature was 64. Looking elsewhere around the Midwest at 1 a.m., Chicago was clear, and 64. Indianapolis was cloudy, and 69. St. Louis was mostly cloudy, and 72. Kansas City was clear, and 69. Des Moines was clear, and 67. Milwaukee was partly cloudy, and 63. The time is currently 1:30.

cloudy, with a temperature of 68 at Decatur and 69 at Springfield. And once again at 1 a.m. at the Champaign Airport, under clear skies, the temperature was 64. Looking elsewhere around the Midwest at 1 a.m., Chicago was clear, and 64. Indianapolis was cloudy, and 69. St. Louis was mostly cloudy, and 72. Kansas City was clear, and 69. Des Moines was clear, and 67. Milwaukee was partly cloudy, and 63. The time is currently 1:49 a.m. Central Daylight Time. 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Now for the official National Weather Service forecast for Champaign, Urbana, and surrounding areas of East Central Illinois. Rest of tonight, mostly cloudy. Near steady temperature in the lower 60s. Northeast winds around 5 miles an hour. Friday, partly sunny in the morning, then becoming mostly cloudy. Highs in the lower 80s. East winds around 5 miles an hour. Friday night, mostly cloudy until midnight, then becoming partly cloudy. Lows in the mid-60s. Southeast winds around 5 miles an hour. Saturday, mostly sunny. Highs in the upper 80s. Southwest winds 5 to 10 miles an hour. Saturday night, mostly clear until midnight, then becoming partly cloudy. Lows in the mid-60s. West winds around 5 miles an hour. Sunday through Monday, partly cloudy. Highs in the upper 80s. Lows in the lower 60s. Monday night, mostly clear. Lows in the upper 60s. Tuesday, mostly sunny. Highs around 90. Tuesday night, partly cloudy until midnight, then becoming mostly cloudy. A chance of thunderstorms until midnight. A chance of showers. Lows in the mid-60s. Chance of rain 50%. Wednesday, partly sunny. A chance of showers in the morning, then showers likely with a chance of thunderstorms in the afternoon. Highs in the upper 80s. Chance of rain 60%. Wednesday night, mostly cloudy with a chance of showers. Lows in the upper 60s. Chance of rain 50%. Thursday, showers likely, mainly in the morning. Highs in the mid-80s. Chance of rain 60%. Again, the forecast for Champaign, Urbana, and surrounding areas of East Central Illinois for the rest of tonight, mostly cloudy. Near steady temperature in the lower 60s. Northeast winds around 5 miles an hour. At 1 a.m. at the Champaign Airport, skies were clear. The temperature was 64 degrees, the dew point was 63, and the relative humidity was 96%. The wind was northeast at 6 miles an hour. The pressure was 30.03 inches and steady. Elsewhere around the area, at Mattoon, fog was reported, with a temperature of 66. It was clear, with a temperature of 64 at Peoria, 62 at Bloomington, 64 at Red Hill, and 64 at Paris. At Terre Haute, it was partly cloudy, with a temperature of 68. It was cloudy, with a temperature of 68 at Decatur, and 69 at Springfield. And once again at 1 a.m. at the Champaign Airport, under clear skies, the temperature was 64. Looking elsewhere around the Midwest at 1 a.m., Chicago was clear, and 64. Indianapolis was cloudy, and 69. St. Louis was mostly cloudy, and 72. Kansas City was clear, and 69. Des Moines was clear, and 67. Milwaukee was partly cloudy, and 63. The time is currently 1:52 a.m. Central Daylight Time. 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Now for the official National Weather Service forecast for Champaign, Urbana, and surrounding areas of East Central Illinois. Rest of tonight, mostly cloudy. Near steady temperature in the lower 60s. Northeast winds around 5 miles an hour. Friday, partly sunny in the morning, then becoming mostly cloudy. Highs in the lower 80s. East winds around 5 miles an hour. Friday night, mostly cloudy until midnight, then becoming partly cloudy. Lows in the mid-60s. Southeast winds around 5 miles an hour. Saturday, mostly sunny. Highs in the upper 80s.

Southwest winds 5 to 10 miles an hour. Saturday night, mostly clear until midnight, then becoming partly cloudy. Lows in the mid-60s. West winds around 5 miles an hour. Sunday through Monday, partly cloudy. Highs in the upper 80s. Lows in the lower 60s. Monday night, mostly clear. Lows in the upper 60s. Tuesday, mostly sunny. Highs around 90. Tuesday night, partly cloudy until midnight, then becoming mostly cloudy. A chance of thunderstorms until midnight. A chance of showers. Lows in the mid-60s. Chance of rain 50%. Wednesday, partly sunny. A chance of showers in the morning, then showers likely with a chance of thunderstorms in the afternoon. Highs in the upper 80s. Chance of rain 60%. Wednesday night, mostly cloudy with a chance of showers. Lows in the upper 60s. Chance of rain 50%. Thursday, showers likely, mainly in the morning. Highs in the mid-80s. Chance of rain 60%. Again, the forecast for Champaign, Urbana and surrounding areas of east central Illinois for the rest of tonight, mostly cloudy. Near steady temperature in the lower 60s. Northeast winds around 5 miles an hour. At 1 a.m. at the Champaign Airport, skies were clear. The temperature was 64 degrees, the dew point was 63, and the relative humidity was 96%. The wind was northeast at 6 miles an hour. The pressure was 30.03 inches and steady. Elsewhere around the area, at Mattoon, fog was reported, with a temperature of 66. It was clear, with a temperature of 64 at Peoria, 62 at Bloomington, 64 at Rantoul, and 64 at Paris. At Terre Haute, it was partly cloudy, with a temperature of 68. It was cloudy, with a temperature of 68 at Decatur, and 69 at Springfield. And once again at 1 a.m. at the Champaign Airport, under clear skies, the temperature was 64. Looking elsewhere around the Midwest at 1 a.m., Chicago was clear, and 64. Indianapolis was cloudy, and 69. St. Louis was mostly cloudy, and 72. Kansas City was clear, and 69. Des Moines was clear, and 67. Milwaukee was partly cloudy, and 63. The time is currently 1:56 a.m. Central Daylight Time. 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Now for the official National Weather Service forecast for Champaign, Urbana and surrounding areas of east central Illinois. Rest of tonight, mostly cloudy. Near steady temperature in the lower 60s. Northeast winds around 5 miles an hour. Friday, partly sunny in the morning, then becoming mostly cloudy. Highs in the lower 80s. East winds around 5 miles an hour. Friday night, mostly cloudy until midnight, then becoming partly cloudy. Lows in the mid-60s. Southeast winds around 5 miles an hour. Saturday, mostly sunny. Highs in the upper 80s. Southwest winds 5 to 10 miles an hour. Saturday night, mostly clear until midnight, then becoming partly cloudy. Lows in the mid-60s. West winds around 5 miles an hour. Sunday through Monday, partly cloudy. Highs in the upper 80s. Lows in the lower 60s. Monday night, mostly clear. Lows in the upper 60s. Tuesday, mostly sunny. Highs around 90. Tuesday night, partly cloudy until midnight, then becoming mostly cloudy. A chance of thunderstorms until midnight. A chance of showers. Lows in the mid-60s. Chance of rain 50%. Wednesday, partly sunny. A chance of showers in the morning, then showers likely with a chance of thunderstorms in the afternoon. Highs in the upper 80s. Chance of rain 60%. Wednesday night, mostly cloudy with a chance of showers. Lows in the upper 60s. Chance of rain 50%. Thursday, showers likely, mainly in the morning. Highs in the mid-80s. Chance of rain 60%. Again, the forecast for Champaign, Urbana and surrounding areas of east central Illinois for the rest of tonight, mostly cloudy. Near steady temperature in the lower 60s. Northeast winds around 5 miles an hour. At 1
a.m. at the Champagne Airport, skies were clear. The temperature was 64 degrees, the dew point was 63, and the relative humidity was 96%. The wind was northeast at 6 miles an hour. The pressure was 30.03 inches and steady. Elsewhere around the area, at Mattoon, fog was reported, with a temperature of 66. It was clear, with a temperature of 64 at Peoria, 62 at Bloomington, 64 at Rantoul, and 64 at Paris. At Terre Haute, it was partly cloudy, with a temperature of 68. It was cloudy, with a temperature of 68 at Decatur, and 69 at Springfield. And once again at 1 a.m. at the Champaign Airport, under clear skies, the temperature was 64. Looking elsewhere around the Midwest at 1 a.m., Chicago was clear, and 64. Indianapolis was cloudy, and 69. St. Louis was mostly cloudy, and 72. Kansas City was clear, and 69. Des Moines was clear, and 67. Milwaukee was partly cloudy, and 63. The time is currently 2 a.m. Central Daylight Time. 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Now for the official National Weather Service forecast for Champaign, Urbana, and surrounding areas of East Central Illinois. Rest of tonight, mostly cloudy. Near steady temperature in the lower 60s. Northeast winds around 5 miles an hour. Friday, partly sunny in the morning, then becoming mostly cloudy. Highs in the lower 80s. East winds around 5 miles an hour. Friday night, mostly cloudy until midnight, then becoming partly cloudy. Lows in the mid-60s. Southeast winds around 5 miles an hour. Saturday, mostly sunny. Highs in the upper 80s. Southwest winds 5 to 10 miles an hour. Saturday night, mostly clear until midnight, then becoming partly cloudy. Lows in the mid-60s. West winds around 5 miles an hour. Sunday through Monday, partly cloudy. Highs in the upper 80s. Lows in the lower 60s. Monday night, mostly clear. Lows in the upper 60s. Tuesday, mostly sunny. Highs around 90. Tuesday night, partly cloudy until midnight, then becoming mostly cloudy. A chance of thunderstorms until midnight. A chance of showers. Lows in the mid-60s. Chance of rain 50%. Wednesday, partly sunny. A chance of showers in the morning, then showers likely with a chance of thunderstorms in the afternoon. Highs in the upper 80s. Chance of rain 60%. Wednesday night, mostly cloudy with a chance of showers. Lows in the upper 60s. Chance of rain 50%. Thursday, showers likely, mainly in the morning. Highs in the mid-80s. Chance of rain 60%. Again, the forecast for Champaign, Urbana, and surrounding areas of East Central Illinois for the rest of tonight, mostly cloudy. Near steady temperature in the lower 60s. Northeast winds around 5 miles an hour. The time is currently 2:02 a.m. Central Daylight Time. 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Now for the official National Weather Service forecast for Champaign, Urbana, and surrounding areas of East Central Illinois. Rest of tonight, mostly cloudy. Near steady temperature in the lower 60s. Northeast winds around 5 miles an hour. Friday, partly sunny in the morning, then becoming mostly cloudy. Highs in the lower 80s. East winds around 5 miles an hour. Friday night, mostly cloudy until midnight, then becoming partly cloudy. Lows in the mid-60s. Southeast winds around 5 miles an hour. Saturday, mostly sunny. Highs in the upper 80s. Southwest winds 5 to 10 miles an hour. Saturday night, mostly clear until midnight, then becoming partly cloudy. Lows in the mid-60s. West winds around 5 miles an hour. Sunday through Monday, partly cloudy. Highs in the upper 80s. Lows in the lower 60s. Monday night, mostly clear. Lows in the upper 60s. Tuesday, mostly sunny. Highs around 90. Tuesday night, partly cloudy until midnight, then becoming mostly cloudy. A chance of thunderstorms until midnight.
night. A chance of showers. Lows in the mid-60s. Chance of rain 50%. Wednesday, partly sunny. A chance of showers in the morning, then showers likely with a chance of thunderstorms in the afternoon. Highs in the upper 80s. Chance of rain 60%. Wednesday night, mostly cloudy with a chance of showers. Lows in the upper 60s. Chance of rain 50%. Thursday, showers likely, mainly in the morning. Highs in the mid-80s. Chance of rain 60%. Again, the forecast for Champaign, Urbana and surrounding areas of east central Illinois for the rest of tonight, mostly cloudy. Near steady temperature in the lower 60s. Northeast winds around 5 miles an hour. At 2 a.m. at the Champaign Airport, skies were clear. The temperature was 65 degrees, the dew point was 63, and the relative humidity was 93%. The wind was northeast at 7 miles an hour. The pressure was 30.02 inches and falling. Elsewhere around the area, at Mattoon, fog was reported, with a temperature of 65. It was clear, with a temperature of 64 at Peoria, 61 at Bloomington, 63 at Rantoul, and 65 at Paris. It was partly cloudy, with a temperature of 67 at Terre Haute, and 67 at Springfield. At Decatur, it was cloudy, with a temperature of 68. And once again at 2 a.m. at the Champaign Airport, under clear skies, the temperature was 65. The time is currently 2:05 a.m. Central Daylight Time. 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Now for the official National Weather Service forecast for Champaign, Urbana and surrounding areas of east central Illinois. Rest of tonight, mostly cloudy. Near steady temperature in the lower 60s. Northeast winds around 5 miles an hour. Friday, partly sunny in the morning, then becoming mostly cloudy. Highs in the lower 80s. East winds around 5 miles an hour. Friday night, mostly cloudy until midnight, then becoming partly cloudy. Lows in the mid-60s. Southeast winds around 5 miles an hour. Saturday, mostly sunny. Highs in the upper 80s. Southwest winds 5 to 10 miles an hour. Saturday night, mostly clear until midnight, then becoming partly cloudy. Lows in the mid-60s. West winds around 5 miles an hour. Sunday through Monday, partly cloudy. Highs in the upper 80s. Lows in the lower 60s. Monday night, mostly clear. Lows in the upper 60s. Tuesday, mostly sunny. Highs around 90. Tuesday night, partly cloudy until midnight, then becoming mostly cloudy. A chance of thunderstorms until midnight. A chance of showers. Lows in the mid-60s. Chance of rain 50%. Wednesday, partly sunny. A chance of showers in the morning, then showers likely with a chance of thunderstorms in the afternoon. Highs in the upper 80s. Chance of rain 60%. Wednesday night, mostly cloudy with a chance of showers. Lows in the upper 60s. Chance of rain 50%. Thursday, showers likely, mainly in the morning. Highs in the mid-80s. Chance of rain 60%. Again, the forecast for Champaign, Urbana and surrounding areas of east central Illinois for the rest of tonight, mostly cloudy. Near steady temperature in the lower 60s. Northeast winds around 5 miles an hour. 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Programming originates from NOAA's National Weather Service office in Lincoln and transmits from the WCIA television tower near Seymour. The station serves the following counties: Champaign, DeWitt, Coles, Douglas, Edgar, Ford, Moultrie, Piatt, and Vermilion. 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At 2 a.m. at the Champaign Airport, skies were clear. The temperature was 65 degrees, the dew point was 63, and the relative humidity was 93%. The wind was northeast at 7 miles an hour. The pressure was 30.02 inches and falling. Elsewhere around the area, at Mattoon, fog was reported, with a temperature of 65. It was clear, with a

temperature of 64 at Peoria, 61 at Bloomington, 63 at Rantoul, and 65 at Paris. It was partly cloudy, with a temperature of 57 at Tarrant and 67 at Springfield. Editor, it was cloudy, with a temperature of 68. And once again at 2 a.m. at Champaign Airport, under clear skies, the temperature was 65. Looking elsewhere around the Midwest at 2 a.m., Chicago was partly cloudy, and 63. Indianapolis was mostly cloudy, and 68. St. Louis was mostly cloudy, and 71. Kansas City was clear, and 67. Des Moines was clear, and 65. Milwaukee was partly cloudy, and 62. Time is currently 2:09 a.m. Central Daylight Time. 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Now for the official National Weather Service forecast for Champaign, Urbana, and surrounding areas of East Central Illinois. Rest of tonight, mostly cloudy. Near steady temperature in the lower 60s. Northeast winds around 5 miles an hour. Friday, partly sunny in the morning, then becoming mostly cloudy. Highs in the lower 80s. East winds around 5 miles an hour. Friday night, mostly cloudy until midnight, then becoming partly cloudy. Lows in the mid-60s. Southeast winds around 5 miles an hour. Saturday, mostly sunny. Highs in the upper 80s. Southwest winds 5 to 10 miles an hour. Saturday night, mostly clear until midnight, then becoming partly cloudy. Lows in the mid-60s. West winds around 5 miles an hour. Sunday through Monday, partly cloudy. Highs in the upper 80s. Lows in the lower 60s. Monday night, mostly clear. Lows in the upper 60s. Tuesday, mostly sunny. Highs around 90. Tuesday night, partly cloudy until midnight, then becoming mostly cloudy. A chance of thunderstorms until midnight. A chance of showers. Lows in the mid-60s. Chance of rain 50%. Wednesday, partly sunny. A chance of showers in the morning, then showers likely with a chance of thunderstorms in the afternoon. Highs in the upper 80s. Chance of rain 60%. Wednesday night, mostly cloudy with a chance of showers. Lows in the upper 60s. Chance of rain 50%. Thursday, showers likely, mainly in the morning. Highs in the mid-80s. Chance of rain 60%. Again, the forecast for Champaign, Urbana, and surrounding areas of East Central Illinois for the rest of tonight, mostly cloudy. Near steady temperature in the lower 60s. Northeast winds around 5 miles an hour. At 2 a.m. at the Champaign Airport, skies were clear. The temperature was 65 degrees, the dew point was 63, and the relative humidity was 93%. The wind was northeast at 7 miles an hour. The pressure was 30.02 inches and falling. Elsewhere around the area, at Mattoon, fog was reported, with a temperature of 65. It was clear, with a temperature of 64 at Peoria, 61 at Bloomington, 63 at Rantoul, and 65 at Paris. It was partly cloudy, with a temperature of 67 at Terre Haute, and 67 at Springfield. At Decatur, it was cloudy, with a temperature of 68. And once again at 2 a.m. at the Champaign Airport, under clear skies, the temperature was 65. Looking elsewhere around the Midwest at 2 a.m., Chicago was partly cloudy, and 63. Indianapolis was mostly cloudy, and 68. St. Louis was mostly cloudy, and 71. Kansas City was clear, and 67. Des Moines was clear, and 65. Milwaukee was partly cloudy, and 62. The time is currently 2:13 a.m. Central Daylight Time. 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Now for the official National Weather Service forecast for Champaign, Urbana, and surrounding areas of East Central Illinois. Rest of tonight, mostly cloudy. Near steady temperature in the lower 60s. Northeast winds around 5 miles an hour. Friday, partly sunny in the morning, then becoming mostly cloudy. Highs in the lower 80s. East winds around 5 miles an hour. Friday night,

northwest winds around 5 miles an hour. Sunday through Monday, partly cloudy. Highs in the upper 80s. Lows in the lower 60s. Monday night, mostly clear. Lows in the upper 60s. Tuesday, mostly sunny. Highs around 90. Tuesday night, partly cloudy until midnight, then becoming mostly cloudy. A chance of thunderstorms until midnight. A chance of showers. Lows in the mid-60s. Chance of rain 50%. Wednesday, partly sunny. A chance of showers in the morning, then showers likely with a chance of thunderstorms in the afternoon. Highs in the upper 80s. Chance of rain 60%. Wednesday night, mostly cloudy with a chance of showers. Lows in the upper 60s. Chance of rain 50%. Thursday, showers likely, mainly in the morning. Highs in the mid-80s. Chance of rain 60%. Again, the forecast for Champaign, Urbana and surrounding areas of east central Illinois for the rest of tonight, mostly cloudy. Near steady temperature in the lower 60s. Northeast winds around 5 miles an hour. At 2 a.m. at the Champaign Airport, skies were clear. The temperature was 65 degrees, the dew point was 63, and the relative humidity was 93%. The wind was northeast at 7 miles an hour. The pressure was 30.02 inches and falling. Elsewhere around the area, at Mattoon, fog was reported, with a temperature of 65. It was clear, with a temperature of 64 at Peoria, 61 at Bloomington, 63 at Rantoul, and 65 at Paris. It was partly cloudy, with a temperature of 67 at Terre Haute, and 67 at Springfield. At Decatur, it was cloudy, with a temperature of 68. And once again at 2 a.m. at the Champaign Airport, under clear skies, the temperature was 65. Looking elsewhere around the Midwest at 2 a.m., Chicago was partly cloudy, and 63. Indianapolis was mostly cloudy, and 68. St. Louis was mostly cloudy, and 71. Kansas City was clear, and 67. Des Moines was clear, and 65. Milwaukee was partly cloudy, and 62. The time is currently 2:16 a.m. Central Daylight Time. 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Now for the official National Weather Service forecast for Champaign, Urbana and surrounding areas of east central Illinois. Rest of tonight, mostly cloudy. Near steady temperature in the lower 60s. Northeast winds around 5 miles an hour. Friday, partly sunny in the morning, then becoming mostly cloudy. Highs in the lower 80s. East winds around 5 miles an hour. Friday night, mostly cloudy until midnight, then becoming partly cloudy. Lows in the mid-60s. Southeast winds around 5 miles an hour. Saturday, mostly sunny. Highs in the upper 80s. Southwest winds 5 to 10 miles an hour. Saturday night, mostly clear until midnight, then becoming partly cloudy. Lows in the mid-60s. West winds around 5 miles an hour. Sunday through Monday, partly cloudy. Highs in the upper 80s. Lows in the lower 60s. Monday night, mostly clear. Lows in the upper 60s. Tuesday, mostly sunny. Highs around 90. Tuesday night, partly cloudy until midnight, then becoming mostly cloudy. A chance of thunderstorms until midnight. A chance of showers. Lows in the mid-60s. Chance of rain 50%. Wednesday, partly sunny. A chance of showers in the morning, then showers likely with a chance of thunderstorms in the afternoon. Highs in the upper 80s. Chance of rain 60%. Wednesday night, mostly cloudy with a chance of showers. Lows in the upper 60s. Chance of rain 50%. Thursday, showers likely, mainly in the morning. Highs in the mid-80s. Chance of rain 60%. Again, the forecast for Champaign, Urbana and surrounding areas of east central Illinois for the rest of tonight, mostly cloudy. Near steady temperature in the lower 60s. Northeast winds around 5 miles an hour. At 2 a.m. at the Champaign Airport, skies were clear. The temperature was 65 degrees, the dew point was 63, and the relative humidity was 93%.

The wind was northeast at 7 miles an hour. The pressure was 30.02 inches and falling. Elsewhere around the area, at Mattoon, fog was reported, with a temperature of 65. It was clear, with a temperature of 64 at Peoria, 61 at Bloomington, 63 at Rantoul, and 65 at Paris. It was partly cloudy, with a temperature of 67 at Terre Haute, and 67 at Springfield. At Decatur, it was cloudy, with a temperature of 68. And once again at 2 a.m. at the Champaign Airport, under clear skies, the temperature was 65. Looking elsewhere around the Midwest at 2 a.m., Chicago was partly cloudy, and 63. Indianapolis was mostly cloudy, and 68. St. Louis was mostly cloudy, and 71. Kansas City was clear, and 67. Des Moines was clear, and 65. Milwaukee was partly cloudy, and 62. The time is currently 2:20 a.m. Central Daylight Time. 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Now for the official National Weather Service forecast for Champaign, Urbana, and surrounding areas of East Central Illinois. Rest of tonight, mostly cloudy. Near steady temperature in the lower 60s. Northeast winds around 5 miles an hour. Friday, partly sunny in the morning, then becoming mostly cloudy. Highs in the lower 80s. East winds around 5 miles an hour. Friday night, mostly cloudy until midnight, then becoming partly cloudy. Lows in the mid-60s. Southeast winds around 5 miles an hour. Saturday, mostly sunny. Highs in the upper 80s. Southwest winds 5 to 10 miles an hour. Saturday night, mostly clear until midnight, then becoming partly cloudy. Lows in the mid-60s. West winds around 5 miles an hour. Sunday through Monday, partly cloudy. Highs in the upper 80s. Lows in the lower 60s. Monday night, mostly clear. Lows in the upper 60s. Tuesday, mostly sunny. Highs around 90. Tuesday night, partly cloudy until midnight, then becoming mostly cloudy. A chance of thunderstorms until midnight. A chance of showers. Lows in the mid-60s. Chance of rain 50%. Wednesday, partly sunny. A chance of showers in the morning, then showers likely with a chance of thunderstorms in the afternoon. Highs in the upper 80s. Chance of rain 60%. Wednesday night, mostly cloudy with a chance of showers. Lows in the upper 60s. Chance of rain 50%. Thursday, showers likely, mainly in the morning. Highs in the mid-80s. Chance of rain 60%. Again, the forecast for Champaign, Urbana, and surrounding areas of East Central Illinois for the rest of tonight, mostly cloudy. Near steady temperature in the lower 60s. Northeast winds around 5 miles an hour. At 2 a.m. at the Champaign Airport, skies were partly cloudy. The temperature was 65 degrees, the dew point was 63, and the relative humidity was 93%. The wind was northeast at 7 miles an hour. The pressure was 30.02 inches and falling. Elsewhere around the area, at Mattoon, fog was reported, with a temperature of 65. It was clear, with a temperature of 64 at Peoria, 61 at Bloomington, and 63 at Rantoul. It was partly cloudy, with a temperature of 65 at Paris, 67 at Terre Haute, and 67 at Springfield. At Decatur, it was cloudy, with a temperature of 68. And once again at 2 a.m. at the Champaign Airport, under partly cloudy skies, the temperature was 65. Looking elsewhere around the Midwest at 2 a.m., Chicago was partly cloudy, and 63. Indianapolis was mostly cloudy, and 68. St. Louis was mostly cloudy, and 71. Kansas City was clear, and 67. Des Moines was clear, and 65. Milwaukee was partly cloudy, and 62. The time is currently 2:24 a.m. Central Daylight Time. 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Now for the official National Weather Service forecast for Champaign, Urbana, and surrounding areas of East Central Illinois. Rest of tonight, mostly cloudy. Near steady temperature.

in the lower 60s. Northeast winds around 5 miles an hour. Friday, partly sunny in the morning, then becoming mostly cloudy. Highs in the lower 80s. East winds around 5 miles an hour. Friday night, mostly cloudy until midnight, then becoming partly cloudy. Lows in the mid-60s. Southeast winds around 5 miles an hour. Saturday, mostly sunny. Highs in the upper 80s. Southwest winds 5 to 10 miles an hour. Saturday night, mostly clear until midnight, then becoming partly cloudy. Lows in the mid-60s. West winds around 5 miles an hour. Sunday through Monday, partly cloudy. Highs in the upper 80s. Lows in the lower 60s. Monday night, mostly clear. Lows in the upper 60s. Tuesday, mostly sunny. Highs around 90. Tuesday night, partly cloudy until midnight, then becoming mostly cloudy. A chance of thunderstorms until midnight. A chance of showers. Lows in the mid-60s. Chance of rain 50%. Wednesday, partly sunny. A chance of showers in the morning, then showers likely with a chance of thunderstorms in the afternoon. Highs in the upper 80s. Chance of rain 60%. Wednesday night, mostly cloudy with a chance of showers. Lows in the upper 60s. Chance of rain 50%. Thursday, showers likely, mainly in the morning. Highs in the mid-80s. Chance of rain 60%. Again, the forecast for Champaign, Urbana and surrounding areas of East Central Illinois for the rest of tonight, mostly cloudy. Near steady temperature in the lower 60s. Northeast winds around 5 miles an hour. Now for the official National Weather Service forecast for Champaign, Urbana and surrounding areas of East Central Illinois. Rest of tonight, mostly cloudy. Near steady temperature in the lower 60s. Northeast winds around 5 miles an hour. Friday, partly sunny in the morning, then becoming mostly cloudy. Highs in the lower 80s. East winds around 5 miles an hour. Friday night, mostly cloudy until midnight, then becoming partly cloudy. Lows in the mid-60s. Southeast winds around 5 miles an hour. Saturday, mostly sunny. Highs in the upper 80s. Southwest winds 5 to 10 miles an hour. Saturday night, mostly clear until midnight, then becoming partly cloudy. Lows in the mid-60s. West winds around 5 miles an hour. Sunday through Monday, partly cloudy. Highs in the upper 80s. Lows in the lower 60s. Monday night, mostly clear. Lows in the upper 60s. Tuesday, mostly sunny. Highs around 90. Tuesday night, partly cloudy until midnight, then becoming mostly cloudy. A chance of thunderstorms until midnight. A chance of showers. Lows in the mid-60s. Chance of rain 50%. Wednesday, partly sunny. A chance of showers in the morning, then showers likely with a chance of thunderstorms in the afternoon. Highs in the upper 80s. Chance of rain 60%. Wednesday night, mostly cloudy with a chance of showers. Lows in the upper 60s. Chance of rain 50%. Thursday, showers likely, mainly in the morning. Highs in the mid-80s. Chance of rain 60%. Again, the forecast for Champaign, Urbana and surrounding areas of East Central Illinois for the rest of tonight, mostly cloudy. Near steady temperature in the lower 60s. Northeast winds around 5 miles an hour. At 2 a.m. at the Champaign Airport, skies were partly cloudy. The temperature was 65 degrees, the dew point was 63, and the relative humidity was 93%. The wind was northeast at 7 miles an hour. The pressure was 30.02 inches and falling. Elsewhere around the area, at Mattoon, fog was reported, with a temperature of 65. It was clear, with a temperature of 64 at Peoria, 61 at Bloomington, and 63 at Rantoul. It was partly cloudy, with a temperature of 65 at Paris, 67 at Terre Haute, and 67 at Springfield. At Decatur, it was cloudy, with a temperature of 68. And once again at 2 a.m. at the Champaign Airport, under partly cloudy skies, the temperature was 65. Looking elsewhere around the Midwest at 2 a.m., Chicago was partly cloudy,
and 63. Indianapolis was mostly cloudy, and 68. St. Louis was mostly cloudy, and 71. Kansas City was clear, and 67. Des Moines was clear, and 65. Milwaukee was partly cloudy, and 62. The time is currently 2:29 a.m. Central Daylight Time. 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Now for the official National Weather Service forecast for Champaign, Urbana, and surrounding areas of East Central Illinois. Rest of tonight, mostly cloudy. Near steady temperature in the lower 60s. Northeast winds around 5 miles an hour. Friday, partly sunny in the morning, then becoming mostly cloudy. Highs in the lower 80s. East winds around 5 miles an hour. Friday night, mostly cloudy until midnight, then becoming partly cloudy. Lows in the mid-60s. Southeast winds around 5 miles an hour. Saturday, mostly sunny. Highs in the upper 80s. Southwest winds 5 to 10 miles an hour. Saturday night, mostly clear until midnight, then becoming partly cloudy. Lows in the mid-60s. West winds around 5 miles an hour. Sunday through Monday, partly cloudy. Highs in the upper 80s. Lows in the lower 60s. Monday night, mostly clear. Lows in the upper 60s. Tuesday, mostly sunny. Highs around 90. Tuesday night, partly cloudy until midnight, then becoming mostly cloudy. A chance of thunderstorms until midnight. A chance of showers. Lows in the mid-60s. Chance of rain 50%. Wednesday, partly sunny. A chance of showers in the morning, then showers likely with a chance of thunderstorms in the afternoon. Highs in the upper 80s. Chance of rain 60%. Wednesday night, mostly cloudy with a chance of showers. Lows in the upper 60s. Chance of rain 50%. Thursday, showers likely, mainly in the morning. Highs in the mid-80s. Chance of rain 60%. Again, the forecast for Champaign, Urbana, and surrounding areas of East Central Illinois for the rest of tonight, mostly cloudy. Near steady temperature in the lower 60s. Northeast winds around 5 miles an hour. At 2 a.m. at the Champaign Airport, skies were partly cloudy. The temperature was 65 degrees, the dew point was 63, and the relative humidity was 93%. The wind was northeast at 7 miles an hour. The pressure was 30.02 inches and falling. Elsewhere around the area, at Mattoon, fog was reported, with a temperature of 65. It was clear, with a temperature of 64 at Peoria, 61 at Bloomington, and 63 at Rantoul. It was partly cloudy, with a temperature of 65 at Paris, 67 at Terre Haute, and 67 at Springfield. At Decatur, it was cloudy, with a temperature of 68. And once again at 2 a.m. at the Champaign Airport, under partly cloudy skies, the temperature was 65. Looking elsewhere around the Midwest at 2 a.m., Chicago was partly cloudy, and 63. Indianapolis was mostly cloudy, and 68. St. Louis was mostly cloudy, and 71. Kansas City was clear, and 67. Des Moines temperature was 65. Looking elsewhere around the Midwest at 2 a.m., Chicago was partly cloudy, and 63. Indianapolis was mostly cloudy, and 68. St. Louis was mostly cloudy, and 71. Kansas City was clear, and 67. Des Moines was clear, and 65. Milwaukee was partly cloudy, and 62. The time is currently 2:33 a.m. Central Daylight Time. 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Now for the official National Weather Service forecast for Champaign, Urbana, and surrounding areas of East Central Illinois. Rest of tonight, mostly cloudy. Near steady temperature in the lower 60s. Northeast winds around 5 miles an hour. Friday, partly sunny in the morning, then becoming mostly cloudy. Highs in the lower 80s. East winds around 5 miles an hour. Friday night, mostly cloudy until midnight, then becoming partly cloudy. Lows in the mid-60s. Southeast winds around 5 miles an hour.

Saturday, mostly sunny. Highs in the upper 80s. Southwest winds 5 to 10 miles an hour. Saturday night, mostly clear until midnight, then becoming partly cloudy. Lows in the mid-60s. West winds around 5 miles an hour. Sunday through Monday, partly cloudy. Highs in the upper 80s. Lows in the lower 60s. Monday night, mostly clear. Lows in the upper 60s. Tuesday, mostly sunny. Highs around 90. Tuesday night, partly cloudy until midnight, then becoming mostly cloudy. A chance of thunderstorms until midnight. A chance of showers. Lows in the mid-60s. Chance of rain 50%. Wednesday, partly sunny. A chance of showers in the morning, then showers likely with a chance of thunderstorms in the afternoon. Highs in the upper 80s. Chance of rain 60%. Wednesday night, mostly cloudy with a chance of showers. Lows in the upper 60s. Chance of rain 50%. Thursday, showers likely, mainly in the morning. Highs in the mid-80s. Chance of rain 60%. Again, the forecast for Champaign, Urbana and surrounding areas of East Central Illinois for the rest of tonight, mostly cloudy. Near steady temperature in the lower 60s. Northeast winds around 5 miles an hour. At 2 a.m. at the Champaign Airport, skies were partly cloudy. The temperature was 65 degrees, the dew point was 63, and the relative humidity was 93%. The wind was northeast at 7 miles an hour. The pressure was 30.02 inches and falling. Elsewhere around the area, at Mattoon, fog was reported, with a temperature of 65. It was clear, with a temperature of 64 at Peoria, 61 at Bloomington, and 63 at Rantoul. It was partly cloudy, with a temperature of 65 at Paris, 67 at Terre Haute, and 67 at Springfield. At Decatur, it was cloudy, with a temperature of 68. And once again at 2 a.m. at the Champaign Airport, under partly cloudy skies, the temperature was 65. Looking elsewhere around the Midwest at 2 a.m., Chicago was partly cloudy, and 63. Indianapolis was mostly cloudy, and 68. St. Louis was mostly cloudy, and 71. Kansas City was clear, and 67. Des Moines was clear, and 65. Milwaukee was partly cloudy, and 62. The time is currently 2:37 a.m. Central Daylight Time. 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Now for the official National Weather Service forecast for Champaign, Urbana and surrounding areas of East Central Illinois. Rest of tonight, mostly cloudy. Near steady temperature in the lower 60s. Northeast winds around 5 miles an hour. Friday, partly sunny in the morning, then becoming mostly cloudy. Highs in the lower 80s. East winds around 5 miles an hour. Friday night, mostly cloudy until midnight, then becoming partly cloudy. Lows in the mid-60s. Southeast winds around 5 miles an hour. Saturday, mostly sunny. Highs in the upper 80s. Southwest winds 5 to 10 miles an hour. Saturday night, mostly clear until midnight, then becoming partly cloudy. Lows in the mid-60s. West winds around 5 miles an hour. Sunday through Monday, partly cloudy. Highs in the upper 80s. Lows in the lower 60s. Monday night, mostly clear. Lows in the upper 60s. Tuesday, mostly sunny. Highs around 90. Tuesday night, partly cloudy until midnight, then becoming mostly cloudy. A chance of thunderstorms until midnight. A chance of showers. Lows in the mid-60s. Chance of rain 50%. Wednesday, partly sunny. A chance of showers in the morning, then showers likely with a chance of thunderstorms in the afternoon. Highs in the upper 80s. Chance of rain 60%. Wednesday night, mostly cloudy with a chance of showers. Lows in the upper 60s. Chance of rain 50%. Thursday, showers likely, mainly in the morning. Highs in the mid-80s. Chance of rain 60%. Again, the forecast for Champaign, Urbana and surrounding areas of East Central Illinois for the rest of tonight, mostly cloudy.
Near steady temperature in the lower 60s. Northeast winds around 5 miles an hour. At 2 a.m. at the Champaign Airport, skies were partly cloudy. The temperature was 65 degrees, the dew point was 63, and the relative humidity was 93%. The wind was northeast at 7 miles an hour. The pressure was 30.02 inches and falling. Elsewhere around the area, at Mattoon, fog was reported, with a temperature of 65. It was clear, with a temperature of 64 at Peoria, 61 at Bloomington, and 63 at Rantoul. It was partly cloudy, with a temperature of 65 at Paris, 67 at Terre Haute, and 67 at Springfield. At Decatur, it was cloudy, with a temperature of 68. And once again at 2 a.m. at the Champaign Airport, under partly cloudy skies, the temperature was 65. Looking elsewhere around the Midwest at 2 a.m., Chicago was partly cloudy, and 63. Indianapolis was mostly cloudy, and 68. St. Louis was mostly cloudy, and 71. Kansas City was clear, and 67. Des Moines was clear, and 65. Milwaukee was partly cloudy, and 62. The time is currently 2:40 a.m. Central Daylight Time. 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Now for the official National Weather Service forecast for Champaign, Urbana, and surrounding areas of East Central Illinois. Rest of tonight, mostly cloudy. Near steady temperature in the lower 60s. Northeast winds around 5 miles an hour. Friday, partly sunny in the morning, then becoming mostly cloudy. Highs in the lower 80s. East winds around 5 miles an hour. Friday night, mostly cloudy until midnight, then becoming partly cloudy. Lows in the mid-60s. Southeast winds around 5 miles an hour. Saturday, mostly sunny. Highs in the upper 80s. Southwest winds 5 to 10 miles an hour. Saturday night, mostly clear until midnight, then becoming partly cloudy. Lows in the mid-60s. West winds around 5 miles an hour. Sunday through Monday, partly cloudy. Highs in the upper 80s. Lows in the lower 60s. Monday night, mostly clear. Lows in the upper 60s. Tuesday, mostly sunny. Highs around 90. Tuesday night, partly cloudy until midnight, then becoming mostly cloudy. A chance of thunderstorms until midnight. A chance of showers. Lows in the mid-60s. Chance of rain 50%. Wednesday, partly sunny. A chance of showers in the morning, then showers likely with a chance of thunderstorms in the afternoon. Highs in the upper 80s. Chance of rain 60%. Wednesday night, mostly cloudy with a chance of showers. Lows in the upper 60s. Chance of rain 50%. Thursday, showers likely, mainly in the morning. Highs in the mid-80s. Chance of rain 60%. Again, the forecast for Champaign, Urbana, and surrounding areas of East Central Illinois for the rest of tonight, mostly cloudy. Near steady temperature in the lower 60s. Northeast winds around 5 miles an hour. At 2 a.m. at the Champaign Airport, skies were partly cloudy. The temperature was 65 degrees, the dew point was 63, and the relative humidity was 93%. The wind was northeast at 7 miles an hour. The pressure was 30.02 inches and falling. Elsewhere around the area, at Mattoon, fog was reported, with a temperature of 65. It was clear, with a temperature of 64 at Peoria, 61 at Bloomington, and 63 at Rantoul. It was partly cloudy, with a temperature of 65 at Paris, 67 at Terre Haute, and 67 at Springfield. At Decatur, it was cloudy, with a temperature of 68. And once again at 2 a.m. at the Champaign Airport, under partly cloudy skies, the temperature was 65. Looking elsewhere around the Midwest at 2 a.m., Chicago was partly cloudy, and 63. Indianapolis was mostly cloudy, and 68. St. Louis was mostly cloudy, and 71. Kansas City was clear, and 67. Des Moines was clear, and 65. Milwaukee was partly cloudy, and 62. The time is currently 2:44 a.m. Central Daylight Time.

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Now for the official National Weather Service forecast for Champaign, Urbana, and surrounding areas of East Central Illinois. Rest of tonight, mostly cloudy. Near steady temperature in the lower 60s. Northeast winds around 5 miles an hour. Friday, partly sunny in the morning, then becoming mostly cloudy. Highs in the lower 80s. East winds around 5 miles an hour. Friday night, mostly cloudy until midnight, then becoming partly cloudy. Lows in the mid-60s. Southeast winds around 5 miles an hour. Saturday, mostly sunny. Highs in the upper 80s. Southwest winds 5 to 10 miles an hour. Saturday night, mostly clear until midnight, then becoming partly cloudy. Lows in the mid-60s. West winds around 5 miles an hour. Sunday through Monday, partly cloudy. Highs in the upper 80s. Lows in the lower 60s. Monday night, mostly clear. Lows in the upper 60s. Tuesday, mostly sunny. Highs around 90. Tuesday night, partly cloudy until midnight, then becoming mostly cloudy. A chance of thunderstorms until midnight. A chance of showers. Lows in the mid-60s. Chance of rain 50%. Wednesday, partly sunny. A chance of showers in the morning, then showers likely with a chance of thunderstorms in the afternoon. Highs in the upper 80s. Chance of rain 60%. Wednesday night, mostly cloudy with a chance of showers. Lows in the upper 60s. Chance of rain 50%. Thursday, showers likely, mainly in the morning. Highs in the mid-80s. Chance of rain 60%. Again, the forecast for Champaign, Urbana, and surrounding areas of East Central Illinois for the rest of tonight, mostly cloudy. Near steady temperature in the lower 60s. Northeast winds around 5 miles an hour. At 2 a.m. at the Champaign Airport, skies were partly cloudy. The temperature was 65 degrees, the dew point was 63, and the relative humidity was 93%. The wind was northeast at 7 miles an hour. The pressure was 30.02 inches and falling. Elsewhere around the area, at Mattoon, fog was reported, with a temperature of 65. It was clear, with a temperature of 64 at Peoria, 61 at Bloomington, and 63 at Rantoul. It was partly cloudy, with a temperature of 65 at Paris, 67 at Terre Haute, and 67 at Springfield. At Decatur, it was cloudy, with a temperature of 68. And once again at 2 a.m. at the Champaign Airport, under partly cloudy skies, the temperature was 65. Looking elsewhere around the Midwest at 2 a.m., Chicago was partly cloudy, and 63. Indianapolis was mostly cloudy, and 68. St. Louis was mostly cloudy, and 71. Kansas City was clear, and 67. Des Moines was clear, and 65. Milwaukee was partly cloudy, and 62. The time is currently 2:47 a.m. Central Daylight Time. 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Now for the official National Weather Service forecast for Champaign, Urbana, and surrounding areas of East Central Illinois. Rest of tonight, mostly cloudy. Near steady temperature in the lower 60s. Northeast winds around 5 miles an hour. Friday, partly sunny in the morning, then becoming mostly cloudy. Highs in the lower 80s. East winds around 5 miles an hour. Friday night, mostly cloudy until midnight, then becoming partly cloudy. Lows in the mid-60s. Southeast winds around 5 miles an hour. Saturday, mostly sunny. Highs in the upper 80s. Southwest winds 5 to 10 miles an hour. Saturday night, mostly clear until midnight, then becoming partly cloudy. Lows in the mid-60s. West winds around 5 miles an hour. Sunday through Monday, partly cloudy. Highs in the upper 80s. Lows in the lower 60s. Monday night, mostly clear. Lows in the upper 60s. Tuesday, mostly sunny. Highs around 90. Tuesday night, partly cloudy until midnight, then becoming mostly cloudy. A chance of thunderstorms until midnight. A chance of showers.

lows in the mid-60s. Chance of rain 50%. Wednesday, partly sunny. A chance of showers in the morning, then showers likely with a chance of thunderstorms in the afternoon. Highs in the upper 80s. Chance of rain 60%. Wednesday night, mostly cloudy with a chance of showers. Lows in the upper 60s. Chance of rain 50%. Thursday, showers likely, mainly in the morning. Highs in the mid 80s. Chance of rain 60%. Again, the forecast for Champaign, Urbana and surrounding areas of east central Illinois for the rest of tonight, mostly cloudy. Near steady temperature in the lower 60s. Northeast winds around 5 miles an hour. At 2 a.m. at the Champaign Airport, skies were partly cloudy. The temperature was 65 degrees, the dew point was 63, and the relative humidity was 93%. The wind was northeast at 7 miles an hour. The pressure was 30.02 inches and falling. Elsewhere around the area, at Mattoon, fog was reported, with a temperature of 65. It was clear, with a temperature of 64 at Peoria, 61 at Bloomington, and 63 at Rantoul. It was partly cloudy, with a temperature of 65 at Paris, 67 at Terre Haute, and 67 at Springfield. At Decatur, it was cloudy, with a temperature of 68. And once again at 2 a.m. at the Champaign Airport, under partly cloudy skies, the temperature was 65. Looking elsewhere around the Midwest at 2 a.m., Chicago was partly cloudy, and 63. Indianapolis was mostly cloudy, and 68. St. Louis was mostly cloudy, and 71. Kansas City was clear, and 67. Des Moines was clear, and 65. Milwaukee was partly cloudy, and 62. The time is currently 2:51 a.m. Central Daylight Time. 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Now for the official National Weather Service forecast for Champaign, Urbana and surrounding areas of east central Illinois. Rest of tonight, mostly cloudy. Near steady temperature in the lower 60s. Northeast winds around 5 miles an hour. Friday, partly sunny in the morning, then becoming mostly cloudy. Highs in the lower 80s. East winds around 5 miles an hour. Friday night, mostly cloudy until midnight, then becoming partly cloudy. Lows in the mid-60s. Southeast winds around 5 miles an hour. Saturday, mostly sunny. Highs in the upper 80s. Southwest winds 5 to 10 miles an hour. Saturday night, mostly clear until midnight, then becoming partly cloudy. Lows in the mid-60s. West winds around 5 miles an hour. Sunday through Monday, partly cloudy. Highs in the upper 80s. Lows in the lower 60s. Monday night, mostly clear. Lows in the upper 60s. Tuesday, mostly sunny. Highs around 90. Tuesday night, partly cloudy until midnight, then becoming mostly cloudy. A chance of thunderstorms until midnight. A chance of showers. Lows in the mid-60s. Chance of rain 50%. Wednesday, partly sunny. A chance of showers in the morning, then showers likely with a chance of thunderstorms in the afternoon. Highs in the upper 80s. Chance of rain 60%. Wednesday night, mostly cloudy with a chance of showers. Lows in the upper 60s. Chance of rain 50%. Thursday, showers likely, mainly in the morning. Highs in the mid 80s. Chance of rain 60%. Again, the forecast for Champaign, Urbana and surrounding areas of east central Illinois for the rest of tonight, mostly cloudy. Near steady temperature in the lower 60s. Northeast winds around 5 miles an hour. At 2 a.m. at the Champaign Airport, skies were partly cloudy. The temperature was 65 degrees, the dew point was 63, and the relative humidity was 93%. The wind was northeast at 7 miles an hour. The pressure was 30.02 inches and falling. Elsewhere around the area, at Mattoon, fog was reported, with a temperature of 65. It was clear, with a temperature of 64 at Peoria, 61 at Bloomington, and 63 at Rantoul. It was partly cloudy, with a temperature of 65 at Paris, 67 at Terre Haute, and 67

At Springfield. At Decatur, it was cloudy, with a temperature of 68. And once again at 2 a.m. at the Champaign Airport, under partly cloudy skies, the temperature was 65. Looking elsewhere around the Midwest at 2 a.m., Chicago was partly cloudy, and 63. Indianapolis was mostly cloudy, and 68. St. Louis was mostly cloudy, and 71. Kansas City was clear, and 67. Des Moines was clear, and 65. Milwaukee was partly cloudy, and 62. The time is currently 2:54 a.m. Central Daylight Time. 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Now for the official National Weather Service forecast for Champaign, Urbana, and surrounding areas of East Central Illinois. Rest of tonight, mostly cloudy. Near steady temperature in the lower 60s. Northeast winds around 5 miles an hour. Friday, partly sunny in the morning, then becoming mostly cloudy. Highs in the lower 80s. East winds around 5 miles an hour. Friday night, mostly cloudy until midnight, then becoming partly cloudy. Lows in the mid-60s. Southeast winds around 5 miles an hour. Saturday, mostly sunny. Highs in the upper 80s. Southwest winds 5 to 10 miles an hour. Saturday night, mostly clear until midnight, then becoming partly cloudy. Lows in the mid-60s. West winds around 5 miles an hour. Sunday through Monday, partly cloudy. Highs in the upper 80s. Lows in the lower 60s. Monday night, mostly clear. Lows in the upper 60s. Tuesday, mostly sunny. Highs around 90. Tuesday night, partly cloudy until midnight, then becoming mostly cloudy. A chance of thunderstorms until midnight. A chance of showers. Lows in the mid-60s. Chance of rain 50%. Wednesday, partly sunny. A chance of showers in the morning, then showers likely with a chance of thunderstorms in the afternoon. Highs in the upper 80s. Chance of rain 60%. Wednesday night, mostly cloudy with a chance of showers. Lows in the upper 60s. Chance of rain 50%. Thursday, showers likely, mainly in the morning. Highs in the mid-80s. Chance of rain 60%. Again, the forecast for Champaign, Urbana, and surrounding areas of East Central Illinois for the rest of tonight, mostly cloudy. Near steady temperature in the lower 60s. Northeast winds around 5 miles an hour. At 2 a.m. at the Champaign Airport, skies were partly cloudy. The temperature was 65 degrees, the dew point was 63, and the relative humidity was 93%. The wind was northeast at 7 miles an hour. The pressure was 30.02 inches and falling. Elsewhere around the area, at Mattoon, fog was reported, with a temperature of 65. It was clear, with a temperature of 64 at Peoria, 61 at Bloomington, and 63 at Rantoul. It was partly cloudy, with a temperature of 65 at Paris, 67 at Terre Haute, and 67 at Springfield. At Decatur, it was cloudy, with a temperature of 68. And once again at 2 a.m. at the Champaign Airport, under partly cloudy skies, the temperature was 65. Looking elsewhere around the Midwest at 2 a.m., Chicago was partly cloudy, and 63. Indianapolis was mostly cloudy, and 68. St. Louis was mostly cloudy, and 71. Kansas City was clear, and 67. Des Moines was clear, and 65. Milwaukee was partly cloudy, and 62. The time is currently 2:58 a.m. Central Daylight Time. 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Now for the official National Weather Service forecast for Champaign, Urbana, and surrounding areas of East Central Illinois. Rest of tonight, mostly cloudy. Near steady temperature in the lower 60s. Northeast winds around 5 miles an hour. Friday, partly sunny in the morning, then becoming mostly cloudy. Highs in the lower 80s. East winds around 5 miles an hour. Friday night, mostly cloudy until midnight, then becoming partly cloudy. Lows in the mid-60s. Southeast winds around 5 miles an hour. Saturday, mostly

sunny. Highs in the upper 80s. Southwest winds 5 to 10 miles an hour. Saturday night, mostly clear until midnight, then becoming partly cloudy. Lows in the mid-60s. West winds around 5 miles an hour. Sunday through Monday, partly cloudy. Highs in the upper 80s. Lows in the lower 60s. Monday night, mostly clear. Lows in the upper 60s. Tuesday, mostly sunny. Highs around 90. Tuesday night, partly cloudy until midnight, then becoming mostly cloudy. A chance of thunderstorms until midnight. A chance of showers. Lows in the mid-60s. Chance of rain 50%. Wednesday, partly sunny. A chance of showers in the morning, then showers likely with a chance of thunderstorms in the afternoon. Highs in the upper 80s. Chance of rain 60%. Wednesday night, mostly cloudy with a chance of showers. Lows in the upper 60s. Chance of rain 50%. Thursday, showers likely, mainly in the morning. Highs in the mid-80s. Chance of rain 60%. Again, the forecast for Champaign, Urbana and surrounding areas of east central Illinois for the rest of tonight, mostly cloudy. Near steady temperature in the lower 60s. Northeast winds around 5 miles an hour. The time is currently 3 a.m. Central Daylight Time. 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Now for the official National Weather Service forecast for Champaign, Urbana and surrounding areas of east central Illinois. Rest of tonight, mostly cloudy. Near steady temperature in the lower 60s. Northeast winds around 5 miles an hour. Friday, partly sunny in the morning, then becoming mostly cloudy. Highs in the lower 80s. East winds around 5 miles an hour. Friday night, mostly cloudy until midnight, then becoming partly cloudy. Lows in the mid-60s. Southeast winds around 5 miles an hour. Saturday, mostly sunny. Highs in the upper 80s. Southwest winds 5 to 10 miles an hour. Saturday night, mostly clear until midnight, then becoming partly cloudy. Lows in the mid-60s. West winds around 5 miles an hour. Sunday through Monday, partly cloudy. Highs in the upper 80s. Lows in the lower 60s. Monday night, mostly clear. Lows in the upper 60s. Tuesday, mostly sunny. Highs around 90. Tuesday night, partly cloudy until midnight, then becoming mostly cloudy. A chance of thunderstorms until midnight. A chance of showers. Lows in the mid-60s. Chance of rain 50%. Wednesday, partly sunny. A chance of showers in the morning, then showers likely with a chance of thunderstorms in the afternoon. Highs in the upper 80s. Chance of rain 60%. Wednesday night, mostly cloudy with a chance of showers. Lows in the upper 60s. Chance of rain 50%. Thursday, showers likely, mainly in the morning. Highs in the mid-80s. Chance of rain 60%. Again, the forecast for Champaign, Urbana and surrounding areas of east central Illinois for the rest of tonight, mostly cloudy. Near steady temperature in the lower 60s. Northeast winds around 5 miles an hour. The time is currently 3:03 a.m. Central Daylight Time. 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Now for the official National Weather Service forecast for Champaign, Urbana and surrounding areas of east central Illinois. Rest of tonight, mostly cloudy. Near steady temperature in the lower 60s. Northeast winds around 5 miles an hour. Friday, partly sunny in the morning, then becoming mostly cloudy. Highs in the lower 80s. East winds around 5 miles an hour. Friday night, mostly cloudy until midnight, then becoming partly cloudy. Lows in the mid-60s. Southeast winds around 5 miles an hour. Saturday, mostly sunny. Highs in the upper 80s. Southwest winds 5 to 10 miles an hour. Saturday night, mostly clear until midnight, then becoming partly cloudy. Lows in the mid-60s. West winds around 5 miles an hour. Sunday through Monday, partly cloudy. Highs in the upper 80s.

Lows in the lower 60s. Monday night, mostly clear. Lows in the upper 60s. Tuesday, mostly sunny. Highs around 90. Tuesday night, partly cloudy until midnight, then becoming mostly cloudy. A chance of thunderstorms until midnight. A chance of showers. Lows in the mid-60s. Chance of rain 50%. Wednesday, partly sunny. A chance of showers in the morning, then showers likely with a chance of thunderstorms in the afternoon. Highs in the upper 80s. Chance of rain 60%. Wednesday night, mostly cloudy with a chance of showers. Lows in the upper 60s. Chance of rain 50%. Thursday, showers likely, mainly in the morning. Highs in the mid-80s. Chance of rain 60%. Again, the forecast for Champaign, Urbana and surrounding areas of East Central Illinois for the rest of tonight, mostly cloudy. Near steady temperature in the lower 60s. Northeast winds around 5 miles an hour. At 3 a.m. at the Champaign Airport, skies were partly cloudy. Visibility was 6 miles. The temperature was 64 degrees, the dew point was 63, and the relative humidity was 96%. The wind was east at 7 miles an hour. The pressure was 30.02 inches and steady. Elsewhere around the area, at Rantoul, it was clear, with a temperature of 62. It was partly cloudy, with a temperature of 64 at Peoria, 61 at Bloomington, 64 at Paris, and 63 at Mattoon. At Terre Haute, it was mostly cloudy, with a temperature of 68. It was cloudy, with a temperature of 68 at Decatur, and 67 at Springfield. And once again at 3 a.m. at the Champaign Airport, under partly cloudy skies, the temperature was 64. 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Now for the official National Weather Service forecast for Champaign, Urbana and surrounding areas of East Central Illinois. Rest of tonight, mostly cloudy. Near steady temperature in the lower 60s. Northeast winds around 5 miles an hour. Friday, partly sunny in the morning, then becoming mostly cloudy. Highs in the lower 80s. East winds around 5 miles an hour. Friday night, mostly cloudy until midnight, then becoming partly cloudy. Lows in the mid-60s. Southeast winds around 5 miles an hour. Saturday, mostly sunny. Highs in the upper 80s. Southwest winds 5 to 10 miles an hour. Saturday night, mostly clear until midnight, then becoming partly cloudy. Lows in the mid-60s. West winds around 5 miles an hour. Sunday through Monday, partly cloudy. Highs in the upper 80s. Lows in the lower 60s. Monday night, mostly clear. Lows in the upper 60s. Tuesday, mostly sunny. Highs around 90. Tuesday night, partly cloudy until midnight, then becoming mostly cloudy. A chance of thunderstorms until midnight. A chance of showers. Lows in the mid-60s. Chance of rain 50%. Wednesday, partly sunny. A chance of showers in the morning, then showers likely with a chance of thunderstorms in the afternoon. Highs in the upper 80s. Chance of rain 60%. Wednesday night, mostly cloudy with a chance of showers. Lows in the upper 60s. Chance of rain 50%. Thursday, showers likely, mainly in the morning. Highs in the mid-80s. Chance of rain 60%. Again, the forecast for Champaign, Urbana and surrounding areas of East Central Illinois for the rest of tonight, mostly cloudy. Near steady temperature in the lower 60s. Northeast winds around 5 miles an hour. At 3 a.m. at the Champaign Airport, skies

were partly cloudy. Visibility was 6 miles. The temperature was 64 degrees, the dew point was 63, and the relative humidity was 96%. The wind was east at 7 miles an hour. The pressure was 30.02 inches and steady. Elsewhere around the area, at Rantoul, it was clear, with a temperature of 62. It was partly cloudy, with a temperature of 64 at Peoria, 61 at Bloomington, 64 at Paris, and 63 at Mattoon. At Terre Haute, it was mostly cloudy, with a temperature of 68. It was cloudy, with a temperature of 68 at Decatur, and 67 at Springfield. And once again at 3 a.m. at the Champaign Airport, under partly cloudy skies, the temperature was 64. Looking elsewhere around the Midwest at 3 a.m., Chicago was partly cloudy, and 62. Indianapolis was partly cloudy, and 66. St. Louis was mostly cloudy, and 71. Kansas City was clear, and 67. Des Moines was clear, and 64. Milwaukee was partly cloudy, and 62. The time is currently 3:10 a.m. Central Daylight Time. 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Now for the official National Weather Service forecast for Champaign, Urbana, and surrounding areas of East Central Illinois. Rest of tonight, mostly cloudy. Near steady temperature in the lower 60s. Northeast winds around 5 miles an hour. Friday, partly sunny in the morning, then becoming mostly cloudy. Highs in the lower 80s. East winds around 5 miles an hour. Friday night, mostly cloudy until midnight, then becoming partly cloudy. Lows in the mid-60s. Southeast winds around 5 miles an hour. Saturday, mostly sunny. Highs in the upper 80s. Southwest winds 5 to 10 miles an hour. Saturday night, mostly clear until midnight, then becoming partly cloudy. Lows in the mid-60s. West winds around 5 miles an hour. Sunday through Monday, partly cloudy. Highs in the upper 80s. Lows in the lower 60s. Monday night, mostly clear. Lows in the upper 60s. Tuesday, mostly sunny. Highs around 90. Tuesday night, partly cloudy until midnight, then becoming mostly cloudy. A chance of thunderstorms until midnight. A chance of showers. Lows in the mid-60s. Chance of rain 50%. Wednesday, partly sunny. A chance of showers in the morning, then showers likely with a chance of thunderstorms in the afternoon. Highs in the upper 80s. Chance of rain 60%. Wednesday night, mostly cloudy with a chance of showers. Lows in the upper 60s. Chance of rain 50%. Thursday, showers likely, mainly in the morning. Highs in the mid-80s. Chance of rain 60%. Again, the forecast for Champaign, Urbana, and surrounding areas of East Central Illinois for the rest of tonight, mostly cloudy. Near steady temperature in the lower 60s. Northeast winds around 5 miles an hour. At 3 a.m. at the Champaign Airport, skies were partly cloudy. Visibility was 6 miles. The temperature was 64 degrees, the dew point was 63, and the relative humidity was 96%. The wind was east at 7 miles an hour. The pressure was 30.02 inches and steady. Elsewhere around the area, at Rantoul, it was clear, with a temperature of 62. It was partly cloudy, with a temperature of 64 at Peoria, 61 at Bloomington, 64 at Paris, and 63 at Mattoon. At Terre Haute, it was mostly cloudy, with a temperature of 68. It was cloudy, with a temperature of 68 at Decatur, and 67 at Springfield. And once again at 3 a.m. at the Champaign Airport, under partly cloudy skies, the temperature was 64. Looking elsewhere around the Midwest at 3 a.m., Chicago was partly cloudy, and 62. Indianapolis was partly cloudy, and 66. St. Louis was mostly cloudy, and 71. Kansas City was clear, and 67. Des Moines was clear, and 64. Milwaukee was partly cloudy, and 62. The time is currently 3:14 a.m. Central Daylight Time. 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

then becoming partly cloudy. Lows in the mid-60s. Southeast winds around 5 miles an hour. Saturday, mostly sunny. Highs in the upper 80s. Southwest winds 5 to 10 miles an hour. Saturday night, mostly clear until midnight, then becoming partly cloudy. Lows in the mid-60s. West winds around 5 miles an hour. Sunday through Monday, partly cloudy. Highs in the upper 80s. Lows in the lower 60s. Monday night, mostly clear. Lows in the upper 60s. Tuesday, mostly sunny. Highs around 90. Tuesday night, partly cloudy until midnight, then becoming mostly cloudy. A chance of thunderstorms until midnight. A chance of showers. Lows in the mid-60s. Chance of rain 50%. Wednesday, partly sunny. A chance of showers in the morning, then showers likely with a chance of thunderstorms in the afternoon. Highs in the upper 80s. Chance of rain 60%. Wednesday night, mostly cloudy with a chance of showers. Lows in the upper 60s. Chance of rain 50%. Thursday, showers likely, mainly in the morning. Highs in the mid-80s. Chance of rain 60%. Again, the forecast for Champaign, Urbana and surrounding areas of east central Illinois for the rest of tonight, mostly cloudy. Near steady temperature in the lower 60s. Northeast winds around 5 miles an hour. At 3 a.m. at the Champaign Airport, skies were partly cloudy. Visibility was 6 miles. The temperature was 64 degrees, the dew point was 63, and the relative humidity was 96%. The wind was east at 7 miles an hour. The pressure was 30.02 inches and steady. Elsewhere around the area, at Red Tool, it was clear, with a temperature of 62. It was partly cloudy, with a temperature of 64 at Peoria, 61 at Bloomington, 64 at Paris, and 63 at Mattoon. At Terre Haute, it was mostly cloudy, with a temperature of 68. It was cloudy, with a temperature of 68 at Decatur, and 67 at Springfield. And once again at 3 a.m. at the Champaign Airport, under partly cloudy skies, the temperature was 64. Looking elsewhere around the Midwest at 3 a.m., Chicago was partly cloudy, and 62. Indianapolis was partly cloudy, and 66. St. Louis was mostly cloudy, and 72. Kansas City was clear, and 67. Des Moines was clear, and 64. Milwaukee was partly cloudy, and 62. The time is currently 3:18 a.m. Central Daylight Time. 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Now for the official National Weather Service forecast for Champaign, Urbana and surrounding areas of east central Illinois. Rest of tonight, mostly cloudy. Near steady temperature in the lower 60s. Northeast winds around 5 miles an hour. Friday, partly sunny in the morning, then becoming mostly cloudy. Highs in the lower 80s. East winds around 5 miles an hour. Friday night, mostly cloudy until midnight, then becoming partly cloudy. Lows in the mid-60s. Southeast winds around 5 miles an hour. Saturday, mostly sunny. Highs in the upper 80s. Southwest winds 5 to 10 miles an hour. Saturday night, mostly clear until midnight, then becoming partly cloudy. Lows in the mid-60s. West winds around 5 miles an hour. Sunday through Monday, partly cloudy. Highs in the upper 80s. Lows in the lower 60s. Monday night, mostly clear. Lows in the upper 60s. Tuesday, mostly sunny. Highs around 90. Tuesday night, partly cloudy until midnight, then becoming mostly cloudy. A chance of thunderstorms until midnight. A chance of showers. Lows in the mid-60s. Chance of rain 50%. Wednesday, partly sunny. A chance of showers in the morning, then showers likely with a chance of thunderstorms in the afternoon. Highs in the upper 80s. Chance of rain 60%. Wednesday night, mostly cloudy with a chance of showers. Lows in the upper 60s. Chance of rain 50%. Thursday, showers likely, mainly in the morning. Highs in the mid-80s.

Chance of rain 60%. Again, the forecast for Champaign, Urbana, and surrounding areas of east central Illinois for the rest of tonight, mostly cloudy. Near steady temperature in the lower 60s. Northeast winds around 5 miles an hour. At 3 a.m. at the Champaign Airport, skies were partly cloudy. Visibility was 6 miles. The temperature was 64 degrees, the dew point was 63, and the relative humidity was 96%. The wind was east at 7 miles an hour. The pressure was 30.02 inches and steady. Elsewhere around the area, at Rantoul, it was clear, with a temperature of 62. It was partly cloudy, with a temperature of 64 at Peoria, 61 at Bloomington, 64 at Paris, and 63 at Mattoon. At Terre Haute, it was mostly cloudy, with a temperature of 68. It was cloudy, with a temperature of 68 at Decatur, and 67 at Springfield. And once again at 3 a.m. at the Champaign Airport, under partly cloudy skies, the temperature was 64. At 3 a.m. at the Champaign Airport, skies were partly cloudy. Visibility was 6 miles. The temperature was 64 degrees, the dew point was 63, and the relative humidity was 96%. The wind was east at 7 miles an hour. The pressure was 30.02 inches and steady. Elsewhere around the area, at Rantoul, it was clear, with a temperature of 62. It was partly cloudy, with a temperature of 64 at Peoria, 61 at Bloomington, 64 at Paris, and 63 at Mattoon. At Terre Haute, it was mostly cloudy, with a temperature of 68. It was cloudy, with a temperature of 68 at Decatur, and 68 at Springfield. And once again at 3 a.m. at the Champaign Airport, under partly cloudy skies, the temperature was 64. Looking elsewhere around the Midwest at 3 a.m., Chicago was partly cloudy, and 62. Indianapolis was partly cloudy, and 66. St. Louis was mostly cloudy, and 72. Kansas City was clear, and 67. Des Moines was clear, and 64. Milwaukee was partly cloudy, and 62. The time is currently 3:22 a.m. Central Daylight Time. 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Now for the official National Weather Service forecast for Champaign, Urbana, and surrounding areas of east central Illinois. Rest of tonight, mostly cloudy. Near steady temperature in the lower 60s. Northeast winds around 5 miles an hour. Friday, partly sunny in the morning, then becoming mostly cloudy. Highs in the lower 80s. East winds around 5 miles an hour. Friday night, mostly cloudy until midnight, then becoming partly cloudy. Lows in the mid-60s. Southeast winds around 5 miles an hour. Saturday, mostly sunny. Highs in the upper 80s. Southwest winds 5 to 10 miles an hour. Saturday night, mostly clear until midnight, then becoming partly cloudy. Lows in the mid-60s. West winds around 5 miles an hour. Sunday through Monday, partly cloudy. Highs in the upper 80s. Lows in the lower 60s. Monday night, mostly clear. Lows in the upper 60s. Tuesday, mostly sunny. Highs around 90. Tuesday night, partly cloudy until midnight, then becoming mostly cloudy. A chance of thunderstorms until midnight. A chance of showers. Lows in the mid-60s. Chance of rain 50%. Wednesday, partly sunny. A chance of showers in the morning, then showers likely with a chance of thunderstorms in the afternoon. Highs in the upper 80s. Chance of rain 60%. Wednesday night, mostly cloudy with a chance of showers. Lows in the upper 60s. Chance of rain 50%. Thursday, showers likely, mainly in the morning. Highs in the mid-80s. Chance of rain 60%. Again, the forecast for Champaign, Urbana, and surrounding areas of east central Illinois for the rest of tonight, mostly cloudy. Near steady temperature in the lower 60s. Northeast winds around 5 miles an hour. At 3 a.m. at the Champaign Airport, skies were partly cloudy. Visibility was 6 miles. The temperature was 64 degrees, the dew point was 63, and the relative humidity was 96%.

was east at 7 miles an hour. The pressure was 30.02 inches and steady. Elsewhere around the area, at Red Hill, it was clear, with a temperature of 62. It was partly cloudy, with a temperature of 64 at Peoria, 61 at Bloomington, 64 at Paris, and 63 at Mattoon. At Terre Haute, it was mostly cloudy, with a temperature of 68. It was cloudy, with a temperature of 68 at Decatur, and 68 at Springfield. And once again at 3 a.m. at the Champaign Airport, under partly cloudy skies, the temperature was 64. Looking elsewhere around the Midwest at 3 a.m., Chicago was partly cloudy, and 62. Indianapolis was partly cloudy, and 66. St. Louis was mostly cloudy, and 72. Kansas City was clear, and 67. Des Moines was clear, and 64. Milwaukee was partly cloudy, and 62. The time is currently 3:26 a.m. Central Daylight Time. 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Now for the official National Weather Service forecast for Champaign, Urbana, and surrounding areas of East Central Illinois. Rest of tonight, mostly cloudy. Near steady temperature in the lower 60s. Northeast winds around 5 miles an hour. Friday, partly sunny in the morning, then becoming mostly cloudy. Highs in the lower 80s. East winds around 5 miles an hour. Friday night, mostly cloudy until midnight, then becoming partly cloudy. Lows in the mid-60s. Southeast winds around 5 miles an hour. Saturday, mostly sunny. Highs in the upper 80s. Southwest winds 5 to 10 miles an hour. Saturday night, mostly clear until midnight, then becoming partly cloudy. Lows in the mid-60s. West winds around 5 miles an hour. Sunday through Monday, partly cloudy. Highs in the upper 80s. Lows in the lower 60s. Monday night, mostly clear. Lows in the upper 60s. Tuesday, mostly sunny. Highs around 90. Tuesday night, partly cloudy until midnight, then becoming mostly cloudy. A chance of thunderstorms until midnight. A chance of showers. Lows in the mid-60s. Chance of rain 50%. Wednesday, partly sunny. A chance of showers in the morning, then showers likely with a chance of thunderstorms in the afternoon. Highs in the upper 80s. Chance of rain 60%. Wednesday night, mostly cloudy with a chance of showers. Lows in the upper 60s. Chance of rain 50%. Thursday, showers likely, mainly in the morning. Highs in the mid-80s. Chance of rain 60%. Again, the forecast for Champaign, Urbana, and surrounding areas of East Central Illinois for the rest of tonight, mostly cloudy. Near steady temperature in the lower 60s. Northeast winds around 5 miles an hour. At 3 a.m. at the Champaign Airport, skies were partly cloudy. Visibility was 6 miles. The temperature was 64 degrees, the dew point was 63, and the relative humidity was 96%. The wind was east at 7 miles an hour. The pressure was 30.02 inches and steady. Elsewhere around the area, at Red Hill, it was clear, with a temperature of 62. It was partly cloudy, with a temperature of 64 at Peoria, 61 at Bloomington, 64 at Paris, and 63 at Mattoon. At Terre Haute, it was mostly cloudy, with a temperature of 68. It was cloudy, with a temperature of 68 at Decatur, and 68 at Springfield. And once again at 3 a.m. at the Champaign Airport, under partly cloudy skies, the temperature was 64. Looking elsewhere around the Midwest at 3 a.m., Chicago was partly cloudy, and 62. Indianapolis was partly cloudy, and 66. St. Louis was mostly cloudy, and 72. Kansas City was clear, and 67. Des Moines was clear, and 64. Milwaukee was partly cloudy, and 62. The time is currently 3:29 a.m. Central Daylight Time. 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Now for the official National Weather Service forecast for Champaign, Urbana, and surrounding areas of East Central Illinois. Rest of tonight,

partly cloudy. Near steady temperature in the lower 60s. Northeast winds around 5 miles an hour. Friday, partly sunny in the morning, then becoming mostly cloudy. Highs in the lower 80s. East winds around 5 miles an hour. Friday night, mostly cloudy until midnight, then becoming partly cloudy. Lows in the mid-60s. Southeast winds around 5 miles an hour. Saturday, mostly sunny. Highs in the upper 80s. Southwest winds 5 to 10 miles an hour. Saturday night, mostly clear until midnight, then becoming partly cloudy. Lows in the mid-60s. West winds around 5 miles an hour. Sunday through Monday, partly cloudy. Highs in the upper 80s. Lows in the lower 60s. Monday night, mostly clear. Lows in the upper 60s. Tuesday, mostly sunny. Highs around 90. Tuesday night, partly cloudy until midnight, then becoming mostly cloudy. A chance of thunderstorms until midnight. A chance of showers. Lows in the mid-60s. Chance of rain 50%. Wednesday, partly sunny. A chance of showers in the morning, then showers likely with a chance of thunderstorms in the afternoon. Highs in the upper 80s. Chance of rain 60%. Wednesday night, mostly cloudy with a chance of showers. Lows in the upper 60s. Chance of rain 50%. Thursday, showers likely, mainly in the morning. Highs in the mid-80s. Chance of rain 60%. Again, the forecast for Champaign, Urbana and surrounding areas of east central Illinois for the rest of tonight, mostly cloudy. Near steady temperature in the lower 60s. Northeast winds around 5 miles an hour. At 3 a.m. at the Champaign Airport, skies were partly cloudy. Visibility was 6 miles. The temperature was 64 degrees, the dew point was 63, and the relative humidity was 96%. The wind was east at 7 miles an hour. The pressure was 30.02 inches and steady. Elsewhere around the area, at Red Tool, it was clear, with a temperature of 62. It was partly cloudy, with a temperature of 64 at Peoria, 61 at Bloomington, 64 at Paris, and 63 at Mattoon. At Terre Haute, it was mostly cloudy, with a temperature of 68. It was cloudy, with a temperature of 68 at Decatur, and 68 at Springfield. And once again at 3 a.m. at the Champaign Airport, under partly cloudy skies, the temperature was 64. Looking elsewhere around the Midwest at 3 a.m., Chicago was partly cloudy, and 62. Indianapolis was partly cloudy, and 66. Under partly cloudy skies, the temperature was 64. Looking elsewhere around the Midwest at 3 a.m., Chicago was partly cloudy, and 62. Indianapolis was partly cloudy, and 66. St. Louis was mostly cloudy, and 72. Kansas City was clear, and 67. Des Moines was clear, and 64. Milwaukee was partly cloudy, and 62. The time is currently 3:33 a.m. Central Daylight Time. 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Now for the official National Weather Service forecast for Champaign, Urbana and surrounding areas of east central Illinois. Rest of tonight, mostly cloudy. Near steady temperature in the lower 60s. Northeast winds around 5 miles an hour. Friday, partly sunny in the morning, then becoming mostly cloudy. Highs in the lower 80s. East winds around 5 miles an hour. Friday night, mostly cloudy until midnight, then becoming partly cloudy. Lows in the mid-60s. Southeast winds around 5 miles an hour. Saturday, mostly sunny. Highs in the upper 80s. Southwest winds 5 to 10 miles an hour. Saturday night, mostly clear until midnight, then becoming partly cloudy. Lows in the mid-60s. West winds around 5 miles an hour. Sunday through Monday, partly cloudy. Highs in the upper 80s. Lows in the lower 60s. Monday night, mostly clear. Lows in the upper 60s. Tuesday, mostly sunny. Highs around 90. Tuesday night, partly cloudy until midnight, then becoming mostly cloudy. A chance of thunderstorms until midnight.

a chance of showers. Lows in the mid-60s. Chance of rain 50%. Wednesday, partly sunny. A chance of showers in the morning, then showers likely with a chance of thunderstorms in the afternoon. Highs in the upper 80s. Chance of rain 60%. Wednesday night, mostly cloudy with a chance of showers. Lows in the upper 60s. Chance of rain 50%. Thursday, showers likely, mainly in the morning. Highs in the mid-80s. Chance of rain 60%. Again, the forecast for Champaign, Urbana and surrounding areas of east central Illinois for the rest of tonight, mostly cloudy. Near steady temperature in the lower 60s. Northeast winds around 5 miles an hour. At 3 a.m. at the Champaign Airport, skies were partly cloudy. Visibility was 6 miles. The temperature was 64 degrees, the dew point was 63, and the relative humidity was 96%. The wind was east at 7 miles an hour. The pressure was 30.02 inches and steady. Elsewhere around the area, at Rantoul, it was clear, with a temperature of 62. It was partly cloudy, with a temperature of 64 at Peoria, 61 at Bloomington, 64 at Paris, and 63 at Mattoon. At Terre Haute, it was mostly cloudy, with a temperature of 68. It was cloudy, with a temperature of 68 at Decatur, and 68 at Springfield. And once again at 3 a.m. at the Champaign Airport, under partly cloudy skies, the temperature was 64. Looking elsewhere around the Midwest at 3 a.m., Chicago was partly cloudy, and 62. Indianapolis was partly cloudy, and 66. St. Louis was mostly cloudy, and 72. Kansas City was clear, and 67. Des Moines was clear, and 64. Milwaukee was partly cloudy, and 62. The time is currently 3:37 a.m. Central Daylight Time. 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Now for the official National Weather Service forecast for Champaign, Urbana and surrounding areas of east central Illinois. Rest of tonight, mostly cloudy. Near steady temperature in the lower 60s. Northeast winds around 5 miles an hour. Friday, partly sunny in the morning, then becoming mostly cloudy. Highs in the lower 80s. East winds around 5 miles an hour. Friday night, mostly cloudy until midnight, then becoming partly cloudy. Lows in the mid-60s. Southeast winds around 5 miles an hour. Saturday, mostly sunny. Highs in the upper 80s. Southwest winds 5 to 10 miles an hour. Saturday night, mostly clear until midnight, then becoming partly cloudy. Lows in the mid-60s. West winds around 5 miles an hour. Sunday through Monday, partly cloudy. Highs in the upper 80s. Lows in the lower 60s. Monday night, mostly clear. Lows in the upper 60s. Tuesday, mostly sunny. Highs around 90. Tuesday night, partly cloudy until midnight, then becoming mostly cloudy. A chance of thunderstorms until midnight. A chance of showers. Lows in the mid-60s. Chance of rain 50%. Wednesday, partly sunny. A chance of showers in the morning, then showers likely with a chance of thunderstorms in the afternoon. Highs in the upper 80s. Chance of rain 60%. Wednesday night, mostly cloudy with a chance of showers. Lows in the upper 60s. Chance of rain 50%. Thursday, showers likely, mainly in the morning. Highs in the mid-80s. Chance of rain 60%. Again, the forecast for Champaign, Urbana and surrounding areas of east central Illinois for the rest of tonight, mostly cloudy. Near steady temperature in the lower 60s. Northeast winds around 5 miles an hour. At 3 a.m. at the Champaign Airport, skies were partly cloudy. Visibility was 6 miles. The temperature was 64 degrees, the dew point was 63, and the relative humidity was 96%. The wind was east at 7 miles an hour. The pressure was 30.02 inches and steady. Elsewhere around the area, at Rantoul, it was clear, with a temperature of 62. It was partly cloudy, with a temperature of 64 at Peoria, 61 at Bloomington, 64 at Paris, and 60.

City was clear, N67. Des Moines was clear, N64. Milwaukee was partly cloudy, N62. The time is currently 3:55 a.m. Central Daylight Time. 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Now for the official National Weather Service forecast for Champaign, Urbana, and surrounding areas of East Central Illinois. Rest of tonight, mostly cloudy. Near steady temperature in the lower 60s. Northeast winds around 5 miles an hour. Friday, partly sunny in the morning, then becoming mostly cloudy. Highs in the lower 80s. East winds around 5 miles an hour. Friday night, mostly cloudy until midnight, then becoming partly cloudy. Lows in the mid-60s. Southeast winds around 5 miles an hour. Saturday, mostly sunny. Highs in the upper 80s. Southwest winds 5 to 10 miles an hour. Saturday night, mostly clear until midnight, then becoming partly cloudy. Lows in the mid-60s. West winds around 5 miles an hour. Sunday through Monday, partly cloudy. Highs in the upper 80s. Lows in the lower 60s. Monday night, mostly clear. Lows in the upper 60s. Tuesday, mostly sunny. Highs around 90. Tuesday night, partly cloudy until midnight, then becoming mostly cloudy. A chance of thunderstorms until midnight. A chance of showers. Lows in the mid-60s. Chance of rain 50%. Wednesday, partly sunny. A chance of showers in the morning, then showers likely with a chance of thunderstorms in the afternoon. Highs in the upper 80s. Chance of rain 60%. Wednesday night, mostly cloudy with a chance of showers. Lows in the upper 60s. Chance of rain 50%. Thursday, showers likely, mainly in the morning. Highs in the mid-80s. Chance of rain 60%. Again, the forecast for Champaign, Urbana, and surrounding areas of East Central Illinois for the rest of tonight, mostly cloudy. Near steady temperature in the lower 60s. Northeast winds around 5 miles an hour. At 3 a.m. at the Champaign Airport, skies were partly cloudy. Visibility was 6 miles. The temperature was 64 degrees, the dew point was 63, and the relative humidity was 96%. The wind was east at 7 miles an hour. The pressure was 30.02 inches and steady. Elsewhere around the area, at Rantoul, it was clear, with a temperature of 62. It was partly cloudy, with a temperature of 64 at Peoria, 61 at Bloomington, 64 at Paris, and 63 at Mattoon. At Terre Haute, it was mostly cloudy, with a temperature of 68. It was cloudy, with a temperature of 68 at Decatur, and 68 at Springfield. And once again at 3 a.m. at the Champaign Airport, under partly cloudy skies, the temperature was 64. Looking elsewhere around the Midwest at 3 a.m., Chicago was partly cloudy, and 62. Indianapolis was partly cloudy, and 66. St. Louis was mostly cloudy, and 72. Kansas City was clear, and 67. Des Moines was clear, and 64. Milwaukee was partly cloudy, and 62. The time is currently 3:58 a.m. Central Daylight Time. 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Now for the official National Weather Service forecast for Champaign, Urbana, and surrounding areas of East Central Illinois. Rest of tonight, mostly cloudy. Near steady temperature in the lower 60s. Northeast winds around 5 miles an hour. Friday, partly sunny in the morning, then becoming mostly cloudy. Highs in the lower 80s. East winds around 5 miles an hour. Friday night, mostly cloudy until midnight, then becoming partly cloudy. Lows in the mid-60s. Southeast winds around 5 miles an hour. Saturday, mostly sunny. Highs in the upper 80s. Southwest winds 5 to 10 miles an hour. Saturday night, mostly clear until midnight, then becoming partly cloudy. Lows in the mid-60s. West winds around 5 miles an hour. Sunday through Monday, partly cloudy. Highs in the upper 80s. Lows in the lower 60s.
Sunday night, mostly clear. Lows in the upper 60s. Tuesday, mostly sunny. Highs around 90. Tuesday night, partly cloudy until midnight, then becoming mostly cloudy. A chance of thunderstorms until midnight. A chance of showers. Lows in the mid-60s. Chance of rain 50%. Wednesday, partly sunny. A chance of showers in the morning, then showers likely with a chance of thunderstorms in the afternoon. Highs in the upper 80s. Chance of rain 60%. Wednesday night, mostly cloudy with a chance of showers. Lows in the upper 60s. Chance of rain 50%. Thursday, showers likely, mainly in the morning. Highs in the mid-80s. Chance of rain 60%. Again, the forecast for Champaign, Urbana and surrounding areas of east central Illinois for the rest of tonight, mostly cloudy. Near steady temperature in the lower 60s. Northeast winds around 5 miles an hour. The time is currently 4:01 a.m. Central Daylight Time. 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Now for the official National Weather Service forecast for Champaign, Urbana and surrounding areas of east central Illinois. Rest of tonight, mostly cloudy. Near steady temperature in the lower 60s. Northeast winds around 5 miles an hour. Friday, partly sunny in the morning, then becoming mostly cloudy. Highs in the lower 80s. East winds around 5 miles an hour. Friday night, mostly cloudy until midnight, then becoming partly cloudy. Lows in the mid-60s. Southeast winds around 5 miles an hour. Saturday, mostly sunny. Highs in the upper 80s. Southwest winds 5 to 10 miles an hour. Saturday night, mostly clear until midnight, then becoming partly cloudy. Lows in the mid-60s. West winds around 5 miles an hour. Sunday through Monday, partly cloudy. Highs in the upper 80s. Lows in the lower 60s. Monday night, mostly clear. Lows in the upper 60s. Tuesday, mostly sunny. Highs around 90. Tuesday night, partly cloudy until midnight, then becoming mostly cloudy. A chance of thunderstorms until midnight. A chance of showers. Lows in the mid-60s. Chance of rain 50%. Wednesday, partly sunny. A chance of showers in the morning, then showers likely with a chance of thunderstorms in the afternoon. Highs in the upper 80s. Chance of rain 60%. Wednesday night, mostly cloudy with a chance of showers. Lows in the upper 60s. Chance of rain 50%. Thursday, showers likely, mainly in the morning. Highs in the mid-80s. Chance of rain 60%. Again, the forecast for Champaign, Urbana and surrounding areas of east central Illinois for the rest of tonight, mostly cloudy. Near steady temperature in the lower 60s. Northeast winds around 5 miles an hour. At 4 a.m. at the Champaign Airport, skies were partly cloudy. The temperature was 63 degrees, the dew point was 61, and the relative humidity was 93%. The wind was east at 6 miles an hour. The pressure was 30.02 inches and steady. Elsewhere around the area, it was clear, with a temperature of 64 at Peoria, 60 at Bloomington, and 61 at Red Tool. It was partly cloudy, with a temperature of 66 at Terre Haute, and 62 at Mattoon. It was mostly cloudy, with a temperature of 64 at Paris, and 67 at Decatur. At Springfield, it was cloudy, with a temperature of 69. And once again at 4 a.m. at the Champaign Airport, under partly cloudy skies, the temperature was 63. The time is currently 4:04 a.m. Central Daylight Time. 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Now for the official National Weather Service forecast for Champaign, Urbana and surrounding areas of east central Illinois. Rest of tonight, mostly cloudy. Near steady temperature in the lower 60s. Northeast winds around 5 miles an hour. Friday, partly sunny in the morning, then becoming mostly cloudy. Highs in the lower 80s. East winds around 5 miles an hour. Friday night, mostly cloudy until midnight, then becoming partly cloudy. Lows in the mid-60s.
southeast winds around 5 miles an hour. Saturday, mostly sunny. Highs in the upper 80s. Southwest winds 5 to 10 miles an hour. Saturday night, mostly clear until midnight, then becoming partly cloudy. Lows in the mid-60s. West winds around 5 miles an hour. Sunday through Monday, partly cloudy. Highs in the upper 80s. Lows in the lower 60s. Monday night, mostly clear. Lows in the upper 60s. Tuesday, mostly sunny. Highs around 90. Tuesday night, partly cloudy until midnight, then becoming mostly cloudy. A chance of thunderstorms until midnight. A chance of showers. Lows in the mid-60s. Chance of rain 50%. Wednesday, partly sunny. A chance of showers in the morning, then showers likely with a chance of thunderstorms in the afternoon. Highs in the upper 80s. Chance of rain 60%. Wednesday night, mostly cloudy with a chance of showers. Lows in the upper 60s. Chance of rain 50%. Thursday, showers likely, mainly in the morning. Highs in the mid-80s. Chance of rain 60%. Again, the forecast for Champaign, Urbana and surrounding areas of east central Illinois for the rest of tonight, mostly cloudy. Near steady temperature in the lower 60s. Northeast winds around 5 miles an hour. 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Programming originates from NOAA's National Weather Service office in Lincoln and transmits from the WCIA television tower near Seymour. The station serves the following counties: Champaign, DeWitt, Coles, Douglas, Edgar, Ford, Moultrie, Piatt, and Vermilion. WXJ76 is part of the All Hazards Network of NOAA Weather Radio. At 4 a.m. at the Champaign Airport, skies were partly cloudy. The temperature was 63 degrees, the dew point was 61, and the relative humidity was 93%. The wind was east at 6 miles an hour. The pressure was 30.02 inches and steady. Elsewhere around the area, it was clear, with a temperature of 64 at Peoria, 60 at Bloomington, and 61 at Red Tool. It was partly cloudy, with a temperature of 66 at Terre Haute, and 62 at Mattoon. It was mostly cloudy, with a temperature of 64 at Paris, and 67 at Decatur. At Springfield, it was cloudy, with a temperature of 69. And once again at 4 a.m. at the Champaign Airport, under partly cloudy skies, the temperature was 63. Looking elsewhere around the Midwest at 4 a.m., Chicago was partly cloudy, and 61. Indianapolis was partly cloudy, and 65. St. Louis was mostly cloudy, and 71. Kansas City was clear, and 66. Des Moines was clear, and 64. Milwaukee was partly cloudy, and 64. The time is currently 4:08 a.m. Central Daylight Time. 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Now for the official National Weather Service forecast for Champaign, Urbana and surrounding areas of east central Illinois. Rest of tonight, mostly cloudy. Near steady temperature in the lower 60s. Northeast winds around 5 miles an hour. Friday, partly sunny in the morning, then becoming mostly cloudy. Highs in the lower 80s. East winds around 5 miles an hour. Friday night, mostly cloudy until midnight, then becoming partly cloudy. Lows in the mid-60s. Southeast winds around 5 miles an hour. Saturday, mostly sunny. Highs in the upper 80s. Southwest winds 5 to 10 miles an hour. Saturday night, mostly clear until midnight, then becoming partly cloudy. Lows in the mid-60s. West winds around 5 miles an hour. Sunday through Monday, partly cloudy. Highs in the upper 80s. Lows in the lower 60s. Monday night, mostly clear. Lows in the upper 60s. Tuesday, mostly sunny. Highs around 90. Tuesday night, partly cloudy until midnight, then becoming mostly cloudy. A chance of thunderstorms until midnight. A chance of showers. Lows in the mid-60s. Chance of rain.

50%. Wednesday, partly sunny. A chance of showers in the morning, then showers likely with a chance of thunderstorms in the afternoon. Highs in the upper 80s. Chance of rain 60%. Wednesday night, mostly cloudy with a chance of showers. Lows in the upper 60s. Chance of rain 50%. Thursday, showers likely, mainly in the morning. Highs in the mid-80s. Chance of rain 60%. Again, the forecast for Champaign, Urbana and surrounding areas of east central Illinois for the rest of tonight, mostly cloudy. Near steady temperature in the lower 60s. Northeast winds around 5 miles an hour. At 4 a.m. at the Champaign Airport, skies were partly cloudy. The temperature was 63 degrees, the dew point was 61, and the relative humidity was 93%. The wind was east at 6 miles an hour. The pressure was 30.02 inches and steady. Elsewhere around the area, it was clear, with a temperature of 64 at Peoria, 60 at Bloomington, and 61 at Red Tool. It was partly cloudy, with a temperature of 66 at Terre Haute, and 62 at Mattoon. It was mostly cloudy, with a temperature of 64 at Paris, and 67 at Decatur. At Springfield, it was cloudy, with a temperature of 69. And once again at 4 a.m. at the Champaign Airport, under partly cloudy skies, the temperature was 63. At 4 a.m. at the Champaign Airport, skies were partly cloudy. The temperature was 63 degrees, the dew point was 61, and the relative humidity was 93%. The wind was east at 6 miles an hour. The pressure was 30.02 inches and steady. Elsewhere around the area, it was clear, with a temperature of 64 at Peoria, 60 at Bloomington, and 61 at Red Tool. It was partly cloudy, with a temperature of 66 at Terre Haute, and 62 at Mattoon. It was mostly cloudy, with a temperature of 64 at Paris, and 67 at Decatur. At Springfield, it was cloudy, with a temperature of 69. And once again at 4 a.m. at the Champaign Airport, under partly cloudy skies, the temperature was 63. Looking elsewhere around the Midwest at 4 a.m., Chicago was partly cloudy, and 61. Indianapolis was partly cloudy, and 65. St. Louis was mostly cloudy, and 71. Kansas City was clear, and 66. Des Moines was clear, and 64. Milwaukee was partly cloudy, and 64. The time is currently 4:13 a.m. Central Daylight Time. 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Now for the official National Weather Service forecast for Champaign, Urbana and surrounding areas of east central Illinois. Rest of tonight, mostly cloudy. Near steady temperature in the lower 60s. Northeast winds around 5 miles an hour. Friday, partly sunny in the morning, then becoming mostly cloudy. Highs in the lower 80s. East winds around 5 miles an hour. Friday night, mostly cloudy until midnight, then becoming partly cloudy. Lows in the mid-60s. Southeast winds around 5 miles an hour. Saturday, mostly sunny. Highs in the upper 80s. Southwest winds 5 to 10 miles an hour. Saturday night, mostly clear until midnight, then becoming partly cloudy. Lows in the mid-60s. West winds around 5 miles an hour. Sunday through Monday, partly cloudy. Highs in the upper 80s. Lows in the lower 60s. Monday night, mostly clear. Lows in the upper 60s. Tuesday, mostly sunny. Highs around 90. Tuesday night, partly cloudy until midnight, then becoming mostly cloudy. A chance of thunderstorms until midnight. A chance of showers. Lows in the mid-60s. Chance of rain 50%. Wednesday, partly sunny. A chance of showers in the morning, then showers likely with a chance of thunderstorms in the afternoon. Highs in the upper 80s. Chance of rain 60%. Wednesday night, mostly cloudy with a chance of showers. Lows in the upper 60s. Chance of rain 50%. Thursday, showers likely, mainly in the morning. Highs in the mid-80s. Chance of rain 60%. Again, the forecast for Champaign, Urbana and surrounding areas of east central Illinois for the rest of tonight.

It was clear, with a temperature of 64 at Peoria, 60 at Bloomington, and 61 at Rantoul. It was partly cloudy, with a temperature of 66 at Terre Haute, and 62 at Mattoon. It was mostly cloudy, with a temperature of 64 at Paris, and 67 at Decatur. At Springfield, it was cloudy, with a temperature of 69. And once again at 4 a.m. at the Champaign Airport, under partly cloudy skies, the temperature was 63. Looking elsewhere around the Midwest at 4 a.m., Chicago was partly cloudy, and 61. Indianapolis was partly cloudy, and 65. St. Louis was mostly cloudy, and 71. Kansas City was clear, and 66. Des Moines was clear, and 64. Milwaukee was partly cloudy, and 64. The time is currently 4:16 a.m. Central Daylight Time. 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Now for the official National Weather Service forecast for Champaign, Urbana, and surrounding areas of East Central Illinois. Rest of tonight, mostly cloudy. Near steady temperature in the lower 60s. Northeast winds around 5 miles an hour. Friday, partly sunny in the morning, then becoming mostly cloudy. Highs in the lower 80s. East winds around 5 miles an hour. Friday night, mostly cloudy until midnight, then becoming partly cloudy. Lows in the mid-60s. Southeast winds around 5 miles an hour. Saturday, mostly sunny. Highs in the upper 80s. Southwest winds 5 to 10 miles an hour. Saturday night, mostly clear until midnight, then becoming partly cloudy. Lows in the mid-60s. West winds around 5 miles an hour. Sunday through Monday, partly cloudy. Highs in the upper 80s. Lows in the lower 60s. Monday night, mostly clear. Lows in the upper 60s. Tuesday, mostly sunny. Highs around 90. Tuesday night, partly cloudy until midnight, then becoming mostly cloudy. A chance of thunderstorms until midnight. A chance of showers. Lows in the mid-60s. Chance of rain 50%. Wednesday, partly sunny. A chance of showers in the morning, then showers likely with a chance of thunderstorms in the afternoon. Highs in the upper 80s. Chance of rain 60%. Wednesday night, mostly cloudy with a chance of showers. Lows in the upper 60s. Chance of rain 50%. Thursday, showers likely, mainly in the morning. Highs in the mid-80s. Chance of rain 60%. Again, the forecast for Champaign, Urbana, and surrounding areas of East Central Illinois for the rest of tonight, mostly cloudy. Near steady temperature in the lower 60s. Northeast winds around 5 miles an hour. At 4 a.m. at the Champaign Airport, skies were partly cloudy. The temperature was 63 degrees, the dew point was 61, and the relative humidity was 93%. The wind was east at 6 miles an hour. The pressure was 30.02 inches and steady. Elsewhere around the area, it was clear, with a temperature of 64 at Peoria, 60 at Bloomington, and 61 at Rantoul. It was partly cloudy, with a temperature of 66 at Terre Haute, and 62 at Mattoon. It was mostly cloudy, with a temperature of 64 at Paris, and 67 at Decatur. At Springfield, it was cloudy, with a temperature of 69. And once again at 4 a.m. at the Champaign Airport, under partly cloudy skies, the temperature was 63. Looking elsewhere around the Midwest at 4 a.m., Chicago was partly cloudy, and 61. Indianapolis was partly cloudy, and 65. St. Louis was mostly cloudy, and 71. Kansas City was clear, and 66. Des Moines was clear, and 64. Milwaukee was partly cloudy, and 64. The time is currently 4:20 a.m. Central Daylight Time. 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Now for the official National Weather Service forecast for Champaign, Urbana, and surrounding areas of East Central Illinois. Rest of tonight, mostly cloudy. Near steady temperature in the lower 60s. Northeast winds around 5 miles an hour. Friday, partly sunny in the morning, then becoming mostly

Cloudy. Highs in the lower 80s. East winds around 5 miles an hour. Friday night, mostly cloudy until midnight, then becoming partly cloudy. Lows in the mid-60s. Southeast winds around 5 miles an hour. Saturday, mostly sunny. Highs in the upper 80s. Southwest winds 5 to 10 miles an hour. Saturday night, mostly clear until midnight, then becoming partly cloudy. Lows in the mid-60s. West winds around 5 miles an hour. Sunday through Monday, partly cloudy. Highs in the upper 80s. Lows in the lower 60s. Monday night, mostly clear. Lows in the upper 60s. Tuesday, mostly sunny. Highs around 90. Tuesday night, partly cloudy until midnight, then becoming mostly cloudy. A chance of thunderstorms until midnight. A chance of showers. Lows in the mid-60s. Chance of rain 50%. Wednesday, partly sunny. A chance of showers in the morning, then showers likely with a chance of thunderstorms in the afternoon. Highs in the upper 80s. Chance of rain 60%. Wednesday night, mostly cloudy with a chance of showers. Lows in the upper 60s. Chance of rain 50%. Thursday, showers likely, mainly in the morning. Highs in the mid-80s. Chance of rain 60%. Again, the forecast for Champaign, Urbana and surrounding areas of East Central Illinois for the rest of tonight, mostly cloudy. Near steady temperature in the lower 60s. Northeast winds around 5 miles an hour. At 4 a.m. at the Champaign Airport, skies were partly cloudy. The temperature was 63 degrees, the dew point was 61, and the relative humidity was 93%. The wind was east at 6 miles an hour. The pressure was 30.02 inches and steady. Elsewhere around the area, it was clear, with a temperature of 64 at Peoria, 60 at Bloomington, and 61 at Rentoul. It was partly cloudy, with a temperature of 66 at Terre Haute, and 62 at Mattoon. It was mostly cloudy, with a temperature of 64 at Paris, and 67 at Decatur. At Springfield, it was cloudy, with a temperature of 68. And once again at 4 a.m. at the Champaign Airport, under partly cloudy skies, the temperature was 63. Looking elsewhere around the Midwest at 4 a.m., Chicago was partly cloudy, and 61. Indianapolis was partly cloudy, and 65. St. Louis was mostly cloudy, and 71. Kansas City was clear, and 66. Des Moines was clear, and 64. Milwaukee was partly cloudy, and 64. The time is currently 4:23 a.m. Central Daylight Time. 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Now for the official National Weather Service forecast for Champaign, Urbana and surrounding areas of East Central Illinois. Rest of tonight, mostly cloudy. Near steady temperature in the lower 60s. Northeast winds around 5 miles an hour. Friday, partly sunny in the morning, then becoming mostly cloudy. Highs in the lower 80s. East winds around 5 miles an hour. Friday night, mostly cloudy until midnight, then becoming partly cloudy. Lows in the mid-60s. Southeast winds around 5 miles an hour. Saturday, mostly sunny. Highs in the upper 80s. Southwest winds 5 to 10 miles an hour. Saturday night, mostly clear until midnight, then becoming partly cloudy. Lows in the mid-60s. West winds around 5 miles an hour. Sunday through Monday, partly cloudy. Highs in the upper 80s. Lows in the lower 60s. Monday night, mostly clear. Lows in the upper 60s. Tuesday, mostly sunny. Highs around 90. Tuesday night, partly cloudy until midnight, then becoming mostly cloudy. A chance of thunderstorms until midnight. A chance of showers. Lows in the mid-60s. Chance of rain 50%. Wednesday, partly sunny. A chance of showers in the morning, then showers likely with a chance of thunderstorms in the afternoon. Highs in the upper 80s. Chance of rain 60%. Wednesday night, mostly cloudy with a chance of showers. Lows in the upper 60s. Chance of rain 50%.

Wednesday. Showers likely, mainly in the morning. Highs in the mid-80s. Chance of rain 60%. Again, the forecast for Champaign, Urbana, and surrounding areas of east central Illinois for the rest of tonight, mostly cloudy. Near steady temperature in the lower 60s. Northeast winds around 5 miles an hour. At 4 a.m. at the Champaign Airport, skies were partly cloudy. The temperature was 63 degrees, the dew point was 61, and the relative humidity was 93%. The wind was east at 6 miles an hour. The pressure was 30.02 inches and steady. Elsewhere around the area, it was clear, with a temperature of 64 at Peoria, 60 at Bloomington, and 61 at Rantoul. It was partly cloudy, with a temperature of 66 at Terre Haute, and 62 at Mattoon. It was mostly cloudy, with a temperature of 64 at Paris, and 67 at Decatur. At Springfield, it was cloudy, with a temperature of 68. And once again at 4 a.m. at the Champaign Airport, under partly cloudy skies, the temperature was 63. Looking elsewhere around the Midwest at 4 a.m., Chicago was partly cloudy, and 61. Indianapolis was partly cloudy, and 65. St. Louis was mostly cloudy, and 71. Kansas City was clear, and 66. Des Moines was clear, and 64. Milwaukee was partly cloudy, and 64. The time is currently 4:27 a.m. Central Daylight Time. 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Now for the official National Weather Service forecast for Champaign, Urbana, and surrounding areas of east central Illinois. Rest of tonight, mostly cloudy. Near steady temperature in the lower 60s. Northeast winds around 5 miles an hour. Friday, partly sunny in the morning, then becoming mostly cloudy. Highs in the lower 80s. East winds around 5 miles an hour. Friday night, mostly cloudy until midnight, then becoming partly cloudy. Lows in the mid-60s. Southeast winds around 5 miles an hour. Saturday, mostly sunny. Highs in the upper 80s. Southwest winds 5 to 10 miles an hour. Saturday night, mostly clear until midnight, then becoming partly cloudy. Lows in the mid-60s. West winds around 5 miles an hour. Sunday through Monday, partly cloudy. Highs in the upper 80s. Lows in the lower 60s. Monday night, mostly clear. Lows in the upper 60s. Tuesday, mostly sunny. Highs around 90. Tuesday night, partly cloudy until midnight, then becoming mostly cloudy. A chance of thunderstorms until midnight. A chance of showers. Lows in the mid-60s. Chance of rain 50%. Wednesday, partly sunny. A chance of showers in the morning, then showers likely with a chance of thunderstorms in the afternoon. Highs in the upper 80s. Chance of rain 60%. Wednesday night, mostly cloudy with a chance of showers. Lows in the upper 60s. Chance of rain 50%. Thursday, showers likely, mainly in the morning. Highs in the mid-80s. Chance of rain 60%. Again, the forecast for Champaign, Urbana, and surrounding areas of east central Illinois for the rest of tonight, mostly cloudy. Near steady temperature in the lower 60s. Northeast winds around 5 miles an hour. At 4 a.m. at the Champaign Airport, skies were partly cloudy. The temperature was 63 degrees, the dew point was 61, and the relative humidity was 93%. The wind was east at 6 miles an hour. The pressure was 30.02 inches and steady. Elsewhere around the area, it was clear, with a temperature of 64 at Peoria, 60 at Bloomington, and 61 at Rantoul. It was partly cloudy, with a temperature of 66 at Terre Haute, and 62 at Mattoon. It was mostly cloudy, with a temperature of 64 at Paris, and 67 at Decatur. At Springfield, it was cloudy, with a temperature of 68. And once again at 4 a.m. at the Champaign Airport, under partly cloudy skies, the temperature was 63. Looking elsewhere around the Midwest at 4 a.m., Chicago was partly cloudy, and 61. Indianapolis was partly cloudy, and 65. St. Louis was mostly cloudy, and 71.
Kansas City was clear, and 66. Des Moines was clear, and 64. Milwaukee was partly cloudy, and 64. The time is currently 4:31 a.m. Central Daylight Time. 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Now for the official National Weather Service forecast for Champaign, Urbana, and surrounding areas of East Central Illinois. Rest of tonight, mostly cloudy. Near steady temperature in the lower 60s. Northeast winds around 5 miles an hour. Friday, partly sunny in the morning, then becoming mostly cloudy. Highs in the lower 80s. East winds around 5 miles an hour. Friday night, mostly cloudy until midnight, then becoming partly cloudy. Lows in the mid-60s. Southeast winds around 5 miles an hour. Saturday, mostly sunny. Highs in the upper 80s. Southwest winds 5 to 10 miles an hour. Saturday night, mostly clear until midnight, then becoming partly cloudy. Lows in the mid-60s. West winds around 5 miles an hour. Sunday through Monday, partly cloudy. Highs in the upper 80s. Lows in the lower 60s. Monday night, mostly clear. Lows in the upper 60s. Tuesday, mostly sunny. Highs around 90. Tuesday night, partly cloudy until midnight, then becoming mostly cloudy. A chance of thunderstorms until midnight. A chance of showers. Lows in the mid-60s. Chance of rain 50%. Wednesday, partly sunny. A chance of showers in the morning, then showers likely with a chance of thunderstorms in the afternoon. Highs in the upper 80s. Chance of rain 60%. Wednesday night, mostly cloudy with a chance of showers. Lows in the upper 60s. Chance of rain 50%. Thursday, showers likely, mainly in the morning. Highs in the mid-80s. Chance of rain 60%. Again, the forecast for Champaign, Urbana, and surrounding areas of East Central Illinois for the rest of tonight, mostly lows in the upper 60s. Chance of rain 50%. Thursday, showers likely, mainly in the morning. Highs in the mid-80s. Chance of rain 60%. Again, the forecast for Champaign, Urbana, and surrounding areas of East Central Illinois for the rest of tonight, mostly cloudy. Near steady temperature in the lower 60s. Northeast winds around 5 miles an hour. At 4 a.m. at the Champaign Airport, skies were partly cloudy. The temperature was 63 degrees, the dew point was 61, and the relative humidity was 93%. The wind was east at 6 miles an hour. The pressure was 30.02 inches and steady. Elsewhere around the area, it was clear, with a temperature of 64 at Peoria, 60 at Bloomington, and 61 at Red Tool. It was partly cloudy, with a temperature of 66 at Terre Haute, and 62 at Mattoon. It was mostly cloudy, with a temperature of 64 at Paris, and 67 at Decatur. At Springfield, it was cloudy, with a temperature of 68. And once again at 4 a.m. at the Champaign Airport, under partly cloudy skies, the temperature was 63. Looking elsewhere around the Midwest at 4 a.m., Chicago was partly cloudy, and 61. Indianapolis was partly cloudy, and 65. St. Louis was mostly cloudy, and 71. Kansas City was clear, and 66. Des Moines was clear, and 64. Milwaukee was partly cloudy, and 64. The time is currently 4:34 a.m. Central Daylight Time. 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Now for the official National Weather Service forecast for Champaign, Urbana, and surrounding areas of East Central Illinois. Rest of tonight, mostly cloudy. Near steady temperature in the lower 60s. Northeast winds around 5 miles an hour. Friday, partly sunny in the morning, then becoming mostly cloudy. Highs in the lower 80s. East winds around 5 miles an hour. Friday night, mostly cloudy until midnight, then becoming partly cloudy. Lows in the mid-60s. Southeast winds around 5 miles an hour. Saturday, mostly sunny. Highs in the upper 80s. Southwest winds 5 to 10 miles an hour. Saturday

night, mostly clear until midnight, then becoming partly cloudy. Lows in the mid-60s. West winds around 5 miles an hour. Sunday through Monday, partly cloudy. Highs in the upper 80s. Lows in the lower 60s. Monday night, mostly clear. Lows in the upper 60s. Tuesday, mostly sunny. Highs around 90. Tuesday night, partly cloudy until midnight, then becoming mostly cloudy. A chance of thunderstorms until midnight. A chance of showers. Lows in the mid-60s. Chance of rain 50%. Wednesday, partly sunny. A chance of showers in the morning, then showers likely with a chance of thunderstorms in the afternoon. Highs in the upper 80s. Chance of rain 60%. Wednesday night, mostly cloudy with a chance of showers. Lows in the upper 60s. Chance of rain 50%. Thursday, showers likely, mainly in the morning. Highs in the mid-80s. Chance of rain 60%. Again, the forecast for Champaign, Urbana and surrounding areas of east central Illinois for the rest of tonight, mostly cloudy. Near steady temperature in the lower 60s. Northeast winds around 5 miles an hour. At 4 a.m. at the Champaign Airport, skies were partly cloudy. The temperature was 63 degrees, the dew point was 61, and the relative humidity was 93%. The wind was east at 6 miles an hour. The pressure was 30.02 inches and steady. Elsewhere around the area, it was clear, with a temperature of 64 at Peoria, 60 at Bloomington, and 61 at Rantoul. It was partly cloudy, with a temperature of 66 at Terre Haute, and 62 at Mattoon. It was mostly cloudy, with a temperature of 64 at Paris, and 67 at Decatur. At Springfield, it was cloudy, with a temperature of 68. And once again at 4 a.m. at the Champaign Airport, under partly cloudy skies, the temperature was 63. Looking elsewhere around the Midwest at 4 a.m., Chicago was partly cloudy, and 61. Indianapolis was partly cloudy, and 65. St. Louis was mostly cloudy, and 71. Kansas City was clear, and 66. Des Moines was clear, and 64. Milwaukee was partly cloudy, and 64. The time is currently 4:38 a.m. Central Daylight Time. 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Now for the official National Weather Service forecast for Champaign, Urbana and surrounding areas of east central Illinois. Rest of tonight, mostly cloudy. Near steady temperature in the lower 60s. Northeast winds around 5 miles an hour. Friday, partly sunny in the morning, then becoming mostly cloudy. Highs in the lower 80s. East winds around 5 miles an hour. Friday night, mostly cloudy until midnight, then becoming partly cloudy. Lows in the mid-60s. Southeast winds around 5 miles an hour. Saturday, mostly sunny. Highs in the upper 80s. Southwest winds 5 to 10 miles an hour. Saturday night, mostly clear until midnight, then becoming partly cloudy. Lows in the mid-60s. West winds around 5 miles an hour. Sunday through Monday, partly cloudy. Highs in the upper 80s. Lows in the lower 60s. Monday night, mostly clear. Lows in the upper 60s. Tuesday, mostly sunny. Highs around 90. Tuesday night, partly cloudy until midnight, then becoming mostly cloudy. A chance of thunderstorms until midnight. A chance of showers. Lows in the mid-60s. Chance of rain 50%. Wednesday, partly sunny. A chance of showers in the morning, then showers likely with a chance of thunderstorms in the afternoon. Highs in the upper 80s. Chance of rain 60%. Wednesday night, mostly cloudy with a chance of showers. Lows in the upper 60s. Chance of rain 50%. Thursday, showers likely, mainly in the morning. Highs in the mid-80s. Chance of rain 60%. Again, the forecast for Champaign, Urbana and surrounding areas of east central Illinois for the rest of tonight, mostly cloudy. Near steady temperature in the lower 60s. Northeast winds around 5 miles an hour. At 4 a.m. at the Champaign Airport,
skies were partly cloudy. The temperature was 63 degrees, the dew point was 61, and the relative humidity was 93%. The wind was east at 6 miles an hour. The pressure was 30.02 inches and steady. Elsewhere around the area, it was clear, with a temperature of 64 at Peoria, 60 at Bloomington, and 61 at Rantoul. It was partly cloudy, with a temperature of 66 at Terre Haute, and 62 at Mattoon. It was mostly cloudy, with a temperature of 64 at Paris, and 67 at Decatur. At Springfield, it was cloudy, with a temperature of 68. And once again at 4 a.m. at the Champaign Airport, under partly cloudy skies, the temperature was 63. Looking elsewhere around the Midwest at 4 a.m., Chicago was partly cloudy, and 61. Indianapolis was partly cloudy, and 65. St. Louis was mostly cloudy, and 71. Kansas City was clear, and 66. Des Moines was clear, and 64. Milwaukee was partly cloudy, and 64. The time is currently 4:41 a.m. Central Daylight Time. 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Now for the official National Weather Service forecast for Champaign, Urbana, and surrounding areas of East Central Illinois. Rest of tonight, mostly cloudy. Near steady temperature in the lower 60s. Northeast winds around 5 miles an hour. Friday, partly sunny in the morning, then becoming mostly cloudy. Highs in the lower 80s. East winds around 5 miles an hour. Friday night, mostly cloudy until midnight, then becoming partly cloudy. Lows in the mid-60s. Southeast winds around 5 miles an hour. Saturday, mostly sunny. Highs in the upper 80s. Southwest winds 5 to 10 miles an hour. Saturday night, mostly clear until midnight, then becoming partly cloudy. Lows in the mid-60s. West winds around 5 miles an hour. Sunday through Monday, partly cloudy. Highs in the upper 80s. Lows in the lower 60s. Monday night, mostly clear. Lows in the upper 60s. Tuesday, mostly sunny. Highs around 90. Tuesday night, partly cloudy until midnight, then becoming mostly cloudy. A chance of thunderstorms until midnight. A chance of showers. Lows in the mid-60s. Chance of rain 50%. Wednesday, partly sunny. A chance of showers in the morning, then showers likely with a chance of thunderstorms in the afternoon. Highs in the upper 80s. Chance of rain 60%. Wednesday night, mostly cloudy with a chance of showers. Lows in the upper 60s. Chance of rain 50%. Thursday, showers likely, mainly in the morning. Highs in the mid-80s. Chance of rain 60%. Again, the forecast for Champaign, Urbana, and surrounding areas of East Central Illinois for the rest of tonight, mostly cloudy. Near steady temperature in the lower 60s. Northeast winds around 5 miles an hour. At 4 a.m. at the Champaign Airport, skies were partly cloudy. The temperature was 63 degrees, the dew point was 61, and the relative humidity was 93%. The wind was east at 6 miles an hour. The pressure was 30.02 inches and steady. Elsewhere around the area, it was clear, with a temperature of 64 at Peoria, 60 at Bloomington, and 61 at Rantoul. It was partly cloudy, with a temperature of 66 at Terre Haute, and 62 at Mattoon. It was mostly cloudy, with a temperature of 64 at Paris, and 67 at Decatur. At Springfield, it was cloudy, with a temperature of 68. And once again at 4 a.m. at the Champaign Airport, under partly cloudy skies, the temperature was 63. Looking elsewhere around the Midwest at 4 a.m., Chicago was partly cloudy, and 61. Indianapolis was partly cloudy, and 65. St. Louis was mostly cloudy, and 71. Kansas City was clear, and 66. Des Moines was clear, and 64. Milwaukee was partly cloudy, and 64. The time is currently 4:45 a.m. Central Daylight Time. 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

Champaign, Urbana, and surrounding areas of East Central Illinois. Rest of tonight, mostly cloudy. Near steady temperature in the lower 60s. Northeast winds around 5 miles an hour. Friday, partly sunny in the morning, then becoming mostly cloudy. Highs in the lower 80s. East winds around 5 miles an hour. Friday night, mostly cloudy until midnight, then becoming partly cloudy. Lows in the mid-60s. Southeast winds around 5 miles an hour. Saturday, mostly sunny. Highs in the upper 80s. Southwest winds 5 to 10 miles an hour. Saturday night, mostly clear until midnight, then becoming partly cloudy. Lows in the mid-60s. West winds around 5 miles an hour. Sunday through Monday, partly cloudy. Highs in the upper 80s. Lows in the lower 60s. Monday night, mostly clear. Lows in the upper 60s. Tuesday, mostly sunny. Highs around 90. Tuesday night, partly cloudy until midnight, then becoming mostly cloudy. A chance of thunderstorms until midnight. A chance of showers. Lows in the mid-60s. Chance of rain 50%. Wednesday, partly sunny. A chance of showers in the morning, then showers likely with a chance of thunderstorms in the afternoon. Highs in the upper 80s. Chance of rain 60%. Wednesday night, mostly cloudy with a chance of showers. Lows in the upper 60s. Chance of rain 50%. Thursday, showers likely, mainly in the morning. Highs in the mid-80s. Chance of rain 60%. Again, the forecast for Champaign, Urbana, and surrounding areas of East Central Illinois for the rest of tonight, mostly cloudy. Near steady temperature in the lower 60s. Northeast winds around 5 miles an hour. At 4 a.m. at the Champaign Airport, skies were partly cloudy. The temperature was 63 degrees, the dew point was 61, and the relative humidity was 93%. The wind was east at 6 miles an hour. The pressure was 30.02 inches and steady. Elsewhere around the area, it was clear, with a temperature of 64 at Peoria, 60 at Bloomington, and 61 at Red Tool. It was partly cloudy, with a temperature of 66 at Terre Haute, and 62 at Mattoon. It was mostly cloudy, with a temperature of 64 at Paris, and 67 at Decatur. At Springfield, it was cloudy, with a temperature of 68. And once again at 4 a.m. at the Champaign Airport, under partly cloudy skies, the temperature was 63. Looking elsewhere around the Midwest at 4 a.m., Chicago was partly cloudy, and 61. Indianapolis was partly cloudy, and 65. St. Louis was mostly cloudy, and 71. Kansas City was clear, and 66. Des Moines was clear, and 64. Milwaukee was partly cloudy, and 64. And now a discussion of hazardous weather conditions for the following counties in Illinois: Champaign, Coles, DeWitt, Douglas, Edgar, Moultrie, Piatt, and Vermilion. This hazardous weather outlook is for Central Illinois, East Central Illinois, Southeast Illinois, and West Central Illinois. For today and tonight, areas of dense fog will continue across parts of West Central Illinois through mid-morning. For Saturday through Thursday, temperatures will warm through the weekend into next week. Heat indices may approach 100 degrees near and south of Interstate 70 Tuesday and Wednesday. Scattered thunderstorms are expected from Monday night through Thursday, though the severe weather risk appears low at this time. Spotter information statement: spotter activation is not anticipated through tonight. The time is currently 4:49 a.m. Central Daylight Time. 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Now for the official National Weather Service forecast for Champaign, Urbana, and surrounding areas of East Central Illinois. Rest of tonight, mostly cloudy. Near steady temperature in the lower 60s. Northeast winds around 5 miles an hour. Friday, partly sunny in the morning, then becoming mostly cloudy. Highs in the lower 80s. East winds around 5 miles an hour. Friday night, mostly cloudy until midnight, then becoming partly cloudy. Lows in the mid-60s. Southeast winds around 5 miles an hour. Saturday, mostly sunny. Highs in the upper 80s.

and surrounding areas of east central Illinois for the rest of tonight, mostly cloudy. Near steady temperature in the lower 60s. Northeast winds around 5 miles an hour. The Champaign, Illinois Airport Climate Summary for yesterday, September 10, 2026. Yesterday's high temperature of 75 degrees occurred at 4:59 p.m. The normal high is 81. Yesterday's low temperature of 63 degrees occurred at 11:14 p.m. The normal low is 57. 0.10 inches of precipitation fell yesterday. Yesterday the maximum wind observed was 8 miles an hour from the east. The highest wind gust observed was 10 miles per hour from the east, which occurred at 7:50 p.m. The average wind speed was less than 5 miles per hour yesterday. Sunrise today is at 6:30 a.m. and sunset is at 7:08 p.m. The Mattoon, Illinois Airport Climate Summary for yesterday, September 10, 2026. Yesterday's high temperature of 77 degrees occurred at 5:08 p.m. The normal high is 81. Yesterday's low temperature of 66 degrees occurred at 11:59 p.m. The normal low is 58. 0.08 inches of precipitation fell yesterday. Yesterday the maximum wind observed was 14 miles an hour from the northwest. The highest wind gust observed was 19 miles per hour from the southwest, which occurred at 2:12 a.m. The average wind speed was less than 5 miles per hour yesterday. Sunrise today is at 6:31 a.m. and sunset is at 7:08 p.m. And now a discussion of hazardous weather conditions for the following counties in Illinois: Champaign, Coles, DeWitt, Douglas, Edgar, Moultrie, Piatt, and Vermilion. This hazardous weather outlook is for central Illinois, east central Illinois, southeast Illinois, and west central Illinois. For today and tonight, areas of dense fog will continue across parts of west central Illinois through mid-morning. For Saturday through Thursday, temperatures will warm through the weekend into next week. Heat indices may approach 100 degrees near and south of Interstate 70 Tuesday and Wednesday. Scattered thunderstorms are expected from Monday night through Thursday, though the severe weather risk appears low at this time. Spotter information statement: spotter activation is not anticipated through tonight. The time is currently 5:03 a.m. Central Daylight Time. 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Now for the official National Weather Service forecast for Champaign, Urbana, and surrounding areas of east central Illinois. Rest of tonight, mostly cloudy. Near steady temperature in the lower 60s. Northeast winds around 5 miles an hour. Friday, partly sunny in the morning, then becoming mostly cloudy. Highs in the lower 80s. East winds around 5 miles an hour. Friday night, mostly cloudy until midnight, then becoming partly cloudy. Lows in the mid-60s. Southeast winds around 5 miles an hour. Saturday, mostly sunny. Highs in the upper 80s. Southwest winds 5 to 10 miles an hour. Saturday night, mostly clear until midnight, then becoming partly cloudy. Lows in the mid-60s. West winds around 5 miles an hour. Sunday through Monday, partly cloudy. Highs in the upper 80s. Lows in the lower 60s. Monday night, mostly clear. Lows in the upper 60s. Tuesday, mostly sunny. Highs around 90. Tuesday night, partly cloudy until midnight, then becoming mostly cloudy. A chance of thunderstorms until midnight. A chance of showers. Lows in the mid-60s. Chance of rain 50%. Wednesday, partly sunny. A chance of showers in the morning, then showers likely with a chance of thunderstorms in the afternoon. Highs in the upper 80s. Chance of rain 60%. Wednesday night, mostly cloudy with a chance of showers. Lows in the upper 60s. Chance of rain 50%. Thursday, showers likely, mainly in the morning. Highs in the mid-80s. Chance of rain 60%. Again, the forecast for Champaign, Urbana, and surrounding areas of east central Illinois for the rest of tonight, mostly cloudy. Near steady temperature in the lower 60s. Northeast winds around 5 miles an hour. At 5 a.m. at the Champaign Airport, skies were partly cloudy. The temperature was 62 degrees, the dew point was 60, and the relative

Humidity was 93%. The wind was northeast at 7 miles an hour. The pressure was 30.02 inches and steady. Elsewhere around the area, it was clear, with a temperature of 63 at Peoria, 59 at Bloomington, and 60 at Rantoul. It was partly cloudy, with a temperature of 63 at Paris, 65 at Terre Haute, 63 at Mattoon, and 64 at Decatur. At Springfield, it was cloudy, with a temperature of 68. And once again at 5 a.m. at the Champaign Airport, under partly cloudy skies, the temperature was 62. 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Programming originates from NOAA's National Weather Service office in Lincoln and transmits from the WCIA television tower near Seymour. The station serves the following counties: Champaign, DeWitt, Coles, Douglas, Edgar, Ford, Moultrie, Piatt, and Vermilion. 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Looking elsewhere around the Midwest at 5 a.m., Chicago was partly cloudy and 61. Indianapolis was partly cloudy and 65. St. Louis was mostly cloudy and 70. Kansas City was clear and 66. Des Moines was clear and 63. Milwaukee was mostly cloudy and 61. And now a discussion of hazardous weather conditions for the following counties in Illinois: Champaign, Coles, DeWitt, Douglas, Edgar, Moultrie, Piatt, and Vermilion. This hazardous weather outlook is for Central Illinois, East Central Illinois, Southeast Illinois, and West Central Illinois. For today and tonight, areas of dense fog will continue across parts of West Central Illinois through mid-morning. For Saturday through Thursday, temperatures will warm through the weekend into next week. Heat indices may approach 100 degrees near and south of Interstate 70 Tuesday and Wednesday. Scattered thunderstorms are expected from Monday night through Thursday, though the severe weather risk appears low at this time. Spotter information statement: spotter activation is not anticipated through tonight. The time is currently 5:08 a.m. Central Daylight Time. 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Now for the official National Weather Service forecast for Champaign, Urbana, and surrounding areas of East Central Illinois. Rest of tonight, mostly cloudy. Near steady temperature in the lower 60s. Northeast winds around 5 miles an hour. Friday, partly sunny in the morning, then becoming mostly cloudy. Highs in the lower 80s. East winds around 5 miles an hour. Friday night, mostly cloudy until midnight, then becoming partly cloudy. Lows in the mid-60s. Southeast winds around 5 miles an hour. Saturday, mostly sunny. Highs in the upper 80s. Southwest winds 5 to 10 miles an hour. Saturday night, mostly clear until midnight, then becoming partly cloudy. Lows in the mid-60s. West winds around 5 miles an hour. Sunday through Monday, partly cloudy. Highs in the upper 80s. Lows in the lower 60s. Monday night, mostly clear. Lows in the upper 60s. Tuesday, mostly sunny. Highs around 90. Tuesday night, partly cloudy until midnight, then becoming mostly cloudy. A chance of thunderstorms until midnight. A chance of showers. Lows in the mid-60s. Chance of rain 50%. Wednesday, partly sunny. A chance of showers in the morning, then showers likely with a chance of thunderstorms in the afternoon. Highs in the upper 80s. Chance of rain 60%. Wednesday night, mostly cloudy with a chance of showers. Lows in the upper 60s. Chance of rain 50%. Thursday, showers likely, mainly in the morning. Highs in the mid-80s. Chance of rain 60%. Again, the forecast for Champaign, Urbana, and surrounding areas of East Central Illinois for the rest of tonight: mostly cloudy. Near steady temperature in the lower 60s. Northeast winds around 5 miles an hour. At 5 a.m. at the Champaign Airport, skies were partly cloudy. The temperature was 62 degrees, the dew point was 60, and the relative humidity was 93%. The wind was northeast at 7 miles an hour.

Pressure was 30.02 inches and steady. Elsewhere around the area, it was clear, with a temperature of 63 at Peoria, 59 at Bloomington, and 60 at Rantoul. It was partly cloudy, with a temperature of 63 at Paris, 65 at Terre Haute, 63 at Mattoon, and 64 at Decatur. At Springfield, it was cloudy, with a temperature of 68. And once again at 5 a.m. at the Champaign Airport, under partly cloudy skies, the temperature was 62. At 5 a.m. at the Champaign Airport, skies were partly cloudy. The temperature was 62 degrees, the dew point was 60, and the relative humidity was 93%. The wind was northeast at 7 miles an hour. The pressure was 30.02 inches and steady. Elsewhere around the area, it was clear, with a temperature of 63 at Peoria, 59 at Bloomington, and 60 at Rantoul. It was partly cloudy, with a temperature of 63 at Paris, 65 at Terre Haute, 63 at Mattoon, and 64 at Decatur. At Springfield, it was cloudy, with a temperature of 68. And once again at 5 a.m. at the Champaign Airport, under partly cloudy skies, the temperature was 62. Looking elsewhere around the Midwest at 5 a.m., Chicago was partly cloudy, and 61. Indianapolis was partly cloudy, and 65. St. Louis was mostly cloudy, and 70. Kansas City was clear, and 66. Des Moines was clear, and 63. Milwaukee was mostly cloudy, and 61. And now a discussion of hazardous weather conditions for the following counties in Illinois: Champaign, Coles, DeWitt, Douglas, Edgar, Moultrie, Piatt, and Vermilion. This hazardous weather outlook is for Central Illinois, East Central Illinois, Southeast Illinois, and West Central Illinois. For today and tonight, areas of dense fog will continue across parts of West Central Illinois through mid-morning. For Saturday through Thursday, temperatures will warm through the weekend into next week. Heat indices may approach 100 degrees near and south of Interstate 70 Tuesday and Wednesday. Scattered thunderstorms are expected from Monday night through Thursday, though the severe weather risk appears low at this time. Spotter information statement: spotter activation is not anticipated through tonight. The time is currently 5:13 a.m. Central Daylight Time. 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Now for the official National Weather Service forecast for Champaign, Urbana, and surrounding areas of East Central Illinois. Rest of tonight, mostly cloudy. Near steady temperature in the lower 60s. Northeast winds around 5 miles an hour. Friday, partly sunny in the morning, then becoming mostly cloudy. Highs in the lower 80s. East winds around 5 miles an hour. Friday night, mostly cloudy until midnight, then becoming partly cloudy. Lows in the mid-60s. Southeast winds around 5 miles an hour. Saturday, mostly sunny. Highs in the upper 80s. Southwest winds 5 to 10 miles an hour. Saturday night, mostly clear until midnight, then becoming partly cloudy. Lows in the mid-60s. West winds around 5 miles an hour. Sunday through Monday, partly cloudy. Highs in the upper 80s. Lows in the lower 60s. Monday night, mostly clear. Lows in the upper 60s. Tuesday, mostly sunny. Highs around 90. Tuesday night, partly cloudy until midnight, then becoming mostly cloudy. A chance of thunderstorms until midnight. A chance of showers. Lows in the mid-60s. Chance of rain 50%. Wednesday, partly sunny. A chance of showers in the morning, then showers likely with a chance of thunderstorms in the afternoon. Highs in the upper 80s. Chance of rain 60%. Wednesday night, mostly cloudy with a chance of showers. Lows in the upper 60s. Chance of rain 50%. Thursday, showers likely, mainly in the morning. Highs in the mid-80s. Chance of rain 60%. Again, the forecast for Champaign, Urbana, and surrounding areas of East Central Illinois for the rest of tonight, mostly cloudy. Near steady temperature in the lower 60s. Northeast winds around 5 miles an hour. The Champaign, Illinois Airport Climate Summary for yesterday, September 10, 2026. Yesterday's high temperature of 75.

and 5 miles per hour yesterday. Sunrise today is at 6:30 a.m. and sunset is at 7:08 p.m. The Mattoon, Illinois Airport Climate Summary for yesterday, September 10, 2026. Yesterday's high temperature of 77 degrees occurred at 5:08 p.m. The normal high is 81. Yesterday's low temperature of 66 degrees occurred at 11:59 p.m. The normal low is 58. 0.08 inches of precipitation fell yesterday. Yesterday the maximum wind observed was 14 miles an hour from the northwest. The highest wind gust observed was 19 miles per hour from the southwest, which occurred at 2:12 a.m. The average wind speed was less than 5 miles per hour yesterday. Sunrise today is at 6:31 a.m. and sunset is at 7:08 p.m. At 5 a.m. at the Champaign Airport, skies were partly cloudy. The temperature was 62 degrees, the dew point was 60, and the relative humidity was 93%. The wind was northeast at 7 miles an hour. The pressure was 30.02 inches and steady. Elsewhere around the area, it was clear, with a temperature of 63 at Peoria, 59 at Bloomington, and 60 at Rantoul. It was partly cloudy, with a temperature of 63 at Paris, 65 at Terre Haute, 63 at Mattoon, and 64 at Decatur. At Springfield, it was cloudy, with a temperature of 68. And once again at 5 a.m. at the Champaign Airport, under partly cloudy skies, the temperature was 62. Looking elsewhere around the Midwest at 5 a.m., Chicago was partly cloudy, and 61. Indianapolis was partly cloudy, and 65. St. Louis was mostly cloudy, and 70. Kansas City was clear, and 66. Des Moines was clear, and 63. Milwaukee was mostly cloudy, and 61. And now a discussion of hazardous weather conditions for the following counties in Illinois: Champaign, Coles, DeWitt, Douglas, Edgar, Moultrie, Piatt, and Vermilion. This hazardous weather outlook is for Central Illinois, East Central Illinois, Southeast Illinois, and West Central Illinois. For today and tonight, areas of dense fog will continue across parts of West Central Illinois through mid-morning. For Saturday through Thursday, temperatures will warm through the weekend into next week. Heat indices may approach 100 degrees near and south of Interstate 70 Tuesday and Wednesday. Scattered thunderstorms are expected from Monday night through Thursday, though the severe weather risk appears low at this time. Spotter information statement: spotter activation is not anticipated through tonight. The time is currently 5:19 a.m. Central Daylight Time. 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Now for the official National Weather Service forecast for Champaign, Urbana, and surrounding areas of East Central Illinois. Rest of tonight, mostly cloudy. Near steady temperature in the lower 60s. Northeast winds around 5 miles an hour. Friday, partly sunny in the morning, then becoming mostly cloudy. Highs in the lower 80s. East winds around 5 miles an hour. Friday night, mostly cloudy until midnight, then becoming partly cloudy. Lows in the mid-60s. Southeast winds around 5 miles an hour. Saturday, mostly sunny. Highs in the upper 80s. Southwest winds 5 to 10 miles an hour. Saturday night, mostly clear until midnight, then becoming partly cloudy. Lows in the mid-60s. West winds around 5 miles an hour. Sunday through Monday, partly cloudy. Highs in the upper 80s. Lows in the lower 60s. Monday night, mostly clear. Lows in the upper 60s. Tuesday, mostly sunny. Highs around 90. Tuesday night, partly cloudy until midnight, then becoming mostly cloudy. A chance of thunderstorms until midnight. A chance of showers. Lows in the mid-60s. Chance of rain 50%. Wednesday, partly sunny. A chance of showers in the morning, then showers likely with a chance of thunderstorms in the afternoon. Highs in the upper 80s. Chance of rain 60%. Wednesday night, mostly cloudy with a chance of showers. Lows in the upper 60s. Chance of rain 50%. Thursday, showers likely, mainly in the morning. Highs in the mid-80s. Chance of rain 60%. Again, the forecast.

for Champaign, Urbana, and surrounding areas of east central Illinois for the rest of tonight, mostly cloudy. Near steady temperature in the lower 60s. Northeast winds around 5 miles an hour. At 5 a.m. at the Champaign Airport, skies were partly cloudy. The temperature was 62 degrees, the dew point was 60, and the relative humidity was 93%. The wind was northeast at 7 miles an hour. The pressure was 30.02 inches and steady. Elsewhere around the area, it was clear, with a temperature of 63 at Peoria, 59 at Bloomington, and 60 at Rantoul. It was partly cloudy, with a temperature of 63 at Paris, 65 at Terre Haute, 63 at Mattoon, and 64 at Decatur. At Springfield, it was cloudy, with a temperature of 68. And once again at 5 a.m. at the Champaign Airport, under partly cloudy skies, the temperature was 62. Looking elsewhere around the Midwest at 5 a.m., Chicago was partly cloudy, and 61. Indianapolis was partly cloudy, and 65. St. Louis was mostly cloudy, and 70. Kansas City was clear, and 66. Des Moines was clear, and 63. Milwaukee was mostly cloudy, and 61. And now a discussion of hazardous weather conditions for the following counties in Illinois: Champaign, Coles, DeWitt, Douglas, Edgar, Moultrie, Piatt, and Vermilion. This hazardous weather outlook is for central Illinois, east central Illinois, southeast Illinois, and west central Illinois. For today and tonight, areas of dense fog will continue across parts of west central Illinois through mid-morning. For Saturday through Thursday, temperatures will warm through the weekend into next week. Heat indices may approach 100 degrees near and south of Interstate 70 Tuesday and Wednesday. Scattered thunderstorms are expected from Monday night through Thursday, though the severe weather risk appears low at this time. Spotter information statement: spotter activation is not anticipated through tonight. The time is currently 5:23 a.m. Central Daylight Time. 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Now for the official National Weather Service forecast for Champaign, Urbana, and surrounding areas of east central Illinois. Rest of tonight, mostly cloudy. Near steady temperature in the lower 60s. Northeast winds around 5 miles an hour. Friday, partly sunny in the morning, then becoming mostly cloudy. Highs in the lower 80s. East winds around 5 miles an hour. Friday night, mostly cloudy until midnight, then becoming partly cloudy. Lows in the mid-60s. Southeast winds around 5 miles an hour. Saturday, mostly sunny. Highs in the upper 80s. Southwest winds 5 to 10 miles an hour. Saturday night, mostly clear until midnight, then becoming partly cloudy. Lows in the mid-60s. West winds around 5 miles an hour. Sunday through Monday, partly cloudy. Highs in the upper 80s. Lows in the lower 60s. Monday night, mostly clear. Lows in the upper 60s. Tuesday, mostly sunny. Highs around 90. Tuesday night, partly cloudy until midnight, then becoming mostly cloudy. A chance of thunderstorms until midnight. A chance of showers. Lows in the mid-60s. Chance of rain 50%. Wednesday, partly sunny. A chance of showers in the morning, then showers likely with a chance of thunderstorms in the afternoon. Highs in the upper 80s. Chance of rain 60%. Wednesday night, mostly cloudy with a chance of showers. Lows in the upper 60s. Chance of rain 50%. Thursday, showers likely, mainly in the morning. Highs in the mid-80s. Chance of rain 60%. Again, the forecast for Champaign, Urbana, and surrounding areas of east central Illinois for the rest of tonight, mostly cloudy. Near steady temperature in the lower 60s. Northeast winds around 5 miles an hour. At 5 a.m. at the Champaign Airport, skies were partly cloudy. The temperature was 62 degrees, the dew point was 60, and the relative humidity was 93%. The wind was northeast at 7 miles an hour. The pressure was 30.02 inches and steady. Elsewhere around the area, it was clear, with a temperature of 63 at Peoria, 59 at Bloomington, and 60 at Rantoul. It was partly cloudy.

with a temperature of 63 at Paris, 65 at Terre Haute, 63 at Mattoon, and 64 at Decatur. At Springfield, it was cloudy, with a temperature of 68. And once again at 5 a.m. at the Champaign Airport, under partly cloudy skies, the temperature was 62. Looking elsewhere around the Midwest at 5 a.m., Chicago was partly cloudy, and 61. Indianapolis was partly cloudy, and 65. St. Louis was mostly cloudy, and 70. Kansas City was clear, and 66. Des Moines was clear, and 63. Milwaukee was mostly cloudy, and 61. And now a discussion of hazardous weather conditions for the following counties in Illinois: Champaign, Coles, DeWitt, Douglas, Edgar, Moultrie, Piatt, and Vermilion. This hazardous weather outlook is for Central Illinois, East Central Illinois, Southeast Illinois, and West Central Illinois. For today and tonight, areas of dense fog will continue across parts of West Central Illinois through mid-morning. For Saturday through Thursday, temperatures will warm through the weekend into next week. Heat indices may approach 100 degrees near and south of Interstate 70 Tuesday and Wednesday. Scattered thunderstorms are expected from Monday night through Thursday, though the severe weather risk appears low at this time. Spotter information statement: spotter activation is not anticipated through tonight. The time is currently 5:28 a.m. Central Daylight Time. 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Now for the official National Weather Service forecast for Champaign, Urbana, and surrounding areas of East Central Illinois. Rest of tonight, mostly cloudy. Near steady temperature in the lower 60s. Northeast winds around 5 miles an hour. Friday, partly sunny in the morning, then becoming mostly cloudy. Highs in the lower 80s. East winds around 5 miles an hour. Friday night, mostly cloudy until midnight, then becoming partly cloudy. Lows in the mid-60s. Southeast winds around 5 miles an hour. Saturday, mostly sunny. Highs in the upper 80s. Southwest winds 5 to 10 miles an hour. Saturday night, mostly clear until midnight, then becoming partly cloudy. Lows in the mid-60s. West winds around 5 miles an hour. Sunday through Monday, partly cloudy. Highs in the upper 80s. Lows in the lower 60s. Monday night, mostly clear. Lows in the upper 60s. Tuesday, mostly sunny. Highs around 90. Tuesday night, partly cloudy until midnight, then becoming mostly cloudy. A chance of thunderstorms until midnight. A chance of showers. Lows in the mid-60s. Chance of rain 50%. Wednesday, partly sunny. A chance of showers in the morning, then showers likely with a chance of thunderstorms in the afternoon. Highs in the upper 80s. Chance of rain 60%. Wednesday night, mostly cloudy with a chance of showers. Lows in the upper 60s. Chance of rain 50%. Thursday, showers likely, mainly in the morning. Highs in the mid-80s. Chance of rain 60%. Again, the forecast for Champaign, Urbana, and surrounding areas of East Central Illinois for the rest of tonight: mostly cloudy. Near steady temperature in the lower 60s. Northeast winds around 5 miles an hour. The Champaign, Illinois Airport Climate Summary for yesterday, September 10, 2026. Yesterday's high temperature of 75 degrees occurred at 4:59 p.m. The normal high is 81. Yesterday's low temperature of 63 degrees occurred at 11:14 p.m. The normal low is 57. 0.10 inches of precipitation fell yesterday. Yesterday the maximum wind observed was 8 miles an hour from the east. The highest wind gust observed was 10 miles per hour from the east, which occurred at 7:50 p.m. The average wind speed was less than 5 miles per hour yesterday. Sunrise today is at 6:30 a.m. and sunset is at 7:08 p.m. The Mattoon, Illinois Airport Climate Summary for yesterday, September 10, 2026. Yesterday's high temperature of 77 degrees occurred at 5:08 p.m. The normal high is 81. Yesterday's low temperature of 66 degrees occurred at 11:59 p.m. The normal low is 58. 0.08 inches of precipitation fell.

yesterday. Yesterday, the maximum wind observed was 14 miles an hour from the northwest. The highest wind gust observed was 19 miles per hour from the southwest, which occurred at 2:12 a.m. The average wind speed was less than 5 miles per hour yesterday. Sunrise today is at 6:31 a.m. and sunset is at 7:08 p.m. At 5 a.m. at the Champaign Airport, skies were partly cloudy. The temperature was 62 degrees, the dew point was 60, and the relative humidity was 93%. The wind was northeast at 7 miles an hour. The pressure was 30.02 inches and steady. Elsewhere around the area, it was clear, with a temperature of 63 at Peoria, 59 at Bloomington, and 60 at Rantoul. It was partly cloudy, with a temperature of 63 at Paris, 65 at Terre Haute, 63 at Mattoon, and 64 at Decatur. At Springfield, it was cloudy, with a temperature of 68. And once again at 5 a.m. at the Champaign Airport, under partly cloudy skies, the temperature was 62. Looking elsewhere around the Midwest at 5 a.m., Chicago was partly cloudy, and 61. Indianapolis was partly cloudy, and 65. St. Louis was mostly cloudy, and 70. Kansas City was clear, and 66. Des Moines was clear, and 63. Milwaukee was mostly cloudy, and 61. And now a discussion of hazardous weather conditions for the following counties in Illinois: Champaign, Coles, DeWitt, Douglas, Edgar, Moultrie, Piatt, and Vermilion. This hazardous weather outlook is for central Illinois. And now a discussion of hazardous weather conditions for the following counties in Illinois: Champaign, Coles, DeWitt, Douglas, Edgar, Moultrie, Piatt, and Vermilion. This hazardous weather outlook is for central Illinois, east central Illinois, southeast Illinois, and west central Illinois. For today and tonight, areas of dense fog will continue across parts of west central Illinois through mid-morning. For Saturday through Thursday, temperatures will warm through the weekend into next week. Heat indices may approach 100 degrees near and south of Interstate 70 Tuesday and Wednesday. Scattered thunderstorms are expected from Monday night through Thursday, though the severe weather risk appears low at this time. Spotter information statement: spotter activation is not anticipated through tonight. The time is currently 5:33 a.m. Central Daylight Time. 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Now for the official National Weather Service forecast for Champaign, Urbana, and surrounding areas of east central Illinois. Rest of tonight, mostly cloudy. Near steady temperature in the lower 60s. Northeast winds around 5 miles an hour. Friday, partly sunny in the morning, then becoming mostly cloudy. Highs in the lower 80s. East winds around 5 miles an hour. Friday night, mostly cloudy until midnight, then becoming partly cloudy. Lows in the mid-60s. Southeast winds around 5 miles an hour. Saturday, mostly sunny. Highs in the upper 80s. Southwest winds 5 to 10 miles an hour. Saturday night, mostly clear until midnight, then becoming partly cloudy. Lows in the mid-60s. West winds around 5 miles an hour. Sunday through Monday, partly cloudy. Highs in the upper 80s. Lows in the lower 60s. Monday night, mostly clear. Lows in the upper 60s. Tuesday, mostly sunny. Highs around 90. Tuesday night, partly cloudy until midnight, then becoming mostly cloudy. A chance of thunderstorms until midnight. A chance of showers. Lows in the mid-60s. Chance of rain 50%. Wednesday, partly sunny. A chance of showers in the morning, then showers likely with a chance of thunderstorms in the afternoon. Highs in the upper 80s. Chance of rain 60%. Wednesday night, mostly cloudy with a chance of showers. Lows in the upper 60s. Chance of rain 50%. Thursday, showers likely, mainly in the morning. Highs in the mid-80s. Chance of rain 60%. Again, the forecast for Champaign, Urbana, and surrounding areas of east central Illinois for the rest of tonight: mostly cloudy. Near steady temperature in the lower 60s. Northeast winds around 5 miles an hour. At 5 a.m. at the Champaign Airport,

partly cloudy. The temperature was 62 degrees, the dew point was 60, and the relative humidity was 93%. The wind was northeast at 7 miles an hour. The pressure was 30.02 inches and steady. Elsewhere around the area, it was clear, with a temperature of 63 at Peoria, 59 at Bloomington, and 60 at Red Tool. It was partly cloudy, with a temperature of 63 at Paris, 65 at Terre Haute, 63 at Mattoon, and 64 at Decatur. At Springfield, it was cloudy, with a temperature of 68. And once again at 5 a.m. at the Champaign Airport, under partly cloudy skies, the temperature was 62. Looking elsewhere around the Midwest at 5 a.m., Chicago was partly cloudy, and 61. Indianapolis was partly cloudy, and 65. St. Louis was mostly cloudy, and 70. Kansas City was clear, and 66. Des Moines was clear, and 63. Milwaukee was mostly cloudy, and 61. And now a discussion of hazardous weather conditions for the following counties in Illinois: Champaign, Coles, DeWitt, Douglas, Edgar, Moultrie, Piatt, and Vermilion. This hazardous weather outlook is for Central Illinois, East Central Illinois, Southeast Illinois, and West Central Illinois. For today and tonight, areas of dense fog will continue across parts of West Central Illinois through mid-morning. For Saturday through Thursday, temperatures will warm through the weekend into next week. Heat indices may approach 100 degrees near and south of Interstate 70 Tuesday and Wednesday. Scattered thunderstorms are expected from Monday night through Thursday, though the severe weather risk appears low at this time. Spotter information statement: spotter activation is not anticipated through tonight. The time is currently 5:38 a.m. Central Daylight Time. 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Now for the official National Weather Service forecast for Champaign, Urbana, and surrounding areas of East Central Illinois. Rest of tonight, mostly cloudy. Near steady temperature in the lower 60s. Northeast winds around 5 miles an hour. Friday, partly sunny in the morning, then becoming mostly cloudy. Highs in the lower 80s. East winds around 5 miles an hour. Friday night, mostly cloudy until midnight, then becoming partly cloudy. Lows in the mid-60s. Southeast winds around 5 miles an hour. Saturday, mostly sunny. Highs in the upper 80s. Southwest winds 5 to 10 miles an hour. Saturday night, mostly clear until midnight, then becoming partly cloudy. Lows in the mid-60s. West winds around 5 miles an hour. Sunday through Monday, partly cloudy. Highs in the upper 80s. Lows in the lower 60s. Monday night, mostly clear. Lows in the upper 60s. Tuesday, mostly sunny. Highs around 90. Tuesday night, partly cloudy until midnight, then becoming mostly cloudy. A chance of thunderstorms until midnight. A chance of showers. Lows in the mid-60s. Chance of rain 50%. Wednesday, partly sunny. A chance of showers in the morning, then showers likely with a chance of thunderstorms in the afternoon. Highs in the upper 80s. Chance of rain 60%. Wednesday night, mostly cloudy with a chance of showers. Lows in the upper 60s. Chance of rain 50%. Thursday, showers likely, mainly in the morning. Highs in the mid-80s. Chance of rain 60%. Again, the forecast for Champaign, Urbana, and surrounding areas of East Central Illinois for the rest of tonight: mostly cloudy. Near steady temperature in the lower 60s. Northeast winds around 5 miles an hour. At 5 a.m. at the Champaign Airport, skies were partly cloudy. The temperature was 62 degrees, the dew point was 60, and the relative humidity was 93%. The wind was northeast at 7 miles an hour. The pressure was 30.02 inches and steady. Elsewhere around the area, it was clear, with a temperature of 63 at Peoria, 59 at Bloomington, and 60 at Red Tool. It was partly cloudy, with a temperature of 63 at Paris, 65 at Terre Haute, 63 at Mattoon, and 64 at Decatur. At Springfield, it was cloudy, with a temperature of 68. And once again at 5 a.m. at the Champaign Airport, under partly

cloudy skies. The temperature was 62. Looking elsewhere around the Midwest at 5 a.m., Chicago was partly cloudy and 61. Indianapolis was partly cloudy and 65. St. Louis was mostly cloudy and 70. Kansas City was clear and 66. Des Moines was clear and 63. Milwaukee was mostly cloudy and 61. And now a discussion of hazardous weather conditions for the following counties in Illinois: Champaign, Coles, DeWitt, Douglas, Edgar, Moultrie, Piatt, and Vermilion. This hazardous weather outlook is for Central Illinois, East Central Illinois, Southeast Illinois, and West Central Illinois. For today and tonight, areas of dense fog will continue across parts of West Central Illinois through mid-morning. For Saturday through Thursday, temperatures will warm through the weekend into next week. Heat indices may approach 100 degrees near and south of Interstate 70 Tuesday and Wednesday. Scattered thunderstorms are expected from Monday night through Thursday, though the severe weather risk appears low at this time. Spotter information statement: spotter activation is not anticipated through tonight. The time is currently 5:42 a.m. Central Daylight Time. 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Now for the official National Weather Service forecast for Champaign, Urbana, and surrounding areas of East Central Illinois. Rest of tonight, mostly cloudy. Near steady temperature in the lower 60s. Northeast winds around 5 miles an hour. Friday, partly sunny in the morning, then becoming mostly cloudy. Highs in the lower 80s. East winds around 5 miles an hour. Friday night, mostly cloudy until midnight, then becoming partly cloudy. Lows in the mid-60s. Southeast winds around 5 miles an hour. Saturday, mostly sunny. Highs in the upper 80s. Southwest winds 5 to 10 miles an hour. Saturday night, mostly clear until midnight, then becoming partly cloudy. Lows in the mid-60s. West winds around 5 miles an hour. Sunday through Monday, partly cloudy. Highs in the upper 80s. Lows in the lower 60s. Monday night, mostly clear. Lows in the upper 60s. Tuesday, mostly sunny. Highs around 90. Tuesday night, partly cloudy until midnight, then becoming mostly cloudy. A chance of thunderstorms until midnight. A chance of showers. Lows in the mid-60s. Chance of rain 50%. Wednesday, partly sunny. A chance of showers in the morning, then showers likely with a chance of thunderstorms in the afternoon. Highs in the upper 80s. Chance of rain 60%. Wednesday night, mostly cloudy with a chance of showers. Lows in the upper 60s. Chance of rain 50%. Thursday, showers likely, mainly in the morning. Highs in the mid-80s. Chance of rain 60%. Again, the forecast for Champaign, Urbana, and surrounding areas of East Central Illinois for the rest of tonight: mostly cloudy. Near steady temperature in the lower 60s. Northeast winds around 5 miles an hour. At 5 a.m. at the Champaign Airport, skies were partly cloudy. The temperature was 62 degrees, the dew point was 60, and the relative humidity was 93%. The wind was northeast at 7 miles an hour. The pressure was 30.02 inches and steady. Elsewhere around the area, it was clear, with a temperature of 63 at Peoria, 59 at Bloomington, and 60 at Rantoul. It was partly cloudy, with a temperature of 63 at Paris, 65 at Terre Haute, 63 at Mattoon, and 64 at Decatur. At Springfield, it was cloudy, with a temperature of 68. And once again at 5 a.m. at the Champaign Airport, under partly cloudy skies, the temperature was 62. The Champaign, Illinois Airport Climate Summary for yesterday, September 10, 2026. Yesterday's high temperature of 75 degrees occurred at 4:59 p.m. The normal high is 81. Yesterday's low temperature of 63 degrees occurred at 11:14 p.m. The normal low is 57. 0.10 inches of precipitation fell yesterday. Yesterday the maximum wind observed was 8 miles an hour from the east. The highest wind gust observed was 10 miles per hour from the east, which occurred at 7:50 p.m. The average wind speed was

than 5 miles per hour yesterday. Sunrise today is at 6:30 a.m. and sunset is at 7:08 p.m. The Mattoon, Illinois Airport Climate Summary for yesterday, September 10, 2026. Yesterday's high temperature of 77 degrees occurred at 5:08 p.m. The normal high is 81. Yesterday's low temperature of 66 degrees occurred at 11:59 p.m. The normal low is 58. 0.08 inches of precipitation fell yesterday. Yesterday the maximum wind observed was 14 miles an hour from the northwest. The highest wind gust observed was 19 miles per hour from the southwest, which occurred at 2:12 a.m. The average wind speed was less than 5 miles per hour yesterday. Sunrise today is at 6:31 a.m. and sunset is at 7:08 p.m. Looking elsewhere around the Midwest at 5 a.m., Chicago was partly cloudy, and 61. Indianapolis was partly cloudy, and 65. St. Louis was mostly cloudy, and 70. Kansas City was clear, and 66. Des Moines was clear, and 63. Milwaukee was mostly cloudy, and 61. And now a discussion of hazardous weather conditions for the following counties in Illinois: Champaign, Coles, DeWitt, Douglas, Edgar, Moultrie, Piatt, and Vermilion. This hazardous weather outlook is for Central Illinois, East Central Illinois, Southeast Illinois, and West Central Illinois. For today and tonight, areas of dense fog will continue across parts of West Central Illinois through mid-morning. For Saturday through Thursday, temperatures will warm through the weekend into next week. Heat indices may approach 100 degrees near and south of Interstate 70 Tuesday and Wednesday. Scattered thunderstorms are expected from Monday night through Thursday, though the severe weather risk appears low at this time. Spotter information statement: spotter activation is not anticipated through tonight. The time is currently 5:48 a.m. Central Daylight Time. 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Now for the official National Weather Service forecast for Champaign, Urbana, and surrounding areas of East Central Illinois. Rest of tonight, mostly cloudy. Near steady temperature in the lower 60s. Northeast winds around 5 miles an hour. Friday, partly sunny in the morning, then becoming mostly cloudy. Highs in the lower 80s. East winds around 5 miles an hour. Friday night, mostly cloudy until midnight, then becoming partly cloudy. Lows in the mid-60s. Southeast winds around 5 miles an hour. Saturday, mostly sunny. Highs in the upper 80s. Southwest winds 5 to 10 miles an hour. Saturday night, mostly clear until midnight, then becoming partly cloudy. Lows in the mid-60s. West winds around 5 miles an hour. Sunday through Monday, partly cloudy. Highs in the upper 80s. Lows in the lower 60s. Monday night, mostly clear. Lows in the upper 60s. Tuesday, mostly sunny. Highs around 90. Tuesday night, partly cloudy until midnight, then becoming mostly cloudy. A chance of thunderstorms until midnight. A chance of showers. Lows in the mid-60s. Chance of rain 50%. Wednesday, partly sunny. A chance of showers in the morning, then showers likely with a chance of thunderstorms in the afternoon. Highs in the upper 80s. Chance of rain 60%. Wednesday night, mostly cloudy with a chance of showers. Lows in the upper 60s. Chance of rain 50%. Thursday, showers likely, mainly in the morning. Highs in the mid-80s. Chance of rain 60%. Again, the forecast for Champaign, Urbana, and surrounding areas of East Central Illinois for the rest of tonight: mostly cloudy. Near steady temperature in the lower 60s. Northeast winds around 5 miles an hour. At 5 a.m. at the Champaign Airport, skies were partly cloudy. The temperature was 62 degrees, the dew point was 60, and the relative humidity was 93%. The wind was northeast at 7 miles an hour. The pressure was 30.02 inches and steady. Elsewhere around the area, it was clear, with a temperature of 63 at Peoria, 59 at Bloomington, and 60 at Rantoul. It was partly cloudy, with a temperature of 63 at Paris, 65 at Terre Haute, 63 at Mattoon, and 60.

4 indicator. At Springfield, it was cloudy, with a temperature of 68. And once again at 5 a.m. at the Champaign Airport, under partly cloudy skies, the temperature was 62. Looking elsewhere around the Midwest at 5 a.m., Chicago was partly cloudy, and 61. Indianapolis was partly cloudy, and 65. St. Louis was mostly cloudy, and 70. Kansas City was clear, and 66. Des Moines was clear, and 63. Milwaukee was mostly cloudy, and 61. And now a discussion of hazardous weather conditions for the following counties in Illinois: Champaign, Coles, DeWitt, Douglas, Edgar, Moultrie, Piatt, and Vermilion. This hazardous weather outlook is for Central Illinois, East Central Illinois, Southeast Illinois, and West Central Illinois. For today and tonight, areas of dense fog will continue across parts of West Central Illinois through mid-morning. For Saturday through Thursday, temperatures will warm through the weekend into next week. Heat indices may approach 100 degrees near and south of Interstate 70 Tuesday and Wednesday. Scattered thunderstorms are expected from Monday night through Thursday, though the severe weather risk appears low at this time. Spotter information statement: spotter activation is not anticipated through tonight. The time is currently 5:52 a.m. Central Daylight Time. 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Now for the official National Weather Service forecast for Champaign, Urbana, and surrounding areas of East Central Illinois. Rest of tonight, mostly cloudy. Near steady temperature in the lower 60s. Northeast winds around 5 miles an hour. Friday, partly sunny in the morning, then becoming mostly cloudy. Highs in the lower 80s. East winds around 5 miles an hour. Friday night, mostly cloudy until midnight, then becoming partly cloudy. Lows in the mid-60s. Southeast winds around 5 miles an hour. Saturday, mostly sunny. Highs in the upper 80s. Southwest winds 5 to 10 miles an hour. Saturday night, mostly clear until midnight, then becoming partly cloudy. Lows in the mid-60s. West winds around 5 miles an hour. Sunday through Monday, partly cloudy. Highs in the upper 80s. Lows in the lower 60s. Monday night, mostly clear. Lows in the upper 60s. Tuesday, mostly sunny. Highs around 90. Tuesday night, partly cloudy until midnight, then becoming mostly cloudy. A chance of thunderstorms until midnight. A chance of showers. Lows in the mid-60s. Chance of rain 50%. Wednesday, partly sunny. A chance of showers in the morning, then showers likely with a chance of thunderstorms in the afternoon. Highs in the upper 80s. Chance of rain 60%. Wednesday night, mostly cloudy with a chance of showers. Lows in the upper 60s. Chance of rain 50%. Thursday, showers likely, mainly in the morning. Highs in the mid-80s. Chance of rain 60%. Again, the forecast for Champaign, Urbana, and surrounding areas of East Central Illinois for the rest of tonight: mostly cloudy. Near steady temperature in the lower 60s. Northeast winds around 5 miles an hour. At 5 a.m. at the Champaign Airport, skies were partly cloudy. The temperature was 62 degrees, the dew point was 60, and the relative humidity was 93%. The wind was northeast at 7 miles an hour. The pressure was 30.02 inches and steady. Elsewhere around the area, it was clear, with a temperature of 63 at Peoria, 59 at Bloomington, and 60 at Rantoul. It was partly cloudy, with a temperature of 63 at Paris, 65 at Terre Haute, 63 at Mattoon, and 64 at Decatur. At Springfield, it was cloudy, with a temperature of 68. And once again at 5 a.m. at the Champaign Airport, under partly cloudy skies, the temperature was 62. Looking elsewhere around the Midwest at 5 a.m., Chicago was partly cloudy, and 61. Indianapolis was partly cloudy, and 65. St. Louis was mostly cloudy, and 70. Kansas City was clear, and 66. Des Moines was clear, and 63. Milwaukee was mostly cloudy, and 61. And now a discussion of hazardous weather conditions for the

in counties in Illinois, Champaign, Coles, DeWitt, Douglas, Edgar, Moultrie, Piatt, and Vermilion. This hazardous weather outlook is for Central Illinois, East Central Illinois, Southeast Illinois, and West Central Illinois. For today and tonight, areas of dense fog will continue across parts of West Central Illinois through mid-morning. For Saturday through Thursday, temperatures will warm through the weekend into next week. Heat indices may approach 100 degrees near and south of Interstate 70 Tuesday and Wednesday. Scattered thunderstorms are expected from Monday night through Thursday, though the severe weather risk appears low at this time. Spotter information statement, spotter activation is not anticipated through tonight. The time is currently 5:57 a.m. Central Daylight Time. 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Now for the official National Weather Service forecast for Champaign, Urbana, and surrounding areas of East Central Illinois. Rest of tonight, mostly cloudy. Near steady temperature in the lower 60s. Northeast winds around 5 miles an hour. Friday, partly sunny in the morning, then becoming mostly cloudy. Highs in the lower 80s. East winds around 5 miles an hour. Friday night, mostly cloudy until midnight, then becoming partly cloudy. Lows in the mid-60s. Southeast winds around 5 miles an hour. Saturday, mostly sunny. Highs in the upper 80s. Southwest winds 5 to 10 miles an hour. Saturday night, mostly clear until midnight, then becoming partly cloudy. Lows in the mid-60s. West winds around 5 miles an hour. Sunday through Monday, partly cloudy. Highs in the upper 80s. Lows in the lower 60s. Monday night, mostly clear. Lows in the upper 60s. Tuesday, mostly sunny. Highs around 90. Tuesday night, partly cloudy until midnight, then becoming mostly cloudy. A chance of thunderstorms until midnight. A chance of showers. Lows in the mid-60s. Chance of rain 50%. Wednesday, partly sunny. A chance of showers in the morning, then showers likely with a chance of thunderstorms in the afternoon. Highs in the upper 80s. Chance of rain 60%. Wednesday night, mostly cloudy with a chance of showers. Lows in the upper 60s. Chance of rain 50%. Thursday, showers likely, mainly in the morning. Highs in the mid-80s. Chance of rain 60%. Again, the forecast for Champaign, Urbana, and surrounding areas of East Central Illinois for the rest of tonight, mostly cloudy. Near steady temperature in the lower 60s. Northeast winds around 5 miles an hour. At 5 a.m. at the Champaign Airport, skies were partly cloudy. The temperature was 62 degrees, the dew point was 60, and the relative humidity was 93%. The wind was northeast at 7 miles an hour. The pressure was 30.02 inches and steady. Elsewhere around the area, it was clear, with a temperature of 63 at Peoria, 59 at Bloomington, and 60 at Red Hill. It was partly cloudy, with a temperature of 63 at Paris, 65 at Terre Haute, 63 at Mattoon, and 64 at Decatur. At Springfield, it was cloudy, with a temperature of 68. And once again at 5 a.m. at the Champaign Airport, under partly cloudy skies, the temperature was 62. The Champaign, Illinois Airport Climate Summary for yesterday, September 10, 2026. Yesterday's high temperature of 75 degrees occurred at 4:59 p.m. The normal high is 81. Yesterday's low temperature of 63 degrees occurred at 11:14 p.m. The normal low is 57. 0.10 inches of precipitation fell yesterday. Yesterday the maximum wind observed was 8 miles an hour from the east. The highest wind gust observed was 10 miles per hour from the east, which occurred at 7:50 p.m. The average wind speed was less than 5 miles per hour yesterday. Sunrise today is at 6:30 a.m. and sunset is at 7:08 p.m. The Mattoon, Illinois Airport Climate Summary for yesterday, September 10, 2026. Yesterday's high temperature of 77 degrees occurred at 5:08 p.m. The normal high is 81. Yesterday's low temperature of 66 degrees occurred at 11:59 p.m. The normal low is 58. 0.08 inches of precipitation fell.

yesterday. Yesterday, the maximum wind observed was 14 miles an hour from the northwest. The highest wind gust observed was 19 miles per hour from the southwest, which occurred at 2:12 a.m. The average wind speed was less than 5 miles per hour yesterday. Sunrise today is at 6:31 a.m. and sunset is at 7:08 p.m. And now a discussion of hazardous weather conditions for the following counties in Illinois: Champaign, Coles, DeWitt, Douglas, Edgar, Moultrie, Piatt, and Vermilion. This hazardous weather outlook is for Central Illinois, East Central Illinois, Southeast Illinois, and West Central Illinois. For today and tonight, areas of dense fog will continue across parts of West Central Illinois through mid-morning. For Saturday through Thursday, temperatures will warm through the weekend into next week. Heat indices may approach 100 degrees near and south of Interstate 70 Tuesday and Wednesday. Scattered thunderstorms are expected from Monday night through Thursday, though the severe weather risk appears low at this time. Spotter information statement: spotter activation is not anticipated through tonight. The time is currently 6:02 a.m. Central Daylight Time. 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At 6 a.m. at the Champaign Airport, skies were partly cloudy. The temperature was 61 degrees, the dew point was 59, and the relative humidity was 93%. The wind was east at 6 miles an hour. The pressure was 30.02 inches and steady. Elsewhere around the area, at Bloomington, it was clear, with a temperature of 58. It was partly cloudy, with a temperature of 64 at Terre Haute, and 64 at Decatur. It was mostly cloudy, with a temperature of 63 at Peoria, 62 at Mattoon, and 66 at Springfield. And once again at 6 a.m. at the Champaign Airport, under partly cloudy skies, the temperature was 61. And now a discussion of hazardous weather conditions for the following counties in Illinois: Champaign, Coles, DeWitt, Douglas, Edgar, Moultrie, Piatt, and Vermilion. This hazardous weather outlook is for Central Illinois, East Central Illinois, Southeast Illinois, and West Central Illinois. For today and tonight, areas of dense fog will continue across parts of West Central Illinois through mid-morning. For Saturday through Thursday, temperatures will warm through the weekend into next week. Heat indices may approach 100 degrees near and south of Interstate 70 Tuesday and Wednesday. Scattered thunderstorms are expected from Monday night through Thursday, though the severe weather risk appears low at this time. Spotter information statement: spotter activation is not anticipated through tonight. The time is currently 6:04 a.m. Central Daylight Time. 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At 6 a.m. at the Champaign Airport, skies were partly cloudy. The temperature was 61 degrees, the dew point was 59, and the relative humidity was 93%. The wind was east at 6 miles an hour. The pressure was 30.02 inches and steady. Elsewhere around the area, at Bloomington, it was clear, with a temperature of 58. It was partly cloudy, with a temperature of 64 at Terre Haute, and 64 at Decatur. It was mostly cloudy, with a temperature of 63 at Peoria, 62 at Mattoon, and 66 at Springfield. And once again at 6 a.m. at the Champaign Airport, under partly cloudy skies, the temperature was 61. And now a discussion of hazardous weather conditions for the following counties in Illinois: Champaign, Coles, DeWitt, Douglas, Edgar, Moultrie, Piatt, and Vermilion. This hazardous weather outlook is for Central Illinois, East Central Illinois, Southeast Illinois, and West Central Illinois. For today and tonight, areas of dense fog will continue across parts of West Central Illinois through mid-morning. For Saturday through Thursday, temperatures will warm through the weekend into next week. Heat indices may approach 100 degrees near and south of Interstate 70 Tuesday and Wednesday. Scattered thunderstorms are expected from Monday night through Thursday, though the severe weather risk appears low at this time. Spotter information statement: spotter activation is not anticipated through tonight. 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Programming originates from NOAA's National Weather Service office in Lincoln and transmits from the WCIA.

an hour. The pressure was 30.02 inches and steady. Elsewhere around the area, it was clear, with a temperature of 58 at Bloomington and 60 at Rantoul. It was partly cloudy, with a temperature of 63 at Paris, 64 at Terre Haute, and 64 at Decatur. It was mostly cloudy, with a temperature of 63 at Peoria, 62 at Mattoon, and 66 at Springfield. And once again at 6 a.m. at the Champaign Airport, under partly cloudy skies, the temperature was 61. Looking elsewhere around the Midwest at 6 a.m., Chicago was partly cloudy, and 60. Indianapolis was mostly cloudy, and 64. St. Louis was mostly cloudy, and 71. Kansas City was clear, and 66. Des Moines was clear, and 63. Milwaukee was mostly cloudy, and 63. And now a discussion of hazardous weather conditions for the following counties in Illinois: Champaign, Coles, DeWitt, Douglas, Edgar, Moultrie, Piatt, and Vermilion. This hazardous weather outlook is for Central Illinois, East Central Illinois, Southeast Illinois, and West Central Illinois. For today and tonight, areas of dense fog will continue across parts of West Central Illinois through mid-morning. For Saturday through Thursday, temperatures will warm through the weekend into next week. Heat indices may approach 100 degrees near and south of Interstate 70 Tuesday and Wednesday. Scattered thunderstorms are expected from Monday night through Thursday, though the severe weather risk appears low at this time. Spotter information statement: spotter activation is not anticipated through tonight. The time is currently 6:13 a.m. Central Daylight Time. 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At 6 a.m. at the Champaign Airport, skies were partly cloudy. The temperature was 61 degrees, the dew point was 59, and the relative humidity was 93%. The wind was east at 6 miles an hour. The pressure was 30.02 inches and steady. Elsewhere around the area, it was clear, with a temperature of 58 at Bloomington and 60 at Rantoul. It was partly cloudy, with a temperature of 63 at Paris, 64 at Terre Haute, and 64 at Decatur. It was mostly cloudy, with a temperature of 63 at Peoria, 62 at Mattoon, and 66 at Springfield. And once again at 6 a.m. at the Champaign Airport, under partly cloudy skies, the temperature was 61. Looking elsewhere around the Midwest at 6 a.m., Chicago was partly cloudy, and 60. Indianapolis was mostly cloudy, and 64. St. Louis was mostly cloudy, and 71. Kansas City was clear, and 66. Des Moines was clear, and 63. Milwaukee was mostly cloudy, and 63. And now a discussion of hazardous weather conditions for the following counties in Illinois: Champaign, Coles, DeWitt, Douglas, Edgar, Moultrie, Piatt, and Vermilion. This hazardous weather outlook is for Central Illinois, East Central Illinois, Southeast Illinois, and West Central Illinois. For today and tonight, areas of dense fog will continue across parts of West Central Illinois through mid-morning. For Saturday through Thursday, temperatures will warm through the weekend into next week. Heat indices may approach 100 degrees near and south of Interstate 70 Tuesday and Wednesday. Scattered thunderstorms are expected from Monday night through Thursday, though the severe weather risk appears low at this time. Spotter information statement: spotter activation is not anticipated through tonight. The Champaign, Illinois Airport Climate Summary for yesterday, September 10, 2026. Yesterday's high temperature of 75 degrees occurred at 4:59 p.m. The normal high is 81. Yesterday's low temperature of 63 degrees occurred at 11:14 p.m. The normal low is 57. 0.10 inches of precipitation fell yesterday. Yesterday the maximum wind observed was 8 miles an hour from the east. The highest wind gust observed was 10 miles per hour from the east, which occurred at 7:50 p.m. The average wind speed was less than 5 miles per hour yesterday. Sunrise today is at 6:30 a.m. and sunset is at 7:08 p.m. The Mattoon, Illinois Airport Climate Summary for yesterday, September 10, 2026. Yesterday's high temperature of 77 degrees occurred at 5:08 p.m. The normal high is 81. Yesterday's low temperature of 66 degrees occurred at 11:59.

cloudy. It was 63 at Peoria, 58 at Bloomington, 60 at Rantoul, and 63 at Paris. Terre Haute reported 64, Mattoon reported 62, Decatur reported 64, and Springfield reported 66. And once again at 6 a.m. at the Champaign Airport, under partly cloudy skies, the temperature was 61. Looking elsewhere around the Midwest at 6 a.m., Chicago was partly cloudy, and 60. Indianapolis was mostly cloudy, and 64. St. Louis was mostly cloudy, and 71. Kansas City was clear, and 66. Des Moines was clear, and 63. Milwaukee was mostly cloudy, and 63. And now a discussion of hazardous weather conditions for the following counties in Illinois: Champaign, Coles, DeWitt, Douglas, Edgar, Moultrie, Piatt, and Vermilion. This hazardous weather outlook is for Central Illinois, East Central Illinois, Southeast Illinois, and West Central Illinois. For today and tonight, areas of dense fog will continue across parts of West Central Illinois through mid-morning. For Saturday through Thursday, temperatures will warm through the weekend into next week. Heat indices may approach 100 degrees near and south of Interstate 70 Tuesday and Wednesday. Scattered thunderstorms are expected from Monday night through Thursday, though the severe weather risk appears low at this time. Spotter information statement: spotter activation is not anticipated through tonight. The time is currently 6:23 a.m. Central Daylight Time. 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At 6 a.m. at the Champaign Airport, skies were partly cloudy. The temperature was 61 degrees, the dew point was 59, and the relative humidity was 93%. The wind was east at 6 miles an hour. The pressure was 30.02 inches and steady. Elsewhere around the area, skies ranged from partly cloudy to mostly cloudy. It was 63 at Peoria, 58 at Bloomington, 60 at Rantoul, and 63 at Paris. Terre Haute reported 64, Mattoon reported 62, Decatur reported 64, and Springfield reported 66. And once again at 6 a.m. at the Champaign Airport, under partly cloudy skies, the temperature was 61. Looking elsewhere around the Midwest at 6 a.m., Chicago was partly cloudy, and 60. Indianapolis was mostly cloudy, and 64. St. Louis was mostly cloudy, and 71. Kansas City was clear, and 66. Des Moines was clear, and 63. Milwaukee was mostly cloudy, and 63. Looking elsewhere around the Midwest at 6 a.m., Chicago was partly cloudy, and 60. Indianapolis was mostly cloudy, and 64. St. Louis was mostly cloudy, and 71. Kansas City was clear, and 66. Des Moines was clear, and 63. Milwaukee was mostly cloudy, and 63. And now a discussion of hazardous weather conditions for the following counties in Illinois: Champaign, Coles, DeWitt, Douglas, Edgar, Moultrie, Piatt, and Vermilion. This hazardous weather outlook is for Central Illinois, East Central Illinois, Southeast Illinois, and West Central Illinois. For today and tonight, areas of dense fog will continue across parts of West Central Illinois through mid-morning. For Saturday through Thursday, temperatures will warm through the weekend into next week. Heat indices may approach 100 degrees near and south of Interstate 70 Tuesday and Wednesday. Scattered thunderstorms are expected from Monday night through Thursday, though the severe weather risk appears low at this time. Spotter information statement: spotter activation is not anticipated through tonight. The time is currently 6:26 a.m. Central Daylight Time. 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At 6 a.m. at the Champaign Airport, skies were partly cloudy. The temperature was 61 degrees, the dew point was 59, and the relative humidity was 93%. The wind was east at 6 miles an hour. The pressure was 30.02 inches and steady. Elsewhere around the area, skies ranged from partly cloudy to mostly cloudy. It was 63 at Peoria, 58 at Bloomington, 60 at Rantoul, and 63 at Paris. Terre Haute reported 64, Mattoon reported 62, Decatur reported 64, and Springfield reported 66.

And once again at 6 a.m. at the Champaign Airport, under partly cloudy skies, the temperature was 61. Looking elsewhere around the Midwest at 6 a.m., Chicago was partly cloudy, and 60. Indianapolis was mostly cloudy, and 64. St. Louis was mostly cloudy, and 71. Kansas City was clear, and 66. Des Moines was clear, and 63. Milwaukee was mostly cloudy, and 63. And now a discussion of hazardous weather conditions for the following counties in Illinois: Champaign, Coles, DeWitt, Douglas, Edgar, Moultrie, Piatt, and Vermilion. This hazardous weather outlook is for Central Illinois, East Central Illinois, Southeast Illinois, and West Central Illinois. For today and tonight, areas of dense fog will continue across parts of West Central Illinois through mid-morning. For Saturday through Thursday, temperatures will warm through the weekend into next week. Heat indices may approach 100 degrees near and south of Interstate 70 Tuesday and Wednesday. Scattered thunderstorms are expected from Monday night through Thursday, though the severe weather risk appears low at this time. Spotter information statement: spotter activation is not anticipated through tonight. The time is currently 6:28 a.m. Central Daylight Time. 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At 6 a.m. at the Champaign Airport, skies were partly cloudy. The temperature was 61 degrees, the dew point was 59, and the relative humidity was 93%. The wind was east at 6 miles an hour. The pressure was 30.02 inches and steady. Elsewhere around the area, skies ranged from partly cloudy to mostly cloudy. It was 63 at Peoria, 58 at Bloomington, 60 at Rantoul, and 63 at Paris. Terre Haute reported 64, Mattoon reported 62, Decatur reported 64, and Springfield reported 66. And once again at 6 a.m. at the Champaign Airport, under partly cloudy skies, the temperature was 61. Looking elsewhere around the Midwest at 6 a.m., Chicago was partly cloudy, and 60. Indianapolis was mostly cloudy, and 64. St. Louis was mostly cloudy, and 71. Kansas City was clear, and 66. Des Moines was clear, and 63. Milwaukee was mostly cloudy, and 63. And now a discussion of hazardous weather conditions for the following counties in Illinois: Champaign, Coles, DeWitt, Douglas, Edgar, Moultrie, Piatt, and Vermilion. This hazardous weather outlook is for Central Illinois, East Central Illinois, Southeast Illinois, and West Central Illinois. For today and tonight, areas of dense fog will continue across parts of West Central Illinois through mid-morning. For Saturday through Thursday, temperatures will warm through the weekend into next week. Heat indices may approach 100 degrees near and south of Interstate 70 Tuesday and Wednesday. Scattered thunderstorms are expected from Monday night through Thursday, though the severe weather risk appears low at this time. Spotter information statement: spotter activation is not anticipated through tonight. The Champaign, Illinois Airport Climate Summary for yesterday, September 10, 2026. Yesterday's high temperature of 75 degrees occurred at 4:59 p.m. The normal high is 81. Yesterday's low temperature of 63 degrees occurred at 11:14 p.m. The normal low is 57. 0.10 inches of precipitation fell yesterday. Yesterday the maximum wind observed was 8 miles an hour from the east. The highest wind gust observed was 10 miles per hour from the east, which occurred at 7:50 p.m. The average wind speed was less than 5 miles per hour yesterday. Sunrise today is at 6:30 a.m. and sunset is at 7:08 p.m. The Mattoon, Illinois Airport Climate Summary for yesterday, September 10, 2026. Yesterday's high temperature of 77 degrees occurred at 5:08 p.m. The normal high is 81. Yesterday's low temperature of 66 degrees occurred at 11:59 p.m. The normal low is 58. 0.08 inches of precipitation fell yesterday. Yesterday the maximum wind observed was 14 miles an hour from the northwest. The highest wind gust observed was 19 miles per hour from the southwest, which occurred at 2:12 a.m. The average wind speed was less than 5 miles per hour yesterday. Sunrise today is at 6:31 a.m. and sunset is at 7:08 p.m.
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Now for the official National Weather Service forecast for Champaign, Urbana, and surrounding areas of East Central Illinois. Today, partly sunny this morning, then becoming mostly cloudy. Highs in the lower 80s. East winds around 5 miles an hour. Tonight, mostly cloudy until midnight, then becoming partly cloudy. Lows in the mid-60s. Southeast winds around 5 miles an hour. Saturday, mostly sunny. Highs in the upper 80s. Southwest winds 5 to 10 miles an hour. Saturday night, mostly clear until midnight, then becoming partly cloudy. Lows in the mid-60s. West winds around 5 miles an hour. Sunday, mostly sunny. Highs in the mid-80s. Northwest winds 5 to 10 miles an hour. Sunday night and Monday, partly cloudy. Saturday night, mostly clear until midnight, then becoming partly cloudy. Lows in the mid-60s. West winds around 5 miles an hour. Sunday, mostly sunny. Highs in the mid-80s. Northwest winds 5 to 10 miles an hour. Sunday night and Monday, partly cloudy. Lows in the lower 60s. Highs in the upper 80s. Monday night, mostly clear. Lows in the upper 60s. Tuesday, mostly sunny. Highs around 90. Tuesday night, partly cloudy until midnight, then becoming mostly cloudy. A chance of thunderstorms until midnight. A chance of showers. Lows in the mid-60s. Chance of rain 50%. Wednesday, partly sunny. A chance of showers in the morning, then showers likely with a chance of thunderstorms in the afternoon. Highs in the upper 80s. Chance of rain 60%. Wednesday night, mostly cloudy with a chance of showers. Lows in the upper 60s. Chance of rain 50%. Thursday, showers likely, mainly in the morning. Highs in the mid-80s. Chance of rain 60%. Again, the forecast for Champaign, Urbana, and surrounding areas of East Central Illinois for today, partly sunny this morning, then becoming mostly cloudy. Highs in the lower 80s. East winds around 5 miles an hour. At 6 a.m. at the Champaign Airport, skies were partly cloudy. The temperature was 61 degrees, the dew point was 59, and the relative humidity was 93%. The wind was east at 6 miles an hour. The pressure was 30.02 inches and steady. Elsewhere around the area, skies ranged from partly cloudy to mostly cloudy. It was 63 at Peoria, 58 at Bloomington, 60 at Rantoul, and 63 at Paris. Terre Haute reported 64, Mattoon reported 62, Decatur reported 64, and Springfield reported 66. And once again at 6 a.m. at the Champaign Airport, under partly cloudy skies, the temperature was 61. Looking elsewhere around the Midwest at 6 a.m., Chicago was partly cloudy, and 60. Indianapolis was mostly cloudy, and 64. St. Louis was mostly cloudy, and 71. The city was clear, and 66. Des Moines was clear, and 63. Milwaukee was mostly cloudy, and 63. And now a discussion of hazardous weather conditions for the following counties in Illinois: Champaign, Coles, DeWitt, Douglas, Edgar, Moultrie, Piatt, and Vermilion. This hazardous weather outlook is for Central Illinois, East Central Illinois, Southeast Illinois, and West Central Illinois. For today and tonight, areas of dense fog will continue across parts of West Central Illinois through mid-morning. For Saturday through Thursday, temperatures will warm through the weekend into next week. Heat indices may approach 100 degrees near and south of Interstate 70 Tuesday and Wednesday. Scattered thunderstorms are expected from Monday night through Thursday, though the severe weather risk appears low at this time. Spotter information statement: spotter activation is not anticipated through tonight. The time is currently 6:36 a.m. Central Daylight Time. 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Now for the official National Weather Service forecast for Champaign, Urbana, and surrounding areas of East Central Illinois. Today, partly sunny this morning, then becoming mostly

Cloudy. Highs in the lower 80s. East winds around 5 miles an hour. Tonight, mostly cloudy until midnight, then becoming partly cloudy. Lows in the mid-60s. Southeast winds around 5 miles an hour. Saturday, mostly sunny. Highs in the upper 80s. Southwest winds 5 to 10 miles an hour. Saturday night, mostly clear until midnight, then becoming partly cloudy. Lows in the mid-60s. West winds around 5 miles an hour. Sunday, mostly sunny. Highs in the mid-80s. Northwest winds 5 to 10 miles an hour. Sunday night and Monday, partly cloudy. Lows in the lower 60s. Highs in the upper 80s. Monday night, mostly clear. Lows in the upper 60s. Tuesday, mostly sunny. Highs around 90. Tuesday night, partly cloudy until midnight, then becoming mostly cloudy. A chance of thunderstorms until midnight. A chance of showers. Lows in the mid-60s. Chance of rain 50%. Wednesday, partly sunny. A chance of showers in the morning, then showers likely with a chance of thunderstorms in the afternoon. Highs in the upper 80s. Chance of rain 60%. Wednesday night, mostly cloudy with a chance of showers. Lows in the upper 60s. Chance of rain 50%. Thursday, showers likely, mainly in the morning. Highs in the mid-80s. Chance of rain 60%. Again, the forecast for Champaign, Urbana and surrounding areas of East Central Illinois for today, partly sunny this morning, then becoming mostly cloudy. Highs in the lower 80s. East winds around 5 miles an hour. At 6 a.m. at the Champaign Airport, skies were partly cloudy. The temperature was 61 degrees, the dew point was 59, and the relative humidity was 93%. The wind was east at 6 miles an hour. The pressure was 30.02 inches and steady. Elsewhere around the area, skies ranged from partly cloudy to mostly cloudy. It was 63 at Peoria, 58 at Bloomington, 60 at Rantoul, and 63 at Paris. Terre Haute reported 64, Mattoon reported 62, Decatur reported 64, and Springfield reported 66. And once again at 6 a.m. at the Champaign Airport, under partly cloudy skies, the temperature was 61. Looking elsewhere around the Midwest at 6 a.m., Chicago was partly cloudy, and 60. Indianapolis was mostly cloudy, and 64. St. Louis was mostly cloudy, and 71. Kansas City was clear, and 66. Des Moines was clear, and 63. Milwaukee was mostly cloudy, and 63. And now a discussion of hazardous weather conditions for the following counties in Illinois: Champaign, Coles, DeWitt, Douglas, Edgar, Moultrie, Piatt, and Vermilion. This hazardous weather outlook is for Central Illinois, East Central Illinois, Southeast Illinois, and West Central Illinois. For today and tonight, areas of dense fog will continue across parts of West Central Illinois through mid-morning. For Saturday through Thursday, temperatures will warm through the weekend into next week. Heat indices may approach 100 degrees near and south of Interstate 70 Tuesday and Wednesday. Scattered thunderstorms are expected from Monday night through Thursday, though the severe weather risk appears low at this time. Spotter information statement: spotter activation is not anticipated through tonight. The time is currently 6:40 a.m. Central Daylight Time. 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Now for the official National Weather Service forecast for Champaign, Urbana and surrounding areas of East Central Illinois. Today, partly sunny this morning, then becoming mostly cloudy. Highs in the lower 80s. East winds around 5 miles an hour. Tonight, mostly cloudy until midnight, then becoming partly cloudy. Lows in the mid-60s. Southeast winds around 5 miles an hour. Saturday, mostly sunny. Highs in the upper 80s. Southwest winds 5 to 10 miles an hour. Saturday night, mostly clear until midnight, then becoming partly cloudy. Lows in the mid-60s. West winds around 5 miles an hour. Sunday, mostly sunny. Highs in the mid-80s. Northwest winds 5 to 10 miles an hour. Sunday night and Monday, partly

cloudy. Lows in the lower 60s. Highs in the upper 80s. Monday night, mostly clear. Lows in the upper 60s. Tuesday, mostly sunny. Highs around 90. Tuesday night, partly cloudy until midnight, then becoming mostly cloudy. A chance of thunderstorms until midnight. A chance of showers. Lows in the mid-60s. Chance of rain 50%. Wednesday, partly sunny. A chance of showers in the morning, then showers likely with a chance of thunderstorms in the afternoon. Highs in the upper 80s. Chance of rain 60%. Wednesday night, mostly cloudy with a chance of showers. Lows in the upper 60s. Chance of rain 50%. Thursday, showers likely, mainly in the morning. Highs in the mid-80s. Chance of rain 60%. Again, the forecast for Champaign, Urbana and surrounding areas of East Central Illinois for today, partly sunny this morning, then becoming mostly cloudy. Highs in the lower 80s. East winds around 5 miles an hour. At 6 a.m. at the Champaign Airport, skies were partly cloudy. The temperature was 61 degrees, the dew point was 59, and the relative humidity was 93%. The wind was east at 6 miles an hour. The pressure was 30.02 inches and steady. Elsewhere around the area, skies ranged from partly cloudy to mostly cloudy. It was 63 at Peoria, 58 at Bloomington, 60 at Rantoul, and 63 at Paris. Terre Haute reported 64, Mattoon reported 62, Decatur reported 64, and Springfield reported 66. And once again at 6 a.m. at the Champaign Airport, under partly cloudy skies, the temperature was 61. Looking elsewhere around the Midwest at 6 a.m., Chicago was partly cloudy, and 60. Indianapolis was mostly cloudy, and 64. St. Louis was mostly cloudy, and 71. Kansas City was clear, and 66. Des Moines was clear, and 63. Milwaukee was mostly cloudy, and 63. And now a discussion of hazardous weather conditions for the following counties in Illinois: Champaign, Coles, DeWitt, Douglas, Edgar, Moultrie, Piatt, and Vermilion. This hazardous weather outlook is for Central Illinois, East Central Illinois, Southeast Illinois, and West Central Illinois. For today and tonight, areas of dense fog will continue across parts of West Central Illinois through mid-morning. For Saturday through Thursday, temperatures will warm through the weekend into next week. Heat indices may approach 100 degrees near and south of Interstate 70 Tuesday and Wednesday. Scattered thunderstorms are expected from Monday night through Thursday, though the severe weather risk appears low at this time. Spotter information statement: spotter activation is not anticipated through tonight. The Champaign, Illinois Airport climate summary for yesterday, September 10, 2026. Yesterday's high temperature of 75 degrees occurred at 4:59 p.m. The normal high is 81. Yesterday's low temperature of 63 degrees occurred at 11:14 p.m. The normal low is 57. 0.10 inches of precipitation fell yesterday. Yesterday the maximum wind observed was 8 miles an hour from the east. The highest wind gust observed was 10 miles per hour from the east, which occurred at 7:50 p.m. The average wind speed was less than 5 miles per hour yesterday. Sunrise today is at 6:30 a.m. and sunset is at 7:08 p.m. The Mattoon, Illinois Airport climate summary for yesterday, September 10, 2026. Yesterday's high temperature of 77 degrees occurred at 5:08 p.m. The normal high is 81. Yesterday's low temperature of 66 degrees occurred at 11:59 p.m. The normal low is 58. 0.08 inches of precipitation fell yesterday. Yesterday the maximum wind observed was 14 miles an hour from the northwest. The highest wind gust observed was 19 miles per hour from the southwest, which occurred at 2:12 a.m. The average wind speed was less than 5 miles per hour yesterday. Sunrise today is at 6:31 a.m. and sunset is at 7:08 p.m. The time is currently 6:46 a.m. Central Daylight Time. 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Now for the official National Weather Service forecast for Champaign, Urbana and surrounding areas of East Central Illinois.

chance of rain 60%. Wednesday night, mostly cloudy with a chance of showers. Lows in the upper 60s. Chance of rain 50%. Thursday, showers likely, mainly in the morning. Highs in the mid-80s. Chance of rain 60%. Again, the forecast for Champaign, Urbana and surrounding areas of East Central Illinois for today, partly sunny this morning, then becoming mostly cloudy. Highs in the lower 80s. East winds around 5 miles an hour. At 6 a.m. at the Champaign Airport, skies were partly cloudy. The temperature was 61 degrees, the dew point was 59, and the relative humidity was 93%. The wind was east at 6 miles an hour. The pressure was 30.02 inches and steady. Elsewhere around the area, skies ranged from partly cloudy to mostly cloudy. It was 63 at Peoria, 58 at Bloomington, 60 at Rantoul, and 63 at Paris. Terre Haute reported 64, Mattoon reported 62, Decatur reported 64, and Springfield reported 66. And once again at 6 a.m. at the Champaign Airport, under partly cloudy skies, the temperature was 61. Looking elsewhere around the Midwest at 6 a.m., Chicago was partly cloudy, and 60. Indianapolis was mostly cloudy, and 64. St. Louis was mostly cloudy, and 71. Kansas City was clear, and 66. Des Moines was clear, and 63. Milwaukee was mostly cloudy, and 63. And now a discussion of hazardous weather conditions for the following counties in Illinois: Champaign, Coles, DeWitt, Douglas, Edgar, Moultrie, Piatt, and Vermilion. This hazardous weather outlook is for Central Illinois, East Central Illinois, Southeast Illinois, and West Central Illinois. For today and tonight, areas of dense fog will continue across parts of West Central Illinois through mid-morning. For Saturday through Thursday, temperatures will warm through the weekend into next week. Heat indices may approach 100 degrees near and south of Interstate 70 Tuesday and Wednesday. Scattered thunderstorms are expected from Monday night through Thursday, though the severe weather risk appears low at this time. Spotter information statement: spotter activation is not anticipated through tonight. The time is currently 6:59 a.m. Central Daylight Time. 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Now for the official National Weather Service forecast for Champaign, Urbana and surrounding areas of East Central Illinois. Today, partly sunny this morning, then becoming mostly cloudy. Highs in the lower 80s. East winds around 5 miles an hour. Tonight, mostly cloudy until midnight, then becoming partly cloudy. Lows in the mid-60s. Southeast winds around 5 miles an hour. Saturday, mostly sunny. Highs in the upper 80s. Southwest winds 5 to 10 miles an hour. Saturday night, mostly clear until midnight, then becoming partly cloudy. Lows in the mid-60s. West winds around 5 miles an hour. Sunday, mostly sunny. Highs in the mid-80s. Northwest winds 5 to 10 miles an hour. Sunday night and Monday, partly cloudy. Lows in the lower 60s. Highs in the upper 80s. Monday night, mostly clear. Lows in the upper 60s. Tuesday, mostly sunny. Highs around 90. Tuesday night, partly cloudy until midnight, then becoming mostly cloudy. A chance of thunderstorms until midnight. A chance of showers. Lows in the mid-60s. Chance of rain 50%. Wednesday, partly sunny. A chance of showers in the morning, then showers likely with a chance of thunderstorms in the afternoon. Highs in the upper 80s. Chance of rain 60%. Wednesday night, mostly cloudy with a chance of showers. Lows in the upper 60s. Chance of rain 50%. Thursday, showers likely, mainly in the morning. Highs in the mid-80s. Chance of rain 60%. Again, the forecast for Champaign, Urbana and surrounding areas of East Central Illinois for today, partly sunny this morning, then becoming mostly cloudy. Highs in the lower 80s. East winds around 5 miles an hour. The Champaign, Illinois Airport Climate Summary for yesterday, September 10, 2026.
Yesterday's high temperature of 75 degrees occurred at 4:59 p.m. The normal high is 81. Yesterday's low temperature of 63 degrees occurred at 11:14 p.m. The normal low is 57. 0.10 inches of precipitation fell yesterday. Yesterday the maximum wind observed was 8 miles an hour from the east. The highest wind gust observed was 10 miles per hour from the east, which occurred at 7:50 p.m. The average wind speed was less than 5 miles per hour yesterday. Sunrise today is at 6:30 a.m. and sunset is at 7:08 p.m. The Mattoon, Illinois Airport Climate Summary for yesterday, September 10, 2026. Yesterday's high temperature of 77 degrees occurred at 5:08 p.m. The normal high is 81. Yesterday's low temperature of 66 degrees occurred at 11:59 p.m. The normal low is 58. 0.08 inches of precipitation fell yesterday. Yesterday the maximum wind observed was 14 miles an hour from the northwest. The highest wind gust observed was 19 miles per hour from the southwest, which occurred at 2:12 a.m. The average wind speed was less than 5 miles per hour yesterday. Sunrise today is at 6:31 a.m. and sunset is at 7:08 p.m. And now a discussion of hazardous weather conditions for the following counties in Illinois: Champaign, Coles, DeWitt, Douglas, Edgar, Moultrie, Piatt, and Vermilion. This hazardous weather outlook is for Central Illinois, East Central Illinois, Southeast Illinois, and West Central Illinois. For today and tonight, areas of dense fog will continue across parts of West Central Illinois through mid-morning. For Saturday through Thursday, temperatures will warm through the weekend into next week. Heat indices may approach 100 degrees near and south of Interstate 70 Tuesday and Wednesday. Scattered thunderstorms are expected from Monday night through Thursday, though the severe weather risk appears low at this time. Spotter information statement: spotter activation is not anticipated through tonight. The time is currently 7:04 a.m. Central Daylight Time. 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Now for the official National Weather Service forecast for Champaign, Urbana, and surrounding areas of East Central Illinois. Today, partly sunny this morning, then becoming mostly cloudy. Highs in the lower 80s. East winds around 5 miles an hour. Tonight, mostly cloudy until midnight, then becoming partly cloudy. Lows in the mid-60s. Southeast winds around 5 miles an hour. Saturday, mostly sunny. Highs in the upper 80s. Southwest winds 5 to 10 miles an hour. Saturday night, mostly clear until midnight, then becoming partly cloudy. Lows in the mid-60s. West winds around 5 miles an hour. Sunday, mostly sunny. Highs in the mid-80s. Northwest winds 5 to 10 miles an hour. Sunday night and Monday, partly cloudy. Lows in the lower 60s. Highs in the upper 80s. Monday night, mostly clear. Lows in the upper 60s. Tuesday, mostly sunny. Highs around 90. Tuesday night, partly cloudy until midnight, then becoming mostly cloudy. A chance of thunderstorms until midnight. A chance of showers. Lows in the mid-60s. Chance of rain 50%. Wednesday, partly sunny. A chance of showers in the morning, then showers likely with a chance of thunderstorms in the afternoon. Highs in the upper 80s. Chance of rain 60%. Wednesday night, mostly cloudy with a chance of showers. Lows in the upper 60s. Chance of rain 50%. Thursday, showers likely, mainly in the morning. Highs in the mid-80s. Chance of rain 60%. Again, the forecast for Champaign, Urbana, and surrounding areas of East Central Illinois for today: partly sunny this morning, then becoming mostly cloudy. Highs in the lower 80s. East winds around 5 miles an hour. 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Programming originates from NOAA's National Weather Service office in Lincoln and transmits from the WCIA television tower near Seymour. 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

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At 7 a.m. at the Champaign Airport, skies were cloudy. The temperature was 62 degrees, the dew point was 59, and the relative humidity was 90%. The wind was east at 8 miles an hour. The pressure was 30.02 inches and steady. Elsewhere around the area, at Peoria, it was clear, with a temperature of 62. It was partly cloudy, with a temperature of 59 at Bloomington, 59 at Rantoul, 64 at Terre Haute, and 62 at Decatur. At Springfield, it was mostly cloudy, with a temperature of 67. It was cloudy, with a temperature of 63 at Paris, and 64 at Mattoon. And once again at 7 a.m. at the Champaign Airport, under cloudy skies, the temperature was 62. Looking elsewhere around the Midwest at 7 a.m., Chicago was partly cloudy, and 61. Indianapolis was mostly cloudy, and 65. St. Louis was mostly cloudy, and 70. Kansas City was partly cloudy, and 68. Des Moines was partly cloudy, and 60. Milwaukee was partly cloudy, and 62. And now a discussion of hazardous weather conditions for the following counties in Illinois: Champaign, Coles, DeWitt, Douglas, Edgar, Moultrie, Piatt, and Vermilion. This hazardous weather outlook is for Central Illinois, East Central Illinois, Southeast Illinois, and West Central Illinois. For today and tonight, areas of dense fog will continue across parts of West Central Illinois through mid-morning. For Saturday through Thursday, temperatures will warm through the weekend into next week. Heat indices may approach 100 degrees near and south of Interstate 70 Tuesday and Wednesday. Scattered thunderstorms are expected from Monday night through Thursday, though the severe weather risk appears low at this time. Spotter information statement: spotter activation is not anticipated through tonight. The time is currently 7:09 a.m. Central Daylight Time. 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Now for the official National Weather Service forecast for Champaign, Urbana, and surrounding areas of East Central Illinois. Today, partly sunny this morning, then becoming mostly cloudy. Highs in the lower 80s. East winds around 5 miles an hour. Tonight, mostly cloudy until midnight, then becoming partly cloudy. Lows in the mid-60s. Southeast winds around 5 miles an hour. Saturday, mostly sunny. Highs in the upper 80s. Southwest winds 5 to 10 miles an hour. Saturday night, mostly clear until midnight, then becoming partly cloudy. Lows in the mid-60s. West winds around 5 miles an hour. Sunday, mostly sunny. Highs in the mid-80s. Northwest winds 5 to 10 miles an hour. Sunday night and Monday, partly cloudy. Lows in the lower 60s. Highs in the upper 80s. Monday night, mostly clear. Lows in the upper 60s. Tuesday, mostly sunny. Highs around 90. Tuesday night, partly cloudy until midnight, then becoming mostly cloudy. A chance of thunderstorms until midnight. A chance of showers. Lows in the mid-60s. Chance of rain 50%. Wednesday, partly sunny. A chance of showers in the morning, then showers likely with a chance of thunderstorms in the afternoon. Highs in the upper 80s. Chance of rain 60%. Wednesday night, mostly cloudy with a chance of showers. Lows in the upper 60s. Chance of rain 50%. Thursday, showers likely, mainly in the morning. Highs in the mid-80s. Chance of rain 60%. Again, the forecast for Champaign, Urbana, and surrounding areas of East Central Illinois for today: partly sunny this morning, then becoming mostly cloudy. Highs in the lower 80s. East winds around 5 miles an hour. At 7 a.m. at the Champaign Airport, skies were cloudy. The temperature was 62 degrees, the dew point was 59, and the relative humidity was 90%. The wind was east at 8 miles an hour. The pressure was 30.02 inches and steady. Elsewhere around the area, at Peoria, it was clear, with a temperature of 62. It was partly cloudy, with a temperature of 59 at Bloomington, 59 at Rantoul, 64 at Terre Haute, and 62 at Decatur. At Springfield, it was mostly cloudy, with a temperature of 67.

it was cloudy, with a temperature of 63 at Paris, and 64 at Matun. And once again at 7 a.m. at the Champagne Airport, under cloudy skies, the temperature was 62. Looking elsewhere around the Midwest at 7 a.m., Chicago was partly cloudy, and 61. Indianapolis was mostly cloudy, and 65. St. Louis was mostly cloudy, and 70. Kansas City was partly cloudy, and 68. Des Moines was partly cloudy, and 60. Milwaukee was partly cloudy, and 62. And now a discussion of hazardous weather conditions for the following counties in Illinois: Champaign, Coles, DeWitt, Douglas, Edgar, Moultrie, Piatt, and Vermilion. This hazardous weather outlook is for Central Illinois, East Central Illinois, Southeast Illinois, and West Central Illinois. For today and tonight, areas of dense fog will continue across parts of West Central Illinois through mid-morning. For Saturday through Thursday, temperatures will warm through the weekend into next week. Heat indices may approach 100 degrees near and south of Interstate 70 Tuesday and Wednesday. Scattered thunderstorms are expected from Monday night through Thursday, though the severe weather risk appears low at this time. Spotter information statement: spotter activation is not anticipated through tonight. The time is currently 7:13 a.m. Central Daylight Time. 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Now for the official National Weather Service forecast for Champaign, Urbana, and surrounding areas of East Central Illinois. Today, partly sunny this morning, then becoming mostly cloudy. Highs in the lower 80s. East winds around 5 miles an hour. Tonight, mostly cloudy until midnight, then becoming partly cloudy. Lows in the mid-60s. Southeast winds around 5 miles an hour. Saturday, mostly sunny. Highs in the upper 80s. Southwest winds 5 to 10 miles an hour. Saturday night, mostly clear until midnight, then becoming partly cloudy. Lows in the mid-60s. West winds around 5 miles an hour. Sunday, mostly sunny. Highs in the mid-80s. Northwest winds 5 to 10 miles an hour. Sunday night and Monday, partly cloudy. Lows in the lower 60s. Highs in the upper 80s. Monday night, mostly clear. Lows in the upper 60s. Tuesday, mostly sunny. Highs around 90. Tuesday night, partly cloudy until midnight, then becoming mostly cloudy. A chance of thunderstorms until midnight. A chance of showers. Lows in the mid-60s. Chance of rain 50%. Wednesday, partly sunny. A chance of showers in the morning, then showers likely with a chance of thunderstorms in the afternoon. Highs in the upper 80s. Chance of rain 60%. Wednesday night, mostly cloudy with a chance of showers. Lows in the upper 60s. Chance of rain 50%. Thursday, showers likely, mainly in the morning. Highs in the mid-80s. Chance of rain 60%. Again, the forecast for Champaign, Urbana, and surrounding areas of East Central Illinois for today: partly sunny this morning, then becoming mostly cloudy. Highs in the lower 80s. East winds around 5 miles an hour. The Champaign, Illinois Airport Climate Summary for yesterday, September 10, 2026. Yesterday's high temperature of 75 degrees occurred at 4:59 p.m. The normal high is 81. Yesterday's low temperature of 63 degrees occurred at 11:14 p.m. The normal low is 57. 0.10 inches of precipitation fell yesterday. Yesterday the maximum wind observed was 8 miles an hour from the east. The highest wind gust observed was 10 miles per hour from the east, which occurred at 7:50 p.m. The average wind speed was less than 5 miles per hour yesterday. Sunrise today is at 6:30 a.m. and sunset is at 7:08 p.m. The Mattoon, Illinois Airport Climate Summary for yesterday, September 10, 2026. Yesterday's high temperature of 77 degrees occurred at 5:08 p.m. The normal high is 81. Yesterday's low temperature of 66 degrees occurred at 11:59 p.m. The normal low is 58. 0.08 inches of precipitation fell yesterday. Yesterday the maximum wind observed was 14 miles an hour from the northwest. The highest

Around the area, at Peoria, it was clear, with a temperature of 62. It was partly cloudy, with a temperature of 59 at Bloomington, 59 at Rantoul, 64 at Terre Haute, and 62 at Decatur. At Springfield, it was mostly cloudy, with a temperature of 67. It was cloudy, with a temperature of 63 at Paris, and 64 at Mattoon. And once again at 7 a.m. at the Champaign Airport, under cloudy skies, the temperature was 62. Looking elsewhere around the Midwest at 7 a.m., Chicago was partly cloudy, and 61. Indianapolis was mostly cloudy, and 65. St. Louis was mostly cloudy, and 70. Kansas City was partly cloudy, and 68. Des Moines was partly cloudy, and 60. Milwaukee was partly cloudy, and 62. And now a discussion of hazardous weather conditions for the following counties in Illinois: Champaign, Coles, DeWitt, Douglas, Edgar, Moultrie, Piatt, and Vermilion. This hazardous weather outlook is for Central Illinois, East Central Illinois, Southeast Illinois, and West Central Illinois. For today and tonight, areas of dense fog will continue across parts of West Central Illinois through mid-morning. For Saturday through Thursday, temperatures will warm through the weekend into next week. Heat indices may approach 100 degrees near and south of Interstate 70 Tuesday and Wednesday. Scattered thunderstorms are expected for Monday night through Thursday, though the severe weather risk appears low at this time. Spotter information statement: spotter activation is not anticipated through tonight. The time is currently 7:19 a.m. Central Daylight Time. 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Now for the official National Weather Service forecast for Champaign, Urbana, and surrounding areas of East Central Illinois. Today, partly sunny this morning, then becoming mostly cloudy. Highs in the lower 80s. East winds around 5 miles an hour. Tonight, mostly cloudy until midnight, then becoming partly cloudy. Lows in the mid-60s. Southeast winds around 5 miles an hour. Saturday, mostly sunny. Highs in the upper 80s. Southwest winds 5 to 10 miles an hour. Saturday night, mostly clear until midnight, then becoming partly cloudy. Lows in the mid-60s. West winds around 5 miles an hour. Sunday, mostly sunny. Highs in the mid-80s. Northwest winds 5 to 10 miles an hour. Sunday night and Monday, partly cloudy. Lows in the lower 60s. Highs in the upper 80s. Monday night, mostly clear. Lows in the upper 60s. Tuesday, mostly sunny. Highs around 90. Tuesday night, partly cloudy until midnight, then becoming mostly cloudy. A chance of thunderstorms until midnight. A chance of showers. Lows in the mid-60s. Chance of rain 50%. Wednesday, partly sunny. A chance of showers in the morning, then showers likely with a chance of thunderstorms in the afternoon. Highs in the upper 80s. Chance of rain 60%. Wednesday night, mostly cloudy with a chance of showers. Lows in the upper 60s. Chance of rain 50%. Thursday, showers likely, mainly in the morning. Highs in the mid-80s. Chance of rain 60%. Again, the forecast for Champaign, Urbana, and surrounding areas of East Central Illinois for today: partly sunny this morning, then becoming mostly cloudy. Highs in the lower 80s. East winds around 5 miles an hour. At 7 a.m. at the Champaign Airport, skies were cloudy. The temperature was 62 degrees, the dew point was 59, and the relative humidity was 90%. The wind was east at 8 miles an hour. The pressure was 30.02 inches and steady. Elsewhere around the area, at Peoria, it was clear, with a temperature of 62. It was partly cloudy, with a temperature of 59 at Bloomington, 59 at Rantoul, and 64 at Terre Haute. It was mostly cloudy, with a temperature of 62 at Decatur, and 67 at Springfield. It was cloudy, with a temperature of 63 at Paris, and 64 at Mattoon. And once again at 7 a.m. at the Champaign Airport, under cloudy skies, the temperature was 62. Looking elsewhere around the Midwest at 7 a.m., Chicago was partly cloudy, and 61. Indianapolis

mostly cloudy, and 65. St. Louis was mostly cloudy, and 70. Kansas City was partly cloudy, and 68. Des Moines was partly cloudy, and 60. Milwaukee was partly cloudy, and 62. And now a discussion of hazardous weather conditions for the following counties in Illinois: Champaign, Coles, DeWitt, Douglas, Edgar, Moultrie, Piatt, and Vermilion. This hazardous weather outlook is for Central Illinois, East Central Illinois, Southeast Illinois, and West Central Illinois. For today and tonight, areas of dense fog will continue across parts of West Central Illinois through mid-morning. For Saturday through Thursday, temperatures will warm through the weekend into next week. Heat indices may approach 100 degrees near and south of Interstate 70 Tuesday and Wednesday. Scattered thunderstorms are expected from Monday night through Thursday, though the severe weather risk appears low at this time. Spotter information statement: spotter activation is not anticipated through tonight. The time is currently 7:23 a.m. Central Daylight Time. 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Now for the official National Weather Service forecast for Champaign, Urbana, and surrounding areas of East Central Illinois. Today, partly sunny this morning, then becoming mostly cloudy. Highs in the lower 80s. East winds around 5 miles an hour. Tonight, mostly cloudy until midnight, then becoming partly cloudy. Lows in the mid-60s. Southeast winds around 5 miles an hour. Saturday, mostly sunny. Highs in the upper 80s. Southwest winds 5 to 10 miles an hour. Saturday night, mostly clear until midnight, then becoming partly cloudy. Lows in the mid-60s. West winds around 5 miles an hour. Sunday, mostly sunny. Highs in the mid-80s. Northwest winds 5 to 10 miles an hour. Sunday night and Monday, partly cloudy. Lows in the lower 60s. Highs in the upper 80s. Monday night, mostly clear. Lows in the upper 60s. Tuesday, mostly sunny. Highs around 90. Tuesday night, partly cloudy until midnight, then becoming mostly cloudy. A chance of thunderstorms until midnight. A chance of showers. Lows in the mid-60s. Chance of rain 50%. Wednesday, partly sunny. A chance of showers in the morning, then showers likely with a chance of thunderstorms in the afternoon. Highs in the upper 80s. Chance of rain 60%. Wednesday night, mostly cloudy with a chance of showers. Lows in the upper 60s. Chance of rain 50%. Thursday, showers likely, mainly in the morning. Highs in the mid-80s. Chance of rain 60%. Again, the forecast for Champaign, Urbana, and surrounding areas of East Central Illinois for today: partly sunny this morning, then becoming mostly cloudy. Highs in the lower 80s. East winds around 5 miles an hour. At 7 a.m. at the Champaign Airport, skies were cloudy. The temperature was 62 degrees, the dew point was 59, and the relative humidity was 90%. The wind was east at 8 miles an hour. The pressure was 30.02 inches and steady. Elsewhere around the area, at Peoria, it was clear, with a temperature of 62. It was partly cloudy, with a temperature of 59 at Bloomington, 59 at Rantoul, and 64 at Terre Haute. It was mostly cloudy, with a temperature of 62 at Decatur, and 67 at Springfield. It was cloudy, with a temperature of 63 at Paris, and 64 at Mattoon. And once again at 7 a.m. at the Champaign Airport, under cloudy skies, the temperature was 62. Looking elsewhere around the Midwest at 7 a.m., Chicago was partly cloudy, and 61. Indianapolis was mostly cloudy, and 65. St. Louis was mostly cloudy, and 70. Kansas City was partly cloudy, and 68. Des Moines was partly cloudy, and 60. Milwaukee was partly cloudy, and 62. And now a discussion of hazardous weather conditions for the following counties in Illinois: Champaign, Coles, DeWitt, Douglas, Edgar, Moultrie, Piatt, and Vermilion. This hazardous weather outlook is for Central Illinois, East Central Illinois, Southeast Illinois, and West Central Illinois. For today and tonight, areas of dense fog will continue across.
parts of west-central Illinois through mid-morning. For Saturday through Thursday, temperatures will warm through the weekend into next week. Heat indices may approach 100 degrees near and south of Interstate 70 Tuesday and Wednesday. Scattered thunderstorms are expected from Monday night through Thursday, though the severe weather risk appears low at this time. Spotter information statement, spotter activation is not anticipated through tonight. The time is currently 7:28 a.m. Central Daylight Time. 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Now for the official National Weather Service forecast for Champaign, Urbana and surrounding areas of East Central Illinois. Today, partly sunny this morning, then becoming mostly cloudy. Highs in the lower 80s. East winds around 5 miles an hour. Tonight, mostly cloudy until midnight, then becoming partly cloudy. Lows in the mid-60s. Southeast winds around 5 miles an hour. Saturday, mostly sunny. Highs in the upper 80s. Southwest winds 5 to 10 miles an hour. Saturday night, mostly clear until midnight, then becoming partly cloudy. Lows in the mid-60s. West winds around 5 miles an hour. Sunday, mostly sunny. Highs in the mid-80s. Northwest winds 5 to 10 miles an hour. Sunday night and Monday, partly cloudy. Lows in the lower 60s. Highs in the upper 80s. Monday night, mostly clear. Lows in the upper 60s. Tuesday, mostly sunny. Highs around 90. Tuesday night, partly cloudy until midnight, then becoming mostly cloudy. A chance of thunderstorms until midnight. A chance of showers. Lows in the mid-60s. Chance of rain 50%. Wednesday, partly sunny. A chance of showers in the morning, then showers likely with a chance of thunderstorms in the afternoon. Highs in the upper 80s. Chance of rain 60%. Wednesday night, mostly cloudy with a chance of showers. Lows in the upper 60s. Chance of rain 50%. Thursday, showers likely, mainly in the morning. Highs in the mid-80s. Chance of rain 60%. Again, the forecast for Champaign, Urbana and surrounding areas of East Central Illinois for today, partly sunny this morning, then becoming mostly cloudy. Highs in the lower 80s. East winds around 5 miles an hour. The Champaign, Illinois Airport Climate Summary for yesterday, September 10, 2026. Yesterday's high temperature of 75 degrees occurred at 4:59 p.m. The normal high is 81. Yesterday's low temperature of 63 degrees occurred at 11:14 p.m. The normal low is 57. 0.10 inches of precipitation fell yesterday. Yesterday the maximum wind observed was 8 miles an hour from the east. The highest wind gust observed was 10 miles per hour from the east, which occurred at 7:50 p.m. The average wind speed was less than 5 miles per hour yesterday. Sunrise today is at 6:30 a.m. and sunset is at 7:08 p.m. The Mattoon, Illinois Airport Climate Summary for yesterday, September 10, 2026. Yesterday's high temperature of 77 degrees occurred at 5:08 p.m. The normal high is 81. Yesterday's low temperature of 66 degrees occurred at 11:59 p.m. The normal low is 58. 0.08 inches of precipitation fell yesterday. Yesterday the maximum wind observed was 14 miles an hour from the northwest. The highest wind gust observed was 19 miles per hour from the southwest, which occurred at 2:12 a.m. The average wind speed was less than 5 miles per hour yesterday. Sunrise today is at 6:31 a.m. and sunset is at 7:08 p.m. At 7 a.m. at the Champaign Airport, skies were cloudy. The temperature was 62 degrees, the dew point was 59, and the relative humidity was 90%. The wind was east at 8 miles an hour. The pressure was 30.02 inches and steady. Elsewhere around the area, at Peoria, it was clear, with a temperature of 62. It was partly cloudy, with a temperature of 59 at Bloomington, 59 at Rantoul, and 64 at Terre Haute. It was mostly cloudy, with a temperature of 62 at Decatur, and 67 at Springfield. It was cloudy, with a temperature of 63 at Paris, and 64 at Mattoon. And once again at 7 a.m.
The Champagne Airport, under cloudy skies, the temperature was 62. Looking elsewhere around the Midwest at 7 a.m., Chicago was partly cloudy, and 61. Indianapolis was mostly cloudy, and 65. St. Louis was mostly cloudy, and 70. Kansas City was partly cloudy, and 68. Des Moines was partly cloudy, and 60. Milwaukee was partly cloudy, and 62 at 7 a.m. Chicago was partly cloudy, and 61. Indianapolis was mostly cloudy, and 65. St. Louis was mostly cloudy, and 70. Kansas City was partly cloudy, and 68. Des Moines was partly cloudy, and 60. Milwaukee was partly cloudy, and 62. And now a discussion of hazardous weather conditions for the following counties in Illinois: Champaign, Coles, DeWitt, Douglas, Edgar, Moultrie, Piatt, and Vermilion. This hazardous weather outlook is for Central Illinois, East Central Illinois, Southeast Illinois, and West Central Illinois. For today and tonight, areas of dense fog will continue across parts of West Central Illinois through mid-morning. For Saturday through Thursday, temperatures will warm through the weekend into next week. Heat indices may approach 100 degrees near and south of Interstate 70 Tuesday and Wednesday. Scattered thunderstorms are expected from Monday night through Thursday, though the severe weather risk appears low at this time. Spotter information statement: spotter activation is not anticipated through tonight. The time is currently 7:34 a.m. Central Daylight Time. 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Now for the official National Weather Service forecast for Champaign, Urbana, and surrounding areas of East Central Illinois. Today, partly sunny this morning, then becoming mostly cloudy. Highs in the lower 80s. East winds around 5 miles an hour. Tonight, mostly cloudy until midnight, then becoming partly cloudy. Lows in the mid-60s. Southeast winds around 5 miles an hour. Saturday, mostly sunny. Highs in the upper 80s. Southwest winds 5 to 10 miles an hour. Saturday night, mostly clear until midnight, then becoming partly cloudy. Lows in the mid-60s. West winds around 5 miles an hour. Sunday, mostly sunny. Highs in the mid-80s. Northwest winds 5 to 10 miles an hour. Sunday night and Monday, partly cloudy. Lows in the lower 60s. Highs in the upper 80s. Monday night, mostly clear. Lows in the upper 60s. Tuesday, mostly sunny. Highs around 90. Tuesday night, partly cloudy until midnight, then becoming mostly cloudy. A chance of thunderstorms until midnight. A chance of showers. Lows in the mid-60s. Chance of rain 50%. Wednesday, partly sunny. A chance of showers in the morning, then showers likely with a chance of thunderstorms in the afternoon. Highs in the upper 80s. Chance of rain 60%. Wednesday night, mostly cloudy with a chance of showers. Lows in the upper 60s. Chance of rain 50%. Thursday, showers likely, mainly in the morning. Highs in the mid-80s. Chance of rain 60%. Again, the forecast for Champaign, Urbana, and surrounding areas of East Central Illinois for today: partly sunny this morning, then becoming mostly cloudy. Highs in the lower 80s. East winds around 5 miles an hour. At 7 a.m. at the Champaign Airport, skies were cloudy. The temperature was 62 degrees, the dew point was 59, and the relative humidity was 90%. The wind was east at 8 miles an hour. The pressure was 30.02 inches and steady. Elsewhere around the area, at Peoria, it was clear, with a temperature of 62. It was partly cloudy, with a temperature of 59 at Bloomington, 59 at Rantoul, and 64 at Terre Haute. It was mostly cloudy, with a temperature of 62 at Decatur, and 67 at Springfield. It was cloudy, with a temperature of 63 at Paris, and 64 at Mattoon. And once again at 7 a.m. at the Champaign Airport, under cloudy skies, the temperature was 62. Looking elsewhere around the Midwest at 7 a.m., Chicago was partly cloudy, and 61. Indianapolis was mostly cloudy, and 65. St. Louis was mostly cloudy, and

70. Kansas City was partly cloudy, and 68. Des Moines was partly cloudy, and 60. Milwaukee was partly cloudy, and 62. And now a discussion of hazardous weather conditions for the following counties in Illinois: Champaign, Coles, DeWitt, Douglas, Edgar, Moultrie, Piatt, and Vermilion. This hazardous weather outlook is for Central Illinois, East Central Illinois, Southeast Illinois, and West Central Illinois. For today and tonight, areas of dense fog will continue across parts of West Central Illinois through mid-morning. For Saturday through Thursday, temperatures will warm through the weekend into next week. Heat indices may approach 100 degrees near and south of Interstate 70 Tuesday and Wednesday. Scattered thunderstorms are expected from Monday night through Thursday, though the severe weather risk appears low at this time. Spotter information statement: spotter activation is not anticipated through tonight. The time is currently 7:38 a.m. Central Daylight Time. 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Now for the official National Weather Service forecast for Champaign, Urbana, and surrounding areas of East Central Illinois. Today, partly sunny this morning, then becoming mostly cloudy. Highs in the lower 80s. East winds around 5 miles an hour. Tonight, mostly cloudy until midnight, then becoming partly cloudy. Lows in the mid-60s. Southeast winds around 5 miles an hour. Saturday, mostly sunny. Highs in the upper 80s. Southwest winds 5 to 10 miles an hour. Saturday night, mostly clear until midnight, then becoming partly cloudy. Lows in the mid-60s. West winds around 5 miles an hour. Sunday, mostly sunny. Highs in the mid-80s. Northwest winds 5 to 10 miles an hour. Sunday night and Monday, partly cloudy. Lows in the lower 60s. Highs in the upper 80s. Monday night, mostly clear. Lows in the upper 60s. Tuesday, mostly sunny. Highs around 90. Tuesday night, partly cloudy until midnight, then becoming mostly cloudy. A chance of thunderstorms until midnight. A chance of showers. Lows in the mid-60s. Chance of rain 50%. Wednesday, partly sunny. A chance of showers in the morning, then showers likely with a chance of thunderstorms in the afternoon. Highs in the upper 80s. Chance of rain 60%. Wednesday night, mostly cloudy with a chance of showers. Lows in the upper 60s. Chance of rain 50%. Thursday, showers likely, mainly in the morning. Highs in the mid-80s. Chance of rain 60%. Again, the forecast for Champaign, Urbana, and surrounding areas of East Central Illinois for today: partly sunny this morning, then becoming mostly cloudy. Highs in the lower 80s. East winds around 5 miles an hour. At 7 a.m. at the Champaign Airport, skies were cloudy. The temperature was 62 degrees, the dew point was 59, and the relative humidity was 90%. The wind was east at 8 miles an hour. The pressure was 30.02 inches and steady. Elsewhere around the area, at Peoria, it was clear, with a temperature of 62. It was partly cloudy, with a temperature of 59 at Bloomington, 59 at Rantoul, and 64 at Terre Haute. It was mostly cloudy, with a temperature of 62 at Decatur, and 67 at Springfield. It was cloudy, with a temperature of 63 at Paris, and 64 at Mattoon. And once again at 7 a.m. at the Champaign Airport, under cloudy skies, the temperature was 62. Looking elsewhere around the Midwest at 7 a.m., Chicago was partly cloudy, and 61. Indianapolis was mostly cloudy, and 65. St. Louis was mostly cloudy, and 70. Kansas City was partly cloudy, and 68. Des Moines was partly cloudy, and 60. Milwaukee was partly cloudy, and 62. And now a discussion of hazardous weather conditions for the following counties in Illinois: Champaign, Coles, DeWitt, Douglas, Edgar, Moultrie, Piatt, and Vermilion. This hazardous weather outlook is for Central Illinois, East Central Illinois, Southeast Illinois, and West Central Illinois. For today and tonight, areas of dense fog will continue across parts of West Central Illinois through mid-morning. For Saturday through Thursday, temperatures...
warm through the weekend into next week. Heat indices may approach 100 degrees near and south of Interstate 70 Tuesday and Wednesday. Scattered thunderstorms are expected from Monday night through Thursday, though the severe weather risk appears low at this time. Spotter information statement, spotter activation is not anticipated through tonight. The time is currently 7:42 a.m. Central Daylight Time. 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Now for the official National Weather Service forecast for Champaign, Urbana, and surrounding areas of East Central Illinois. Today, partly sunny this morning, then becoming mostly cloudy. Highs in the lower 80s. East winds around 5 miles an hour. Tonight, mostly cloudy until midnight, then becoming partly cloudy. Lows in the mid-60s. Southeast winds around 5 miles an hour. Saturday, mostly sunny. Highs in the upper 80s. Southwest winds 5 to 10 miles an hour. Saturday night, mostly clear until midnight, then becoming partly cloudy. Lows in the mid-60s. West winds around 5 miles an hour. Sunday, mostly sunny. Highs in the mid-80s. Northwest winds 5 to 10 miles an hour. Sunday night and Monday, partly cloudy. Lows in the lower 60s. Highs in the upper 80s. Monday night, mostly clear. Lows in the upper 60s. Tuesday, mostly sunny. Highs around 90. Tuesday night, partly cloudy until midnight, then becoming mostly cloudy. A chance of thunderstorms until midnight. A chance of showers. Lows in the mid-60s. Chance of rain 50%. Wednesday, partly sunny. A chance of showers in the morning, then showers likely with a chance of thunderstorms in the afternoon. Highs in the upper 80s. Chance of rain 60%. Wednesday night, mostly cloudy with a chance of showers. Lows in the upper 60s. Chance of rain 50%. Thursday, showers likely, mainly in the morning. Highs in the mid-80s. Chance of rain 60%. Again, the forecast for Champaign, Urbana, and surrounding areas of East Central Illinois for today, partly sunny this morning, then becoming mostly cloudy. Highs in the lower 80s. East winds around 5 miles an hour. The Champaign, Illinois Airport Climate Summary for yesterday, September 10, 2026. Yesterday's high temperature of 75 degrees occurred at 4:59 p.m. The normal high is 81. Yesterday's low temperature of 63 degrees occurred at 11:14 p.m. The normal low is 57. 0.10 inches of precipitation fell yesterday. Yesterday the maximum wind observed was 8 miles an hour from the east. The highest wind gust observed was 10 miles per hour from the east, which occurred at 7:50 p.m. The average wind speed was less than 5 miles per hour yesterday. Sunrise today is at 6:30 a.m. and sunset is at 7:08 p.m. The Mattoon, Illinois Airport Climate Summary for yesterday, September 10, 2026. Yesterday's high temperature of 77 degrees occurred at 5:08 p.m. The normal high is 81. Yesterday's low temperature of 66 degrees occurred at 11:59 p.m. The normal low is 58. 0.08 inches of precipitation fell yesterday. Yesterday the maximum wind observed was 14 miles an hour from the northwest. The highest wind gust observed was 19 miles per hour from the southwest, which occurred at 2:12 a.m. The average wind speed was less than 5 miles per hour yesterday. Sunrise today is at 6:31 a.m. and sunset is at 7:08 p.m. At 7 a.m. at the Champaign Airport, skies were cloudy. The temperature was 62 degrees, the dew point was 59, and the relative humidity was 90%. The wind was east at 8 miles an hour. The pressure was 30.02 inches and steady. Elsewhere around the area, at Peoria, it was clear, with a temperature of 62. It was partly cloudy, with a temperature of 59 at Bloomington, 59 at Rantoul, and 64 at Terre Haute. It was mostly cloudy, with a temperature of 62 at Decatur, and 67 at Springfield. It was cloudy, with a temperature of 63 at Paris, and 64 at Mattoon. And once again at 7 a.m. at the Champaign Airport, under cloudy skies, the temperature was 62.

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Now for the official National Weather Service forecast for Champaign, Urbana, and surrounding areas of East Central Illinois. Today, partly sunny this morning, then becoming mostly cloudy. Highs in the lower 80s. East winds around 5 miles an hour. Tonight, mostly cloudy until midnight, then becoming partly cloudy. Lows in the mid-60s. Southeast winds around 5 miles an hour. Saturday, mostly sunny. Highs in the upper 80s. Southwest winds 5 to 10 miles an hour. Saturday night, mostly clear until midnight, then becoming partly cloudy. Lows in the mid-60s. West winds around 5 miles an hour. Sunday, mostly sunny. Highs in the mid-80s. Northwest winds 5 to 10 miles an hour. Sunday night and Monday, partly cloudy. Lows in the lower 60s. Highs in the upper 80s. Monday night, mostly clear. Lows in the upper 60s. Tuesday, mostly sunny. Highs around 90. Tuesday night, partly cloudy until midnight, then becoming mostly cloudy. A chance of thunderstorms until midnight. A chance of showers. Lows in the mid-60s. Chance of rain 50%. Wednesday, partly sunny. A chance of showers in the morning, then showers likely with a chance of thunderstorms in the afternoon. Highs in the upper 80s. Chance of rain 60%. Wednesday night, mostly cloudy with a chance of showers. Lows in the upper 60s. Chance of rain 50%. Thursday, showers likely, mainly in the morning. Highs in the mid-80s. Chance of rain 60%. Again, the forecast for Champaign, Urbana, and surrounding areas of East Central Illinois for today, partly sunny this morning, then becoming mostly cloudy. Highs in the lower 80s. East winds around 5 miles an hour. At 7 a.m. at the Champaign Airport, skies were cloudy. The temperature was 62 degrees, the dew point was 59, and the relative humidity was 90%. The wind was east at 8 miles an hour. The pressure was 30.02 inches and steady. Elsewhere around the area, at Peoria, it was clear, with a temperature of 62. It was partly cloudy, with a temperature of 59 at Bloomington, 59 at Rantoul, and 64 at Terre Haute. It was mostly cloudy, with a temperature of 62 at Decatur, and 67 at Springfield. It was cloudy, with a temperature of 63 at Paris, and 64 at Mattoon. And once again at 7 a.m. at the Champaign Airport, under cloudy skies, the temperature was 62. The Champaign, Illinois Airport Climate Summary for yesterday, September 10, 2026. Yesterday's high temperature of 75 degrees occurred at 4:59 p.m. The normal high is 81. Yesterday's low temperature of 63 degrees occurred at 11:14 p.m. The normal low is 57. 0.10 inches of precipitation fell yesterday. Yesterday the maximum wind observed was 8 miles an hour from the east. The highest wind gust observed was 10 miles per hour from the east, which occurred at 7:50 p.m. The average wind speed was less than 5 miles per hour yesterday. Sunrise today is at 6:30 a.m. and sunset is at 7:08 p.m. The Mattoon, Illinois Airport Climate Summary for yesterday, September 10, 2026. Yesterday's high temperature of 77 degrees occurred at 5:08 p.m. The normal high is 81. Yesterday's low temperature of 66 degrees occurred at 11:59 p.m. The normal low is 58. 0.08 inches of precipitation fell yesterday. Yesterday the maximum wind observed was 14 miles an hour from the northwest. The highest wind gust observed was 19 miles per hour from the southwest, which occurred at 2:12 a.m. The average wind speed was less than 5 miles per hour yesterday. Sunrise today is at 6:31 a.m. and sunset is at 7:08 p.m. And now a discussion of hazardous weather conditions for the following counties in Illinois: Champaign, Coles, DeWitt, Douglas, Edgar, Moultrie, Piatt, and Vermilion. This hazardous weather outlook is for Central Illinois, East Central Illinois, Southeast Illinois, and West Central Illinois. For today and tonight, areas of dense fog will continue across parts of West Central Illinois through mid-morning. For Saturday,

through Thursday, temperatures will warm through the weekend into next week. Heat indices may approach 100 degrees near and south of Interstate 70 Tuesday and Wednesday. Scattered thunderstorms are expected from Monday night through Thursday, though the severe weather risk appears low at this time. Spotter information statement, spotter activation is not anticipated through tonight. The time is currently 8:03 a.m. Central Daylight Time. 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Now for the official National Weather Service forecast for Champaign, Urbana and surrounding areas of East Central Illinois. Today, partly sunny this morning, then becoming mostly cloudy. Highs in the lower 80s. East winds around 5 miles an hour. Tonight, mostly cloudy until midnight, then becoming partly cloudy. Lows in the mid-60s. Southeast winds around 5 miles an hour. Saturday, mostly sunny. Highs in the upper 80s. Southwest winds 5 to 10 miles an hour. Saturday night, mostly clear until midnight, then becoming partly cloudy. Lows in the mid-60s. West winds around 5 miles an hour. Sunday, mostly sunny. Highs in the mid-80s. Northwest winds 5 to 10 miles an hour. Sunday night and Monday, partly cloudy. Lows in the lower 60s. Highs in the upper 80s. Monday night, mostly clear. Lows in the upper 60s. Tuesday, mostly sunny. Highs around 90. Tuesday night, partly cloudy until midnight, then becoming mostly cloudy. A chance of thunderstorms until midnight. A chance of showers. Lows in the mid-60s. Chance of rain 50%. Wednesday, partly sunny. A chance of showers in the morning, then showers likely with a chance of thunderstorms in the afternoon. Highs in the upper 80s. Chance of rain 60%. Wednesday night, mostly cloudy with a chance of showers. Lows in the upper 60s. Chance of rain 50%. Thursday, showers likely, mainly in the morning. Highs in the mid-80s. Chance of rain 60%. Again, the forecast for Champaign, Urbana and surrounding areas of East Central Illinois for today, partly sunny this morning, then becoming mostly cloudy. Highs in the lower 80s. East winds around 5 miles an hour. At 8 a.m. at the Champaign Airport, skies were cloudy. The temperature was 64 degrees, the dew point was 61, and the relative humidity was 90%. The wind was east at 9 miles an hour. The pressure was 30.03 inches and rising. Elsewhere around the area, it was mostly sunny, with a temperature of 62 at Bloomington, 62 at Rantoul, and 67 at Terre Haute. It was partly sunny, with a temperature of 66 at Paris, 65 at Decatur, and 68 at Springfield. It was cloudy, with a temperature of 65 at Peoria, and 66 at Mattoon. And once again at 8 a.m. at the Champaign Airport, under cloudy skies, the temperature was 64. 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Programming originates from NOAA's National Weather Service office in Lincoln and transmits from the WCIA television tower near Seymour. The station serves the following counties: Champaign, DeWitt, Coles, Douglas, Edgar, Ford, Moultrie, Piatt, and Vermilion. 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And now a discussion of hazardous weather conditions for the following counties in Illinois: Champaign, Coles, DeWitt, Douglas, Edgar, Moultrie, Piatt, and Vermilion. This hazardous weather outlook is for Central Illinois, East Central Illinois, Southeast Illinois, and West Central Illinois. For today and tonight, areas of dense fog will continue across parts of West Central Illinois through mid-morning. For Saturday through Thursday, temperatures will warm through the weekend into next week. Heat indices may approach 100 degrees near and south of Interstate 70 Tuesday and Wednesday. Scattered thunderstorms are expected from Monday night through Thursday, though the severe weather risk appears low at this time. Spotter information statement, spotter activation is not anticipated through tonight. The time is currently 8:07 a.m. Central Daylight Time. 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
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Now for the official National Weather Service forecast for Champaign, Urbana, and surrounding areas of East Central Illinois. Today, partly sunny this morning, then becoming mostly cloudy. Highs in the lower 80s. East winds around 5 miles an hour. Tonight, mostly cloudy until midnight, then becoming partly cloudy. Lows in the mid-60s. Southeast winds around 5 miles an hour. Saturday, mostly sunny. Highs in the upper 80s. Southwest winds 5 to 10 miles an hour. Saturday night, mostly clear until midnight, then becoming partly cloudy. Lows in the mid-60s. West winds around 5 miles an hour. Sunday, mostly sunny. Highs in the mid-80s. Northwest winds 5 to 10 miles an hour. Sunday night and Monday, partly cloudy. Lows in the lower 60s. Highs in the upper 80s. Monday night, mostly clear. Lows in the upper 60s. Tuesday, mostly sunny. Highs around 90. Tuesday night, partly cloudy until midnight, then becoming mostly cloudy. A chance of thunderstorms until midnight. A chance of showers. Lows in the mid-60s. Chance of rain 50%. Wednesday, partly sunny. A chance of showers in the morning, then showers likely with a chance of thunderstorms in the afternoon. Highs in the upper 80s. Chance of rain 60%. Wednesday night, mostly cloudy with a chance of showers. Lows in the upper 60s. Chance of rain 50%. Thursday, showers likely, mainly in the morning. Highs in the mid-80s. Chance of rain 60%. Again, the forecast for Champaign, Urbana, and surrounding areas of East Central Illinois for today, partly sunny this morning, then becoming mostly cloudy. Highs in the lower 80s. East winds around 5 miles an hour. At 8 a.m. at the Champaign Airport, skies were cloudy. The temperature was 64 degrees, the dew point was 61, and the relative humidity was 90%. The wind was east at 9 miles an hour. The pressure was 30.03 inches and rising. Elsewhere around the area, it was mostly sunny, with a temperature of 62 at Bloomington, 62 at Rantoul, and 67 at Terre Haute. It was partly sunny, with a temperature of 66 at Paris, 65 at Decatur, and 68 at Springfield. It was cloudy, with a temperature of 65 at Peoria, and 66 at Mattoon. And once again at 8 a.m. at the Champaign Airport, under cloudy skies, the temperature was 64. Looking elsewhere around the Midwest at 8 a.m., Chicago was mostly sunny, and 65. Indianapolis was partly sunny, and 68. St. Louis was partly sunny, and 72. Kansas City was partly sunny, and 68. Des Moines was mostly sunny, and 63. Milwaukee was mostly sunny, and 66. And now a discussion of hazardous weather conditions for the following counties in Illinois: Champaign, Coles, DeWitt, Douglas, Edgar, Moultrie, Piatt, and Vermilion. This hazardous weather outlook is for Central Illinois, East Central Illinois, Southeast Illinois, and West Central Illinois. For today and tonight, areas of dense fog will continue across parts of West Central Illinois through mid-morning. For Saturday through Thursday, temperatures will warm through the weekend into next week. Heat indices may approach 100 degrees near and south of Interstate 70 Tuesday and Wednesday. Scattered thunderstorms are expected from Monday night through Thursday, though the severe weather risk appears low at this time. Spotter information statement: spotter activation is not anticipated through tonight. The time is currently 8:11 a.m. Central Daylight Time. 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Now for the official National Weather Service forecast for Champaign, Urbana, and surrounding areas of East Central Illinois. Today, partly sunny this morning, then becoming mostly cloudy. Highs in the lower 80s. East winds around 5 miles an hour. Tonight, mostly cloudy until midnight, then becoming partly cloudy. Lows in the mid-60s. Southeast winds around 5 miles an hour. Saturday, mostly sunny. Highs in the upper 80s. Southwest winds 5 to 10 miles an hour.
Saturday night, mostly clear until midnight, then becoming partly cloudy.

lows in the mid-60s. West winds around 5 miles an hour. Sunday, mostly sunny. Highs in the mid-80s. Northwest winds 5 to 10 miles an hour. Sunday night and Monday, partly cloudy. Lows in the lower 60s. Highs in the upper 80s. Monday night, mostly clear. Lows in the upper 60s. Tuesday, mostly sunny. Highs around 90. Tuesday night, partly cloudy until midnight, then becoming mostly cloudy. A chance of thunderstorms until midnight. A chance of showers. Lows in the mid-60s. Chance of rain 50%. Wednesday, partly sunny. A chance of showers in the morning, then showers likely with a chance of thunderstorms in the afternoon. Highs in the upper 80s. Chance of rain 60%. Wednesday night, mostly cloudy with a chance of showers. Lows in the upper 60s. Chance of rain 50%. Thursday, showers likely, mainly in the morning. Highs in the mid-80s. Chance of rain 60%. Again, the forecast for Champaign, Urbana and surrounding areas of East Central Illinois for today, partly sunny this morning, then becoming mostly cloudy. Highs in the lower 80s. East winds around 5 miles an hour. At 8 a.m. at the Champaign Airport, skies were cloudy. The temperature was 64 degrees, the dew point was 61, and the relative humidity was 90%. The wind was east at 9 miles an hour. The pressure was 30.03 inches and rising. Elsewhere around the area, it was mostly sunny, with a temperature of 62 at Bloomington, 62 at Red Tool, and 67 at Terre Haute. It was partly sunny, with a temperature of 66 at Paris, 65 at Decatur, and 68 at Springfield. It was cloudy, with a temperature of 65 at Peoria, and 66 at Mattoon. And once again at 8 a.m. at the Champaign Airport, under cloudy skies, the temperature was 64. The Champaign, Illinois Airport Climate Summary for yesterday, September 10, 2026. Yesterday's high temperature of 75 degrees occurred at 4:59 p.m. The normal high is 81. Yesterday's low temperature of 63 degrees occurred at 11:14 p.m. The normal low is 57. 0.10 inches of precipitation fell yesterday. Yesterday the maximum wind observed was 8 miles an hour from the east. The highest wind gust observed was 10 miles per hour from the east, which occurred at 7:50 p.m. The average wind speed was less than 5 miles per hour yesterday. Sunrise today is at 6:30 a.m. and sunset is at 7:08 p.m. The Mattoon, Illinois Airport Climate Summary for yesterday, September 10, 2026. Yesterday's high temperature of 77 degrees occurred at 5:08 p.m. The normal high is 81. Yesterday's low temperature of 66 degrees occurred at 11:59 p.m. The normal low is 58. 0.08 inches of precipitation fell yesterday. Yesterday the maximum wind observed was 14 miles an hour from the northwest. The highest wind gust observed was 19 miles per hour from the southwest, which occurred at 2:12 a.m. The average wind speed was less than 5 miles per hour yesterday. Sunrise today is at 6:31 a.m. and sunset is at 7:08 p.m. And now a discussion of hazardous weather conditions for the following counties in Illinois: Champaign, Coles, DeWitt, Douglas, Edgar, Moultrie, Piatt, and Vermilion. This hazardous weather outlook is for Central Illinois, East Central Illinois, Southeast Illinois, and West Central Illinois. For today and tonight, areas of dense fog will continue across parts of West Central Illinois through mid-morning. For Saturday through Thursday, temperatures will warm through the weekend into next week. Heat indices may approach 100 degrees near and south of Interstate 70 Tuesday and Wednesday. Scattered thunderstorms are expected from Monday night through Thursday, though the severe weather risk appears low at this time. Spotter information statement: spotter activation is not anticipated through tonight. The time is currently 8:17 a.m. Central Daylight Time. 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Now for the official National Weather Service forecast for Champaign, Urbana and surrounding areas of East Central Illinois. Today, partly sunny this morning, then becoming mostly cloudy. Highs in the lower 80s. East winds around 5 miles an hour.

Day, mostly sunny. Highs in the mid-80s. Northwest winds 5 to 10 miles an hour. Sunday night and Monday, partly cloudy. Lows in the lower 60s. Highs in the upper 80s. Monday night, mostly clear. Lows in the upper 60s. Tuesday, mostly sunny. Highs around 90. Tuesday night, partly cloudy until midnight, then becoming mostly cloudy. A chance of thunderstorms until midnight. A chance of showers. Lows in the mid-60s. Chance of rain 50%. Wednesday, partly sunny. A chance of showers in the morning, then showers likely with a chance of thunderstorms in the afternoon. Highs in the upper 80s. Chance of rain 60%. Wednesday night, mostly cloudy with a chance of showers. Lows in the upper 60s. Chance of rain 50%. Thursday, showers likely, mainly in the morning. Highs in the mid-80s. Chance of rain 60%. Again, the forecast for Champaign, Urbana and surrounding areas of East Central Illinois for today, partly sunny this morning, then becoming mostly cloudy. Highs in the lower 80s. East winds around 5 miles an hour. At 8 a.m. at the Champaign Airport, skies were cloudy. The temperature was 64 degrees, the dew point was 61, and the relative humidity was 90%. The wind was east at 9 miles an hour. The pressure was 30.03 inches and rising. Elsewhere around the area, it was mostly sunny, with a temperature of 62 at Bloomington, 62 at Rantoul, and 67 at Terre Haute. It was partly sunny, with a temperature of 66 at Paris, 65 at Decatur, and 68 at Springfield. It was cloudy, with a temperature of 65 at Peoria, and 66 at Mattoon. And once again at 8 a.m. at the Champaign Airport, under cloudy skies, the temperature was 64. Looking elsewhere around the Midwest at 8 a.m., Chicago was mostly sunny, and 65. Indianapolis was partly sunny, and 68. St. Louis was partly sunny, and 72. Kansas City was partly sunny, and 68. Des Moines was mostly sunny, and 63. Milwaukee was mostly sunny, and 66. And now a discussion of hazardous weather conditions for the following counties in Illinois: Champaign, Coles, DeWitt, Douglas, Edgar, Moultrie, Piatt, and Vermilion. This hazardous weather outlook is for Central Illinois, East Central Illinois, Southeast Illinois, and West Central Illinois. For today and tonight, areas of dense fog will continue across parts of West Central Illinois through mid-morning. For Saturday through Thursday, temperatures will warm through the weekend into next week. Heat indices may approach 100 degrees near and south of Interstate 70 Tuesday and Wednesday. Scattered thunderstorms are expected from Monday night through Thursday, though the severe weather risk appears low at this time. Spotter information statement: spotter activation is not anticipated through tonight. The time is currently 8:21 a.m. Central Daylight Time. 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Now for the official National Weather Service forecast for Champaign, Urbana and surrounding areas of East Central Illinois. Today, partly sunny this morning, then becoming mostly cloudy. Highs in the lower 80s. East winds around 5 miles an hour. Tonight, mostly cloudy until midnight, then becoming partly cloudy. Lows in the mid-60s. Southeast winds around 5 miles an hour. Saturday, mostly sunny. Highs in the upper 80s. Southwest winds 5 to 10 miles an hour. Saturday night, mostly clear until midnight, then becoming partly cloudy. Lows in the mid-60s. West winds around 5 miles an hour. Sunday, mostly sunny. Highs in the mid-80s. Northwest winds 5 to 10 miles an hour. Sunday night and Monday, partly cloudy. Lows in the lower 60s. Highs in the upper 80s. Monday night, mostly clear. Lows in the upper 60s. Tuesday, mostly sunny. Highs around 90. Tuesday night, partly cloudy until midnight, then becoming mostly cloudy. A chance of thunderstorms until midnight. A chance of showers. Lows in the mid-60s. Chance of rain 50%. Wednesday, partly sunny. A chance of showers in the morning, then showers

with a chance of thunderstorms in the afternoon. Highs in the upper 80s. Chance of rain 60%. Wednesday night, mostly cloudy with a chance of showers. Lows in the upper 60s. Chance of rain 50%. Thursday, showers likely, mainly in the morning. Highs in the mid 80s. Chance of rain 60%. Again, the forecast for Champaign, Urbana and surrounding areas of east central Illinois for today, partly sunny this morning, then becoming mostly cloudy. Highs in the lower 80s. East winds around 5 miles an hour. At 8 a.m. at the Champaign Airport, skies were cloudy. The temperature was 64 degrees, the dew point was 61, and the relative humidity was 90%. The wind was east at 9 miles an hour. The pressure was 30.03 inches and rising. Elsewhere around the area, it was mostly sunny, with a temperature of 62 at Bloomington, 67 at Terre Haute, 65 at Decatur, and 68 at Springfield. It was partly sunny, with a temperature of 62 at Rantoul, 66 at Paris, and 67 at Mattoon. At Peoria, it was cloudy, with a temperature of 65. And once again at 8 a.m. at the Champaign Airport, under cloudy skies, the temperature was 64. Looking elsewhere around the Midwest at 8 a.m., Chicago was mostly sunny, and 65. Indianapolis was partly sunny, and 68. St. Louis was partly sunny, and 72. Kansas City was partly sunny, and 68. Des Moines was mostly sunny, and 63. Milwaukee was mostly sunny, and 66. And now a discussion of hazardous weather conditions for the following counties in Illinois: Champaign, Coles, DeWitt, Douglas, Edgar, Moultrie, Piatt, and Vermilion. This hazardous weather outlook is for central Illinois, east central Illinois, southeast Illinois, and west central Illinois. For today and tonight, areas of dense fog will continue across parts of west central Illinois through mid-morning. For Saturday through Thursday, temperatures will warm through the weekend into next week. Heat indices may approach 100 degrees near and south of Interstate 70 Tuesday and Wednesday. Scattered thunderstorms are expected from Monday night through Thursday, though the severe weather risk appears low at this time. Spotter information statement: spotter activation is not anticipated through tonight. The time is currently 8:26 a.m. Central Daylight Time. 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Now for the official National Weather Service forecast for Champaign, Urbana and surrounding areas of east central Illinois. Today, partly sunny this morning, then becoming mostly cloudy. Highs in the lower 80s. East winds around 5 miles an hour. Tonight, mostly cloudy until midnight, then becoming partly cloudy. Lows in the mid-60s. Southeast winds around 5 miles an hour. Saturday, mostly sunny. Highs in the upper 80s. Southwest winds 5 to 10 miles an hour. Saturday night, mostly clear until midnight, then becoming partly cloudy. Lows in the mid-60s. West winds around 5 miles an hour. Sunday, mostly sunny. Highs in the mid-80s. Northwest winds 5 to 10 miles an hour. Sunday night and Monday, partly cloudy. Lows in the lower 60s. Highs in the upper 80s. Monday night, mostly clear. Lows in the upper 60s. Tuesday, mostly sunny. Highs around 90. Tuesday night, partly cloudy until midnight, then becoming mostly cloudy. A chance of thunderstorms until midnight. A chance of showers. Lows in the mid-60s. Chance of rain 50%. Wednesday, partly sunny. A chance of showers in the morning, then showers likely with a chance of thunderstorms in the afternoon. Highs in the upper 80s. Chance of rain 60%. Wednesday night, mostly cloudy with a chance of showers. Lows in the upper 60s. Chance of rain 50%. Thursday, showers likely, mainly in the morning. Highs in the mid-80s. Chance of rain 60%. Again, the forecast for Champaign, Urbana and surrounding areas of east central Illinois for today, partly sunny this morning, then becoming mostly cloudy. Highs in the lower 80s. East winds around 5 miles an hour. At 8 a.m. at the Champaign Airport, skies were cloudy.
The temperature was 64 degrees, the dew point was 61, and the relative humidity was 90%. The wind was east at 9 miles an hour. The pressure was 30.03 inches and rising. Elsewhere around the area, it was mostly sunny, with a temperature of 62 at Bloomington, 67 at Terre Haute, 65 at Decatur, and 68 at Springfield. It was partly sunny, with a temperature of 62 at Rantoul, 66 at Paris, and 67 at Mattoon. At Peoria, it was cloudy, with a temperature of 65. And once again at 8 a.m. at the Champaign Airport, under cloudy skies, the temperature was 64. Looking elsewhere around the Midwest at 8 a.m., Chicago was mostly sunny, and 65. Indianapolis was partly sunny, and 68. St. Louis was partly sunny, and 72. Kansas City was partly sunny, and 67. Des Moines was mostly sunny, and 63. Milwaukee was mostly sunny, and 66. And now a discussion of hazardous weather conditions for the following counties in Illinois: Champaign, Coles, DeWitt, Douglas, Edgar, Moultrie, Piatt, and Vermilion. This hazardous weather outlook is for Central Illinois, East Central Illinois, Southeast Illinois, and West Central Illinois. For today and tonight, areas of dense fog will continue across parts of West Central Illinois through mid-morning. For Saturday through Thursday, temperatures will warm through the weekend into next week. Heat indices may approach 100 degrees near and south of Interstate 70 Tuesday and Wednesday. Scattered thunderstorms are expected from Monday night through Thursday, though the severe weather risk appears low at this time. Spotter information statement: spotter activation is not anticipated through tonight. The Champaign, Illinois Airport climate summary for yesterday, September 10, 2026. Yesterday's high temperature of 75 degrees occurred at 4:59 p.m. The normal high is 81. Yesterday's low temperature of 63 degrees occurred at 11:14 p.m. The normal low is 57. 0.10 inches of precipitation fell yesterday. Yesterday the maximum wind observed was 8 miles an hour from the east. The highest wind gust observed was 10 miles per hour from the east, which occurred at 7:50 p.m. The average wind speed was less than 5 miles per hour yesterday. Sunrise today is at 6:30 a.m. and sunset is at 7:08 p.m. The Mattoon, Illinois Airport climate summary for yesterday, September 10, 2026. Yesterday's high temperature of 77 degrees occurred at 5:08 p.m. The normal high is 81. Yesterday's low temperature of 66 degrees occurred at 11:59 p.m. The normal low is 58. 0.08 inches of precipitation fell yesterday. Yesterday the maximum wind observed was 14 miles an hour from the northwest. The highest wind gust observed was 19 miles per hour from the southwest, which occurred at 2:12 a.m. The average wind speed was less than 5 miles per hour yesterday. Sunrise today is at 6:31 a.m. and sunset is at 7:08 p.m. The time is currently 8:31 a.m. Central Daylight Time. 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Now for the official National Weather Service forecast for Champaign, Urbana, and surrounding areas of East Central Illinois. Today, partly sunny this morning, then becoming mostly cloudy. Highs in the lower 80s. East winds around 5 miles an hour. Tonight, mostly cloudy until midnight, then becoming partly cloudy. Lows in the mid-60s. Southeast winds around 5 miles an hour. Saturday, mostly sunny. Highs in the upper 80s. Southwest winds 5 to 10 miles an hour. Saturday night, mostly clear until midnight, then becoming partly cloudy. Lows in the mid-60s. West winds around 5 miles an hour. Sunday, mostly sunny. Highs in the mid-80s. Northwest winds 5 to 10 miles an hour. Sunday night and Monday, partly cloudy. Lows in the lower 60s. Highs in the upper 80s. Monday night, mostly clear. Lows in the upper 60s. Tuesday, mostly sunny. Highs around 90. Monday, partly cloudy. Lows in the lower 60s. Highs in the upper 80s. Monday night, mostly clear. Lows in the upper 60s. Tuesday, mostly sunny.

round 90. Tuesday night, partly cloudy until midnight, then becoming mostly cloudy. A chance of thunderstorms until midnight. A chance of showers. Lows in the mid-60s. Chance of rain 50%. Wednesday, partly sunny. A chance of showers in the morning, then showers likely with a chance of thunderstorms in the afternoon. Highs in the upper 80s. Chance of rain 60%. Wednesday night, mostly cloudy with a chance of showers. Lows in the upper 60s. Chance of rain 50%. Thursday, showers likely, mainly in the morning. Highs in the mid 80s. Chance of rain 60%. Again, the forecast for Champaign, Urbana and surrounding areas of East Central Illinois for today, partly sunny this morning, then becoming mostly cloudy. Highs in the lower 80s. East winds around 5 miles an hour. At 8 a.m. at the Champaign Airport, skies were cloudy. The temperature was 64 degrees, the dew point was 61, and the relative humidity was 90%. The wind was east at 9 miles an hour. The pressure was 30.03 inches and rising. Elsewhere around the area, it was mostly sunny, with a temperature of 62 at Bloomington, 67 at Terre Haute, 65 at Decatur, and 68 at Springfield. It was partly sunny, with a temperature of 62 at Rantoul, 66 at Paris, and 67 at Mattoon. At Peoria, it was cloudy, with a temperature of 65. And once again at 8 a.m. at the Champaign Airport, under cloudy skies, the temperature was 64. Looking elsewhere around the Midwest at 8 a.m., Chicago was mostly sunny, and 65. Indianapolis was partly sunny, and 68. St. Louis was partly sunny, and 72. Kansas City was partly sunny, and 67. Des Moines was mostly sunny, and 63. Milwaukee was mostly sunny, and 66. And now a discussion of hazardous weather conditions for the following counties in Illinois: Champaign, Coles, DeWitt, Douglas, Edgar, Moultrie, Piatt, and Vermilion. This hazardous weather outlook is for Central Illinois, East Central Illinois, Southeast Illinois, and West Central Illinois. For today and tonight, areas of dense fog will continue across parts of West Central Illinois through mid-morning. For Saturday through Thursday, temperatures will warm through the weekend into next week. Heat indices may approach 100 degrees near and south of Interstate 70 Tuesday and Wednesday. Scattered thunderstorms are expected from Monday night through Thursday, though the severe weather risk appears low at this time. Spotter information statement: spotter activation is not anticipated through tonight. The time is currently 8:36 a.m. Central Daylight Time. 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Now for the official National Weather Service forecast for Champaign, Urbana and surrounding areas of East Central Illinois. Today, partly sunny this morning, then becoming mostly cloudy. Highs in the lower 80s. East winds around 5 miles an hour. Tonight, mostly cloudy until midnight, then becoming partly cloudy. Lows in the mid-60s. Southeast winds around 5 miles an hour. Saturday, mostly sunny. Highs in the upper 80s. Southwest winds 5 to 10 miles an hour. Saturday night, mostly clear until midnight, then becoming partly cloudy. Lows in the mid-60s. West winds around 5 miles an hour. Sunday, mostly sunny. Highs in the mid-80s. Northwest winds 5 to 10 miles an hour. Sunday night and Monday, partly cloudy. Lows in the lower 60s. Highs in the upper 80s. Monday night, mostly clear. Lows in the upper 60s. Tuesday, mostly sunny. Highs around 90. Tuesday night, partly cloudy until midnight, then becoming mostly cloudy. A chance of thunderstorms until midnight. A chance of showers. Lows in the mid-60s. Chance of rain 50%. Wednesday, partly sunny. A chance of showers in the morning, then showers likely with a chance of thunderstorms in the afternoon. Highs in the upper 80s. Chance of rain 60%. Wednesday night, mostly cloudy with a chance of showers. Lows in the upper 60s. Chance of rain 50%. Thursday, showers likely, mainly in the morning. Highs in the mid-80s.

of rain 60%. Again, the forecast for Champaign, Urbana and surrounding areas of east central Illinois for today, partly sunny this morning, then becoming mostly cloudy. Highs in the lower 80s. East winds around 5 miles an hour. At 8 a.m. at the Champaign Airport, skies were cloudy. The temperature was 64 degrees, the dew point was 61, and the relative humidity was 90%. The wind was east at 9 miles an hour. The pressure was 30.03 inches and rising. Elsewhere around the area, it was mostly sunny, with a temperature of 62 at Bloomington, 67 at Terre Haute, 65 at Decatur, and 68 at Springfield. It was partly sunny, with a temperature of 62 at Rantoul, 66 at Paris, and 67 at Mattoon. At Peoria, it was cloudy, with a temperature of 65. And once again at 8 a.m. at the Champaign Airport, under cloudy skies, the temperature was 64. Looking elsewhere around the Midwest at 8 a.m., Chicago was mostly sunny, and 65. Indianapolis was partly sunny, and 68. St. Louis was partly sunny, and 72. Kansas City was partly sunny, and 67. Des Moines was mostly sunny, and 63. Milwaukee was mostly sunny, and 66. And now a discussion of hazardous weather conditions for the following counties in Illinois: Champaign, Coles, DeWitt, Douglas, Edgar, Moultrie, Piatt, and Vermilion. This hazardous weather outlook is for central Illinois, east central Illinois, southeast Illinois, and west central Illinois. For today and tonight, areas of dense fog will continue across parts of west central Illinois through mid-morning. For Saturday through Thursday, temperatures will warm through the weekend into next week. Heat indices may approach 100 degrees near and south of Interstate 70 Tuesday and Wednesday. Scattered thunderstorms are expected from Monday night through Thursday, though the severe weather risk appears low at this time. Spotter information statement: spotter activation is not anticipated through tonight. The time is currently 8:40 a.m. Central Daylight Time. 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Now for the official National Weather Service forecast for Champaign, Urbana and surrounding areas of east central Illinois. Today, partly sunny this morning, then becoming mostly cloudy. Highs in the lower 80s. East winds around 5 miles an hour. Tonight, mostly cloudy until midnight, then becoming partly cloudy. Lows in the mid-60s. Southeast winds around 5 miles an hour. Saturday, mostly sunny. Highs in the upper 80s. Southwest winds 5 to 10 miles an hour. Saturday night, mostly clear until midnight, then becoming partly cloudy. Lows in the mid-60s. West winds around 5 miles an hour. Sunday, mostly sunny. Highs in the mid-80s. Northwest winds 5 to 10 miles an hour. Sunday night and Monday, partly cloudy. Lows in the lower 60s. Highs in the upper 80s. Monday night, mostly clear. Lows in the upper 60s. Tuesday, mostly sunny. Highs around 90. Tuesday night, partly cloudy until midnight, then becoming mostly cloudy. A chance of thunderstorms until midnight. A chance of showers. Lows in the mid-60s. Chance of rain 50%. Wednesday, partly sunny. A chance of showers in the morning, then showers likely with a chance of thunderstorms in the afternoon. Highs in the upper 80s. Chance of rain 60%. Wednesday night, mostly cloudy with a chance of showers. Lows in the upper 60s. Chance of rain 50%. Thursday, showers likely, mainly in the morning. Highs in the mid-80s. Chance of rain 60%. Again, the forecast for Champaign, Urbana and surrounding areas of east central Illinois for today, partly sunny this morning, then becoming mostly cloudy. Highs in the lower 80s. East winds around 5 miles an hour. At 8 a.m. at the Champaign Airport, skies were cloudy. The temperature was 64 degrees, the dew point was 61, and the relative humidity was 90%. The wind was east at 9 miles an hour. The pressure was 30.03 inches and rising. Elsewhere around the area, it was mostly sunny, with a temperature of 62 at Bloomington, 67 at Terre Haute, 65 at Decatur, and 68.

Springfield. It was partly sunny, with a temperature of 62 at Rantoul, 66 at Paris, and 67 at Mattoon. At Peoria, it was cloudy, with a temperature of 65. And once again at 8 a.m. at the Champaign Airport, under cloudy skies, the temperature was 64. Looking elsewhere around the Midwest at 8 a.m., Chicago was mostly sunny, and 65. Indianapolis was partly sunny, and 68. St. Louis was partly sunny, and 72. Kansas City was partly sunny, and 67. Des Moines was mostly sunny, and 63. Milwaukee was mostly sunny, and 66. And now a discussion of hazardous weather conditions for the following counties in Illinois: Champaign, Coles, DeWitt, Douglas, Edgar, Moultrie, Piatt, and Vermilion. This hazardous weather outlook is for Central Illinois, East Central Illinois, Southeast Illinois, and West Central Illinois. For today and tonight, areas of dense fog will continue across parts of West Central Illinois through mid-morning. For Saturday through Thursday, temperatures will warm through the weekend into next week. Heat indices may approach 100 degrees near and south of Interstate 70 Tuesday and Wednesday. Scattered thunderstorms are expected from Monday night through Thursday, though the severe weather risk appears low at this time. Spotter information statement: spotter activation is not anticipated through tonight. The time is currently 8:44 a.m. Central Daylight Time. 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The Champaign, Illinois Airport Climate Summary for yesterday, September 10, 2026. Yesterday's high temperature of 75 degrees occurred at 4:59 p.m. The normal high is 81. Yesterday's low temperature of 63 degrees occurred at 11:14 p.m. The normal low is 57. 0.10 inches of precipitation fell yesterday. Yesterday the maximum wind observed was 8 miles an hour from the east. The highest wind gust observed was 10 miles per hour from the east, which occurred at 7:50 p.m. The average wind speed was less than 5 miles per hour yesterday. Sunrise today is at 6:30 a.m. and sunset is at 7:08 p.m. The Mattoon, Illinois Airport Climate Summary for yesterday, September 10, 2026. Yesterday's high temperature of 77 degrees occurred at 5:08 p.m. The normal high is 81. Yesterday's low temperature of 66 degrees occurred at 11:59 p.m. The normal low is 58. 0.08 inches of precipitation fell yesterday. Yesterday the maximum wind observed was 14 miles an hour from the northwest. The highest wind gust observed was 19 miles per hour from the southwest, which occurred at 2:12 a.m. The average wind speed was less than 5 miles per hour yesterday. Sunrise today is at 6:31 a.m. and sunset is at 7:08 p.m. Now for the official National Weather Service forecast for Champaign, Urbana, and surrounding areas of East Central Illinois. Today, partly sunny this morning, then becoming mostly cloudy. Highs in the lower 80s. East winds around 5 miles an hour. Tonight, mostly cloudy until midnight, then becoming partly cloudy. Lows in the mid-60s. Southeast winds around 5 miles an hour. Saturday, mostly sunny. Highs in the upper 80s. Southwest winds 5 to 10 miles an hour. Saturday night, mostly clear until midnight, then becoming partly cloudy. Lows in the mid-60s. West winds around 5 miles an hour. Sunday, mostly sunny. Highs in the mid-80s. Northwest winds 5 to 10 miles an hour. Sunday night and Monday, partly cloudy. Lows in the lower 60s. Highs in the upper 80s. Monday night, mostly clear. Lows in the upper 60s. Tuesday, mostly sunny. Highs around 90. Tuesday night, partly cloudy until midnight, then becoming mostly cloudy. A chance of thunderstorms until midnight. A chance of showers. Lows in the mid-60s. Chance of rain 50%. Wednesday, partly sunny. A chance of showers in the morning, then showers likely with a chance of thunderstorms in the afternoon. Highs in the upper 80s. Chance of rain 60%. Wednesday night, mostly cloudy with a chance of showers. Lows in the upper 60s. Chance of rain 50%. Thursday,
showers likely, mainly in the morning. Highs in the mid-80s. Chance of rain 60%. Again, the forecast for Champaign, Urbana and surrounding areas of East Central Illinois for today, partly sunny this morning, then becoming mostly cloudy. Highs in the lower 80s. East winds around 5 miles an hour. At 8 a.m. at the Champaign Airport, skies were cloudy. The temperature was 64 degrees, the dew point was 61, and the relative humidity was 90%. The wind was east at 9 miles an hour. The pressure was 30.03 inches and rising. Elsewhere around the area, it was mostly sunny, with a temperature of 62 at Bloomington, 67 at Terre Haute, 65 at Decatur, and 68 at Springfield. It was partly sunny, with a temperature of 62 at Rantoul, 66 at Paris, and 67 at Mattoon. At Peoria, it was cloudy, with a temperature of 65. And once again at 8 a.m. at the Champaign Airport, under cloudy skies, the temperature was 64. Looking elsewhere around the Midwest at 8 a.m., Chicago was mostly sunny, and 65. Indianapolis was partly sunny, and 68. St. Louis was partly sunny, and 72. Kansas City was partly sunny, and 67. Des Moines was mostly sunny, and 63. Milwaukee was mostly sunny, and 66. The time is currently 8:49 a.m. Central Daylight Time. 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Now for the official National Weather Service forecast for Champaign, Urbana and surrounding areas of East Central Illinois. Today, partly sunny this morning, then becoming mostly cloudy. Highs in the lower 80s. East winds around 5 miles an hour. Tonight, mostly cloudy until midnight, then becoming partly cloudy. Lows in the mid-60s. Southeast winds around 5 miles an hour. Saturday, mostly sunny. Highs in the upper 80s. Southwest winds 5 to 10 miles an hour. Saturday night, mostly clear until midnight, then becoming partly cloudy. Lows in the mid-60s. West winds around 5 miles an hour. Sunday, mostly sunny. Highs in the mid-80s. Northwest winds 5 to 10 miles an hour. Sunday night and Monday, partly cloudy. Lows in the lower 60s. Highs in the upper 80s. Monday night, mostly clear. Lows in the upper 60s. Tuesday, mostly sunny. Highs around 90. Tuesday night, partly cloudy until midnight, then becoming mostly cloudy. A chance of thunderstorms until midnight. A chance of showers. Lows in the mid-60s. Chance of rain 50%. Wednesday, partly sunny. A chance of showers in the morning, then showers likely with a chance of thunderstorms in the afternoon. Highs in the upper 80s. Chance of rain 60%. Wednesday night, mostly cloudy with a chance of showers. Lows in the upper 60s. Chance of rain 50%. Thursday, showers likely, mainly in the morning. Highs in the mid-80s. Chance of rain 60%. Again, the forecast for Champaign, Urbana and surrounding areas of East Central Illinois for today, partly sunny this morning, then becoming mostly cloudy. Highs in the lower 80s. East winds around 5 miles an hour. At 8 a.m. at the Champaign Airport, skies were cloudy. The temperature was 64 degrees, the dew point was 61, and the relative humidity was 90%. The wind was east at 9 miles an hour. The pressure was 30.03 inches and rising. Elsewhere around the area, it was mostly sunny, with a temperature of 62 at Bloomington, 67 at Terre Haute, 65 at Decatur, and 68 at Springfield. It was partly sunny, with a temperature of 62 at Rantoul, 66 at Paris, and 67 at Mattoon. At Peoria, it was cloudy, with a temperature of 65. And once again at 8 a.m. at the Champaign Airport, under cloudy skies, the temperature was 64. Looking elsewhere around the Midwest at 8 a.m., Chicago was mostly sunny, and 65. Indianapolis was partly sunny, and 68. St. Louis was partly sunny, and 72. Kansas City was partly sunny, and 67. Des Moines was mostly sunny, and 63. Milwaukee was mostly sunny, and

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Now for the official National Weather Service forecast for Champaign, Urbana, and surrounding areas of East Central Illinois. Today, partly sunny this morning, then becoming mostly cloudy. Highs in the lower 80s. East winds around 5 miles an hour. Tonight, mostly cloudy until midnight, then becoming partly cloudy. Lows in the mid-60s. Southeast winds around 5 miles an hour. Saturday, mostly sunny. Highs in the upper 80s. Southwest winds 5 to 10 miles an hour. Saturday night, mostly clear until midnight, then becoming partly cloudy. Lows in the mid-60s. West winds around 5 miles an hour. Sunday, mostly sunny. Highs in the mid-80s. Northwest winds 5 to 10 miles an hour. Sunday night and Monday, partly cloudy. Lows in the lower 60s. Highs in the upper 80s. Monday night, mostly clear. Lows in the upper 60s. Tuesday, mostly sunny. Highs around 90. Tuesday night, partly cloudy until midnight, then becoming mostly cloudy. A chance of thunderstorms until midnight. A chance of showers. Lows in the mid-60s. Chance of rain 50%. Wednesday, partly sunny. A chance of showers in the morning, then showers likely with a chance of thunderstorms in the afternoon. Highs in the upper 80s. Chance of rain 60%. Wednesday night, mostly cloudy with a chance of showers. Lows in the upper 60s. Chance of rain 50%. Thursday, showers likely, mainly in the morning. Highs in the mid-80s. Chance of rain 60%. Again, the forecast for Champaign, Urbana, and surrounding areas of East Central Illinois for today, partly sunny this morning, then becoming mostly cloudy. Highs in the lower 80s. East winds around 5 miles an hour. At 8 a.m. at the Champaign Airport, skies were cloudy. The temperature was 64 degrees, the dew point was 61, and the relative humidity was 90%. The wind was east at 9 miles an hour. The pressure was 30.03 inches and rising. Elsewhere around the area, it was mostly sunny, with a temperature of 62 at Bloomington, 67 at Terre Haute, 65 at Decatur, and 68 at Springfield. It was partly sunny, with a temperature of 62 at Rantoul, 66 at Paris, and 67 at Mattoon. At Peoria, it was cloudy, with a temperature of 65. And once again at 8 a.m. at the Champaign Airport, under cloudy skies, the temperature was 64. Looking elsewhere around the Midwest at 8 a.m., Chicago was mostly sunny, and 65. Indianapolis was partly sunny, and 68. St. Louis was partly sunny, and 72. Kansas City was partly sunny, and 67. Des Moines was mostly sunny, and 63. Milwaukee was mostly sunny, and 66. The time is currently 8:56 a.m. Central Daylight Time. 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Now for the official National Weather Service forecast for Champaign, Urbana, and surrounding areas of East Central Illinois. Today, partly sunny this morning, then becoming mostly cloudy. Highs in the lower 80s. East winds around 5 miles an hour. Tonight, mostly cloudy until midnight, then becoming partly cloudy. Lows in the mid-60s. Southeast winds around 5 miles an hour. Saturday, mostly sunny. Highs in the upper 80s. Southwest winds 5 to 10 miles an hour. Saturday night, mostly clear until midnight, then becoming partly cloudy. Lows in the mid-60s. West winds around 5 miles an hour. Sunday, mostly sunny. Highs in the mid-80s. Northwest winds 5 to 10 miles an hour. Sunday night and Monday, partly cloudy. Lows in the lower 60s. Highs in the upper 80s. Monday night, mostly clear. Lows in the upper 60s. Tuesday, mostly sunny. Highs around 90. Tuesday night, partly cloudy until midnight, then becoming mostly cloudy. A chance of thunderstorms until midnight. A chance

Day, partly sunny. Highs in the lower 80s. Southeast winds around 5 miles an hour. At 9 a.m. at the Champaign Airport, skies were mostly sunny. The temperature was 68 degrees, the dew point was 64, and the relative humidity was 87%. The wind was east at 9 miles an hour. The pressure was 30.02 inches and falling. Elsewhere around the area, it was mostly sunny, with a temperature of 66 at Bloomington, 71 at Paris, 72 at Terre Haute, 68 at Decatur, and 71 at Springfield. It was partly sunny, with a temperature of 67 at Peoria, and 71 at Mattoon. And once again at 9 a.m. at the Champaign Airport, under mostly sunny skies, the temperature was 68. The time is currently 9:04 a.m. Central Daylight Time. 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Now for the official National Weather Service forecast for Champaign, Urbana, and surrounding areas of East Central Illinois. Rest of today, partly sunny. Highs in the lower 80s. Southeast winds around 5 miles an hour. Tonight, mostly cloudy until midnight, then becoming partly cloudy. Lows in the mid-60s. Southeast winds around 5 miles an hour. Saturday, mostly sunny. Highs in the upper 80s. Southwest winds 5 to 10 miles an hour. Saturday night, mostly clear until midnight, then becoming partly cloudy. Lows in the mid-60s. West winds around 5 miles an hour. Sunday, mostly sunny. Highs in the mid-80s. Northwest winds 5 to 10 miles an hour. Sunday night and Monday, partly cloudy. Lows in the lower 60s. Highs in the upper 80s. Monday night, mostly clear. Lows in the upper 60s. Tuesday, mostly sunny. Highs around 90. Tuesday night, partly cloudy until midnight, then becoming mostly cloudy. A chance of thunderstorms until midnight. A chance of showers. Lows in the mid-60s. Chance of rain 50%. Wednesday, partly sunny. A chance of showers in the morning, then showers likely with a chance of thunderstorms in the afternoon. Highs in the upper 80s. Chance of rain 60%. Wednesday night, mostly cloudy with a chance of showers. Lows in the upper 60s. Chance of rain 50%. Thursday, showers likely, mainly in the morning. Highs in the mid-80s. Chance of rain 60%. Again, the forecast for Champaign, Urbana, and surrounding areas of East Central Illinois for the rest of today, partly sunny. Highs in the lower 80s. Southeast winds around 5 miles an hour. 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Programming originates from NOAA's National Weather Service office in Lincoln and transmits from the WCIA television tower near Seymour. The station serves the following counties: Champaign, DeWitt, Coles, Douglas, Edgar, Ford, Moultrie, Piatt, and Vermilion. 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At 9 a.m. at the Champaign Airport, skies were mostly sunny. The temperature was 68 degrees, the dew point was 64, and the relative humidity was 87%. The wind was east at 9 miles an hour. The pressure was 30.02 inches and falling. Elsewhere around the area, it was mostly sunny, with a temperature of 66 at Bloomington, 71 at Paris, 72 at Terre Haute, 68 at Decatur, and 71 at Springfield. It was partly sunny, with a temperature of 67 at Peoria, and 71 at Mattoon. And once again at 9 a.m. at the Champaign Airport, under mostly sunny skies, the temperature was 68. Looking elsewhere around the Midwest at 9 a.m., Chicago was mostly sunny, and 69. Indianapolis was partly sunny, and 71. St. Louis was partly sunny, and 74. Kansas City reported fog, and 68. Des Moines was mostly sunny, and 67. Milwaukee was mostly sunny, and 69. The time is currently 9:08 a.m. Central Daylight Time. 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

Now for the official National Weather Service forecast for Champaign, Urbana, and surrounding areas of East Central Illinois. Rest of today, partly sunny. Highs in the lower 80s. Southeast winds around 5 miles an hour. Tonight, mostly cloudy until midnight, then becoming partly cloudy. Lows in the mid-60s. Southeast winds around 5 miles an hour. Saturday, mostly sunny. Highs in the upper 80s. Southwest winds 5 to 10 miles an hour. Saturday night, mostly clear until midnight, then becoming partly cloudy. Lows in the mid-60s. West winds around 5 miles an hour. Sunday, mostly sunny. Highs in the mid-80s. Northwest winds 5 to 10 miles an hour. Sunday night and Monday, partly cloudy. Lows in the lower 60s. Highs in the upper 80s. Monday night, mostly clear. Lows in the upper 60s. Tuesday, mostly sunny. Highs around 90. Tuesday night, partly cloudy until midnight, then becoming mostly cloudy. A chance of thunderstorms until midnight. A chance of showers. Lows in the mid-60s. Chance of rain 50%. Wednesday, partly sunny. A chance of showers in the morning, then showers likely with a chance of thunderstorms in the afternoon. Highs in the upper 80s. Chance of rain 60%. Wednesday night, mostly cloudy with a chance of showers. Lows in the upper 60s. Chance of rain 50%. Thursday, showers likely, mainly in the morning. Highs in the mid-80s. Chance of rain 60%. Again, the forecast for Champaign, Urbana, and surrounding areas of East Central Illinois for the rest of today, partly sunny. Highs in the lower 80s. Southeast winds around 5 miles an hour. At 9 a.m. at the Champaign Airport, skies were mostly sunny. The temperature was 68 degrees, the dew point was 64, and the relative humidity was 87%. The wind was east at 9 miles an hour. The pressure was 30.02 inches and falling. Elsewhere around the area, it was mostly sunny, with a temperature of 66 at Bloomington, 71 at Paris, 72 at Terre Haute, 68 at Decatur, and 71 at Springfield. It was partly sunny, with a temperature of 67 at Peoria, and 71 at Mattoon. And once again at 9 a.m. at the Champaign Airport, under mostly sunny skies, the temperature was 68. At 9 a.m. at the Champaign Airport, skies were mostly sunny. The temperature was 68 degrees, the dew point was 64, and the relative humidity was 87%. The wind was east at 9 miles an hour. The pressure was 30.02 inches and falling. Elsewhere around the area, skies ranged from mostly sunny to partly sunny. It was 67 at Peoria, 66 at Bloomington, 67 at Rantoul, and 71 at Paris. Terre Haute reported 72, Mattoon reported 71, Decatur reported 68, and Springfield reported 71. And once again at 9 a.m. at the Champaign Airport, under mostly sunny skies, the temperature was 68. Looking elsewhere around the Midwest at 9 a.m., Chicago was mostly sunny, and 69. Indianapolis was partly sunny, and 71. St. Louis was partly sunny, and 74. Kansas City reported fog, and 68. Des Moines was mostly sunny, and 67. Milwaukee was mostly sunny, and 69. The time is currently 9:12 a.m. Central Daylight Time. 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Now for the official National Weather Service forecast for Champaign, Urbana, and surrounding areas of East Central Illinois. Rest of today, partly sunny. Highs in the lower 80s. Southeast winds around 5 miles an hour. Tonight, mostly cloudy until midnight, then becoming partly cloudy. Lows in the mid-60s. Southeast winds around 5 miles an hour. Saturday, mostly sunny. Highs in the upper 80s. Southwest winds 5 to 10 miles an hour. Saturday night, mostly clear until midnight, then becoming partly cloudy. Lows in the mid-60s. West winds around 5 miles an hour. Sunday, mostly sunny. Highs in the mid-80s. Northwest winds 5 to 10 miles an hour. Sunday night and Monday.

partly cloudy. Lows in the lower 60s. Highs in the upper 80s. Monday night, mostly clear. Lows in the upper 60s. Tuesday, mostly sunny. Highs around 90. Tuesday night, partly cloudy until midnight, then becoming mostly cloudy. A chance of thunderstorms until midnight. A chance of showers. Lows in the mid-60s. Chance of rain 50%. Wednesday, partly sunny. A chance of showers in the morning, then showers likely with a chance of thunderstorms in the afternoon. Highs in the upper 80s. Chance of rain 60%. Wednesday night, mostly cloudy with a chance of showers. Lows in the upper 60s. Chance of rain 50%. Thursday, showers likely, mainly in the morning. Highs in the mid-80s. Chance of rain 60%. Again, the forecast for Champaign, Urbana and surrounding areas of East Central Illinois for the rest of today, partly sunny. Highs in the lower 80s. Southeast winds around 5 miles an hour. At 9 a.m. at the Champaign Airport, skies were mostly sunny. The temperature was 68 degrees, the dew point was 64, and the relative humidity was 87%. The wind was east at 9 miles an hour. The pressure was 30.02 inches and falling. Elsewhere around the area, skies ranged from mostly sunny to partly sunny. It was 67 at Peoria, 66 at Bloomington, 67 at Red Tool, and 71 at Paris. Terre Haute reported 72, Mattoon reported 71, Decatur reported 68, and Springfield reported 71. And once again at 9 a.m. at the Champaign Airport, under mostly sunny skies, the temperature was 68. Looking elsewhere around the Midwest at 9 a.m., Chicago was mostly sunny, and 69. Indianapolis was partly sunny, and 71. St. Louis was partly sunny, and 74. Kansas City reported fog and 69. Des Moines was mostly sunny and 67. Milwaukee was mostly sunny and 69. The time is currently 9:15 a.m. Central Daylight Time. 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Now for the official National Weather Service forecast for Champaign, Urbana and surrounding areas of East Central Illinois. Rest of today, partly sunny. Highs in the lower 80s. Southeast winds around 5 miles an hour. Tonight, mostly cloudy until midnight, then becoming partly cloudy. Lows in the mid-60s. Southeast winds around 5 miles an hour. Saturday, mostly sunny. Highs in the upper 80s. Southwest winds 5 to 10 miles an hour. Saturday night, mostly clear until midnight, then becoming partly cloudy. Lows in the mid-60s. West winds around 5 miles an hour. Sunday, mostly sunny. Highs in the mid-80s. Northwest winds 5 to 10 miles an hour. Sunday night and Monday, partly cloudy. Lows in the lower 60s. Highs in the upper 80s. Monday night, mostly clear. Lows in the upper 60s. Tuesday, mostly sunny. Highs around 90. Tuesday night, partly cloudy until midnight, then becoming mostly cloudy. A chance of thunderstorms until midnight. A chance of showers. Lows in the mid-60s. Chance of rain 50%. Wednesday, partly sunny. A chance of showers in the morning, then showers likely with a chance of thunderstorms in the afternoon. Highs in the upper 80s. Chance of rain 60%. Wednesday night, mostly cloudy with a chance of showers. Lows in the upper 60s. Chance of rain 50%. Thursday, showers likely, mainly in the morning. Highs in the mid-80s. Chance of rain 60%. Again, the forecast for Champaign, Urbana and surrounding areas of East Central Illinois for the rest of today, partly sunny. Highs in the lower 80s. Southeast winds around 5 miles an hour. At 9 a.m. at the Champaign Airport, skies were mostly sunny. The temperature was 68 degrees, the dew point was 64, and the relative humidity was 87%. The wind was east at 9 miles an hour. The pressure was 30.02 inches and falling. Elsewhere around the area, skies ranged from mostly sunny to partly sunny.

under mostly sunny skies, the temperature was 68. Looking elsewhere around the Midwest at 9 a.m., Chicago was mostly sunny, and 69. Indianapolis was partly sunny, and 71. St. Louis was partly sunny, and 74. Kansas City reported fog, and 69. Des Moines was mostly sunny, and 67. Milwaukee was mostly sunny, and 69. The time is currently 9:19 a.m. Central Daylight Time. 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Now for the official National Weather Service forecast for Champaign, Urbana, and surrounding areas of East Central Illinois. Rest of today, partly sunny. Highs in the lower 80s. Southeast winds around 5 miles an hour. Tonight, mostly cloudy until midnight, then becoming partly cloudy. Lows in the mid-60s. Southeast winds around 5 miles an hour. Saturday, mostly sunny. Highs in the upper 80s. Southwest winds 5 to 10 miles an hour. Saturday night, mostly clear until midnight, then becoming partly cloudy. Lows in the mid-60s. West winds around 5 miles an hour. Sunday, mostly sunny. Highs in the mid-80s. Northwest winds 5 to 10 miles an hour. Sunday night and Monday, partly cloudy. Lows in the lower 60s. Highs in the upper 80s. Monday night, mostly clear. Lows in the upper 60s. Tuesday, mostly sunny. Highs around 90. Tuesday night, partly cloudy until midnight, then becoming mostly cloudy. A chance of thunderstorms until midnight. A chance of showers. Lows in the mid-60s. Chance of rain 50%. Wednesday, partly sunny. A chance of showers in the morning, then showers likely with a chance of thunderstorms in the afternoon. Highs in the upper 80s. Chance of rain 60%. Wednesday night, mostly cloudy with a chance of showers. Lows in the upper 60s. Chance of rain 50%. Thursday, showers likely, mainly in the morning. Highs in the mid-80s. Chance of rain 60%. Again, the forecast for Champaign, Urbana, and surrounding areas of East Central Illinois for the rest of today, partly sunny. Highs in the lower 80s. Southeast winds around 5 miles an hour. At 9 a.m. at the Champaign Airport, skies were mostly sunny. The temperature was 68 degrees, the dew point was 64, and the relative humidity was 87%. The wind was east at 9 miles an hour. The pressure was 30.02 inches and falling. Elsewhere around the area, skies ranged from mostly sunny to partly sunny. It was 67 at Peoria, 66 at Bloomington, 67 at Rantoul, and 71 at Paris. Terre Haute reported 72, Mattoon reported 71, Decatur reported 69, and Springfield reported 71. And once again at 9 a.m. at the Champaign Airport, under mostly sunny skies, the temperature was 68. Looking elsewhere around the Midwest at 9 a.m., Chicago was mostly sunny, and 69. Indianapolis was partly sunny, and 71. St. Louis was partly sunny, and 74. Kansas City reported fog, and 69. Des Moines was mostly sunny, and 67. Milwaukee was mostly sunny, and 69. The time is currently 9:22 a.m. Central Daylight Time. 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Now for the official National Weather Service forecast for Champaign, Urbana, and surrounding areas of East Central Illinois. Rest of today, partly sunny. Highs in the lower 80s. Southeast winds around 5 miles an hour. Tonight, mostly cloudy until midnight, then becoming partly cloudy. Lows in the mid-60s. Southeast winds around 5 miles an hour. Saturday, mostly sunny. Highs in the upper 80s. Southwest winds 5 to 10 miles an hour. Saturday night, mostly clear until midnight, then becoming partly cloudy. Lows in the mid-60s. West winds around 5 miles an hour. Sunday, mostly sunny. Highs in the mid-80s. Northwest winds 5 to 10 miles an hour. Sunday night and Monday, partly cloudy.

in the lower 60s. Highs in the upper 80s. Monday night, mostly clear. Lows in the upper 60s. Tuesday, mostly sunny. Highs around 90. Tuesday night, partly cloudy until midnight, then becoming mostly cloudy. A chance of thunderstorms until midnight. A chance of showers. Lows in the mid-60s. Chance of rain 50%. Wednesday, partly sunny. A chance of showers in the morning, then showers likely with a chance of thunderstorms in the afternoon. Highs in the upper 80s. Chance of rain 60%. Wednesday night, mostly cloudy with a chance of showers. Lows in the upper 60s. Chance of rain 50%. Thursday, showers likely, mainly in the morning. Highs in the mid-80s. Chance of rain 60%. Again, the forecast for Champaign, Urbana and surrounding areas of East Central Illinois for the rest of today, partly sunny. Highs in the lower 80s. Southeast winds around 5 miles an hour. At 9 a.m. at the Champaign Airport, skies were mostly sunny. The temperature was 68 degrees, the dew point was 64, and the relative humidity was 87%. The wind was east at 9 miles an hour. The pressure was 30.02 inches and falling. Elsewhere around the area, skies ranged from mostly sunny to partly sunny. It was 67 at Peoria, 66 at Bloomington, 67 at Red Hill, and 71 at Paris. Terre Haute reported 72, Mattoon reported 71, Decatur reported 69, and Springfield reported 71. And once again at 9 a.m. at the Champaign Airport, under mostly sunny skies, the temperature was 68. Looking elsewhere around the Midwest at 9 a.m., Chicago was mostly sunny, and 69. Indianapolis was partly sunny, and 71. St. Louis was partly sunny, and 74. Kansas City reported fog and 69. Des Moines was mostly sunny and 67. Milwaukee was mostly sunny and 69. The time is currently 9:26 a.m. Central Daylight Time. 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Now for the official National Weather Service forecast for Champaign, Urbana and surrounding areas of East Central Illinois. Rest of today, partly sunny. Highs in the lower 80s. Southeast winds around 5 miles an hour. Tonight, mostly cloudy until midnight, then becoming partly cloudy. Lows in the mid-60s. Southeast winds around 5 miles an hour. Saturday, mostly sunny. Highs in the upper 80s. Southwest winds 5 to 10 miles an hour. Saturday night, mostly clear until midnight, then becoming partly cloudy. Lows in the mid-60s. West winds around 5 miles an hour. Sunday, mostly sunny. Highs in the mid-80s. Northwest winds 5 to 10 miles an hour. Sunday night and Monday, partly cloudy. Lows in the lower 60s. Highs in the upper 80s. Monday night, mostly clear. Lows in the upper 60s. Tuesday, mostly sunny. Highs around 90. Tuesday night, partly cloudy until midnight, then becoming mostly cloudy. A chance of thunderstorms until midnight. A chance of showers. Lows in the mid-60s. Chance of rain 50%. Wednesday, partly sunny. A chance of showers in the morning, then showers likely with a chance of thunderstorms in the afternoon. Highs in the upper 80s. Chance of rain 60%. Wednesday night, mostly cloudy with a chance of showers. Lows in the upper 60s. Chance of rain 50%. Thursday, showers likely, mainly in the morning. Highs in the mid-80s. Chance of rain 60%. Again, the forecast for Champaign, Urbana and surrounding areas of East Central Illinois for the rest of today, partly sunny. Highs in the lower 80s. Southeast winds around 5 miles an hour. At 9 a.m. at the Champaign Airport, skies were mostly sunny. The temperature was 68 degrees, the dew point was 64, and the relative humidity was 87%. The wind was east at 9 miles an hour. The pressure was 30.02 inches and falling. Elsewhere around the area, skies ranged from mostly sunny to partly sunny. It was 67 at Peoria,

66 at Bloomington, 67 at Rantoul, and 71 at Paris. Terre Haute reported 72, Mattoon reported 71, Decatur reported 69, and Springfield reported 71. And once again at 9 a.m. at the Champaign Airport, under mostly sunny skies, the temperature was 68. Looking elsewhere around the Midwest at 9 a.m., Chicago was mostly sunny, and 69. Indianapolis was partly sunny, and 71. St. Louis was partly sunny, and 74. Kansas City reported fog, and 69. Des Moines was mostly sunny, and 67. Milwaukee was mostly sunny, and 69. The time is currently 9:29 a.m. Central Daylight Time. 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Now for the official National Weather Service forecast for Champaign, Urbana, and surrounding areas of East Central Illinois. Rest of today, partly sunny. Highs in the lower 80s. Southeast winds around 5 miles an hour. Tonight, mostly cloudy until midnight, then becoming partly cloudy. Lows in the mid-60s. Southeast winds around 5 miles an hour. Saturday, mostly sunny. Highs in the upper 80s. Southwest winds 5 to 10 miles an hour. Saturday night, mostly clear until midnight, then becoming partly cloudy. Lows in the mid-60s. West winds around 5 miles an hour. Sunday, mostly sunny. Highs in the mid-80s. Northwest winds 5 to 10 miles an hour. Sunday night and Monday, partly cloudy. Lows in the lower 60s. Highs in the upper 80s. Monday night, mostly clear. Lows in the upper 60s. Tuesday, mostly sunny. Highs around 90. Tuesday night, partly cloudy until midnight, then becoming mostly cloudy. A chance of thunderstorms until midnight. A chance of showers. Lows in the mid-60s. Chance of rain 50%. Wednesday, partly sunny. A chance of showers in the morning, then showers likely with a chance of thunderstorms in the afternoon. Highs in the upper 80s. Chance of rain 60%. Wednesday night, mostly cloudy with a chance of showers. Lows in the upper 60s. Chance of rain 50%. Thursday, showers likely, mainly in the morning. Highs in the mid-80s. Chance of rain 60%. Again, the forecast for Champaign, Urbana, and surrounding areas of East Central Illinois for the rest of today, partly sunny. Highs in the lower 80s. Southeast winds around 5 miles an hour. At 9 a.m. at the Champaign Airport, skies were mostly sunny. The temperature was 68 degrees, the dew point was 64, and the relative humidity was 87%. The wind was east at 9 miles an hour. The pressure was 30.02 inches and falling. Elsewhere around the area, skies ranged from mostly sunny to partly sunny. It was 67 at Peoria, 66 at Bloomington, 67 at Rantoul, and 71 at Paris. Terre Haute reported 72, Mattoon reported 71, Decatur reported 69, and Springfield reported 71. And once again at 9 a.m. at the Champaign Airport, under mostly sunny skies, the temperature was 68. Looking elsewhere around the Midwest at 9 a.m., Chicago was mostly sunny, and 69. Indianapolis was partly sunny, and 71. St. Louis was partly sunny, and 74. Kansas City reported fog, and 69. Des Moines was mostly sunny, and 67. Milwaukee was mostly sunny, and 69. The time is currently 9:33 a.m. Central Daylight Time. 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Des Moines was mostly sunny, and 67. Milwaukee was mostly sunny, and 69. The time is currently 9:33 a.m. Central Daylight Time. 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Now for the official National Weather Service forecast for Champaign, Urbana, and surrounding areas of East Central Illinois. Rest of today, partly sunny. Highs in the lower 80s. Southeast winds around 5 miles an hour. Tonight, mostly cloudy until midnight.

becoming partly cloudy. Lows in the mid-60s. Southeast winds around 5 miles an hour. Saturday, mostly sunny. Highs in the upper 80s. Southwest winds 5 to 10 miles an hour. Saturday night, mostly clear until midnight, then becoming partly cloudy. Lows in the mid-60s. West winds around 5 miles an hour. Sunday, mostly sunny. Highs in the mid-80s. Northwest winds 5 to 10 miles an hour. Sunday night and Monday, partly cloudy. Lows in the lower 60s. Highs in the upper 80s. Monday night, mostly clear. Lows in the upper 60s. Tuesday, mostly sunny. Highs around 90. Tuesday night, partly cloudy until midnight, then becoming mostly cloudy. A chance of thunderstorms until midnight. A chance of showers. Lows in the mid-60s. Chance of rain 50%. Wednesday, partly sunny. A chance of showers in the morning, then showers likely with a chance of thunderstorms in the afternoon. Highs in the upper 80s. Chance of rain 60%. Wednesday night, mostly cloudy with a chance of showers. Lows in the upper 60s. Chance of rain 50%. Thursday, showers likely, mainly in the morning. Highs in the mid-80s. Chance of rain 60%. Again, the forecast for Champaign, Urbana and surrounding areas of East Central Illinois for the rest of today, partly sunny. Highs in the lower 80s. Southeast winds around 5 miles an hour. At 9 a.m. at the Champaign Airport, skies were mostly sunny. The temperature was 68 degrees, the dew point was 64, and the relative humidity was 87%. The wind was east at 9 miles an hour. The pressure was 30.02 inches and falling. Elsewhere around the area, skies ranged from mostly sunny to partly sunny. It was 67 at Peoria, 66 at Bloomington, 67 at Rantoul, and 71 at Paris. Terre Haute reported 72, Mattoon reported 71, Decatur reported 69, and Springfield reported 71. And once again at 9 a.m. at the Champaign Airport, under mostly sunny skies, the temperature was 68. Looking elsewhere around the Midwest at 9 a.m., Chicago was mostly sunny, and 69. Indianapolis was partly sunny, and 71. St. Louis was partly sunny, and 74. Kansas City reported fog and 69. Des Moines was mostly sunny, and 67. Milwaukee was mostly sunny, and 69. The time is currently 9:36 a.m. Central Daylight Time. 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Now for the official National Weather Service forecast for Champaign, Urbana and surrounding areas of East Central Illinois. Rest of today, partly sunny. Highs in the lower 80s. Southeast winds around 5 miles an hour. Tonight, mostly cloudy until midnight, then becoming partly cloudy. Lows in the mid-60s. Southeast winds around 5 miles an hour. Saturday, mostly sunny. Highs in the upper 80s. Southwest winds 5 to 10 miles an hour. Saturday night, mostly clear until midnight, then becoming partly cloudy. Lows in the mid-60s. West winds around 5 miles an hour. Sunday, mostly sunny. Highs in the mid-80s. Northwest winds 5 to 10 miles an hour. Sunday night and Monday, partly cloudy. Lows in the lower 60s. Highs in the upper 80s. Monday night, mostly clear. Lows in the upper 60s. Tuesday, mostly sunny. Highs around 90. Tuesday night, partly cloudy until midnight, then becoming mostly cloudy. A chance of thunderstorms until midnight. A chance of showers. Lows in the mid-60s. Chance of rain 50%. Wednesday, partly sunny. A chance of showers in the morning, then showers likely with a chance of thunderstorms in the afternoon. Highs in the upper 80s. Chance of rain 60%. Wednesday night, mostly cloudy with a chance of showers. Lows in the upper 60s. Chance of rain 50%. Thursday, showers likely, mainly in the morning. Highs in the mid-80s. Chance of rain 60%. Again, the forecast for Champaign.

Urbana and surrounding areas of east central Illinois for the rest of today, partly sunny. Highs in the lower 80s. Southeast winds around 5 miles an hour. At 9 a.m. at the Champaign Airport, skies were mostly sunny. The temperature was 68 degrees, the dew point was 64, and the relative humidity was 87%. The wind was east at 9 miles an hour. The pressure was 30.02 inches and falling. Elsewhere around the area, skies ranged from mostly sunny to partly sunny. It was 67 at Peoria, 66 at Bloomington, 67 at Rantoul, and 71 at Paris. Terre Haute reported 72, Mattoon reported 71, Decatur reported 69, and Springfield reported 71. And once again at 9 a.m. at the Champaign Airport, under mostly sunny skies, the temperature was 68. Looking elsewhere around the Midwest at 9 a.m., Chicago was mostly sunny, and 69. Indianapolis was partly sunny, and 71. St. Louis was partly sunny, and 74. Kansas City reported fog and 69. Des Moines was mostly sunny and 67. Milwaukee was mostly sunny and 69. The time is currently 9:40 a.m. Central Daylight Time. 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Now for the official National Weather Service forecast for Champaign, Urbana and surrounding areas of east central Illinois. Rest of today, partly sunny. Highs in the lower 80s. Southeast winds around 5 miles an hour. Tonight, mostly cloudy until midnight, then becoming partly cloudy. Lows in the mid-60s. Southeast winds around 5 miles an hour. Saturday, mostly sunny. Highs in the upper 80s. Southwest winds 5 to 10 miles an hour. Saturday night, mostly clear until midnight, then becoming partly cloudy. Lows in the mid-60s. West winds around 5 miles an hour. Sunday, mostly sunny. Highs in the mid-80s. Northwest winds 5 to 10 miles an hour. Sunday night and Monday, partly cloudy. Lows in the lower 60s. Highs in the upper 80s. Monday night, mostly clear. Lows in the upper 60s. Tuesday, mostly sunny. Highs around 90. Tuesday night, partly cloudy until midnight, then becoming mostly cloudy. A chance of thunderstorms until midnight. A chance of showers. Lows in the mid-60s. Chance of rain 50%. Wednesday, partly sunny. A chance of showers in the morning, then showers likely with a chance of thunderstorms in the afternoon. Highs in the upper 80s. Chance of rain 60%. Wednesday night, mostly cloudy with a chance of showers. Lows in the upper 60s. Chance of rain 50%. Thursday, showers likely, mainly in the morning. Highs in the mid-80s. Chance of rain 60%. Again, the forecast for Champaign, Urbana and surrounding areas of east central Illinois for the rest of today, partly sunny. Highs in the lower 80s. Southeast winds around 5 miles an hour. At 9 a.m. at the Champaign Airport, skies were mostly sunny. The temperature was 68 degrees, the dew point was 64, and the relative humidity was 87%. The wind was east at 9 miles an hour. The pressure was 30.02 inches and falling. Elsewhere around the area, skies ranged from mostly sunny to partly sunny. It was 67 at Peoria, 66 at Bloomington, 67 at Rantoul, and 71 at Paris. Terre Haute reported 72, Mattoon reported 71, Decatur reported 69, and Springfield reported 71. And once again at 9 a.m. at the Champaign Airport, under mostly sunny skies, the temperature was 68. Looking elsewhere around the Midwest at 9 a.m., Chicago was mostly sunny, and 69. Indianapolis was partly sunny, and 71. St. Louis was partly sunny, and 74. Kansas City reported fog, and 69. Des Moines was mostly sunny, and 67. Milwaukee was mostly sunny, and 69. The time is currently 9:43 a.m. Central Daylight Time. 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
Now for the official National Weather Service forecast for Champaign, Urbana and surrounding areas of East Central Illinois. Rest of today, partly sunny. Highs in the lower 80s. Southeast winds around 5 miles an hour. Tonight, mostly cloudy until midnight, then becoming partly cloudy. Lows in the mid-60s. Southeast winds around 5 miles an hour. Saturday, mostly sunny. Highs in the upper 80s. Southwest winds 5 to 10 miles an hour. Saturday night, mostly clear until midnight, then becoming partly cloudy. Lows in the mid-60s. West winds around 5 miles an hour. Sunday, mostly sunny. Highs in the mid-80s. Northwest winds 5 to 10 miles an hour. Sunday night and Monday, partly cloudy. Lows in the lower 60s. Highs in the upper 80s. Monday night, mostly clear. Lows in the upper 60s. Tuesday, mostly sunny. Highs around 90. Tuesday night, partly cloudy until midnight, then becoming mostly cloudy. A chance of thunderstorms until midnight. A chance of showers. Lows in the mid-60s. Chance of rain 50%. Wednesday, partly sunny. A chance of showers in the morning, then showers likely with a chance of thunderstorms in the afternoon. Highs in the upper 80s. Chance of rain 60%. Wednesday night, mostly cloudy with a chance of showers. Lows in the upper 60s. Chance of rain 50%. Thursday, showers likely, mainly in the morning. Highs in the mid-80s. Chance of rain 60%. Again, the forecast for Champaign, Urbana and surrounding areas of East Central Illinois for the rest of today, partly sunny. Highs in the lower 80s. Southeast winds around 5 miles an hour. At 9 a.m. at the Champaign Airport, skies were mostly sunny. The temperature was 68 degrees, the dew point was 64, and the relative humidity was 87%. The wind was east at 9 miles an hour. The pressure was 30.02 inches and falling. Elsewhere around the area, skies ranged from mostly sunny to partly sunny. It was 67 at Peoria, 66 at Bloomington, 67 at Rantoul, and 71 at Paris. Terre Haute reported 72, Mattoon reported 71, Decatur reported 69, and Springfield reported 71. And once again at 9 a.m. at the Champaign Airport, under mostly sunny skies, the temperature was 68. Looking elsewhere around the Midwest at 9 a.m., Chicago was mostly sunny, and 69. Indianapolis was partly sunny, and 71. St. Louis was partly sunny, and 74. Kansas City reported fog and 69. Des Moines was mostly sunny, and 67. Milwaukee was mostly sunny, and 69. The time is currently 9:47 a.m. Central Daylight Time. 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Now for the official National Weather Service forecast for Champaign, Urbana and surrounding areas of East Central Illinois. Rest of today, partly sunny. Highs in the lower 80s. Southeast winds around 5 miles an hour. Tonight, mostly cloudy until midnight, then becoming partly cloudy. Lows in the mid-60s. Southeast winds around 5 miles an hour. Saturday, mostly sunny. Highs in the upper 80s. Southwest winds 5 to 10 miles an hour. Saturday night, mostly clear until midnight, then becoming partly cloudy. Lows in the mid-60s. West winds around 5 miles an hour. Sunday, mostly sunny. Highs in the mid-80s. Northwest winds 5 to 10 miles an hour. Sunday night and Monday, partly cloudy. Lows in the lower 60s. Highs in the upper 80s. Monday night, mostly clear. Lows in the upper 60s. Tuesday, mostly sunny. Highs around 90. Tuesday night, partly cloudy until midnight, then becoming mostly cloudy. A chance of thunderstorms until midnight. A chance of showers. Lows in the mid-60s. Chance of rain 50%. Wednesday, partly sunny. A chance of showers in the morning, then showers likely with a chance of thunderstorms in the afternoon. Highs in the upper 80s. Chance of rain 60%.
Wednesday night, mostly cloudy with a chance of showers. Lows in the upper 60s. Chance of rain 50%. Thursday, showers likely, mainly in the morning. Highs in the mid-80s. Chance of rain 60%. Again, the forecast for Champaign, Urbana and surrounding areas of East Central Illinois for the rest of today, partly sunny. Highs in the lower 80s. Southeast winds around 5 miles an hour. At 9 a.m. at the Champaign Airport, skies were mostly sunny. The temperature was 68 degrees, the dew point was 64, and the relative humidity was 87%. The wind was east at 9 miles an hour. The pressure was 30.02 inches and falling. Elsewhere around the area, skies ranged from mostly sunny to partly sunny. It was 67 at Peoria, 66 at Bloomington, 67 at Rantoul, and 71 at Paris. Terre Haute reported 72, Mattoon reported 71, Decatur reported 69, and Springfield reported 71. And once again at 9 a.m. at the Champaign Airport, under mostly sunny skies, the temperature was 68. Looking elsewhere around the Midwest at 9 a.m., Chicago was mostly sunny, and 69. Indianapolis was partly sunny, and 71. St. Louis was partly sunny, and 74. Kansas City reported fog and 69. Des Moines was mostly sunny and 67. Milwaukee was mostly sunny and 69. The time is currently 9:50 a.m. Central Daylight Time. 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Now for the official National Weather Service forecast for Champaign, Urbana and surrounding areas of East Central Illinois. Rest of today, partly sunny. Highs in the lower 80s. Southeast winds around 5 miles an hour. Tonight, mostly cloudy until midnight, then becoming partly cloudy. Lows in the mid-60s. Southeast winds around 5 miles an hour. Saturday, mostly sunny. Highs in the upper 80s. Southwest winds 5 to 10 miles an hour. Saturday night, mostly clear until midnight, then becoming partly cloudy. Lows in the mid-60s. West winds around 5 miles an hour. Sunday, mostly sunny. Highs in the mid-80s. Northwest winds 5 to 10 miles an hour. Sunday night and Monday, partly cloudy. Lows in the lower 60s. Highs in the upper 80s. Monday night, mostly clear. Lows in the upper 60s. Tuesday, mostly sunny. Highs around 90. Tuesday night, partly cloudy until midnight, then becoming mostly cloudy. A chance of thunderstorms until midnight. A chance of showers. Lows in the mid-60s. Chance of rain 50%. Wednesday, partly sunny. A chance of showers in the morning, then showers likely with a chance of thunderstorms in the afternoon. Highs in the upper 80s. Chance of rain 60%. Wednesday night, mostly cloudy with a chance of showers. Lows in the upper 60s. Chance of rain 50%. Thursday, showers likely, mainly in the morning. Highs in the mid-80s. Chance of rain 60%. Again, the forecast for Champaign, Urbana and surrounding areas of East Central Illinois for the rest of today, partly sunny. Highs in the lower 80s. Southeast winds around 5 miles an hour. At 9 a.m. at the Champaign Airport, skies were mostly sunny. The temperature was 68 degrees, the dew point was 64, and the relative humidity was 87%. The wind was east at 9 miles an hour. The pressure was 30.02 inches and falling. Elsewhere around the area, skies ranged from mostly sunny to partly sunny. It was 67 at Peoria, 66 at Bloomington, 67 at Rantoul, and 71 at Paris. Terre Haute reported 72, Mattoon reported 71, Decatur reported 69, and Springfield reported 71. And once again at 9 a.m. at the Champaign Airport, under mostly sunny skies, the temperature was 68. Looking elsewhere around the Midwest at 9 a.m., Chicago was mostly sunny, and 69. Indianapolis was partly sunny, and 71. St. Louis was partly sunny, and 74. Kansas City reported fog, and 69.
Des Moines was mostly sunny, and 67.

He was mostly sunny and 69. The time is currently 9:53 a.m. Central Daylight Time. 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Now for the official National Weather Service forecast for Champaign, Urbana, and surrounding areas of East Central Illinois. Rest of today, partly sunny. Highs in the lower 80s. Southeast winds around 5 miles an hour. Tonight, mostly cloudy until midnight, then becoming partly cloudy. Lows in the mid-60s. Southeast winds around 5 miles an hour. Saturday, mostly sunny. Highs in the upper 80s. Southwest winds 5 to 10 miles an hour. Saturday night, mostly clear until midnight, then becoming partly cloudy. Lows in the mid-60s. West winds around 5 miles an hour. Sunday, mostly sunny. Highs in the mid-80s. Northwest winds 5 to 10 miles an hour. Sunday night and Monday, partly cloudy. Lows in the lower 60s. Highs in the upper 80s. Monday night, mostly clear. Lows in the upper 60s. Tuesday, mostly sunny. Highs around 90. Tuesday night, partly cloudy until midnight, then becoming mostly cloudy. A chance of thunderstorms until midnight. A chance of showers. Lows in the mid-60s. Chance of rain 50%. Wednesday, partly sunny. A chance of showers in the morning, then showers likely with a chance of thunderstorms in the afternoon. Highs in the upper 80s. Chance of rain 60%. Wednesday night, mostly cloudy with a chance of showers. Lows in the upper 60s. Chance of rain 50%. Thursday, showers likely, mainly in the morning. Highs in the mid-80s. Chance of rain 60%. Again, the forecast for Champaign, Urbana, and surrounding areas of East Central Illinois for the rest of today, partly sunny. Highs in the lower 80s. Southeast winds around 5 miles an hour. At 9 a.m. at the Champaign Airport, skies were mostly sunny. The temperature was 68 degrees, the dew point was 64, and the relative humidity was 87%. The wind was east at 9 miles an hour. The pressure was 30.02 inches and falling. Elsewhere around the area, skies ranged from mostly sunny to partly sunny. It was 67 at Peoria, 66 at Bloomington, 67 at Rantoul, and 71 at Paris. Terre Haute reported 72, Mattoon reported 71, Decatur reported 69, and Springfield reported 71. And once again at 9 a.m. at the Champaign Airport, under mostly sunny skies, the temperature was 68. Looking elsewhere around the Midwest at 9 a.m., Chicago was mostly sunny, and 69. Indianapolis was partly sunny, and 71. St. Louis was partly sunny, and 74. Kansas City reported fog and 69. Des Moines was mostly sunny, and 67. Milwaukee was mostly sunny, and 69. The time is currently 9:57 a.m. Central Daylight Time. 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Now for the official National Weather Service forecast for Champaign, Urbana, and surrounding areas of East Central Illinois. Rest of today, partly sunny. Highs in the lower 80s. Southeast winds around 5 miles an hour. Tonight, mostly cloudy until midnight, then becoming partly cloudy. Lows in the mid-60s. Southeast winds around 5 miles an hour. Saturday, mostly sunny. Highs in the upper 80s. Southwest winds 5 to 10 miles an hour. Saturday night, mostly clear until midnight, then becoming partly cloudy. Lows in the mid-60s. West winds around 5 miles an hour. Sunday, mostly sunny. Highs in the mid-80s. Northwest winds 5 to 10 miles an hour. Sunday night and Monday, partly cloudy. Lows in the lower 60s. Highs in the upper 80s. Monday night, mostly clear. Lows in the upper 60s. Tuesday, mostly sunny. Highs around 90. Tuesday night, partly cloudy until midnight, then becoming mostly cloudy. A chance of thunderstorms until midnight. A chance of showers. Lows in the mid-60s.

chance of rain 50%. Wednesday, partly sunny. A chance of showers in the morning, then showers likely with a chance of thunderstorms in the afternoon. Highs in the upper 80s. Chance of rain 60%. Wednesday night, mostly cloudy with a chance of showers. Lows in the upper 60s. Chance of rain 50%. Thursday, showers likely, mainly in the morning. Highs in the mid-80s. Chance of rain 60%. Again, the forecast for Champaign, Urbana and surrounding areas of east central Illinois for the rest of today, partly sunny. Highs in the lower 80s. Southeast winds around 5 miles an hour. At 9 a.m. at the Champaign Airport, skies were mostly sunny. The temperature was 68 degrees, the dew point was 64, and the relative humidity was 87%. The wind was east at 9 miles an hour. The pressure was 30.02 inches and falling. Elsewhere around the area, skies ranged from mostly sunny to partly sunny. It was 67 at Peoria, 66 at Bloomington, 67 at Rantoul, and 71 at Paris. Terre Haute reported 72, Mattoon reported 71, Decatur reported 69, and Springfield reported 71. And once again at 9 a.m. at the Champaign Airport, under mostly sunny skies, the temperature was 68. The time is currently 10 a.m. Central Daylight Time. 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Now for the official National Weather Service forecast for Champaign, Urbana and surrounding areas of east central Illinois. Rest of today, partly sunny. Highs in the lower 80s. Southeast winds around 5 miles an hour. Tonight, mostly cloudy until midnight, then becoming partly cloudy. Lows in the mid-60s. Southeast winds around 5 miles an hour. Saturday, mostly sunny. Highs in the upper 80s. Southwest winds 5 to 10 miles an hour. Saturday night, mostly clear until midnight, then becoming partly cloudy. Lows in the mid-60s. West winds around 5 miles an hour. Sunday, mostly sunny. Highs in the mid-80s. Northwest winds 5 to 10 miles an hour. Sunday night and Monday, partly cloudy. Lows in the lower 60s. Highs in the upper 80s. Monday night, mostly clear. Lows in the upper 60s. Tuesday, mostly sunny. Highs around 90. Tuesday night, partly cloudy until midnight, then becoming mostly cloudy. A chance of thunderstorms until midnight. A chance of showers. Lows in the mid-60s. Chance of rain 50%. Wednesday, partly sunny. A chance of showers in the morning, then showers likely with a chance of thunderstorms in the afternoon. Highs in the upper 80s. Chance of rain 60%. Wednesday night, mostly cloudy with a chance of showers. Lows in the upper 60s. Chance of rain 50%. Thursday, showers likely, mainly in the morning. Highs in the mid-80s. Chance of rain 60%. Again, the forecast for Champaign, Urbana and surrounding areas of east central Illinois for the rest of today, partly sunny. Highs in the lower 80s. Southeast winds around 5 miles an hour. The time is currently 10:02 a.m. Central Daylight Time. 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Now for the official National Weather Service forecast for Champaign, Urbana and surrounding areas of east central Illinois. Rest of today, partly sunny. Highs in the lower 80s. Southeast winds around 5 miles an hour. Tonight, mostly cloudy until midnight, then becoming partly cloudy. Lows in the mid-60s. Southeast winds around 5 miles an hour. Saturday, mostly sunny. Highs in the upper 80s. Southwest winds 5 to 10 miles an hour. Saturday night, mostly clear until midnight, then becoming partly cloudy. Lows in the mid-60s. West winds around 5 miles an hour. Sunday, mostly sunny. Highs in the mid-80s. Northwest winds 5 to 10 miles an hour. Sunday night and Monday, partly cloudy. Lows in the lower 60s. Highs in the upper 80s. Monday night, mostly clear. Lows in the upper 60s.

mostly sunny. Highs around 90. Tuesday night, partly cloudy until midnight, then becoming mostly cloudy. A chance of thunderstorms until midnight. A chance of showers. Lows in the mid-60s. Chance of rain 50%. Wednesday, partly sunny. A chance of showers in the morning, then showers likely with a chance of thunderstorms in the afternoon. Highs in the upper 80s. Chance of rain 60%. Wednesday night, mostly cloudy with a chance of showers. Lows in the upper 60s. Chance of rain 50%. Thursday, showers likely, mainly in the morning. Highs in the mid-80s. Chance of rain 60%. Again, the forecast for Champaign, Urbana and surrounding areas of east central Illinois for the rest of today, partly sunny. Highs in the lower 80s. Southeast winds around 5 miles an hour. At 10 a.m. at the Champaign Airport, skies were mostly sunny. The temperature was 72 degrees, the dew point was 66, and the relative humidity was 81%. The wind was east at 6 miles an hour. The pressure was 30.04 inches and rising. Elsewhere around the area, it was mostly sunny, with a temperature of 70 at Bloomington and 75 at Terre Haute. It was partly sunny, with a temperature of 70 at Peoria, 74 at Mattoon, 71 at Decatur, and 74 at Springfield. And once again at 10 a.m. at the Champaign Airport, under mostly sunny skies, the temperature was 72. The time is currently 10:05 a.m. Central Daylight Time. 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Now for the official National Weather Service forecast for Champaign, Urbana and surrounding areas of east central Illinois. Rest of today, partly sunny. Highs in the lower 80s. Southeast winds around 5 miles an hour. Tonight, mostly cloudy until midnight, then becoming partly cloudy. Lows in the mid-60s. Southeast winds around 5 miles an hour. Saturday, mostly sunny. Highs in the upper 80s. Southwest winds 5 to 10 miles an hour. Saturday night, mostly clear until midnight, then becoming partly cloudy. Lows in the mid-60s. West winds around 5 miles an hour. Sunday, mostly sunny. Highs in the mid-80s. Northwest winds 5 to 10 miles an hour. Sunday night and Monday, partly cloudy. Lows in the lower 60s. Highs in the upper 80s. Monday night, mostly clear. Lows in the upper 60s. Tuesday, mostly sunny. Highs around 90. Tuesday night, partly cloudy until midnight, then becoming mostly cloudy. A chance of thunderstorms until midnight. A chance of showers. Lows in the mid-60s. Chance of rain 50%. Wednesday, partly sunny. A chance of showers in the morning, then showers likely with a chance of thunderstorms in the afternoon. Highs in the upper 80s. Chance of rain 60%. Wednesday night, mostly cloudy with a chance of showers. Lows in the upper 60s. Chance of rain 50%. Thursday, showers likely, mainly in the morning. Highs in the mid-80s. Chance of rain 60%. Again, the forecast for Champaign, Urbana and surrounding areas of east central Illinois for the rest of today, partly sunny. Highs in the lower 80s. Southeast winds around 5 miles an hour. 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Programming originates from NOAA's National Weather Service office in Lincoln and transmits from the WCIA television tower near Seymour. 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At 10 a.m. at the Champaign Airport, skies were mostly sunny. The temperature was 72 degrees, the dew point was 66, and the relative humidity was 81%. The wind was east at 6 miles an hour. The pressure was 30.04 inches and rising. Elsewhere around the area, it was mostly sunny, with a temperature of 70 at Bloomington and 75 at Terre Haute. It was partly sunny, with a temperature of 70 at Peoria,

74 at Mattoon, 71 at Decatur, and 74 at Springfield. And once again at 10 a.m. at the Champaign Airport, under mostly sunny skies, the temperature was 72. The time is currently 10:09 a.m. Central Daylight Time. 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Now for the official National Weather Service forecast for Champaign, Urbana, and surrounding areas of East Central Illinois. Rest of today, partly sunny. Highs in the lower 80s. Southeast winds around 5 miles an hour. Tonight, mostly cloudy until midnight, then becoming partly cloudy. Lows in the mid-60s. Southeast winds around 5 miles an hour. Saturday, mostly sunny. Highs in the upper 80s. Southwest winds 5 to 10 miles an hour. Saturday night, mostly clear until midnight, then becoming partly cloudy. Lows in the mid-60s. West winds around 5 miles an hour. Sunday, mostly sunny. Highs in the mid-80s. Northwest winds 5 to 10 miles an hour. Sunday night and Monday, partly cloudy. Lows in the lower 60s. Highs in the upper 80s. Monday night, mostly clear. Lows in the upper 60s. Tuesday, mostly sunny. Highs around 90. Tuesday night, partly cloudy until midnight, then becoming mostly cloudy. A chance of thunderstorms until midnight. A chance of showers. Lows in the mid-60s. Chance of rain 50%. Wednesday, partly sunny. A chance of showers in the morning, then showers likely with a chance of thunderstorms in the afternoon. Highs in the upper 80s. Chance of rain 60%. Wednesday night, mostly cloudy with a chance of showers. Lows in the upper 60s. Chance of rain 50%. Thursday, showers likely, mainly in the morning. Highs in the mid-80s. Chance of rain 60%. Again, the forecast for Champaign, Urbana, and surrounding areas of East Central Illinois for the rest of today, partly sunny. Highs in the lower 80s. Southeast winds around 5 miles an hour. At 10 a.m. at the Champaign Airport, skies were mostly sunny. The temperature was 72 degrees, the dew point was 66, and the relative humidity was 81%. The wind was east at 6 miles an hour. The pressure was 30.04 inches and rising. Elsewhere around the area, skies ranged from mostly sunny to partly sunny, and temperatures were in the lower to mid-70s. And once again at 10 a.m. at the Champaign Airport, under mostly sunny skies, the temperature was 72. The time is currently 10:12 a.m. Central Daylight Time. 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Now for the official National Weather Service forecast for Champaign, Urbana, and surrounding areas of East Central Illinois. Rest of today, partly sunny. Highs in the lower 80s. Southeast winds around 5 miles an hour. Tonight, mostly cloudy until midnight, then becoming partly cloudy. Lows in the mid-60s. Southeast winds around 5 miles an hour. Saturday, mostly sunny. Highs in the upper 80s. Southwest winds 5 to 10 miles an hour. Saturday night, mostly clear until midnight, then becoming partly cloudy. Lows in the mid-60s. West winds around 5 miles an hour. Sunday, mostly sunny. Highs in the mid-80s. Northwest winds 5 to 10 miles an hour. Sunday night and Monday, partly cloudy. Lows in the lower 60s. Highs in the upper 80s. Monday night, mostly clear. Lows in the upper 60s. Tuesday, mostly sunny. Highs around 90. Tuesday night, partly cloudy until midnight, then becoming mostly cloudy. A chance of thunderstorms until midnight. A chance of showers. Lows in the mid-60s. Chance of rain 50%. Wednesday, partly sunny. A chance of showers in the morning, then showers likely with a chance of thunderstorms in the afternoon. Highs in the upper 80s. Chance of rain 60%. Wednesday night, mostly cloudy with a chance of showers. Lows in the upper 60s. Chance of rain 50%. Thursday, showers likely, mainly in the morning. Highs in the mid-80s.
chance of rain 60%. Again, the forecast for Champaign, Urbana, and surrounding areas of east central Illinois for the rest of today, partly sunny. Highs in the lower 80s. Southeast winds around 5 miles an hour. At 10 a.m. at the Champaign Airport, skies were mostly sunny. The temperature was 72 degrees, the dew point was 66, and the relative humidity was 81%. The wind was east at 6 miles an hour. The pressure was 30.04 inches and rising. Elsewhere around the area, skies ranged from mostly sunny to partly sunny, and temperatures were in the lower to mid-70s. And once again at 10 a.m. at the Champaign Airport, under mostly sunny skies, the temperature was 72. The time is currently 10:14 a.m. Central Daylight Time. 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Now for the official National Weather Service forecast for Champaign, Urbana, and surrounding areas of east central Illinois. Rest of today, partly sunny. Highs in the lower 80s. Southeast winds around 5 miles an hour. Tonight, mostly cloudy until midnight, then becoming partly cloudy. Lows in the mid-60s. Southeast winds around 5 miles an hour. Saturday, mostly sunny. Highs in the upper 80s. Southwest winds 5 to 10 miles an hour. Saturday night, mostly clear until midnight, then becoming partly cloudy. Lows in the mid-60s. West winds around 5 miles an hour. Sunday, mostly sunny. Highs in the mid-80s. Northwest winds 5 to 10 miles an hour. Sunday night and Monday, partly cloudy. Lows in the lower 60s. Highs in the upper 80s. Monday night, mostly clear. Lows in the upper 60s. Tuesday, mostly sunny. Highs around 90. Tuesday night, partly cloudy until midnight, then becoming mostly cloudy. A chance of thunderstorms until midnight. A chance of showers. Lows in the mid-60s. Chance of rain 50%. Wednesday, partly sunny. A chance of showers in the morning, then showers likely with a chance of thunderstorms in the afternoon. Highs in the upper 80s. Chance of rain 60%. Wednesday night, mostly cloudy with a chance of showers. Lows in the upper 60s. Chance of rain 50%. Thursday, showers likely, mainly in the morning. Highs in the mid-80s. Chance of rain 60%. Again, the forecast for Champaign, Urbana, and surrounding areas of east central Illinois for the rest of today, partly sunny. Highs in the lower 80s. Southeast winds around 5 miles an hour. At 10 a.m. at the Champaign Airport, skies were mostly sunny. The temperature was 72 degrees, the dew point was 66, and the relative humidity was 81%. The wind was east at 6 miles an hour. The pressure was 30.04 inches and rising. Elsewhere around the area, skies ranged from mostly sunny to partly sunny, and temperatures were in the lower to mid-70s. And once again at 10 a.m. at the Champaign Airport, under mostly sunny skies, the temperature was 72. Looking elsewhere around the Midwest at 10 a.m., Chicago was mostly sunny, and 74. Indianapolis was partly sunny, and 75. St. Louis was partly sunny, and 77. Kansas City was mostly sunny, and 72. Des Moines was mostly sunny, and 72. Milwaukee was mostly sunny, and 72. The time is currently 10:18 a.m. Central Daylight Time. 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Now for the official National Weather Service forecast for Champaign, Urbana, and surrounding areas of east central Illinois. Rest of today, partly sunny. Highs in the lower 80s. Southeast winds around 5 miles an hour. Tonight, mostly cloudy until midnight, then becoming partly cloudy. Lows in the mid-60s. Southeast winds around 5 miles an hour. Saturday, mostly sunny. Highs in the upper 80s. Southwest winds 5 to 10 miles an hour. Saturday night, mostly clear until midnight, then becoming partly cloudy. Lows in the mid-60s. West winds around 5 miles an hour. Sunday, mostly sunny. Highs in the mid-80s.
Northwest winds 5 to 10.

chance of rain 50%. Wednesday, partly sunny. A chance of showers in the morning, then showers likely with a chance of thunderstorms in the afternoon. Highs in the upper 80s. Chance of rain 60%. Wednesday night, mostly cloudy with a chance of showers. Lows in the upper 60s. Chance of rain 50%. Thursday, showers likely, mainly in the morning. Highs in the mid-80s. Chance of rain 60%. Again, the forecast for Champaign, Urbana and surrounding areas of east central Illinois for the rest of today, partly sunny. Highs in the lower 80s. Southeast winds around 5 miles an hour. At 10 a.m. at the Champaign Airport, skies were mostly sunny. The temperature was 72 degrees, the dew point was 66, and the relative humidity was 81%. The wind was east at 6 miles an hour. The pressure was 30.04 inches and rising. Elsewhere around the area, skies ranged from mostly sunny to partly sunny, and temperatures were in the lower to mid-70s. And once again at 10 a.m. at the Champaign Airport, under mostly sunny skies, the temperature was 72. At 10 a.m. at the Champaign Airport, skies were partly sunny. The temperature was 72 degrees, the dew point was 66, and the relative humidity was 81%. The wind was east at 6 miles an hour. The pressure was 30.04 inches and rising. Elsewhere around the area, skies ranged from mostly sunny to partly sunny, and temperatures were in the lower to mid-70s. And once again at 10 a.m. at the Champaign Airport, under partly sunny skies, the temperature was 72. Looking elsewhere around the Midwest at 10 a.m., Chicago was mostly sunny, and 74. Indianapolis was partly sunny, and 75. St. Louis was partly sunny, and 77. Kansas City was mostly sunny, and 72. Des Moines was mostly sunny, and 72. Milwaukee was mostly sunny, and 72. The time is currently 10:21 a.m. Central Daylight Time. 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Now for the official National Weather Service forecast for Champaign, Urbana, and surrounding areas.

consistent to partly sunny, and temperatures were in the lower to mid-70s. And once again at 10 a.m. at the Champaign Airport, under partly sunny skies, the temperature was 72. Looking elsewhere around the Midwest at 10 a.m., Chicago was mostly sunny, and 74. Indianapolis was partly sunny, and 75. St. Louis was partly sunny, and 77. Kansas City was mostly sunny, and 72. Des Moines was mostly sunny, and 72. Milwaukee was mostly sunny, and 72. The time is currently 10:28 a.m. Central Daylight Time. 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Now for the official National Weather Service forecast for Champaign, Urbana, and surrounding areas of East Central Illinois. Rest of today, partly sunny. Highs in the lower 80s. Southeast winds around 5 miles an hour. Tonight, mostly cloudy until midnight, then becoming partly cloudy. Lows in the mid-60s. Southeast winds around 5 miles an hour. Saturday, mostly sunny. Highs in the upper 80s. Southwest winds 5 to 10 miles an hour. Saturday night, mostly clear until midnight, then becoming partly cloudy. Lows in the mid-60s. West winds around 5 miles an hour. Sunday, mostly sunny. Highs in

80s. Northwest winds 5 to 10 miles an hour. Sunday night and Monday, partly cloudy. Lows in the lower 60s. Highs in the upper 80s. Monday night, mostly clear. Lows in the upper 60s. Tuesday, mostly sunny. Highs around 90. Tuesday night, partly cloudy until midnight, then becoming mostly cloudy. A chance of thunderstorms until midnight. A chance of showers. Lows in the mid-60s. Chance of rain 50%. Wednesday, partly sunny. A chance of showers in the morning, then showers likely with a chance of thunderstorms in the afternoon. Highs in the upper 80s. Chance of rain 60%. Wednesday night, mostly cloudy with a chance of showers. Lows in the upper 60s. Chance of rain 50%. Thursday, showers likely, mainly in the morning. Highs in the mid-80s. Chance of rain 60%. Again, the forecast for Champaign, Urbana and surrounding areas of East Central Illinois for the rest of today, partly sunny. Highs in the lower 80s. Southeast winds around 5 miles an hour. At 10 a.m. at the Champaign Airport, skies were partly sunny. The temperature was 72 degrees, the dew point was 66, and the relative humidity was 81%. The wind was east at 6 miles an hour. The pressure was 30.04 inches and rising. Elsewhere around the area, skies ranged from mostly sunny to partly sunny, and temperatures were in the lower to mid-70s. And once again at 10 a.m. at the Champaign Airport, under partly sunny skies, the temperature was 72. Looking elsewhere around the Midwest at 10 a.m., Chicago was mostly sunny, and 74. Indianapolis was partly sunny, and 75. St. Louis was partly sunny, and 77. Kansas City was mostly sunny, and 72. Des Moines was mostly sunny, and 72. Milwaukee was mostly sunny, and 72. The time is currently 10:31 a.m. Central Daylight Time. 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Now for the official National Weather Service forecast for Champaign, Urbana and surrounding areas of East Central Illinois. Rest of today, partly sunny. Highs in the lower 80s. Southeast winds around 5 miles an hour. Tonight, mostly cloudy until midnight, then becoming partly cloudy. Lows in the mid-60s. Southeast winds around 5 miles an hour. Saturday, mostly sunny. Highs in the upper 80s. Southwest winds 5 to 10 miles an hour. Saturday night, mostly clear until midnight, then becoming partly cloudy. Lows in the mid-60s. West winds around 5 miles an hour. Sunday, mostly sunny. Highs in the mid-80s. Northwest winds 5 to 10 miles an hour. Sunday night and Monday, partly cloudy. Lows in the lower 60s. Highs in the upper 80s. Monday night, mostly clear. Lows in the upper 60s. Tuesday, mostly sunny. Highs around 90. Tuesday night, partly cloudy until midnight, then becoming highs in the upper 80s. Monday night, mostly clear. Lows in the upper 60s. Tuesday, mostly sunny. Highs around 90. Tuesday night, partly cloudy until midnight, then becoming mostly cloudy. A chance of thunderstorms until midnight. A chance of showers. Lows in the mid-60s. Chance of rain 50%. Wednesday, partly sunny. A chance of showers in the morning, then showers likely with a chance of thunderstorms in the afternoon. Highs in the upper 80s. Chance of rain 60%. Wednesday night, mostly cloudy with a chance of showers. Lows in the upper 60s. Chance of rain 50%. Thursday, showers likely, mainly in the morning. Highs in the mid-80s. Chance of rain 60%. Again, the forecast for Champaign, Urbana and surrounding areas of East Central Illinois for the rest of today, partly sunny. Highs in the lower 80s. Southeast winds around 5 miles an hour. At 10 a.m. at the Champaign Airport, skies were partly sunny. The temperature was 72 degrees, the dew point was 66, and the relative humidity was 81%. The wind was east at 6 miles an hour. The pressure was 30.

0.04 inches and rising. Elsewhere around the area, skies ranged from mostly sunny to partly sunny, and temperatures were in the lower to mid-70s. And once again at 10 a.m. at the Champaign Airport, under partly sunny skies, the temperature was 72. Looking elsewhere around the Midwest at 10 a.m., Chicago was mostly sunny, and 74. Indianapolis was partly sunny, and 75. St. Louis was partly sunny, and 77. Kansas City was mostly sunny, and 72. Des Moines was mostly sunny, and 72. Milwaukee was mostly sunny, and 72. The time is currently 10:35 a.m. Central Daylight Time. 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Now for the official National Weather Service forecast for Champaign, Urbana, and surrounding areas of East Central Illinois. Rest of today, partly sunny. Highs in the lower 80s. Southeast winds around 5 miles an hour. Tonight, mostly cloudy until midnight, then becoming partly cloudy. Lows in the mid-60s. Southeast winds around 5 miles an hour. Saturday, mostly sunny. Highs in the upper 80s. Southwest winds 5 to 10 miles an hour. Saturday night, mostly clear until midnight, then becoming partly cloudy. Lows in the mid-60s. West winds around 5 miles an hour. Sunday, mostly sunny. Highs in the mid-80s. Northwest winds 5 to 10 miles an hour. Sunday night and Monday, partly cloudy. Lows in the lower 60s. Highs in the upper 80s. Monday night, mostly clear. Lows in the upper 60s. Tuesday, mostly sunny. Highs around 90. Tuesday night, partly cloudy until midnight, then becoming mostly cloudy. A chance of thunderstorms until midnight. A chance of showers. Lows in the mid-60s. Chance of rain 50%. Wednesday, partly sunny. A chance of showers in the morning, then showers likely with a chance of thunderstorms in the afternoon. Highs in the upper 80s. Chance of rain 60%. Wednesday night, mostly cloudy with a chance of showers. Lows in the upper 60s. Chance of rain 50%. Thursday, showers likely, mainly in the morning. Highs in the mid-80s. Chance of rain 60%. Again, the forecast for Champaign, Urbana, and surrounding areas of East Central Illinois for the rest of today, partly sunny. Highs in the lower 80s. Southeast winds around 5 miles an hour. At 10 a.m. at the Champaign Airport, skies were partly sunny. The temperature was 72 degrees, the dew point was 66, and the relative humidity was 81%. The wind was east at 6 miles an hour. The pressure was 30.04 inches and rising. Elsewhere around the area, skies ranged from mostly sunny to partly sunny, and temperatures were in the lower to mid-70s. And once again at 10 a.m. at the Champaign Airport, under partly sunny skies, the temperature was 72. Looking elsewhere around the Midwest at 10 a.m., Chicago was mostly sunny, and 74. Indianapolis was partly sunny, and 75. St. Louis was partly sunny, and 77. Kansas City was mostly sunny, and 72. Des Moines was mostly sunny, and 72. Milwaukee was mostly sunny, and 72. The time is currently 10:38 a.m. Central Daylight Time. 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Now for the official National Weather Service forecast for Champaign, Urbana, and surrounding areas of East Central Illinois. Rest of today, partly sunny. Highs in the lower 80s. Southeast winds around 5 miles an hour. Tonight, mostly cloudy until midnight, then becoming partly cloudy. Lows in the mid-60s. Southeast winds around 5 miles an hour. Saturday, mostly sunny. Highs in the upper 80s. Southwest winds 5 to 10 miles an hour. Saturday night, mostly clear until midnight, then becoming partly cloudy. Lows in the mid-60s. West winds around 5 miles an hour. Sunday, mostly sunny. Highs in the mid-80s. Northwest winds 5 to 10 miles an hour. Sunday night and Monday, partly cloudy. Lows in the lower 60s.

50%. Wednesday, partly sunny. A chance of showers in the morning, then showers likely with a chance of thunderstorms in the afternoon. Highs in the upper 80s. Chance of rain 60%. Wednesday night, mostly cloudy with a chance of showers. Lows in the upper 60s. Chance of rain 50%. Thursday, showers likely, mainly in the morning. Highs in the mid-80s. Chance of rain 60%. Again, the forecast for Champaign, Urbana and surrounding areas of East Central Illinois for the rest of today, partly sunny. Highs in the lower 80s. Southeast winds around 5 miles an hour. At 10 a.m. at the Champaign Airport, skies were partly sunny. The temperature was 72 degrees, the dew point was 66, and the relative humidity was 81%. The wind was east at 6 miles an hour. The pressure was 30.04 inches and rising. Elsewhere around the area, skies ranged from mostly sunny to partly sunny, and temperatures were in the lower to mid-70s. And once again at 10 a.m. at the Champaign Airport, under partly sunny skies, the temperature was 72. Looking elsewhere around the Midwest at 10 a.m., Chicago was mostly sunny, and 74. Indianapolis was partly sunny, and 75. St. Louis was partly sunny, and 77. Kansas City was mostly sunny, and 72. Des Moines was mostly sunny, and 72. Milwaukee was mostly sunny, and 72. The time is currently 10:51 a.m. Central Daylight Time. 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Now for the official National Weather Service forecast for Champaign, Urbana and surrounding areas of East Central Illinois. Rest of today, partly sunny. Highs in the lower 80s. Southeast winds around 5 miles an hour. Tonight, mostly cloudy until midnight, then becoming partly cloudy. Lows in the mid-60s. Southeast winds around 5 miles an hour. Saturday, mostly sunny. Highs in the upper 80s. Southwest winds 5 to 10 miles an hour. Saturday night, mostly clear until midnight, then becoming partly cloudy. Lows in the mid-60s. West winds around 5 miles an hour. Sunday, mostly sunny. Highs in the mid-80s. Northwest winds 5 to 10 miles an hour. Sunday night and Monday, partly cloudy. Lows in the lower 60s. Highs in the upper 80s. Monday night, mostly clear. Lows in the upper 60s. Tuesday, mostly sunny. Highs around 90. Tuesday night, partly cloudy until midnight, then becoming mostly cloudy. A chance of thunderstorms until midnight. A chance of showers. Lows in the mid-60s. Chance of rain 50%. Wednesday, partly sunny. A chance of showers in the morning, then showers likely with a chance of thunderstorms in the afternoon. Highs in the upper 80s. Chance of rain 60%. Wednesday night, mostly cloudy with a chance of showers. Lows in the upper 60s. Chance of rain 50%. Thursday, showers likely, mainly in the morning. Highs in the mid-80s. Chance of rain 60%. Again, the forecast for Champaign, Urbana and surrounding areas of East Central Illinois for the rest of today, partly sunny. Highs in the lower 80s. Southeast winds around 5 miles an hour. At 10 a.m. at the Champaign Airport, skies were partly sunny. The temperature was 72 degrees, the dew point was 66, and the relative humidity was 81%. The wind was east at 6 miles an hour. The pressure was 30.04 inches and rising. Elsewhere around the area, skies ranged from mostly sunny to partly sunny, and temperatures were in the lower to mid-70s. And once again at 10 a.m. at the Champaign Airport, under partly sunny skies, the temperature was 72. Looking elsewhere around the Midwest at 10 a.m., Chicago was mostly sunny, and 74. Indianapolis was partly sunny, and 75. St. Louis was partly sunny, and 77. Kansas City was mostly sunny, and 72. Des Moines was mostly sunny, and 72. Milwaukee was mostly sunny, and 72. The time is currently 10:54 a.m. Central Daylight Time. 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

Station WXJ76 in Champaign. Now for the official National Weather Service forecast for Champaign, Urbana, and surrounding areas of East Central Illinois. Rest of today, partly sunny. Highs in the lower 80s. Southeast winds around 5 miles an hour. Tonight, mostly cloudy until midnight, then becoming partly cloudy. Lows in the mid-60s. Southeast winds around 5 miles an hour. Saturday, mostly sunny. Highs in the upper 80s. Southwest winds 5 to 10 miles an hour. Saturday night, mostly clear until midnight, then becoming partly cloudy. Lows in the mid-60s. West winds around 5 miles an hour. Sunday, mostly sunny. Highs in the mid-80s. Northwest winds 5 to 10 miles an hour. Sunday night and Monday, partly cloudy. Lows in the lower 60s. Highs in the upper 80s. Monday night, mostly clear. Lows in the upper 60s. Tuesday, mostly sunny. Highs around 90. Tuesday night, partly cloudy until midnight, then becoming mostly cloudy. A chance of thunderstorms until midnight. A chance of showers. Lows in the mid-60s. Chance of rain 50%. Wednesday, partly sunny. A chance of showers in the morning, then showers likely with a chance of thunderstorms in the afternoon. Highs in the upper 80s. Chance of rain 60%. Wednesday night, mostly cloudy with a chance of showers. Lows in the upper 60s. Chance of rain 50%. Thursday, showers likely, mainly in the morning. Highs in the mid-80s. Chance of rain 60%. Again, the forecast for Champaign, Urbana, and surrounding areas of East Central Illinois for the rest of today, partly sunny. Highs in the lower 80s. Southeast winds around 5 miles an hour. At 10 a.m. at the Champaign Airport, skies were partly sunny. The temperature was 72 degrees, the dew point was 66, and the relative humidity was 81%. The wind was east at 6 miles an hour. The pressure was 30.04 inches and rising. Elsewhere around the area, skies ranged from mostly sunny to partly sunny, and temperatures were in the lower to mid-70s. And once again at 10 a.m. at the Champaign Airport, under partly sunny skies, the temperature was 72. Looking elsewhere around the Midwest at 10 a.m., Chicago was mostly sunny, and 74. Indianapolis was partly sunny, and 75. St. Louis was partly sunny, and 77. Kansas City was mostly sunny, and 72. Des Moines was mostly sunny, and 72. Milwaukee was mostly sunny, and 72. The time is currently 10:57 a.m. Central Daylight Time. 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Now for the official National Weather Service forecast for Champaign, Urbana, and surrounding areas of East Central Illinois. Rest of today, partly sunny. Highs in the lower 80s. Southeast winds around 5 miles an hour. Tonight, mostly cloudy until midnight, then becoming partly cloudy. Lows in the mid-60s. Southeast winds around 5 miles an hour. Saturday, mostly sunny. Highs in the upper 80s. Southwest winds 5 to 10 miles an hour. Saturday night, mostly clear until midnight, then becoming partly cloudy. Lows in the mid-60s. West winds around 5 miles an hour. Sunday, mostly sunny. Highs in the mid-80s. Northwest winds 5 to 10 miles an hour. Sunday night and Monday, partly cloudy. Lows in the lower 60s. Highs in the upper 80s. Monday night, mostly clear. Lows in the upper 60s. Tuesday, mostly sunny. Highs around 90. Tuesday night, partly cloudy until midnight, then becoming mostly cloudy. A chance of thunderstorms until midnight. A chance of showers. Lows in the mid-60s. Chance of rain 50%. Wednesday, partly sunny. A chance of showers in the morning, then showers likely with a chance of thunderstorms in the afternoon. Highs in the upper 80s. Chance of rain 60%. Wednesday night, mostly cloudy with a chance of showers. Lows in the upper 60s. Chance of rain 50%. Thursday, showers likely, mainly.

In the morning, highs in the mid-80s. Chance of rain 60%. Again, the forecast for Champaign, Urbana, and surrounding areas of east-central Illinois for the rest of today, partly sunny. Highs in the lower 80s. Southeast winds around 5 miles an hour. At 10 a.m. at the Champaign Airport, skies were partly sunny. The temperature was 72 degrees, the dew point was 66, and the relative humidity was 81%. The wind was east at 6 miles an hour. The pressure was 30.04 inches and rising. Elsewhere around the area, skies ranged from mostly sunny to partly sunny, and temperatures were in the lower to mid-70s. And once again at 10 a.m. at the Champaign Airport, under partly sunny skies, the temperature was 72. The time is currently 11 a.m. Central Daylight Time. 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Now for the official National Weather Service forecast for Champaign, Urbana, and surrounding areas of East Central Illinois. Rest of today, partly sunny. Highs in the lower 80s. Southeast winds around 5 miles an hour. Tonight, mostly cloudy until midnight, then becoming partly cloudy. Lows in the mid-60s. Southeast winds around 5 miles an hour. Saturday, mostly sunny. Highs in the upper 80s. Southwest winds 5 to 10 miles an hour. Saturday night, mostly clear until midnight, then becoming partly cloudy. Lows in the mid-60s. West winds around 5 miles an hour. Sunday, mostly sunny. Highs in the mid-80s. Northwest winds 5 to 10 miles an hour. Sunday night and Monday, partly cloudy. Lows in the lower 60s. Highs in the upper 80s. Monday night, mostly clear. Lows in the upper 60s. Tuesday, mostly sunny. Highs around 90. Tuesday night, partly cloudy until midnight, then becoming mostly cloudy. A chance of thunderstorms until midnight. A chance of showers. Lows in the mid-60s. Chance of rain 50%. Wednesday, partly sunny. A chance of showers in the morning, then showers likely with a chance of thunderstorms in the afternoon. Highs in the upper 80s. Chance of rain 60%. Wednesday night, mostly cloudy with a chance of showers. Lows in the upper 60s. Chance of rain 50%. Thursday, showers likely, mainly in the morning. Highs in the mid-80s. Chance of rain 60%. Again, the forecast for Champaign, Urbana, and surrounding areas of East Central Illinois for the rest of today, partly sunny. Highs in the lower 80s. Southeast winds around 5 miles an hour. The time is currently 11:02 a.m. Central Daylight Time. 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Now for the official National Weather Service forecast for Champaign, Urbana, and surrounding areas of East Central Illinois. Rest of today, partly sunny. Highs in the lower 80s. Southeast winds around 5 miles an hour. Tonight, mostly cloudy until midnight, then becoming partly cloudy. Lows in the mid-60s. Southeast winds around 5 miles an hour. Saturday, mostly sunny. Highs in the upper 80s. Southwest winds 5 to 10 miles an hour. Saturday night, mostly clear until midnight, then becoming partly cloudy. Lows in the mid-60s. West winds around 5 miles an hour. Sunday, mostly sunny. Highs in the mid-80s. Northwest winds 5 to 10 miles an hour. Sunday night and Monday, partly cloudy. Lows in the lower 60s. Highs in the upper 80s. Monday night, mostly clear. Lows in the upper 60s. Tuesday, mostly sunny. Highs around 90. Tuesday night, partly cloudy until midnight, then becoming mostly cloudy. A chance of thunderstorms until midnight. A chance of showers. Lows in the mid-60s. Chance of rain 50%. Wednesday, partly sunny. A chance of showers in the morning, then showers likely with a chance of thunderstorms in the afternoon. Highs in the upper 80s. Chance of rain 60%. Wednesday night, mostly cloudy with a chance of showers. Lows in the upper 60s. Chance of rain 50%.

Thursday. Showers likely, mainly in the morning. Highs in the mid-80s. Chance of rain 60%. Again, the forecast for Champaign, Urbana, and surrounding areas of East Central Illinois for the rest of today, partly sunny. Highs in the lower 80s. Southeast winds around 5 miles an hour. At 11 a.m. at the Champaign Airport, skies were partly sunny. The temperature was 75 degrees, the dew point was 66, and the relative humidity was 73%. The wind was east at 9 miles an hour. The pressure was 30.04 inches and steady. Elsewhere around the area, skies ranged from mostly sunny to partly sunny, and temperatures were in the lower to upper 70s. And once again at 11 a.m. at the Champaign Airport, under partly sunny skies, the temperature was 75. And now a discussion of hazardous weather conditions for the following counties in Illinois: Champaign, Coles, DeWitt, Douglas, Edgar, Moultrie, Piatt, and Vermilion. This hazardous weather outlook is for Central Illinois, East Central Illinois, Southeast Illinois, and West Central Illinois. For this afternoon and tonight, no hazardous weather is expected at this time. For Saturday through Thursday, temperatures will warm through the weekend into next week. Heat indices may approach 100 degrees near and south of Interstate 70 Tuesday and Wednesday. Scattered thunderstorms are expected from Monday night through Thursday, though the severe weather risk appears low at this time. Spotter information statement: spotter activation is not anticipated through tonight. 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Programming originates from NOAA's National Weather Service office in Lincoln and transmits from the WCIA television tower near Seymour. 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Now for the official National Weather Service forecast for Champaign, Urbana, and surrounding areas of East Central Illinois. Rest of today, partly sunny. Highs in the lower 80s. Southeast winds around 5 miles an hour. Tonight, mostly cloudy until midnight, then becoming partly cloudy. Lows in the mid-60s. Southeast winds around 5 miles an hour. Saturday, mostly sunny. Highs in the upper 80s. Southwest winds 5 to 10 miles an hour. Saturday night, mostly clear until midnight, then becoming partly cloudy. Lows in the mid-60s. West winds around 5 miles an hour. Sunday, mostly sunny. Highs in the mid-80s. Northwest winds 5 to 10 miles an hour. Sunday night and Monday, partly cloudy. Lows in the lower 60s. Highs in the upper 80s. Monday night, mostly clear. Lows in the upper 60s. Tuesday, mostly sunny. Highs around 90. Tuesday night, partly cloudy until midnight, then becoming mostly cloudy. A chance of thunderstorms until midnight. A chance of showers. Lows in the mid-60s. Chance of rain 50%. Wednesday, partly sunny. A chance of showers in the morning, then showers likely with a chance of thunderstorms in the afternoon. Highs in the upper 80s. Chance of rain 60%. Wednesday night, mostly cloudy with a chance of showers. Lows in the upper 60s. Chance of rain 50%. Thursday, showers likely, mainly in the morning. Highs in the mid-80s. Chance of rain 60%. Again, the forecast for Champaign, Urbana, and surrounding areas of East Central Illinois for the rest of today, partly sunny. Highs in the lower 80s. Southeast winds around 5 miles an hour. At 11 a.m. at the Champaign Airport, skies were partly sunny. The temperature was 75 degrees, the dew point was 66, and the relative humidity was 73%. The wind was east at 9 miles an hour. The pressure was 30.04 inches and steady. Elsewhere around the area, skies ranged from mostly sunny to partly sunny, and temperatures were in the lower to upper 70s. And once again at 11 a.m. at the

Champagne Airport, under partly sunny skies, the temperature was 75. Looking elsewhere around the Midwest at 11 a.m., Chicago was mostly sunny, and 76. Indianapolis was partly sunny, and 77. St. Louis was partly sunny, and 79. Kansas City was mostly sunny, and 76. Des Moines was mostly sunny, and 75. Milwaukee was mostly sunny, and 74. And now a discussion of hazardous weather conditions for the following counties in Illinois: Champaign, Coles, DeWitt, Douglas, Edgar, Moultrie, Piatt, and Vermilion. This hazardous weather outlook is for Central Illinois, East Central Illinois, Southeast Illinois, and West Central Illinois. For this afternoon and tonight, no hazardous weather is expected at this time. For Saturday through Thursday, temperatures will warm through the weekend into next week. Heat indices may approach 100 degrees near and south of Interstate 70 Tuesday and Wednesday. Scattered thunderstorms are expected from Monday night through Thursday, though the severe weather risk appears low at this time. Spotter information statement: spotter activation is not anticipated through tonight. The time is currently 11:11 a.m. Central Daylight Time. 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Now for the official National Weather Service forecast for Champaign, Urbana, and surrounding areas of East Central Illinois. Rest of today, partly sunny. Highs in the lower 80s. Southeast winds around 5 miles an hour. Tonight, mostly cloudy until midnight, then becoming partly cloudy. Lows in the mid-60s. Southeast winds around 5 miles an hour. Saturday, mostly sunny. Highs in the upper 80s. Southwest winds 5 to 10 miles an hour. Saturday night, mostly clear until midnight, then becoming partly cloudy. Lows in the mid-60s. West winds around 5 miles an hour. Sunday, mostly sunny. Highs in the mid-80s. Northwest winds 5 to 10 miles an hour. Sunday night and Monday, partly cloudy. Lows in the lower 60s. Highs in the upper 80s. Monday night, mostly clear. Lows in the upper 60s. Tuesday, mostly sunny. Highs around 90. Tuesday night, partly cloudy until midnight, then becoming mostly cloudy. A chance of thunderstorms until midnight. A chance of showers. Lows in the mid-60s. Chance of rain 50%. Wednesday, partly sunny. A chance of showers in the morning, then showers likely with a chance of thunderstorms in the afternoon. Highs in the upper 80s. Chance of rain 60%. Wednesday night, mostly cloudy with a chance of showers. Lows in the upper 60s. Chance of rain 50%. Thursday, showers likely, mainly in the morning. Highs in the mid-80s. Chance of rain 60%. Again, the forecast for Champaign, Urbana, and surrounding areas of East Central Illinois for the rest of today, partly sunny. Highs in the lower 80s. Southeast winds around 5 miles an hour. At 11 a.m. at the Champaign Airport, skies were partly sunny. The temperature was 75 degrees, the dew point was 66, and the relative humidity was 73%. The wind was east at 9 miles an hour. The pressure was 30.04 inches and steady. Elsewhere around the area, skies ranged from mostly sunny to partly sunny, and temperatures were in the lower to upper 70s. And once again at 11 a.m. at the Champaign Airport, under partly sunny skies, the temperature was 75. Looking elsewhere around the Midwest at 11 a.m., Chicago was mostly sunny, and 76. Indianapolis was partly sunny, and 77. St. Louis was partly sunny, and 79. Kansas City was mostly sunny, and 76. Des Moines was mostly sunny, and 75. Milwaukee was mostly sunny, and 74. And now a discussion of hazardous weather conditions for the following counties in Illinois: Champaign, Coles, DeWitt, Douglas, Edgar, Moultrie, Piatt, and Vermilion. This hazardous weather outlook is for Central Illinois, East Central Illinois, Southeast Illinois, and West Central Illinois. For this afternoon and tonight, no hazardous weather is expected at this time. For Saturday through Thursday, temperatures will warm through the weekend into next week. Heat indices may approach 100.

degrees near and south of Interstate 70 Tuesday and Wednesday. Scattered thunderstorms are expected from Monday night through Thursday, though the severe weather risk appears low at this time. Spotter information statement, spotter activation is not anticipated through tonight. The time is currently 11:15 a.m. Central Daylight Time. 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Now for the official National Weather Service forecast for Champaign, Urbana and surrounding areas of East Central Illinois. Rest of today, partly sunny. Highs in the lower 80s. Southeast winds around 5 miles an hour. Tonight, mostly cloudy until midnight, then becoming partly cloudy. Lows in the mid-60s. Southeast winds around 5 miles an hour. Saturday, mostly sunny. Highs in the upper 80s. Southwest winds 5 to 10 miles an hour. Saturday night, mostly clear until midnight, then becoming partly cloudy. Lows in the mid-60s. West winds around 5 miles an hour. Sunday, mostly sunny. Highs in the mid-80s. Northwest winds 5 to 10 miles an hour. Sunday night and Monday, partly cloudy. Lows in the lower 60s. Highs in the upper 80s. Monday night, mostly clear. Lows in the upper 60s. Tuesday, mostly sunny. Highs around 90. Tuesday night, partly cloudy until midnight, then becoming mostly cloudy. A chance of thunderstorms until midnight. A chance of showers. Lows in the mid-60s. Chance of rain 50%. Wednesday, partly sunny. A chance of showers in the morning, then showers likely with a chance of thunderstorms in the afternoon. Highs in the upper 80s. Chance of rain 60%. Wednesday night, mostly cloudy with a chance of showers. Lows in the upper 60s. Chance of rain 50%. Thursday, showers likely, mainly in the morning. Highs in the mid-80s. Chance of rain 60%. Again, the forecast for Champaign, Urbana and surrounding areas of East Central Illinois for the rest of today, partly sunny. Highs in the lower 80s. Southeast winds around 5 miles an hour. At 11 a.m. at the Champaign Airport, skies were partly sunny. The temperature was 75 degrees, the dew point was 66, and the relative humidity was 73%. The wind was east at 9 miles an hour. The pressure was 30.04 inches and steady. Elsewhere around the area, skies ranged from mostly sunny to partly sunny, and temperatures were in the lower to upper 70s. And once again at 11 a.m. at the Champaign Airport, under partly sunny skies, the temperature was 75. Looking elsewhere around the Midwest at 11 a.m., Chicago was mostly sunny, and 76. Indianapolis was partly sunny, and 77. St. Louis was partly sunny, and 79. Kansas City was mostly sunny, and 76. Des Moines was mostly sunny, and 75. Milwaukee was mostly sunny, and 74. And now a discussion of hazardous weather conditions for the following counties in Illinois: Champaign, Coles, DeWitt, Douglas, Edgar, Moultrie, Piatt, and Vermilion. This hazardous weather outlook is for Central Illinois, East Central Illinois, Southeast Illinois, and West Central Illinois. For this afternoon and tonight, no hazardous weather is expected at this time. For Saturday through Thursday, temperatures will warm through the weekend into next week. Heat indices may approach 100 degrees near and south of Interstate 70 Tuesday and Wednesday. Scattered thunderstorms are expected from Monday night through Thursday, though the severe weather risk appears low at this time. Spotter information statement, spotter activation is not anticipated through tonight. The time is currently 11:19 a.m. Central Daylight Time. 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Now for the official National Weather Service forecast for Champaign, Urbana and surrounding areas of East Central Illinois. Rest of today, partly sunny. Highs in the lower 80s. Southeast winds around 5 miles an hour. Tonight, mostly cloudy until midnight, then becoming partly cloudy. Lows in the mid-60s. Southeast winds around 5 miles an hour. Saturday, mostly sunny. Highs in the upper 80s. Southwest winds

in the lower 60s. Highs in the upper 80s. Monday night, mostly clear. Lows in the upper 60s. Tuesday, mostly sunny. Highs around 90. Tuesday night, partly cloudy until midnight, then becoming mostly cloudy. A chance of thunderstorms until midnight. A chance of showers. Lows in the mid-60s. Chance of rain 50%. Wednesday, partly sunny. A chance of showers in the morning, then showers likely with a chance of thunderstorms in the afternoon. Highs in the upper 80s. Chance of rain 60%. Wednesday night, mostly cloudy with a chance of showers. Lows in the upper 60s. Chance of rain 50%. Thursday, showers likely, mainly in the morning. Highs in the mid-80s. Chance of rain 60%. Again, the forecast for Champaign, Urbana and surrounding areas of East Central Illinois for the rest of today, partly sunny. Highs in the lower 80s. Southeast winds around 5 miles an hour. At 11 a.m. at the Champaign Airport, skies were partly sunny. The temperature was 75 degrees, the dew point was 66, and the relative humidity was 73%. The wind was east at 9 miles an hour. The pressure was 30.04 inches and steady. Elsewhere around the area, skies ranged from mostly sunny to partly sunny, and temperatures were in the lower to upper 70s. And once again at 11 a.m. at the Champaign Airport, under partly sunny skies, the temperature was 75. Looking elsewhere around the Midwest at 11 a.m., Chicago was mostly sunny, and 76. Indianapolis was partly sunny, and 77. St. Louis was partly sunny, and 79. Kansas City was mostly sunny, and 76. Des Moines was mostly sunny, and 75. Milwaukee was mostly sunny, and 74. And now a discussion of hazardous weather conditions for the following counties in Illinois: Champaign, Coles, DeWitt, Douglas, Edgar, Moultrie, Piatt, and Vermilion. This hazardous weather outlook is for Central Illinois, East Central Illinois, Southeast Illinois, and West Central Illinois. For this afternoon and tonight, no hazardous weather is expected at this time. For Saturday through Thursday, temperatures will warm through the weekend into next week. Heat indices may approach 100 degrees near and south of Interstate 70 Tuesday and Wednesday. Scattered thunderstorms are expected from Monday night through Thursday, though the severe weather risk appears low at this time. Spotter information statement: spotter activation is not anticipated through tonight. The time is currently 11:23 a.m. Central Daylight Time. 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Now for the official National Weather Service forecast for Champaign, Urbana and surrounding areas of East Central Illinois. Rest of today, partly sunny. Highs in the lower 80s. Southeast winds around 5 miles an hour. Tonight, mostly cloudy until midnight, then becoming partly cloudy. Lows in the mid-60s. Southeast winds around 5 miles an hour. Saturday, mostly sunny. Highs in the upper 80s. Southwest winds 5 to 10 miles an hour. Saturday night, mostly clear until midnight, then becoming partly cloudy. Lows in the mid-60s. West winds around 5 miles an hour. Sunday, mostly sunny. Highs in the mid-80s. Northwest winds 5 to 10 miles an hour. Sunday night and Monday, partly cloudy. Lows in the lower 60s. Highs in the upper 80s. Monday night, mostly clear. Lows in the upper 60s. Tuesday, mostly sunny. Highs around 90. Tuesday night, partly cloudy until midnight, then becoming mostly cloudy. A chance of thunderstorms until midnight. A chance of showers. Lows in the mid-60s. Chance of rain 50%. Wednesday, partly sunny. A chance of showers in the morning, then showers likely with a chance of thunderstorms in the afternoon. Highs in the upper 80s. Chance of rain 60%. Wednesday night, mostly cloudy with a chance of showers. Lows in the upper 60s. Chance of rain 50%. Thursday, showers likely, mainly in the morning. Highs in the mid-80s. Chance of rain 60%. Again, the forecast for Champaign, Urbana and surrounding areas.

of East Central Illinois for the rest of today, partly sunny. Highs in the lower 80s. Southeast winds around 5 miles an hour. At 11 a.m. at the Champaign Airport, skies were partly sunny. The temperature was 75 degrees, the dew point was 66, and the relative humidity was 73%. The wind was east at 9 miles an hour. The pressure was 30.04 inches and steady. Elsewhere around the area, skies ranged from mostly sunny to partly sunny, and temperatures were in the lower to upper 70s. And once again at 11 a.m. at the Champaign Airport, under partly sunny skies, the temperature was 75. Looking elsewhere around the Midwest at 11 a.m., Chicago was mostly sunny, and 76. Indianapolis was partly sunny, and 77. St. Louis was partly sunny, and 79. Kansas City was mostly sunny, and 76. Des Moines was mostly sunny, and 75. Milwaukee was mostly sunny, and 74. And now a discussion of hazardous weather conditions for the following counties in Illinois: Champaign, Coles, DeWitt, Douglas, Edgar, Moultrie, Piatt, and Vermilion. This hazardous weather outlook is for Central Illinois, East Central Illinois, Southeast Illinois, and West Central Illinois. For this afternoon and tonight, no hazardous weather is expected at this time. For Saturday through Thursday, temperatures will warm through the weekend into next week. Heat indices may approach 100 degrees near and south of Interstate 70 Tuesday and Wednesday. Scattered thunderstorms are expected from Monday night through Thursday, though the severe weather risk appears low at this time. Spotter information statement: spotter activation is not anticipated through tonight. The time is currently 11:27 a.m. Central Daylight Time. 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Now for the official National Weather Service forecast for Champaign, Urbana, and surrounding areas of East Central Illinois. Rest of today, partly sunny. Highs in the lower 80s. Southeast winds around 5 miles an hour. Tonight, mostly cloudy until midnight, then becoming partly cloudy. Lows in the mid-60s. Southeast winds around 5 miles an hour. Saturday, mostly sunny. Highs in the upper 80s. Southwest winds 5 to 10 miles an hour. Saturday night, mostly clear until midnight, then becoming partly cloudy. Lows in the mid-60s. West winds around 5 miles an hour. Sunday, mostly sunny. Highs in the mid-80s. Northwest winds 5 to 10 miles an hour. Sunday night and Monday, partly cloudy. Lows in the lower 60s. Highs in the upper 80s. Monday night, mostly clear. Lows in the upper 60s. Tuesday, mostly sunny. Highs around 90. Tuesday night, partly cloudy until midnight, then becoming mostly cloudy. A chance of thunderstorms until midnight. A chance of showers. Lows in the mid-60s. Chance of rain 50%. Wednesday, partly sunny. A chance of showers in the morning, then showers likely with a chance of thunderstorms in the afternoon. Highs in the upper 80s. Chance of rain 60%. Wednesday night, mostly cloudy with a chance of showers. Lows in the upper 60s. Chance of rain 50%. Thursday, showers likely, mainly in the morning. Highs in the mid-80s. Chance of rain 60%. Again, the forecast for Champaign, Urbana, and surrounding areas of East Central Illinois for the rest of today, partly sunny. Highs in the lower 80s. Southeast winds around 5 miles an hour. At 11 a.m. at the Champaign Airport, skies were partly sunny. The temperature was 75 degrees, the dew point was 66, and the relative humidity was 73%. The wind was east at 9 miles an hour. The pressure was 30.04 inches and steady. Elsewhere around the area, skies ranged from mostly sunny to partly sunny, and temperatures were in the lower to upper 70s. And once again at 11 a.m. at the Champaign Airport, under partly sunny skies, the temperature was 75. Looking elsewhere around the Midwest at 11 a.m., Chicago was mostly sunny, and 76. Indianapolis was partly sunny, and 77. St. Louis was partly sunny, and 79. Kansas City was mostly sunny, and 76.

Des Moines was mostly sunny and 75. Milwaukee was mostly sunny and 74. And now a discussion of hazardous weather conditions for the following counties in Illinois: Champaign, Coles, DeWitt, Douglas, Edgar, Moultrie, Piatt, and Vermilion. This hazardous weather outlook is for Central Illinois, East Central Illinois, Southeast Illinois, and West Central Illinois. For this afternoon and tonight, no hazardous weather is expected at this time. For Saturday through Thursday, temperatures will warm through the weekend into next week. Heat indices may approach 100 degrees near and south of Interstate 70 Tuesday and Wednesday. Scattered thunderstorms are expected from Monday night through Thursday, though the severe weather risk appears low at this time. Spotter information statement: spotter activation is not anticipated through tonight. The time is currently 11:31 a.m. Central Daylight Time. 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Now for the official National Weather Service forecast for Champaign, Urbana, and surrounding areas of East Central Illinois. Rest of today, partly sunny. Highs in the lower 80s. Southeast winds around 5 miles an hour. Tonight, mostly cloudy until midnight, then becoming partly cloudy. Lows in the mid-60s. Southeast winds around 5 miles an hour. Saturday, mostly sunny. Highs in the upper 80s. Southwest winds 5 to 10 miles an hour. Saturday night, mostly clear until midnight, then becoming partly cloudy. Lows in the mid-60s. West winds around 5 miles an hour. Sunday, mostly sunny. Highs in the mid-80s. Northwest winds 5 to 10 miles an hour. Sunday night and Monday, partly cloudy. Lows in the lower 60s. Highs in the upper 80s. Monday night, mostly clear. Lows in the upper 60s. Tuesday, mostly sunny. Highs around 90. Tuesday night, partly cloudy until midnight, then becoming mostly cloudy. A chance of thunderstorms until midnight. A chance of showers. Lows in the mid-60s. Chance of rain 50%. Wednesday, partly sunny. A chance of showers in the morning, then showers likely with a chance of thunderstorms in the afternoon. Highs in the upper 80s. Chance of rain 60%. Wednesday night, mostly cloudy with a chance of showers. Lows in the upper 60s. Chance of rain 50%. Thursday, showers likely, mainly in the morning. Highs in the mid-80s. Chance of rain 60%. Again, 60s. Chance of rain 50%. Thursday, showers likely, mainly in the morning. Highs in the mid-80s. Chance of rain 60%. Again, the forecast for Champaign, Urbana, and surrounding areas of East Central Illinois for the rest of today: partly sunny. Highs in the lower 80s. Southeast winds around 5 miles an hour. At 11 a.m. at the Champaign Airport, skies were partly sunny. The temperature was 75 degrees, the dew point was 66, and the relative humidity was 73%. The wind was east at 9 miles an hour. The pressure was 30.04 inches and steady. Elsewhere around the area, skies ranged from mostly sunny to partly sunny, and temperatures were in the lower to upper 70s. And once again at 11 a.m. at the Champaign Airport, under partly sunny skies, the temperature was 75. Looking elsewhere around the Midwest at 11 a.m., Chicago was mostly sunny, and 76. Indianapolis was partly sunny, and 77. St. Louis was partly sunny, and 79. Kansas City was mostly sunny, and 76. Des Moines was mostly sunny, and 75. Milwaukee was mostly sunny, and 74. And now a discussion of hazardous weather conditions for the following counties in Illinois: Champaign, Coles, DeWitt, Douglas, Edgar, Moultrie, Piatt, and Vermilion. This hazardous weather outlook is for Central Illinois, East Central Illinois, Southeast Illinois, and West Central Illinois. For this afternoon and tonight, no hazardous weather is expected at this time. For Saturday through Thursday, temperatures will warm through the weekend into next week. Heat indices may approach 100 degrees near and south of Interstate 70 Tuesday and Wednesday. Scattered thunderstorms are expected from Monday night through Thursday, though the severe weather risk appears low at

time. Spotter information statement. 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The time is currently 11:35 a.m. Central Daylight Time. 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Now for the official National Weather Service forecast for Champaign, Urbana and surrounding areas of East Central Illinois. Rest of today, partly sunny. Highs in the lower 80s. Southeast winds around 5 miles an hour. Tonight, mostly cloudy until midnight, then becoming partly cloudy. Lows in the mid-60s. Southeast winds around 5 miles an hour. Saturday, mostly sunny. Highs in the upper 80s. Southwest winds 5 to 10 miles an hour. Saturday night, mostly clear until midnight, then becoming partly cloudy. Lows in the mid-60s. West winds around 5 miles an hour. Sunday, mostly sunny. Highs in the mid-80s. Northwest winds 5 to 10 miles an hour. Sunday night and Monday, partly cloudy. Lows in the lower 60s. Highs in the upper 80s. Monday night, mostly clear. Lows in the upper 60s. Tuesday, mostly sunny. Highs around 90. Tuesday night, partly cloudy until midnight, then becoming mostly cloudy. A chance of thunderstorms until midnight. A chance of showers. Lows in the mid-60s. Chance of rain 50%. Wednesday, partly sunny. A chance of showers in the morning, then showers likely with a chance of thunderstorms in the afternoon. Highs in the upper 80s. Chance of rain 60%. Wednesday night, mostly cloudy with a chance of showers. Lows in the upper 60s. Chance of rain 50%. Thursday, showers likely, mainly in the morning. Highs in the mid-80s. Chance of rain 60%. Again, the forecast for Champaign, Urbana and surrounding areas of East Central Illinois for the rest of today, partly sunny. Highs in the lower 80s. Southeast winds around 5 miles an hour. At 11 a.m. at the Champaign Airport, skies were partly sunny. The temperature was 75 degrees, the dew point was 66, and the relative humidity was 73%. The wind was east at 9 miles an hour. The pressure was 30.04 inches and steady. Elsewhere around the area, skies ranged from mostly sunny to partly sunny, and temperatures were in the lower to upper 70s. And once again at 11 a.m. at the Champaign Airport, under partly sunny skies, the temperature was 75. Looking elsewhere around the Midwest at 11 a.m., Chicago was mostly sunny, and 76. Indianapolis was partly sunny, and 77. St. Louis was partly sunny, and 79. Kansas City was mostly sunny, and 76. Des Moines was mostly sunny, and 75. Milwaukee was mostly sunny, and 74. And now a discussion of hazardous weather conditions for the following counties in Illinois: Champaign, Coles, DeWitt, Douglas, Edgar, Moultrie, Piatt, and Vermilion. This hazardous weather outlook is for Central Illinois, East Central Illinois, Southeast Illinois, and West Central Illinois. For this afternoon and tonight, no hazardous weather is expected at this time. For Saturday through Thursday, temperatures will warm through the weekend into next week. Heat indices may approach 100 degrees near and south of Interstate 70 Tuesday and Wednesday. Scattered thunderstorms are expected from Monday night through Thursday, though the severe weather risk appears low at this time. Spotter information statement. Spotter activation is not anticipated through tonight. The time is currently 11:39 a.m. Central Daylight Time. 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Now for the official National Weather Service forecast for Champaign, Urbana and surrounding areas of East Central Illinois. Rest of today, partly sunny. Highs in the lower 80s. Southeast winds around 5 miles an hour. Tonight, mostly cloudy until midnight, then becoming partly cloudy. Lows in the mid-60s. Southeast winds around 5 miles an hour. Saturday, mostly sunny. Highs in the upper 80s. Southwest winds 5 to 10 miles an hour. Saturday night, partly cloudy. Lows in the mid-60s. West winds around 5 miles an hour.

Louis was partly sunny and 79. Kansas City was mostly sunny and 76. Des Moines was mostly sunny and 75. Milwaukee was mostly sunny and 74. And now a discussion of hazardous weather conditions for the following counties in Illinois: Champaign, Coles, DeWitt, Douglas, Edgar, Moultrie, Piatt, and Vermilion. This hazardous weather outlook is for Central Illinois, East Central Illinois, Southeast Illinois, and West Central Illinois. For this afternoon and tonight, no hazardous weather is expected at this time. For Saturday through Thursday, temperatures will warm through the weekend into next week. Heat indices may approach 100 degrees near and south of Interstate 70 Tuesday and Wednesday. Scattered thunderstorms are expected from Monday night through Thursday, though the severe weather risk appears low at this time. Spotter information statement: spotter activation is not anticipated through tonight. The time is currently 11:51 a.m. Central Daylight Time. 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Now for the official National Weather Service forecast for Champaign, Urbana, and surrounding areas of East Central Illinois. Rest of today, partly sunny. Highs in the lower 80s. Southeast winds around 5 miles an hour. Tonight, mostly cloudy until midnight, then becoming partly cloudy. Lows in the mid-60s. Southeast winds around 5 miles an hour. Saturday, mostly sunny. Highs in the upper 80s. Southwest winds 5 to 10 miles an hour. Saturday night, partly cloudy. Lows in the mid-60s. West winds around 5 miles an hour. Sunday, mostly sunny. Highs in the mid-80s. Northwest winds 5 to 10 miles an hour. Sunday night and Monday, partly cloudy. Lows in the lower 60s. Highs in the upper 80s. Monday night, mostly clear. Lows in the upper 60s. Tuesday, mostly sunny. Highs around 90. Tuesday night, partly cloudy until midnight, then becoming mostly cloudy. A chance of thunderstorms until midnight. A chance of showers. Lows in the mid-60s. Chance of rain 50%. Wednesday, partly sunny. A chance of showers in the morning, then showers likely with a chance of thunderstorms in the afternoon. Highs in the upper 80s. Chance of rain 60%. Wednesday night, mostly cloudy with a chance of showers. Lows in the upper 60s. Chance of rain 50%. Thursday, showers likely, mainly in the morning. Highs in the mid-80s. Chance of rain 60%. Again, the forecast for Champaign, Urbana, and surrounding areas of East Central Illinois for the rest of today: partly sunny. Highs in the lower 80s. Southeast winds around 5 miles an hour. At 11 a.m. at the Champaign Airport, skies were partly sunny. The temperature was 75 degrees, the dew point was 66, and the relative humidity was 73%. The wind was east at 9 miles an hour. The pressure was 30.04 inches and steady. Elsewhere around the area, skies ranged from mostly sunny to partly sunny, and temperatures were in the lower to upper 70s. And once again at 11 a.m. at the Champaign Airport, under partly sunny skies, the temperature was 75. Looking elsewhere around the Midwest at 11 a.m., Chicago was mostly sunny, and 76. Indianapolis was partly sunny, and 77. St. Louis was partly sunny, and 79. Kansas City was mostly sunny, and 76. Des Moines was mostly sunny, and 75. Milwaukee was mostly sunny, and 74. And now a discussion of hazardous weather conditions for the following counties in Illinois: Champaign, Coles, DeWitt, Douglas, Edgar, Moultrie, Piatt, and Vermilion. This hazardous weather outlook is for Central Illinois, East Central Illinois, Southeast Illinois, and West Central Illinois. For this afternoon and tonight, no hazardous weather is expected at this time. For Saturday through Thursday, temperatures will warm through the weekend into next week. Heat indices may approach 100 degrees near and south of Interstate 70 Tuesday and Wednesday. Scattered thunderstorms are expected from Monday night through Thursday, though the severe weather risk appears low at this time. Spotter information statement: spotter activation is not anticipated through tonight. The time is currently

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Now for the official National Weather Service forecast for Champaign, Urbana, and surrounding areas of East Central Illinois. Rest of today, partly sunny. Highs in the lower 80s. Southeast winds around 5 miles an hour. Tonight, mostly cloudy until midnight, then becoming partly cloudy. Lows in the mid-60s. Southeast winds around 5 miles an hour. Saturday, mostly sunny. Highs in the upper 80s. Southwest winds 5 to 10 miles an hour. Saturday night, partly cloudy. Lows in the mid-60s. West winds around 5 miles an hour. Sunday, mostly sunny. Highs in the mid-80s. Northwest winds 5 to 10 miles an hour. Sunday night and Monday, partly cloudy. Lows in the lower 60s. Highs in the upper 80s. Monday night, mostly clear. Lows in the upper 60s. Tuesday, mostly sunny. Highs around 90. Tuesday night, partly cloudy until midnight, then becoming mostly cloudy. A chance of thunderstorms until midnight. A chance of showers. Lows in the mid-60s. Chance of rain 50%. Wednesday, partly sunny. A chance of showers in the morning, then showers likely with a chance of thunderstorms in the afternoon. Highs in the upper 80s. Chance of rain 60%. Wednesday night, mostly cloudy with a chance of showers. Lows in the upper 60s. Chance of rain 50%. Thursday, showers likely, mainly in the morning. Highs in the mid-80s. Chance of rain 60%. Again, the forecast for Champaign, Urbana, and surrounding areas of East Central Illinois for the rest of today, partly sunny. Highs in the lower 80s. Southeast winds around 5 miles an hour. At 11 a.m. at the Champaign Airport, skies were partly sunny. The temperature was 75 degrees, the dew point was 66, and the relative humidity was 73%. The wind was east at 9 miles an hour. The pressure was 30.04 inches and steady. Elsewhere around the area, skies ranged from mostly sunny to partly sunny, and temperatures were in the lower to upper 70s. And once again at 11 a.m. at the Champaign Airport, under partly sunny skies, the temperature was 75. Looking elsewhere around the Midwest at 11 a.m., Chicago was mostly sunny, and 76. Indianapolis was partly sunny, and 77. St. Louis was partly sunny, and 79. Kansas City was mostly sunny, and 76. Des Moines was mostly sunny, and 75. Milwaukee was mostly sunny, and 74. And now a discussion of hazardous weather conditions for the following counties in Illinois: Champaign, Coles, DeWitt, Douglas, Edgar, Moultrie, Piatt, and Vermilion. This hazardous weather outlook is for Central Illinois, East Central Illinois, Southeast Illinois, and West Central Illinois. For this afternoon and tonight, no hazardous weather is expected at this time. For Saturday through Thursday, temperatures will warm through the weekend into next week. Heat indices may approach 100 degrees near and south of Interstate 70 Tuesday and Wednesday. Scattered thunderstorms are expected from Monday night through Thursday, though the severe weather risk appears low at this time. Spotter information statement: spotter activation is not anticipated through tonight. The time is currently 11:59 a.m. Central Daylight Time. 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Now for the official National Weather Service forecast for Champaign, Urbana, and surrounding areas of East Central Illinois. Rest of today, partly sunny. Highs in the lower 80s. Southeast winds around 5 miles an hour. Tonight, mostly cloudy until midnight, then becoming partly cloudy. Lows in the mid-60s. Southeast winds around 5 miles an hour. Saturday, mostly sunny. Highs in the upper 80s. Southwest winds 5 to 10 miles an hour. Saturday night, partly cloudy. Lows in the mid-60s. West winds around 5 miles an hour. Sunday, mostly sunny. Highs in the mid-80s. Northwest winds 5 to 10 miles an hour. Sunday night and Monday, partly cloudy. Lows in the

or 60s. Highs in the upper 80s. Monday night, mostly clear. Lows in the upper 60s. Tuesday, mostly sunny. Highs around 90. Tuesday night, partly cloudy until midnight, then becoming mostly cloudy. A chance of thunderstorms until midnight. A chance of showers. Lows in the mid-60s. Chance of rain 50%. Wednesday, partly sunny. A chance of showers in the morning, then showers likely with a chance of thunderstorms in the afternoon. Highs in the upper 80s. Chance of rain 60%. Wednesday night, mostly cloudy with a chance of showers. Lows in the upper 60s. Chance of rain 50%. Thursday, showers likely, mainly in the morning. Highs in the mid-80s. Chance of rain 60%. Again, the forecast for Champaign, Urbana and surrounding areas of East Central Illinois for the rest of today, partly sunny. Highs in the lower 80s. Southeast winds around 5 miles an hour. And now a discussion of hazardous weather conditions for the following counties in Illinois: Champaign, Coles, DeWitt, Douglas, Edgar, Moultrie, Piatt, and Vermilion. This hazardous weather outlook is for Central Illinois, East Central Illinois, Southeast Illinois, and West Central Illinois. For this afternoon and tonight, no hazardous weather is expected at this time. For Saturday through Thursday, temperatures will warm through the weekend into next week. Heat indices may approach 100 degrees near and south of Interstate 70 Tuesday and Wednesday. Scattered thunderstorms are expected from Monday night through Thursday, though the severe weather risk appears low at this time. Spotter information statement: spotter activation is not anticipated through tonight. The time is currently 12:02 p.m. Central Daylight Time. 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Now for the official National Weather Service forecast for Champaign, Urbana and surrounding areas of East Central Illinois. Rest of today, partly sunny. Highs in the lower 80s. Southeast winds around 5 miles an hour. Tonight, mostly cloudy until midnight, then becoming partly cloudy. Lows in the mid-60s. Southeast winds around 5 miles an hour. Saturday, mostly sunny. Highs in the upper 80s. Southwest winds 5 to 10 miles an hour. Saturday night, partly cloudy. Lows in the mid-60s. West winds around 5 miles an hour. Sunday, mostly sunny. Highs in the mid-80s. Northwest winds 5 to 10 miles an hour. Sunday night and Monday, partly cloudy. Lows in the lower 60s. Highs in the upper 80s. Monday night, mostly clear. Lows in the upper 60s. Tuesday, mostly sunny. Highs around 90. Tuesday night, partly cloudy until midnight, then becoming mostly cloudy. A chance of thunderstorms until midnight. A chance of showers. Lows in the mid-60s. Chance of rain 50%. Wednesday, partly sunny. A chance of showers in the morning, then showers likely with a chance of thunderstorms in the afternoon. Highs in the upper 80s. Chance of rain 60%. Wednesday night, mostly cloudy with a chance of showers. Lows in the upper 60s. Chance of rain 50%. Thursday, showers likely, mainly in the morning. Highs in the mid-80s. Chance of rain 60%. Again, the forecast for Champaign, Urbana and surrounding areas of East Central Illinois for the rest of today, partly sunny. Highs in the lower 80s. Southeast winds around 5 miles an hour. At noon at the Champaign Airport, skies were partly sunny. The temperature was 78 degrees, the dew point was 66, and the relative humidity was 66%. The wind was southeast at 9 miles an hour. The pressure was 30.01 inches and falling. Elsewhere around the area, skies ranged from mostly sunny to partly sunny, and temperatures were around 80 degrees. And once again at noon at the Champaign Airport, under partly sunny skies, the temperature was 78. And now a discussion of hazardous weather conditions for the following counties in Illinois: Champaign, Coles, DeWitt, Douglas, Edgar, Moultrie, Piatt, and Vermilion. This hazardous weather outlook is for Central Illinois, East Central Illinois, Southeast Illinois, and West Central Illinois. For this

afternoon and tonight, no hazardous weather is expected at this time. For Saturday through Thursday, temperatures will warm through the weekend into next week. Heat indices may approach 100 degrees near and south of Interstate 70 Tuesday and Wednesday. Scattered thunderstorms are expected from Monday night through Thursday, though the severe weather risk appears low at this time. Spotter information statement, spotter activation is not anticipated through tonight. The time is currently 12:05 p.m. Central Daylight Time. 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Rest of today, partly sunny. Highs in the lower 80s. Southeast winds around 5 miles an hour. Tonight, mostly cloudy until midnight, then becoming partly cloudy. Lows in the mid-60s. Southeast winds around 5 miles an hour. Saturday, mostly sunny. Highs in the upper 80s. Southwest winds 5 to 10 miles an hour. Saturday night, partly cloudy. Lows in the mid-60s. West winds around 5 miles an hour. Sunday, mostly sunny. Highs in the mid-80s. Northwest winds 5 to 10 miles an hour. Sunday night and Monday, partly cloudy. Lows in the lower 60s. Highs in the upper 80s. Monday night, mostly clear. Lows in the upper 60s. Tuesday, mostly sunny. Highs around 90. Tuesday night, partly cloudy until midnight, then becoming mostly cloudy. A chance of thunderstorms until midnight. A chance of showers. Lows in the mid-60s. Chance of rain 50%. Wednesday, partly sunny. A chance of showers in the morning, then showers likely with a chance of thunderstorms in the afternoon. Highs in the upper 80s. Chance of rain 60%. Wednesday night, mostly cloudy with a chance of showers. Lows in the upper 60s. Chance of rain 50%. Thursday, showers likely, mainly in the morning. Highs in the mid-80s. Chance of rain 60%. Again, the forecast for Champaign, Urbana, and surrounding areas of East Central Illinois for the rest of today, partly sunny. Highs in the lower 80s. Southeast winds around 5 miles an hour. At noon at the Champaign Airport, skies were partly sunny. The temperature was 78 degrees, the dew point was 66, and the relative humidity was 66%. The wind was southeast at 9 miles an hour. The pressure was 30.01 inches and falling. Elsewhere around the area, skies ranged from mostly sunny to partly sunny, and temperatures were around 80 degrees. And once again at noon at the Champaign Airport, under partly sunny skies, the temperature was 78. Looking elsewhere around the Midwest at noon, Chicago was mostly sunny, and 79. Indianapolis was partly sunny, and 80. St. Louis was partly sunny, and 80. Kansas City was mostly sunny, and 78. Des Moines was mostly sunny, and 77. Milwaukee was mostly sunny, and 75. And now a discussion of hazardous weather conditions for the following counties in Illinois: Champaign, Coles, DeWitt, Douglas, Edgar, Moultrie, Piatt, and Vermilion. This hazardous weather outlook is for Central Illinois, East Central Illinois, Southeast Illinois, and West Central Illinois. For this afternoon and tonight, no hazardous weather is expected at this time. For Saturday through Thursday, temperatures will warm through the weekend into next week. Heat indices may approach 100 degrees near and south of Interstate 70 Tuesday and Wednesday. Scattered thunderstorms are expected from Monday night through Thursday, though the severe weather risk appears low at this time. Spotter information statement, spotter activation is not anticipated through tonight. The time is currently 12

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Now for the official National Weather Service forecast for Champaign, Urbana, and surrounding areas of East Central Illinois. Rest of today, partly sunny. Highs in the lower 80s. Southeast winds around 5 miles an hour. Tonight, mostly cloudy until midnight, then becoming partly cloudy. Lows in the mid-60s. Southeast winds around 5 miles an hour. Saturday, mostly sunny. Highs in the upper 80s. Southwest winds 5 to 10 miles an hour. Saturday night, partly cloudy. Lows in the mid-60s. West winds around 5 miles an hour. Sunday, mostly sunny. Highs in the mid-80s. Northwest winds 5 to 10 miles an hour. Sunday night and Monday, partly cloudy. Lows in the lower 60s. Highs in the upper 80s. Monday night, mostly clear. Lows in the upper 60s. Tuesday, mostly sunny. Highs around 90. Tuesday night, partly cloudy until midnight, then becoming mostly cloudy. A chance of thunderstorms until midnight. A chance of showers. Lows in the mid-60s. Chance of rain 50%. Wednesday, partly sunny. A chance of showers in the morning, then showers likely with a chance of thunderstorms in the afternoon. Highs in the upper 80s. Chance of rain 60%. Wednesday night, mostly cloudy with a chance of showers. Lows in the upper 60s. Chance of rain 50%. Thursday, showers likely, mainly in the morning. Highs in the mid-80s. Chance of rain 60%. Again, the forecast for Champaign, Urbana, and surrounding areas of East Central Illinois for the rest of today, partly sunny. Highs in the lower 80s. Southeast winds around 5 miles an hour. At noon at the Champaign Airport, skies were partly sunny. The temperature was 78 degrees, the dew point was 66, and the relative humidity was 66%. The wind was southeast at 9 miles an hour. The pressure was 30.01 inches and falling. Elsewhere around the area, skies ranged from mostly sunny to partly sunny, and temperatures were around 80 degrees. And once again at noon at the Champaign Airport, under partly sunny skies, the temperature was 78. Looking elsewhere around the Midwest at noon, Chicago was mostly sunny, and 79. Indianapolis was partly sunny, and 80. St. Louis was partly sunny, and 80. Kansas City was mostly sunny, and 78. Des Moines was mostly sunny, and 77. Milwaukee was mostly sunny, and 75. And now a discussion of hazardous weather conditions for the following counties in Illinois: Champaign, Coles, DeWitt, Douglas, Edgar, Moultrie, Piatt, and Vermilion. This hazardous weather outlook is for Central Illinois, East Central Illinois, Southeast Illinois, and West Central Illinois. For this afternoon and tonight, no hazardous weather is expected at this time. For Saturday through Thursday, temperatures will warm through the weekend into next week. Heat indices may approach 100 degrees near and south of Interstate 70 Tuesday and Wednesday. Scattered thunderstorms are expected from Monday night through Thursday, though the severe weather risk appears low at this time. Spotter information statement: spotter activation is not anticipated through tonight. The time is currently 12:14 p.m. Central Daylight Time. 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Now for the official National Weather Service forecast for Champaign, Urbana, and surrounding areas of East Central Illinois. Rest of today, partly sunny. Highs in the lower 80s. Southeast winds around 5 miles an hour. Tonight, mostly cloudy until midnight, then becoming partly cloudy. Lows in the mid-60s. Southeast winds around 5 miles an hour. Saturday, mostly sunny. Highs in the upper 80s. Southwest winds 5 to 10 miles an hour. Saturday night, partly cloudy. Lows in the mid-60s. West winds around 5 miles an hour. Sunday, mostly sunny. Highs in the mid-80s. Northwest winds 5 to 10 miles an hour. Sunday night and Monday, partly cloudy. Lows in the lower 60s. Highs in the upper 80s.

Monday night, mostly clear. Lows in the upper 60s. Tuesday, mostly sunny. Highs around 90. Tuesday night, partly cloudy until midnight, then becoming mostly cloudy. A chance of thunderstorms until midnight. A chance of showers. Lows in the mid-60s. Chance of rain 50%. Wednesday, partly sunny. A chance of showers in the morning, then showers likely with a chance of thunderstorms in the afternoon. Highs in the upper 80s. Chance of rain 60%. Wednesday night, mostly cloudy with a chance of showers. Lows in the upper 60s. Chance of rain 50%. Thursday, showers likely, mainly in the morning. Highs in the mid-80s. Chance of rain 60%. Again, the forecast for Champaign, Urbana and surrounding areas of East Central Illinois for the rest of today, partly sunny. Highs in the lower 80s. Southeast winds around 5 miles an hour. At noon at the Champaign Airport, skies were partly sunny. The temperature was 78 degrees, the dew point was 66, and the relative humidity was 66%. The wind was southeast at 9 miles an hour. The pressure was 30.01 inches and falling. Elsewhere around the area, skies ranged from mostly sunny to partly sunny, and temperatures were around 80 degrees. And once again at noon at the Champaign Airport, under partly sunny skies, the temperature was 78. Looking elsewhere around the Midwest at noon, Chicago was mostly sunny, and 79. Indianapolis was partly sunny, and 80. St. Louis was partly sunny, and 80. Kansas City was mostly sunny, and 78. Des Moines was mostly sunny, and 77. Milwaukee was mostly sunny, and 75. And now a discussion of hazardous weather conditions for the following counties in Illinois: Champaign, Coles, DeWitt, Douglas, Edgar, Moultrie, Piatt, and Vermilion. This hazardous weather outlook is for Central Illinois, East Central Illinois, Southeast Illinois, and West Central Illinois. For this afternoon and tonight, no hazardous weather is expected at this time. For Saturday through Thursday, temperatures will warm through the weekend into next week. Heat indices may approach 100 degrees near and south of Interstate 70 Tuesday and Wednesday. Scattered thunderstorms are expected from Monday night through Thursday, though the severe weather risk appears low at this time. Spotter information statement: spotter activation is not anticipated through tonight. The time is currently 12:18 p.m. Central Daylight Time. 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Now for the official National Weather Service forecast for Champaign, Urbana and surrounding areas of East Central Illinois. Rest of today, partly sunny. Highs in the lower 80s. Southeast winds around 5 miles an hour. Tonight, mostly cloudy until midnight, then becoming partly cloudy. Lows in the mid-60s. Southeast winds around 5 miles an hour. Saturday, mostly sunny. Highs in the upper 80s. Southwest winds 5 to 10 miles an hour. Saturday night, partly cloudy. Lows in the mid-60s. West winds around 5 miles an hour. Sunday, mostly sunny. Highs in the mid-80s. Northwest winds 5 to 10 miles an hour. Sunday night and Monday, partly cloudy. Lows in the lower 60s. Highs in the upper 80s. Monday night, mostly clear. Lows in the upper 60s. Tuesday, mostly sunny. Highs around 90. Tuesday night, partly cloudy until midnight, then becoming mostly cloudy. A chance of thunderstorms until midnight. A chance of showers. Lows in the mid-60s. Chance of rain 50%. Wednesday, partly sunny. A chance of showers in the morning, then showers likely with a chance of thunderstorms in the afternoon. Highs in the upper 80s. Chance of rain 60%. Wednesday night, mostly cloudy with a chance of showers. Lows in the upper 60s. Chance of rain 50%. Thursday, showers likely, mainly in the morning. Highs in the mid-80s. Chance of rain 60%. Again, the forecast for Champaign, Urbana and surrounding areas of East Central Illinois for the rest of today, partly sunny. Highs in the lower 80s. Southeast winds around 5 miles an hour.

mostly sunny, and temperatures were around 80 degrees. And once again at noon at the Champagne Airport, under partly sunny skies, the temperature was 78. Looking elsewhere around the Midwest at noon, Chicago was mostly sunny, and 79. Indianapolis was partly sunny, and 80. St. Louis was partly sunny, and 80. Kansas City was mostly sunny, and 78. Des Moines was mostly sunny, and 77. Milwaukee was mostly sunny, and 75. And now a discussion of hazardous weather conditions for the following counties in Illinois: Champaign, Coles, DeWitt, Douglas, Edgar, Moultrie, Piatt, and Vermilion. This hazardous weather outlook is for Central Illinois, East Central Illinois, Southeast Illinois, and West Central Illinois. For this afternoon and tonight, no hazardous weather is expected at this time. For Saturday through Thursday, temperatures will warm through the weekend into next week. Heat indices may approach 100 degrees near and south of Interstate 70 Tuesday and Wednesday. Scattered thunderstorms are expected from Monday night through Thursday, though the severe weather risk appears low at this time. Spotter information statement: spotter activation is not anticipated through tonight. The time is currently 12:22 p.m. Central Daylight Time. 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Now for the official National Weather Service forecast for Champaign, Urbana, and surrounding areas of East Central Illinois. Rest of today, partly sunny. Highs in the lower 80s. Southeast winds around 5 miles an hour. Tonight, mostly cloudy until midnight, then becoming partly cloudy. Lows in the mid-60s. Southeast winds around 5 miles an hour. Saturday, mostly sunny. Highs in the upper 80s. Southwest winds 5 to 10 miles an hour. Saturday night, partly cloudy. Lows in the mid-60s. West winds around 5 miles an hour. Sunday, mostly sunny. Highs in the mid-80s. Northwest winds 5 to 10 miles an hour. Sunday night and Monday, partly cloudy. Lows in the lower 60s. Highs in the upper 80s. Monday night, mostly clear. Lows in the upper 60s. Tuesday, mostly sunny. Highs around 90. Tuesday night, partly cloudy until midnight, then becoming mostly cloudy. A chance of thunderstorms until midnight. A chance of showers. Lows in the mid-60s. Chance of rain 50%. Wednesday, partly sunny. A chance of showers in the morning, then showers likely with a chance of thunderstorms in the afternoon. Highs in the upper 80s. Chance of rain 60%. Wednesday night, mostly cloudy with a chance of showers. Lows in the upper 60s. Chance of rain 50%. Thursday, showers likely, mainly in the morning. Highs in the mid-80s. Chance of rain 60%. Again, the forecast for Champaign, Urbana, and surrounding areas of East Central Illinois for the rest of today: partly sunny. Highs in the lower 80s. Southeast winds around 5 miles an hour. At noon at the Champaign Airport, skies were mostly sunny. The temperature was 78 degrees, the dew point was 66, and the relative humidity was 66%. The wind was southeast at 9 miles an hour. The pressure was 30.01 inches and falling. Elsewhere around the area, skies ranged from mostly sunny to partly sunny, and temperatures were around 80 degrees. And once again at noon at the Champaign Airport, under mostly sunny skies, the temperature was 78. Looking elsewhere around the Midwest at noon, Chicago was mostly sunny, and 79. Indianapolis was partly sunny, and 80. St. Louis was partly sunny, and 80. Kansas City was mostly sunny, and 78. Des Moines was mostly sunny, and 77. Milwaukee was mostly sunny, and 75. And now a discussion of hazardous weather conditions for the following counties in Illinois: Champaign, Coles, DeWitt, Douglas, Edgar, Moultrie, Piatt, and Vermilion. This hazardous weather outlook is for Central Illinois, East Central Illinois, Southeast Illinois, and West Central Illinois. For this afternoon and tonight, no hazardous weather is expected at this time. For Saturday through Thursday, temperatures will warm through the weekend into next week. Heat indices may approach 100 degrees.

and south of Interstate 70 Tuesday and Wednesday. Scattered thunderstorms are expected from Monday night through Thursday, though the severe weather risk appears low at this time. Spotter information statement. Spotter activation is not anticipated through tonight. The time is currently 12:26 p.m. Central Daylight Time. 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Now for the official National Weather Service forecast for Champaign, Urbana and surrounding areas of East Central Illinois. Rest of today, partly sunny. Highs in the lower 80s. Southeast winds around 5 miles an hour. Tonight, mostly cloudy until midnight, then becoming partly cloudy. Lows in the mid-60s. Southeast winds around 5 miles an hour. Saturday, mostly sunny. Highs in the upper 80s. Southwest winds 5 to 10 miles an hour. Saturday night, partly cloudy. Lows in the mid-60s. West winds around 5 miles an hour. Sunday, mostly sunny. Highs in the mid-80s. Northwest winds 5 to 10 miles an hour. Sunday night and Monday, partly cloudy. Lows in the lower 60s. Highs in the upper 80s. Monday night, mostly clear. Lows in the upper 60s. Tuesday, mostly sunny. Highs around 90. Tuesday night, partly cloudy until midnight, then becoming mostly cloudy. A chance of thunderstorms until midnight. A chance of showers. Lows in the mid-60s. Chance of rain 50%. Wednesday, partly sunny. A chance of showers in the morning, then showers likely with a chance of thunderstorms in the afternoon. Highs in the upper 80s. Chance of rain 60%. Wednesday night, mostly cloudy with a chance of showers. Lows in the upper 60s. Chance of rain 50%. Thursday, showers likely, mainly in the morning. Highs in the mid-80s. Chance of rain 60%. Again, the forecast for Champaign, Urbana and surrounding areas of East Central Illinois for the rest of today, partly sunny. Highs in the lower 80s. Southeast winds around 5 miles an hour. At noon at the Champaign Airport, skies were mostly sunny. The temperature was 78 degrees, the dew point was 66, and the relative humidity was 66%. The wind was southeast at 9 miles an hour. The pressure was 30.01 inches and falling. Elsewhere around the area, skies ranged from mostly sunny to partly sunny, and temperatures were around 80 degrees. And once again at noon at the Champaign Airport, under mostly sunny skies, the temperature was 78. Looking elsewhere around the Midwest at noon, Chicago was mostly sunny, and 79. Indianapolis was partly sunny, and 80. St. Louis was partly sunny, and 80. Kansas City was mostly sunny, and 78. Des Moines was mostly sunny, and 77. Milwaukee was mostly sunny, and 75. And now a discussion of hazardous weather conditions for the following counties in Illinois: Champaign, Coles, DeWitt, Douglas, Edgar, Moultrie, Piatt, and Vermilion. This hazardous weather outlook is for Central Illinois, East Central Illinois, Southeast Illinois, and West Central Illinois. For this afternoon and tonight, no hazardous weather is expected at this time. For Saturday through Thursday, temperatures will warm through the weekend into next week. Heat indices may approach 100 degrees near and south of Interstate 70 Tuesday and Wednesday. Scattered thunderstorms are expected from Monday night through Thursday, though the severe weather risk appears low at this time. Spotter information statement. Spotter activation is not anticipated through tonight. The time is currently 12:30 p.m. Central Daylight Time. 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Now for the official National Weather Service forecast for Champaign, Urbana and surrounding areas of East Central Illinois. Rest of today, partly sunny. Highs in the lower 80s. Southeast winds around 5 miles an hour. Tonight, mostly cloudy until midnight, then becoming partly cloudy. Lows in the mid-60s. Southeast winds around 5 miles an hour. Saturday, mostly sunny. Highs in the upper 80s. Southwest winds 5 to 10 miles an hour. Saturday night, partly cloudy. Lows in the

60s. West winds around 5 miles an hour. Sunday, mostly sunny. Highs in the mid-80s. Northwest winds 5 to 10 miles an hour. Sunday night and Monday, partly cloudy. Lows in the lower 60s. Highs in the upper 80s. Monday night, mostly clear. Lows in the upper 60s. Tuesday, mostly sunny. Highs around 90. Tuesday night, partly cloudy until midnight, then becoming mostly cloudy. A chance of thunderstorms until midnight. A chance of showers. Lows in the mid-60s. Chance of rain 50%. Wednesday, partly sunny. A chance of showers in the morning, then showers likely with a chance of thunderstorms in the afternoon. Highs in the upper 80s. Chance of rain 60%. Wednesday night, mostly cloudy with a chance of showers. Lows in the upper 60s. Chance of rain 50%. Thursday, showers likely, mainly in the morning. Highs in the mid-80s. Chance of rain 60%. Again, the forecast for Champaign, Urbana and surrounding areas of East Central Illinois for the rest of today, partly sunny. Highs in the lower 80s. Southeast winds around 5 miles an hour. At noon at the Champaign Airport, skies were mostly sunny. The temperature was 78 degrees, the dew point was 66, and the relative humidity was 66%. The wind was southeast at 9 miles an hour. The pressure was 30.01 inches and falling. Elsewhere around the area, skies ranged from mostly sunny to partly sunny, and temperatures were around 80 degrees. And once again at noon at the Champaign Airport, under mostly sunny skies, the temperature was 78. Looking elsewhere around the Midwest at noon, Chicago was mostly sunny, and 79. Indianapolis was partly sunny, and 80. St. Louis was partly sunny, and 80. Kansas City was mostly sunny, and 78. Des Moines was mostly sunny, and 77. Milwaukee was mostly sunny, and 75. Partly sunny, and 80. St. Louis was partly sunny, and 80. Kansas City was mostly sunny, and 78. Des Moines was mostly sunny, and 77. Milwaukee was mostly sunny, and 75. And now a discussion of hazardous weather conditions for the following counties in Illinois: Champaign, Coles, DeWitt, Douglas, Edgar, Moultrie, Piatt, and Vermilion. This hazardous weather outlook is for Central Illinois, East Central Illinois, Southeast Illinois, and West Central Illinois. For this afternoon and tonight, no hazardous weather is expected at this time. For Saturday through Thursday, temperatures will warm through the weekend into next week. Heat indices may approach 100 degrees near and south of Interstate 70 Tuesday and Wednesday. Scattered thunderstorms are expected from Monday night through Thursday, though the severe weather risk appears low at this time. Spotter information statement: spotter activation is not anticipated through tonight. The time is currently 12:34 p.m. Central Daylight Time. 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Now for the official National Weather Service forecast for Champaign, Urbana and surrounding areas of East Central Illinois. Rest of today, partly sunny. Highs in the lower 80s. Southeast winds around 5 miles an hour. Tonight, mostly cloudy until midnight, then becoming partly cloudy. Lows in the mid-60s. Southeast winds around 5 miles an hour. Saturday, mostly sunny. Highs in the upper 80s. Southwest winds 5 to 10 miles an hour. Saturday night, partly cloudy. Lows in the mid-60s. West winds around 5 miles an hour. Sunday, mostly sunny. Highs in the mid-80s. Northwest winds 5 to 10 miles an hour. Sunday night and Monday, partly cloudy. Lows in the lower 60s. Highs in the upper 80s. Monday night, mostly clear. Lows in the upper 60s. Tuesday, mostly sunny. Highs around 90. Tuesday night, partly cloudy until midnight, then becoming mostly cloudy. A chance of thunderstorms until midnight. A chance of showers. Lows in the mid-60s. Chance of rain 50%. Wednesday, partly sunny. A chance of showers in the morning, then showers likely with a chance of thunderstorms in the afternoon.

highs in the upper 80s. Chance of rain 60%. Wednesday night, mostly cloudy with a chance of showers. Lows in the upper 60s. Chance of rain 50%. Thursday, showers likely, mainly in the morning. Highs in the mid-80s. Chance of rain 60%. Again, the forecast for Champaign, Urbana and surrounding areas of east central Illinois for the rest of today, partly sunny. Highs in the lower 80s. Southeast winds around 5 miles an hour. At noon at the Champaign Airport, skies were mostly sunny. The temperature was 78 degrees, the dew point was 66, and the relative humidity was 66%. The wind was southeast at 9 miles an hour. The pressure was 30.01 inches and falling. Elsewhere around the area, skies ranged from mostly sunny to partly sunny, and temperatures were around 80 degrees. And once again at noon at the Champaign Airport, under mostly sunny skies, the temperature was 78. Looking elsewhere around the Midwest at noon, Chicago was mostly sunny, and 79. Indianapolis was partly sunny, and 80. St. Louis was partly sunny, and 80. Kansas City was mostly sunny, and 78. Des Moines was mostly sunny, and 77. Milwaukee was mostly sunny, and 75. And now a discussion of hazardous weather conditions for the following counties in Illinois: Champaign, Coles, DeWitt, Douglas, Edgar, Moultrie, Piatt, and Vermilion. This hazardous weather outlook is for central Illinois, east central Illinois, southeast Illinois, and west central Illinois. For this afternoon and tonight, no hazardous weather is expected at this time. For Saturday through Thursday, temperatures will warm through the weekend into next week. Heat indices may approach 100 degrees near and south of Interstate 70 Tuesday and Wednesday. Scattered thunderstorms are expected from Monday night through Thursday, though the severe weather risk appears low at this time. Spotter information statement: spotter activation is not anticipated through tonight. The time is currently 12:38 p.m. Central Daylight Time. 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Now for the official National Weather Service forecast for Champaign, Urbana and surrounding areas of east central Illinois. Rest of today, partly sunny. Highs in the lower 80s. Southeast winds around 5 miles an hour. Tonight, mostly cloudy until midnight, then becoming partly cloudy. Lows in the mid-60s. Southeast winds around 5 miles an hour. Saturday, mostly sunny. Highs in the upper 80s. Southwest winds 5 to 10 miles an hour. Saturday night, partly cloudy. Lows in the mid-60s. West winds around 5 miles an hour. Sunday, mostly sunny. Highs in the mid-80s. Northwest winds 5 to 10 miles an hour. Sunday night and Monday, partly cloudy. Lows in the lower 60s. Highs in the upper 80s. Monday night, mostly clear. Lows in the upper 60s. Tuesday, mostly sunny. Highs around 90. Tuesday night, partly cloudy until midnight, then becoming mostly cloudy. A chance of thunderstorms until midnight. A chance of showers. Lows in the mid-60s. Chance of rain 50%. Wednesday, partly sunny. A chance of showers in the morning, then showers likely with a chance of thunderstorms in the afternoon. Highs in the upper 80s. Chance of rain 60%. Wednesday night, mostly cloudy with a chance of showers. Lows in the upper 60s. Chance of rain 50%. Thursday, showers likely, mainly in the morning. Highs in the mid-80s. Chance of rain 60%. Again, the forecast for Champaign, Urbana and surrounding areas of east central Illinois for the rest of today, partly sunny. Highs in the lower 80s. Southeast winds around 5 miles an hour. At noon at the Champaign Airport, skies were mostly sunny. The temperature was 78 degrees, the dew point was 66, and the relative humidity was 66%. The wind was southeast at 9 miles an hour. The pressure was 30.01 inches and falling. Elsewhere around the area, skies ranged from mostly sunny to partly sunny, and temperatures were around 80 degrees. And once again at noon at the Champaign Airport, under mostly sunny skies, the

Northwest winds 5 to 10 miles an hour. Sunday night and Monday, partly cloudy. Lows in the lower 60s. Highs in the upper 80s. Monday night, mostly clear. Lows in the upper 60s. Tuesday, mostly sunny. Highs around 90. Tuesday night, partly cloudy until midnight, then becoming mostly cloudy. A chance of thunderstorms until midnight. A chance of showers. Lows in the mid-60s. Chance of rain 50%. Wednesday, partly sunny. A chance of showers in the morning, then showers likely with a chance of thunderstorms in the afternoon. Highs in the upper 80s. Chance of rain 60%. Wednesday night, mostly cloudy with a chance of showers. Lows in the upper 60s. Chance of rain 50%. Thursday, showers likely, mainly in the morning. Highs in the mid-80s. Chance of rain 60%. Again, the forecast for Champaign, Urbana and surrounding areas of East Central Illinois for the rest of today, partly sunny. Highs in the lower 80s. Southeast winds around 5 miles an hour. At noon at the Champaign Airport, skies were mostly sunny. The temperature was 78 degrees, the dew point was 66, and the relative humidity was 66%. The wind was southeast at 9 miles an hour. The pressure was 30.01 inches and falling. Elsewhere around the area, skies ranged from mostly sunny to partly sunny, and temperatures were around 80 degrees. And once again at noon at the Champaign Airport, under mostly sunny skies, the temperature was 78. Looking elsewhere around the Midwest at noon, Chicago was mostly sunny, and 79. Indianapolis was partly sunny, and 80. St. Louis was partly sunny, and 80. Kansas City was mostly sunny, and 78. Des Moines was mostly sunny, and 77. Milwaukee was mostly sunny, and 75. And now a discussion of hazardous weather conditions for the following counties in Illinois: Champaign, Coles, DeWitt, Douglas, Edgar, Moultrie, Piatt, and Vermilion. This hazardous weather outlook is for Central Illinois, East Central Illinois, Southeast Illinois, and West Central Illinois. For this afternoon and tonight, no hazardous weather is expected at this time. For Saturday through Thursday, temperatures will warm through the weekend into next week. Heat indices may approach 100 degrees near and south of Interstate 70 Tuesday and Wednesday. Scattered thunderstorms are expected from Monday night through Thursday, though the severe weather risk appears low at this time. Spotter information statement: spotter activation is not anticipated through tonight. The time is currently 12:53 p.m. Central Daylight Time. 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Now for the official National Weather Service forecast for Champaign, Urbana and surrounding areas of East Central Illinois. Rest of today, partly sunny. Highs in the lower 80s. Southeast winds around 5 miles an hour. Tonight, mostly cloudy until midnight, then becoming partly cloudy. Lows in the mid-60s. Southeast winds around 5 miles an hour. Saturday, mostly sunny. Highs in the upper 80s. Southwest winds 5 to 10 miles an hour. Saturday night, partly cloudy. Lows in the mid-60s. West winds around 5 miles an hour. Sunday, mostly sunny. Highs in the mid-80s. Northwest winds 5 to 10 miles an hour. Sunday night and Monday, partly cloudy. Lows in the lower 60s. Highs in the upper 80s. Monday night, mostly clear. Lows in the upper 60s. Tuesday, mostly sunny. Highs around 90. Tuesday night, partly cloudy until midnight, then becoming mostly cloudy. A chance of thunderstorms until midnight. A chance of showers. Lows in the mid-60s. Chance of rain 50%. Wednesday, partly sunny. A chance of showers in the morning, then showers likely with a chance of thunderstorms in the afternoon. Highs in the upper 80s. Chance of rain 60%. Wednesday night, mostly cloudy with a chance of showers. Lows in the upper 60s. Chance of rain 50%. Thursday, showers likely, mainly in the morning. Highs in the mid-80s. Chance of rain 60%. Again, the forecast.

for Champaign, Urbana, and surrounding areas of East Central Illinois for the rest of today, partly sunny. Highs in the lower 80s. Southeast winds around 5 miles an hour. At noon at the Champaign Airport, skies were mostly sunny. The temperature was 78 degrees, the dew point was 66, and the relative humidity was 66%. The wind was southeast at 9 miles an hour. The pressure was 30.01 inches and falling. Elsewhere around the area, skies ranged from mostly sunny to partly sunny, and temperatures were around 80 degrees. And once again at noon at the Champaign Airport, under mostly sunny skies, the temperature was 78. Looking elsewhere around the Midwest at noon, Chicago was mostly sunny, and 79. Indianapolis was partly sunny, and 80. St. Louis was partly sunny, and 80. Kansas City was mostly sunny, and 78. Des Moines was mostly sunny, and 77. Milwaukee was mostly sunny, and 75. And now a discussion of hazardous weather conditions for the following counties in Illinois: Champaign, Coles, DeWitt, Douglas, Edgar, Moultrie, Piatt, and Vermilion. This hazardous weather outlook is for Central Illinois, East Central Illinois, Southeast Illinois, and West Central Illinois. For this afternoon and tonight, no hazardous weather is expected at this time. For Saturday through Thursday, temperatures will warm through the weekend into next week. Heat indices may approach 100 degrees near and south of Interstate 70 Tuesday and Wednesday. Scattered thunderstorms are expected from Monday night through Thursday, though the severe weather risk appears low at this time. Spotter information statement: spotter activation is not anticipated through tonight. The time is currently 12:57 p.m. Central Daylight Time. 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Now for the official National Weather Service forecast for Champaign, Urbana, and surrounding areas of East Central Illinois. Rest of today, partly sunny. Highs in the lower 80s. Southeast winds around 5 miles an hour. Tonight, mostly cloudy until midnight, then becoming partly cloudy. Lows in the mid-60s. Southeast winds around 5 miles an hour. Saturday, mostly sunny. Highs in the upper 80s. Southwest winds 5 to 10 miles an hour. Saturday night, partly cloudy. Lows in the mid-60s. West winds around 5 miles an hour. Sunday, mostly sunny. Highs in the mid-80s. Northwest winds 5 to 10 miles an hour. Sunday night and Monday, partly cloudy. Lows in the lower 60s. Highs in the upper 80s. Monday night, mostly clear. Lows in the upper 60s. Tuesday, mostly sunny. Highs around 90. Tuesday night, partly cloudy until midnight, then becoming mostly cloudy. A chance of thunderstorms until midnight. A chance of showers. Lows in the mid-60s. Chance of rain 50%. Wednesday, partly sunny. A chance of showers in the morning, then showers likely with a chance of thunderstorms in the afternoon. Highs in the upper 80s. Chance of rain 60%. Wednesday night, mostly cloudy with a chance of showers. Lows in the upper 60s. Chance of rain 50%. Thursday, showers likely, mainly in the morning. Highs in the mid-80s. Chance of rain 60%. Again, the forecast for Champaign, Urbana, and surrounding areas of East Central Illinois for the rest of today, partly sunny. Highs in the lower 80s. Southeast winds around 5 miles an hour. And now a discussion of hazardous weather conditions for the following counties in Illinois: Champaign, Coles, DeWitt, Douglas, Edgar, Moultrie, Piatt, and Vermilion. This hazardous weather outlook is for Central Illinois, East Central Illinois, Southeast Illinois, and West Central Illinois. For this afternoon and tonight, no hazardous weather is expected at this time. For Saturday through Thursday, temperatures will warm through the weekend into next week. Heat indices may approach 100 degrees near and south of Interstate 70 Tuesday and Wednesday. Scattered thunderstorms are expected from Monday night through Thursday, though the severe weather risk appears low at this time. Spotter information statement: spotter activation is not anticipated through tonight. The time is currently 1 p.m. Central Daylight Time. 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

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Now for the official National Weather Service forecast for Champaign, Urbana, and surrounding areas of East Central Illinois. Rest of today, partly sunny. Highs in the lower 80s. Southeast winds around 5 miles an hour. Tonight, mostly cloudy until midnight, then becoming partly cloudy. Lows in the mid-60s. Southeast winds around 5 miles an hour. Saturday, mostly sunny. Highs in the upper 80s. Southwest winds 5 to 10 miles an hour. Saturday night, partly cloudy. Lows in the mid-60s. West winds around 5 miles an hour. Sunday, mostly sunny. Highs in the mid-80s. Northwest winds 5 to 10 miles an hour. Sunday night and Monday, partly cloudy. Lows in the lower 60s. Highs in the upper 80s. Monday night, mostly clear. Lows in the upper 60s. Tuesday, mostly sunny. Highs around 90. Tuesday night, partly cloudy until midnight, then becoming mostly cloudy. A chance of thunderstorms until midnight. A chance of showers. Lows in the mid-60s. Chance of rain 50%. Wednesday, partly sunny. A chance of showers in the morning, then showers likely with a chance of thunderstorms in the afternoon. Highs in the upper 80s. Chance of rain 60%. Wednesday night, mostly cloudy with a chance of showers. Lows in the upper 60s. Chance of rain 50%. Thursday, showers likely, mainly in the morning. Highs in the mid-80s. Chance of rain 60%. Again, the forecast for Champaign, Urbana, and surrounding areas of East Central Illinois for the rest of today, partly sunny. Highs in the lower 80s. Southeast winds around 5 miles an hour. And now a discussion of hazardous weather conditions for the following counties in Illinois: Champaign, Coles, DeWitt, Douglas, Edgar, Moultrie, Piatt, and Vermilion. This hazardous weather outlook is for Central Illinois, East Central Illinois, Southeast Illinois, and West Central Illinois. For this afternoon and tonight, no hazardous weather is expected at this time. For Saturday through Thursday, temperatures will warm through the weekend into next week. Heat indices may approach 100 degrees near and south of Interstate 70 Tuesday and Wednesday. Scattered thunderstorms are expected from Monday night through Thursday, though the severe weather risk appears low at this time. Spotter information statement: spotter activation is not anticipated through tonight. The time is currently 1:03 p.m. Central Daylight Time. 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Now for the official National Weather Service forecast for Champaign, Urbana, and surrounding areas of East Central Illinois. Rest of today, partly sunny. Highs in the lower 80s. Southeast winds around 5 miles an hour. Tonight, mostly cloudy until midnight, then becoming partly cloudy. Lows in the mid-60s. Southeast winds around 5 miles an hour. Saturday, mostly sunny. Highs in the upper 80s. Southwest winds 5 to 10 miles an hour. Saturday night, partly cloudy. Lows in the mid-60s. West winds around 5 miles an hour. Sunday, mostly sunny. Highs in the mid-80s. Northwest winds 5 to 10 miles an hour. Sunday night and Monday, partly cloudy. Lows in the lower 60s. Highs in the upper 80s. Monday night, mostly clear. Lows in the upper 60s. Tuesday, mostly sunny. Highs around 90. Tuesday night, partly cloudy until midnight, then becoming mostly cloudy. A chance of thunderstorms until midnight. A chance of showers. Lows in the mid-60s. Chance of rain 50%. Wednesday, partly sunny. A chance of showers in the morning, then showers likely with a chance of thunderstorms in the afternoon. Highs in the upper 80s. Chance of rain 60%. Wednesday night, mostly cloudy with a chance of showers. Lows in the upper 60s. Chance of rain 50%. Thursday, showers likely, mainly in the morning. Highs in the mid-80s. Chance of rain 60%. Again, the forecast for Champaign, Urbana, and surrounding areas of East Central Illinois for the rest of today, partly sunny.

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Southeast winds around 5 miles an hour. 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Programming originates from NOAA's National Weather Service office in Lincoln and transmits from the WCIA television tower near Seymour. The station serves the following counties: Champaign, DeWitt, Coles, Douglas, Edgar, Ford, Moultrie, Piatt, and Vermilion. 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At 1 p.m. at the Champaign Airport, skies were partly sunny. The temperature was 79 degrees, the dew point was 65, and the relative humidity was 62%. The heat index was 81. The wind was variable at 6 miles an hour. The pressure was 29.99 inches and falling. Elsewhere around the area, skies ranged from mostly sunny to partly sunny, and temperatures were around 80 degrees. And once again at 1 p.m. at the Champaign Airport, under partly sunny skies, the temperature was 79, and the heat index was 81. And now a discussion of hazardous weather conditions for the following counties in Illinois: Champaign, Coles, DeWitt, Douglas, Edgar, Moultrie, Piatt, and Vermilion. This hazardous weather outlook is for Central Illinois, East Central Illinois, Southeast Illinois, and West Central Illinois. For this afternoon and tonight, no hazardous weather is expected at this time. For Saturday through Thursday, temperatures will warm through the weekend into next week. Heat indices may approach 100 degrees near and south of Interstate 70 Tuesday and Wednesday. Scattered thunderstorms are expected from Monday night through Thursday, though the severe weather risk appears low at this time. Spotter information statement: spotter activation is not anticipated through tonight. The time is currently 1:08 p.m. Central Daylight Time. 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Now for the official National Weather Service forecast for Champaign, Urbana, and surrounding areas of East Central Illinois. Rest of today, partly sunny. Highs in the lower 80s. Southeast winds around 5 miles an hour. Tonight, mostly cloudy until midnight, then becoming partly cloudy. Lows in the mid-60s. Southeast winds around 5 miles an hour. Saturday, mostly sunny. Highs in the upper 80s. Southwest winds 5 to 10 miles an hour. Saturday night, partly cloudy. Lows in the mid-60s. West winds around 5 miles an hour. Sunday, mostly sunny. Highs in the mid-80s. Northwest winds 5 to 10 miles an hour. Sunday night and Monday, partly cloudy. Lows in the lower 60s. Highs in the upper 80s. Monday night, mostly clear. Lows in the upper 60s. Tuesday, mostly sunny. Highs around 90. Tuesday night, partly cloudy until midnight, then becoming mostly cloudy. A chance of thunderstorms until midnight. A chance of showers. Lows in the mid-60s. Chance of rain 50%. Wednesday, partly sunny. A chance of showers in the morning, then showers likely with a chance of thunderstorms in the afternoon. Highs in the upper 80s. Chance of rain 60%. Wednesday night, mostly cloudy with a chance of showers. Lows in the upper 60s. Chance of rain 50%. Thursday, showers likely, mainly in the morning. Highs in the mid-80s. Chance of rain 60%. Again, the forecast for Champaign, Urbana, and surrounding areas of East Central Illinois for the rest of today: partly sunny. Highs in the lower 80s. Southeast winds around 5 miles an hour. At 1 p.m. at the Champaign Airport, skies were partly sunny. The temperature was 79 degrees, the dew point was 65, and the relative humidity was 62%. The heat index was 81. The wind was variable at 6 miles an hour. The pressure was 29.99 inches and falling. Elsewhere around the area, skies ranged from mostly sunny to partly sunny, and temperatures were around 80 degrees. And once again at 1 p.m. at the Champaign Airport, under partly sunny skies, the temperature was 79, and the heat index was 81. Looking elsewhere around the Midwest at 1 p.m., Chicago was mostly sunny, and 80,

Indianapolis was partly sunny and 81. St. Louis was partly sunny and 81. Kansas City was mostly sunny and 80. Des Moines was mostly sunny and 79. Milwaukee was mostly sunny and 76. And now a discussion of hazardous weather conditions for the following counties in Illinois: Champaign, Coles, DeWitt, Douglas, Edgar, Moultrie, Piatt, and Vermilion. This hazardous weather outlook is for Central Illinois, East Central Illinois, Southeast Illinois, and West Central Illinois. For this afternoon and tonight, no hazardous weather is expected at this time. For Saturday through Thursday, temperatures will warm through the weekend into next week. Heat indices may approach 100 degrees near and south of Interstate 70 Tuesday and Wednesday. Scattered thunderstorms are expected from Monday night through Thursday, though the severe weather risk appears low at this time. Spotter information statement: spotter activation is not anticipated through tonight. The time is currently 1:12 p.m. Central Daylight Time. 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Now for the official National Weather Service forecast for Champaign, Urbana, and surrounding areas of East Central Illinois. Rest of today, partly sunny. Highs in the lower 80s. Southeast winds around 5 miles an hour. Tonight, mostly cloudy until midnight, then becoming partly cloudy. Lows in the mid-60s. Southeast winds around 5 miles an hour. Saturday, mostly sunny. Highs in the upper 80s. Southwest winds 5 to 10 miles an hour. Saturday night, partly cloudy. Lows in the mid-60s. West winds around 5 miles an hour. Sunday, mostly sunny. Highs in the mid-80s. Northwest winds 5 to 10 miles an hour. Sunday night and Monday, partly cloudy. Lows in the lower 60s. Highs in the upper 80s. Monday night, mostly clear. Lows in the upper 60s. Tuesday, mostly sunny. Highs around 90. Tuesday night, partly cloudy until midnight, then becoming mostly cloudy. A chance of thunderstorms until midnight. A chance of showers. Lows in the mid-60s. Chance of rain 50%. Wednesday, partly sunny. A chance of showers in the morning, then showers likely with a chance of thunderstorms in the afternoon. Highs in the upper 80s. Chance of rain 60%. Wednesday night, mostly cloudy with a chance of showers. Lows in the upper 60s. Chance of rain 50%. Thursday, showers likely, mainly in the morning. Highs in the mid-80s. Chance of rain 60%. Again, the forecast for Champaign, Urbana, and surrounding areas of East Central Illinois for the rest of today: partly sunny. Highs in the lower 80s. Southeast winds around 5 miles an hour. At 1 p.m. at the Champaign Airport, skies were partly sunny. The temperature was 79 degrees, the dew point was 65, and the relative humidity was 62%. The heat index was 81. The wind was variable at 6 miles an hour. The pressure was 29.99 inches and falling. Elsewhere around the area, skies ranged from mostly sunny to partly sunny, and temperatures were around 80 degrees. And once again at 1 p.m. at the Champaign Airport, under partly sunny skies, the temperature was 79, and the heat index was 81. Looking elsewhere around the Midwest at 1 p.m., Chicago was mostly sunny, and 80. Indianapolis was partly sunny, and 81. St. Louis was partly sunny, and 81. Kansas City was mostly sunny, and 80. Des Moines was mostly sunny, and 79. Milwaukee was mostly sunny, and 76. And now a discussion of hazardous weather conditions for the following counties in Illinois: Champaign, Coles, DeWitt, Douglas, Edgar, Moultrie, Piatt, and Vermilion. This hazardous weather outlook is for Central Illinois, East Central Illinois, Southeast Illinois, and West Central Illinois. For this afternoon and tonight, no hazardous weather is expected at this time. For Saturday through Thursday, temperatures will warm through the weekend into next week. Heat indices may approach 100 degrees near and south of Interstate 70 Tuesday and Wednesday. Scattered thunderstorms are expected from Monday night through Thursday, though the severe weather risk appears low at this time. Spotter information statement.

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The time is currently 1:16 p.m. Central Daylight Time. 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Now for the official National Weather Service forecast for Champaign, Urbana, and surrounding areas of East Central Illinois. Rest of today, partly sunny. Highs in the lower 80s. Southeast winds around 5 miles an hour. Tonight, mostly cloudy until midnight, then becoming partly cloudy. Lows in the mid-60s. Southeast winds around 5 miles an hour. Saturday, mostly sunny. Highs in the upper 80s. Southwest winds 5 to 10 miles an hour. Saturday night, partly cloudy. Lows in the mid-60s. West winds around 5 miles an hour. Sunday, mostly sunny. Highs in the mid-80s. Northwest winds 5 to 10 miles an hour. Sunday night and Monday, partly cloudy. Lows in the lower 60s. Highs in the upper 80s. Monday night, mostly clear. Lows in the upper 60s. Tuesday, mostly sunny. Highs around 90. Tuesday night, partly cloudy until midnight, then becoming mostly cloudy. A chance of thunderstorms until midnight. A chance of showers. Lows in the mid-60s. Chance of rain 50%. Wednesday, partly sunny. A chance of showers in the morning, then showers likely with a chance of thunderstorms in the afternoon. Highs in the upper 80s. Chance of rain 60%. Wednesday night, mostly cloudy with a chance of showers. Lows in the upper 60s. Chance of rain 50%. Thursday, showers likely, mainly in the morning. Highs in the mid-80s. Chance of rain 60%. Again, the forecast for Champaign, Urbana, and surrounding areas of East Central Illinois for the rest of today, partly sunny. Highs in the lower 80s. Southeast winds around 5 miles an hour. At 1 p.m. at the Champaign Airport, skies were partly sunny. The temperature was 79 degrees, the dew point was 65, and the relative humidity was 62%. The heat index was 81. The wind was variable at 6 miles an hour. The pressure was 29.99 inches and falling. Elsewhere around the area, skies ranged from mostly sunny to partly sunny, and temperatures were around 80 degrees. And once again at 1 p.m. at the Champaign Airport, under partly sunny skies, the temperature was 79, and the heat index was 81. Looking elsewhere around the Midwest at 1 p.m., Chicago was mostly sunny, and 80. Indianapolis was partly sunny, and 81. St. Louis was partly sunny, and 81. Kansas City was mostly sunny, and 80. Des Moines was mostly sunny, and 79. Milwaukee was mostly sunny, and 76. And now a discussion of hazardous weather conditions for the following counties in Illinois: Champaign, Coles, DeWitt, Douglas, Edgar, Moultrie, Piatt, and Vermilion. This hazardous weather outlook is for Central Illinois, East Central Illinois, Southeast Illinois, and West Central Illinois. For this afternoon and tonight, no hazardous weather is expected at this time. For Saturday through Thursday, temperatures will warm through the weekend into next week. Heat indices may approach 100 degrees near and south of Interstate 70 Tuesday and Wednesday. Scattered thunderstorms are expected from Monday night through Thursday, though the severe weather risk appears low at this time. Spotter information statement: spotter activation is not anticipated through tonight. The time is currently 1:20 p.m. Central Daylight Time. 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Now for the official National Weather Service forecast for Champaign, Urbana, and surrounding areas of East Central Illinois. Rest of today, partly sunny. Highs in the lower 80s. Southeast winds around 5 miles an hour. Tonight, mostly cloudy until midnight, then becoming partly cloudy. Lows in the mid-60s. Southeast winds around 5 miles an hour. Saturday, mostly sunny. Highs in the upper 80s. Southwest winds 5 to 10 miles an hour. Saturday night, partly cloudy. Lows in the mid-60s. West winds around 5 miles an hour. Sunday, mostly sunny.

chance of rain 50%. Wednesday, partly sunny. A chance of showers in the morning, then showers likely with a chance of thunderstorms in the afternoon. Highs in the upper 80s. Chance of rain 60%. Wednesday night, mostly cloudy with a chance of showers. Lows in the upper 60s. Chance of rain 50%. Thursday, showers likely, mainly in the morning. Highs in the mid-80s. Chance of rain 60%. Again, the forecast for Champaign, Urbana and surrounding areas of East Central Illinois for the rest of today, partly sunny. Highs in the lower 80s. Southeast winds around 5 miles an hour. At 1 p.m. at the Champaign Airport, skies were partly sunny. The temperature was 79 degrees, the dew point was 65, and the relative humidity was 62%. The heat index was 81. The wind was variable at 6 miles an hour. The pressure was 29.99 inches and falling. Elsewhere around the area, skies ranged from mostly sunny to partly sunny, and temperatures were around 80 degrees. And once again at 1 p.m. at the Champaign Airport, under partly sunny skies, the temperature was 79, and the heat index was 81. Looking elsewhere around the Midwest at 1 p.m., Chicago was mostly sunny, and 80. Indianapolis was partly sunny, and 81. St. Louis was partly sunny, and 81. Kansas City was mostly sunny, and 80. Des Moines was mostly sunny, and 79. Milwaukee was mostly sunny, and 76. And now a discussion of hazardous weather conditions for the following counties in Illinois: Champaign, Coles, DeWitt, Douglas, Edgar, Moultrie, Piatt, and Vermilion. This hazardous weather outlook is for Central Illinois, East Central Illinois, Southeast Illinois, and West Central Illinois. For this afternoon and tonight, no hazardous weather is expected at this time. For Saturday through Thursday, temperatures will warm through the weekend into next week. Heat indices may approach 100 degrees near and south of Interstate 70 Tuesday and Wednesday. Scattered thunderstorms are expected from Monday night through Thursday, though the severe weather risk appears low at this time. Spotter information statement: spotter activation is not anticipated through tonight. The time is currently 1:24 p.m. Central Daylight Time. 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Now for the official National Weather Service forecast for Champaign, Urbana and surrounding areas of East Central Illinois. Rest of today, partly sunny. Highs in the lower 80s. Southeast winds around 5 miles an hour. Tonight, mostly cloudy until midnight, then becoming partly cloudy. Lows in the mid-60s. Southeast winds around 5 miles an hour. Saturday, mostly sunny. Highs in the upper 80s. Southwest winds 5 to 10 miles an hour. Saturday night, partly cloudy. Lows in the mid-60s. West winds around 5 miles an hour. Sunday, mostly sunny. Highs in the mid-80s. Northwest winds 5 to 10 miles an hour. Sunday night and Monday, partly cloudy. Lows in the lower 60s. Highs in the upper 80s. Monday night, mostly clear. Lows in the upper 60s. Tuesday, mostly sunny. Highs around 90. Tuesday night, partly cloudy until midnight, then becoming mostly cloudy. A chance of thunderstorms until midnight. A chance of showers. Lows in the mid-60s. Chance of rain 50%. Wednesday, partly sunny. A chance of showers in the morning, then showers likely with a chance of thunderstorms in the afternoon. Highs in the upper 80s. Chance of rain 60%. Wednesday night, mostly cloudy with a chance of showers. Lows in the upper 60s. Chance of rain 50%. Thursday, showers likely, mainly in the morning. Highs in the mid-80s. Chance of rain 60%. Again, the forecast for Champaign, Urbana and surrounding areas of East Central Illinois for the rest of today, partly sunny. Highs in the lower 80s. Southeast winds around 5 miles an hour. At 1 p.m. at the Champaign Airport, skies were partly sunny. The temperature was 79 degrees, the dew point was 65, and the relative humidity was 62%. The heat index was 81. The wind was variable at

miles an hour. The pressure was 29.99 inches and falling. Elsewhere around the area, skies ranged from mostly sunny to partly sunny, and temperatures were around 80 degrees. And once again at 1 p.m. at the Champaign Airport, under partly sunny skies, the temperature was 79, and the heat index was 81. Looking elsewhere around the Midwest at 1 p.m., Chicago was mostly sunny, and 80. Indianapolis was partly sunny, and 81. St. Louis was partly sunny, and 81. Kansas City was mostly sunny, and 80. Des Moines was mostly sunny, and 79. Milwaukee was mostly sunny, and 76. And now a discussion of hazardous weather conditions for the following counties in Illinois: Champaign, Coles, DeWitt, Douglas, Edgar, Moultrie, Piatt, and Vermilion. This hazardous weather outlook is for Central Illinois, East Central Illinois, Southeast Illinois, and West Central Illinois. For this afternoon and tonight, no hazardous weather is expected at this time. For Saturday through Thursday, temperatures will warm through the weekend into next week. Heat indices may approach 100 degrees near and south of Interstate 70 Tuesday and Wednesday. Scattered thunderstorms are expected from Monday night through Thursday, though the severe weather risk appears low at this time. Spotter information statement: spotter activation is not anticipated through tonight. The time is currently 1:28 p.m. Central Daylight Time. 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Now for the official National Weather Service forecast for Champaign, Urbana, and surrounding areas of East Central Illinois. Rest of today, partly sunny. Highs in the lower 80s. Southeast winds around 5 miles an hour. Tonight, mostly cloudy until midnight, then becoming partly cloudy. Lows in the mid-60s. Southeast winds around 5 miles an hour. Saturday, mostly sunny. Highs in the upper 80s. Southwest winds 5 to 10 miles an hour. Saturday night, partly cloudy. Lows in the mid-60s. West winds around 5 miles an hour. Sunday, mostly sunny. Highs in the mid-80s. Northwest winds 5 to 10 miles an hour. Sunday night and Monday, partly cloudy. Lows in the lower 60s. Highs in the upper 80s. Monday night, mostly clear. Lows in the upper 60s. Tuesday, mostly sunny. Highs around 90. Tuesday night, partly cloudy until midnight, then becoming mostly cloudy. A chance of thunderstorms until midnight. A chance of showers. Lows in the mid-60s. Chance of rain 50%. Wednesday, partly sunny. A chance of showers in the morning, then showers likely with a chance of thunderstorms in the afternoon. Highs in the upper 80s. Chance of rain 60%. Wednesday night, mostly cloudy with a chance of showers. Lows in the upper 60s. Chance of rain 50%. Thursday, showers likely, mainly in the morning. Highs in the mid-80s. Chance of rain 60%. Again, the forecast for Champaign, Urbana, and surrounding areas of East Central Illinois for the rest of today: partly sunny. Highs in the lower 80s. Southeast winds around 5 miles an hour. Now for the official National Weather Service forecast for Champaign, Urbana, and surrounding areas of East Central Illinois. Rest of today, mostly cloudy. Near steady temperature in the lower 80s. Southeast winds around 5 miles an hour. Tonight, mostly cloudy until midnight, then becoming partly cloudy. Lows in the mid-60s. Southeast winds around 5 miles an hour. Saturday, mostly sunny. Highs in the upper 80s. Southwest winds 5 to 10 miles an hour. Saturday night, partly cloudy. Lows in the mid-60s. West winds around 5 miles an hour. Sunday, mostly sunny. A chance of showers in the afternoon. Highs in the lower 80s. North winds 5 to 10 miles an hour. Chance of rain 30%. Sunday night, mostly cloudy. Lows in the upper 50s. Monday, mostly sunny. Highs in the lower 80s. Monday night and Tuesday, mostly clear. Lows in the mid-60s. Highs in the lower 90s. Tuesday night, partly cloudy. A chance of showers after midnight.

lows in the upper 60s. Chance of rain 50%. Wednesday, mostly sunny with a chance of showers. A chance of thunderstorms in the afternoon. Highs in the upper 80s. Chance of rain 50%. Wednesday night, mostly cloudy. A chance of showers until midnight, then showers likely after midnight. Lows in the mid-60s. Chance of rain 70%. Thursday, mostly sunny. A chance of showers. Highs in the lower 80s. Chance of rain 50%. Again, the forecast for Champaign, Urbana, and surrounding areas of East Central Illinois for the rest of today, mostly cloudy. Near steady temperature in the lower 80s. Southeast winds around 5 miles an hour. At 1 p.m. at the Champaign Airport, skies were partly sunny. The temperature was 79 degrees, the dew point was 65, and the relative humidity was 62%. The heat index was 81. The wind was variable at 6 miles an hour. The pressure was 29.99 inches and falling. Elsewhere around the area, skies ranged from mostly sunny to partly sunny, and temperatures were around 80 degrees. And once again at 1 p.m. at the Champaign Airport, under partly sunny skies, the temperature was 79, and the heat index was 81. Looking elsewhere around the Midwest at 1 p.m., Chicago was mostly sunny, and 80. Indianapolis. And once again at 1 p.m. at the Champaign Airport, under partly sunny skies, the temperature was 79, and the heat index was 81. Looking elsewhere around the Midwest at 1 p.m., Chicago was mostly sunny, and 80. Indianapolis was partly sunny, and 81. St. Louis was partly sunny, and 81. Kansas City was mostly sunny, and 80. Des Moines was mostly sunny, and 79. Milwaukee was mostly sunny, and 76. And now a discussion of hazardous weather conditions for the following counties in Illinois: Champaign, Coles, DeWitt, Douglas, Edgar, Moultrie, Piatt, and Vermilion. This hazardous weather outlook is for Central Illinois, East Central Illinois, Southeast Illinois, and West Central Illinois. For this afternoon and tonight, no hazardous weather is expected at this time. For Saturday through Thursday, temperatures will warm through the weekend into next week. Heat indices may approach 100 degrees near and south of Interstate 70 Tuesday and Wednesday. Scattered thunderstorms are expected from Monday night through Thursday, though the severe weather risk appears low at this time. Spotter information statement: spotter activation is not anticipated through tonight. The time is currently 1:34 p.m. Central Daylight Time. 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Now for the official National Weather Service forecast for Champaign, Urbana, and surrounding areas of East Central Illinois. Rest of today, mostly cloudy. Near steady temperature in the lower 80s. Southeast winds around 5 miles an hour. Tonight, mostly cloudy until midnight, then becoming partly cloudy. Lows in the mid-60s. Southeast winds around 5 miles an hour. Saturday, mostly sunny. Highs in the upper 80s. Southwest winds 5 to 10 miles an hour. Saturday night, partly cloudy. Lows in the mid-60s. West winds around 5 miles an hour. Sunday, mostly sunny. A chance of showers in the afternoon. Highs in the lower 80s. North winds 5 to 10 miles an hour. Chance of rain 30%. Sunday night, mostly cloudy. Lows in the upper 50s. Monday, mostly sunny. Highs in the lower 80s. Monday night and Tuesday, mostly clear. Lows in the mid-60s. Highs in the lower 90s. Tuesday night, partly cloudy. A chance of showers after midnight. Lows in the upper 60s. Chance of rain 50%. Wednesday, mostly sunny with a chance of showers. A chance of thunderstorms in the afternoon. Highs in the upper 80s. Chance of rain 50%. Wednesday night, mostly cloudy. A chance of showers until midnight, then showers likely after midnight. Lows in the mid-60s. Chance of rain 70%. Thursday, mostly sunny. A chance of showers. Highs in the lower 80s. Chance of rain 50%. Again, the forecast for

Champaign, Urbana, and surrounding areas of east central Illinois for the rest of today, mostly cloudy. Near steady temperature in the lower 80s. Southeast winds around 5 miles an hour. At 1 p.m. at the Champaign Airport, skies were partly sunny. The temperature was 79 degrees, the dew point was 65, and the relative humidity was 62%. The heat index was 81. The wind was variable at 6 miles an hour. The pressure was 29.99 inches and falling. Elsewhere around the area, skies ranged from mostly sunny to partly sunny, and temperatures were around 80 degrees. And once again at 1 p.m. at the Champaign Airport, under partly sunny skies, the temperature was 79, and the heat index was 81. Looking elsewhere around the Midwest at 1 p.m., Chicago was mostly sunny, and 80. Indianapolis was partly sunny, and 81. St. Louis was partly sunny, and 81. Kansas City was mostly sunny, and 80. Des Moines was mostly sunny, and 79. Milwaukee was mostly sunny, and 76. And now a discussion of hazardous weather conditions for the following counties in Illinois: Champaign, Coles, DeWitt, Douglas, Edgar, Moultrie, Piatt, and Vermilion. This hazardous weather outlook is for central Illinois, east central Illinois, southeast Illinois, and west central Illinois. For this afternoon and tonight, no hazardous weather is expected at this time. For Saturday through Thursday, temperatures will warm through the weekend into next week. Heat indices may approach 100 degrees near and south of Interstate 70 Tuesday and Wednesday. Scattered thunderstorms are expected from Monday night through Thursday, though the severe weather risk appears low at this time. Spotter information statement: spotter activation is not anticipated through tonight. The time is currently 1:38 p.m. Central Daylight Time. 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Now for the official National Weather Service forecast for Champaign, Urbana, and surrounding areas of east central Illinois. Rest of today, mostly cloudy. Near steady temperature in the lower 80s. Southeast winds around 5 miles an hour. Tonight, mostly cloudy until midnight, then becoming partly cloudy. Lows in the mid-60s. Southeast winds around 5 miles an hour. Saturday, mostly sunny. Highs in the upper 80s. Southwest winds 5 to 10 miles an hour. Saturday night, partly cloudy. Lows in the mid-60s. West winds around 5 miles an hour. Sunday, mostly sunny. A chance of showers in the afternoon. Highs in the lower 80s. North winds 5 to 10 miles an hour. Chance of rain 30%. Sunday night, mostly cloudy. Lows in the upper 50s. Monday, mostly sunny. Highs in the lower 80s. Monday night and Tuesday, mostly clear. Lows in the mid-60s. Highs in the lower 90s. Tuesday night, partly cloudy. A chance of showers after midnight. Lows in the upper 60s. Chance of rain 50%. Wednesday, mostly sunny with a chance of showers. A chance of thunderstorms in the afternoon. Highs in the upper 80s. Chance of rain 50%. Wednesday night, mostly cloudy. A chance of showers until midnight, then showers likely after midnight. Lows in the mid-60s. Chance of rain 70%. Thursday, mostly sunny. A chance of showers. Highs in the lower 80s. Chance of rain 50%. Again, the forecast for Champaign, Urbana, and surrounding areas of east central Illinois for the rest of today, mostly cloudy. Near steady temperature in the lower 80s. Southeast winds around 5 miles an hour. At 1 p.m. at the Champaign Airport, skies were partly sunny. The temperature was 79 degrees, the dew point was 65, and the relative humidity was 62%. The heat index was 81. The wind was variable at 6 miles an hour. The pressure was 29.99 inches and falling. Elsewhere around the area, skies ranged from mostly sunny to partly sunny, and temperatures were around 80 degrees. And once again at 1 p.m. at the Champaign Airport, under partly sunny skies, the temperature was 79, and the heat index was 81. Looking elsewhere around the Midwest at 1 p.m., Chicago was mostly sunny, and 80.

Indianapolis was partly sunny and 81. St. Louis was partly sunny and 81. Kansas City was mostly sunny and 80. Des Moines was mostly sunny and 79. Milwaukee was mostly sunny and 76. And now a discussion of hazardous weather conditions for the following counties in Illinois: Champaign, Coles, DeWitt, Douglas, Edgar, Moultrie, Piatt, and Vermilion. This hazardous weather outlook is for Central Illinois, East Central Illinois, Southeast Illinois, and West Central Illinois. For this afternoon and tonight, no hazardous weather is expected at this time. For Saturday through Thursday, temperatures will warm through the weekend into next week. Heat indices may approach 100 degrees near and south of Interstate 70 Tuesday and Wednesday. Scattered thunderstorms are expected from Monday night through Thursday, though the severe weather risk appears low at this time. Spotter information statement: spotter activation is not anticipated through tonight. The time is currently 1:42 p.m. Central Daylight Time. 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Now for the official National Weather Service forecast for Champaign, Urbana, and surrounding areas of East Central Illinois. Rest of today, mostly cloudy. Near steady temperature in the lower 80s. Southeast winds around 5 miles an hour. Tonight, mostly cloudy until midnight, then becoming partly cloudy. Lows in the mid-60s. Southeast winds around 5 miles an hour. Saturday, mostly sunny. Highs in the upper 80s. Southwest winds 5 to 10 miles an hour. Saturday night, partly cloudy. Lows in the mid-60s. West winds around 5 miles an hour. Sunday, mostly sunny. A chance of showers in the afternoon. Highs in the lower 80s. North winds 5 to 10 miles an hour. Chance of rain 30%. Sunday night, mostly cloudy. Lows in the upper 50s. Monday, mostly sunny. Highs in the lower 80s. Monday night and Tuesday, mostly clear. Lows in the mid-60s. Highs in the lower 90s. Tuesday night, partly cloudy. A chance of showers after midnight. Lows in the upper 60s. Chance of rain 50%. Wednesday, mostly sunny with a chance of showers. A chance of thunderstorms in the afternoon. Highs in the upper 80s. Chance of rain 50%. Wednesday night, mostly cloudy. A chance of showers until midnight, then showers likely after midnight. Lows in the mid-60s. Chance of rain 70%. Thursday, mostly sunny. A chance of showers. Highs in the lower 80s. Chance of rain 50%. Again, the forecast for Champaign, Urbana, and surrounding areas of East Central Illinois for the rest of today: mostly cloudy. Near steady temperature in the lower 80s. Southeast winds around 5 miles an hour. At 1 p.m. at the Champaign Airport, skies were partly sunny. The temperature was 79 degrees, the dew point was 65, and the relative humidity was 62%. The heat index was 81. The wind was variable at 6 miles an hour. The pressure was 29.99 inches and falling. Elsewhere around the area, skies ranged from mostly sunny to partly sunny, and temperatures were around 80 degrees. And once again at 1 p.m. at the Champaign Airport, under partly sunny skies, the temperature was 79, and the heat index was 81. Looking elsewhere around the Midwest at 1 p.m., Chicago was mostly sunny, and 80. Indianapolis was partly sunny, and 81. St. Louis was partly sunny, and 81. Kansas City was mostly sunny, and 80. Des Moines was mostly sunny, and 79. Milwaukee was mostly sunny, and 76. And now a discussion of hazardous weather conditions for the following counties in Illinois: Champaign, Coles, DeWitt, Douglas, Edgar, Moultrie, Piatt, and Vermilion. This hazardous weather outlook is for Central Illinois, East Central Illinois, Southeast Illinois, and West Central Illinois. For this afternoon and tonight, no hazardous weather is expected at this time. For Saturday through Thursday, temperatures will warm through the weekend into next week. Heat indices may approach 100 degrees near and south of Interstate 70 Tuesday and Wednesday. Scattered thunderstorms are expected from Monday night through Thursday, though

Severe weather risk appears low at this time. Spotter information statement. Spotter activation is not anticipated through tonight. The time is currently 1:46 p.m. Central Daylight Time. 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Now for the official National Weather Service forecast for Champaign, Urbana, and surrounding areas of East Central Illinois. Rest of today, mostly cloudy. Near steady temperature in the lower 80s. Southeast winds around 5 miles an hour. Tonight, mostly cloudy until midnight, then becoming partly cloudy. Lows in the mid-60s. Southeast winds around 5 miles an hour. Saturday, mostly sunny. Highs in the upper 80s. Southwest winds 5 to 10 miles an hour. Saturday night, partly cloudy. Lows in the mid-60s. West winds around 5 miles an hour. Sunday, mostly sunny. A chance of showers in the afternoon. Highs in the lower 80s. North winds 5 to 10 miles an hour. Chance of rain 30%. Sunday night, mostly cloudy. Lows in the upper 50s. Monday, mostly sunny. Highs in the lower 80s. Monday night and Tuesday, mostly clear. Lows in the mid-60s. Highs in the lower 90s. Tuesday night, partly cloudy. A chance of showers after midnight. Lows in the upper 60s. Chance of rain 50%. Wednesday, mostly sunny with a chance of showers. A chance of thunderstorms in the afternoon. Highs in the upper 80s. Chance of rain 50%. Wednesday night, mostly cloudy. A chance of showers until midnight, then showers likely after midnight. Lows in the mid-60s. Chance of rain 70%. Thursday, mostly sunny. A chance of showers. Highs in the lower 80s. Chance of rain 50%. Again, the forecast for Champaign, Urbana, and surrounding areas of East Central Illinois for the rest of today, mostly cloudy. Near steady temperature in the lower 80s. Southeast winds around 5 miles an hour. At 1 p.m. at the Champaign Airport, skies were partly sunny. The temperature was 79 degrees, the dew point was 65, and the relative humidity was 62%. The heat index was 81. The wind was variable at 6 miles an hour. The pressure was 29.99 inches and falling. Elsewhere around the area, skies ranged from mostly sunny to partly sunny, and temperatures were around 80 degrees. And once again at 1 p.m. at the Champaign Airport, under partly sunny skies, the temperature was 79, and the heat index was 81. Looking elsewhere around the Midwest at 1 p.m., Chicago was mostly sunny, and 80. Indianapolis was partly sunny, and 81. St. Louis was partly sunny, and 81. Kansas City was mostly sunny, and 80. Des Moines was mostly sunny, and 79. Milwaukee was mostly sunny, and 76. And now a discussion of hazardous weather conditions for the following counties in Illinois: Champaign, Coles, DeWitt, Douglas, Edgar, Moultrie, Piatt, and Vermilion. This hazardous weather outlook is for Central Illinois, East Central Illinois, Southeast Illinois, and West Central Illinois. For this afternoon and tonight, no hazardous weather is expected at this time. For Saturday through Thursday, temperatures will warm through the weekend into next week. Heat indices may approach 100 degrees near and south of Interstate 70 Tuesday and Wednesday. Scattered thunderstorms are expected from Monday night through Thursday, though the severe weather risk appears low at this time. Spotter information statement. Spotter activation is not anticipated through tonight. The time is currently 1:50 p.m. Central Daylight Time. 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Now for the official National Weather Service forecast for Champaign, Urbana, and surrounding areas of East Central Illinois. Rest of today, mostly cloudy. Near steady temperature in the lower 80s. Southeast winds around 5 miles an hour. Tonight, mostly cloudy until midnight, then becoming partly cloudy. Lows in the mid-60s. Southeast winds around 5 miles an hour. Saturday, mostly sunny. Highs in the upper 80s. Southwest winds 5 to 10 miles an hour.

Saturday night, partly cloudy. Lows in the mid-60s. West winds around 5 miles an hour. Sunday, mostly sunny. A chance of showers in the afternoon. Highs in the lower 80s. North winds 5 to 10 miles an hour. Chance of rain 30%. Sunday night, mostly cloudy. Lows in the upper 50s. Monday, mostly sunny. Highs in the lower 80s. Monday night and Tuesday, mostly clear. Lows in the mid-60s. Highs in the lower 90s. Tuesday night, partly cloudy. A chance of showers after midnight. Lows in the upper 60s. Chance of rain 50%. Wednesday, mostly sunny with a chance of showers. A chance of thunderstorms in the afternoon. Highs in the upper 80s. Chance of rain 50%. Wednesday night, mostly cloudy. A chance of showers until midnight, then showers likely after midnight. Lows in the mid-60s. Chance of rain 70%. Thursday, mostly sunny. A chance of showers. Highs in the lower 80s. Chance of rain 50%. Again, the forecast for Champaign, Urbana and surrounding areas of East Central Illinois for the rest of today, mostly cloudy. Near steady temperature in the lower 80s. Southeast winds around 5 miles an hour. At 1 p.m. at the Champaign Airport, skies were partly sunny. The temperature was 79 degrees, the dew point was 65, and the relative humidity was 62%. The heat index was 81. The wind was variable at 6 miles an hour. The pressure was 29.99 inches and falling. Elsewhere around the area, skies ranged from mostly sunny to partly sunny, and temperatures were around 80 degrees. And once again at 1 p.m. at the Champaign Airport, under partly sunny skies, the temperature was 79, and the heat index was 81. Looking elsewhere around the Midwest at 1 p.m., Chicago was mostly sunny, and 80. Indianapolis was partly sunny, and 81. St. Louis was partly sunny, and 81. Kansas City was mostly sunny, and 80. Des Moines was mostly sunny, and 79. Milwaukee was mostly sunny, and 76. And now a discussion of hazardous weather conditions for the following counties in Illinois: Champaign, Coles, DeWitt, Douglas, Edgar, Moultrie, Piatt, and Vermilion. This hazardous weather outlook is for Central Illinois, East Central Illinois, Southeast Illinois, and West Central Illinois. For this afternoon and tonight, no hazardous weather is expected at this time. For Saturday through Thursday, temperatures will warm through the weekend into next week. Heat indices may approach 100 degrees near and south of Interstate 70 Tuesday and Wednesday. Scattered thunderstorms are expected from Monday night through Thursday, though the severe weather risk appears low at this time. Spotter information statement: spotter activation is not anticipated through tonight. The time is currently 1:54 p.m. Central Daylight Time. 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Now for the official National Weather Service forecast for Champaign, Urbana and surrounding areas of East Central Illinois. Rest of today, mostly cloudy. Near steady temperature in the lower 80s. Southeast winds around 5 miles an hour. Tonight, mostly cloudy until midnight, then becoming partly cloudy. Lows in the mid-60s. Southeast winds around 5 miles an hour. Saturday, mostly sunny. Highs in the upper 80s. Southwest winds 5 to 10 miles an hour. Saturday night, partly cloudy. Lows in the mid-60s. West winds around 5 miles an hour. Sunday, mostly sunny. A chance of showers in the afternoon. Highs in the lower 80s. North winds 5 to 10 miles an hour. Chance of rain 30%. Sunday night, mostly cloudy. Lows in the upper 50s. Monday, mostly sunny. Highs in the lower 80s. Monday night and Tuesday, mostly clear. Lows in the mid-60s. Highs in the lower 90s. Tuesday night, partly cloudy. A chance of showers after midnight. Lows in the upper 60s. Chance of rain 50%. Wednesday, mostly sunny with a chance of showers. A chance of thunderstorms in the afternoon. Highs in the upper 80s. Chance of rain 50%.

10%. Wednesday night, mostly cloudy. A chance of showers until midnight, then showers likely after midnight. Lows in the mid-60s. Chance of rain 70%. Thursday, mostly sunny. A chance of showers. Highs in the lower 80s. Chance of rain 50%. Again, the forecast for Champaign, Urbana and surrounding areas of east central Illinois for the rest of today, mostly cloudy. Near steady temperature in the lower 80s. Southeast winds around 5 miles an hour. At 1 p.m. at the Champaign Airport, skies were partly sunny. The temperature was 79 degrees, the dew point was 65, and the relative humidity was 62%. The heat index was 81. The wind was variable at 6 miles an hour. The pressure was 29.99 inches and falling. Elsewhere around the area, skies ranged from mostly sunny to partly sunny, and temperatures were around 80 degrees. And once again at 1 p.m. at the Champaign Airport, under partly sunny skies, the temperature was 79, and the heat index was 81. Looking elsewhere around the Midwest at 1 p.m., Chicago was mostly sunny, and 80. Indianapolis was partly sunny, and 81. St. Louis was partly sunny, and 81. Kansas City was mostly sunny, and 80. Des Moines was mostly sunny, and 79. Milwaukee was mostly sunny, and 76. And now a discussion of hazardous weather conditions for the following counties in Illinois: Champaign, Coles, DeWitt, Douglas, Edgar, Moultrie, Piatt, and Vermilion. This hazardous weather outlook is for central Illinois, east central Illinois, southeast Illinois, and west central Illinois. For this afternoon and tonight, no hazardous weather is expected at this time. For Saturday through Thursday, temperatures will warm through the weekend into next week. Heat indices may approach 100 degrees near and south of Interstate 70 Tuesday and Wednesday. Scattered thunderstorms are expected from Monday night through Thursday, though the severe weather risk appears low at this time. Spotter information statement: spotter activation is not anticipated through tonight. The time is currently 1:59 p.m. Central Daylight Time. 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Now for the official National Weather Service forecast for Champaign, Urbana and surrounding areas of east central Illinois. Rest of today, mostly cloudy. Near steady temperature in the lower 80s. Southeast winds around 5 miles an hour. Tonight, mostly cloudy until midnight, then becoming partly cloudy. Lows in the mid-60s. Southeast winds around 5 miles an hour. Saturday, mostly sunny. Highs in the upper 80s. Southwest winds 5 to 10 miles an hour. Saturday night, partly cloudy. Lows in the mid-60s. West winds around 5 miles an hour. Sunday, mostly sunny. A chance of showers in the afternoon. Highs in the lower 80s. North winds 5 to 10 miles an hour. Chance of rain 30%. Sunday night, mostly cloudy. Lows in the upper 50s. Monday, mostly sunny. Highs in the lower 80s. Monday night and Tuesday, mostly clear. Lows in the mid-60s. Highs in the lower 90s. Tuesday night, partly cloudy. A chance of showers after midnight. Lows in the upper 60s. Chance of rain 50%. Wednesday, mostly sunny with a chance of showers. A chance of thunderstorms in the afternoon. Highs in the upper 80s. Chance of rain 50%. Wednesday night, mostly cloudy. A chance of showers until midnight, then showers likely after midnight. Lows in the mid-60s. Chance of rain 70%. Thursday, mostly sunny. A chance of showers. Highs in the lower 80s. Chance of rain 50%. Again, the forecast for Champaign, Urbana and surrounding areas of east central Illinois for the rest of today, mostly cloudy. Near steady temperature in the lower 80s. Southeast winds around 5 miles an hour. And now a discussion of hazardous weather conditions for the following counties in Illinois: Champaign, Coles, DeWitt, Douglas, Edgar, Moultrie, Piatt, and Vermilion. This hazardous weather outlook is for central Illinois, east central Illinois, southeast Illinois, and west central Illinois. For this afternoon,

Tonight, no hazardous weather is expected at this time. For Saturday through Thursday, temperatures will warm through the weekend into next week. Heat indices may approach 100 degrees near and south of Interstate 70 Tuesday and Wednesday. Scattered thunderstorms are expected from Monday night through Thursday, though the severe weather risk appears low at this time. Spotter information statement, spotter activation is not anticipated through tonight. The time is currently 2:02 p.m. Central Daylight Time. 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Now for the official National Weather Service forecast for Champaign, Urbana and surrounding areas of East Central Illinois. Rest of today, mostly cloudy. Near steady temperature in the lower 80s. Southeast winds around 5 miles an hour. Tonight, mostly cloudy until midnight, then becoming partly cloudy. Lows in the mid-60s. Southeast winds around 5 miles an hour. Saturday, mostly sunny. Highs in the upper 80s. Southwest winds 5 to 10 miles an hour. Saturday night, partly cloudy. Lows in the mid-60s. West winds around 5 miles an hour. Sunday, mostly sunny. A chance of showers in the afternoon. Highs in the lower 80s. North winds 5 to 10 miles an hour. Chance of rain 30%. Sunday night, mostly cloudy. Lows in the upper 50s. Monday, mostly sunny. Highs in the lower 80s. Monday night and Tuesday, mostly clear. Lows in the mid-60s. Highs in the lower 90s. Tuesday night, partly cloudy. A chance of showers after midnight. Lows in the upper 60s. Chance of rain 50%. Wednesday, mostly sunny with a chance of showers. A chance of thunderstorms in the afternoon. Highs in the upper 80s. Chance of rain 50%. Wednesday night, mostly cloudy. A chance of showers until midnight, then showers likely after midnight. Lows in the mid-60s. Chance of rain 70%. Thursday, mostly sunny. A chance of showers. Highs in the lower 80s. Chance of rain 50%. Again, the forecast for Champaign, Urbana and surrounding areas of East Central Illinois for the rest of today, mostly cloudy. Near steady temperature in the lower 80s. Southeast winds around 5 miles an hour. At 2 p.m. at the Champaign Airport, skies were partly sunny. The temperature was 81 degrees, the dew point was 65, and the relative humidity was 58%. The heat index was 83. The wind was southeast at 6 miles an hour. The pressure was 29.97 inches and falling. Elsewhere around the area, skies ranged from mostly sunny to partly sunny, and temperatures were around 80 degrees. And once again at 2 p.m. at the Champaign Airport, under partly sunny skies, the temperature was 81, and the heat index was 83. And now a discussion of hazardous weather conditions for the following counties in Illinois: Champaign, Coles, DeWitt, Douglas, Edgar, Moultrie, Piatt, and Vermilion. This hazardous weather outlook is for Central Illinois, East Central Illinois, Southeast Illinois and West Central Illinois. For this afternoon and tonight, no hazardous weather is expected at this time. For Saturday through Thursday, temperatures will warm through the weekend into next week. Heat indices may approach 100 degrees near and south of Interstate 70 Tuesday and Wednesday. Scattered thunderstorms are expected from Monday night through Thursday, though the severe weather risk appears low at this time. Spotter information statement, spotter activation is not anticipated through tonight. The time is currently 2:05 p.m. Central Daylight Time. 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

and surrounding areas of east central Illinois. Rest of today, mostly cloudy. Near steady temperature in the lower 80s. Southeast winds around 5 miles an hour. Tonight, mostly cloudy until midnight, then becoming partly cloudy. Lows in the mid-60s. Southeast winds around 5 miles an hour. Saturday, mostly sunny. Highs in the upper 80s. Southwest winds 5 to 10 miles an hour. Saturday night, partly cloudy. Lows in the mid-60s. West winds around 5 miles an hour. Sunday, mostly sunny. A chance of showers in the afternoon. Highs in the lower 80s. North winds 5 to 10 miles an hour. Chance of rain 30%. Sunday night, mostly cloudy. Lows in the upper 50s. Monday, mostly sunny. Highs in the lower 80s. Monday night and Tuesday, mostly clear. Lows in the mid-60s. Highs in the lower 90s. Tuesday night, partly cloudy. A chance of showers after midnight. Lows in the upper 60s. Chance of rain 50%. Wednesday, mostly sunny with a chance of showers. A chance of thunderstorms in the afternoon. Highs in the upper 80s. Chance of rain 50%. Wednesday night, mostly cloudy. A chance of showers until midnight, then showers likely after midnight. Lows in the mid-60s. Chance of rain 70%. Thursday, mostly sunny. A chance of showers. Highs in the lower 80s. Chance of rain 50%. Again, the forecast for Champaign, Urbana, and surrounding areas of east central Illinois for the rest of today, mostly cloudy. Near steady temperature in the lower 80s. Southeast winds around 5 miles an hour. At 2 p.m. at the Champaign Airport, skies were partly sunny. The temperature was 81 degrees, the dew point was 65, and the relative humidity was 58%. The heat index was 83. The wind was southeast at 6 miles an hour. The pressure was 29.97 inches and falling. Elsewhere around the area, skies ranged from mostly sunny to partly sunny. And temperatures were around 80 degrees. And once again at 2 p.m. at the Champaign Airport, under partly sunny skies, the temperature was 81, and the heat index was 83. Looking elsewhere around the Midwest at 2 p.m., Chicago was mostly sunny, and 81. Indianapolis was partly sunny, and 82. St. Louis was cloudy, and 82. Kansas City was mostly sunny, and 82. Des Moines was partly sunny, and 81. Milwaukee was mostly sunny, and 77. And now a discussion of hazardous weather conditions for the following counties in Illinois: Champaign, Coles, DeWitt, Douglas, Edgar, Moultrie, Piatt, and Vermilion. This hazardous weather outlook is for central Illinois, east central Illinois, southeast Illinois, and west central Illinois. For this afternoon and tonight, no hazardous weather is expected at this time. For Saturday through Thursday, temperatures will warm through the weekend into next week. Heat indices may approach 100 degrees near and south of Interstate 70 Tuesday and Wednesday. Scattered thunderstorms are expected from Monday night through Thursday, though the severe weather risk appears low at this time. Spotter information statement: spotter activation is not anticipated through tonight. The time is currently 2:10 p.m. Central Daylight Time. 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Now for the official National Weather Service forecast for Champaign, Urbana, and surrounding areas of east central Illinois. Rest of today, mostly cloudy. Near steady temperature in the lower 80s. Southeast winds around 5 miles an hour. Tonight, mostly cloudy until midnight, then becoming partly cloudy. Lows in the mid-60s. Southeast winds around 5 miles an hour. Saturday, mostly sunny. Highs in the upper 80s. Southwest winds 5 to 10 miles an hour. Saturday night, partly cloudy. Lows in the mid-60s. West winds around 5 miles an hour. Sunday, mostly sunny. A chance of showers in the afternoon. Highs in the lower 80s. North winds 5 to 10 miles an hour. Chance of rain 30%. Sunday night, mostly cloudy.
lows in the upper 50s. Monday, mostly sunny. Highs in the lower 80s. Monday night and Tuesday, mostly clear. Lows in the mid-60s. Highs in the lower 90s. Tuesday night, partly cloudy. A chance of showers after midnight. Lows in the upper 60s. Chance of rain 50%. Wednesday, mostly sunny with a chance of showers. A chance of thunderstorms in the afternoon. Highs in the upper 80s. Chance of rain 50%. Wednesday night, mostly cloudy. A chance of showers until midnight, then showers likely after midnight. Lows in the mid-60s. Chance of rain 70%. Thursday, mostly sunny. A chance of showers. Highs in the lower 80s. Chance of rain 50%. Again, the forecast for Champaign, Urbana and surrounding areas of East Central Illinois for the rest of today, mostly cloudy. Near steady temperature in the lower 80s. Southeast winds around 5 miles an hour. At 2 p.m. at the Champaign Airport, skies were partly sunny. The temperature was 81 degrees, the dew point was 65, and the relative humidity was 58%. The heat index was 83. The wind was southeast at 6 miles an hour. The pressure was 29.97 inches and falling. Elsewhere around the area, skies ranged from mostly sunny to partly sunny, and temperatures were around 80 degrees. And once again at 2 p.m. at the Champaign Airport, under partly sunny skies, the temperature was 81, and the heat index was 83. Looking elsewhere around the Midwest at 2 p.m., Chicago was mostly sunny, and 81. Indianapolis was partly sunny, and 82. St. Louis was cloudy, and 82. Kansas City was mostly sunny, and 82. Des Moines was partly sunny, and 81. Milwaukee was mostly sunny, and 77. And now a discussion of hazardous weather conditions for the following counties in Illinois: Champaign, Coles, DeWitt, Douglas, Edgar, Moultrie, Piatt, and Vermilion. This hazardous weather outlook is for Central Illinois, East Central Illinois, Southeast Illinois, and West Central Illinois. For tonight, no hazardous weather is expected at this time. For Saturday through Thursday, temperatures will warm through the weekend into next week. Heat indices may approach 100 degrees near and south of Interstate 70 Tuesday and Wednesday. Scattered thunderstorms are expected from Monday night through Thursday, though the severe weather risk appears low at this time. Spotter information statement: spotter activation is not anticipated tonight. The time is currently 2:14 p.m. Central Daylight Time. 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Now for the official National Weather Service forecast for Champaign, Urbana and surrounding areas of East Central Illinois. Rest of today, mostly cloudy. Near steady temperature in the lower 80s. Southeast winds around 5 miles an hour. Tonight, mostly cloudy until midnight, then becoming partly cloudy. Lows in the mid-60s. Southeast winds around 5 miles an hour. Saturday, mostly sunny. Highs in the upper 80s. Southwest winds 5 to 10 miles an hour. Saturday night, partly cloudy. Lows in the mid-60s. West winds around 5 miles an hour. Sunday, mostly sunny. A chance of showers in the afternoon. Highs in the lower 80s. North winds 5 to 10 miles an hour. Chance of rain 30%. Sunday night, mostly cloudy. Lows in the upper 50s. Monday, mostly sunny. Highs in the lower 80s. Monday night and Tuesday, mostly clear. Lows in the mid-60s. Highs in the lower 90s. Tuesday night, partly cloudy. A chance of showers after midnight. Lows in the upper 60s. Chance of rain 50%. Wednesday, mostly sunny with a chance of showers. A chance of thunderstorms in the afternoon. Highs in the upper 80s. Chance of rain 50%. Wednesday night, mostly cloudy. A chance of showers until midnight, then showers likely after midnight. Lows in the mid-60s. Chance of rain 70%. Thursday, mostly sunny. A chance of showers. Highs in the lower 80s. Chance of rain 50%.
Again, the forecast for Champaign, Urbana, and surrounding

areas of east central Illinois for the rest of today, mostly cloudy. Near steady temperature in the lower 80s. Southeast winds around 5 miles an hour. At 2 p.m. at the Champaign Airport, skies were partly sunny. The temperature was 81 degrees, the dew point was 65, and the relative humidity was 58%. The heat index was 83. The wind was southeast at 6 miles an hour. The pressure was 29.97 inches and falling. Elsewhere around the area, skies ranged from mostly sunny to partly sunny, and temperatures were around 80 degrees. And once again at 2 p.m. at the Champaign Airport, under partly sunny skies, the temperature was 81, and the heat index was 83. Looking elsewhere around the Midwest at 2 p.m., Chicago was mostly sunny, and 81. Indianapolis was partly sunny, and 82. St. Louis was cloudy, and 82. Kansas City was mostly sunny, and 82. Des Moines was partly sunny, and 81. Milwaukee was mostly sunny, and 77. And now a discussion of hazardous weather conditions for the following counties in Illinois: Champaign, Coles, DeWitt, Douglas, Edgar, Moultrie, Piatt, and Vermilion. This hazardous weather outlook is for central Illinois, east central Illinois, southeast Illinois, and west central Illinois. For tonight, no hazardous weather is expected at this time. For Saturday through Thursday, temperatures will warm through the weekend into next week. Heat indices may approach 100 degrees near and south of Interstate 70 Tuesday and Wednesday. Scattered thunderstorms are expected from Monday night through Thursday, though the severe weather risk appears low at this time. Spotter information statement: spotter activation is not anticipated tonight. The time is currently 2:18 p.m. Central Daylight Time. 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Now for the official National Weather Service forecast for Champaign, Urbana, and surrounding areas of east central Illinois. Rest of today, mostly cloudy. Near steady temperature in the lower 80s. Southeast winds around 5 miles an hour. Tonight, mostly cloudy until midnight, then becoming partly cloudy. Lows in the mid-60s. Southeast winds around 5 miles an hour. Saturday, mostly sunny. Highs in the upper 80s. Southwest winds 5 to 10 miles an hour. Saturday night, partly cloudy. Lows in the mid-60s. West winds around 5 miles an hour. Sunday, mostly sunny. A chance of showers in the afternoon. Highs in the lower 80s. North winds 5 to 10 miles an hour. Chance of rain 30%. Sunday night, mostly cloudy. Lows in the upper 50s. Monday, mostly sunny. Highs in the lower 80s. Monday night and Tuesday, mostly clear. Lows in the mid-60s. Highs in the lower 90s. Tuesday night, partly cloudy. A chance of showers after midnight. Lows in the upper 60s. Chance of rain 50%. Wednesday, mostly sunny with a chance of showers. A chance of thunderstorms in the afternoon. Highs in the upper 80s. Chance of rain 50%. Wednesday night, mostly cloudy. A chance of showers until midnight, then showers likely after midnight. Lows in the mid-60s. Chance of rain 70%. Thursday, mostly sunny. A chance of showers. Highs in the lower 80s. Chance of rain 50%. Again, the forecast for Champaign, Urbana, and surrounding areas of east central Illinois for the rest of today, mostly cloudy. Near steady temperature in the lower 80s. Southeast winds around 5 miles an hour. At 2 p.m. at the Champaign Airport, skies were partly sunny. The temperature was 81 degrees, the dew point was 65, and the relative humidity was 58%. The heat index was 83. The wind was southeast at 6 miles an hour. The pressure was 29.97 inches and falling. Elsewhere around the area, skies ranged from mostly sunny to partly sunny, and temperatures were around 80 degrees. And once again at 2 p.m. at the Champaign Airport, under partly sunny skies, the temperature was 81, and the heat index was 83. Looking elsewhere around the Midwest at 2 p.m., Chicago was mostly sunny, and 81. Indianapolis was partly

Illinois, East Central Illinois, Southeast Illinois, and West Central Illinois. For tonight, no hazardous weather is expected at this time. For Saturday through Thursday, temperatures will warm through the weekend into next week. Heat indices may approach 100 degrees near and south of Interstate 70 Tuesday and Wednesday. Scattered thunderstorms are expected from Monday night through Thursday, though the severe weather risk appears low at this time. Spotter information statement, spotter activation is not anticipated tonight. The time is currently 2:22 p.m. Central Daylight Time. 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Now for the official National Weather Service forecast for Champaign, Urbana, and surrounding areas of East Central Illinois. Rest of today, mostly cloudy. Near steady temperature in the lower 80s. Southeast winds around 5 miles an hour. Tonight, mostly cloudy until midnight, then becoming partly cloudy. Lows in the mid-60s. Southeast winds around 5 miles an hour. Saturday, mostly sunny. Highs in the upper 80s. Southwest winds 5 to 10 miles an hour. Saturday night, partly cloudy. Lows in the mid-60s. West winds around 5 miles an hour. Sunday, mostly sunny. A chance of showers in the afternoon. Highs in the lower 80s. North winds 5 to 10 miles an hour. Chance of rain 30%. Sunday night, mostly cloudy. Lows in the upper 50s. Monday, mostly sunny. Highs in the lower 80s. Monday night and Tuesday, mostly clear. Lows in the mid-60s. Highs in the lower 90s. Tuesday night, partly cloudy. A chance of showers after midnight. Lows in the upper 60s. Chance of rain 50%. Wednesday, mostly sunny with a chance of showers. A chance of thunderstorms in the afternoon. Highs in the upper 80s. Chance of rain 50%. Wednesday night, mostly cloudy. A chance of showers until midnight, then showers likely after midnight. Lows in the mid-60s. Chance of rain 70%. Thursday, mostly sunny. A chance of showers. Highs in the lower 80s. Chance of rain 50%. Again, the forecast for Champaign, Urbana, and surrounding areas of East Central Illinois for the rest of today, mostly cloudy. Near steady temperature in the lower 80s. Southeast winds around 5 miles an hour. At 2 p.m. at the Champaign Airport, skies were partly sunny. The temperature was 81 degrees, the dew point was 65, and the relative humidity was 58%. The heat index was 83. The wind was southeast at 6 miles an hour. The pressure was 29.97 inches and falling. Elsewhere around the area, skies ranged from mostly sunny to partly sunny, and temperatures were around 80 degrees. And once again at 2 p.m. at the Champaign Airport, under partly sunny skies, the temperature was 81, and the heat index was 83. Looking elsewhere around the Midwest at 2 p.m., Chicago was mostly sunny, and 81. Indianapolis was partly sunny, and 82. St. Louis was cloudy, and 82. Kansas City was mostly sunny, and 82. Des Moines was partly sunny, and 81. Milwaukee was mostly sunny, and 77. And now a discussion of hazardous weather conditions for the following counties in Illinois: Champaign, Coles, DeWitt, Douglas, Edgar, Moultrie, Piatt, and Vermilion. This hazardous weather outlook is for Central Illinois, East Central Illinois, Southeast Illinois, and West Central Illinois. For tonight, no hazardous weather is expected at this time. For Saturday through Thursday, temperatures will warm through the weekend into next week. Heat indices may approach 100 degrees near and south of Interstate 70 Tuesday and Wednesday. Scattered thunderstorms are expected from Monday night through Thursday, though the severe weather risk appears low at this time. Spotter information statement, spotter activation is not anticipated tonight. The time is currently 2:26 p.m. Central Daylight Time. 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Now for the official National Weather Service forecast for Champaign, Urbana, and surrounding areas of East Central Illinois. Rest of today, mostly cloudy. Near steady temperature in the low

80s. Southeast winds around 5 miles an hour. Tonight, mostly cloudy until midnight, then becoming partly cloudy. Lows in the mid-60s. Southeast winds around 5 miles an hour. Saturday, mostly sunny. Highs in the upper 80s. Southwest winds 5 to 10 miles an hour. Saturday night, partly cloudy. Lows in the mid-60s. West winds around 5 miles an hour. Sunday, mostly sunny. A chance of showers in the afternoon. Highs in the lower 80s. North winds 5 to 10 miles an hour. Chance of rain 30%. Sunday night, mostly cloudy. Lows in the upper 50s. Monday, mostly sunny. Highs in the lower 80s. Monday night and Tuesday, mostly clear. Lows in the mid-60s. Highs in the lower 90s. Tuesday night, partly cloudy. A chance of showers after midnight. Lows in the upper 60s. Chance of rain 50%. Wednesday, mostly sunny with a chance of showers. A chance of thunderstorms in the afternoon. Highs in the upper 80s. Chance of rain 50%. Wednesday night, mostly cloudy. A chance of showers until midnight, then showers likely after midnight. Lows in the mid-60s. Chance of rain 70%. Thursday, mostly sunny. A chance of showers. Highs in the lower 80s. Chance of rain 50%. Again, the forecast for Champaign, Urbana and surrounding areas of East Central Illinois for the rest of today, mostly cloudy. Near steady temperature in the lower 80s. Southeast winds around 5 miles an hour. At 2 p.m. at the Champaign Airport, skies were partly sunny. The temperature was 81 degrees, the dew point was 65, and the relative humidity was 58%. The heat index was 83. The wind was southeast at 6 miles an hour. The pressure was 29.97 inches and falling. Elsewhere around the area, skies ranged from mostly sunny to partly sunny, and temperatures were around 80 degrees. And once again at 2 p.m. at the Champaign Airport, under partly sunny skies, the temperature was 81, and the heat index was 83. Looking elsewhere around the Midwest at 2 p.m., Chicago was mostly sunny, and 81. Indianapolis was partly sunny, and 82. St. Louis was cloudy, and 82. Kansas City was mostly sunny, and 82. Des Moines was partly sunny, and 81. Milwaukee was mostly sunny, and 77. And now a discussion of hazardous weather conditions for the following counties in Illinois: Champaign, Coles, DeWitt, Douglas, Edgar, Moultrie, Piatt, and Vermilion. This hazardous weather outlook is for Central Illinois, East Central Illinois, Southeast Illinois, and West Central Illinois. For tonight, no hazardous weather is expected at this time. For Saturday through Thursday, temperatures will warm through the weekend into next week. Heat indices may approach 100 degrees near and south of Interstate 70 Tuesday and Wednesday. Scattered thunderstorms are expected from Monday night through Thursday, though the severe weather risk appears low at this time. Spotter information statement: spotter activation is not anticipated tonight. The time is currently 2:31 p.m. Central Daylight Time. 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Now for the official National Weather Service forecast for Champaign, Urbana and surrounding areas of East Central Illinois. Rest of today, mostly cloudy. Near steady temperature in the lower 80s. Southeast winds around 5 miles an hour. Tonight, mostly cloudy until midnight, then becoming partly cloudy. Lows in the mid-60s. Southeast winds around 5 miles an hour. Saturday, mostly sunny. Highs in the upper 80s. Southwest winds 5 to 10 miles an hour. Saturday night, partly cloudy. Lows in the mid-60s. West winds around 5 miles an hour. Sunday, mostly sunny. A chance of showers in the afternoon. Highs in the lower 80s. North winds 5 to 10 miles an hour. Chance of rain 30%. Sunday night, mostly cloudy. Lows in the upper 50s. Monday, mostly sunny. Highs in the lower 80s. Monday night and Tuesday, mostly clear. Lows in the mid-60s.

90s. Highs in the lower 90s. Tuesday night, partly cloudy. A chance of showers after midnight. Lows in the upper 60s. Chance of rain 50%. Wednesday, mostly sunny with a chance of showers. A chance of thunderstorms in the afternoon. Highs in the upper 80s. Chance of rain 50%. Wednesday night, mostly cloudy. A chance of showers until midnight, then showers likely after midnight. Lows in the mid-60s. Chance of rain 70%. Thursday, mostly sunny. A chance of showers. Highs in the lower 80s. Chance of rain 50%. Again, the forecast for Champaign, Urbana and surrounding areas of east central Illinois for the rest of today, mostly cloudy. Near steady temperature in the lower 80s. Southeast, a chance of showers. Highs in the lower 80s. Chance of rain 50%. Again, the forecast for Champaign, Urbana and surrounding areas of east central Illinois for the rest of today, mostly cloudy. Near steady temperature in the lower 80s. Southeast winds around 5 miles an hour. At 2 p.m. at the Champaign Airport, skies were partly sunny. The temperature was 81 degrees, the dew point was 65, and the relative humidity was 58%. The heat index was 83. The wind was southeast at 6 miles an hour. The pressure was 29.97 inches and falling. Elsewhere around the area, skies ranged from mostly sunny to partly sunny, and temperatures were around 80 degrees. And once again at 2 p.m. at the Champaign Airport, under partly sunny skies, the temperature was 81, and the heat index was 83. Looking elsewhere around the Midwest at 2 p.m., Chicago was mostly sunny, and 81. Indianapolis was partly sunny, and 82. St. Louis was cloudy, and 82. Kansas City was mostly sunny, and 82. Des Moines was partly sunny, and 81. Milwaukee was mostly sunny, and 77. And now a discussion of hazardous weather conditions for the following counties in Illinois: Champaign, Coles, DeWitt, Douglas, Edgar, Moultrie, Piatt, and Vermilion. This hazardous weather outlook is for central Illinois, east central Illinois, southeast Illinois, and west central Illinois. For tonight, no hazardous weather is expected at this time. For Saturday through Thursday, temperatures will warm through the weekend into next week. Heat indices may approach 100 degrees near and south of Interstate 70 Tuesday and Wednesday. Scattered thunderstorms are expected from Monday night through Thursday, though the severe weather risk appears low at this time. Spotter information statement: spotter activation is not anticipated tonight. The time is currently 2:35 p.m. Central Daylight Time. 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Now for the official National Weather Service forecast for Champaign, Urbana and surrounding areas of east central Illinois. Rest of today, mostly cloudy. Near steady temperature in the lower 80s. Southeast winds around 5 miles an hour. Tonight, mostly cloudy until midnight, then becoming partly cloudy. Lows in the mid-60s. Southeast winds around 5 miles an hour. Saturday, mostly sunny. Highs in the upper 80s. Southwest winds 5 to 10 miles an hour. Saturday night, partly cloudy. Lows in the mid-60s. West winds around 5 miles an hour. Sunday, mostly sunny. A chance of showers in the afternoon. Highs in the lower 80s. North winds 5 to 10 miles an hour. Chance of rain 30%. Sunday night, mostly cloudy. Lows in the upper 50s. Monday, mostly sunny. Highs in the lower 80s. Monday night and Tuesday, mostly clear. Lows in the mid-60s. Highs in the lower 90s. Tuesday night, partly cloudy. A chance of showers after midnight. Lows in the upper 60s. Chance of rain 50%. Wednesday, mostly sunny with a chance of showers. A chance of thunderstorms in the afternoon. Highs in the upper 80s. Chance of rain 50%. Wednesday night, mostly cloudy. A chance of showers until midnight, then showers likely after midnight. Lows in the mid-60s. Chance of rain 70%. Thursday, mostly sunny

70 Tuesday and Wednesday. Scattered thunderstorms are expected from Monday night through Thursday, though the severe weather risk appears low at this time. Spotter information statement, spotter activation is not anticipated tonight. The time is currently 2:47 p.m. Central Daylight Time. 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Now for the official National Weather Service forecast for Champaign, Urbana and surrounding areas of East Central Illinois. Rest of today, mostly cloudy. Near steady temperature in the lower 80s. Southeast winds around 5 miles an hour. Tonight, mostly cloudy until midnight, then becoming partly cloudy. Lows in the mid-60s. Southeast winds around 5 miles an hour. Saturday, mostly sunny. Highs in the upper 80s. Southwest winds 5 to 10 miles an hour. Saturday night, partly cloudy. Lows in the mid-60s. West winds around 5 miles an hour. Sunday, mostly sunny. A chance of showers in the afternoon. Highs in the lower 80s. North winds 5 to 10 miles an hour. Chance of rain 30%. Sunday night, mostly cloudy. Lows in the upper 50s. Monday, mostly sunny. Highs in the lower 80s. Monday night and Tuesday, mostly clear. Lows in the mid-60s. Highs in the lower 90s. Tuesday night, partly cloudy. A chance of showers after midnight. Lows in the upper 60s. Chance of rain 50%. Wednesday, mostly sunny with a chance of showers. A chance of thunderstorms in the afternoon. Highs in the upper 80s. Chance of rain 50%. Wednesday night, mostly cloudy. A chance of showers until midnight, then showers likely after midnight. Lows in the mid-60s. Chance of rain 70%. Thursday, mostly sunny. A chance of showers. Highs in the lower 80s. Chance of rain 50%. Again, the forecast for Champaign, Urbana and surrounding areas of East Central Illinois for the rest of today, mostly cloudy. Near steady temperature in the lower 80s. Southeast winds around 5 miles an hour. At 2 p.m. at the Champaign Airport, skies were partly sunny. The temperature was 81 degrees, the dew point was 65, and the relative humidity was 58%. The heat index was 83. The wind was southeast at 6 miles an hour. The pressure was 29.97 inches and falling. Elsewhere around the area, skies ranged from mostly sunny to partly sunny, and temperatures were around 80 degrees. And once again at 2 p.m. at the Champaign Airport, under partly sunny skies, the temperature was 81, and the heat index was 83. Looking elsewhere around the Midwest at 2 p.m., Chicago was mostly sunny, and 81. Indianapolis was partly sunny, and 82. St. Louis was cloudy, and 82. Kansas City was mostly sunny, and 82. Des Moines was partly sunny, and 81. Milwaukee was mostly sunny, and 77. And now a discussion of hazardous weather conditions for the following counties in Illinois: Champaign, Coles, DeWitt, Douglas, Edgar, Moultrie, Piatt, and Vermilion. This hazardous weather outlook is for Central Illinois, East Central Illinois, Southeast Illinois, and West Central Illinois. For tonight, no hazardous weather is expected at this time. For Saturday through Thursday, temperatures will warm through the weekend into next week. Heat indices may approach 100 degrees near and south of Interstate 70 Tuesday and Wednesday. Scattered thunderstorms are expected from Monday night through Thursday, though the severe weather risk appears low at this time. Spotter information statement, spotter activation is not anticipated tonight. The time is currently 2:51 p.m. Central Daylight Time. 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Now for the official National Weather Service forecast for Champaign, Urbana and surrounding areas of East Central Illinois. Rest of today, mostly cloudy. Near steady temperature in the lower 80s. Southeast winds around 5 miles an hour. Tonight, mostly cloudy until midnight, then becoming partly cloudy. Lows in the mid-60s. Southeast winds around 5 miles an hour. Saturday, mostly sunny.

the upper 80s. Southwest winds 5 to 10 miles an hour. Saturday night, partly cloudy. Lows in the mid-60s. West winds around 5 miles an hour. Sunday, mostly sunny. A chance of showers in the afternoon. Highs in the lower 80s. North winds 5 to 10 miles an hour. Chance of rain 30%. Sunday night, mostly cloudy. Lows in the upper 50s. Monday, mostly sunny. Highs in the lower 80s. Monday night and Tuesday, mostly clear. Lows in the mid-60s. Highs in the lower 90s. Tuesday night, partly cloudy. A chance of showers after midnight. Lows in the upper 60s. Chance of rain 50%. Wednesday, mostly sunny with a chance of showers. A chance of thunderstorms in the afternoon. Highs in the upper 80s. Chance of rain 50%. Wednesday night, mostly cloudy. A chance of showers until midnight, then showers likely after midnight. Lows in the mid-60s. Chance of rain 70%. Thursday, mostly sunny. A chance of showers. Highs in the lower 80s. Chance of rain 50%. Again, the forecast for Champaign, Urbana and surrounding areas of east central Illinois for the rest of today, mostly cloudy. Near steady temperature in the lower 80s. Southeast winds around 5 miles an hour. At 2 p.m. at the Champaign Airport, skies were partly sunny. The temperature was 81 degrees, the dew point was 65, and the relative humidity was 58%. The heat index was 83. The wind was southeast at 6 miles an hour. The pressure was 29.97 inches and falling. Elsewhere around the area, skies ranged from mostly sunny to partly sunny, and temperatures were around 80 degrees. And once again at 2 p.m. at the Champaign Airport, under partly sunny skies, the temperature was 81, and the heat index was 83. Looking elsewhere around the Midwest at 2 p.m., Chicago was mostly sunny, and 81. Indianapolis was partly sunny, and 82. St. Louis was cloudy, and 82. Kansas City was mostly sunny, and 82. Des Moines was partly sunny, and 81. Milwaukee was mostly sunny, and 77. And now a discussion of hazardous weather conditions for the following counties in Illinois: Champaign, Coles, DeWitt, Douglas, Edgar, Moultrie, Piatt, and Vermilion. This hazardous weather outlook is for central Illinois, east central Illinois, southeast Illinois, and west central Illinois. For tonight, no hazardous weather is expected at this time. For Saturday through Thursday, temperatures will warm through the weekend into next week. Heat indices may approach 100 degrees near and south of Interstate 70 Tuesday and Wednesday. Scattered thunderstorms are expected from Monday night through Thursday, though the severe weather risk appears low at this time. Spotter information statement: spotter activation is not anticipated tonight. The time is currently 2:55 p.m. Central Daylight Time. 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Now for the official National Weather Service forecast for Champaign, Urbana and surrounding areas of east central Illinois. Rest of today, mostly cloudy. Near steady temperature in the lower 80s. Southeast winds around 5 miles an hour. Tonight, mostly cloudy until midnight, then becoming partly cloudy. Lows in the mid-60s. Southeast winds around 5 miles an hour. Saturday, mostly sunny. Highs in the upper 80s. Southwest winds 5 to 10 miles an hour. Saturday night, partly cloudy. Lows in the mid-60s. West winds around 5 miles an hour. Sunday, mostly sunny. A chance of showers in the afternoon. Highs in the lower 80s. North winds 5 to 10 miles an hour. Chance of rain 30%. Sunday night, mostly cloudy. Lows in the upper 50s. Monday, mostly sunny. Highs in the lower 80s. Monday night and Tuesday, mostly clear. Lows in the mid-60s. Highs in the lower 90s. Tuesday night, partly cloudy. A chance of showers after midnight. Lows in the upper 60s. Chance of rain 50%. Wednesday, mostly sunny with a chance of showers. A chance of thunderstorms.

the afternoon. Highs in the upper 80s. Chance of rain 50%. Wednesday night, mostly cloudy. A chance of showers until midnight, then showers likely after midnight. Lows in the mid-60s. Chance of rain 70%. Thursday, mostly sunny. A chance of showers. Highs in the lower 80s. Chance of rain 50%. Again, the forecast for Champaign, Urbana, and surrounding areas of east central Illinois for the rest of today, mostly cloudy. Near steady temperature in the lower 80s. Southeast winds around 5 miles an hour. At 2 p.m. at the Champaign Airport, skies were partly sunny. The temperature was 81 degrees, the dew point was 65, and the relative humidity was 58%. The heat index was 83. The wind was southeast at 6 miles an hour. The pressure was 29.97 inches and falling. Elsewhere around the area, skies ranged from mostly sunny to partly sunny, and temperatures were around 80 degrees. And once again at 2 p.m. at the Champaign Airport, under partly sunny skies, the temperature was 81, and the heat index was 83. Looking elsewhere around the Midwest at 2 p.m., Chicago was mostly sunny, and 81. Indianapolis was partly sunny, and 82. St. Louis was cloudy, and 82. Kansas City was mostly sunny, and 82. Des Moines was partly sunny, and 81. Milwaukee was mostly sunny, and 77. And now a discussion of hazardous weather conditions for the following counties in Illinois: Champaign, Coles, DeWitt, Douglas, Edgar, Moultrie, Piatt, and Vermilion. This hazardous weather outlook is for central Illinois, east central Illinois, southeast Illinois, and west central Illinois. For tonight, no hazardous weather is expected at this time. For Saturday through Thursday, temperatures will warm through the weekend into next week. Heat indices may approach 100 degrees near and south of Interstate 70 Tuesday and Wednesday. Scattered thunderstorms are expected from Monday night through Thursday, though the severe weather risk appears low at this time. Spotter information statement: spotter activation is not anticipated tonight. The time is currently 2:59 p.m. Central Daylight Time. 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Now for the official National Weather Service forecast for Champaign, Urbana, and surrounding areas of east central Illinois. Rest of today, mostly cloudy. Near steady temperature in the lower 80s. Southeast winds around 5 miles an hour. Tonight, mostly cloudy until midnight, then becoming partly cloudy. Lows in the mid-60s. Southeast winds around 5 miles an hour. Saturday, mostly sunny. Highs in the upper 80s. Southwest winds 5 to 10 miles an hour. Saturday night, partly cloudy. Lows in the mid-60s. West winds around 5 miles an hour. Sunday, mostly sunny. A chance of showers in the afternoon. Highs in the lower 80s. North winds 5 to 10 miles an hour. Chance of rain 30%. Sunday night, mostly cloudy. Lows in the upper 50s. Monday, mostly sunny. Highs in the lower 80s. Monday night and Tuesday, mostly clear. Lows in the mid-60s. Highs in the lower 90s. Tuesday night, partly cloudy. A chance of showers after midnight. Lows in the upper 60s. Chance of rain 50%. Wednesday, mostly sunny with a chance of showers. A chance of thunderstorms in the afternoon. Highs in the upper 80s. Chance of rain 50%. Wednesday night, mostly cloudy. A chance of showers until midnight, then showers likely after midnight. Lows in the mid-60s. Chance of rain 70%. Thursday, mostly sunny. A chance of showers. Highs in the lower 80s. Chance of rain 50%. Again, the forecast for Champaign, Urbana, and surrounding areas of east central Illinois for the rest of today, mostly cloudy. Near steady temperature in the lower 80s. Southeast winds around 5 miles an hour. And now a discussion of hazardous weather conditions for the following counties in Illinois: Champaign, Coles, DeWitt, Douglas, Edgar, Moultrie, Piatt, and Vermilion. This hazardous weather outlook is for central Illinois, east central Illinois,

southeast Illinois and west central Illinois. For tonight, no hazardous weather is expected at this time. For Saturday through Thursday, temperatures will warm through the weekend into next week. Heat indices may approach 100 degrees near and south of Interstate 70 Tuesday and Wednesday. Scattered thunderstorms are expected from Monday night through Thursday, though the severe weather risk appears low at this time. Spotter information statement, spotter activation is not anticipated tonight. The time is currently 3:02 p.m. Central Daylight Time. 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Now for the official National Weather Service forecast for Champaign, Urbana and surrounding areas of East Central Illinois. Rest of today, mostly cloudy. Near steady temperature in the lower 80s. Southeast winds around 5 miles an hour. Tonight, mostly cloudy until midnight, then becoming partly cloudy. Lows in the mid-60s. Southeast winds around 5 miles an hour. Saturday, mostly sunny. Highs in the upper 80s. Southwest winds 5 to 10 miles an hour. Saturday night, partly cloudy. Lows in the mid-60s. West winds around 5 miles an hour. Sunday, mostly sunny. A chance of showers in the afternoon. Highs in the lower 80s. North winds 5 to 10 miles an hour. Chance of rain 30%. Sunday night, mostly cloudy. Lows in the upper 50s. Monday, mostly sunny. Highs in the lower 80s. Monday night and Tuesday, mostly clear. Lows in the mid-60s. Highs in the lower 90s. Tuesday night, partly cloudy. A chance of showers after midnight. Lows in the upper 60s. Chance of rain 50%. Wednesday, mostly sunny with a chance of showers. A chance of thunderstorms in the afternoon. Highs in the upper 80s. Chance of rain 50%. Wednesday night, mostly cloudy. A chance of showers until midnight, then showers likely after midnight. Lows in the mid-60s. Chance of rain 70%. Thursday, mostly sunny. A chance of showers. Highs in the lower 80s. Chance of rain 50%. Again, the forecast for Champaign, Urbana and surrounding areas of East Central Illinois for the rest of today, mostly cloudy. Near steady temperature in the lower 80s. Southeast winds around 5 miles an hour. At 3 p.m. at the Champaign Airport, skies were partly sunny. The temperature was 80 degrees, the dew point was 65, and the relative humidity was 59%. The heat index was 82. The wind was east at 3 miles an hour. The pressure was 29.94 inches and falling. Elsewhere around the area, skies ranged from mostly sunny to partly sunny, and temperatures were around 80 degrees. And once again at 3 p.m. at the Champaign Airport, under partly sunny skies, the temperature was 80, and the heat index was 82. And now a discussion of hazardous weather conditions for the following counties in Illinois: Champaign, Coles, DeWitt, Douglas, Edgar, Moultrie, Piatt, and Vermilion. This hazardous weather outlook is for Central Illinois, East Central Illinois, Southeast Illinois, and West Central Illinois. For tonight, no hazardous weather is expected at this time. For Saturday through Thursday, temperatures will warm through the weekend into next week. Heat indices may approach 100 degrees near and south of Interstate 70 Tuesday and Wednesday. Scattered thunderstorms are expected from Monday night through Thursday, though the severe weather risk appears low at this time. Spotter information statement, spotter activation is not anticipated tonight. 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Programming originates from NOAA's National Weather Service office in Lincoln and transmits from the WCIA television tower near Seymour. 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Now for the official National Weather

and surrounding areas of east central Illinois for the rest of today, mostly cloudy. Near steady temperature in the lower 80s. Southeast winds around 5 miles an hour. At 3 p.m. at the Champaign Airport, skies were partly sunny. The temperature was 80 degrees, the dew point was 65, and the relative humidity was 59%. The heat index was 82. The wind was east at 3 miles an hour. The pressure was 29.94 inches and falling. Elsewhere around the area, skies ranged from mostly sunny to partly sunny, and temperatures were around 80 degrees. And once again at 3 p.m. at the Champaign Airport, under partly sunny skies, the temperature was 80, and the heat index was 82. Looking elsewhere around the Midwest at 3 p.m., Chicago was mostly sunny, and 82. Indianapolis was partly sunny, and 83. St. Louis was cloudy, and 83. Kansas City was mostly sunny, and 84. Des Moines was mostly sunny, and 82. Milwaukee was mostly sunny, and 76. And now a discussion of hazardous weather conditions for the following counties in Illinois: Champaign, Coles, DeWitt, Douglas, Edgar, Moultrie, Piatt, and Vermilion. This hazardous weather outlook is for central Illinois, east central Illinois, southeast Illinois, and west central Illinois. For tonight, no hazardous weather is expected at this time. For Saturday through Thursday, temperatures will warm through the weekend into next week. Heat indices may approach 100 degrees near and south of Interstate 70 Tuesday and Wednesday. Scattered thunderstorms are expected from Monday night through Thursday, though the severe weather risk appears low at this time. Spotter information statement: spotter activation is not anticipated tonight. The time is currently 3:19 p.m. Central Daylight Time. 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Now for the official National Weather Service forecast for Champaign, Urbana, and surrounding areas of east central Illinois. Rest of today, mostly cloudy. Near steady temperature in the lower 80s. Southeast winds around 5 miles an hour. Tonight, mostly cloudy until midnight, then becoming partly cloudy. Lows in the mid-60s. Southeast winds around 5 miles an hour. Saturday, mostly sunny. Highs in the upper 80s. Southwest winds 5 to 10 miles an hour. Saturday night, partly cloudy. Lows in the mid-60s. West winds around 5 miles an hour. Sunday, mostly sunny. A chance of showers in the afternoon. Highs in the lower 80s. North winds 5 to 10 miles an hour. Chance of rain 30%. Sunday night, mostly cloudy. Lows in the upper 50s. Monday, mostly sunny. Highs in the lower 80s. Monday night and Tuesday, mostly clear. Lows in the mid-60s. Highs in the lower 90s. Tuesday night, partly cloudy. A chance of showers after midnight. Lows in the upper 60s. Chance of rain 50%. Wednesday, mostly sunny with a chance of showers. A chance of thunderstorms in the afternoon. Highs in the upper 80s. Chance of rain 50%. Wednesday night, mostly cloudy. A chance of showers until midnight, then showers likely after midnight. Lows in the mid-60s. Chance of rain 70%. Thursday, mostly sunny. A chance of showers. Highs in the lower 80s. Chance of rain 50%. Again, the forecast for Champaign, Urbana, and surrounding areas of east central Illinois for the rest of today, mostly cloudy. Near steady temperature in the lower 80s. Southeast winds around 5 miles an hour. At 3 p.m. at the Champaign Airport, skies were partly sunny. The temperature was 80 degrees, the dew point was 65, and the relative humidity was 59%. The heat index was 82. The wind was east at 3 miles an hour. The pressure was 29.94 inches and falling. Elsewhere around the area, skies ranged from partly sunny to cloudy, and temperatures were around 80 degrees. And once again at 3 p.m. at the Champaign Airport, under partly sunny skies, the temperature was 80, and the heat index was 82. Looking elsewhere around the Midwest at 3 p.m., Chicago was mostly sunny, and 82. Indianapolis was

million. This hazardous weather outlook is for Central Illinois, East Central Illinois, Southeast Illinois, and West Central Illinois. For tonight, no hazardous weather is expected at this time. For Saturday through Thursday, temperatures will warm through the weekend into next week. Heat indices may approach 100 degrees near and south of Interstate 70 Tuesday and Wednesday. Scattered thunderstorms are expected from Monday night through Thursday, though the severe weather risk appears low at this time. Spotter information statement, spotter activation is not anticipated tonight. The time is currently 3:23 p.m. Central Daylight Time. 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Now for the official National Weather Service forecast for Champaign, Urbana, and surrounding areas of East Central Illinois. Rest of today, mostly cloudy. Near steady temperature in the lower 80s. Southeast winds around 5 miles an hour. Tonight, mostly cloudy until midnight, then becoming partly cloudy. Lows in the mid-60s. Southeast winds around 5 miles an hour. Saturday, mostly sunny. Highs in the upper 80s. Southwest winds 5 to 10 miles an hour. Saturday night, partly cloudy. Lows in the mid-60s. West winds around 5 miles an hour. Sunday, mostly sunny. A chance of showers in the afternoon. Highs in the lower 80s. North winds 5 to 10 miles an hour. Chance of rain 30%. Sunday night, mostly cloudy. Lows in the upper 50s. Monday, mostly sunny. Highs in the lower 80s. Monday night and Tuesday, mostly clear. Lows in the mid-60s. Highs in the lower 90s. Tuesday night, partly cloudy. A chance of showers after midnight. Lows in the upper 60s. Chance of rain 50%. Wednesday, mostly sunny with a chance of showers. A chance of thunderstorms in the afternoon. Highs in the upper 80s. Chance of rain 50%. Wednesday night, mostly cloudy. A chance of showers until midnight, then showers likely after midnight. Lows in the mid-60s. Chance of rain 70%. Thursday, mostly sunny. A chance of showers. Highs in the lower 80s. Chance of rain 50%. Again, the forecast for Champaign, Urbana, and surrounding areas of East Central Illinois for the rest of today, mostly cloudy. Near steady temperature in the lower 80s. Southeast winds around 5 miles an hour. At 3 p.m. at the Champaign Airport, skies were partly sunny. The temperature was 80 degrees, the dew point was 65, and the relative humidity was 59%. The heat index was 82. The wind was east at 3 miles an hour. The pressure was 29.94 inches and falling. Elsewhere around the area, skies ranged from partly sunny to cloudy, and temperatures were around 80 degrees. And once again at 3 p.m. at the Champaign Airport, under partly sunny skies, the temperature was 80, and the heat index was 82. Looking elsewhere around the Midwest at 3 p.m., Chicago was mostly sunny, and 82. Indianapolis was partly sunny, and 83. St. Louis was cloudy, and 83. Kansas City was mostly sunny, and 84. Des Moines was mostly sunny, and 82. Milwaukee was mostly sunny, and 76. And now a discussion of hazardous weather conditions for the following counties in Illinois: Champaign, Coles, DeWitt, Douglas, Edgar, Moultrie, Piatt, and Vermilion. This hazardous weather outlook is for Central Illinois, East Central Illinois, Southeast Illinois, and West Central Illinois. For tonight, no hazardous weather is expected at this time. For Saturday through Thursday, temperatures will warm through the weekend into next week. Heat indices may approach 100 degrees near and south of Interstate 70 Tuesday and Wednesday. Scattered thunderstorms are expected from Monday night through Thursday, though the severe weather risk appears low at this time. Spotter information statement, spotter activation is not anticipated tonight. The time is currently 3:27 p.m. Central Daylight Time. 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Now for the official National Weather Service forecast for Champaign, Urbana, and surrounding areas of East Central Illinois. Rest of today,

mostly cloudy. Near steady temperature in the lower 80s. Southeast winds around 5 miles an hour. Tonight, mostly cloudy until midnight, then becoming partly cloudy. Lows in the mid-60s. Southeast winds around 5 miles an hour. Saturday, mostly sunny. Highs in the upper 80s. Southwest winds 5 to 10 miles an hour. Saturday night, partly cloudy. Lows in the mid-60s. West winds around 5 miles an hour. Sunday, mostly sunny. A chance of showers in the afternoon. Highs in the lower 80s. North winds 5 to 10 miles an hour. Chance of rain 30%. Sunday night, mostly cloudy. Lows in the upper 50s. Monday, mostly sunny. Highs in the lower 80s. Monday night and Tuesday, mostly clear. Lows in the mid-60s. Highs in the lower 90s. Tuesday night, partly cloudy. A chance of showers after midnight. Lows in the upper 60s. Chance of rain 50%. Wednesday, mostly sunny with a chance of showers. A chance of thunderstorms in the afternoon. Highs in the upper 80s. Chance of rain 50%. Wednesday night, mostly cloudy. A chance of showers until midnight, then showers likely after midnight. Lows in the mid-60s. Chance of rain 70%. Thursday, mostly sunny. A chance of showers. Highs in the lower 80s. Chance of rain 50%. Again, the forecast for Champaign, Urbana and surrounding areas of East Central Illinois for the rest of today, mostly cloudy. Near steady temperature in the lower 80s. Southeast winds around 5 miles an hour. At 3 p.m. at the Champaign Airport, skies were partly sunny. The temperature was 80 degrees, the dew point was 65, and the relative humidity was 59%. The heat index was 82. The wind was east at 3 miles an hour. The pressure was 29.94 inches and falling. Elsewhere around the area, skies ranged from partly sunny to cloudy, and temperatures were around 80 degrees. And once again at 3 p.m. at the Champaign Airport, under partly sunny skies, the temperature was 80, and the heat index was 82. Looking elsewhere around the Midwest at 3 p.m., Chicago was mostly sunny, and 82. Indianapolis was partly sunny, and 83. St. Louis was cloudy, and 83. Kansas City was mostly sunny, and 84. Des Moines was mostly sunny, and 82. Milwaukee was mostly sunny, and 76. And now a discussion of hazardous weather conditions for the following counties in Illinois: Champaign, Coles, DeWitt, Douglas, Edgar, Moultrie, Piatt, and Vermilion. This hazardous weather outlook is for Central Illinois, East Central Illinois, Southeast Illinois, and West Central Illinois. For tonight, no hazardous weather is expected at this time. For Saturday through Thursday, temperatures will warm through the weekend into next week. Heat indices may approach 100 degrees near and south of Interstate 70 Tuesday and Wednesday. Scattered thunderstorms are expected from Monday night through Thursday, though the severe weather risk appears low at this time. Spotter information statement: spotter activation is not anticipated tonight. The time is currently 3:31 p.m. Central Daylight Time. 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Now for the official National Weather Service forecast for Champaign, Urbana and surrounding areas of East Central Illinois. Rest of today, mostly cloudy. Near steady temperature in the lower 80s. Southeast winds around 5 miles an hour. Tonight, mostly cloudy until midnight, then becoming partly cloudy. Lows in the mid-60s. Southeast winds around 5 miles an hour. Saturday, mostly sunny. Highs in the upper 80s. Southwest winds 5 to 10 miles an hour. Saturday night, partly cloudy. Lows in the mid-60s. West winds around 5 miles an hour. Sunday, mostly sunny. A chance of showers in the afternoon. Highs in the lower 80s. North winds 5 to 10 miles an hour. Chance of rain 30%. Sunday night, mostly cloudy. Lows in the upper 50s. Monday, mostly sunny. Highs in the lower 80s. Monday night and Tuesday.

day, mostly clear. Lows in the mid-60s. Highs in the lower 90s. Tuesday night, partly cloudy. A chance of showers after midnight. Lows in the upper 60s. Chance of rain 50%. Wednesday, hours after midnight. Lows in the upper 60s. Chance of rain 50%. Wednesday, mostly sunny with a chance of showers. A chance of thunderstorms in the afternoon. Highs in the upper 80s. Chance of rain 50%. Wednesday night, mostly cloudy. A chance of showers until midnight, then showers likely after midnight. Lows in the mid-60s. Chance of rain 70%. Thursday, mostly sunny. A chance of showers. Highs in the lower 80s. Chance of rain 50%. Again, the forecast for Champaign, Urbana and surrounding areas of East Central Illinois for the rest of today, mostly cloudy. Near steady temperature in the lower 80s. Southeast winds around 5 miles an hour. At 3 p.m. at the Champaign Airport, skies were partly sunny. The temperature was 80 degrees, the dew point was 65, and the relative humidity was 59%. The heat index was 82. The wind was east at 3 miles an hour. The pressure was 29.94 inches and falling. Elsewhere around the area, skies ranged from partly sunny to cloudy, and temperatures were around 80 degrees. And once again at 3 p.m. at the Champaign Airport, under partly sunny skies, the temperature was 80, and the heat index was 82. Looking elsewhere around the Midwest at 3 p.m., Chicago was mostly sunny, and 82. Indianapolis was partly sunny, and 83. St. Louis was cloudy, and 83. Kansas City was mostly sunny, and 84. Des Moines was mostly sunny, and 82. Milwaukee was mostly sunny, and 76. And now a discussion of hazardous weather conditions for the following counties in Illinois: Champaign, Coles, DeWitt, Douglas, Edgar, Moultrie, Piatt, and Vermilion. This hazardous weather outlook is for Central Illinois, East Central Illinois, Southeast Illinois, and West Central Illinois. For tonight, no hazardous weather is expected at this time. For Saturday through Thursday, temperatures will warm through the weekend into next week. Heat indices may approach 100 degrees near and south of Interstate 70 Tuesday and Wednesday. Scattered thunderstorms are expected from Monday night through Thursday, though the severe weather risk appears low at this time. Spotter information statement, spotter activation is not anticipated tonight. The time is currently 3:35 p.m. Central Daylight Time. 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Now for the official National Weather Service forecast for Champaign, Urbana and surrounding areas of East Central Illinois. Rest of today, mostly cloudy. Near steady temperature in the lower 80s. Southeast winds around 5 miles an hour. Tonight, mostly cloudy until midnight, then becoming partly cloudy. Lows in the mid-60s. Southeast winds around 5 miles an hour. Saturday, mostly sunny. Highs in the upper 80s. Southwest winds 5 to 10 miles an hour. Saturday night, partly cloudy. Lows in the mid-60s. West winds around 5 miles an hour. Sunday, mostly sunny. A chance of showers in the afternoon. Highs in the lower 80s. North winds 5 to 10 miles an hour. Chance of rain 30%. Sunday night, mostly cloudy. Lows in the upper 50s. Monday, mostly sunny. Highs in the lower 80s. Monday night and Tuesday, mostly clear. Lows in the mid-60s. Highs in the lower 90s. Tuesday night, partly cloudy. A chance of showers after midnight. Lows in the upper 60s. Chance of rain 50%. Wednesday, mostly sunny with a chance of showers. A chance of thunderstorms in the afternoon. Highs in the upper 80s. Chance of rain 50%. Wednesday night, mostly cloudy. A chance of showers until midnight, then showers likely after midnight. Lows in the mid-60s. Chance of rain 70%. Thursday, mostly sunny. A chance of showers. Highs in the lower 80s. Chance of rain 50%. Again, the forecast for Champaign.

Urbana and surrounding areas of east central Illinois for the rest of today, mostly cloudy. Near steady temperature in the lower 80s. Southeast winds around 5 miles an hour. At 3 p.m. at the Champaign Airport, skies were partly sunny. The temperature was 80 degrees, the dew point was 65, and the relative humidity was 59%. The heat index was 82. The wind was east at 3 miles an hour. The pressure was 29.94 inches and falling. Elsewhere around the area, skies ranged from partly sunny to cloudy, and temperatures were around 80 degrees. And once again at 3 p.m. at the Champaign Airport, under partly sunny skies, the temperature was 80, and the heat index was 82. Looking elsewhere around the Midwest at 3 p.m., Chicago was mostly sunny, and 82. Indianapolis was partly sunny, and 83. St. Louis was cloudy, and 83. Kansas City was mostly sunny, and 84. Des Moines was mostly sunny, and 82. Milwaukee was mostly sunny, and 76. And now a discussion of hazardous weather conditions for the following counties in Illinois: Champaign, Coles, DeWitt, Douglas, Edgar, Moultrie, Piatt, and Vermilion. This hazardous weather outlook is for central Illinois, east central Illinois, southeast Illinois, and west central Illinois. For tonight, no hazardous weather is expected at this time. For Saturday through Thursday, temperatures will warm through the weekend into next week. Heat indices may approach 100 degrees near and south of Interstate 70 Tuesday and Wednesday. Scattered thunderstorms are expected from Monday night through Thursday, though the severe weather risk appears low at this time. Spotter information statement: spotter activation is not anticipated tonight. The time is currently 3:39 p.m. Central Daylight Time. 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Now for the official National Weather Service forecast for Champaign, Urbana, and surrounding areas of east central Illinois. Rest of today, mostly cloudy. Near steady temperature in the lower 80s. Southeast winds around 5 miles an hour. Tonight, mostly cloudy until midnight, then becoming partly cloudy. Lows in the mid-60s. Southeast winds around 5 miles an hour. Saturday, mostly sunny. Highs in the upper 80s. Southwest winds 5 to 10 miles an hour. Saturday night, partly cloudy. Lows in the mid-60s. West winds around 5 miles an hour. Sunday, mostly sunny. A chance of showers in the afternoon. Highs in the lower 80s. North winds 5 to 10 miles an hour. Chance of rain 30%. Sunday night, mostly cloudy. Lows in the upper 50s. Monday, mostly sunny. Highs in the lower 80s. Monday night and Tuesday, mostly clear. Lows in the mid-60s. Highs in the lower 90s. Tuesday night, partly cloudy. A chance of showers after midnight. Lows in the upper 60s. Chance of rain 50%. Wednesday, mostly sunny with a chance of showers. A chance of thunderstorms in the afternoon. Highs in the upper 80s. Chance of rain 50%. Wednesday night, mostly cloudy. A chance of showers until midnight, then showers likely after midnight. Lows in the mid-60s. Chance of rain 70%. Thursday, mostly sunny. A chance of showers. Highs in the lower 80s. Chance of rain 50%. Again, the forecast for Champaign, Urbana, and surrounding areas of east central Illinois for the rest of today, mostly cloudy. Near steady temperature in the lower 80s. Southeast winds around 5 miles an hour. At 3 p.m. at the Champaign Airport, skies were partly sunny. The temperature was 80 degrees, the dew point was 65, and the relative humidity was 59%. The heat index was 82. The wind was east at 3 miles an hour. The pressure was 29.94 inches and falling. Elsewhere around the area, skies ranged from partly sunny to cloudy, and temperatures were around 80 degrees. And once again at 3 p.m. at the Champaign Airport, under partly sunny skies, the temperature was 80, and the heat index was 82. Looking elsewhere around the Midwest at 3 p.m., Chicago was mostly sunny, and 82. Indianapolis

So showers until midnight, then showers likely after midnight. Lows in the mid-60s. Chance of rain 70%. Thursday, mostly sunny. A chance of showers. Highs in the lower 80s. Chance of rain 50%. Again, the forecast for Champaign, Urbana, and surrounding areas of East Central Illinois for the rest of today, mostly cloudy. Near steady temperature in the lower 80s. Southeast winds around 5 miles an hour. At 3 p.m. at the Champaign Airport, skies were partly sunny. The temperature was 80 degrees, the dew point was 65, and the relative humidity was 59%. The heat index was 82. The wind was east at 3 miles an hour. The pressure was 29.94 inches and falling. Elsewhere around the area, skies ranged from partly sunny to cloudy, and temperatures were around 80 degrees. And once again at 3 p.m. at the Champaign Airport, under partly sunny skies, the temperature was 80, and the heat index was 82. Looking elsewhere around the Midwest at 3 p.m., Chicago was mostly sunny, and 82. Indianapolis was partly sunny, and 83. St. Louis was cloudy, and 83. Kansas City was mostly sunny, and 84. Des Moines was mostly sunny, and 82. Milwaukee was mostly sunny, and 76. And now a discussion of hazardous weather conditions for the following counties in Illinois: Champaign, Coles, DeWitt, Douglas, Edgar, Moultrie, Piatt, and Vermilion. This hazardous weather outlook is for Central Illinois, East Central Illinois, Southeast Illinois, and West Central Illinois. For tonight, no hazardous weather is expected at this time. For Saturday through Thursday, temperatures will warm through the weekend into next week. Heat indices may approach 100 degrees near and south of Interstate 70 Tuesday and Wednesday. Scattered thunderstorms are expected from Monday night through Thursday, though the severe weather risk appears low at this time. Spotter information statement: spotter activation is not anticipated tonight. The time is currently 4 p.m. Central Daylight Time. 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Now for the official National Weather Service forecast for Champaign, Urbana, and surrounding areas of East Central Illinois. Rest of today, mostly cloudy. Near steady temperature in the lower 80s. Southeast winds around 5 miles an hour. Tonight, mostly cloudy until midnight, then becoming partly cloudy. Lows in the mid-60s. Southeast winds around 5 miles an hour. Saturday, mostly sunny. Highs in the upper 80s. Southwest winds 5 to 10 miles an hour. Saturday night, partly cloudy. Lows in the mid-60s. West winds around 5 miles an hour. Sunday, mostly sunny. A chance of showers in the afternoon. Highs in the lower 80s. North winds 5 to 10 miles an hour. Chance of rain 30%. Sunday night, mostly cloudy. Lows in the upper 50s. Monday, mostly sunny. Highs in the lower 80s. Monday night and Tuesday, mostly clear. Lows in the mid-60s. Highs in the lower 90s. Tuesday night, partly cloudy. A chance of showers after midnight. Lows in the upper 60s. Chance of rain 50%. Wednesday, mostly sunny with a chance of showers. A chance of thunderstorms in the afternoon. Highs in the upper 80s. Chance of rain 50%. Wednesday night, mostly cloudy. A chance of showers until midnight, then showers likely after midnight. Lows in the mid-60s. Chance of rain 70%. Thursday, mostly sunny. A chance of showers. Highs in the lower 80s. Chance of rain 50%. Again, the forecast for Champaign, Urbana, and surrounding areas of East Central Illinois for the rest of today, mostly cloudy. Near steady temperature in the lower 80s. Southeast winds around 5 miles an hour. And now a discussion of hazardous weather conditions for the following counties in Illinois: Champaign, Coles, DeWitt, Douglas, Edgar, Moultrie, Piatt, and Vermilion. This hazardous weather outlook is for Central Illinois, East Central Illinois, Southeast Illinois, and West Central Illinois. For tonight, no hazardous weather is expected at this time. For Saturday through Thursday, temperatures will warm

The weekend into next week, heat indices may approach 100 degrees near and south of Interstate 70 Tuesday and Wednesday. Scattered thunderstorms are expected from Monday night through Thursday, though the severe weather risk appears low at this time. Spotter information statement, spotter activation is not anticipated tonight. The time is currently 4:03 p.m. Central Daylight Time. 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Now for the official National Weather Service forecast for Champaign, Urbana and surrounding areas of East Central Illinois. Rest of today, mostly cloudy. Near steady temperature in the lower 80s. Southeast winds around 5 miles an hour. Tonight, mostly cloudy until midnight, then becoming partly cloudy. Lows in the mid-60s. Southeast winds around 5 miles an hour. Saturday, mostly sunny. Highs in the upper 80s. Southwest winds 5 to 10 miles an hour. Saturday night, partly cloudy. Lows in the mid-60s. West winds around 5 miles an hour. Sunday, mostly sunny. A chance of showers in the afternoon. Highs in the lower 80s. North winds 5 to 10 miles an hour. Chance of rain 30%. Sunday night, mostly cloudy. Lows in the upper 50s. Monday, mostly sunny. Highs in the lower 80s. Monday night and Tuesday, mostly clear. Lows in the mid-60s. Highs in the lower 90s. Tuesday night, partly cloudy. A chance of showers after midnight. Lows in the upper 60s. Chance of rain 50%. Wednesday, mostly sunny with a chance of showers. A chance of thunderstorms in the afternoon. Highs in the upper 80s. Chance of rain 50%. Wednesday night, mostly cloudy. A chance of showers until midnight, then showers likely after midnight. Lows in the mid-60s. Chance of rain 70%. Thursday, mostly sunny. A chance of showers. Highs in the lower 80s. Chance of rain 50%. Again, the forecast for Champaign, Urbana and surrounding areas of East Central Illinois for the rest of today, mostly cloudy. Near steady temperature in the lower 80s. Southeast winds around 5 miles an hour. At 4 p.m. at the Champaign Airport, skies were partly sunny. The temperature was 81 degrees, the dew point was 65, and the relative humidity was 58%. The heat index was 83. The wind was east at 3 miles an hour. The pressure was 29.92 inches and falling. Elsewhere around the area, skies ranged from partly sunny to cloudy, and temperatures were in the lower to mid-80s. And once again at 4 p.m. at the Champaign Airport, under partly sunny skies, the temperature was 81, and the heat index was 83. 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Programming originates from NOAA's National Weather Service office in Lincoln and transmits from the WCIA television tower near Seymour. The station serves the following counties: Champaign, DeWitt, Coles, Douglas, Edgar, Ford, Moultrie, Piatt, and Vermilion. 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Looking elsewhere around the Midwest at 4 p.m., Chicago was mostly sunny and 81. Indianapolis was partly sunny and 82. St. Louis was cloudy and 83. Kansas City was sunny and 85. Des Moines was mostly sunny and 83. Milwaukee was mostly sunny and 75. And now a discussion of hazardous weather conditions for the following counties in Illinois: Champaign, Coles, DeWitt, Douglas, Edgar, Moultrie, Piatt, and Vermilion. This hazardous weather outlook is for Central Illinois, East Central Illinois, Southeast Illinois, and West Central Illinois. For tonight, no hazardous weather is expected at this time. For Saturday through Thursday, temperatures will warm through the weekend into next week. Heat indices may approach 100 degrees near and south of Interstate 70 Tuesday and Wednesday. Scattered thunderstorms are expected from Monday night through Thursday, though the severe weather risk appears low at this time. Spotter information statement, spotter activation is not anticipated tonight. The time is

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Now for the official National Weather Service forecast for Champaign, Urbana, and surrounding areas of East Central Illinois. Rest of today, mostly cloudy. Near steady temperature in the lower 80s. Southeast winds around 5 miles an hour. Tonight, mostly cloudy until midnight, then becoming partly cloudy. Lows in the mid-60s. Southeast winds around 5 miles an hour. Saturday, mostly sunny. Highs in the upper 80s. Southwest winds 5 to 10 miles an hour. Saturday night, partly cloudy. Lows in the mid-60s. West winds around 5 miles an hour. Sunday, mostly sunny. A chance of showers in the afternoon. Highs in the lower 80s. North winds 5 to 10 miles an hour. Chance of rain 30%. Sunday night, mostly cloudy. Lows in the upper 50s. Monday, mostly sunny. Highs in the lower 80s. Monday night and Tuesday, mostly clear. Lows in the mid-60s. Highs in the lower 90s. Tuesday night, partly cloudy. A chance of showers after midnight. Lows in the upper 60s. Chance of rain 50%. Wednesday, mostly sunny with a chance of showers. A chance of thunderstorms in the afternoon. Highs in the upper 80s. Chance of rain 50%. Wednesday night, mostly cloudy. A chance of showers until midnight, then showers likely after midnight. Lows in the mid-60s. Chance of rain 70%. Thursday, mostly sunny. A chance of showers. Highs in the lower 80s. Chance of rain 50%. Again, the forecast for Champaign, Urbana, and surrounding areas of East Central Illinois for the rest of today, mostly cloudy. Near steady temperature in the lower 80s. Southeast winds around 5 miles an hour. At 4 p.m. at the Champaign Airport, skies were partly sunny. The temperature was 81 degrees, the dew point was 65, and the relative humidity was 58%. The heat index was 83. The wind was east at 3 miles an hour. The pressure was 29.92 inches and falling. Elsewhere around the area, skies ranged from partly sunny to cloudy, and temperatures were in the lower to mid-80s. And once again at 4 p.m. at the Champaign Airport, under partly sunny skies, the temperature was 81, and the heat index was 83. At 4 p.m. at the Champaign Airport, skies were partly sunny. The temperature was 81 degrees, the dew point was 65, and the relative humidity was 58%. The heat index was 83. The wind was east at 3 miles an hour. The pressure was 29.92 inches and falling. Elsewhere around the area, skies ranged from partly sunny to cloudy, and temperatures were in the lower to mid-80s. And once again at 4 p.m. at the Champaign Airport, under partly sunny skies, the temperature was 81, and the heat index was 83. Looking elsewhere around the Midwest at 4 p.m., Chicago was mostly sunny, and 81. Indianapolis was partly sunny, and 82. St. Louis was cloudy, and 83. Kansas City was sunny, and 85. Des Moines was mostly sunny, and 83. Milwaukee was mostly sunny, and 75. And now a discussion of hazardous weather conditions for the following counties in Illinois: Champaign, Coles, DeWitt, Douglas, Edgar, Moultrie, Piatt, and Vermilion. This hazardous weather outlook is for Central Illinois, East Central Illinois, Southeast Illinois, and West Central Illinois. For tonight, no hazardous weather is expected at this time. For Saturday through Thursday, temperatures will warm through the weekend into next week. Heat indices may approach 100 degrees near and south of Interstate 70 Tuesday and Wednesday. Scattered thunderstorms are expected from Monday night through Thursday, though the severe weather risk appears low at this time. Spotter information statement: spotter activation is not anticipated tonight. The time is currently 4:12 p.m. Central Daylight Time. 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Now for the official National Weather Service forecast for Champaign, Urbana, and surrounding areas of East Central Illinois. Rest of today, mostly cloudy.

The wind was east at 3 miles an hour. The pressure was 29.92 inches and falling. Elsewhere around the area, skies ranged from partly sunny to cloudy, and temperatures were in the lower to mid-80s. And once again at 4 p.m. at the Champaign Airport, under partly sunny skies, the temperature was 81, and the heat index was 83. Looking elsewhere around the Midwest at 4 p.m., Chicago was mostly sunny, and 81. Indianapolis was partly sunny, and 82. St. Louis was cloudy, and 83. Kansas City was sunny, and 85. Des Moines was mostly sunny, and 83. Milwaukee was mostly sunny, and 75. And now a discussion of hazardous weather conditions for the following counties in Illinois: Champaign, Coles, DeWitt, Douglas, Edgar, Moultrie, Piatt, and Vermilion. This hazardous weather outlook is for Central Illinois, East Central Illinois, Southeast Illinois, and West Central Illinois. For tonight, no hazardous weather is expected at this time. For Saturday through Thursday, temperatures will warm through the weekend into next week. Heat indices may approach 100 degrees near and south of Interstate 70 Tuesday and Wednesday. Scattered thunderstorms are expected from Monday night through Thursday, though the severe weather risk appears low at this time. Spotter information statement: spotter activation is not anticipated tonight. The time is currently 4:25 p.m. Central Daylight Time. 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Now for the official National Weather Service forecast for Champaign, Urbana, and surrounding areas of East Central Illinois. Rest of today, mostly cloudy. Near steady temperature in the lower 80s. Southeast winds around 5 miles an hour. Tonight, mostly cloudy until midnight, then becoming partly cloudy. Lows in the mid-60s. Southeast winds around 5 miles an hour. Saturday, mostly sunny. Highs in the upper 80s. Southwest winds 5 to 10 miles an hour. Saturday night, partly cloudy. Lows in the mid-60s. West winds around 5 miles an hour. Sunday, mostly sunny. A chance of showers in the afternoon. Highs in the lower 80s. North winds 5 to 10 miles an hour. Chance of rain 30%. Sunday night, mostly cloudy. Lows in the upper 50s. Monday, mostly sunny. Highs in the lower 80s. Monday night and Tuesday, mostly clear. Lows in the mid-60s. Highs in the lower 90s. Tuesday night, partly cloudy. A chance of showers after midnight. Lows in the upper 60s. Chance of rain 50%. Wednesday, mostly sunny with a chance of showers. A chance of thunderstorms in the afternoon. Highs in the upper 80s. Chance of rain 50%. Wednesday night, mostly cloudy. A chance of showers until midnight, then showers likely after midnight. Lows in the mid-60s. Chance of rain 70%. Thursday, mostly sunny. A chance of showers. Highs in the lower 80s. Chance of rain 50%. Again, the forecast for Champaign, Urbana, and surrounding areas of East Central Illinois for the rest of today, mostly cloudy. Near steady temperature in the lower 80s. Southeast winds around 5 miles an hour. At 4 p.m. at the Champaign Airport, skies were partly sunny. The temperature was 81 degrees, the dew point was 65, and the relative humidity was 58%. The heat index was 83. The wind was east at 3 miles an hour. The pressure was 29.92 inches and falling. Elsewhere around the area, skies ranged from partly sunny to cloudy, and temperatures were in the lower to mid-80s. And once again at 4 p.m. at the Champaign Airport, under partly sunny skies, the temperature was 81, and the heat index was 83. Looking elsewhere around the Midwest at 4 p.m., Chicago was mostly sunny, and 81. Indianapolis was partly sunny, and 82. St. Louis was cloudy, and 83. Kansas City was sunny, and 85. Des Moines was mostly sunny, and 83. Milwaukee was mostly sunny, and 75. And now a discussion of hazardous weather conditions for the following counties in Illinois: Champaign, Coles, DeWitt, Douglas, Edgar, Moultrie, Piatt, and Vermilion.

This hazardous weather outlook is for Central Illinois, East Central Illinois, Southeast Illinois, and West Central Illinois. For tonight, no hazardous weather is expected at this time. For Saturday through Thursday, temperatures will warm through the weekend into next week. Heat indices may approach 100 degrees near and south of Interstate 70 Tuesday and Wednesday. Scattered thunderstorms are expected from Monday night through Thursday, though the severe weather risk appears low at this time. Spotter information statement, spotter activation is not anticipated tonight. The time is currently 4:29 p.m. Central Daylight Time. 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Now for the official National Weather Service forecast for Champaign, Urbana, and surrounding areas of East Central Illinois. Rest of today, mostly cloudy. Near steady temperature in the lower 80s. Southeast winds around 5 miles an hour. Tonight, mostly cloudy until midnight, then becoming partly cloudy. Lows in the mid-60s. Southeast winds around 5 miles an hour. Saturday, mostly sunny. Highs in the upper 80s. Southwest winds 5 to 10 miles an hour. Saturday night, partly cloudy. Lows in the mid-60s. West winds around 5 miles an hour. Sunday, mostly sunny. A chance of showers in the afternoon. Highs in the lower 80s. North winds 5 to 10 miles an hour. Chance of rain 30%. Sunday night, mostly cloudy. Lows in the upper 50s. Monday, mostly sunny. Highs in the lower 80s. Monday night and Tuesday, mostly clear. Lows in the mid-60s. Highs in the lower 90s. Tuesday night, partly cloudy. A chance of showers after midnight. Lows in the upper 60s. Chance of rain 50%. Wednesday, mostly sunny with a chance of showers. A chance of thunderstorms in the afternoon. Highs in the upper 80s. Chance of rain 50%. Wednesday night, mostly cloudy. A chance of showers until midnight, then showers likely after midnight. Lows in the mid-60s. Chance of rain 70%. Thursday, mostly sunny. A chance of showers. Highs in the lower 80s. Chance of rain 50%. Again, the forecast for Champaign, Urbana, and surrounding areas of East Central Illinois for the rest of today, mostly cloudy. Near steady temperature in the lower 80s. Southeast winds around 5 miles an hour. At 4 p.m. at the Champaign Airport, skies were partly sunny. The temperature was 81 degrees, the dew point was 65, and the relative humidity was 58%. The heat index was 83. The wind was east at 3 miles an hour. The pressure was 29.92 inches and falling. Elsewhere around the area, skies ranged from partly sunny to cloudy, and temperatures were in the lower to mid-80s. And once again at 4 p.m. at the Champaign Airport, under partly sunny skies, the temperature was 81, and the heat index was 83. Looking elsewhere around the Midwest at 4 p.m., Chicago was mostly sunny, and 81. Indianapolis was partly sunny, and 82. St. Louis was cloudy, and 83. Kansas City was sunny, and 85. Des Moines was mostly sunny, and 83. Milwaukee was mostly sunny, and 75. And now a discussion of hazardous weather conditions for the following counties in Illinois: Champaign, Coles, DeWitt, Douglas, Edgar, Moultrie, Piatt, and Vermilion. This hazardous weather outlook is for Central Illinois, East Central Illinois, Southeast Illinois, and West Central Illinois. For tonight, no hazardous weather is expected at this time. For Saturday through Thursday, temperatures will warm through the weekend into next week. Heat indices may approach 100 degrees near and south of Interstate 70 Tuesday and Wednesday. Scattered thunderstorms are expected from Monday night through Thursday, though the severe weather risk appears low at this time. Spotter information statement, spotter approach 100 degrees near and south of Interstate 70 Tuesday and Wednesday. Scattered thunderstorms are expected from Monday night through Thursday, though the severe weather risk appears low at this time. Spotter information statement, spotter activation is not anticipated tonight. The time is currently 4:33 p.m. Central Daylight Time. 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

Radio all hazards, station WXJ76 in Champaign. Now for the official National Weather Service forecast for Champaign, Urbana, and surrounding areas of East Central Illinois. Rest of today, mostly cloudy. Near steady temperature in the lower 80s. Southeast winds around 5 miles an hour. Tonight, mostly cloudy until midnight, then becoming partly cloudy. Lows in the mid-60s. Southeast winds around 5 miles an hour. Saturday, mostly sunny. Highs in the upper 80s. Southwest winds 5 to 10 miles an hour. Saturday night, partly cloudy. Lows in the mid-60s. West winds around 5 miles an hour. Sunday, mostly sunny. A chance of showers in the afternoon. Highs in the lower 80s. North winds 5 to 10 miles an hour. Chance of rain 30%. Sunday night, mostly cloudy. Lows in the upper 50s. Monday, mostly sunny. Highs in the lower 80s. Monday night and Tuesday, mostly clear. Lows in the mid-60s. Highs in the lower 90s. Tuesday night, partly cloudy. A chance of showers after midnight. Lows in the upper 60s. Chance of rain 50%. Wednesday, mostly sunny with a chance of showers. A chance of thunderstorms in the afternoon. Highs in the upper 80s. Chance of rain 50%. Wednesday night, mostly cloudy. A chance of showers until midnight, then showers likely after midnight. Lows in the mid-60s. Chance of rain 70%. Thursday, mostly sunny. A chance of showers. Highs in the lower 80s. Chance of rain 50%. Again, the forecast for Champaign, Urbana, and surrounding areas of East Central Illinois for the rest of today, mostly cloudy. Near steady temperature in the lower 80s. Southeast winds around 5 miles an hour. At 4 p.m. at the Champaign Airport, skies were partly sunny. The temperature was 81 degrees, the dew point was 65, and the relative humidity was 58%. The heat index was 83. The wind was east at 3 miles an hour. The pressure was 29.92 inches and falling. Elsewhere around the area, skies ranged from partly sunny to cloudy, and temperatures were in the lower to mid-80s. And once again at 4 p.m. at the Champaign Airport, under partly sunny skies, the temperature was 81, and the heat index was 83. Looking elsewhere around the Midwest at 4 p.m., Chicago was mostly sunny, and 81. Indianapolis was partly sunny, and 82. St. Louis was cloudy, and 83. Kansas City was sunny, and 85. Des Moines was mostly sunny, and 83. Milwaukee was mostly sunny, and 75. And now a discussion of hazardous weather conditions for the following counties in Illinois: Champaign, Coles, DeWitt, Douglas, Edgar, Moultrie, Piatt, and Vermilion. This hazardous weather outlook is for Central Illinois, East Central Illinois, Southeast Illinois, and West Central Illinois. For tonight, no hazardous weather is expected at this time. For Saturday through Thursday, temperatures will warm through the weekend into next week. Heat indices may approach 100 degrees near and south of Interstate 70 Tuesday and Wednesday. Scattered thunderstorms are expected from Monday night through Thursday, though the severe weather risk appears low at this time. Spotter information statement: spotter activation is not anticipated tonight. The time is currently 4:37 p.m. Central Daylight Time. 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Now for the official National Weather Service forecast for Champaign, Urbana, and surrounding areas of East Central Illinois. Rest of today, mostly cloudy. Near steady temperature in the lower 80s. Southeast winds around 5 miles an hour. Tonight, mostly cloudy until midnight, then becoming partly cloudy. Lows in the mid-60s. Southeast winds around 5 miles an hour. Saturday, mostly sunny. Highs in the upper 80s. Southwest winds 5 to 10 miles an hour. Saturday night, partly cloudy. Lows in the mid-60s. West winds around 5 miles an hour. Sunday, mostly sunny. A chance of showers in the afternoon. Highs in the lower 80s. North winds 5 to 10 miles an hour.

Chance of rain 30%. Sunday night, mostly cloudy. Lows in the upper 50s. Monday, mostly sunny. Highs in the lower 80s. Monday night and Tuesday, mostly clear. Lows in the mid-60s. Highs in the lower 90s. Tuesday night, partly cloudy. A chance of showers after midnight. Lows in the upper 60s. Chance of rain 50%. Wednesday, mostly sunny with a chance of showers. A chance of thunderstorms in the afternoon. Highs in the upper 80s. Chance of rain 50%. Wednesday night, mostly cloudy. A chance of showers until midnight, then showers likely after midnight. Lows in the mid-60s. Chance of rain 70%. Thursday, mostly sunny. A chance of showers. Highs in the lower 80s. Chance of rain 50%. Again, the forecast for Champaign, Urbana and surrounding areas of East Central Illinois for the rest of today, mostly cloudy. Near steady temperature in the lower 80s. Southeast winds around 5 miles an hour. At 4 p.m. at the Champaign Airport, skies were partly sunny. The temperature was 81 degrees, the dew point was 65, and the relative humidity was 58%. The heat index was 83. The wind was east at 3 miles an hour. The pressure was 29.92 inches and falling. Elsewhere around the area, skies ranged from partly sunny to cloudy, and temperatures were in the lower to mid-80s. And once again at 4 p.m. at the Champaign Airport, under partly sunny skies, the temperature was 81, and the heat index was 83. Looking elsewhere around the Midwest at 4 p.m., Chicago was mostly sunny, and 81. Indianapolis was partly sunny, and 82. St. Louis was cloudy, and 83. Kansas City was sunny, and 85. Des Moines was mostly sunny, and 83. Milwaukee was mostly sunny, and 75. And now a discussion of hazardous weather conditions for the following counties in Illinois: Champaign, Coles, DeWitt, Douglas, Edgar, Moultrie, Piatt, and Vermilion. This hazardous weather outlook is for Central Illinois, East Central Illinois, Southeast Illinois, and West Central Illinois. For tonight, no hazardous weather is expected at this time. For Saturday through Thursday, temperatures will warm through the weekend into next week. Heat indices may approach 100 degrees near and south of Interstate 70 Tuesday and Wednesday. Scattered thunderstorms are expected from Monday night through Thursday, though the severe weather risk appears low at this time. Spotter information statement: spotter activation is not anticipated tonight. The time is currently 4:41 p.m. Central Daylight Time. 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Now for the official National Weather Service forecast for Champaign, Urbana and surrounding areas of East Central Illinois. Rest of today, mostly cloudy. Near steady temperature in the lower 80s. Southeast winds around 5 miles an hour. Tonight, mostly cloudy until midnight, then becoming partly cloudy. Lows in the mid-60s. Southeast winds around 5 miles an hour. Saturday, mostly sunny. Highs in the upper 80s. Southwest winds 5 to 10 miles an hour. Saturday night, partly cloudy. Lows in the mid-60s. West winds around 5 miles an hour. Sunday, mostly sunny. A chance of showers in the afternoon. Highs in the lower 80s. North winds 5 to 10 miles an hour. Chance of rain 30%. Sunday night, mostly cloudy. Lows in the upper 50s. Monday, mostly sunny. Highs in the lower 80s. Monday night and Tuesday, mostly clear. Lows in the mid-60s. Highs in the lower 90s. Tuesday night, partly cloudy. A chance of showers after midnight. Lows in the upper 60s. Chance of rain 50%. Wednesday, mostly sunny with a chance of showers. A chance of thunderstorms in the afternoon. Highs in the upper 80s. Chance of rain 50%. Wednesday night, mostly cloudy. A chance of showers until midnight, then showers likely after midnight. Lows in the mid-60s. Chance of rain 70%. Thursday, mostly sunny. A chance of showers. Highs in the lower

80s. Chance of rain 50%. Again, the forecast for Champaign, Urbana, and surrounding areas of East Central Illinois for the rest of today, mostly cloudy. Near steady temperature in the lower 80s. Southeast winds around 5 miles an hour. At 4 p.m. at the Champaign Airport, skies were partly sunny. The temperature was 81 degrees, the dew point was 65, and the relative humidity was 58%. The heat index was 83. The wind was east at 3 miles an hour. The pressure was 29.92 inches and falling. Elsewhere around the area, skies ranged from partly sunny to cloudy, and temperatures were in the lower to mid-80s. And once again at 4 p.m. at the Champaign Airport, under partly sunny skies, the temperature was 81, and the heat index was 83. Looking elsewhere around the Midwest at 4 p.m., Chicago was mostly sunny, and 81. Indianapolis was partly sunny, and 82. St. Louis was cloudy, and 83. Kansas City was sunny, and 85. Des Moines was mostly sunny, and 83. Milwaukee was mostly sunny, and 75. And now a discussion of hazardous weather conditions for the following counties in Illinois: Champaign, Coles, DeWitt, Douglas, Edgar, Moultrie, Piatt, and Vermilion. This hazardous weather outlook is for Central Illinois, East Central Illinois, Southeast Illinois, and West Central Illinois. For tonight, no hazardous weather is expected at this time. For Saturday through Thursday, temperatures will warm through the weekend into next week. Heat indices may approach 100 degrees near and south of Interstate 70 Tuesday and Wednesday. Scattered thunderstorms are expected from Monday night through Thursday, though the severe weather risk appears low at this time. Spotter information statement: spotter activation is not anticipated tonight. The time is currently 4:45 p.m. Central Daylight Time. 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Now for the official National Weather Service forecast for Champaign, Urbana, and surrounding areas of East Central Illinois. Rest of today, mostly cloudy. Near steady temperature in the lower 80s. Southeast winds around 5 miles an hour. Tonight, mostly cloudy until midnight, then becoming partly cloudy. Lows in the mid-60s. Southeast winds around 5 miles an hour. Saturday, mostly sunny. Highs in the upper 80s. Southwest winds 5 to 10 miles an hour. Saturday night, partly cloudy. Lows in the mid-60s. West winds around 5 miles an hour. Sunday, mostly sunny. A chance of showers in the afternoon. Highs in the lower 80s. North winds 5 to 10 miles an hour. Chance of rain 30%. Sunday night, mostly cloudy. Lows in the upper 50s. Monday, mostly sunny. Highs in the lower 80s. Monday night and Tuesday, mostly clear. Lows in the mid-60s. Highs in the lower 90s. Tuesday night, partly cloudy. A chance of showers after midnight. Lows in the upper 60s. Chance of rain 50%. Wednesday, mostly sunny with a chance of showers. A chance of thunderstorms in the afternoon. Highs in the upper 80s. Chance of rain 50%. Wednesday night, mostly cloudy. A chance of showers until midnight, then showers likely after midnight. Lows in the mid-60s. Chance of rain 70%. Thursday, mostly sunny. A chance of showers. Highs in the lower 80s. Chance of rain 50%. Again, the forecast for Champaign, Urbana, and surrounding areas of East Central Illinois for the rest of today, mostly cloudy. Near steady temperature in the lower 80s. Southeast winds around 5 miles an hour. At 4 p.m. at the Champaign Airport, skies were partly sunny. The temperature was 81 degrees, the dew point was 65, and the relative humidity was 58%. The heat index was 83. The wind was east at 3 miles an hour. The pressure was 29.92 inches and falling. Elsewhere around the area, skies ranged from partly sunny to cloudy, and temperatures were in the lower to mid-80s. And once again at 4 p.m. at the Champaign Airport, under partly sunny skies, the temperature was 81, and the heat index was 83. Looking elsewhere around the Midwest at 4

p.m., Chicago was mostly sunny, and 81. Indianapolis was partly sunny, and 82. St. Louis was cloudy, and 83. Kansas City was sunny, and 85. Des Moines was mostly sunny, and 83. Milwaukee was mostly sunny, and 75. And now a discussion of hazardous weather conditions for the following counties in Illinois: Champaign, Coles, DeWitt, Douglas, Edgar, Moultrie, Piatt, and Vermilion. This hazardous weather outlook is for Central Illinois, East Central Illinois, Southeast Illinois, and West Central Illinois. For tonight, no hazardous weather is expected at this time. For Saturday through Thursday, temperatures will warm through the weekend into next week. Heat indices may approach 100 degrees near and south of Interstate 70 Tuesday and Wednesday. Scattered thunderstorms are expected from Monday night through Thursday, though the severe weather risk appears low at this time. Spotter information statement: spotter activation is not anticipated tonight. The time is currently 4:49 p.m. Central Daylight Time. 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Now for the official National Weather Service forecast for Champaign, Urbana, and surrounding areas of East Central Illinois. Rest of today, mostly cloudy. Near steady temperature in the lower 80s. Southeast winds around 5 miles an hour. Tonight, mostly cloudy until midnight, then becoming partly cloudy. Lows in the mid-60s. Southeast winds around 5 miles an hour. Saturday, mostly sunny. Highs in the upper 80s. Southwest winds 5 to 10 miles an hour. Saturday night, partly cloudy. Lows in the mid-60s. West winds around 5 miles an hour. Sunday, mostly sunny. A chance of showers in the afternoon. Highs in the lower 80s. North winds 5 to 10 miles an hour. Chance of rain 30%. Sunday night, mostly cloudy. Lows in the upper 50s. Monday, mostly sunny. Highs in the lower 80s. Monday night and Tuesday, mostly clear. Lows in the mid-60s. Highs in the lower 90s. Tuesday night, partly cloudy. A chance of showers after midnight. Lows in the upper 60s. Chance of rain 50%. Wednesday, mostly sunny with a chance of showers. A chance of thunderstorms in the afternoon. Highs in the upper 80s. Chance of rain 50%. Wednesday night, mostly cloudy. A chance of showers until midnight, then showers likely after midnight. Lows in the mid-60s. Chance of rain 70%. Thursday, mostly sunny. A chance of showers. Highs in the lower 80s. Chance of rain 50%. Again, the forecast for Champaign, Urbana, and surrounding areas of East Central Illinois for the rest of today, mostly cloudy. Near steady temperature in the lower 80s. Southeast winds around 5 miles an hour. At 4 p.m. at the Champaign Airport, skies were partly sunny. The temperature was 81 degrees, the dew point was 65, and the relative humidity was 58%. The heat index was 83. The wind was east at 3 miles an hour. The pressure was 29.92 inches and falling. Elsewhere around the area, skies ranged from partly sunny to cloudy, and temperatures were in the lower to mid-80s. And once again at 4 p.m. at the Champaign Airport, under partly sunny skies, the temperature was 81, and the heat index was 83. Looking elsewhere around the Midwest at 4 p.m., Chicago was mostly sunny, and 81. Indianapolis was partly sunny, and 82. St. Louis was cloudy, and 83. Kansas City was sunny, and 85. Des Moines was mostly sunny, and 83. Milwaukee was mostly sunny, and 75. And now a discussion of hazardous weather conditions for the following counties in Illinois: Champaign, Coles, DeWitt, Douglas, Edgar, Moultrie, Piatt, and Vermilion. This hazardous weather outlook is for Central Illinois, East Central Illinois, Southeast Illinois, and West Central Illinois. For tonight, no hazardous weather is expected at this time. For Saturday through Thursday, temperatures will warm through the weekend into next week. Heat indices may approach 100 degrees near and south of Interstate 70 Tuesday and Wednesday. Scattered thunderstorms are expected from

Friday night through Thursday, though the severe weather risk appears low at this time. Spotter information statement. Spotter activation is not anticipated tonight. The time is currently 4:53 p.m. Central Daylight Time. 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Now for the official National Weather Service forecast for Champaign, Urbana and surrounding areas of East Central Illinois. Rest of today, mostly cloudy. Near steady temperature in the lower 80s. Southeast winds around 5 miles an hour. Tonight, mostly cloudy until midnight, then becoming partly cloudy. Lows in the mid-60s. Southeast winds around 5 miles an hour. Saturday, mostly sunny. Highs in the upper 80s. Southwest winds 5 to 10 miles an hour. Saturday night, partly cloudy. Lows in the mid-60s. West winds around 5 miles an hour. Sunday, mostly sunny. A chance of showers in the afternoon. Highs in the lower 80s. North winds 5 to 10 miles an hour. Chance of rain 30%. Sunday night, mostly cloudy. Lows in the upper 50s. Monday, mostly sunny. Highs in the lower 80s. Monday night and Tuesday, mostly clear. Lows in the mid-60s. Highs in the lower 90s. Tuesday night, partly cloudy. A chance of showers after midnight. Lows in the upper 60s. Chance of rain 50%. Wednesday, mostly sunny with a chance of showers. A chance of thunderstorms in the afternoon. Highs in the upper 80s. Chance of rain 50%. Wednesday night, mostly cloudy. A chance of showers until midnight, then showers likely after midnight. Lows in the mid-60s. Chance of rain 70%. Thursday, mostly sunny. A chance of showers. Highs in the lower 80s. Chance of rain 50%. Again, the forecast for Champaign, Urbana and surrounding areas of East Central Illinois for the rest of today, mostly cloudy. Near steady temperature in the lower 80s. Southeast winds around 5 miles an hour. At 4 p.m. at the Champaign Airport, skies were partly sunny. The temperature was 81 degrees, the dew point was 65, and the relative humidity was 58%. The heat index was 83. The wind was east at 3 miles an hour. The pressure was 29.92 inches and falling. Elsewhere around the area, skies ranged from partly sunny to cloudy, and temperatures were in the lower to mid-80s. And once again at 4 p.m. at the Champaign Airport, under partly sunny skies, the temperature was 81, and the heat index was 83. Looking elsewhere around the Midwest at 4 p.m., Chicago was mostly sunny, and 81. Indianapolis was partly sunny, and 82. St. Louis was cloudy, and 83. Kansas City was sunny, and 85. Des Moines was mostly sunny, and 83. Milwaukee was mostly sunny, and 75. And now a discussion of hazardous weather conditions for the following counties in Illinois: Champaign, Coles, DeWitt, Douglas, Edgar, Moultrie, Piatt, and Vermilion. This hazardous weather outlook is for Central Illinois, East Central Illinois, Southeast Illinois, and West Central Illinois. For tonight, no hazardous weather is expected at this time. For Saturday through Thursday, temperatures will warm through the weekend into next week. Heat indices may approach 100 degrees near and south of Interstate 70 Tuesday and Wednesday. Scattered thunderstorms are expected from Monday night through Thursday, though the severe weather risk appears low at this time. Spotter information statement. Spotter activation is not anticipated tonight. The time is currently 4:57 p.m. Central Daylight Time. 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Now for the official National Weather Service forecast for Champaign, Urbana and surrounding areas of East Central Illinois. Rest of today, mostly cloudy. Near steady temperature in the lower 80s. Southeast winds around 5 miles an hour. Tonight, mostly cloudy until midnight, then becoming partly cloudy. Lows in the mid-60s. Southeast winds around 5 miles an hour. Saturday, mostly sunny. Highs in the upper 80s. Southwest winds 5 to 10 miles an hour.

Saturday night, partly cloudy. Lows in the mid-60s. West winds around 5 miles an hour. Sunday, mostly sunny. A chance of showers in the afternoon. Highs in the lower 80s. North winds 5 to 10 miles an hour. Chance of rain 30%. Sunday night, mostly cloudy. Lows in the upper 50s. Monday, mostly sunny. Highs in the lower 80s. Monday night and Tuesday, mostly clear. Lows in the mid-60s. Highs in the lower 90s. Tuesday night, partly cloudy. A chance of showers after midnight. Lows in the upper 60s. Chance of rain 50%. Wednesday, mostly sunny with a chance of showers. A chance of thunderstorms in the afternoon. Highs in the upper 80s. Chance of rain 50%. Wednesday night, mostly cloudy. A chance of showers until midnight, then showers likely after midnight. Lows in the mid-60s. Chance of rain 70%. Thursday, mostly sunny. A chance of showers. Highs in the lower 80s. Chance of rain 50%. Again, the forecast for Champaign, Urbana and surrounding areas of East Central Illinois for the rest of today, mostly cloudy. Near steady temperature in the lower 80s. Southeast winds around 5 miles an hour. The Champaign, Illinois Airport climate summary for this evening, as of 4 p.m., September 11, 2026. Today's high temperature was 81 degrees. The normal high is 81. Today's low temperature was 61 degrees. The normal low is 56. No precipitation fell today. Sunset tonight is at 7:08 p.m. Sunrise tomorrow is at 6:31 a.m. The Mattoon, Illinois Airport climate summary for this evening, as of 4 p.m., September 11, 2026. Today's high temperature was 85 degrees. The normal high is 80. Today's low temperature was 62 degrees. The normal low is 58. No precipitation fell today. Sunset tonight is at 7:08 p.m. Sunrise tomorrow is at 6:32 a.m. And now a discussion of hazardous weather conditions for the following counties in Illinois: Champaign, Coles, DeWitt, Douglas, Edgar, Moultrie, Piatt, and Vermilion. This hazardous weather outlook is for Central Illinois, East Central Illinois, Southeast Illinois, and West Central Illinois. For tonight, no hazardous weather is expected at this time. For Saturday through Thursday, temperatures will warm through the weekend into next week. Heat indices may approach 100 degrees near and south of Interstate 70 Tuesday and Wednesday. Scattered thunderstorms are expected from Monday night through Thursday, though the severe weather risk appears low at this time. Spotter information statement: spotter activation is not anticipated tonight. The time is currently 5:01 p.m. Central Daylight Time. 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Now for the official National Weather Service forecast for Champaign, Urbana and surrounding areas of East Central Illinois. Rest of today, mostly cloudy. Near steady temperature in the lower 80s. Southeast winds around 5 miles an hour. Tonight, mostly cloudy until midnight, then becoming partly cloudy. Lows in the mid-60s. Southeast winds around 5 miles an hour. Saturday, mostly sunny. Highs in the upper 80s. Southwest winds 5 to 10 miles an hour. Saturday night, partly cloudy. Lows in the mid-60s. West winds around 5 miles an hour. Sunday, mostly sunny. A chance of showers in the afternoon. Highs in the lower 80s. North winds 5 to 10 miles an hour. Chance of rain 30%. Sunday night, mostly cloudy. Lows in the upper 50s. Monday, mostly sunny. Highs in the lower 80s. Monday night and Tuesday, mostly clear. Lows in the mid-60s. Highs in the lower 90s. Tuesday night, partly cloudy. A chance of showers after midnight. Lows in the upper 60s. Chance of rain 50%. Wednesday, mostly sunny with a chance of showers. A chance of thunderstorms in the afternoon. Highs in the upper 80s. Chance of rain 50%. Wednesday night, mostly cloudy. A chance of showers until midnight, then showers.

likely after midnight. Lows in the mid-60s. Chance of rain 70%. Thursday, mostly sunny. A chance of showers. Highs in the lower 80s. Chance of rain 50%. Again, the forecast for Champaign, Urbana, and surrounding areas of east central Illinois for the rest of today, mostly cloudy. Near steady temperature in the lower 80s. Southeast winds around 5 miles an hour. At 5 p.m. at the Champaign Airport, skies were partly sunny. The temperature was 79 degrees, the dew point was 67, and the relative humidity was 66%. The heat index was 81. The wind was northeast at 8 miles an hour. The pressure was 29.90 inches and falling. Elsewhere around the area, temperatures were around 80 degrees. At Terre Haute, it was mostly sunny. It was partly sunny at Peoria, Bloomington, Rantoul, Paris, and Mattoon. It was cloudy at Decatur and Springfield. And once again at 5 p.m. at the Champaign Airport, under partly sunny skies, the temperature was 79 and the heat index was 81. And now a discussion of hazardous weather conditions for the following counties in Illinois: Champaign, Coles, DeWitt, Douglas, Edgar, Moultrie, Piatt, and Vermilion. This hazardous weather outlook is for central Illinois, east central Illinois, southeast Illinois, and west central Illinois. For tonight, no hazardous weather is expected at this time. For Saturday through Thursday, temperatures will warm through the weekend into next week. Heat indices may approach 100 degrees near and south of Interstate 70 Tuesday and Wednesday. Scattered thunderstorms are expected from Monday night through Thursday, though the severe weather risk appears low at this time. Spotter information statement: spotter activation is not anticipated tonight. The time is currently 5:05 p.m. Central Daylight Time. 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Now for the official National Weather Service forecast for Champaign, Urbana, and surrounding areas of east central Illinois. Rest of today, mostly cloudy. Near steady temperature in the lower 80s. Southeast winds around 5 miles an hour. Tonight, mostly cloudy until midnight, then becoming partly cloudy. Lows in the mid-60s. Southeast winds around 5 miles an hour. Saturday, mostly sunny. Highs in the upper 80s. Southwest winds 5 to 10 miles an hour. Saturday night, partly cloudy. Lows in the mid-60s. West winds around 5 miles an hour. Sunday, mostly sunny. A chance of showers in the afternoon. Highs in the lower 80s. North winds 5 to 10 miles an hour. Chance of rain 30%. Sunday night, mostly cloudy. Lows in the upper 50s. Monday, mostly sunny. Highs in the lower 80s. Monday night and Tuesday, mostly clear. Lows in the mid-60s. Highs in the lower 90s. Tuesday night, partly cloudy. A chance of showers after midnight. Lows in the upper 60s. Chance of rain 50%. Wednesday, mostly sunny with a chance of showers. A chance of thunderstorms in the afternoon. Highs in the upper 80s. Chance of rain 50%. Wednesday night, mostly cloudy. A chance of showers until midnight, then showers likely after midnight. Lows in the mid-60s. Chance of rain 70%. Thursday, mostly sunny. A chance of showers. Highs in the lower 80s. Chance of rain 50%. Again, the forecast for Champaign, Urbana, and surrounding areas of east central Illinois for the rest of today, mostly cloudy. Near steady temperature in the lower 80s. Southeast winds around 5 miles an hour. 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Programming originates from NOAA's National Weather Service office in Lincoln and transmits from the WCIA television tower near Seymour. 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At 5 p.m. at the Champaign Airport, skies were partly sunny. The temperature was 79.

degrees. The dew point was 67, and the relative humidity was 66%. The heat index was 81. The wind was northeast at 8 miles an hour. The pressure was 29.90 inches and falling. Elsewhere around the area, temperatures were around 80 degrees. At Terre Haute, it was mostly sunny. It was partly sunny at Peoria, Bloomington, Rantoul, Paris, and Mattoon. It was cloudy at Decatur and Springfield. And once again at 5 p.m. at the Champaign Airport, under partly sunny skies, the temperature was 79 and the heat index was 81. Looking elsewhere around the Midwest at 5 p.m., Chicago was mostly sunny and 80. Indianapolis was partly sunny and 82. St. Louis was cloudy and 83. Kansas City was mostly sunny and 84. Des Moines was mostly sunny and 82. Milwaukee was mostly sunny and 74. And now a discussion of hazardous weather conditions for the following counties in Illinois: Champaign, Coles, DeWitt, Douglas, Edgar, Moultrie, Piatt, and Vermilion. This hazardous weather outlook is for Central Illinois, East Central Illinois, Southeast Illinois, and West Central Illinois. For tonight, no hazardous weather is expected at this time. For Saturday through Thursday, temperatures will warm through the weekend into next week. Heat indices may approach 100 degrees near and south of Interstate 70 Tuesday and Wednesday. Scattered thunderstorms are expected from Monday night through Thursday, though the severe weather risk appears low at this time. Spotter information statement: spotter activation is not anticipated tonight. The time is currently 5:10 p.m. Central Daylight Time. 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Now for the official National Weather Service forecast for Champaign, Urbana, and surrounding areas of East Central Illinois. Rest of today, mostly cloudy. Near steady temperature in the lower 80s. Southeast winds around 5 miles an hour. Tonight, mostly cloudy until midnight, then becoming partly cloudy. Lows in the mid-60s. Southeast winds around 5 miles an hour. Saturday, mostly sunny. Highs in the upper 80s. Southwest winds 5 to 10 miles an hour. Saturday night, partly cloudy. Lows in the mid-60s. West winds around 5 miles an hour. Sunday, mostly sunny. A chance of showers in the afternoon. Highs in the lower 80s. North winds 5 to 10 miles an hour. Chance of rain 30%. Sunday night, mostly cloudy. Lows in the upper 50s. Monday, mostly sunny. Highs in the lower 80s. Monday night and Tuesday, mostly clear. Lows in the mid-60s. Highs in the lower 90s. Tuesday night, partly cloudy. A chance of showers after midnight. Lows in the upper 60s. Chance of rain 50%. Wednesday, mostly sunny with a chance of showers. A chance of thunderstorms in the afternoon. Highs in the upper 80s. Chance of rain 50%. Wednesday night, mostly cloudy. A chance of showers until midnight, then showers likely after midnight. Lows in the mid-60s. Chance of rain 70%. Thursday, mostly sunny. A chance of showers. Highs in the lower 80s. Chance of rain 50%. Again, the forecast for Champaign, Urbana, and surrounding areas of East Central Illinois for the rest of today: mostly cloudy. Near steady temperature in the lower 80s. Southeast winds around 5 miles an hour. At 5 p.m. at the Champaign Airport, skies were partly sunny. The temperature was 79 degrees, the dew point was 67, and the relative humidity was 66%. The heat index was 81. The wind was northeast at 8 miles an hour. The pressure was 29.90 inches and falling. Elsewhere around the area, temperatures were around 80 degrees. At Terre Haute, it was mostly sunny. It was partly sunny at Peoria, Bloomington, Rantoul, Paris, and Mattoon. It was cloudy at Decatur and Springfield. And once again at 5 p.m. at the Champaign Airport, under partly sunny skies, the temperature was 79 and the heat index was 81. Looking elsewhere around the Midwest at 5 p.m., Chicago was mostly sunny and 80. Indianapolis was
partly sunny, and 82. St. Louis was cloudy, and 83. Kansas City was mostly sunny, and 84. Des Moines was mostly sunny, and 82. Milwaukee was mostly sunny, and 74. And now a discussion of hazardous weather conditions for the following counties in Illinois: Champaign, Coles, DeWitt, Douglas, Edgar, Moultrie, Piatt, and Vermilion. This hazardous weather outlook is for Central Illinois, East Central Illinois, Southeast Illinois, and West Central Illinois. For tonight, no hazardous weather is expected at this time. For Saturday through Thursday, temperatures will warm through the weekend into next week. Heat indices may approach 100 degrees near and south of Interstate 70 Tuesday and Wednesday. Scattered thunderstorms are expected from Monday night through Thursday, though the severe weather risk appears low at this time. Spotter information statement: spotter activation is not anticipated tonight. The time is currently 5:14 p.m. Central Daylight Time. 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Now for the official National Weather Service forecast for Champaign, Urbana, and surrounding areas of East Central Illinois. Rest of today, mostly cloudy. Near steady temperature in the lower 80s. Southeast winds around 5 miles an hour. Tonight, mostly cloudy until midnight, then becoming partly cloudy. Lows in the mid-60s. Southeast winds around 5 miles an hour. Saturday, mostly sunny. Highs in the upper 80s. Southwest winds 5 to 10 miles an hour. Saturday night, partly cloudy. Lows in the mid-60s. West winds around 5 miles an hour. Sunday, mostly sunny. A chance of showers in the afternoon. Highs in the lower 80s. North winds 5 to 10 miles an hour. Chance of rain 30%. Sunday night, mostly cloudy. Lows in the upper 50s. Monday, mostly sunny. Highs in the lower 80s. Monday night and Tuesday, mostly clear. Lows in the mid-60s. Highs in the lower 90s. Tuesday night, partly cloudy. A chance of showers after midnight. Lows in the upper 60s. Chance of rain 50%. Wednesday, mostly sunny with a chance of showers. A chance of thunderstorms in the afternoon. Highs in the upper 80s. Chance of rain 50%. Wednesday night, mostly cloudy. A chance of showers until midnight, then showers likely after midnight. Lows in the mid-60s. Chance of rain 70%. Thursday, mostly sunny. A chance of showers. Highs in the lower 80s. Chance of rain 50%. Again, the forecast for Champaign, Urbana, and surrounding areas of East Central Illinois for the rest of today, mostly cloudy. Near steady temperature in the lower 80s. Southeast winds around 5 miles an hour. The Champaign, Illinois Airport climate summary for this evening, as of 4 p.m., September 11, 2026. Today's high temperature was 81 degrees. The normal high is 81. Today's low temperature was 61 degrees. The normal low is 56. No precipitation fell today. Sunset tonight is at 7:08 p.m. Sunrise tomorrow is at 6:31 a.m. The Mattoon, Illinois Airport climate summary for this evening, as of 4 p.m., September 11, 2026. Today's high temperature was 85 degrees. The normal high is 80. Today's low temperature was 62 degrees. The normal low is 58. No precipitation fell today. Sunset tonight is at 7:08 p.m. Sunrise tomorrow is at 6:32 a.m. At 5 p.m. at the Champaign Airport, skies were partly sunny. The temperature was 79 degrees, the dew point was 67, and the relative humidity was 66%. The heat index was 81. The wind was northeast at 8 miles an hour. The pressure was 29.90 inches and falling. Elsewhere around the area, temperatures were around 80 degrees. At Terre Haute, it was mostly sunny. It was partly sunny at Peoria, Bloomington, Rantoul, Paris, and Mattoon. It was cloudy at Decatur and Springfield. And once again at 5 p.m. at the Champaign Airport, under partly sunny skies, the temperature was 79, and the heat index was 81.

Looking elsewhere around the Midwest at 5 p.m., Chicago was mostly sunny, and 80. Indianapolis was partly sunny, and 82. St. Louis was cloudy, and 83. Kansas City was mostly sunny, and 84. Des Moines was mostly sunny, and 82. Milwaukee was mostly sunny, and 74. And now a discussion of hazardous weather conditions for the following counties in Illinois: Champaign, Coles, DeWitt, Douglas, Edgar, Moultrie, Piatt, and Vermilion. This hazardous weather outlook is for Central Illinois, East Central Illinois, Southeast Illinois, and West Central Illinois. For tonight, no hazardous weather is expected at this time. For Saturday through Thursday, temperatures will warm through the weekend into next week. Heat indices may approach 100 degrees near and south of Interstate 70 Tuesday and Wednesday. Scattered thunderstorms are expected from Monday night through Thursday, though the severe weather risk appears low at this time. Spotter information statement: spotter activation is not anticipated tonight. The time is currently 5:19 p.m. Central Daylight Time. 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Now for the official National Weather Service forecast for Champaign, Urbana, and surrounding areas of East Central Illinois. Rest of today, mostly cloudy. Near steady temperature in the lower 80s. Southeast winds around 5 miles an hour. Tonight, mostly cloudy until midnight, then becoming partly cloudy. Lows in the mid-60s. Southeast winds around 5 miles an hour. Saturday, mostly sunny. Highs in the upper 80s. Southwest winds 5 to 10 miles an hour. Saturday night, partly cloudy. Lows in the mid-60s. West winds around 5 miles an hour. Sunday, mostly sunny. A chance of showers in the afternoon. Highs in the lower 80s. North winds 5 to 10 miles an hour. Chance of rain 30%. Sunday night, mostly cloudy. Lows in the upper 50s. Monday, mostly sunny. Highs in the lower 80s. Monday night and Tuesday, mostly clear. Lows in the mid-60s. Highs in the lower 90s. Tuesday night, partly cloudy. A chance of showers after midnight. Lows in the upper 60s. Chance of rain 50%. Wednesday, mostly sunny with a chance of showers. A chance of thunderstorms in the afternoon. Highs in the upper 80s. Chance of rain 50%. Wednesday night, mostly cloudy. A chance of showers until midnight, then showers likely after midnight. Lows in the mid-60s. Chance of rain 70%. Thursday, mostly sunny. A chance of showers. Highs in the lower 80s. Chance of rain 50%. Again, the forecast for Champaign, Urbana, and surrounding areas of East Central Illinois for the rest of today, mostly cloudy. Near steady temperature in the lower 80s. Southeast winds around 5 miles an hour. At 5 p.m. at the Champaign Airport, skies were partly sunny. The temperature was 79 degrees, the dew point was 67, and the relative humidity was 66%. The heat index was 81. The wind was northeast at 8 miles an hour. The pressure was 29.90 inches and falling. Elsewhere around the area, temperatures were around 80 degrees. At Peoria, it was mostly sunny. It was partly sunny at Bloomington, Rantoul, Paris, Terre Haute, and Springfield. It was cloudy at Mattoon, Decatur. And once again at 5 p.m. at the Champaign Airport, under partly sunny skies, the temperature was 79, and the heat index was 81. Looking elsewhere around the Midwest at 5 p.m., Chicago was mostly sunny, and 80. Indianapolis was partly sunny, and 82. St. Louis was cloudy, and 83. Kansas City was mostly sunny, and 84. Des Moines was mostly sunny, and 82. Milwaukee was mostly sunny, and 74. And now a discussion of hazardous weather conditions for the following counties in Illinois: Champaign, Coles, DeWitt, Douglas, Edgar, Moultrie, Piatt, and Vermilion. This hazardous weather outlook is for Central Illinois, East Central Illinois, Southeast Illinois, and West Central Illinois. For tonight, no hazardous weather is expected at this time. For Saturday,

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Now for the official National Weather Service forecast for Champaign, Urbana, and surrounding areas of East Central Illinois. Rest of today, mostly cloudy. Near steady temperature in the lower 80s. Southeast winds around 5 miles an hour. Tonight, mostly cloudy until midnight, then becoming partly cloudy. Lows in the mid-60s. Southeast winds around 5 miles an hour. Saturday, mostly sunny. Highs in the upper 80s. Southwest winds 5 to 10 miles an hour. Saturday night, partly cloudy. Lows in the mid-60s. West winds around 5 miles an hour. Sunday, mostly sunny. A chance of showers in the afternoon. Highs in the lower 80s. North winds 5 to 10 miles an hour. Chance of rain 30%. Sunday night, mostly cloudy. Lows in the upper 50s. Monday, mostly sunny. Highs in the lower 80s. Monday night and Tuesday, mostly clear. Lows in the mid-60s. Highs in the lower 90s. Tuesday night, partly cloudy. A chance of showers after midnight. Lows in the upper 60s. Chance of rain 50%. Wednesday, mostly sunny with a chance of showers. A chance of thunderstorms in the afternoon. Highs in the upper 80s. Chance of rain 50%. Wednesday night, mostly cloudy. A chance of showers until midnight, then showers likely after midnight. Lows in the mid-60s. Chance of rain 70%. Thursday, mostly sunny. A chance of showers. Highs in the lower 80s. Chance of rain 50%. Again, the forecast for Champaign, Urbana, and surrounding areas of East Central Illinois for the rest of today, mostly cloudy. Near steady temperature in the lower 80s. Southeast winds around 5 miles an hour. At 5 p.m. at the Champaign Airport, skies were partly sunny. The temperature was 79 degrees, the dew point was 67, and the relative humidity was 66%. The heat index was 81. The wind was northeast at 8 miles an hour. The pressure was 29.90 inches and falling. Elsewhere around the area, temperatures were around 80 degrees. At Peoria, it was mostly sunny. It was partly sunny at Bloomington, Rantoul, Paris, Terre Haute, and Springfield. It was cloudy at Mattoon, Decatur. And once again at 5 p.m. at the Champaign Airport, under partly sunny skies, the temperature was 79, and the heat index was 81. Looking elsewhere around the Midwest at 5 p.m., Chicago was mostly sunny, and 80. Indianapolis was partly sunny, and 82. St. Louis was cloudy, and 83. Kansas City was mostly sunny, and 84. Des Moines was mostly sunny, and 82. Milwaukee was mostly sunny, and 74. And now a discussion of hazardous weather conditions for the following counties in Illinois: Champaign, Coles, DeWitt, Douglas, Edgar, Moultrie, Piatt, and Vermilion. This hazardous weather outlook is for Central Illinois, East Central Illinois, Southeast Illinois, and West Central Illinois. For tonight, no hazardous weather is expected at this time. For Saturday through Thursday, temperatures will warm through the weekend into next week. Heat indices may approach 100 degrees near and south of Interstate 70 Tuesday and Wednesday. Scattered thunderstorms are expected from Monday night through Thursday, though the severe weather risk appears low at this time. Spotter information statement: spotter activation is not anticipated tonight. The time is currently 5:28 p.m. Central Daylight Time. 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Now for the official National Weather Service forecast for Champaign, Urbana, and surrounding areas of East Central Illinois. Rest of today, mostly cloudy. Near steady temperature in the lower 80s. Southeast winds around 5 miles an hour. Tonight, mostly cloudy until midnight, then becoming partly cloudy. Lows in the mid-60s. Southeast winds around 5 miles an hour. Saturday, mostly sunny. Highs in the upper 80s. Southwest winds 5 to 10 miles an hour. Saturday.

Night, partly cloudy. Lows in the mid-60s. West winds around 5 miles an hour. Sunday, mostly sunny. A chance of showers in the afternoon. Highs in the lower 80s. North winds 5 to 10 miles an hour. Chance of rain 30%. Sunday night, mostly cloudy. Lows in the upper 50s. Monday, mostly sunny. Highs in the lower 80s. Monday night and Tuesday, mostly clear. Lows in the mid-60s. Highs in the lower 90s. Tuesday night, partly cloudy. A chance of showers after midnight. Lows in the upper 60s. Chance of rain 50%. Wednesday, mostly sunny with a chance of showers. A chance of thunderstorms in the afternoon. Highs in the upper 80s. Chance of rain 50%. Wednesday night, mostly cloudy. A chance of showers until midnight, then showers likely after midnight. Lows in the mid-60s. Chance of rain 70%. Thursday, mostly sunny. A chance of showers. Highs in the lower 80s. Chance of rain 50%. Again, the forecast for Champaign, Urbana and surrounding areas of East Central Illinois for the rest of today, mostly cloudy. Near steady temperature in the lower 80s. Southeast winds around 5 miles an hour. The Champaign, Illinois Airport Climate Summary for this evening, as of 4 p.m., September 11, 2026. Today's high temperature was 81 degrees. The normal high is 81. Today's low temperature was 61 degrees. The normal low is 56. No precipitation fell today. Sunset tonight is at 7:08 p.m. Sunrise tomorrow is at 6:31 a.m. The Mattoon, Illinois Airport Climate Summary for this evening, as of 4 p.m., September 11, 2026. Today's high temperature was 85 degrees. The normal high is 80. Today's low temperature was 62 degrees. The normal low is 58. No precipitation fell today. Sunset tonight is at 7:08 p.m. Sunrise tomorrow is at 6:32 a.m. At 5 p.m. at the Champaign Airport, skies were partly sunny. The temperature was 79 degrees, the dew point was 67, and the relative humidity was 66%. The heat index was 81. The wind was northeast at 8 miles an hour. The pressure was 29.90 inches and falling. Elsewhere around the area, temperatures were around 80 degrees. At Peoria, it was mostly sunny. It was partly sunny at Bloomington, Rantoul, Paris, Terre Haute, and Springfield. It was cloudy at Mattoon, Decatur. And once again at 5 p.m. at the Champaign Airport, under partly sunny skies, the temperature was 79, and the heat index was 81. Looking elsewhere around the Midwest at 5 p.m., Chicago was mostly sunny, and 80. Indianapolis was partly sunny, and 82. St. Louis was cloudy, and 83. Kansas City was mostly sunny, and 84. Des Moines was mostly sunny, and 82. Milwaukee was mostly sunny, and 74. And now a discussion of hazardous weather conditions for the following counties in Illinois: Champaign, Coles, DeWitt, Douglas, Edgar, Moultrie, Piatt, and Vermilion. This hazardous weather outlook is for Central Illinois, East Central Illinois, Southeast Illinois, and West Central Illinois. For tonight, no hazardous weather is expected at this time. Edgar, Moultrie, Piatt, and Vermilion. This hazardous weather outlook is for Central Illinois, East Central Illinois, Southeast Illinois, and West Central Illinois. For tonight, no hazardous weather is expected at this time. For Saturday through Thursday, temperatures will warm through the weekend into next week. Heat indices may approach 100 degrees near and south of Interstate 70 Tuesday and Wednesday. Scattered thunderstorms are expected from Monday night through Thursday, though the severe weather risk appears low at this time. Spotter information statement: spotter activation is not anticipated tonight. The time is currently 5:33 p.m. Central Daylight Time. 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Now for the official National Weather Service forecast for Champaign, Urbana and surrounding areas of East Central Illinois. Rest of today, mostly cloudy. Near steady temperature in the lower 80s. Southeast.

Lower 80s. Chance of rain 50%. Again, the forecast for Champaign, Urbana, and surrounding areas of east central Illinois for the rest of today, mostly cloudy. Near steady temperature in the lower 80s. Southeast winds around 5 miles an hour. At 5 p.m. at the Champaign Airport, skies were partly sunny. The temperature was 79 degrees, the dew point was 67, and the relative humidity was 66%. The heat index was 81. The wind was northeast at 8 miles an hour. The pressure was 29.90 inches and falling. Elsewhere around the area, temperatures were around 80 degrees. At Peoria, it was mostly sunny. It was partly sunny at Bloomington, Rantoul, Paris, Terre Haute, and Springfield. It was cloudy at Mattoon, Indicator. And once again at 5 p.m. at the Champaign Airport, under partly sunny skies, the temperature was 79, and the heat index was 81. The Champaign, Illinois Airport Climate Summary for this evening, as of 4 p.m., September 11, 2026. Today's high temperature was 81 degrees. The normal high is 81. Today's low temperature was 61 degrees. The normal low is 56. No precipitation fell today. Sunset tonight is at 7:08 p.m. Sunrise tomorrow is at 6:31 a.m. The Mattoon, Illinois Airport Climate Summary for this evening, as of 4 p.m., September 11, 2026. Today's high temperature was 85 degrees. The normal high is 80. Today's low temperature was 62 degrees. The normal low is 58. No precipitation fell today. Sunset tonight is at 7:08 p.m. Sunrise tomorrow is at 6:32 a.m. Looking elsewhere around the Midwest at 5 p.m., Chicago was mostly sunny, and 80. Indianapolis was partly sunny, and 82. St. Louis was cloudy, and 83. Kansas City was mostly sunny, and 84. Des Moines was mostly sunny, and 82. Milwaukee was mostly sunny, and 74. And now a discussion of hazardous weather conditions for the following counties in Illinois: Champaign, Coles, DeWitt, Douglas, Edgar, Moultrie, Piatt, and Vermilion. This hazardous weather outlook is for central Illinois, east central Illinois, southeast Illinois, and west central Illinois. For tonight, no hazardous weather is expected at this time. For Saturday through Thursday, temperatures will warm through the weekend into next week. Heat indices may approach 100 degrees near and south of Interstate 70 Tuesday and Wednesday. Scattered thunderstorms are expected from Monday night through Thursday, though the severe weather risk appears low at this time. Spotter information statement: spotter activation is not anticipated tonight. The time is currently 5:47 p.m. Central Daylight Time. 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Now for the official National Weather Service forecast for Champaign, Urbana, and surrounding areas of east central Illinois. Rest of today, mostly cloudy. Near steady temperature in the lower 80s. Southeast winds around 5 miles an hour. Tonight, mostly cloudy until midnight, then becoming partly cloudy. Lows in the mid-60s. Southeast winds around 5 miles an hour. Saturday, mostly sunny. Highs in the upper 80s. Southwest winds 5 to 10 miles an hour. Saturday night, partly cloudy. Lows in the mid-60s. West winds around 5 miles an hour. Sunday, mostly sunny. A chance of showers in the afternoon. Highs in the lower 80s. North winds 5 to 10 miles an hour. Chance of rain 30%. Sunday night, mostly cloudy. Lows in the upper 50s. Monday, mostly sunny. Highs in the lower 80s. Monday night and Tuesday, mostly clear. Lows in the mid-60s. Highs in the lower 90s. Tuesday night, partly cloudy. A chance of showers after midnight. Lows in the upper 60s. Chance of rain 50%. Wednesday, mostly sunny with a chance of showers. A chance of thunderstorms in the afternoon. Highs in the upper 80s. Chance of rain 50%. Wednesday night, mostly cloudy. A chance of showers until midnight, then showers likely after midnight. Lows in the mid-60s.

And now a discussion of hazardous weather conditions for the following counties in Illinois: Champaign, Coles, DeWitt, Douglas, Edgar, Moultrie, Piatt, and Vermilion. This hazardous weather outlook is for Central Illinois, East Central Illinois, Southeast Illinois, and West Central Illinois. For tonight, no hazardous weather is expected at this time. For Saturday through Thursday, temperatures will warm through the weekend into next week. Heat indices may approach 100 degrees near and south of Interstate 70 Tuesday and Wednesday. Scattered thunderstorms are expected from Monday night through Thursday, though the severe weather risk appears low at this time. Spotter information statement: spotter activation is not anticipated tonight. The Champaign, Illinois Airport climate summary for this evening, as of 4 p.m., September 11, 2026. Today's high temperature was 81 degrees. The normal high is 81. Today's low temperature was 61 degrees. The normal low is 56. No precipitation fell today. Sunset tonight is at 7:08 p.m. Sunrise tomorrow is at 6:31 a.m. The Mattoon, Illinois Airport climate summary for this evening, as of 4 p.m., September 11, 2026. Today's high temperature was 85 degrees. The normal high is 80. Today's low temperature was 62 degrees. The normal low is 58. No precipitation fell today. Sunset tonight is at 7:08 p.m. Sunrise tomorrow is at 6:32 a.m. The time is currently 6 p.m. Central Daylight Time. 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And now a discussion of hazardous weather conditions for the following counties in Illinois: Champaign, Coles, DeWitt, Douglas, Edgar, Moultrie, Piatt, and Vermilion. This hazardous weather outlook is for Central Illinois, East Central Illinois, Southeast Illinois, and West Central Illinois. For tonight, no hazardous weather is expected at this time. For Saturday through Thursday, temperatures will warm through the weekend into next week. Heat indices may approach 100 degrees near and south of Interstate 70 Tuesday and Wednesday. Scattered thunderstorms are expected from Monday night through Thursday, though the severe weather risk appears low at this time. Spotter information statement: spotter activation is not anticipated tonight. The time is currently 6:01 p.m. Central Daylight Time. 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And now a discussion of hazardous weather conditions for the following counties in Illinois: Champaign, Coles, DeWitt, Douglas, Edgar, Moultrie, Piatt, and Vermilion. This hazardous weather outlook is for Central Illinois, East Central Illinois, Southeast Illinois, and West Central Illinois. For tonight, no hazardous weather is expected at this time. For Saturday through Thursday, temperatures will warm through the weekend into next week. Heat indices may approach 100 degrees near and south of Interstate 70 Tuesday and Wednesday. Scattered thunderstorms are expected from Monday night through Thursday, though the severe weather risk appears low at this time. Spotter information statement: spotter activation is not anticipated tonight. The time is currently 6:02 p.m. Central Daylight Time. 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And now a discussion of hazardous weather conditions for the following counties in Illinois: Champaign, Coles, DeWitt, Douglas, Edgar, Moultrie, Piatt, and Vermilion. This hazardous weather outlook is for Central Illinois, East Central Illinois, Southeast Illinois, and West Central Illinois. For tonight, no hazardous weather is expected at this time. For Saturday through Thursday, temperatures will warm through the weekend into next week. Heat indices may approach 100 degrees near and south of Interstate 70 Tuesday and Wednesday. Scattered thunderstorms are expected from Monday night through Thursday, though the severe weather risk appears low at this time. Spotter information statement: spotter activation is not anticipated tonight. The time is currently 6:03 p.m. Central Daylight Time. 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At 6 p.m. at the Champaign Airport, skies were partly sunny. The temperature was 78 degrees, the dew point was 67, and the relative humidity was 68%. The heat index was 80.

The wind was east at 7 miles an hour. The pressure was 29.89 inches and steady. Elsewhere around the area, at Peoria, it was mostly sunny, with a temperature of 81. It was partly sunny, with a temperature of 77 at Bloomington, 80 at Terre Haute, and 82 at Springfield. It was cloudy, with a temperature of 80 at Mattoon, and 80 at Decatur. And once again at 6 p.m. at the Champaign Airport, under partly sunny skies, the temperature was 78, and the heat index was 80. And now a discussion of hazardous weather conditions for the following counties in Illinois: Champaign, Coles, DeWitt, Douglas, Edgar, Moultrie, Piatt, and Vermilion. This hazardous weather outlook is for Central Illinois, East Central Illinois, Southeast Illinois, and West Central Illinois. For tonight, no hazardous weather is expected at this time. For Saturday through Thursday, temperatures will warm through the weekend into next week. Heat indices may approach 100 degrees near and south of Interstate 70 Tuesday and Wednesday. Scattered thunderstorms are expected from Monday night through Thursday, though the severe weather risk appears low at this time. Spotter information statement: spotter activation is not anticipated tonight. The time is currently 6:05 p.m. Central Daylight Time. 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Now for the official National Weather Service forecast for Champaign, Urbana, and surrounding areas of East Central Illinois. Rest of tonight, mostly cloudy until midnight, then becoming partly cloudy. Lows in the mid-60s. Southeast winds around 5 miles an hour. Saturday, mostly sunny. Highs in the upper 80s. Southwest winds 5 to 10 miles an hour. Saturday night, partly cloudy. Lows in the mid-60s. West winds around 5 miles an hour. Sunday, mostly sunny. A chance of showers in the afternoon. Highs in the lower 80s. North winds 5 to 10 miles an hour. Chance of rain 30%. Sunday night, mostly cloudy. Lows in the upper 50s. Northeast winds 5 to 10 miles an hour. Monday, mostly sunny. Highs in the lower 80s. Monday night and Tuesday, mostly clear. Lows in the mid-60s. Highs in the lower 90s. Tuesday night, partly cloudy. A chance of showers after midnight. Lows in the upper 60s. Chance of rain 50%. Wednesday, mostly sunny with a chance of showers. A chance of thunderstorms in the afternoon. Highs in the upper 80s. Chance of rain 50%. Wednesday night, mostly cloudy. A chance of showers until midnight, then showers likely after midnight. Lows in the mid-60s. Chance of rain 70%. Thursday, mostly sunny. A chance of showers. Highs in the lower 80s. Chance of rain 50%. Thursday night, partly cloudy. A chance of showers after midnight. Lows in the lower 60s. Chance of rain 40%. Friday, mostly sunny. A chance of showers in the afternoon. Highs around 80. Chance of rain 30%. Again, the forecast for Champaign, Urbana, and surrounding areas of East Central Illinois for the rest of tonight: mostly cloudy until midnight, then becoming partly cloudy. Lows in the mid-60s. Southeast winds around 5 miles an hour. 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Programming originates from NOAA's National Weather Service office in Lincoln and transmits from the WCIA television tower near Seymour. The station serves the following counties: Champaign, DeWitt, Coles, Douglas, Edgar, Ford, Moultrie, Piatt, and Vermilion. 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At 6 p.m. at the Champaign Airport, skies were partly sunny. The temperature was 78 degrees, the dew point was 67, and the relative humidity was 68%. The heat index was 80. The wind was east at 7 miles an hour. The pressure was 29.89 inches and steady. Elsewhere around the area, at Peoria, it was mostly sunny, with a temperature of 81. It was partly sunny, with a temperature of 77 at Bloomington, 80 at Terre Haute, and 82.

at Springfield. It was cloudy, with a temperature of 80 at Mattoon and 80 at Decatur. And once again at 6 p.m. at the Champaign Airport, under partly sunny skies, the temperature was 78, and the heat index was 80. Looking elsewhere around the Midwest at 6 p.m., Chicago was mostly sunny, and 78. Indianapolis was partly sunny, and 80. St. Louis had light rain, and 82. Kansas City was mostly sunny, and 83. Des Moines was mostly sunny, and 82. Milwaukee was mostly sunny, and 72. And now a discussion of hazardous weather conditions for the following counties in Illinois: Champaign, Coles, DeWitt, Douglas, Edgar, Moultrie, Piatt, and Vermilion. This hazardous weather outlook is for Central Illinois, East Central Illinois, Southeast Illinois, and West Central Illinois. For tonight, no hazardous weather is expected at this time. For Saturday through Thursday, temperatures will warm through the weekend into next week. Heat indices may approach 100 degrees near and south of Interstate 70 Tuesday and Wednesday. Scattered thunderstorms are expected from Monday night through Thursday, though the severe weather risk appears low at this time. Spotter information statement: spotter activation is not anticipated tonight. The time is currently 6:10 p.m. Central Daylight Time. 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Now for the official National Weather Service forecast for Champaign, Urbana, and surrounding areas of East Central Illinois. Rest of tonight, mostly cloudy until midnight, then becoming partly cloudy. Lows in the mid-60s. Southeast winds around 5 miles an hour. Saturday, mostly sunny. Highs in the upper 80s. Southwest winds 5 to 10 miles an hour. Saturday night, partly cloudy. Lows in the mid-60s. West winds around 5 miles an hour. Sunday, mostly sunny. A chance of showers in the afternoon. Highs in the lower 80s. North winds 5 to 10 miles an hour. Chance of rain 30%. Sunday night, mostly cloudy. Lows in the upper 50s. Northeast winds 5 to 10 miles an hour. Monday, mostly sunny. Highs in the lower 80s. Monday night and Tuesday, mostly clear. Lows in the mid-60s. Highs in the lower 90s. Tuesday night, partly cloudy. A chance of showers after midnight. Lows in the upper 60s. Chance of rain 50%. Wednesday, mostly sunny with a chance of showers. A chance of thunderstorms in the afternoon. Highs in the upper 80s. Chance of rain 50%. Wednesday night, mostly cloudy. A chance of showers until midnight, then showers likely after midnight. Lows in the mid-60s. Chance of rain 70%. Thursday, mostly sunny. A chance of showers. Highs in the lower 80s. Chance of rain 50%. Thursday night, partly cloudy. A chance of showers after midnight. Lows in the lower 60s. Chance of rain 40%. Friday, mostly sunny. A chance of showers in the afternoon. Highs around 80. Chance of rain 30%. Again, the forecast for Champaign, Urbana, and surrounding areas of East Central Illinois for the rest of tonight: mostly cloudy until midnight, then becoming partly cloudy. Lows in the mid-60s. Southeast winds around 5 miles an hour. At 6 p.m. at the Champaign Airport, skies were partly sunny. The temperature was 78 degrees, the dew point was 67, and the relative humidity was 68%. The heat index was 80. The wind was east at 7 miles an hour. The pressure was 29.89 inches and steady. Elsewhere around the area, at Peoria, it was mostly sunny, with a temperature of 81. It was partly sunny, with a temperature of 77 at Bloomington, 80 at Terre Haute, and 82 at Springfield. It was cloudy, with a temperature of 80 at Mattoon, and 80 at Decatur. And once again at 6 p.m. at the Champaign Airport, under partly sunny skies, the temperature was 78, and the heat index was 80. Looking elsewhere around the Midwest at 6 p.m., Chicago was mostly sunny, and 78. Indianapolis was partly sunny, and 80. St. Louis had light rain, and 82. Kansas City was mostly sunny, and 83.

Des Moines was mostly sunny and 82. Milwaukee was mostly sunny and 72. The time is currently 6:14 p.m. Central Daylight Time. 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Now for the official National Weather Service forecast for Champaign, Urbana, and surrounding areas of East Central Illinois. Rest of tonight, mostly cloudy until midnight, then becoming partly cloudy. Lows in the mid-60s. Southeast winds around 5 miles an hour. Saturday, mostly sunny. Highs in the upper 80s. Southwest winds 5 to 10 miles an hour. Saturday night, partly cloudy. Lows in the mid-60s. West winds around 5 miles an hour. Sunday, mostly sunny. A chance of showers in the afternoon. Highs in the lower 80s. North winds 5 to 10 miles an hour. Chance of rain 30%. Sunday night, mostly cloudy. Lows in the upper 50s. Northeast winds 5 to 10 miles an hour. Monday, mostly sunny. Highs in the lower 80s. Monday night and Tuesday, mostly clear. Lows in the mid-60s. Highs in the lower 90s. Tuesday night, partly cloudy. A chance of showers after midnight. Lows in the upper 60s. Chance of rain 50%. Wednesday, mostly sunny with a chance of showers. A chance of thunderstorms in the afternoon. Highs in the upper 80s. Chance of rain 50%. Wednesday night, mostly cloudy. A chance of showers until midnight, then showers likely after midnight. Lows in the mid-60s. Chance of rain 70%. Thursday, mostly sunny. A chance of showers. Highs in the lower 80s. Chance of rain 50%. Thursday night, partly cloudy. A chance of showers after midnight. Lows in the lower 60s. Chance of rain 40%. Friday, mostly sunny. A chance of showers in the afternoon. Highs around 80. Chance of rain 30%. Again, the forecast for Champaign, Urbana, and surrounding areas of East Central Illinois for the rest of tonight, mostly cloudy until midnight, then becoming partly cloudy. Lows in the mid-60s. Southeast winds around 5 miles an hour. The Champaign, Illinois Airport Climate Summary for this evening, as of 4 p.m., September 11, 2026. Today's high temperature was 81 degrees. The normal high is 81. Today's low temperature was 61 degrees. The normal low is 56. No precipitation fell today. Sunset tonight is at 7:08 p.m. Sunrise tomorrow is at 6:31 a.m. The Mattoon, Illinois Airport Climate Summary for this evening, as of 4 p.m., September 11, 2026. Today's high temperature was 85 degrees. The normal high is 80. Today's low temperature was 62 degrees. The normal low is 58. No precipitation fell today. Sunset tonight is at 7:08 p.m. Sunrise tomorrow is at 6:32 a.m. At 6 p.m. at the Champaign Airport, skies were partly sunny. The temperature was 78 degrees, the dew point was 67, and the relative humidity was 68%. The heat index was 80. The wind was east at 7 miles an hour. The pressure was 29.89 inches and steady. Elsewhere around the area, at Peoria, it was mostly sunny, with a temperature of 81. It was partly sunny, with a temperature of 77 at Bloomington, 80 at Terre Haute, and 82 at Springfield. It was cloudy, with a temperature of 80 at Mattoon, and 80 at Decatur. And once again at 6 p.m. at the Champaign Airport, under partly sunny skies, the temperature was 78, and the heat index was 80. Looking elsewhere around the Midwest at 6 p.m., Chicago was mostly sunny, and 78. Indianapolis was partly sunny, and 80. St. Louis had light rain, and 82. Kansas City was mostly sunny, and 83. Des Moines was mostly sunny, and 82. Milwaukee was mostly sunny, and 72. The time is currently 6:19 p.m. Central Daylight Time. 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
forecast for Champaign, Urbana, and surrounding areas of East Central Illinois. Rest of tonight, mostly cloudy until midnight, then becoming partly cloudy. Lows in the mid-60s. Southeast winds around 5 miles an hour. Saturday, mostly sunny. Highs in the upper 80s. Southwest winds 5 to 10 miles an hour. Saturday night, partly cloudy. Lows in the mid-60s. West winds around 5 miles an hour. Sunday, mostly sunny. A chance of showers in the afternoon. Highs in the lower 80s. North winds 5 to 10 miles an hour. Chance of rain 30%. Sunday night, mostly cloudy. Lows in the upper 50s. Northeast winds 5 to 10 miles an hour. Monday, mostly sunny. Highs in the lower 80s. Monday night and Tuesday, mostly clear. Lows in the mid-60s. Highs in the lower 90s. Tuesday night, partly cloudy. A chance of showers after midnight. Lows in the upper 60s. Chance of rain 50%. Wednesday, mostly sunny with a chance of showers. A chance of thunderstorms in the afternoon. Highs in the upper 80s. Chance of rain 50%. Wednesday night, mostly cloudy. A chance of showers until midnight, then showers likely after midnight. Lows in the mid-60s. Chance of rain 70%. Thursday, mostly sunny. A chance of showers. Highs in the lower 80s. Chance of rain 50%. Thursday night, partly cloudy. A chance of showers after midnight. Lows in the lower 60s. Chance of rain 40%. Friday, mostly sunny. A chance of showers in the afternoon. Highs around 80. Chance of rain 30%. Again, the forecast for Champaign, Urbana, and surrounding areas of East Central Illinois for the rest of tonight, mostly cloudy until midnight, then becoming partly cloudy. Lows in the mid-60s. Southeast winds around 5 miles an hour. At 6 p.m. at the Champaign Airport, skies were partly sunny. The temperature was 78 degrees, the dew point was 67, and the relative humidity was 68%. The heat index was 80. The wind was east at 7 miles an hour. The pressure was 29.89 inches and steady. Elsewhere around the area, temperatures were around 80 degrees. At Peoria, it was mostly sunny. It was partly sunny at Bloomington, Red Hill, Terre Haute, Decatur, and Springfield. It was cloudy at Paris and Mattoon. And once again at 6 p.m. at the Champaign Airport, under partly sunny skies, the temperature was 78, and the heat index was 80. Looking elsewhere around the Midwest at 6 p.m., Chicago was mostly sunny, and 78. Indianapolis was partly sunny, and 80. St. Louis had light rain, and 82. Kansas City was mostly sunny, and 83. Des Moines was mostly sunny, and 82. Milwaukee was mostly sunny, and 72. The time is currently 6:22 p.m. Central Daylight Time. 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Now for the official National Weather Service forecast for Champaign, Urbana, and surrounding areas of East Central Illinois. Rest of tonight, mostly cloudy until midnight, then becoming partly cloudy. Lows in the mid-60s. Southeast winds around 5 miles an hour. Saturday, mostly sunny. Highs in the upper 80s. Southwest winds 5 to 10 miles an hour. Saturday night, partly cloudy. Lows in the mid-60s. West winds around 5 miles an hour. Sunday, mostly sunny. A chance of showers in the afternoon. Highs in the lower 80s. North winds 5 to 10 miles an hour. Chance of rain 30%. Sunday night, mostly cloudy. Lows in the upper 50s. Northeast winds 5 to 10 miles an hour. Monday, mostly sunny. Highs in the lower 80s. Monday night and Tuesday, mostly clear. Lows in the mid-60s. Highs in the lower 90s. Tuesday night, partly cloudy. A chance of showers after midnight. Lows in the upper 60s. Chance of rain 50%. Wednesday, mostly sunny with a chance of showers. A chance of thunderstorms in the afternoon.

chance of rain 50%. Thursday night, partly cloudy. A chance of showers after midnight. Lows in the lower 60s. Chance of rain 40%. Friday, mostly sunny. A chance of showers in the afternoon. Highs around 80. Chance of rain 30%. Again, the forecast for Champaign, Urbana and surrounding areas of East Central Illinois for the rest of tonight, mostly cloudy until midnight, then becoming partly cloudy. Lows in the mid-60s. Southeast winds around 5 miles an hour. At 6 p.m. at the Champaign Airport, skies were partly sunny. The temperature was 78 degrees, the dew point was 67, and the relative humidity was 68%. The heat index was 80. The wind was east at 7 miles an hour. The pressure was 29.89 inches and steady. Elsewhere around the area, temperatures were around 80 degrees. At Peoria, it was mostly sunny. It was partly sunny at Bloomington, Rantoul, Terre Haute, Decatur, and Springfield. It was cloudy at Paris and Mattoon. And once again at 6 p.m. at the Champaign Airport, under partly sunny skies, the temperature was 78, and the heat index was 80. Looking elsewhere around the Midwest at 6 p.m., Chicago was mostly sunny, and 78. Indianapolis was partly sunny, and 80. St. Louis had light rain, and 82. Kansas City was mostly sunny, and 83. Des Moines was mostly sunny, and 82. Milwaukee was mostly sunny, and 72. The time is currently 6:26 p.m. Central Daylight Time. 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Now for the official National Weather Service forecast for Champaign, Urbana, and surrounding areas of East Central Illinois. Rest of tonight, mostly cloudy until midnight, then becoming partly cloudy. Lows in the mid-60s. Southeast winds around 5 miles an hour. Saturday, mostly sunny. Highs in the upper 80s. Southwest winds 5 to 10 miles an hour. Saturday night, partly cloudy. Lows in the mid-60s. West winds around 5 miles an hour. Sunday, mostly sunny. A chance of showers in the afternoon. Highs in the lower 80s. North winds 5 to 10 miles an hour. Chance of rain 30%. Sunday night, mostly cloudy. Lows in the upper 50s. Northeast winds 5 to 10 miles an hour. Monday, mostly sunny. Highs in the lower 80s. Monday night and Tuesday, mostly clear. Lows in the mid-60s. Highs in the lower 90s. Tuesday night, partly cloudy. A chance of showers after midnight. Lows in the upper 60s. Chance of rain 50%. Wednesday, mostly sunny with a chance of showers. A chance of thunderstorms in the afternoon. Highs in the upper 80s. Chance of rain 50%. Wednesday night, mostly cloudy. A chance of showers until midnight, then showers likely after midnight. Lows in the mid-60s. Chance of rain 70%. Thursday, mostly sunny. A chance of showers. Highs in the lower 80s. Chance of rain 50%. Thursday night, partly cloudy. A chance of showers after midnight. Lows in the lower 60s. Chance of rain 40%. Friday, mostly sunny. A chance of showers in the afternoon. Highs around 80. Chance of rain 30%. Again, the forecast for Champaign, Urbana, and surrounding areas of East Central Illinois for the rest of tonight, mostly cloudy until midnight, then becoming partly cloudy. Lows in the mid-60s. Southeast winds around 5 miles an hour. At 6 p.m. at the Champaign Airport, skies were partly sunny. The temperature was 78 degrees, the dew point was 67, and the relative humidity was 68%. The heat index was 80. The wind was east at 7 miles an hour. The pressure was 29.89 inches and steady. Elsewhere around the area, temperatures were around 80 degrees. At Peoria, it was mostly sunny. It was partly sunny at Bloomington, Rantoul, Terre Haute, Decatur, and Springfield. It was cloudy at Paris and Mattoon. And once again at 6 p.m. at the Champaign Airport, under partly sunny skies,

The temperature was 78, and the heat index was 80. Looking elsewhere around the Midwest at 6 p.m., Chicago was mostly sunny, and 78. Indianapolis was partly sunny, and 80. St. Louis had light rain, and 82. Kansas City was mostly sunny, and 83. Des Moines was mostly sunny, and 82. Milwaukee was mostly sunny, and 72. The Champaign, Illinois Airport Climate Summary for this evening, as of 4 p.m., September 11, 2026. Today's high temperature was 81 degrees. The normal high is 81. Today's low temperature was 61 degrees. The normal low is 56. No precipitation fell today. Sunset tonight is at 7:08 p.m. Sunrise tomorrow is at 6:31 a.m. The Mattoon, Illinois Airport Climate Summary for this evening, as of 4 p.m., September 11, 2026. Today's high temperature was 85 degrees. The normal high is 80. Today's low temperature was 62 degrees. The normal low is 58. No precipitation fell today. Sunset tonight is at 7:08 p.m. Sunrise tomorrow is at 6:32 a.m. The time is currently 6:31 p.m. Central Daylight Time. 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Now for the official National Weather Service forecast for Champaign, Urbana, and surrounding areas of East Central Illinois. Rest of tonight, mostly cloudy until midnight, then becoming partly cloudy. Lows in the mid-60s. Southeast winds around 5 miles an hour. Saturday, mostly sunny. Highs in the upper 80s. Southwest winds 5 to 10 miles an hour. Saturday night, partly cloudy. Lows in the mid-60s. West winds around 5 miles an hour. Sunday, mostly sunny. A chance of showers in the afternoon. Highs in the lower 80s. North winds 5 to 10 miles an hour. Chance of rain 30%. Sunday night, mostly cloudy. Lows in the upper 50s. Northeast winds 5 to 10 miles an hour. Monday, mostly sunny. Highs in the lower 80s. Monday night and Tuesday, mostly clear. Lows in the mid-60s. Highs in the lower 90s. Tuesday night, partly cloudy. A chance of showers after midnight. Lows in the upper 60s. Chance of rain 50%. Wednesday, mostly sunny with a chance of showers. A chance of thunderstorms in the afternoon. Highs in the upper 80s. Chance of rain 50%. Wednesday night, mostly cloudy. A chance of showers until midnight, then showers likely after midnight. Lows in the mid-60s. Chance of rain 70%. Thursday, mostly sunny. A chance of showers. Highs in the lower 80s. Chance of rain 50%. Thursday night, partly cloudy. A chance of showers after midnight, mostly sunny. A chance of showers. Highs in the lower 80s. Chance of rain 50%. Thursday night, partly cloudy. A chance of showers after midnight. Lows in the lower 60s. Chance of rain 40%. Friday, mostly sunny. A chance of showers in the afternoon. Highs around 80. Chance of rain 30%. Again, the forecast for Champaign, Urbana, and surrounding areas of East Central Illinois for the rest of tonight, mostly cloudy until midnight, then becoming partly cloudy. Lows in the mid-60s. Southeast winds around 5 miles an hour. At 6 p.m. at the Champaign Airport, skies were partly sunny. The temperature was 78 degrees, the dew point was 67, and the relative humidity was 68%. The heat index was 80. The wind was east at 7 miles an hour. The pressure was 29.89 inches and steady. Elsewhere around the area, temperatures were around 80 degrees. At Peoria, it was mostly sunny. It was partly sunny at Bloomington, Rantoul, Terre Haute, Decatur, and Springfield. It was cloudy at Paris and Mattoon. And once again at 6 p.m. at the Champaign Airport, under partly sunny skies, the temperature was 78, and the heat index was 80. Looking elsewhere around the Midwest at 6 p.m., Chicago was mostly sunny, and 78. Indianapolis.

Illinois for the rest of tonight, mostly cloudy until midnight, then becoming partly cloudy. Lows in the mid-60s. Southeast winds around 5 miles an hour. At 6 p.m. at the Champaign Airport, skies were partly sunny. The temperature was 78 degrees, the dew point was 67, and the relative humidity was 68%. The heat index was 80. The wind was east at 7 miles an hour. The pressure was 29.89 inches and steady. Elsewhere around the area, temperatures were around 80 degrees. At Peoria, it was mostly sunny. It was partly sunny at Bloomington, Rantoul, Terre Haute, Decatur, and Springfield. It was cloudy at Paris and Mattoon. And once again at 6 p.m. at the Champaign Airport, under partly sunny skies, the temperature was 78 and the heat index was 80. The Champaign, Illinois Airport Climate Summary for this evening, as of 4 p.m., September 11, 2026. Today's high temperature was 81 degrees. The normal high is 81. Today's low temperature was 61 degrees. The normal low is 56. No precipitation fell today. Sunset tonight is at 7:08 p.m. Sunrise tomorrow is at 6:31 a.m. The Mattoon, Illinois Airport Climate Summary for this evening, as of 4 p.m., September 11, 2026. Today's high temperature was 85 degrees. The normal high is 80. Today's low temperature was 62 degrees. The normal low is 58. No precipitation fell today. Sunset tonight is at 7:08 p.m. Sunrise tomorrow is at 6:32 a.m. Looking elsewhere around the Midwest at 6 p.m., Chicago was mostly sunny, and 78. Indianapolis was partly sunny, and 80. St. Louis had light rain, and 82. Kansas City was mostly sunny, and 83. Des Moines was mostly sunny, and 82. Milwaukee was mostly sunny, and 72. The time is currently 6:47 p.m. Central Daylight Time. 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Now for the official National Weather Service forecast for Champaign, Urbana, and surrounding areas of East Central Illinois. Rest of tonight, mostly cloudy until midnight, then becoming partly cloudy. Lows in the mid-60s. Southeast winds around 5 miles an hour. Saturday, mostly sunny. Highs in the upper 80s. Southwest winds 5 to 10 miles an hour. Saturday night, partly cloudy. Lows in the mid-60s. West winds around 5 miles an hour. Sunday, mostly sunny. A chance of showers in the afternoon. Highs in the lower 80s. North winds 5 to 10 miles an hour. Chance of rain 30%. Sunday night, mostly cloudy. Lows in the upper 50s. Northeast winds 5 to 10 miles an hour. Monday, mostly sunny. Highs in the lower 80s. Monday night and Tuesday, mostly clear. Lows in the mid-60s. Highs in the lower 90s. Tuesday night, partly cloudy. A chance of showers after midnight. Lows in the upper 60s. Chance of rain 50%. Wednesday, mostly sunny with a chance of showers. A chance of thunderstorms in the afternoon. Highs in the upper 80s. Chance of rain 50%. Wednesday night, mostly cloudy. A chance of showers until midnight, then showers likely after midnight. Lows in the mid-60s. Chance of rain 70%. Thursday, mostly sunny. A chance of showers. Highs in the lower 80s. Chance of rain 50%. Thursday night, partly cloudy. A chance of showers after midnight. Lows in the lower 60s. Chance of rain 40%. Friday, mostly sunny. A chance of showers in the afternoon. Highs around 80. Chance of rain 30%. Again, the forecast for Champaign, Urbana, and surrounding areas of East Central Illinois for the rest of tonight, mostly cloudy until midnight, then becoming partly cloudy. Lows in the mid-60s. Southeast winds around 5 miles an hour. At 6 p.m. at the Champaign Airport, skies were partly sunny. The temperature was 78 degrees, the dew point was 67, and the relative humidity was 68%. The heat index was

80. The wind was east at 7 miles an hour. The pressure was 29.89 inches and steady. Elsewhere around the area, temperatures were around 80 degrees. At Peoria, it was mostly sunny. It was partly sunny at Bloomington, Rantoul, Terre Haute, Decatur, and Springfield. It was cloudy at Paris and Mattoon. And once again at 6 p.m. at the Champaign Airport, under partly sunny skies, the temperature was 78, and the heat index was 80. Looking elsewhere around the Midwest at 6 p.m., Chicago was mostly sunny, and 78. Indianapolis was partly sunny, and 80. St. Louis had light rain, and 82. Kansas City was mostly sunny, and 83. Des Moines was mostly sunny, and 82. Milwaukee was mostly sunny, and 72. The time is currently 6:50 p.m. Central Daylight Time. 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Now for the official National Weather Service forecast for Champaign, Urbana, and surrounding areas of East Central Illinois. Rest of tonight, mostly cloudy until midnight, then becoming partly cloudy. Lows in the mid-60s. Southeast winds around 5 miles an hour. Saturday, mostly sunny. Highs in the upper 80s. Southwest winds 5 to 10 miles an hour. Saturday night, partly cloudy. Lows in the mid-60s. West winds around 5 miles an hour. Sunday, mostly sunny. A chance of showers in the afternoon. Highs in the lower 80s. North winds 5 to 10 miles an hour. Chance of rain 30%. Sunday night, mostly cloudy. Lows in the upper 50s. Northeast winds 5 to 10 miles an hour. Monday, mostly sunny. Highs in the lower 80s. Monday night and Tuesday, mostly clear. Lows in the mid-60s. Highs in the lower 90s. Tuesday night, partly cloudy. A chance of showers after midnight. Lows in the upper 60s. Chance of rain 50%. Wednesday, mostly sunny with a chance of showers. A chance of thunderstorms in the afternoon. Highs in the upper 80s. Chance of rain 50%. Wednesday night, mostly cloudy. A chance of showers until midnight, then showers likely after midnight. Lows in the mid-60s. Chance of rain 70%. Thursday, mostly sunny. A chance of showers. Highs in the lower 80s. Chance of rain 50%. Thursday night, partly cloudy. A chance of showers after midnight. Lows in the lower 60s. Chance of rain 40%. Friday, mostly sunny. A chance of showers in the afternoon. Highs around 80. Chance of rain 30%. Again, the forecast for Champaign, Urbana, and surrounding areas of East Central Illinois for the rest of tonight, mostly cloudy until midnight, then becoming partly cloudy. Lows in the mid-60s. Southeast winds around 5 miles an hour. At 6 p.m. at the Champaign Airport, skies were partly sunny. The temperature was 78 degrees, the dew point was 67, and the relative humidity was 68%. The heat index was 80. The wind was east at 7 miles an hour. The pressure was 29.89 inches and steady. Elsewhere around the area, temperatures were around 80 degrees. At Peoria, it was mostly sunny. It was partly sunny at Bloomington, Rantoul, Terre Haute, Decatur, and Springfield. It was cloudy at Paris and Mattoon. And once again at 6 p.m. at the Champaign Airport, under partly sunny skies, the temperature was 78, and the heat index was 80. Looking elsewhere around the Midwest at 6 p.m., Chicago was mostly sunny, and 78. Indianapolis was partly sunny, and 80. St. Louis had light rain, and 82. Kansas City was mostly sunny, and 83. Des Moines was mostly sunny, and 82. Milwaukee was mostly sunny, and 72. The time is currently 6:54 p.m. Central Daylight Time. 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Now for the official National Weather Service forecast for Champaign, Urbana, and surrounding areas of East Central Illinois. Rest of tonight, mostly cloudy until midnight.

becoming partly cloudy. Lows in the mid-60s. Southeast winds around 5 miles an hour. Saturday, mostly sunny. Highs in the upper 80s. Southwest winds 5 to 10 miles an hour. Saturday night, partly cloudy. Lows in the mid-60s. West winds around 5 miles an hour. Sunday, mostly sunny. A chance of showers in the afternoon. Highs in the lower 80s. North winds 5 to 10 miles an hour. Chance of rain 30%. Sunday night, mostly cloudy. Lows in the upper 50s. Northeast winds 5 to 10 miles an hour. Monday, mostly sunny. Highs in the lower 80s. Monday night and Tuesday, mostly clear. Lows in the mid-60s. Highs in the lower 90s. Tuesday night, partly cloudy. A chance of showers after midnight. Lows in the upper 60s. Chance of rain 50%. Wednesday, mostly sunny with a chance of showers. A chance of thunderstorms in the afternoon. Highs in the upper 80s. Chance of rain 50%. Wednesday night, mostly cloudy. A chance of showers until midnight, then showers likely after midnight. Lows in the mid-60s. Chance of rain 70%. Thursday, mostly sunny. A chance of showers. Highs in the lower 80s. Chance of rain 50%. Thursday night, partly cloudy. A chance of showers after midnight. Lows in the lower 60s. Chance of rain 40%. Friday, mostly sunny. A chance of showers in the afternoon. Highs around 80. Chance of rain 30%. Again, the forecast for Champaign, Urbana and surrounding areas of East Central Illinois for the rest of tonight, mostly cloudy until midnight, then becoming partly cloudy. Lows in the mid-60s. Southeast winds around 5 miles an hour. At 6 p.m. at the Champaign Airport, skies were partly sunny. The temperature was 78 degrees, the dew point was 67, and the relative humidity was 68%. The heat index was 80. The wind was east at 7 miles an hour. The pressure was 29.89 inches and steady. Elsewhere around the area, temperatures were around 80 degrees. At Peoria, it was mostly sunny. It was partly sunny at Bloomington, Rantoul, Terre Haute, Decatur, and Springfield. It was cloudy at Paris and Mattoon. And once again at 6 p.m. at the Champaign Airport, under partly sunny skies, the temperature was 78, and the heat index was 80. Looking elsewhere around the Midwest at 6 p.m., Chicago was mostly sunny, and 78. Indianapolis was partly sunny, and 80. St. Louis had light rain, and 82. Kansas City was mostly sunny, and 83. Des Moines was mostly sunny, and 82. Milwaukee was mostly sunny, and 72. The time is currently 6:58 p.m. Central Daylight Time. 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Now for the official National Weather Service forecast for Champaign, Urbana, and surrounding areas of East Central Illinois. Rest of tonight, mostly cloudy until midnight, then becoming partly cloudy. Lows in the mid-60s. Southeast winds around 5 miles an hour. Saturday, mostly sunny. Highs in the upper 80s. Southwest winds 5 to 10 miles an hour. Saturday night, partly cloudy. Lows in the mid-60s. West winds around 5 miles an hour. Sunday, mostly sunny. A chance of showers in the afternoon. Highs in the lower 80s. North winds 5 to 10 miles an hour. Chance of rain 30%. Sunday night, mostly cloudy. Lows in the upper 50s. Northeast winds 5 to 10 miles an hour. Monday, mostly sunny. Highs in the lower 80s. Monday night and Tuesday, mostly clear. Lows in the mid-60s. Highs in the lower 90s. Tuesday night, partly cloudy. A chance of showers after midnight. Lows in the upper 60s. Chance of rain 50%. Wednesday, mostly sunny with a chance of showers. A chance of thunderstorms in the afternoon. Highs in the upper 80s. Chance of rain 50%. Wednesday night, mostly cloudy. A chance of

Showers until midnight, then showers likely after midnight. Lows in the mid-60s. Chance of rain 70%. Thursday, mostly sunny. A chance of showers. Highs in the lower 80s. Chance of rain 50%. Thursday night, partly cloudy. A chance of showers after midnight. Lows in the lower 60s. Chance of rain 40%. Friday, mostly sunny. A chance of showers in the afternoon. Highs around 80. Chance of rain 30%. Again, the forecast for Champaign, Urbana and surrounding areas of east central Illinois for the rest of tonight, mostly cloudy until midnight, then becoming partly cloudy. Lows in the mid-60s. Southeast winds around 5 miles an hour. The Champaign, Illinois Airport Climate Summary for this evening, as of 4 p.m., September 11, 2026. Today's high temperature was 81 degrees. The normal high is 81. Today's low temperature was 61 degrees. The normal low is 56. No precipitation fell today. Sunset tonight is at 7:08 p.m. Sunrise tomorrow is at 6:31 a.m. The Mattoon, Illinois Airport Climate Summary for this evening, as of 4 p.m., September 11, 2026. Today's high temperature was 85 degrees. The normal high is 80. Today's low temperature was 62 degrees. The normal low is 58. No precipitation fell today. Sunset tonight is at 7:08 p.m. Sunrise tomorrow is at 6:32 a.m. The time is currently 7:01 p.m. Central Daylight Time. 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Now for the official National Weather Service forecast for Champaign, Urbana and surrounding areas of east central Illinois. Rest of tonight, mostly cloudy until midnight, then becoming partly cloudy. Lows in the mid-60s. Southeast winds around 5 miles an hour. Saturday, mostly sunny. Highs in the upper 80s. Southwest winds 5 to 10 miles an hour. Saturday night, partly cloudy. Lows in the mid-60s. West winds around 5 miles an hour. Sunday, mostly sunny. A chance of showers in the afternoon. Highs in the lower 80s. North winds 5 to 10 miles an hour. Chance of rain 30%. Sunday night, mostly cloudy. Lows in the upper 50s. Northeast winds 5 to 10 miles an hour. Monday, mostly sunny. Highs in the lower 80s. Monday night and Tuesday, mostly clear. Lows in the mid-60s. Highs in the lower 90s. Tuesday night, partly cloudy. A chance of showers after midnight. Lows in the upper 60s. Chance of rain 50%. Wednesday, mostly sunny with a chance of showers. A chance of thunderstorms in the afternoon. Highs in the upper 80s. Chance of rain 50%. Wednesday night, mostly cloudy. A chance of showers until midnight, then showers likely after midnight. Lows in the mid-60s. Chance of rain 70%. Thursday, mostly sunny. A chance of showers. Highs in the lower 80s. Chance of rain 50%. Thursday night, partly cloudy. A chance of showers after midnight. Lows in the lower 60s. Chance of rain 40%. Friday, mostly sunny. A chance of showers in the afternoon. Highs around 80. Chance of rain 30%. Again, the forecast for Champaign, Urbana and surrounding areas of east central Illinois for the rest of tonight, mostly cloudy until midnight, then becoming partly cloudy. Lows in the mid-60s. Southeast winds around 5 miles an hour. At 7 p.m. at the Champaign Airport, skies were mostly cloudy. The temperature was 75 degrees, the dew point was 67, and the relative humidity was 76%. The wind was east at 7 miles an hour. The pressure was 29.88 inches and falling. Elsewhere around the area, at Peoria, it was partly cloudy, with a temperature of 79. It was mostly cloudy, with a temperature of 75 at Bloomington, 76 at Rantoul, 77 at Terre Haute, 77 at Decatur, and 79 at Springfield. At Mattoon, it was cloudy, with a temperature of 77. And once again at